Thursday, partly cloudy. Slight chance of showers and thunderstorms in the morning, then a chance of showers and thunderstorms in the afternoon. Highs in the upper 80s. Chance of precipitation 40%. Thursday night, becoming partly cloudy. A 20% chance of showers and thunderstorms. Lows in the lower 70s. Friday, mostly cloudy with slight chance of showers and thunderstorms in the morning, then partly cloudy with chance of showers and thunderstorms in the afternoon. Highs around 90. Chance of precipitation 30%. The Tyler Climate Summary for this evening, as of 4 p.m., May 29, 2026. Today's high temperature was 91 degrees. The normal high is 87. The record high is 98 degrees, which was set in 1998. Today's low temperature was 70 degrees. The normal low is 68. The record low is 49 degrees, which was set in 1947. No precipitation fell today, which leaves the monthly total at 1.34 inches. This is 2.47 inches below the normal amount of 3.81 inches for May. The total precipitation for the year still stands at 11.75 inches, which is 6.33 inches below normal. Sunset tonight is at 8:22 p.m. Sunrise tomorrow is at 6:16 a.m. Now let's check on your local forecast. Tonight, partly cloudy this evening, then becoming mostly cloudy. Lows in the mid-70s. South winds around 5 miles per hour. Saturday, partly cloudy in the morning, then becoming mostly cloudy. Highs in the lower 90s. Southwest winds 5 to 10 miles per hour. Saturday night, mostly cloudy. Lows in the mid-70s. South winds around 5 miles per hour. Sunday, partly cloudy. Highs in the lower 90s. South winds 5 to 10 miles per hour. Sunday night, mostly clear. Lows in the mid-70s. South winds around 5 miles per hour. Monday, partly cloudy. Highs in the mid-90s. Monday night, mostly clear with a chance of showers. A chance of thunderstorms, mainly in the evening. Lows in the lower 70s. Chance of rain 30%. Tuesday, partly cloudy. A chance of showers and thunderstorms in the afternoon. Highs in the lower 90s. Chance of rain 40%. Tuesday night, partly cloudy with a chance of showers and thunderstorms in the evening, then mostly cloudy with a slight chance of showers and thunderstorms after midnight. Lows in the lower 70s. Chance of rain 50%. Wednesday, mostly cloudy in the morning, then partly cloudy with a slight chance of showers and thunderstorms in the afternoon. Highs in the upper 80s. Chance of rain 20%. Wednesday night, partly cloudy with a chance of showers with a slight chance of thunderstorms. Lows around 70. Chance of rain 40%. Thursday, partly cloudy. A slight chance of showers and thunderstorms in the morning, then a chance of showers and thunderstorms in the afternoon. Highs in the upper 80s. Chance of rain 40%. Thursday night, partly cloudy with a slight chance of showers and thunderstorms. Lows in the lower 70s. Chance of rain 20%. Friday, mostly cloudy with a slight chance of showers and thunderstorms in the morning, then partly cloudy with a chance of showers and thunderstorms in the afternoon. Highs in the upper 80s. Chance of rain 30%. 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Be sure to follow us on Facebook. Here's a look at local weather conditions as of 6 p.m. At the top of the hour, skies were partly sunny in Tyler. The temperature was 88 degrees at the regional airport. The dew point was 71, making the relative humidity 57%. Winds were southwest at 7 miles an hour. The pressure was 29.86 inches and falling.
In Longview, skies were cloudy with a temperature of 88 degrees. The dew point was 71, making the relative humidity 57%. Winds were southwest at 3 miles an hour. The pressure was 29.84 inches and falling. Once again in Tyler, it was 88 degrees with partly sunny skies at 6 p.m. Around the local area at 6 p.m., in Terrell, sunny and 89. Wind southwest at 9 miles an hour. DFW Airport, mostly sunny and 90. Wind south at 10 miles an hour. Paris, cloudy and 86. Wind south at 5 miles an hour. Texarkana, cloudy and 89. Wind west at 8 miles an hour. Shreveport, partly sunny and 88 degrees. Wind west at 6 miles an hour. Jacksonville, partly sunny and 85 degrees. Wind southwest at 3 miles an hour. Palestine, mostly sunny and 88 degrees. Wind south at 8 miles an hour. And at Corsicana, mostly sunny and 91 degrees. Wind south at 10 miles an hour. Elsewhere across the four-state region, Oklahoma City, mostly sunny and 89. Little Rock, partly sunny and 84. Jackson, Mississippi, mostly sunny and 85. Baton Rouge, mostly sunny and 89. And at Houston, partly sunny and 91 degrees. 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The Tyler Climate Summary for this evening, as of 4 p.m., May 29, 2026. Today's high temperature was 91 degrees. The normal high is 87. The record high is 98 degrees, which was set in 1998. Today's low temperature was 70 degrees. The normal low is 68. The record low is 49 degrees, which was set in 1947. No precipitation fell today, which leaves the monthly total at 1.34 inches. This is 2.47 inches below the normal amount of 3.81 inches for May. The total precipitation for the year still stands at 11.75 inches, which is 6.33 inches below normal. Sunset tonight is at 8:22 p.m. Sunrise tomorrow is at 6:16 a.m. Now let's check on your local forecast. Tonight, partly cloudy this evening, then becoming mostly cloudy. Lows in the mid-70s. South winds around 5 miles per hour. Saturday, partly cloudy in the morning, then becoming mostly cloudy. Highs in the lower 90s. Southwest winds 5 to 10 miles per hour. Saturday night, mostly cloudy. Lows in the mid-70s. South winds around 5 miles per hour. Sunday, partly cloudy. Highs in the lower 90s. South winds 5 to 10 miles per hour. Sunday night, mostly clear. Lows in the mid-70s. South winds around 5 miles per hour. Monday, partly cloudy. Highs in the mid-90s. Monday night, mostly clear with a chance of showers. A chance of thunderstorms, mainly in the evening. Lows in the lower 70s. Chance of rain 30%. Tuesday, partly cloudy. A chance of showers and thunderstorms in the afternoon. Highs in the lower 90s. Chance of rain 40%. Tuesday night, partly cloudy with a chance of showers and thunderstorms in the evening, then mostly cloudy with a slight chance of showers and thunderstorms after midnight. Lows in the lower 70s. Chance of rain 50%. Wednesday, mostly cloudy in the morning.
then partly cloudy with a slight chance of showers and thunderstorms in the afternoon. Highs in the upper 80s. Chance of rain 20%. Wednesday night, partly cloudy with a chance of showers with a slight chance of thunderstorms. Lows around 70. Chance of rain 40%. Thursday, partly cloudy. A slight chance of showers and thunderstorms in the morning, then a chance of showers and thunderstorms in the afternoon. Highs in the upper 80s. Chance of rain 40%. Thursday night, partly cloudy with a slight chance of showers and thunderstorms. Lows in the lower 70s. Chance of rain 20%. Friday, mostly cloudy with a slight chance of showers and thunderstorms in the morning, then partly cloudy with a chance of showers and thunderstorms in the afternoon. Highs in the upper 80s. Chance of rain 30%. 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Be sure to follow us on Facebook. Here's a look at local weather conditions as of 6 p.m. At the top of the hour, skies were partly sunny in Tyler. The temperature was 88 degrees at the regional airport. The dew point was 71, making the relative humidity 57%. Winds were southwest at 7 miles an hour. The pressure was 29.86 inches and falling. In Longview, skies were cloudy with a temperature of 88 degrees. The dew point was 71, making the relative humidity 57%. Winds were southwest at 3 miles an hour. The pressure was 29.84 inches and falling. Once again in Tyler, it was 88 degrees with partly sunny skies at 6 p.m. Around the local area at 6 p.m., in Terrell, sunny and 89. Wind southwest at 9 miles an hour. DFW Airport, mostly sunny and 90. Wind south at 10 miles an hour. Paris, cloudy and 86. Wind south at 5 miles an hour. Texarkana, cloudy and 89. Wind west at 8 miles an hour. Shreveport, partly sunny and 88 degrees. Wind west at 6 miles an hour. Jacksonville, partly sunny and 85 degrees. Wind southwest at 3 miles an hour. Palestine, mostly sunny and 88 degrees. Wind south at 8 miles an hour. And at Corsicana, mostly sunny and 91 degrees. Wind south at 10 miles an hour. Elsewhere across the four-state region, Oklahoma City, mostly sunny and 89. Little Rock, partly sunny and 84. Jackson, Mississippi, mostly sunny and 85. Baton Rouge, mostly sunny and 89. And at Houston, partly sunny and 91 degrees. For the most current information, check us out on the web at www.weather.gov/shp. The Tyler Climate Summary for this evening, as of 4 p.m., May 29, 2026. Today's high temperature was 91 degrees. The normal high is 87. The record high is 98 degrees, which was set in 1998. Today's low temperature was 70 degrees. The normal low is 68. The record low is 49 degrees, which was set in 1947. No precipitation fell today, which leaves the monthly total at 1.34 inches. This is 2.47 inches below the normal amount of 3.81 inches for May. The total precipitation for the year still stands at 11.75 inches, which is 6.33 inches below normal. Sunset tonight is at 8:22 p.m. Sunrise tomorrow is at 6:16 a.m. Now let's check on your local forecast. Tonight, partly cloudy this evening, then becoming mostly cloudy. Lows in the mid-70s. South winds around 5 miles per hour. Saturday, partly cloudy in the morning, then becoming mostly cloudy. Highs in the lower 90s. Southwest winds 5 to 10 miles per hour. Saturday night, mostly cloudy.
cloudy. Lows in the mid-70s. South winds around 5 miles per hour. Sunday, partly cloudy. Highs in the lower 90s. South winds 5 to 10 miles per hour. Sunday night, mostly clear. Lows in the mid-70s. South winds around 5 miles per hour. Monday, partly cloudy. Highs in the mid-90s. Monday night, mostly clear with a chance of showers. A chance of thunderstorms, mainly in the evening. Lows in the lower 70s. Chance of rain 30%. Tuesday, partly cloudy. A chance of showers and thunderstorms in the afternoon. Highs in the lower 90s. Chance of rain 40%. Tuesday night, partly cloudy with a chance of showers and thunderstorms in the evening, then mostly cloudy with a slight chance of showers and thunderstorms after midnight. Lows in the lower 70s. Chance of rain 50%. Wednesday, mostly cloudy in the morning, then partly cloudy with a slight chance of showers and thunderstorms in the afternoon. Highs in the upper 80s. Chance of rain 20%. Wednesday night, partly cloudy with a chance of showers with a slight chance of thunderstorms. Lows around 70. Chance of rain 40%. Thursday, partly cloudy. A slight chance of showers and thunderstorms in the morning, then a chance of showers and thunderstorms in the afternoon. Highs in the upper 80s. Chance of rain 40%. Thursday night, partly cloudy with a slight chance of showers and thunderstorms. Lows in the lower 70s. Chance of rain 20%. Friday, mostly cloudy with a slight chance of showers and thunderstorms in the morning, then partly cloudy with a chance of showers and thunderstorms in the afternoon. Highs in the upper 80s. Chance of rain 30%. 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Be sure to follow us on Facebook. Here's a look at local weather conditions as of 7 p.m. At the top of the hour, skies were mostly sunny in Tyler. The temperature was 88 degrees at the regional airport. The dew point was 71, making the relative humidity 57%. Winds were southwest at 7 miles an hour. The pressure was 29.85 inches and falling. In Longview, skies were cloudy with a temperature of 87 degrees. The dew point was 74, making the relative humidity 64%. Winds were south at 5 miles an hour. The pressure was 29.83 inches and falling. Once again in Tyler, it was 88 degrees with mostly sunny skies at 7 p.m. Around the local area at 7 p.m., in Terrell, sunny and 88. Wind south at 7 miles an hour. DFW Airport, mostly sunny and 90. Wind south at 13 miles an hour. Paris, mostly sunny and 87. Wind south at 9 miles an hour. Texarkana, cloudy and 88. Wind southwest at 5 miles an hour. Shreveport, partly sunny and 88 degrees. Wind west at 5 miles an hour. Jacksonville, mostly sunny and 86 degrees. Wind southwest at 7 miles an hour. Palestine, sunny and 88 degrees. Wind south at 6 miles an hour. And at Corsicana, sunny and 90 degrees. Wind south at 8 miles an hour. Elsewhere across the four-state region, Oklahoma City, mostly sunny and 87. Little Rock, partly sunny and 84. Jackson, Mississippi, partly sunny and 83. Baton Rouge, mostly sunny and 87. And if Houston, partly sunny and 87 degrees. For the most current information, check us out on the web at www.weather.gov/SHP. The Tyler Climate Summary for this evening, as of 4 p.m., May 29, 2026. Today's high temperature was 91 degrees. The normal high is 87. The record high is 90.
78 degrees, which was set in 1998. Today's low temperature was 70 degrees. The normal low is 68. The record low is 49 degrees, which was set in 1947. No precipitation fell today, which leaves the monthly total at 1.34 inches. This is 2.47 inches below the normal amount of 3.81 inches for May. The total precipitation for the year still stands at 11.75 inches, which is 6.33 inches below normal. Sunset tonight is at 8:22 p.m. Sunrise tomorrow is at 6:16 a.m. This is NOAA Weather Radio, station WXK36, operating on a frequency of 162.475 MHz, providing the latest weather information on a 24-hour basis. 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Now let's check on your local forecast. Tonight, partly cloudy this evening, then becoming mostly cloudy. Lows in the mid-70s. South winds around 5 miles per hour. Saturday, partly cloudy in the morning, then becoming mostly cloudy. Highs in the lower 90s. Southwest winds 5 to 10 miles per hour. Saturday night, mostly cloudy. Lows in the mid-70s. South winds around 5 miles per hour. Sunday, partly cloudy. Highs in the lower 90s. South winds 5 to 10 miles per hour. Sunday night, mostly clear. Lows in the mid-70s. South winds around 5 miles per hour. Monday, partly cloudy. Highs in the mid-90s. Monday night, mostly clear with a chance of showers. A chance of thunderstorms, mainly in the evening. Lows in the lower 70s. Chance of rain 30%. Tuesday, partly cloudy. A chance of showers and thunderstorms in the afternoon. Highs in the lower 90s. Chance of rain 40%. Tuesday night, partly cloudy with a chance of showers and thunderstorms in the evening, then mostly cloudy with a slight chance of showers and thunderstorms after midnight. Lows in the lower 70s. Chance of rain 50%. Wednesday, mostly cloudy in the morning, then partly cloudy with a slight chance of showers and thunderstorms in the afternoon. Highs in the upper 80s. Chance of rain 20%. Wednesday night, partly cloudy with a chance of showers with a slight chance of thunderstorms. Lows around 70. Chance of rain 40%. Thursday, partly cloudy. A slight chance of showers and thunderstorms in the morning, then a chance of showers and thunderstorms in the afternoon. Highs in the upper 80s. Chance of rain 40%. Thursday night, partly cloudy with a slight chance of showers and thunderstorms. Lows in the lower 70s. Chance of rain 20%. Friday, mostly cloudy with a slight chance of showers and thunderstorms in the morning, then partly cloudy with a chance of showers and thunderstorms in the afternoon. Highs in the upper 80s. Chance of rain 30%. 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Be sure to follow us on Facebook. Here's a look at local weather conditions as of 7 p.m. At the top of the hour, skies were mostly sunny in Tyler. The temperature was 88 degrees at the regional airport. The dew point was 71, making the relative humidity 57%. Winds were southwest at 7 miles an hour. The pressure was 29.85 inches and falling. In Longview, skies were cloudy with a temperature of 87 degrees. The dew point was 74, making the relative humidity 64%. Winds were south at 5 miles an hour. The pressure was 29.83 inches and falling. Once again in Tyler, it was 88 degrees with mostly sunny skies at 7 p.m.

wind west at 5 miles an hour. Jacksonville, mostly sunny and 86 degrees. Wind southwest at 7 miles an hour. Palestine, sunny and 88 degrees. Wind south at 6 miles an hour. And at Corsicana, sunny and 90 degrees. Wind south at 8 miles an hour. Elsewhere across the four-state region, Oklahoma City, mostly sunny and 87. Little Rock, partly sunny and 84. Jackson, Mississippi, partly sunny and 83. Baton Rouge, mostly sunny and 87. And at Houston, partly sunny and 87 degrees. For the most current information, check us out on the web at www.weather.gov/SHP. The Tyler Climate Summary for this evening, as of 4 p.m., May 29, 2026. Today's high temperature was 91 degrees. The normal high is 87. The record high is 98 degrees, which was set in 1998. Today's low temperature was 70 degrees. The normal low is 68. The record low is 49 degrees, which was set in 1947. No precipitation fell today, which leaves the monthly total at 1.34 inches. This is 2.47 inches below the normal amount of 3.81 inches for May. The total precipitation for the year still stands at 11.75 inches, which is 6.33 inches below normal. Sunset tonight is at 8:22 p.m. Sunrise tomorrow is at 6:16 a.m. Now let's check on your local forecast. Tonight, partly cloudy this evening, then becoming mostly cloudy. Lows in the mid-70s. South winds around 5 miles per hour. Saturday, partly cloudy in the morning, then becoming mostly cloudy. Highs in the lower 90s. Southwest winds 5 to 10 miles per hour. Saturday night, mostly cloudy. Lows in the mid-70s. South winds around 5 miles per hour. Sunday, partly cloudy. Highs in the lower 90s. South winds 5 to 10 miles per hour. Sunday night, mostly clear. Lows in the mid-70s. South winds around 5 miles per hour. Monday, partly cloudy. Highs in the mid-90s. Monday night, mostly clear with a chance of showers. A chance of thunderstorms, mainly in the evening. Lows in the lower 70s. Chance of rain 30%. Tuesday, partly cloudy. A chance of showers and thunderstorms in the afternoon. Highs in the lower 90s. Chance of rain 40%. Tuesday night, partly cloudy with a chance of showers and thunderstorms in the evening, then mostly cloudy with a slight chance of showers and thunderstorms after midnight. Lows in the lower 70s. Chance of rain 50%. Wednesday, mostly cloudy in the morning, then partly cloudy with a slight chance of showers and thunderstorms in the afternoon. Highs in the upper 80s. Chance of rain 20%. Wednesday night, partly cloudy with a chance of showers with a slight chance of thunderstorms. Lows around 70. Chance of rain 40%. Thursday, partly cloudy. A slight chance of showers and thunderstorms in the morning, then a chance of showers and thunderstorms in the afternoon. Highs in the upper 80s. Chance of rain 40%. Thursday night, partly cloudy with a slight chance of showers and thunderstorms. Lows in the lower 70s. Chance of rain 20%. Friday, mostly cloudy with a slight chance of showers and thunderstorms in the morning, then partly cloudy with a chance of showers and thunderstorms in the afternoon. Highs in the upper 80s. Chance of rain 30%. Here is your area's open water boating forecast. Wind gusts may be higher. Tonight, partly cloudy. Lows in the mid-70s. South winds 5 to 10 miles per hour. Saturday, partly cloudy. Highs in the lower 90s. Southwest winds 10 to 15 miles per hour. Saturday night, mostly cloudy.

lows in the mid-70s. South winds 10 to 15 miles per hour. Sunday, mostly sunny. Highs in the lower 90s. South winds 10 to 15 miles per hour. Sunday night, mostly clear. Lows in the mid-70s. South winds 10 to 15 miles per hour. Monday, partly cloudy. Highs in the mid-90s. Monday night, mostly clear. Chance of showers and thunderstorms in the evening, then a chance of showers and slight chance of thunderstorms after midnight. Lows in the lower 70s. Chance of precipitation 30%. Tuesday, partly cloudy. A 30% chance of showers and thunderstorms in the afternoon. Highs in the mid-90s. Tuesday night, partly cloudy with chance of showers and thunderstorms in the evening, then mostly cloudy with slight chance of showers and thunderstorms after midnight. Lows around 70. Chance of precipitation 50%. Wednesday, mostly cloudy in the morning, then partly cloudy with a 20% chance of showers and thunderstorms in the afternoon. Highs around 90. Wednesday night, partly cloudy. Chance of showers and slight chance of thunderstorms in the evening, then a slight chance of showers and thunderstorms after midnight. Lows in the upper 60s. Chance of precipitation 30%. Thursday, partly cloudy. Slight chance of showers and thunderstorms in the morning, then a chance of showers and thunderstorms in the afternoon. Highs in the upper 80s. Chance of precipitation 40%. Thursday night, becoming partly cloudy. A 20% chance of showers and thunderstorms. Lows in the lower 70s. Friday, mostly cloudy with slight chance of showers and thunderstorms in the morning, then partly cloudy with chance of showers and thunderstorms in the afternoon. Highs around 90. Chance of precipitation 30%. 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Be sure to follow us on Facebook. Here's a look at local weather conditions as of 7 p.m. At the top of the hour, skies were mostly sunny in Tyler. The temperature was 88 degrees at the regional airport. The dew point was 71, making the relative humidity 57%. Winds were southwest at 7 miles an hour. The pressure was 29.85 inches and falling. In Longview, skies were cloudy with a temperature of 87 degrees. The dew point was 74, making the relative humidity 64%. Winds were south at 5 miles an hour. The pressure was 29.83 inches and falling. Once again in Tyler, it was 88 degrees with mostly sunny skies at 7 p.m. Around the local area at 7 p.m., in Terrell, sunny and 88. Wind south at 7 miles an hour. DFW Airport, mostly sunny and 90. Wind south at 13 miles an hour. Paris, mostly sunny and 87. Wind south at 9 miles an hour. Texarkana, cloudy and 88. Wind southwest at 5 miles an hour. Shreveport, partly sunny and 88 degrees. Wind west at 5 miles an hour. Jacksonville, mostly sunny and 86 degrees. Wind southwest at 7 miles an hour. Palestine, sunny and 88 degrees. Wind south at 6 miles an hour. And at Corsicana, sunny and 90 degrees. Wind south at 8 miles an hour. Elsewhere across the four-state region, Oklahoma City, mostly sunny and 87. Little Rock, partly sunny and 84. Jackson, Mississippi, partly sunny and 83. Baton Rouge, mostly sunny and 87. And at Houston, partly sunny and 87 degrees. For the most current information, check us out on the web at www.weather.gov/sht. The Tyler Climate Summary for this evening, as of 4 p.m., May 29, 2026. Today's high temperature was 91 degrees.
The normal high is 87. The record high is 98 degrees, which was set in 1998. Today's low temperature was 70 degrees. The normal low is 68. The record low is 49 degrees, which was set in 1947. No precipitation fell today, which leaves the monthly total at 1.34 inches. This is 2.47 inches below the normal amount of 3.81 inches for May. The total precipitation for the year still stands at 11.75 inches, which is 6.33 inches below normal. Sunset tonight is at 8:22 p.m. Sunrise tomorrow is at 6:16 a.m. This is NOAA Weather Radio, station WXK36, operating on a frequency of 162.475 megahertz, providing the latest weather information on a 24-hour basis. 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Now let's check on your local forecast. Tonight, partly cloudy this evening, then becoming mostly cloudy. Lows in the mid-70s. South winds around 5 miles per hour. Saturday, partly cloudy in the morning, then becoming mostly cloudy. Highs in the lower 90s. Southwest winds 5 to 10 miles per hour. Saturday night, mostly cloudy. Lows in the mid-70s. South winds around 5 miles per hour. Sunday, partly cloudy. Highs in the lower 90s. South winds 5 to 10 miles per hour. Sunday night, mostly clear. Lows in the mid-70s. South winds around 5 miles per hour. Monday, partly cloudy. Highs in the mid-90s. Monday night, mostly clear with a chance of showers. A chance of thunderstorms, mainly in the evening. Lows in the lower 70s. Chance of rain 30%. Tuesday, partly cloudy. A chance of showers and thunderstorms in the afternoon. Highs in the lower 90s. Chance of rain 40%. Tuesday night, partly cloudy with a chance of showers and thunderstorms in the evening, then mostly cloudy with a slight chance of showers and thunderstorms after midnight. Lows in the lower 70s. Chance of rain 50%. Wednesday, mostly cloudy in the morning, then partly cloudy with a slight chance of showers and thunderstorms in the afternoon. Highs in the upper 80s. Chance of rain 20%. Wednesday night, partly cloudy with a chance of showers with a slight chance of thunderstorms. Lows around 70. Chance of rain 40%. Thursday, partly cloudy. A slight chance of showers and thunderstorms in the morning, then a chance of showers and thunderstorms in the afternoon. Highs in the upper 80s. Chance of rain 40%. Thursday night, partly cloudy with a slight chance of showers and thunderstorms. Lows in the lower 70s. Chance of rain 20%. Friday, mostly cloudy with a slight chance of showers and thunderstorms in the morning, then partly cloudy with a chance of showers and thunderstorms in the afternoon. Highs in the upper 80s. Chance of rain 30%. 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Be sure to follow us on Facebook. Here's a look at local weather conditions as of 7 p.m. At the top of the hour, skies were mostly sunny in Tyler. The temperature was 88 degrees at the regional airport. The dew point was 71, making the relative humidity 57%. Winds were southwest at 7 miles an hour. The pressure was 29.85 inches and falling. In Longview, skies were cloudy with a temperature of 87 degrees. The dew point was 74, making the relative humidity 64%. Winds were south at 5 miles an hour. The pressure was 29.83 inches and falling. Once again in Tyler, it was 88 degrees.
with mostly sunny skies at 7 p.m. Around the local area at 7 p.m., in Terrell, sunny and 88. Wind south at 7 miles an hour. DFW Airport, mostly sunny and 90. Wind south at 13 miles an hour. Paris, mostly sunny and 87. Wind south at 9 miles an hour. Texarkana, cloudy and 88. Wind southwest at 5 miles an hour. Shreveport, partly sunny and 88 degrees. Wind west at 5 miles an hour. Jacksonville, mostly sunny and 86 degrees. Wind southwest at 7 miles an hour. Palestine, sunny and 88 degrees. Wind south at 6 miles an hour. And at Corsicana, sunny and 90 degrees. Wind south at 8 miles an hour. Elsewhere across the four-state region, Oklahoma City, mostly sunny and 87. Little Rock, partly sunny and 84. Jackson, Mississippi, partly sunny and 83. Baton Rouge, mostly sunny and 87. And at Houston, partly sunny and 87 degrees. For the most current information, check us out on the web at www.weather.gov/sht. The Tyler Climate Summary for this evening, as of 4 p.m., May 29, 2026. Today's high temperature was 91 degrees. The normal high is 87. The record high is 98 degrees, which was set in 1998. Today's low temperature was 70 degrees. The normal low is 68. The record low is 49 degrees, which was set in 1947. No precipitation fell today, which leaves the monthly total at 1.34 inches. This is 2.47 inches below the normal amount of 3.81 inches for May. The total precipitation for the year still stands at 11.75 inches, which is 6.33 inches below normal. Sunset tonight is at 8:22 p.m. Sunrise tomorrow is at 6:16 a.m. Now let's check on your local forecast. Tonight, partly cloudy this evening, then becoming mostly cloudy. Lows in the mid-70s. South winds around 5 miles per hour. Saturday, partly cloudy in the morning, then becoming mostly cloudy. Highs in the lower 90s. Southwest winds 5 to 10 miles per hour. Saturday night, mostly cloudy. Lows in the mid-70s. South winds around 5 miles per hour. Sunday, partly cloudy. Highs in the lower 90s. South winds 5 to 10 miles per hour. Sunday night, mostly clear. Lows in the mid-70s. South winds around 5 miles per hour. Monday, partly cloudy. Highs in the mid-90s. Monday night, mostly clear with a chance of showers. A chance of thunderstorms, mainly in the evening. Lows in the lower 70s. Chance of rain 30%. Tuesday, partly cloudy. A chance of showers and thunderstorms in the afternoon. Highs in the lower 90s. Chance of rain 40%. Tuesday night, partly cloudy with a chance of showers and thunderstorms in the evening, then mostly cloudy with a slight chance of showers and thunderstorms after midnight. Lows in the lower 70s. Chance of rain 50%. Wednesday, mostly cloudy in the morning, then partly cloudy with a slight chance of showers and thunderstorms in the afternoon. Highs in the upper 80s. Chance of rain 20%. Wednesday night, partly cloudy with a chance of showers with a slight chance of thunderstorms. Lows around 70. Chance of rain 40%. Thursday, partly cloudy. A slight chance of showers and thunderstorms in the morning, then a chance of showers and thunderstorms in the afternoon. Highs in the upper 80s. Chance of rain 40%. Thursday night, partly cloudy with a slight chance of showers and thunderstorms. Lows in the lower 70s. Chance of rain 20%. Friday, mostly cloudy with a slight chance of showers and thunderstorms in the morning.
Then partly cloudy with a chance of showers and thunderstorms in the afternoon. Highs in the upper 80s. Chance of rain 30%. 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Be sure to follow us on Facebook. Here's a look at local weather conditions as of 7 p.m. At the top of the hour, skies were mostly sunny in Tyler. The temperature was 88 degrees at the regional airport. The dew point was 71, making the relative humidity 57%. Winds were southwest at 7 miles an hour. The pressure was 29.85 inches and falling. In Longview, skies were cloudy with a temperature of 87 degrees. The dew point was 74, making the relative humidity 64%. Winds were south at 5 miles an hour. The pressure was 29.83 inches and falling. Once again in Tyler, it was 88 degrees with mostly sunny skies at 7 p.m. Around the local area at 7 p.m., in Terrell, sunny and 88. Wind south at 7 miles an hour. DFW Airport, mostly sunny and 90. Wind south at 13 miles an hour. Paris, mostly sunny and 87. Wind south at 9 miles an hour. Texarkana, cloudy and 88. Wind southwest at 5 miles an hour. Shreveport, partly sunny and 88 degrees. Wind west at 5 miles an hour. Jacksonville, mostly sunny and 86 degrees. Wind southwest at 7 miles an hour. Palestine, sunny and 88 degrees. Wind south at 6 miles an hour. And at Corsicana, sunny and 90 degrees. Wind south at 8 miles an hour. Elsewhere across the four-state region, Oklahoma City, mostly sunny and 87. Little Rock, partly sunny and 84. Jackson, Mississippi, partly sunny and 83. Baton Rouge, mostly sunny and 87. And at Houston, partly sunny and 87 degrees. For the most current information, check us out on the web at www.weather.gov/sht. The Tyler Climate Summary for this evening, as of 4 p.m., May 29, 2026. Today's high temperature was 91 degrees. The normal high is 87. The record high is 98 degrees, which was set in 1998. Today's low temperature was 70 degrees. The normal low is 68. The record low is 49 degrees, which was set in 1947. No precipitation fell today, which leaves the monthly total at 1.34 inches. This is 2.47 inches below the normal amount of 3.81 inches for May. The total precipitation for the year still stands at 11.75 inches, which is 6.33 inches below normal. Sunset tonight is at 8:22 p.m. Sunrise tomorrow is at 6:16 a.m. Now let's check on your local forecast. Tonight, partly cloudy this evening, then becoming mostly cloudy. Lows in the mid-70s. South winds around 5 miles per hour. Saturday, partly cloudy in the morning, then becoming mostly cloudy. Highs in the lower 90s. Southwest winds 5 to 10 miles per hour. Saturday night, mostly cloudy. Lows in the mid-70s. South winds around 5 miles per hour. Sunday, partly cloudy. Highs in the lower 90s. South winds 5 to 10 miles per hour. Sunday night, mostly clear. Lows in the mid-70s. South winds around 5 miles per hour. Monday, partly cloudy. Highs in the mid-90s. Monday night, mostly clear with a chance of showers. A chance of thunderstorms, mainly in the evening. Lows in the lower 70s. Chance of rain 30%. Tuesday, partly cloudy. A chance of showers and thunderstorms in the afternoon. Highs in the lower 90s.
chance of rain 40%. Tuesday night, partly cloudy with a chance of showers and thunderstorms in the evening, then mostly cloudy with a slight chance of showers and thunderstorms after midnight. Lows in the lower 70s. Chance of rain 50%. Wednesday, mostly cloudy in the morning, then partly cloudy with a slight chance of showers and thunderstorms in the afternoon. Highs in the upper 80s. Chance of rain 20%. Wednesday night, partly cloudy with a chance of showers with a slight chance of thunderstorms. Lows around 70. Chance of rain 40%. Thursday, partly cloudy. A slight chance of showers and thunderstorms in the morning, then a chance of showers and thunderstorms in the afternoon. Highs in the upper 80s. Chance of rain 40%. Thursday night, partly cloudy with a slight chance of showers and thunderstorms. Lows in the lower 70s. Chance of rain 20%. Friday, mostly cloudy with a slight chance of showers and thunderstorms in the morning, then partly cloudy with a chance of showers and thunderstorms in the afternoon. Highs in the upper 80s. Chance of rain 30%. 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Be sure to follow us on Facebook. Here's a look at local weather conditions as of 7 p.m. At the top of the hour, skies were mostly sunny in Tyler. The temperature was 88 degrees at the regional airport. The dew point was 71, making the relative humidity 57%. Winds were southwest at 7 miles an hour. The pressure was 29.85 inches and falling. In Longview, skies were cloudy with a temperature of 87 degrees. The dew point was 74, making the relative humidity 64%. Winds were south at 5 miles an hour. The pressure was 29.83 inches and falling. Once again in Tyler, it was 88 degrees with mostly sunny skies at 7 p.m. Around the local area at 7 p.m., in Terrell, sunny and 88. Wind south at 7 miles an hour. DFW Airport, mostly sunny and 90. Wind south at 13 miles an hour. Paris, mostly sunny and 87. Wind south at 9 miles an hour. Texarkana, cloudy and 88. Wind southwest at 5 miles an hour. Shreveport, partly sunny and 88 degrees. Wind west at 5 miles an hour. Jacksonville, mostly sunny and 86 degrees. Wind southwest at 7 miles an hour. Palestine, sunny and 88 degrees. Wind south at 6 miles an hour. And at Corsicana, sunny and 90 degrees. Wind south at 8 miles an hour. Elsewhere across the four-state region, Oklahoma City, mostly sunny and 87. Little Rock, partly sunny and 84. Jackson, Mississippi, partly sunny and 83. Baton Rouge, mostly sunny and 87. And at Houston, partly sunny and 87 degrees. For the most current information, check us out on the web at www.weather.gov/SHB. The Tyler Climate Summary for this evening, as of 4 p.m., May 29, 2026. Today's high temperature was 91 degrees. The normal high is 87. The record high is 98 degrees, which was set in 1998. Today's low temperature was 70 degrees. The normal low is 68. The record low is 49 degrees, which was set in 1947. No precipitation fell today, which leaves the monthly total at 1.34 inches.
This is 2.47 inches below the normal amount of 3.81 inches for May. The total precipitation for the year still stands at 11.75 inches, which is 6.33 inches below normal. Sunset tonight is at 8:22 p.m. Sunrise tomorrow is at 6:16 a.m. Now let's check on your local forecast. Tonight, partly cloudy this evening, then becoming mostly cloudy. Lows in the mid-70s. South winds around 5 miles per hour. Saturday, partly cloudy in the morning, then becoming mostly cloudy. Highs in the lower 90s. Southwest winds 5 to 10 miles per hour. Saturday night, mostly cloudy. Lows in the mid-70s. South winds around 5 miles per hour. Sunday, partly cloudy. Highs in the lower 90s. South winds 5 to 10 miles per hour. Sunday night, mostly clear. Lows in the mid-70s. South winds around 5 miles per hour. Monday, partly cloudy. Highs in the mid-90s. Monday night, mostly clear with a chance of showers. A chance of thunderstorms, mainly in the evening. Lows in the lower 70s. Chance of rain 30%. Tuesday, partly cloudy. A chance of showers and thunderstorms in the afternoon. Highs in the lower 90s. Chance of rain 40%. Tuesday night, partly cloudy with a chance of showers and thunderstorms in the evening, then mostly cloudy with a slight chance of showers and thunderstorms after midnight. Lows in the lower 70s. Chance of rain 50%. Wednesday, mostly cloudy in the morning, then partly cloudy with a slight chance of showers and thunderstorms in the afternoon. Highs in the upper 80s. Chance of rain 20%. Wednesday night, partly cloudy with a chance of showers with a slight chance of thunderstorms. Lows around 70. Chance of rain 40%. Thursday, partly cloudy. A slight chance of showers and thunderstorms in the morning, then a chance of showers and thunderstorms in the afternoon. Highs in the upper 80s. Chance of rain 40%. Thursday night, partly cloudy with a slight chance of showers and thunderstorms. Lows in the lower 70s. Chance of rain 20%. Friday, mostly cloudy with a slight chance of showers and thunderstorms in the morning, then partly cloudy with a chance of showers and thunderstorms in the afternoon. Highs in the upper 80s. Chance of rain 30%. Here is your area's open water boating forecast. Wind gusts may be higher. Tonight, partly cloudy. Lows in the mid-70s. South winds 5 to 10 miles per hour. Saturday, partly cloudy. Highs in the lower 90s. Southwest winds 10 to 15 miles per hour. Saturday night, mostly cloudy. Lows in the mid-70s. South winds 10 to 15 miles per hour. Sunday, mostly sunny. Highs in the lower 90s. South winds 10 to 15 miles per hour. Sunday night, mostly clear. Lows in the mid-70s. South winds 10 to 15 miles per hour. Monday, partly cloudy. Highs in the mid-90s. Monday night, mostly clear. Chance of showers and thunderstorms in the evening, then a chance of showers and slight chance of thunderstorms after midnight. Lows in the lower 70s. Chance of precipitation 30%. Tuesday, partly cloudy. A 30% chance of showers and thunderstorms in the afternoon. Highs in the mid-90s. Tuesday night, partly cloudy with chance of showers and thunderstorms in the evening, then mostly cloudy with slight chance of showers and thunderstorms after midnight. Lows around 70. Chance of precipitation 50%. Wednesday, mostly cloudy in the morning, then partly cloudy with a 20% chance of showers and thunderstorms in the afternoon. Highs around 90. Wednesday night, partly cloudy.
chance of showers and slight chance of thunderstorms in the evening. Then a slight chance of showers and thunderstorms after midnight. Lows in the upper 60s. Chance of precipitation 30%. Thursday, partly cloudy. Slight chance of showers and thunderstorms in the morning, then a chance of showers and thunderstorms in the afternoon. Highs in the upper 80s. Chance of precipitation 40%. Thursday night, becoming partly cloudy. A 20% chance of showers and thunderstorms. Lows in the lower 70s. Friday, mostly cloudy with slight chance of showers and thunderstorms in the morning, then partly cloudy with chance of showers and thunderstorms in the afternoon. Highs around 90. Chance of precipitation 30%. 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Be sure to follow us on Facebook. Here's a look at local weather conditions as of 7 p.m. At the top of the hour, skies were mostly sunny in Tyler. The temperature was 88 degrees at the regional airport. The dew point was 71, making the relative humidity 57%. Winds were southwest at 7 miles an hour. The pressure was 29.85 inches and falling. In Longview, skies were cloudy with a temperature of 87 degrees. The dew point was 74, making the relative humidity 64%. Winds were south at 5 miles an hour. The pressure was 29.83 inches and falling. Once again in Tyler, it was 88 degrees with mostly sunny skies at 7 p.m. Around the local area at 7 p.m., in Terrell, sunny and 88. Wind south at 7 miles an hour. DFW Airport, mostly sunny and 90. Wind south at 13 miles an hour. Paris, mostly sunny and 87. Wind south at 9 miles an hour. Texarkana, cloudy and 88. Wind southwest at 5 miles an hour. Shreveport, partly sunny and 88 degrees. Wind west at 5 miles an hour. Jacksonville, mostly sunny and 86 degrees. Wind southwest at 7 miles an hour. Palestine, sunny and 88 degrees. Wind south at 6 miles an hour. And at Corsicana, sunny and 90 degrees. Wind south at 8 miles an hour. Elsewhere across the four-state region, Oklahoma City, mostly sunny and 87. Little Rock, partly sunny and 84. Jackson, Mississippi, partly sunny and 83. Baton Rouge, mostly sunny and 87. And at Houston, partly sunny and 87 degrees. For the most current information, check us out on the web at www.weather.gov/sht. The Tyler Climate Summary for this evening, as of 4 p.m., May 29, 2026. Today's high temperature was 91 degrees. The normal high is 87. The record high is 98 degrees, which was set in 1998. Today's low temperature was 70 degrees. The normal low is 68. The record low is 49 degrees, which was set in 1947. No precipitation fell today, which leaves the monthly total at 1.34 inches. This is 2.47 inches below the normal amount of 3.81 inches for May. The total precipitation for the year still stands at 11.75 inches, which is 6.33 inches below normal. Sunset tonight is at 8:22 p.m. Sunrise tomorrow is at 6:16 a.m. Now let's check on your local forecast. Tonight, partly cloudy this evening, then becoming mostly cloudy. Lows in the mid-70s. South winds around 5 miles per hour. Saturday, partly cloudy in the morning, then becoming mostly cloudy. Highs in the lower 90s. Southwest winds 5 to 10 miles per hour. Saturday night, mostly cloudy. Lows in the mid-70s. South winds around 5 miles per hour. Sunday,
partly cloudy. Highs in the lower 90s. South winds 5 to 10 miles per hour. Sunday night, mostly clear. Lows in the mid-70s. South winds around 5 miles per hour. Monday, partly cloudy. Highs in the mid-90s. Monday night, mostly clear with a chance of showers. A chance of thunderstorms, mainly in the evening. Lows in the lower 70s. Chance of rain 30%. Tuesday, partly cloudy. A chance of showers and thunderstorms in the afternoon. Highs in the lower 90s. Chance of rain 40%. Tuesday night, partly cloudy with a chance of showers and thunderstorms in the evening, then mostly cloudy with a slight chance of showers and thunderstorms after midnight. Lows in the lower 70s. Chance of rain 50%. Wednesday, mostly cloudy in the morning, then partly cloudy with a slight chance of showers and thunderstorms in the afternoon. Highs in the upper 80s. Chance of rain 20%. Wednesday night, partly cloudy with a chance of showers with a slight chance of thunderstorms. Lows around 70. Chance of rain 40%. Thursday, partly cloudy. A slight chance of showers and thunderstorms in the morning, then a chance of showers and thunderstorms in the afternoon. Highs in the upper 80s. Chance of rain 40%. Thursday night, partly cloudy with a slight chance of showers and thunderstorms. Lows in the lower 70s. Chance of rain 20%. Friday, mostly cloudy with a slight chance of showers and thunderstorms in the morning, then partly cloudy with a chance of showers and thunderstorms in the afternoon. Highs in the upper 80s. Chance of rain 30%. 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Be sure to follow us on Facebook. Here's a look at local weather conditions as of 7 p.m. At the top of the hour, skies were mostly sunny in Tyler. The temperature was 88 degrees at the regional airport. The dew point was 71, making the relative humidity 57%. Winds were southwest at 7 miles an hour. The pressure was 29.85 inches and falling. In Longview, skies were cloudy with a temperature of 87 degrees. The dew point was 74, making the relative humidity 64%. Winds were south at 5 miles an hour. The pressure was 29.83 inches and falling. Once again in Tyler, it was 88 degrees with mostly sunny skies at 7 p.m. Around the local area at 7 p.m., in Terrell, sunny and 88. Wind south at 7 miles an hour. DFW Airport, mostly sunny and 90. Wind south at 13 miles an hour. Paris, mostly sunny and 87. Wind south at 9 miles an hour. Texarkana, cloudy and 88. Wind southwest at 5 miles an hour. Shreveport, partly sunny and 88 degrees. Wind west at 5 miles an hour. Jacksonville, mostly sunny and 86 degrees. Wind southwest at 7 miles an hour. Palestine, sunny and 88 degrees. Wind south at 6 miles an hour. And at Corsicana, sunny and 90 degrees. Wind south at 8 miles an hour. Elsewhere across the four-state region, Oklahoma City, mostly sunny and 87. Little Rock, partly sunny and 84. Jackson, Mississippi, partly sunny and 83. Baton Rouge, mostly sunny and 87. And at Houston, partly sunny and 87 degrees.
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The Tyler Climate Summary for this evening, as of 4 p.m., May 29, 2026. Today's high temperature was 91 degrees. The normal high is 87. The record high is 98 degrees, which was set in 1998. Today's low temperature was 70 degrees. The normal low is 68. The record low is 49 degrees, which was set in 1947. No precipitation fell today, which leaves the monthly total at 1.34 inches. This is 2.47 inches below the normal amount of 3.81 inches for May. The total precipitation for the year still stands at 11.75 inches, which is 6.33 inches below normal. Sunset tonight is at 8:22 p.m. Sunrise tomorrow is at 6:16 a.m. Now let's check on your local forecast. Tonight, partly cloudy this evening, then becoming mostly cloudy. Lows in the mid-70s. South winds around 5 miles per hour. Saturday, partly cloudy in the morning, then becoming mostly cloudy. Highs in the lower 90s. Southwest winds 5 to 10 miles per hour. Saturday night, mostly cloudy. Lows in the mid-70s. South winds around 5 miles per hour. Sunday, partly cloudy. Highs in the lower 90s. South winds 5 to 10 miles per hour. Sunday night, mostly clear. Lows in the mid-70s. South winds around 5 miles per hour. Monday, partly cloudy. Highs in the mid-90s. Monday night, mostly clear with a chance of showers. A chance of thunderstorms, mainly in the evening. Lows in the lower 70s. Chance of rain 30%. Tuesday, partly cloudy. A chance of showers and thunderstorms in the afternoon. Highs in the lower 90s. Chance of rain 40%. Tuesday night, partly cloudy with a chance of showers and thunderstorms in the evening, then mostly cloudy with a slight chance of showers and thunderstorms after midnight. Lows in the lower 70s. Chance of rain 50%. Wednesday, mostly cloudy in the morning, then partly cloudy with a slight chance of showers and thunderstorms in the afternoon. Highs in the upper 80s. Chance of rain 20%. Wednesday night, partly cloudy with a chance of showers with a slight chance of thunderstorms. Lows around 70. Chance of rain 40%. Thursday, partly cloudy. A slight chance of showers and thunderstorms in the morning, then a chance of showers and thunderstorms in the afternoon. Highs in the upper 80s. Chance of rain 40%. Thursday night, partly cloudy with a slight chance of showers and thunderstorms. Lows in the lower 70s. Chance of rain 20%. Friday, mostly cloudy with a slight chance of showers and thunderstorms in the morning, then partly cloudy with a chance of showers and thunderstorms in the afternoon. Highs in the upper 80s. Chance of rain 30%. 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Be sure to follow us on Facebook. Here's a look at local weather conditions as of 8 p.m. At the top of the hour, skies were clear in Tyler. The temperature was 86 degrees at the regional airport. The dew point was 70, making the relative humidity 58%. Winds were southwest at 6 miles an hour. The pressure was 29.85 inches and steady. In Longview, skies were clear, with a temperature of 85 degrees. The dew point was 73, making the relative humidity 67%. Winds were southwest at 5 miles an hour. The pressure was 29.83 inches and steady. Once again in Tyler, it was 86 degrees with clear skies at 8 p.m. Around the local area at 8 p.m., in Terrell, clear and 85. Wind south at 7 miles an hour.
CFW Airport, partly cloudy and 87. Wind south at 10 miles an hour. The report from Paris was not available. Texarkana, cloudy and 85. Wind northeast at 5 miles an hour. Shreveport, mostly cloudy and 84 degrees. Wind southeast at 3 miles an hour. Jacksonville, clear and 83 degrees. Wind calm. Palestine, clear and 84 degrees. Wind south at 3 miles an hour. And at Corsicana, clear and 87 degrees. Wind south at 9 miles an hour. Elsewhere across the four-state region, Oklahoma City, partly cloudy and 84. Little Rock, mostly cloudy and 81. Jackson, Mississippi, partly cloudy and 80. Baton Rouge, partly cloudy and 83. And at Houston, mostly cloudy and 85 degrees. For the most current information, check us out on the web at www.weather.gov/SHP. The Tyler Climate Summary for this evening, as of 4 p.m., May 29, 2026. Today's high temperature was 91 degrees. The normal high is 87. The record high is 98 degrees, which was set in 1998. Today's low temperature was 70 degrees. The normal low is 68. The record low is 49 degrees, which was set in 1947. No precipitation fell today, which leaves the monthly total at 1.34 inches. This is 2.47 inches below the normal amount of 3.81 inches for May. The total precipitation for the year still stands at 11.75 inches, which is 6.33 inches below normal. Sunset tonight is at 8:22 p.m. Sunrise tomorrow is at 6:16 a.m. Now let's check on your local forecast. Tonight, partly cloudy this evening, then becoming mostly cloudy. Lows in the mid-70s. South winds around 5 miles per hour. Saturday, partly cloudy in the morning, then becoming mostly cloudy. Highs in the lower 90s. Southwest winds 5 to 10 miles per hour. Saturday night, mostly cloudy. Lows in the mid-70s. South winds around 5 miles per hour. Sunday, partly cloudy. Highs in the lower 90s. South winds 5 to 10 miles per hour. Sunday night, mostly clear. Lows in the mid-70s. South winds around 5 miles per hour. Monday, partly cloudy. Highs in the mid-90s. Monday night, mostly clear with a chance of showers. A chance of thunderstorms, mainly in the evening. Lows in the lower 70s. Chance of rain 30%. Tuesday, partly cloudy. A chance of showers and thunderstorms in the afternoon. Highs in the lower 90s. Chance of rain 40%. Tuesday night, partly cloudy with a chance of showers and thunderstorms in the evening, then mostly cloudy with a slight chance of showers and thunderstorms after midnight. Lows in the lower 70s. Chance of rain 50%. Wednesday, mostly cloudy in the morning, then partly cloudy with a slight chance of showers and thunderstorms in the afternoon. Highs in the upper 80s. Chance of rain 20%. Wednesday night, partly cloudy with a chance of showers with a slight chance of thunderstorms. Lows around 70. Chance of rain 40%. Thursday, partly cloudy. A slight chance of showers and thunderstorms in the morning, then a chance of showers and thunderstorms in the afternoon. Highs in the upper 80s. Chance of rain 40%. Thursday night, partly cloudy with a slight chance of showers and thunderstorms. Lows in the lower 70s. Chance of rain 20%. Friday, mostly cloudy with a slight chance of showers and thunderstorms in the morning, then partly cloudy with a chance of showers and thunderstorms in the afternoon. Highs in the upper 80s. Chance of rain 30%. 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
broadcasting in Tyler on 162.475 megahertz. Be sure to follow us on Facebook. Here's a look at local weather conditions as of 8 p.m. At the top of the hour, skies were clear in Tyler. The temperature was 86 degrees at the regional airport. The dew point was 70, making the relative humidity 58%. Winds were southwest at 6 miles an hour. The pressure was 29.85 inches and steady. In Longview, skies were clear, with a temperature of 85 degrees. The dew point was 73, making the relative humidity 67%. Winds were southwest at 5 miles an hour. The pressure was 29.83 inches and steady. Once again in Tyler, it was 86 degrees with clear skies at 8 p.m. This is NOAA Weather Radio, station WXK36, operating on a frequency of 162.475 megahertz, providing the latest weather information on a 24-hour basis. Broadcasts originate from the National Weather Service office in Shreveport, Louisiana. 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Around the local area at 8 p.m., in Terrell, clear and 85. Wind south at 7 miles an hour. DFW Airport, partly cloudy and 87. Wind south at 10 miles an hour. The report from Paris was not available. Texarkana, cloudy and 85. Wind northeast at 5 miles an hour. Shreveport, mostly cloudy and 84 degrees. Wind southeast at 3 miles an hour. Jacksonville, clear and 83 degrees. Wind calm. Palestine, clear and 84 degrees. Wind south at 3 miles an hour. And at Corsicana, clear and 87 degrees. Wind south at 9 miles an hour. Elsewhere across the four-state region, Oklahoma City, partly cloudy and 84. Little Rock, mostly cloudy and 81. Jackson, Mississippi, partly cloudy and 80. Baton Rouge, partly cloudy and 83. And at Houston, mostly cloudy and 85 degrees. For the most current information, check us out on the web at www.weather.gov/SHP. The Tyler Climate Summary for this evening, as of 4 p.m., May 29, 2026. Today's high temperature was 91 degrees. The normal high is 87. The record high is 98 degrees, which was set in 1998. Today's low temperature was 70 degrees. The normal low is 68. The record low is 49 degrees, which was set in 1947. No precipitation fell today, which leaves the monthly total at 1.34 inches. This is 2.47 inches below the normal amount of 3.81 inches for May. The total precipitation for the year still stands at 11.75 inches, which is 6.33 inches below normal. Sunset tonight is at 8:22 p.m. Sunrise tomorrow is at 6:16 a.m. Now let's check on your local forecast. Tonight, partly cloudy this evening, then becoming mostly cloudy. Lows in the mid-70s. South winds around 5 miles per hour. Saturday, partly cloudy in the morning, then becoming mostly cloudy. Highs in the lower 90s. Southwest winds 5 to 10 miles per hour. Saturday night, mostly cloudy. Lows in the mid-70s. South winds around 5 miles per hour. Sunday, partly cloudy. Highs in the lower 90s. South winds 5 to 10 miles per hour. Sunday night, mostly clear. Lows in the mid-70s. South winds around 5 miles per hour. Monday, partly cloudy. Highs in the mid-90s. Monday night, mostly clear with a chance of showers. A chance of thunderstorms, mainly in the evening. Lows in the lower 70s. Chance of rain 30%.
Tuesday, partly cloudy. A chance of showers and thunderstorms in the afternoon. Highs in the lower 90s. Chance of rain 40%. Tuesday night, partly cloudy with a chance of showers.

chance of rain 40%. Thursday, partly cloudy. A slight chance of showers and thunderstorms in the morning, then a chance of showers and thunderstorms in the afternoon. Highs in the upper 80s. Chance of rain 40%. Thursday night, partly cloudy with a slight chance of showers and thunderstorms. Lows in the lower 70s. Chance of rain 20%. Friday, mostly cloudy with a slight chance of showers and thunderstorms in the morning, then partly cloudy with a chance of showers and thunderstorms in the afternoon. Highs in the upper 80s. Chance of rain 30%. 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Be sure to follow us on Facebook. Here's a look at local weather conditions as of 8 p.m. At the top of the hour, skies were clear in Tyler. The temperature was 86 degrees at the regional airport. The dew point was 70, making the relative humidity 58%. Winds were southwest at 6 miles an hour. The pressure was 29.85 inches and steady. In Longview, skies were clear, with a temperature of 85 degrees. The dew point was 73, making the relative humidity 67%. Winds were southwest at 5 miles an hour. The pressure was 29.83 inches and steady. Once again in Tyler, it was 86 degrees with clear skies at 8 p.m. Here is your area's open water boating forecast. Wind gusts may be higher. Tonight, partly cloudy. Lows in the mid-70s. South winds 5 to 10 miles per hour. Saturday, partly cloudy. Highs in the lower 90s. Southwest winds 10 to 15 miles per hour. Saturday night, mostly cloudy. Lows in the mid-70s. South winds 10 to 15 miles per hour. Sunday, mostly sunny. Highs in the lower 90s. South winds 10 to 15 miles per hour. Sunday night, mostly clear. Lows in the mid-70s. South winds 10 to 15 miles per hour. Monday, partly cloudy. Highs in the mid-90s. Monday night, mostly clear. Chance of showers and thunderstorms in the evening, then a chance of showers and slight chance of thunderstorms after midnight. Lows in the lower 70s. Chance of precipitation 30%. Tuesday, partly cloudy. A 30% chance of showers and thunderstorms in the afternoon. Highs in the mid-90s. Tuesday night, partly cloudy with chance of showers and thunderstorms in the evening, then mostly cloudy with slight chance of showers and thunderstorms after midnight. Lows around 70. Chance of precipitation 50%. Wednesday, mostly cloudy in the morning, then partly cloudy with a 20% chance of showers and thunderstorms in the afternoon. Highs around 90. Wednesday night, partly cloudy. Chance of showers and slight chance of thunderstorms in the evening, then a slight chance of showers and thunderstorms after midnight. Lows in the upper 60s. Chance of precipitation 30%. Thursday, partly cloudy. Slight chance of showers and thunderstorms in the morning, then a chance of showers and thunderstorms in the afternoon. Highs in the upper 80s. Chance of precipitation 40%. Thursday night, becoming partly cloudy. A 20% chance of showers and thunderstorms. Lows in the lower 70s. Friday, mostly cloudy with slight chance of showers and thunderstorms in the morning, then partly cloudy with chance of showers and thunderstorms in the afternoon. Highs around 90. Chance of precipitation 30%. Around the local area at 8 p.m., in Terrell, clear and 85. Wind south at 7 miles an hour. DFW Airport, partly cloudy and 87. Wind south at 10 miles an hour. The report from Paris was not available. Texarkana, cloudy and 85. Wind northeast at 5 miles an hour. Shreveport, mostly cloudy and 84 degrees.

wind southeast at 3 miles an hour. Jacksonville, clear and 83 degrees. Wind calm. Palestine, clear and 84 degrees. Wind south at 3 miles an hour. And at Corsicana, clear and 87 degrees. Wind south at 9 miles an hour. Elsewhere across the four-state region, Oklahoma City, partly cloudy and 84. Little Rock, mostly cloudy and 81. Jackson, Mississippi, partly cloudy and 80. Baton Rouge, partly cloudy and 83. And at Houston, mostly cloudy and 85 degrees. For the most current information, check us out on the web at www.weather.gov/SHP. The Tyler Climate Summary for this evening, as of 4 p.m., May 29, 2026. Today's high temperature was 91 degrees. The normal high is 87. The record high is 98 degrees, which was set in 1998. Today's low temperature was 70 degrees. The normal low is 68. The record low is 49 degrees, which was set in 1947. No precipitation fell today, which leaves the monthly total at 1.34 inches. This is 2.47 inches below the normal amount of 3.81 inches for May. The total precipitation for the year still stands at 11.75 inches, which is 6.33 inches below normal. Sunset tonight is at 8:22 p.m. Sunrise tomorrow is at 6:16 a.m. Now let's check on your local forecast. Tonight, partly cloudy this evening, then becoming mostly cloudy. Lows in the mid-70s. South winds around 5 miles per hour. Saturday, partly cloudy in the morning, then becoming mostly cloudy. Highs in the lower 90s. Southwest winds 5 to 10 miles per hour. Saturday night, mostly cloudy. Lows in the mid-70s. South winds around 5 miles per hour. Sunday, partly cloudy. Highs in the lower 90s. South winds 5 to 10 miles per hour. Sunday night, mostly clear. Lows in the mid-70s. South winds around 5 miles per hour. Monday, partly cloudy. Highs in the mid-90s. Monday night, mostly clear with a chance of showers. A chance of thunderstorms, mainly in the evening. Lows in the lower 70s. Chance of rain 30%. Tuesday, partly cloudy. A chance of showers and thunderstorms in the afternoon. Highs in the lower 90s. Chance of rain 40%. Tuesday night, partly cloudy with a chance of showers and thunderstorms in the evening, then mostly cloudy with a slight chance of showers and thunderstorms after midnight. Lows in the lower 70s. Chance of rain 50%. Wednesday, mostly cloudy in the morning, then partly cloudy with a slight chance of showers and thunderstorms in the afternoon. Highs in the upper 80s. Chance of rain 20%. Wednesday night, partly cloudy with a chance of showers with a slight chance of thunderstorms. Lows around 70. Chance of rain 40%. Thursday, partly cloudy. A slight chance of showers and thunderstorms in the morning, then a chance of showers and thunderstorms in the afternoon. Highs in the upper 80s. Chance of rain 40%. Thursday night, partly cloudy with a slight chance of showers and thunderstorms. Lows in the lower 70s. Chance of rain 20%. Friday, mostly cloudy with a slight chance of showers and thunderstorms in the morning, then partly cloudy with a chance of showers and thunderstorms in the afternoon. Highs in the upper 80s. Chance of rain 30%. 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Be sure to follow us on Facebook. Here's a look at local weather conditions as of 8 p.m. At the top of the hour, skies were clear in Tyler. The temperature was 86 degrees at the regional airport. The dew point was 70, making
Relative humidity 58%. Winds were southwest at 6 miles an hour. The pressure was 29.85 inches and steady. In Longview, skies were clear with a temperature of 85 degrees. The dew point was 73, making the relative humidity 67%. Winds were southwest at 5 miles an hour. The pressure was 29.83 inches and steady. Once again in Tyler, it was 86 degrees with clear skies at 8 p.m. This is NOAA Weather Radio, station WXK36, operating on a frequency of 162.475 MHz, providing the latest weather information on a 24-hour basis. Broadcasts originate from the National Weather Service office in Shreveport, Louisiana. 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Around the local area at 8 p.m., in Terrell, clear and 85. Wind south at 7 miles an hour. DFW Airport, partly cloudy and 87. Wind south at 10 miles an hour. The report from Paris was not available. Texarkana, cloudy and 85. Wind northeast at 5 miles an hour. Shreveport, mostly cloudy and 84 degrees. Wind southeast at 3 miles an hour. Jacksonville, clear and 83 degrees. Wind calm. Palestine, clear and 84 degrees. Wind south at 3 miles an hour. And at Corsicana, clear and 87 degrees. Wind south at 9 miles an hour. Elsewhere across the four-state region, Oklahoma City, partly cloudy and 84. Little Rock, mostly cloudy and 81. Jackson, Mississippi, partly cloudy and 80. Baton Rouge, partly cloudy and 83. And at Houston, mostly cloudy and 85 degrees. For the most current information, check us out on the web at www.weather.gov/SHB. The Tyler Climate Summary for this evening, as of 4 p.m., May 29, 2026. Today's high temperature was 91 degrees. The normal high is 87. The record high is 98 degrees, which was set in 1998. Today's low temperature was 70 degrees. The normal low is 68. The record low is 49 degrees, which was set in 1947. No precipitation fell today, which leaves the monthly total at 1.34 inches. This is 2.47 inches below the normal amount of 3.81 inches for May. The total precipitation for the year still stands at 11.75 inches, which is 6.33 inches below normal. Sunset tonight is at 8:22 p.m. Sunrise tomorrow is at 6:16 a.m. Now let's check on your local forecast. Tonight, partly cloudy this evening, then becoming mostly cloudy. Lows in the mid-70s. South winds around 5 miles per hour. Saturday, partly cloudy in the morning, then becoming mostly cloudy. Highs in the lower 90s. Southwest winds 5 to 10 miles per hour. Saturday night, mostly cloudy. Lows in the mid-70s. South winds around 5 miles per hour. Sunday, partly cloudy. Highs in the lower 90s. South winds 5 to 10 miles per hour. Sunday night, mostly clear. Lows in the mid-70s. South winds around 5 miles per hour. Monday, partly cloudy. Highs in the mid-90s. Monday night, mostly clear with a chance of showers. A chance of thunderstorms, mainly in the evening. Lows in the lower 70s. Chance of rain 30%. Tuesday, partly cloudy. A chance of showers and thunderstorms in the afternoon. Highs in the lower 90s. Chance of rain 40%. Tuesday night, partly cloudy with a chance of showers and thunderstorms in the evening, then mostly cloudy with a slight chance of showers and thunderstorms after midnight. Lows in the lower 70s.
chance of rain 50%. Wednesday, mostly cloudy in the morning, then partly cloudy with a slight chance of showers and thunderstorms in the afternoon. Highs in the upper 80s. Chance of rain 20%. Wednesday night, partly cloudy with a chance of showers with a slight chance of thunderstorms. Lows around 70. Chance of rain 40%. Thursday, partly cloudy. A slight chance of showers and thunderstorms in the morning, then a chance of showers and thunderstorms in the afternoon. Highs in the upper 80s. Chance of rain 40%. Thursday night, partly cloudy with a slight chance of showers and thunderstorms. Lows in the lower 70s. Chance of rain 20%. Friday, mostly cloudy with a slight chance of showers and thunderstorms in the morning, then partly cloudy with a chance of showers and thunderstorms in the afternoon. Highs in the upper 80s. Chance of rain 30%. 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Be sure to follow us on Facebook. Here's a look at local weather conditions as of 8 p.m. At the top of the hour, skies were clear in Tyler. The temperature was 86 degrees at the regional airport. The dew point was 70, making the relative humidity 58%. Winds were southwest at 6 miles an hour. The pressure was 29.85 inches and steady. In Longview, skies were clear, with a temperature of 85 degrees. The dew point was 73, making the relative humidity 67%. Winds were southwest at 5 miles an hour. The pressure was 29.83 inches and steady. Once again in Tyler, it was 86 degrees with clear skies at 8 p.m. Around the local area at 8 p.m., in Terrell, clear and 85. Wind south at 7 miles an hour. DFW Airport, partly cloudy and 87. Wind south at 10 miles an hour. The report from Paris was not available. Texarkana, cloudy and 85. Wind northeast at 5 miles an hour. Shreveport, mostly cloudy and 84 degrees. Wind southeast at 3 miles an hour. Jacksonville, clear and 83 degrees. Wind calm. Palestine, clear and 84 degrees. Wind south at 3 miles an hour. And at Corsicana, clear and 87 degrees. Wind south at 9 miles an hour. Elsewhere across the four-state region, Oklahoma City, partly cloudy and 84. Little Rock, mostly cloudy and 81. Jackson, Mississippi, partly cloudy and 80. Baton Rouge, partly cloudy and 83. And at Houston, mostly cloudy and 85 degrees. For the most current information, check us out on the web at www.weather.gov/SHC. The Tyler Climate Summary for this evening, as of 4 p.m., May 29, 2026. Today's high temperature was 91 degrees. The normal high is 87. The record high is 98 degrees, which was set in 1998. Today's low temperature was 70 degrees. The normal low is 68. The record low is 49 degrees, which was set in 1947. No precipitation fell today, which leaves the monthly total at 1.34 inches. This is 2.47 inches below the normal amount of 3.81 inches for May. The total precipitation for the year still stands at 11.75 inches, which is 6.33 inches below normal. Sunset tonight is at 8:22 p.m. Sunrise tomorrow is at 6:16 a.m. Now let's check on your local forecast. Tonight, partly cloudy this evening, then becoming mostly cloudy. Lows in the mid-70s. South winds around 5 miles per hour. Saturday, partly cloudy in the morning, then becoming mostly cloudy. Highs in the lower 90s. Southwest winds 5 to 10 miles per hour. Saturday night, mostly cloudy.
lows in the mid-70s. South winds around 5 miles per hour. Sunday, partly cloudy. Highs in the lower 90s. South winds 5 to 10 miles per hour. Sunday night, mostly clear. Lows in the mid-70s. South winds around 5 miles per hour. Monday, partly cloudy. Highs in the mid-90s. Monday night, mostly clear with a chance of showers. A chance of thunderstorms, mainly in the evening. Lows in the lower 70s. Chance of rain 30%. Tuesday, partly cloudy. A chance of showers and thunderstorms in the afternoon. Highs in the lower 90s. Chance of rain 40%. Tuesday night, partly cloudy with a chance of showers and thunderstorms in the evening, then mostly cloudy with a slight chance of showers and thunderstorms after midnight. Lows in the lower 70s. Chance of rain 50%. Wednesday, mostly cloudy in the morning, then partly cloudy with a slight chance of showers and thunderstorms in the afternoon. Highs in the upper 80s. Chance of rain 20%. Wednesday night, partly cloudy with a chance of showers with a slight chance of thunderstorms. Lows around 70. Chance of rain 40%. Thursday, partly cloudy. A slight chance of showers and thunderstorms in the morning, then a chance of showers and thunderstorms in the afternoon. Highs in the upper 80s. Chance of rain 40%. Thursday night, partly cloudy with a slight chance of showers and thunderstorms. Lows in the lower 70s. Chance of rain 20%. Friday, mostly cloudy with a slight chance of showers and thunderstorms in the morning, then partly cloudy with a chance of showers and thunderstorms in the afternoon. Highs in the upper 80s. Chance of rain 30%. 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Be sure to follow us on Facebook. Here's a look at local weather conditions as of 8 p.m. At the top of the hour, skies were clear in Tyler. The temperature was 86 degrees at the regional airport. The dew point was 70, making the relative humidity 58%. Winds were southwest at 6 miles an hour. The pressure was 29.85 inches and steady. In Longview, skies were clear, with a temperature of 85 degrees. The dew point was 73, making the relative humidity 67%. Winds were southwest at 5 miles an hour. The pressure was 29.83 inches and steady. Once again in Tyler, it was 86 degrees with clear skies at 8 p.m. Around the local area at 8 p.m., in Terrell, clear and 85. Wind south at 7 miles an hour. DFW Airport, partly cloudy and 87. Wind south at 10 miles an hour. The report from Paris was not available. Texarkana, cloudy and 85. Wind northeast at 5 miles an hour. Shreveport, mostly cloudy and 84 degrees. Wind southeast at 3 miles an hour. Jacksonville, clear and 83 degrees. Wind calm. Palestine, clear and 84 degrees. Wind south at 3 miles an hour. And at Corsicana, clear and 87 degrees. Wind south at 9 miles an hour. Elsewhere across the four-state region, Oklahoma City, partly cloudy and 84. Little Rock, mostly cloudy and 81. Jackson, Mississippi, partly cloudy and 80. Baton Rouge, partly cloudy and 83. And at Houston, mostly cloudy and 85 degrees. 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
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The Tyler Climate Summary for this evening, as of 4 p.m., May 29, 2026. Today's high temperature was 91 degrees. The normal high is 87. The record high is 98 degrees, which was set in 1998. Today's low temperature was 70 degrees. The normal low is 68. The record low is 49 degrees, which was set in 1947. No precipitation fell today, which leaves the monthly total at 1.34 inches. This is 2.47 inches below the normal amount of 3.81 inches for May. The total precipitation for the year still stands at 11.75 inches, which is 6.33 inches below normal. Sunset tonight is at 8:22 p.m. Sunrise tomorrow is at 6:16 a.m. Now let's check on your local forecast. Tonight, partly cloudy this evening, then becoming mostly cloudy. Lows in the mid-70s. South winds around 5 miles per hour. Saturday, partly cloudy in the morning, then becoming mostly cloudy. Highs in the lower 90s. Southwest winds 5 to 10 miles per hour. Saturday night, mostly cloudy. Lows in the mid-70s. South winds around 5 miles per hour. Sunday, partly cloudy. Highs in the lower 90s. South winds 5 to 10 miles per hour. Sunday night, mostly clear. Lows in the mid-70s. South winds around 5 miles per hour. Monday, partly cloudy. Highs in the mid-90s. Monday night, mostly clear with a chance of showers. A chance of thunderstorms, mainly in the evening. Lows in the lower 70s. Chance of rain 30%. Tuesday, partly cloudy. A chance of showers and thunderstorms in the afternoon. Highs in the lower 90s. Chance of rain 40%. Tuesday night, partly cloudy with a chance of showers and thunderstorms in the evening, then mostly cloudy with a slight chance of showers and thunderstorms after midnight. Lows in the lower 70s. Chance of rain 50%. Wednesday, mostly cloudy in the morning, then partly cloudy with a slight chance of showers and thunderstorms in the afternoon. Highs in the upper 80s. Chance of rain 20%. Wednesday night, partly cloudy with a chance of showers with a slight chance of thunderstorms. Lows around 70. Chance of rain 40%. Thursday, partly cloudy. A slight chance of showers and thunderstorms in the morning, then a chance of showers and thunderstorms in the afternoon. Highs in the upper 80s. Chance of rain 40%. Thursday night, partly cloudy with a slight chance of showers and thunderstorms. Lows in the lower 70s. Chance of rain 20%. Friday, mostly cloudy with a slight chance of showers and thunderstorms in the morning, then partly cloudy with a chance of showers and thunderstorms in the afternoon. Highs in the upper 80s. Chance of rain 30%. 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Be sure to follow us on Facebook. Here's a look at local weather conditions as of 8 p.m. At the top of the hour, skies were clear in Tyler. The temperature was 86 degrees at the regional airport. The dew point was 70, making the relative humidity 58%. Winds were southwest at 6 miles an hour. The pressure was 29.85 inches and steady. In Longview, skies were clear, with a temperature of 85 degrees. The dew point was 73, making the relative humidity 67%. Winds were southwest at 5 miles an hour. The pressure was 29.83 inches and steady. Once again in Tyler, it was 86 degrees with clear skies at 8 p.m. Around the local area at 8 p.m., in Terrell, clear and 85.
wind south at 7 miles an hour. DFW Airport, partly cloudy and 87. Wind south at 10 miles an hour. The report from Paris was not available. Texarkana, cloudy and 85. Wind northeast at 5 miles an hour. Shreveport, mostly cloudy and 84 degrees. Wind southeast at 3 miles an hour. Jacksonville, clear and 83 degrees. Wind calm. Palestine, clear and 84 degrees. Wind south at 3 miles an hour. And at Corsicana, clear and 87 degrees. Wind south at 9 miles an hour. Elsewhere across the four-state region, Oklahoma City, partly cloudy and 84. Little Rock, mostly cloudy and 81. Jackson, Mississippi, partly cloudy and 80. Baton Rouge, partly cloudy and 83. And if Houston, mostly cloudy and 85 degrees. For the most current information, check us out on the web at www.weather.gov/shp. The Tyler Climate Summary for this evening, as of 4 p.m., May 29, 2026. Today's high temperature was 91 degrees. The normal high is 87. The record high is 98 degrees, which was set in 1998. Today's low temperature was 70 degrees. The normal low is 68. The record low is 49 degrees, which was set in 1947. No precipitation fell today, which leaves the monthly total at 1.34 inches. This is 2.47 inches below the normal amount of 3.81 inches for May. The total precipitation for the year still stands at 11.75 inches, which is 6.33 inches below normal. Sunset tonight is at 8:22 p.m. Sunrise tomorrow is at 6:16 a.m. Here is your area's open water boating forecast. Wind gusts may be higher. Tonight, partly cloudy. Lows in the mid-70s. South winds 5 to 10 miles per hour. Saturday, partly cloudy. Highs in the lower 90s. Southwest winds 10 to 15 miles per hour. Saturday night, mostly cloudy. Lows in the mid-70s. South winds 10 to 15 miles per hour. Sunday, mostly sunny. Highs in the lower 90s. South winds 10 to 15 miles per hour. Sunday night, mostly clear. Lows in the mid-70s. South winds 10 to 15 miles per hour. Monday, partly cloudy. Highs in the mid-90s. Monday night, mostly clear. Chance of showers and thunderstorms in the evening, then a chance of showers and slight chance of thunderstorms after midnight. Lows in the lower 70s. Chance of precipitation 30%. Tuesday, partly cloudy. A 30% chance of showers and thunderstorms in the afternoon. Highs in the mid-90s. Tuesday night, partly cloudy with chance of showers and thunderstorms in the evening, then mostly cloudy with slight chance of showers and thunderstorms after midnight. Lows around 70. Chance of precipitation 50%. Wednesday, mostly cloudy in the morning, then partly cloudy with a 20% chance of showers and thunderstorms in the afternoon. Highs around 90. Wednesday night, partly cloudy. Chance of showers and slight chance of thunderstorms in the evening, then a slight chance of showers and thunderstorms after midnight. Lows in the upper 60s. Chance of precipitation 30%. Thursday, partly cloudy. Slight chance of showers and thunderstorms in the morning, then a chance of showers and thunderstorms in the afternoon. Highs in the upper 80s. Chance of precipitation 40%. Thursday night, becoming partly cloudy. A 20% chance of showers and thunderstorms. Lows in the lower 70s. Friday, mostly cloudy with slight chance of showers and thunderstorms in the morning, then partly cloudy with chance of showers and thunderstorms in the afternoon. Highs around 90. Chance of precipitation 30%.
Now let's check on your local forecast. Tonight, partly cloudy this evening, then becoming mostly cloudy. Lows in the mid-70s. South winds around 5 miles per hour. Saturday, partly cloudy in the morning, then becoming mostly cloudy. Highs in the lower 90s. Southwest winds 5 to 10 miles per hour. Saturday night, mostly cloudy. Lows in the mid-70s. South winds around 5 miles per hour. Sunday, partly cloudy. Highs in the lower 90s. South winds 5 to 10 miles per hour. Sunday night, mostly clear. Lows in the mid-70s. South winds around 5 miles per hour. Monday, partly cloudy. Highs in the mid-90s. Monday night, mostly clear with a chance of showers. A chance of thunderstorms, mainly in the evening. Lows in the lower 70s. Chance of rain 30%. Tuesday, partly cloudy. A chance of showers and thunderstorms in the afternoon. Highs in the lower 90s. Chance of rain 40%. Tuesday night, partly cloudy with a chance of showers and thunderstorms in the evening, then mostly cloudy with a slight chance of showers and thunderstorms after midnight. Lows in the lower 70s. Chance of rain 50%. Wednesday, mostly cloudy in the morning, then partly cloudy with a slight chance of showers and thunderstorms in the afternoon. Highs in the upper 80s. Chance of rain 20%. Wednesday night, partly cloudy with a chance of showers with a slight chance of thunderstorms. Lows around 70. Chance of rain 40%. Thursday, partly cloudy. A slight chance of showers and thunderstorms in the morning, then a chance of showers and thunderstorms in the afternoon. Highs in the upper 80s. Chance of rain 40%. Thursday night, partly cloudy with a slight chance of showers and thunderstorms. Lows in the lower 70s. Chance of rain 20%. Friday, mostly cloudy with a slight chance of showers and thunderstorms in the morning, then partly cloudy with a chance of showers and thunderstorms in the afternoon. Highs in the upper 80s. Chance of rain 30%. 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Be sure to follow us on Facebook. Here's a look at local weather conditions as of 8 p.m. At the top of the hour, skies were clear in Tyler. The temperature was 86 degrees at the regional airport. The dew point was 70, making the relative humidity 58%. Winds were southwest at 6 miles an hour. The pressure was 29.85 inches and steady. In Longview, skies were clear, with a temperature of 85 degrees. The dew point was 73, making the relative humidity 67%. Winds were southwest at 5 miles an hour. The pressure was 29.83 inches and steady. Once again in Tyler, it was 86 degrees with clear skies at 8 p.m. Around the local area at 8 p.m., in Terrell, clear and 85. Wind south at 7 miles an hour. DFW Airport, partly cloudy and 87. Wind south at 10 miles an hour. The report from Paris was not available. Texarkana, cloudy and 85. Wind northeast at 5 miles an hour. Shreveport, mostly cloudy and 84 degrees. Wind southeast at 3 miles an hour. Jacksonville, clear and 83 degrees. Wind calm. Palestine, clear and 84 degrees. Wind south at 3 miles an hour. And at Corsicana, clear and 87 degrees. Wind south at 9 miles an hour. Elsewhere across the 4th region, Oklahoma City, partly cloudy and 84. Little Rock, mostly cloudy and 81. Jacksonville, cloudy and 80. Baton Rouge, cloudy and 83. And if Houston, mostly cloudy and 85 degrees.
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The Tyler Climate Summary for this evening, as of 4 p.m., May 29, 2026. Today's high temperature was 91 degrees. The normal high is 87. The record high is 98 degrees, which was set in 1998. Today's low temperature was 70 degrees. The normal low is 68. The record low is 49 degrees, which was set in 1947. No precipitation fell today, which leaves the monthly total at 1.34 inches. This is 2.47 inches below the normal amount of 3.81 inches for May. The total precipitation for the year still stands at 11.75 inches, which is 6.33 inches below normal. Sunset tonight is at 8:22 p.m. Sunrise tomorrow is at 6:16 a.m. Now let's check on your local forecast. Tonight, partly cloudy this evening, then becoming mostly cloudy. Lows in the mid-70s. South winds around 5 miles per hour. Saturday, partly cloudy in the morning, then becoming mostly cloudy. Highs in the lower 90s. Southwest winds 5 to 10 miles per hour. Saturday night, mostly cloudy. Lows in the mid-70s. South winds around 5 miles per hour. Sunday, partly cloudy. Highs in the lower 90s. South winds 5 to 10 miles per hour. Sunday night, mostly clear. Lows in the mid-70s. South winds around 5 miles per hour. Monday, partly cloudy. Highs in the mid-90s. Monday night, mostly clear with a chance of showers. A chance of thunderstorms, mainly in the evening. Lows in the lower 70s. Chance of rain 30%. Tuesday, partly cloudy. A chance of showers and thunderstorms in the afternoon. Highs in the lower 90s. Chance of rain 40%. Tuesday night, partly cloudy with a chance of showers and thunderstorms in the evening, then mostly cloudy with a slight chance of showers and thunderstorms after midnight. Lows in the lower 70s. Chance of rain 50%. Wednesday, mostly cloudy in the morning, then partly cloudy with a slight chance of showers and thunderstorms in the afternoon. Highs in the upper 80s. Chance of rain 20%. Wednesday night, partly cloudy with a chance of showers with a slight chance of thunderstorms. Lows around 70. Chance of rain 40%. Thursday, partly cloudy. A slight chance of showers and thunderstorms in the morning, then a chance of showers and thunderstorms in the afternoon. Highs in the upper 80s. Chance of rain 40%. Thursday night, partly cloudy with a slight chance of showers and thunderstorms. Lows in the lower 70s. Chance of rain 20%. Friday, mostly cloudy with a slight chance of showers and thunderstorms in the morning, then partly cloudy with a chance of showers and thunderstorms in the afternoon. Highs in the upper 80s. Chance of rain 30%. 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Be sure to follow us on Facebook. Here's a look at local weather conditions as of 8 p.m. At the top of the hour, skies were clear in Tyler. The temperature was 86 degrees at the regional airport. The dew point was 70, making the relative humidity 58%. Winds were southwest at 6 miles an hour. The pressure was 29.85 inches and steady. In Longview, skies were clear.
with a temperature of 85 degrees. The dew point was 73, making the relative humidity 67%. Winds were southwest at 5 miles an hour. The pressure was 29.83 inches and steady. Once again in Tyler, it was 86 degrees with clear skies at 8 p.m. Around the local area at 8 p.m., in Terrell, clear and 85. Wind south at 7 miles an hour. DFW Airport, partly cloudy and 87. Wind south at 10 miles an hour. The report from Paris was not available. Texarkana, cloudy and 85. Wind northeast at 5 miles an hour. Shreveport, mostly cloudy and 84 degrees. Wind southeast at 3 miles an hour. Jacksonville, clear and 83 degrees. Wind calm. Palestine, clear and 84 degrees. Wind south at 3 miles an hour. And at Corsicana, clear and 87 degrees. Wind south at 9 miles an hour. Elsewhere across the four-state region, Oklahoma City, partly cloudy and 84. Little Rock, mostly cloudy and 81. Jackson, Mississippi, partly cloudy and 80. Baton Rouge, partly cloudy and 83. And at Houston, mostly cloudy and 85 degrees. For the most current information, check us out on the web at www.weather.gov/shp. The Tyler Climate Summary for this evening, as of 4 p.m., May 29, 2026. Today's high temperature was 91 degrees. The normal high is 87. The record high is 98 degrees, which was set in 1998. Today's low temperature was 70 degrees. The normal low is 68. The record low is 49 degrees, which was set in 1947. No precipitation fell today, which leaves the monthly total at 1.34 inches. This is 2.47 inches below the normal amount of 3.81 inches for May. The total precipitation for the year still stands at 11.75 inches, which is 6.33 inches below normal. Sunset tonight is at 8:22 p.m. Sunrise tomorrow is at 6:16 a.m. Now let's check on your local forecast. Tonight, partly cloudy this evening, then becoming mostly cloudy. Lows in the mid-70s. South winds around 5 miles per hour. Saturday, partly cloudy in the morning, then becoming mostly cloudy. Highs in the lower 90s. Southwest winds 5 to 10 miles per hour. Saturday night, mostly cloudy. Lows in the mid-70s. South winds around 5 miles per hour. Sunday, partly cloudy. Highs in the lower 90s. South winds 5 to 10 miles per hour. Sunday night, mostly clear. Lows in the mid-70s. South winds around 5 miles per hour. Monday, partly cloudy. Highs in the mid-90s. Monday night, mostly clear with a chance of showers. A chance of thunderstorms, mainly in the evening. Lows in the lower 70s. Chance of rain 30%. Tuesday, partly cloudy. A chance of showers and thunderstorms in the afternoon. Highs in the lower 90s. Chance of rain 40%. Tuesday night, partly cloudy with a chance of showers and thunderstorms in the evening, then mostly cloudy with a slight chance of showers and thunderstorms after midnight. Lows in the lower 70s. Chance of rain 50%. Wednesday, mostly cloudy in the morning, then partly cloudy with a slight chance of showers and thunderstorms in the afternoon. Highs in the upper 80s. Chance of rain 20%. Wednesday night, partly cloudy with a chance of showers with a slight chance of thunderstorms. Lows around 70. Chance of rain 40%. Thursday, partly cloudy. A slight chance of showers and thunderstorms in the morning, then a chance of showers and thunderstorms in the afternoon. Highs in the upper 80s. Chance of rain 40%. Thursday night,
partly cloudy with a slight chance of showers and thunderstorms. Lows in the lower 70s. Chance of rain 20%. Friday, mostly cloudy with a slight chance of showers and thunderstorms in the morning, then partly cloudy with a chance of showers and thunderstorms in the afternoon. Highs in the upper 80s. Chance of rain 30%. 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Be sure to follow us on Facebook. Here's a look at local weather conditions as of 9 p.m. At the top of the hour, skies were clear in Tyler. The temperature was 83 degrees at the regional airport. The dew point was 70, making the relative humidity 64%. Winds were southwest at 5 miles an hour. The pressure was 29.86 inches and rising. In Longview, skies were clear, with a temperature of 81 degrees. The dew point was 74, making the relative humidity 79%. Winds were south at 3 miles an hour. The pressure was 29.83 inches and steady. Once again in Tyler, it was 83 degrees with clear skies at 9 p.m. Around the local area at 9 p.m., in Terrell, partly cloudy and 82. Wind south at 6 miles an hour. DFW Airport, mostly cloudy and 85. Wind south at 12 miles an hour. Paris, clear and 79. Wind southeast at 5 miles an hour. Texarkana, partly cloudy and 81. Wind calm. Shreveport, partly cloudy and 82 degrees. Wind calm. Jacksonville, clear and 81 degrees. Wind south at 3 miles an hour. Palestine, clear and 79 degrees. Wind calm. And at Corsicana, partly cloudy and 83 degrees. Wind south at 7 miles an hour. Elsewhere across the four-state region, Oklahoma City, mostly cloudy and 78. Little Rock, mostly cloudy and 79. Jackson, Mississippi, mostly cloudy and 78. Baton Rouge, partly cloudy and 82. And at Houston, mostly cloudy and 83 degrees. For the most current information, check us out on the web at www.weather.gov/shp. The Tyler Climate Summary for this evening, as of 4 p.m., May 29, 2026. Today's high temperature was 91 degrees. The normal high is 87. The record high is 98 degrees, which was set in 1998. Today's low temperature was 70 degrees. The normal low is 68. The record low is 49 degrees, which was set in 1947. No precipitation fell today, which leaves the monthly total at 1.34 inches. This is 2.47 inches below the normal amount of 3.81 inches for May. The total precipitation for the year still stands at 11.75 inches, which is 6.33 inches below normal. Sunset tonight is at 8:22 p.m. Sunrise tomorrow is at 6:16 a.m. Now let's check on your local forecast. Tonight, partly cloudy this evening, then becoming mostly cloudy. Lows in the mid-70s. South winds around 5 miles per hour. Saturday, partly cloudy in the morning, then becoming mostly cloudy. Highs in the lower 90s. Southwest winds 5 to 10 miles per hour. Saturday night, mostly cloudy. Lows in the mid-70s. South winds around 5 miles per hour. Sunday, partly cloudy. Highs in the lower 90s. South winds 5 to 10 miles per hour. Sunday night, mostly clear. Lows in the mid-70s. South winds around 5 miles per hour. Monday, partly cloudy. Highs in the mid-90s. Monday night, mostly clear with a chance of showers. A chance of thunderstorms, mainly in the evening. Lows in the lower 70s. Chance of rain 30%.
Tuesday, partly cloudy. A chance of showers and thunderstorms in the afternoon. Highs in the lower 90s. Chance of rain 40%. Tuesday night, partly cloudy with a chance of showers and thunderstorms in the evening, then mostly cloudy with a slight chance of showers and thunderstorms after midnight. Lows in the lower 70s. Chance of rain 50%. Wednesday, mostly cloudy in the morning, then partly cloudy with a slight chance of showers and thunderstorms in the afternoon. Highs in the upper 80s. Chance of rain 20%. Wednesday night, partly cloudy with a chance of showers with a slight chance of thunderstorms. Lows around 70. Chance of rain 40%. Thursday, partly cloudy. A slight chance of showers and thunderstorms in the morning, then a chance of showers and thunderstorms in the afternoon. Highs in the upper 80s. Chance of rain 40%. Thursday night, partly cloudy with a slight chance of showers and thunderstorms. Lows in the lower 70s. Chance of rain 20%. Friday, mostly cloudy with a slight chance of showers and thunderstorms in the morning, then partly cloudy with a chance of showers and thunderstorms in the afternoon. Highs in the upper 80s. Chance of rain 30%. 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Be sure to follow us on Facebook. Here's a look at local weather conditions as of 9 p.m. At the top of the hour, skies were clear in Tyler. The temperature was 83 degrees at the regional airport. The dew point was 70, making the relative humidity 64%. Winds were southwest at 5 miles an hour. The pressure was 29.86 inches and rising. In Longview, skies were clear, with a temperature of 81 degrees. The dew point was 74, making the relative humidity 79%. Winds were south at 3 miles an hour. The pressure was 29.83 inches and steady. Once again in Tyler, it was 83 degrees with clear skies at 9 p.m. Around the local area at 9 p.m., in Terrell, partly cloudy and 82. Wind south at 6 miles an hour. DFW Airport, mostly cloudy and 85. Wind south at 12 miles an hour. Paris, clear and 79. Wind southeast at 5 miles an hour. Texarkana, partly cloudy and 81. Wind calm. Shreveport, partly cloudy and 82 degrees. Wind calm. Jacksonville, clear and 81 degrees. Wind south at 3 miles an hour. Palestine, clear and 79 degrees. Wind calm. And at Corsicana, partly cloudy and 83 degrees. Wind south at 7 miles an hour. Elsewhere across the four-state region, Oklahoma City, mostly cloudy and 78. Little Rock, mostly cloudy and 79. Jackson, Mississippi, mostly cloudy and 78. Baton Rouge, partly cloudy and 82. And at Houston, mostly cloudy and 83 degrees. For the most current information, check us out on the web at www.weather.gov/SHP. The Tyler Climate Summary for this evening, as of 4 p.m., May 29, 2026. Today's high temperature was 91 degrees. The normal high is 87. The record high is 98 degrees, which was set in 1998. Today's low temperature was 70 degrees. The normal low is 68. The record low is 49 degrees, which was set in 1947.
No precipitation fell today, which leaves the monthly total at 1.34 inches. This is 2.47 inches below the normal amount of 3.81 inches for May. The total precipitation for the year still stands at 11.4.

southwest winds 5 to 10 miles per hour. Saturday night, mostly cloudy. Lows in the mid-70s. South winds around 5 miles per hour. Sunday, partly cloudy. Highs in the lower 90s. South winds 5 to 10 miles per hour. Sunday night, mostly clear. Lows in the mid-70s. South winds around 5 miles per hour. Monday, partly cloudy. Highs in the mid-90s. Monday night, mostly clear with a chance of showers. A chance of thunderstorms, mainly in the evening. Lows in the lower 70s. Chance of rain 30%. Tuesday, partly cloudy. A chance of showers and thunderstorms in the afternoon. Highs in the lower 90s. Chance of rain 40%. Tuesday night, partly cloudy with a chance of showers and thunderstorms in the evening, then mostly cloudy with a slight chance of showers and thunderstorms after midnight. Lows in the lower 70s. Chance of rain 50%. Wednesday, mostly cloudy in the morning, then partly cloudy with a slight chance of showers and thunderstorms in the afternoon. Highs in the upper 80s. Chance of rain 20%. Wednesday night, partly cloudy with a chance of showers with a slight chance of thunderstorms. Lows around 70. Chance of rain 40%. Thursday, partly cloudy. A slight chance of showers and thunderstorms in the morning, then a chance of showers and thunderstorms in the afternoon. Highs in the upper 80s. Chance of rain 40%. Thursday night, partly cloudy with a slight chance of showers and thunderstorms. Lows in the lower 70s. Chance of rain 20%. Friday, mostly cloudy with a slight chance of showers and thunderstorms in the morning, then partly cloudy with a chance of showers and thunderstorms in the afternoon. Highs in the upper 80s. Chance of rain 30%. Here is your area's open water boating forecast. Wind gusts may be higher. Tonight, partly cloudy. Lows in the mid-70s. South winds 5 to 10 miles per hour. Saturday, partly cloudy. Highs in the lower 90s. Southwest winds 10 to 15 miles per hour. Saturday night, mostly cloudy. Lows in the mid-70s. South winds 10 to 15 miles per hour. Sunday, mostly sunny. Highs in the lower 90s. South winds 10 to 15 miles per hour. Sunday night, mostly clear. Lows in the mid-70s. South winds 10 to 15 miles per hour. Monday, partly cloudy. Highs in the mid-90s. Monday night, mostly clear. Chance of showers and thunderstorms in the evening, then a chance of showers and slight chance of thunderstorms after midnight. Lows in the lower 70s. Chance of precipitation 30%. Tuesday, partly cloudy. A 30% chance of showers and thunderstorms in the afternoon. Highs in the mid-90s. Tuesday night, partly cloudy with chance of showers and thunderstorms in the evening, then mostly cloudy with slight chance of showers and thunderstorms after midnight. Lows around 70. Chance of precipitation 50%. Wednesday, mostly cloudy in the morning, then partly cloudy with a 20% chance of showers and thunderstorms in the afternoon. Highs around 90. Wednesday night, partly cloudy. Chance of showers and slight chance of thunderstorms in the evening, then a slight chance of showers and thunderstorms after midnight. Lows in the upper 60s. Chance of precipitation 30%. Thursday, partly cloudy. Slight chance of showers and thunderstorms in the morning, then a chance of showers and thunderstorms in the afternoon. Highs in the upper 80s. Chance of precipitation 40%. Thursday night, becoming partly cloudy. A 20% chance of showers and thunderstorms. Lows in the lower 70s. Friday, mostly cloudy with slight chance of showers and thunderstorms in the morning, then partly cloudy with chance of showers and thunderstorms in the afternoon. Highs around 90.

chance of precipitation 30%. 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Be sure to follow us on Facebook. Here's a look at local weather conditions as of 9 p.m. At the top of the hour, skies were clear in Tyler. The temperature was 83 degrees at the regional airport. The dew point was 70, making the relative humidity 64%. Winds were southwest at 5 miles an hour. The pressure was 29.86 inches and rising. In Longview, skies were clear with a temperature of 81 degrees. The dew point was 74, making the relative humidity 79%. Winds were south at 3 miles an hour. The pressure was 29.83 inches and steady. Once again in Tyler, it was 83 degrees with clear skies at 9 p.m. Around the local area at 9 p.m., in Terrell, partly cloudy and 82. Wind south at 6 miles an hour. DFW Airport, mostly cloudy and 85. Wind south at 12 miles an hour. Paris, clear and 79. Wind southeast at 5 miles an hour. Texarkana, partly cloudy and 81. Wind calm. Shreveport, partly cloudy and 82 degrees. Wind calm. Jacksonville, clear and 81 degrees. Wind south at 3 miles an hour. Palestine, clear and 79 degrees. Wind calm. And at Corsicana, partly cloudy and 83 degrees. Wind south at 7 miles an hour. Elsewhere across the four-state region, Oklahoma City, mostly cloudy and 78. Little Rock, mostly cloudy and 79. Jackson, Mississippi, mostly cloudy and 78. Baton Rouge, partly cloudy and 82. And at Houston, mostly cloudy and 83 degrees. For the most current information, check us out on the web at www.weather.gov/SHC. The Tyler Climate Summary for this evening, as of 4 p.m., May 29, 2026. Today's high temperature was 91 degrees. The normal high is 87. The record high is 98 degrees, which was set in 1998. Today's low temperature was 70 degrees. The normal low is 68. The record low is 49 degrees, which was set in 1947. No precipitation fell today, which leaves the monthly total at 1.34 inches. This is 2.47 inches below the normal amount of 3.81 inches for May. The total precipitation for the year still stands at 11.75 inches, which is 6.33 inches below normal. Sunset tonight is at 8:22 p.m. Sunrise tomorrow is at 6:16 a.m. Now let's check on your local forecast. Tonight, partly cloudy this evening, then becoming mostly cloudy. Lows in the mid-70s. South winds around 5 miles per hour. Saturday, partly cloudy in the morning, then becoming mostly cloudy. Highs in the lower 90s. Southwest winds 5 to 10 miles per hour. Saturday night, mostly cloudy. Lows in the mid-70s. South winds around 5 miles per hour. Sunday, partly cloudy. Highs in the lower 90s. South winds 5 to 10 miles per hour. Sunday night, mostly clear. Lows in the mid-70s. South winds around 5 miles per hour. Monday, partly cloudy. Highs in the mid-90s. Monday night, mostly clear with a chance of showers. A chance of thunderstorms, mainly in the evening. Lows in the lower 70s. Chance of rain 30%. Tuesday, partly cloudy. A chance of showers and thunderstorms in the afternoon. Highs in the lower 90s. Chance of rain 40%. Tuesday night, partly cloudy with a chance of showers and thunderstorms in the evening, then mostly cloudy with a slight chance of showers and thunderstorms after midnight. Lows in the
the lower 70s. Chance of rain 50%. Wednesday, mostly cloudy in the morning, then partly cloudy with a slight chance of showers and thunderstorms in the afternoon. Highs in the upper 80s. Chance of rain 20%. Wednesday night, partly cloudy with a chance of showers with a slight chance of thunderstorms. Lows around 70. Chance of rain 40%. Thursday, partly cloudy. A slight chance of showers and thunderstorms in the morning, then a chance of showers and thunderstorms in the afternoon. Highs in the upper 80s. Chance of rain 40%. Thursday night, partly cloudy with a slight chance of showers and thunderstorms. Lows in the lower 70s. Chance of rain 20%. Friday, mostly cloudy with a slight chance of showers and thunderstorms in the morning, then partly cloudy with a chance of showers and thunderstorms in the afternoon. Highs in the upper 80s. Chance of rain 30%. 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Be sure to follow us on Facebook. Here's a look at local weather conditions as of 9 p.m. At the top of the hour, skies were clear in Tyler. The temperature was 83 degrees at the regional airport. The dew point was 70, making the relative humidity 64%. Winds were southwest at 5 miles an hour. The pressure was 29.86 inches and rising. In Longview, skies were clear with a temperature of 81 degrees. The dew point was 74, making the relative humidity 79%. Winds were south at 3 miles an hour. The pressure was 29.83 inches and steady. Once again in Tyler, it was 83 degrees with clear skies at 9 p.m. Around the local area at 9 p.m., in Terrell, partly cloudy and 82. Wind south at 6 miles an hour. DFW Airport, mostly cloudy and 85. Wind south at 12 miles an hour. Paris, clear and 79. Wind southeast at 5 miles an hour. Texarkana, partly cloudy and 81. Wind calm. Shreveport, partly cloudy and 82 degrees. Wind calm. Jacksonville, clear and 81 degrees. Wind south at 3 miles an hour. Palestine, clear and 79 degrees. Wind calm. And at Corsicana, partly cloudy and 83 degrees. Wind south at 7 miles an hour. Elsewhere across the four-state region, Oklahoma City, mostly cloudy and 78. Little Rock, mostly cloudy and 79. Jackson, Mississippi, mostly cloudy and 78. Baton Rouge, partly cloudy and 82. And at Houston, mostly cloudy and 83 degrees. For the most current information, check us out on the web at www.weather.gov/shb. The Tyler Climate Summary for this evening, as of 4 p.m., May 29, 2026. Today's high temperature was 91 degrees. The normal high is 87. The record high is 98 degrees, which was set in 1998. Today's low temperature was 70 degrees. The normal low is 68. The record low is 49 degrees, which was set in 1947. No precipitation fell today, which leaves the monthly total at 1.34 inches. This is 2.47 inches below the normal amount of 3.81 inches for May. The total precipitation for the year still stands at 11.75 inches, which is 6.33 inches below normal. Sunset tonight is at 8:22 p.m.
Sunrise tomorrow is at 6:16 a.m. Now let's check on your local forecast. Tonight, partly cloudy this evening, then becoming mostly cloudy. Lows in the mid-70s. South winds around 5 miles per hour. Saturday, partly cloudy in the morning, then becoming mostly cloudy. Highs in the lower 90s. Southwest winds 5 to 10 miles per hour. Saturday night, mostly cloudy. Lows in the mid-70s. South winds around 5 miles per hour. Sunday, partly cloudy. Highs in the lower 90s. South winds 5 to 10 miles per hour. Sunday night, mostly clear. Lows in the mid-70s. South winds around 5 miles per hour. Monday, partly cloudy. Highs in the mid-90s. Monday night, mostly clear with a chance of showers. A chance of thunderstorms, mainly in the evening. Lows in the lower 70s. Chance of rain 30%. Tuesday, partly cloudy. A chance of showers and thunderstorms in the afternoon. Highs in the lower 90s. Chance of rain 40%. Tuesday night, partly cloudy with a chance of showers and thunderstorms in the evening, then mostly cloudy with a slight chance of showers and thunderstorms after midnight. Lows in the lower 70s. Chance of rain 50%. Wednesday, mostly cloudy in the morning, then partly cloudy with a slight chance of showers and thunderstorms in the afternoon. Highs in the upper 80s. Chance of rain 20%. Wednesday night, partly cloudy with a chance of showers with a slight chance of thunderstorms. Lows around 70. Chance of rain 40%. Thursday, partly cloudy. A slight chance of showers and thunderstorms in the morning, then a chance of showers and thunderstorms in the afternoon. Highs in the upper 80s. Chance of rain 40%. Thursday night, partly cloudy with a slight chance of showers and thunderstorms. Lows in the lower 70s. Chance of rain 20%. Friday, mostly cloudy with a slight chance of showers and thunderstorms in the morning, then partly cloudy with a chance of showers and thunderstorms in the afternoon. Highs in the upper 80s. Chance of rain 30%. 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Be sure to follow us on Facebook. Here's a look at local weather conditions as of 9 p.m. At the top of the hour, skies were clear in Tyler. The temperature was 83 degrees at the regional airport. The dew point was 70, making the relative humidity 64%. Winds were southwest at 5 miles an hour. The pressure was 29.86 inches and rising. In Longview, skies were clear, with a temperature of 81 degrees. The dew point was 74, making the relative humidity 79%. Winds were south at 3 miles an hour. The pressure was 29.83 inches and steady. Once again in Tyler, it was 83 degrees with clear skies at 9 p.m. Around the local area at 9 p.m., in Terrell, partly cloudy and 82. Wind south at 6 miles an hour. DFW Airport, mostly cloudy and 85. Wind south at 12 miles an hour. Paris, clear and 79. Wind southeast at 5 miles an hour. Texarkana, partly cloudy and 81. Wind calm. Shreveport, partly cloudy and 82 degrees. Wind calm. Jacksonville, clear and 81 degrees. Wind south at 3 miles an hour. Palestine, clear and 79 degrees. Wind calm. And at Corsicana, partly cloudy and 83 degrees. Wind south at 7 miles an hour. Elsewhere across the four-state region, Oklahoma City, mostly cloudy and 78. Little Rock, mostly cloudy and 79. Jackson, Mississippi, mostly cloudy and 78. Baton Rouge, partly cloudy and 82.
And at Houston, mostly cloudy and 83 degrees. For the most current information, check us out on the web at www.weather.gov/SHP. The Tyler Climate Summary for this evening, as of 4 p.m., May 29, 2026. Today's high temperature was 91 degrees. The normal high is 87. The record high is 98 degrees, which was set in 1998. Today's low temperature was 70 degrees. The normal low is 68. The record low is 49 degrees, which was set in 1947. No precipitation fell today, which leaves the monthly total at 1.34 inches. This is 2.47 inches below the normal amount of 3.81 inches for May. The total precipitation for the year still stands at 11.75 inches, which is 6.33 inches below normal. Sunset tonight is at 8:22 p.m. Sunrise tomorrow is at 6:16 a.m. Now let's check on your local forecast. Tonight, partly cloudy this evening, then becoming mostly cloudy. Lows in the mid-70s. South winds around 5 miles per hour. Saturday, partly cloudy in the morning, then becoming mostly cloudy. Highs in the lower 90s. Southwest winds 5 to 10 miles per hour. Saturday night, mostly cloudy. Lows in the mid-70s. South winds around 5 miles per hour. Sunday, partly cloudy. Highs in the lower 90s. South winds 5 to 10 miles per hour. Sunday night, mostly clear. Lows in the mid-70s. South winds around 5 miles per hour. Monday, partly cloudy. Highs in the mid-90s. Monday night, mostly clear with a chance of showers. A chance of thunderstorms, mainly in the evening. Lows in the lower 70s. Chance of rain 30%. Tuesday, partly cloudy. A chance of showers and thunderstorms in the afternoon. Highs in the lower 90s. Chance of rain 40%. Tuesday night, partly cloudy with a chance of showers and thunderstorms in the evening, then mostly cloudy with a slight chance of showers and thunderstorms after midnight. Lows in the lower 70s. Chance of rain 50%. Wednesday, mostly cloudy in the morning, then partly cloudy with a slight chance of showers and thunderstorms in the afternoon. Highs in the upper 80s. Chance of rain 20%. Wednesday night, partly cloudy with a chance of showers with a slight chance of thunderstorms. Lows around 70. Chance of rain 40%. Thursday, partly cloudy. A slight chance of showers and thunderstorms in the morning, then a chance of showers and thunderstorms in the afternoon. Highs in the upper 80s. Chance of rain 40%. Thursday night, partly cloudy with a slight chance of showers and thunderstorms. Lows in the lower 70s. Chance of rain 20%. Friday, mostly cloudy with a slight chance of showers and thunderstorms in the morning, then partly cloudy with a chance of showers and thunderstorms in the afternoon. Highs in the upper 80s. Chance of rain 30%. 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Be sure to follow us on Facebook. Here's a look at local weather conditions as of 9 p.m. At the top of the hour, skies were clear in Tyler. The temperature was 83 degrees at the regional airport. The dew point was 70, making the relative humidity 64%. Winds were southwest at 5 miles an hour. The pressure was 29.86 inches and rising. In Longview, skies were clear, with a temperature of 81 degrees. The dew point was 74, making the relative humidity 79%. Winds were south at 3 miles an hour. The pressure was 29.83 inches and steady. Once again in Tyler, it was 83 degrees with clear skies at 9 p.m. This is NOAA Weather Radio, station WXK36, operating on a frequency.
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Around the local area at 9 p.m. in Terrell, partly cloudy and 82. Wind south at 6 miles an hour. DFW Airport, mostly cloudy and 85. Wind south at 12 miles an hour. Paris, clear and 79. Wind southeast at 5 miles an hour. Texarkana, partly cloudy and 81. Wind calm. Shreveport, partly cloudy and 82 degrees. Wind calm. Jacksonville, clear and 81 degrees. Wind south at 3 miles an hour. Palestine, clear and 79 degrees. Wind calm. And at Corsicana, partly cloudy and 83 degrees. Wind south at 7 miles an hour. Elsewhere across the four-state region, Oklahoma City, mostly cloudy and 78. Little Rock, mostly cloudy and 79. Jackson, Mississippi, mostly cloudy and 78. Baton Rouge, partly cloudy and 82. And at Houston, mostly cloudy and 83 degrees. For the most current information, check us out on the web at www.weather.gov/SHB. The Tyler Climate Summary for this evening, as of 4 p.m., May 29, 2026. Today's high temperature was 91 degrees. The normal high is 87. The record high is 98 degrees, which was set in 1998. Today's low temperature was 70 degrees. The normal low is 68. The record low is 49 degrees, which was set in 1947. No precipitation fell today, which leaves the monthly total at 1.34 inches. This is 2.47 inches below the normal amount of 3.81 inches for May. The total precipitation for the year still stands at 11.75 inches, which is 6.33 inches below normal. Sunset tonight is at 8:22 p.m. Sunrise tomorrow is at 6:16 a.m. Now let's check on your local forecast. Tonight, partly cloudy this evening, then becoming mostly cloudy. Lows in the mid-70s. South winds around 5 miles per hour. Saturday, partly cloudy in the morning, then becoming mostly cloudy. Highs in the lower 90s. Southwest winds 5 to 10 miles per hour. Saturday night, mostly cloudy. Lows in the mid-70s. South winds around 5 miles per hour. Sunday, partly cloudy. Highs in the lower 90s. South winds 5 to 10 miles per hour. Sunday night, mostly clear. Lows in the mid-70s. South winds around 5 miles per hour. Monday, partly cloudy. Highs in the mid-90s. Monday night, mostly clear with a chance of showers. A chance of thunderstorms, mainly in the evening. Lows in the lower 70s. Chance of rain 30%. Tuesday, partly cloudy. A chance of showers and thunderstorms in the afternoon. Highs in the lower 90s. Chance of rain 40%. Tuesday night, partly cloudy with a chance of showers and thunderstorms in the evening, then mostly cloudy with a slight chance of showers and thunderstorms after midnight. Lows in the lower 70s. Chance of rain 50%. Wednesday, mostly cloudy in the morning, then partly cloudy with a slight chance of showers and thunderstorms in the afternoon. Highs in the upper 80s. Chance of rain 20%. Wednesday night, partly cloudy with a chance of showers with a slight chance of thunderstorms. Lows around 70. Chance of rain 40%. Thursday, partly cloudy. A slight chance of showers and thunderstorms in the morning, then a chance of showers and thunderstorms in the afternoon. Highs in the upper 80s. Chance of rain
80%. Thursday night, partly cloudy with a slight chance of showers and thunderstorms. Lows in the lower 70s. Chance of rain 20%. Friday, mostly cloudy with a slight chance of showers and thunderstorms in the morning, then partly cloudy with a chance of showers and thunderstorms in the afternoon. Highs in the upper 80s. Chance of rain 30%. 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Be sure to follow us on Facebook. Here's a look at local weather conditions as of 9 p.m. At the top of the hour, skies were clear in Tyler. The temperature was 83 degrees at the regional airport. The dew point was 70, making the relative humidity 64%. Winds were southwest at 5 miles an hour. The pressure was 29.86 inches and rising. In Longview, skies were clear, with a temperature of 81 degrees. The dew point was 74, making the relative humidity 79%. Winds were south at 3 miles an hour. The pressure was 29.83 inches and steady. Once again in Tyler, it was 83 degrees with clear skies at 9 p.m. Here is your area's open water boating forecast. Wind gusts may be higher. Tonight, partly cloudy. Lows in the mid-70s. South winds 5 to 10 miles per hour. Saturday, partly cloudy. Highs in the lower 90s. Southwest winds 10 to 15 miles per hour. Saturday night, mostly cloudy. Lows in the mid-70s. South winds 10 to 15 miles per hour. Sunday, mostly sunny. Highs in the lower 90s. South winds 10 to 15 miles per hour. Sunday night, mostly clear. Lows in the mid-70s. South winds 10 to 15 miles per hour. Monday, partly cloudy. Highs in the mid-90s. Monday night, mostly clear. Chance of showers and thunderstorms in the evening, then a chance of showers and slight chance of thunderstorms after midnight. Lows in the lower 70s. Chance of precipitation 30%. Tuesday, partly cloudy. A 30% chance of showers and thunderstorms in the afternoon. Highs in the mid-90s. Tuesday night, partly cloudy with chance of showers and thunderstorms in the evening, then mostly cloudy with slight chance of showers and thunderstorms after midnight. Lows around 70. Chance of precipitation 50%. Wednesday, mostly cloudy in the morning, then partly cloudy with a 20% chance of showers and thunderstorms in the afternoon. Highs around 90. Wednesday night, partly cloudy. Chance of showers and slight chance of thunderstorms in the evening, then a slight chance of showers and thunderstorms after midnight. Lows in the upper 60s. Chance of precipitation 30%. Thursday, partly cloudy. Slight chance of showers and thunderstorms in the morning, then a chance of showers and thunderstorms in the afternoon. Highs in the upper 80s. Chance of precipitation 40%. Thursday night, becoming partly cloudy. A 20% chance of showers and thunderstorms. Lows in the lower 70s. Friday, mostly cloudy with slight chance of showers and thunderstorms in the morning, then partly cloudy with chance of showers and thunderstorms in the afternoon. Highs around 90. Chance of precipitation 30%. Around the local area at 9 p.m., in Terrell, partly cloudy and 82. Wind south at 6 miles an hour. DFW Airport, mostly cloudy and 85. Wind south at 12 miles an hour. Paris, clear and 79. Wind southeast at 5 miles an hour. Texarkana, partly cloudy and 81. Wind calm. Shreveport, partly cloudy and 82 degrees. Wind calm. Jacksonville, clear and 81 degrees. Wind south at 3 miles an hour. Palestine, clear and 79 degrees. Wind calm.
and at Corsicana, partly cloudy and 83 degrees. Wind south at 7 miles an hour. Elsewhere across the four-state region, Oklahoma City, mostly cloudy and 78. Little Rock, mostly cloudy and 79. Jackson, Mississippi, mostly cloudy and 78. Baton Rouge, partly cloudy and 82. And at Houston, mostly cloudy and 83 degrees. For the most current information, check us out on the web at www.weather.gov/SHP. Now, let's check on your local forecast. Tonight, partly cloudy this evening, then becoming mostly cloudy. Lows in the mid-70s. South winds around 5 miles per hour. Saturday, partly cloudy in the morning, then becoming mostly cloudy. Highs in the lower 90s. Southwest winds 5 to 10 miles per hour. Saturday night, mostly cloudy. Lows in the mid-70s. South winds around 5 miles per hour. Sunday, partly cloudy. Highs in the lower 90s. South winds 5 to 10 miles per hour. Sunday night, mostly clear. Lows in the mid-70s. South winds around 5 miles per hour. Monday, partly cloudy. Highs in the mid-90s. Monday night, mostly clear with a chance of showers. A chance of thunderstorms, mainly in the evening. Lows in the lower 70s. Chance of rain 30%. Tuesday, partly cloudy. A chance of showers and thunderstorms in the afternoon. Highs in the lower 90s. Chance of rain 40%. Tuesday night, partly cloudy with a chance of showers and thunderstorms in the evening, then mostly cloudy with a slight chance of showers and thunderstorms after midnight. Lows in the lower 70s. Chance of rain 50%. Wednesday, mostly cloudy in the morning, then partly cloudy with a slight chance of showers and thunderstorms in the afternoon. Highs in the upper 80s. Chance of rain 20%. Wednesday night, partly cloudy with a chance of showers with a slight chance of thunderstorms. Lows around 70. Chance of rain 40%. Thursday, partly cloudy. A slight chance of showers and thunderstorms in the morning, then a chance of showers and thunderstorms in the afternoon. Highs in the upper 80s. Chance of rain 40%. Thursday night, partly cloudy with a slight chance of showers and thunderstorms. Lows in the lower 70s. Chance of rain 20%. Friday, mostly cloudy with a slight chance of showers and thunderstorms in the morning, then partly cloudy with a chance of showers and thunderstorms in the afternoon. Highs in the upper 80s. Chance of rain 30%. 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Be sure to follow us on Facebook. Here's a look at local weather conditions as of 9 p.m. At the top of the hour, skies were clear in Tyler. The temperature was 83 degrees at the regional airport. The dew point was 70, making the relative humidity 64%. Winds were southwest at 5 miles an hour. The pressure was 29.86 inches and rising. In Longview, skies were clear, with a temperature of 81 degrees. The dew point was 74, making the relative humidity 79%. Winds were south at 3 miles an hour. The pressure was 29.83 inches and steady. Once again in Tyler, it was 83 degrees with clear skies at 9 p.m. This is NOAA Weather Radio, station WXK36, operating on a frequency of 162.475 MHz, providing the latest weather information on a 24-hour basis. 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Around the local area at 9 p.m., in Terrell, partly cloudy and 82.
south at 6 miles an hour. DFW Airport, mostly cloudy and 85. Wind south at 12 miles an hour. Paris, clear and 79. Wind southeast at 5 miles an hour. Texarkana, partly cloudy and 81. Wind calm. Shreveport, partly cloudy and 82 degrees. Wind calm. Jacksonville, clear and 81 degrees. Wind south at 3 miles an hour. Palestine, clear and 79 degrees. Wind calm. And at Corsicana, partly cloudy and 83 degrees. Wind south at 7 miles an hour. Elsewhere across the four-state region, Oklahoma City, mostly cloudy and 78. Little Rock, mostly cloudy and 79. Jackson, Mississippi, mostly cloudy and 78. Baton Rouge, partly cloudy and 82. And at Houston, mostly cloudy and 83 degrees. 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Now, let's check on your local forecast. Tonight, partly cloudy this evening, then becoming mostly cloudy. Lows in the mid-70s. South winds around 5 miles per hour. Saturday, partly cloudy in the morning, then becoming mostly cloudy. Highs in the lower 90s. Southwest winds 5 to 10 miles per hour. Saturday night, mostly cloudy. Lows in the mid-70s. South winds around 5 miles per hour. Sunday, partly cloudy. Highs in the lower 90s. South winds 5 to 10 miles per hour. Sunday night, mostly clear. Lows in the mid-70s. South winds around 5 miles per hour. Monday, partly cloudy. Highs in the mid-90s. Monday night, mostly clear with a chance of showers. A chance of thunderstorms, mainly in the evening. Lows in the lower 70s. Chance of rain 30%. Tuesday, partly cloudy. A chance of showers and thunderstorms in the afternoon. Highs in the lower 90s. Chance of rain 40%. Tuesday night, partly cloudy with a chance of showers and thunderstorms in the evening, then mostly cloudy with a slight chance of showers and thunderstorms after midnight. Lows in the lower 70s. Chance of rain 50%. Wednesday, mostly cloudy in the morning, then partly cloudy with a slight chance of showers and thunderstorms in the afternoon. Highs in the upper 80s. Chance of rain 20%. Wednesday night, partly cloudy with a chance of showers with a slight chance of thunderstorms. Lows around 70. Chance of rain 40%. Thursday, partly cloudy. A slight chance of showers and thunderstorms in the morning, then a chance of showers and thunderstorms in the afternoon. Highs in the upper 80s. Chance of rain 40%. Thursday night, partly cloudy with a slight chance of showers and thunderstorms. Lows in the lower 70s. Chance of rain 20%. Friday, mostly cloudy with a slight chance of showers and thunderstorms in the morning, then partly cloudy with a chance of showers and thunderstorms in the afternoon. Highs in the upper 80s. Chance of rain 30%. 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Be sure to follow us on Facebook. Here's a look at local weather conditions as of 9 p.m. At the top of the hour, skies were clear in Tyler. The temperature was 83 degrees at the regional airport. The dew point was 70, making the relative humidity 64%. Winds were southwest at 5 miles an hour. The pressure was 29.86 inches and rising. In Longview, skies were clear, with a temperature of 81 degrees. The dew point was 74, making the relative humidity 79%. Winds were south at 3 miles an hour. The pressure was 29.83 inches and steady. Once again in Tyler, it was 83 degrees with clear skies.
9 p.m. Around the local area at 9 p.m. in Terrell, partly cloudy and 82. Wind south at 6 miles an hour. DFW Airport, mostly cloudy and 85. Wind south at 12 miles an hour. Paris, clear and 79. Wind southeast at 5 miles an hour. Texarkana, partly cloudy and 81. Wind calm. Shreveport, partly cloudy and 82 degrees. Wind calm. Jacksonville, clear and 81 degrees. Wind south at 3 miles an hour. Palestine, clear and 79 degrees. Wind calm. And at Corsicana, partly cloudy and 83 degrees. Wind south at 7 miles an hour. Elsewhere across the four-state region, Oklahoma City, mostly cloudy and 78. Little Rock, mostly cloudy and 79. Jackson, Mississippi, mostly cloudy and 78. Baton Rouge, partly cloudy and 82. And at Houston, mostly cloudy and 83 degrees. For the most current information, check us out on the web at www.weather.gov/SHP. Now, let's check on your local forecast. Tonight, partly cloudy this evening, then becoming mostly cloudy. Lows in the mid-70s. South winds around 5 miles per hour. Saturday, partly cloudy in the morning, then becoming mostly cloudy. Highs in the lower 90s. Southwest winds 5 to 10 miles per hour. Saturday night, mostly cloudy. Lows in the mid-70s. South winds around 5 miles per hour. Sunday, partly cloudy. Highs in the lower 90s. South winds 5 to 10 miles per hour. Sunday night, mostly clear. Lows in the mid-70s. South winds around 5 miles per hour. Monday, partly cloudy. Highs in the mid-90s. Monday night, mostly clear with a chance of showers. A chance of thunderstorms, mainly in the evening. Lows in the lower 70s. Chance of rain 30%. Tuesday, partly cloudy. A chance of showers and thunderstorms in the afternoon. Highs in the lower 90s. Chance of rain 40%. Tuesday night, partly cloudy with a chance of showers and thunderstorms in the evening, then mostly cloudy with a slight chance of showers and thunderstorms after midnight. Lows in the lower 70s. Chance of rain 50%. Wednesday, mostly cloudy in the morning, then partly cloudy with a slight chance of showers and thunderstorms in the afternoon. Highs in the upper 80s. Chance of rain 20%. Wednesday night, partly cloudy with a chance of showers with a slight chance of thunderstorms. Lows around 70. Chance of rain 40%. Thursday, partly cloudy. A slight chance of showers and thunderstorms in the morning, then a chance of showers and thunderstorms in the afternoon. Highs in the upper 80s. Chance of rain 40%. Thursday night, partly cloudy with a slight chance of showers and thunderstorms. Lows in the lower 70s. Chance of rain 20%. Friday, mostly cloudy with a slight chance of showers and thunderstorms in the morning, then partly cloudy with a chance of showers and thunderstorms in the afternoon. Highs in the upper 80s. Chance of rain 30%. 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Be sure to follow us on Facebook. Here's a look at local weather conditions as of 10 p.m. At the top of the hour, skies were clear in Tyler. The temperature was 79 degrees at the regional airport. The dew point was 70, making the relative humidity 74%. Winds were south at 5 miles an hour. The pressure was 29.86 inches and steady. In Longview, skies were clear, with a temperature of 79 degrees. The dew point was 74, making the relative humidity 84%. Winds were south at 5 miles an hour.
barometric pressure was 29.85 inches and rising. Once again in Tyler, it was 79 degrees with clear skies at 10 p.m. Around the local area at 10 p.m., in Terrell, clear and 80. Wind south at 6 miles an hour. DFW Airport, mostly cloudy and 84. Wind south at 9 miles an hour. Paris, partly cloudy and 77. Wind southeast at 7 miles an hour. Texarkana, clear and 80. Wind calm. Shreveport, partly cloudy and 79 degrees. Wind southeast at 3 miles an hour. Jacksonville, clear and 80 degrees. Wind south at 5 miles an hour. Palestine, clear and 77 degrees. Wind calm. And at Corsicana, partly cloudy and 81 degrees. Wind south at 6 miles an hour. Elsewhere across the four-state region, Oklahoma City, mostly cloudy and 77. Little Rock, partly cloudy and 75. Jackson, Mississippi, mostly cloudy and 77. Baton Rouge, partly cloudy and 80. And at Houston, partly cloudy and 82 degrees. For the most current information, check us out on the web at www.weather.gov/SHP. Now, let's check on your local forecast. Tonight, partly cloudy this evening, then becoming mostly cloudy. Lows in the mid-70s. South winds around 5 miles per hour. Saturday, partly cloudy in the morning, then becoming mostly cloudy. Highs in the lower 90s. Southwest winds 5 to 10 miles per hour. Saturday night, mostly cloudy. Lows in the mid-70s. South winds around 5 miles per hour. Sunday, partly cloudy. Highs in the lower 90s. South winds 5 to 10 miles per hour. Sunday night, mostly clear. Lows in the mid-70s. South winds around 5 miles per hour. Monday, partly cloudy. Highs in the mid-90s. Monday night, mostly clear with a chance of showers. A chance of thunderstorms, mainly in the evening. Lows in the lower 70s. Chance of rain 30%. Tuesday, partly cloudy. A chance of showers and thunderstorms in the afternoon. Highs in the lower 90s. Chance of rain 40%. Tuesday night, partly cloudy with a chance of showers and thunderstorms in the evening, then mostly cloudy with a slight chance of showers and thunderstorms after midnight. Lows in the lower 70s. Chance of rain 50%. Wednesday, mostly cloudy in the morning, then partly cloudy with a slight chance of showers and thunderstorms in the afternoon. Highs in the upper 80s. Chance of rain 20%. Wednesday night, partly cloudy with a chance of showers with a slight chance of thunderstorms. Lows around 70. Chance of rain 40%. Thursday, partly cloudy. A slight chance of showers and thunderstorms in the morning, then a chance of showers and thunderstorms in the afternoon. Highs in the upper 80s. Chance of rain 40%. Thursday night, partly cloudy with a slight chance of showers and thunderstorms. Lows in the lower 70s. Chance of rain 20%. Friday, mostly cloudy with a slight chance of showers and thunderstorms in the morning, then partly cloudy with a chance of showers and thunderstorms in the afternoon. Highs in the upper 80s. Chance of rain 30%. 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
Here's a look at local weather conditions as of 10 p.m. At the top of the hour, skies were clear in Tyler. The temperature was 79 degrees at the regional airport. The dew point was 70, making the relative humidity 74%. Winds were south at 5 miles an hour. The pressure was 29.86 inches and steady. In Longview, skies were clear with a temperature of 79 degrees. The dew point was 74, making the relative humidity 84%. Winds were south at 5 miles an hour. The pressure was 29.85 inches and rising. Once again in Tyler, it was 79 degrees with clear skies at 10 p.m. Around the local area at 10 p.m., in Terrell, clear and 80. Wind south at 6 miles an hour. DFW Airport, mostly cloudy and 84. Wind south at 9 miles an hour. Paris, partly cloudy and 77. Wind southeast at 7 miles an hour. Texarkana, clear and 80. Wind calm. Shreveport, partly cloudy and 79 degrees. Wind southeast at 3 miles an hour. Jacksonville, clear and 80 degrees. Wind south at 5 miles an hour. Palestine, clear and 77 degrees. Wind calm. And at Corsicana, partly cloudy and 81 degrees. Wind south at 6 miles an hour. Elsewhere across the four-state region, Oklahoma City, mostly cloudy and 77. Little Rock, partly cloudy and 75. Jackson, Mississippi, mostly cloudy and 77. Baton Rouge, partly cloudy and 80. And at Houston, partly cloudy and 82 degrees. For the most current information, check us out on the web at www.weather.gov/SHP. Now let's check on your local forecast. Tonight, partly cloudy this evening, then becoming mostly cloudy. Lows in the mid-70s. South winds around 5 miles per hour. Saturday, partly cloudy in the morning, then becoming mostly cloudy. Highs in the lower 90s. Southwest winds 5 to 10 miles per hour. Saturday night, mostly cloudy. Lows in the mid-70s. South winds around 5 miles per hour. Sunday, partly cloudy. Highs in the lower 90s. South winds 5 to 10 miles per hour. Sunday night, mostly clear. Lows in the mid-70s. South winds around 5 miles per hour. Monday, partly cloudy. Highs in the mid-90s. Monday night, mostly clear with a chance of showers. A chance of thunderstorms, mainly in the evening. Lows in the lower 70s. Chance of rain 30%. Tuesday, partly cloudy. A chance of showers and thunderstorms in the afternoon. Highs in the lower 90s. Chance of rain 40%. Tuesday night, partly cloudy with a chance of showers and thunderstorms in the evening, then mostly cloudy with a slight chance of showers and thunderstorms after midnight. Lows in the lower 70s. Chance of rain 50%. Wednesday, mostly cloudy in the morning, then partly cloudy with a slight chance of showers and thunderstorms in the afternoon. Highs in the upper 80s. Chance of rain 20%. Wednesday night, partly cloudy with a chance of showers with a slight chance of thunderstorms. Lows around 70. Chance of rain 40%. Thursday, partly cloudy. A slight chance of showers and thunderstorms in the morning, then a chance of showers and thunderstorms in the afternoon. Highs in the upper 80s. Chance of rain 40%. Thursday night, partly cloudy with a slight chance of showers and thunderstorms. Lows in the lower 70s. Chance of rain 20%. Friday, mostly cloudy with a slight chance of showers and thunderstorms in the morning, then partly cloudy with a chance of showers and thunderstorms in the afternoon. Highs in the upper 80s. Chance of rain 30%. 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

temperature of 79 degrees. The dew point was 74, making the relative humidity 84%. Winds were south at 5 miles an hour. The pressure was 29.85 inches and rising. Once again in Tyler, it was 79 degrees with clear skies at 10 p.m. Around the local area at 10 p.m., in Terrell, clear and 80. Wind south at 6 miles an hour. DFW Airport, mostly cloudy and 84. Wind south at 9 miles an hour. Paris, partly cloudy and 77. Wind southeast at 7 miles an hour. Texarkana, clear and 80. Wind calm. Shreveport, partly cloudy and 79 degrees. Wind southeast at 3 miles an hour. Jacksonville, clear and 80 degrees. Wind south at 5 miles an hour. Palestine, clear and 77 degrees. Wind calm. And at Corsicana, partly cloudy and 81 degrees. Wind south at 6 miles an hour. Elsewhere across the four-state region, Oklahoma City, mostly cloudy and 77. Little Rock, partly cloudy and 75. Jackson, Mississippi, mostly cloudy and 77. Baton Rouge, partly cloudy and 80. And at Houston, partly cloudy and 82 degrees. For the most current information, check us out on the web at www.weather.gov/shp. Here is your area's open water boating forecast. Wind gusts may be higher. Tonight, partly cloudy. Lows in the mid-70s. South winds 5 to 10 miles per hour. Saturday, partly cloudy. Highs in the lower 90s. Southwest winds 10 to 15 miles per hour. Saturday night, mostly cloudy. Lows in the mid-70s. South winds 10 to 15 miles per hour. Sunday, mostly sunny. Highs in the lower 90s. South winds 10 to 15 miles per hour. Sunday night, mostly clear. Lows in the mid-70s. South winds 10 to 15 miles per hour. Monday, partly cloudy. Highs in the mid-90s. Monday night, mostly clear. Chance of showers and thunderstorms in the evening, then a chance of showers and slight chance of thunderstorms after midnight. Lows in the lower 70s. Chance of precipitation 30%. Tuesday, partly cloudy. A 30% chance of showers and thunderstorms in the afternoon. Highs in the mid-90s. Tuesday night, partly cloudy with chance of showers and thunderstorms in the evening, then mostly cloudy with slight chance of showers and thunderstorms after midnight. Lows around 70. Chance of precipitation 50%. Wednesday, mostly cloudy in the morning, then partly cloudy with a 20% chance of showers and thunderstorms in the afternoon. Highs around 90. Wednesday night, partly cloudy. Chance of showers and slight chance of thunderstorms in the evening, then a slight chance of showers and thunderstorms after midnight. Lows in the upper 60s. Chance of precipitation 30%. Thursday, partly cloudy. Slight chance of showers and thunderstorms in the morning, then a chance of showers and thunderstorms in the afternoon. Highs in the upper 80s. Chance of precipitation 40%. Thursday night, becoming partly cloudy. A 20% chance of showers and thunderstorms. Lows in the lower 70s. Friday, mostly cloudy with slight chance of showers and thunderstorms in the morning, then partly cloudy with chance of showers and thunderstorms in the afternoon. Highs around 90. Chance of precipitation 30%. Now let's check on your local forecast. Tonight, partly cloudy this evening, then becoming mostly cloudy. Lows in the mid-70s. South winds around 5 miles per hour. Saturday, partly cloudy in the morning, then becoming mostly cloudy. Highs in the lower 90s. Southwest winds 5 to 10 miles per hour. Saturday night, mostly cloudy.

the mid-70s. South winds around 5 miles per hour. Sunday, partly cloudy. Highs in the lower 90s. South winds 5 to 10 miles per hour. Sunday night, mostly clear. Lows in the mid-70s. South winds around 5 miles per hour. Monday, partly cloudy. Highs in the mid-90s. Monday night, mostly clear with a chance of showers. A chance of thunderstorms, mainly in the evening. Lows in the lower 70s. Chance of rain 30%. Tuesday, partly cloudy. A chance of showers and thunderstorms in the afternoon. Highs in the lower 90s. Chance of rain 40%. Tuesday night, partly cloudy with a chance of showers and thunderstorms in the evening. Then mostly cloudy with a slight chance of showers and thunderstorms after midnight. Lows in the lower 70s. Chance of rain 50%. Wednesday, mostly cloudy in the morning, then partly cloudy with a slight chance of showers and thunderstorms in the afternoon. Highs in the upper 80s. Chance of rain 20%. Wednesday night, partly cloudy with a chance of showers with a slight chance of thunderstorms. Lows around 70. Chance of rain 40%. Thursday, partly cloudy. A slight chance of showers and thunderstorms in the morning, then a chance of showers and thunderstorms in the afternoon. Highs in the upper 80s. Chance of rain 40%. Thursday night, partly cloudy with a slight chance of showers and thunderstorms. Lows in the lower 70s. Chance of rain 20%. Friday, mostly cloudy with a slight chance of showers and thunderstorms in the morning, then partly cloudy with a chance of showers and thunderstorms in the afternoon. Highs in the upper 80s. Chance of rain 30%. 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Be sure to follow us on Facebook. Here's a look at local weather conditions as of 10 p.m. At the top of the hour, skies were clear in Tyler. The temperature was 79 degrees at the regional airport. The dew point was 70, making the relative humidity 74%. Winds were south at 5 miles an hour. The pressure was 29.86 inches and steady. In Longview, skies were clear with a temperature of 79 degrees. The dew point was 74, making the relative humidity 84%. Winds were south at 5 miles an hour. The pressure was 29.85 inches and rising. Once again in Tyler, it was 79 degrees with clear skies at 10 p.m. Around the local area at 10 p.m., in Terrell, clear and 80. Wind south at 6 miles an hour. DFW Airport, mostly cloudy and 84. Wind south at 9 miles an hour. Paris, partly cloudy and 77. Wind southeast at 7 miles an hour. Texarkana, clear and 80. Wind calm. Shreveport, partly cloudy and 79 degrees. Wind southeast at 3 miles an hour. Jacksonville, clear and 80 degrees. Wind south at 5 miles an hour. Palestine, clear and 77 degrees. Wind calm. And at Corsicana, partly cloudy and 81 degrees. Wind south at 6 miles an hour. Elsewhere across the four-state region, Oklahoma City, mostly cloudy and 77. Little Rock, partly cloudy and 75. Jackson, Mississippi, mostly cloudy and 77. Baton Rouge, partly cloudy and 80. And at Houston, partly cloudy and 82 degrees. 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
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Now let's check on your local forecast. Tonight, partly cloudy this evening, then becoming mostly cloudy. Lows in the mid-70s. South winds around 5 miles per hour. Saturday, partly cloudy in the morning, then becoming mostly cloudy. Highs in the lower 90s. Southwest winds 5 to 10 miles per hour. Saturday night, mostly cloudy. Lows in the mid-70s. South winds around 5 miles per hour. Sunday, partly cloudy. Highs in the lower 90s. South winds 5 to 10 miles per hour. Sunday night, mostly clear. Lows in the mid-70s. South winds around 5 miles per hour. Monday, partly cloudy. Highs in the mid-90s. Monday night, mostly clear with a chance of showers. A chance of thunderstorms, mainly in the evening. Lows in the lower 70s. Chance of rain 30%. Tuesday, partly cloudy. A chance of showers and thunderstorms in the afternoon. Highs in the lower 90s. Chance of rain 40%. Tuesday night, partly cloudy with a chance of showers and thunderstorms in the evening, then mostly cloudy with a slight chance of showers and thunderstorms after midnight. Lows in the lower 70s. Chance of rain 50%. Wednesday, mostly cloudy in the morning, then partly cloudy with a slight chance of showers and thunderstorms in the afternoon. Highs in the upper 80s. Chance of rain 20%. Wednesday night, partly cloudy with a chance of showers with a slight chance of thunderstorms. Lows around 70. Chance of rain 40%. Thursday, partly cloudy. A slight chance of showers and thunderstorms in the morning, then a chance of showers and thunderstorms in the afternoon. Highs in the upper 80s. Chance of rain 40%. Thursday night, partly cloudy with a slight chance of showers and thunderstorms. Lows in the lower 70s. Chance of rain 20%. Friday, mostly cloudy with a slight chance of showers and thunderstorms in the morning, then partly cloudy with a chance of showers and thunderstorms in the afternoon. Highs in the upper 80s. Chance of rain 30%. 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Be sure to follow us on Facebook. Here's a look at local weather conditions as of 10 p.m. At the top of the hour, skies were clear in Tyler. The temperature was 79 degrees at the regional airport. The dew point was 70, making the relative humidity 74%. Winds were south at 5 miles an hour. The pressure was 29.86 inches and steady. In Longview, skies were clear, with a temperature of 79 degrees. The dew point was 74, making the relative humidity 84%. Winds were south at 5 miles an hour. The pressure was 29.85 inches and rising. Once again in Tyler, it was 79 degrees with clear skies at 10 p.m. Around the local area at 10 p.m., in Terrell, clear and 80. Wind south at 6 miles an hour. DFW Airport, mostly cloudy and 84. Wind south at 9 miles an hour. Paris, partly cloudy and 77. Wind southeast at 7 miles an hour. Texarkana, clear and 80. Wind calm. Shreveport, partly cloudy and 79 degrees. Wind southeast at 3 miles an hour. Jacksonville, clear and 80 degrees. Wind south at 5 miles an hour. Palestine, clear and 77 degrees. Wind calm. And at Corsicana, partly cloudy and 81 degrees. Wind south at 6 miles an hour. Elsewhere across the four-state region, Oklahoma City, mostly cloudy and 77. Little Rock, partly cloudy and 75.
Jackson, Mississippi, mostly cloudy, 77. Baton Rouge, partly cloudy and 80. And at Houston, partly cloudy and 82 degrees. For the most current information, check us out on the web at www.weather.gov/shc. Now let's check on your local forecast. Tonight, partly cloudy this evening, then becoming mostly cloudy. Lows in the mid-70s. South winds around 5 miles per hour. Saturday, partly cloudy in the morning, then becoming mostly cloudy. Highs in the lower 90s. Southwest winds 5 to 10 miles per hour. Saturday night, mostly cloudy. Lows in the mid-70s. South winds around 5 miles per hour. Sunday, partly cloudy. Highs in the lower 90s. South winds 5 to 10 miles per hour. Sunday night, mostly clear. Lows in the mid-70s. South winds around 5 miles per hour. Monday, partly cloudy. Highs in the mid-90s. Monday night, mostly clear with a chance of showers. A chance of thunderstorms, mainly in the evening. Lows in the lower 70s. Chance of rain 30%. Tuesday, partly cloudy. A chance of showers and thunderstorms in the afternoon. Highs in the lower 90s. Chance of rain 40%. Tuesday night, partly cloudy with a chance of showers and thunderstorms in the evening, then mostly cloudy with a slight chance of showers and thunderstorms after midnight. Lows in the lower 70s. Chance of rain 50%. Wednesday, mostly cloudy in the morning, then partly cloudy with a slight chance of showers and thunderstorms in the afternoon. Highs in the upper 80s. Chance of rain 20%. Wednesday night, partly cloudy with a chance of showers with a slight chance of thunderstorms. Lows around 70. Chance of rain 40%. Thursday, partly cloudy. A slight chance of showers and thunderstorms in the morning, then a chance of showers and thunderstorms in the afternoon. Highs in the upper 80s. Chance of rain 40%. Thursday night, partly cloudy with a slight chance of showers and thunderstorms. Lows in the lower 70s. Chance of rain 20%. Friday, mostly cloudy with a slight chance of showers and thunderstorms in the morning, then partly cloudy with a chance of showers and thunderstorms in the afternoon. Highs in the upper 80s. Chance of rain 30%. 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Be sure to follow us on Facebook. Here's a look at local weather conditions as of 10 p.m. At the top of the hour, skies were clear in Tyler. The temperature was 79 degrees at the regional airport. The dew point was 70, making the relative humidity 74%. Winds were south at 5 miles an hour. The pressure was 29.86 inches and steady. In Longview, skies were clear with a temperature of 79 degrees. The dew point was 74, making the relative humidity 84%. Winds were south at 5 miles an hour. The pressure was 29.85 inches and rising. Once again in Tyler, it was 79 degrees with clear skies at 10 p.m. Around the local area at 10 p.m., in Terrell, clear and 80. Wind south at 6 miles an hour. DFW Airport, mostly cloudy and 84. Wind south at 9 miles an hour. Paris, partly cloudy and 77. Wind southeast at 7 miles an hour. Texarkana, clear and 80. Wind calm. Shreveport, partly cloudy and 79 degrees. Wind southeast at 3 miles an hour. Jacksonville, clear and 80 degrees. Wind south at 5 miles an hour. Palestine, clear and 77 degrees. Wind calm. And at Corsicana, partly cloudy and 81 degrees. Wind south at 6 miles an hour.
Elsewhere across the four-state region, Oklahoma City, mostly cloudy and 77. Little Rock, partly cloudy and 75. Jackson, Mississippi, mostly cloudy and 77. Baton Rouge, partly cloudy and 80. And at Houston, partly cloudy and 82 degrees. For the most current information, check us out on the web at www.weather.gov/SHT. Now, let's check on your local forecast. Tonight, partly cloudy this evening, then becoming mostly cloudy. Lows in the mid-70s. South winds around 5 miles per hour. Saturday, partly cloudy in the morning, then becoming mostly cloudy. Highs in the lower 90s. Southwest winds 5 to 10 miles per hour. Saturday night, mostly cloudy. Lows in the mid-70s. South winds around 5 miles per hour. Sunday, partly cloudy. Highs in the lower 90s. South winds 5 to 10 miles per hour. Sunday night, mostly clear. Lows in the mid-70s. South winds around 5 miles per hour. Monday, partly cloudy. Highs in the mid-90s. Monday night, mostly clear with a chance of showers. A chance of thunderstorms, mainly in the evening. Lows in the lower 70s. Chance of rain 30%. Tuesday, partly cloudy. A chance of showers and thunderstorms in the afternoon. Highs in the lower 90s. Chance of rain 40%. Tuesday night, partly cloudy with a chance of showers and thunderstorms in the evening, then mostly cloudy with a slight chance of showers and thunderstorms after midnight. Lows in the lower 70s. Chance of rain 50%. Wednesday, mostly cloudy in the morning, then partly cloudy with a slight chance of showers and thunderstorms in the afternoon. Highs in the upper 80s. Chance of rain 20%. Wednesday night, partly cloudy with a chance of showers with a slight chance of thunderstorms. Lows around 70. Chance of rain 40%. Thursday, partly cloudy. A slight chance of showers and thunderstorms in the morning, then a chance of showers and thunderstorms in the afternoon. Highs in the upper 80s. Chance of rain 40%. Thursday night, partly cloudy with a slight chance of showers and thunderstorms. Lows in the lower 70s. Chance of rain 20%. Friday, mostly cloudy with a slight chance of showers and thunderstorms in the morning, then partly cloudy with a chance of showers and thunderstorms in the afternoon. Highs in the upper 80s. Chance of rain 30%. 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Be sure to follow us on Facebook. Here's a look at local weather conditions as of 10 p.m. At the top of the hour, skies were clear in Tyler. The temperature was 79 degrees at the regional airport. The dew point was 70, making the relative humidity 74%. Winds were south at 5 miles an hour. The pressure was 29.86 inches and steady. In Longview, skies were clear, with a temperature of 79 degrees. The dew point was 74, making the relative humidity 84%. Winds were south at 5 miles an hour. The pressure was 29.85 inches and rising. Once again in Tyler, it was 79 degrees with clear skies at 10 p.m. This is NOAA Weather Radio, station WXK36, operating on a frequency of 162.475 MHz, providing the latest weather information on a 24-hour basis. Broadcasts originate from the National Weather Service Office in Shreveport, Louisiana. 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Around the local area at 10 p.m., in Terrell, clear and 80. Wind south at 6 miles an hour. DFW Airport, mostly cloudy and 84. Wind south at 9 miles an hour.
Paris, partly cloudy and 77. Southeast at 7 miles an hour. Texarkana, clear and 80. Wind calm. Shreveport, partly cloudy and 79 degrees. Wind southeast at 3 miles an hour. Jacksonville, clear and 80 degrees. Wind south at 5 miles an hour. Palestine, clear and 77 degrees. Wind calm. And at Corsicana, partly cloudy and 81 degrees. Wind south at 6 miles an hour. Elsewhere across the four-state region, Oklahoma City, mostly cloudy and 77. Little Rock, partly cloudy and 75. Jackson, Mississippi, mostly cloudy and 77. Baton Rouge, partly cloudy and 80. And at Houston, partly cloudy and 82 degrees. For the most current information, check us out on the web at www.weather.gov/shp. Now, let's check on your local forecast. Tonight, partly cloudy this evening, then becoming mostly cloudy. Lows in the mid-70s. South winds around 5 miles per hour. Saturday, partly cloudy in the morning, then becoming mostly cloudy. Highs in the lower 90s. Southwest winds 5 to 10 miles per hour. Saturday night, mostly cloudy. Lows in the mid-70s. South winds around 5 miles per hour. Sunday, partly cloudy. Highs in the lower 90s. South winds 5 to 10 miles per hour. Sunday night, mostly clear. Lows in the mid-70s. South winds around 5 miles per hour. Monday, partly cloudy. Highs in the mid-90s. Monday night, mostly clear with a chance of showers. A chance of thunderstorms, mainly in the evening. Lows in the lower 70s. Chance of rain 30%. Tuesday, partly cloudy. A chance of showers and thunderstorms in the afternoon. Highs in the lower 90s. Chance of rain 40%. Tuesday night, partly cloudy with a chance of showers and thunderstorms in the evening, then mostly cloudy with a slight chance of showers and thunderstorms after midnight. Lows in the lower 70s. Chance of rain 50%. Wednesday, mostly cloudy in the morning, then partly cloudy with a slight chance of showers and thunderstorms in the afternoon. Highs in the upper 80s. Chance of rain 20%. Wednesday night, partly cloudy with a chance of showers with a slight chance of thunderstorms. Lows around 70. Chance of rain 40%. Thursday, partly cloudy. A slight chance of showers and thunderstorms in the morning, then a chance of showers and thunderstorms in the afternoon. Highs in the upper 80s. Chance of rain 40%. Thursday night, partly cloudy with a slight chance of showers and thunderstorms. Lows in the lower 70s. Chance of rain 20%. Friday, mostly cloudy with a slight chance of showers and thunderstorms in the morning, then partly cloudy with a chance of showers and thunderstorms in the afternoon. Highs in the upper 80s. Chance of rain 30%. 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Be sure to follow us on Facebook. Here's a look at local weather conditions as of 10 p.m. At the top of the hour, skies were clear in Tyler. The temperature was 79 degrees at the regional airport. The dew point was 70, making the relative humidity 74%. Winds were south at 5 miles an hour. The pressure was 29.86 inches and steady. In Longview, skies were clear, with a temperature of 79 degrees. The dew point was 74, making the relative humidity 84%. Winds were south at 5 miles an hour. The pressure was 29.85 inches and rising. Once again in Tyler, it was 79 degrees with clear skies at 10 p.m. Around the local area at 10 p.m., in Terrell, clear and 80.
Wind south at 6 miles an hour. DFW Airport, mostly cloudy and 84. Wind south at 9 miles an hour. Paris, partly cloudy and 77. Wind southeast at 7 miles an hour. Texarkana, clear and 80. Wind calm. Shreveport, partly cloudy and 79 degrees. Wind southeast at 3 miles an hour. Jacksonville, clear and 80 degrees. Wind south at 5 miles an hour. Palestine, clear and 77 degrees. Wind calm. And at Corsicana, partly cloudy and 81 degrees. Wind south at 6 miles an hour. Elsewhere across the four-state region, Oklahoma City, mostly cloudy and 77. Little Rock, partly cloudy and 75. Jackson, Mississippi, mostly cloudy and 77. Baton Rouge, partly cloudy and 80. And at Houston, partly cloudy and 82 degrees. For the most current information, check us out on the web at www.weather.gov/SHD. Here is your area's open water boating forecast. Wind gusts may be higher. Tonight, partly cloudy. Lows in the mid-70s. South winds 5 to 10 miles per hour. Saturday, partly cloudy. Highs in the lower 90s. Southwest winds 10 to 15 miles per hour. Saturday night, mostly cloudy. Lows in the mid-70s. South winds 10 to 15 miles per hour. Sunday, mostly sunny. Highs in the lower 90s. South winds 10 to 15 miles per hour. Sunday night, mostly clear. Lows in the mid-70s. South winds 10 to 15 miles per hour. Monday, partly cloudy. Highs in the mid-90s. Monday night, mostly clear. Chance of showers and thunderstorms in the evening, then a chance of showers and slight chance of thunderstorms after midnight. Lows in the lower 70s. Chance of precipitation 30%. Tuesday, partly cloudy. A 30% chance of showers and thunderstorms in the afternoon. Highs in the mid-90s. Tuesday night, partly cloudy with chance of showers and thunderstorms in the evening, then mostly cloudy with slight chance of showers and thunderstorms after midnight. Lows around 70. Chance of precipitation 50%. Wednesday, mostly cloudy in the morning, then partly cloudy with a 20% chance of showers and thunderstorms in the afternoon. Highs around 90. Wednesday night, partly cloudy. Chance of showers and slight chance of thunderstorms in the evening, then a slight chance of showers and thunderstorms after midnight. Lows in the upper 60s. Chance of precipitation 30%. Thursday, partly cloudy. Slight chance of showers and thunderstorms in the morning, then a chance of showers and thunderstorms in the afternoon. Highs in the upper 80s. Chance of precipitation 40%. Thursday night, becoming partly cloudy. A 20% chance of showers and thunderstorms. Lows in the lower 70s. Friday, mostly cloudy with slight chance of showers and thunderstorms in the morning, then partly cloudy with chance of showers and thunderstorms in the afternoon. Highs around 90. Chance of precipitation 30%. Now let's check on your local forecast. Tonight, partly cloudy this evening, then becoming mostly cloudy. Lows in the mid-70s. South winds around 5 miles per hour. Saturday, partly cloudy in the morning, then becoming mostly cloudy. Highs in the lower 90s. Southwest winds 5 to 10 miles per hour. Saturday night, mostly cloudy. Lows in the mid-70s. South winds around 5 miles per hour. Sunday, partly cloudy. Highs in the lower 90s. South winds 5 to 10 miles per hour. Sunday night, mostly clear. Lows in the mid-70s. South winds around 5 miles per hour. Monday, partly cloudy. Highs in the mid-90s.
Monday night, mostly clear with a chance of showers. A chance of thunderstorm, mainly in the evening. Lows in the lower 70s. Chance of rain 30%. Tuesday, partly cloudy. A chance of showers and thunderstorms in the afternoon. Highs in the lower 90s. Chance of rain 40%. Tuesday night, partly cloudy with a chance of showers and thunderstorms in the evening, then mostly cloudy with a slight chance of showers and thunderstorms after midnight. Lows in the lower 70s. Chance of rain 50%. Wednesday, mostly cloudy in the morning, then partly cloudy with a slight chance of showers and thunderstorms in the afternoon. Highs in the upper 80s. Chance of rain 20%. Wednesday night, partly cloudy with a chance of showers with a slight chance of thunderstorms. Lows around 70. Chance of rain 40%. Thursday, partly cloudy. A slight chance of showers and thunderstorms in the morning, then a chance of showers and thunderstorms in the afternoon. Highs in the upper 80s. Chance of rain 40%. Thursday night, partly cloudy with a slight chance of showers and thunderstorms. Lows in the lower 70s. Chance of rain 20%. Friday, mostly cloudy with a slight chance of showers and thunderstorms in the morning, then partly cloudy with a chance of showers and thunderstorms in the afternoon. Highs in the upper 80s. Chance of rain 30%. 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Be sure to follow us on Facebook. Here's a look at local weather conditions as of 10 p.m. At the top of the hour, skies were clear in Tyler. The temperature was 79 degrees at the regional airport. The dew point was 70, making the relative humidity 74%. Winds were south at 5 miles an hour. The pressure was 29.86 inches and steady. In Longview, skies were clear, with a temperature of 79 degrees. The dew point was 74, making the relative humidity 84%. Winds were south at 5 miles an hour. The pressure was 29.85 inches and rising. Once again in Tyler, it was 79 degrees with clear skies at 10 p.m. Around the local area at 10 p.m., in Terrell, clear and 80. Wind south at 6 miles an hour. DFW Airport, mostly cloudy and 84. Wind south at 9 miles an hour. Paris, partly cloudy and 77. Wind southeast at 7 miles an hour. Texarkana, clear and 80. Wind calm. Shreveport, partly cloudy and 79 degrees. Wind southeast at 3 miles an hour. Jacksonville, clear and 80 degrees. Wind south at 5 miles an hour. Palestine, clear and 77 degrees. Wind calm. And at Corsicana, partly cloudy and 81 degrees. Wind south at 6 miles an hour. Elsewhere across the four-state region, Oklahoma City, mostly cloudy and 77. Little Rock, partly cloudy and 75. Jackson, Mississippi, mostly cloudy and 77. Baton Rouge, partly cloudy and 80. And at Houston, partly cloudy and 82 degrees. For the most current information, check us out on the web at www.weather.gov/sht. 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Now let's check on your local forecast. Tonight, partly cloudy this evening, then becoming mostly cloudy. Lows in the mid-70s. South winds around 5 miles per hour. Saturday,
partly cloudy in the morning, then becoming mostly cloudy. Highs in the lower 90s. Southwest winds 5 to 10 miles per hour. Saturday night, mostly cloudy. Lows in the mid-70s. South winds around 5 miles per hour. Sunday, partly cloudy. Highs in the lower 90s. South winds 5 to 10 miles per hour. Sunday night, mostly clear. Lows in the mid-70s. South winds around 5 miles per hour. Monday, partly cloudy. Highs in the mid-90s. Monday night, mostly clear with a chance of showers. A chance of thunderstorms, mainly in the evening. Lows in the lower 70s. Chance of rain 30%. Tuesday, partly cloudy. A chance of showers and thunderstorms in the afternoon. Highs in the lower 90s. Chance of rain 40%. Tuesday night, partly cloudy with a chance of showers and thunderstorms in the evening, then mostly cloudy with a slight chance of showers and thunderstorms after midnight. Lows in the lower 70s. Chance of rain 50%. Wednesday, mostly cloudy in the morning, then partly cloudy with a slight chance of showers and thunderstorms in the afternoon. Highs in the upper 80s. Chance of rain 20%. Wednesday night, partly cloudy with a chance of showers with a slight chance of thunderstorms. Lows around 70. Chance of rain 40%. Thursday, partly cloudy. A slight chance of showers and thunderstorms in the morning, then a chance of showers and thunderstorms in the afternoon. Highs in the upper 80s. Chance of rain 40%. Thursday night, partly cloudy with a slight chance of showers and thunderstorms. Lows in the lower 70s. Chance of rain 20%. Friday, mostly cloudy with a slight chance of showers and thunderstorms in the morning, then partly cloudy with a chance of showers and thunderstorms in the afternoon. Highs in the upper 80s. Chance of rain 30%. 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Be sure to follow us on Facebook. Here's a look at local weather conditions as of 10 p.m. At the top of the hour, skies were clear in Tyler. The temperature was 79 degrees at the regional airport. The dew point was 70, making the relative humidity 74%. Winds were south at 5 miles an hour. The pressure was 29.86 inches and steady. In Longview, skies were clear, with a temperature of 79 degrees. The dew point was 74, making the relative humidity 84%. Winds were south at 5 miles an hour. The pressure was 29.85 inches and rising. Once again in Tyler, it was 79 degrees with clear skies at 10 p.m. Around the local area at 10 p.m., in Terrell, clear and 80. Wind south at 6 miles an hour. DFW Airport, mostly cloudy and 84. Wind south at 9 miles an hour. Paris, partly cloudy and 77. Wind southeast at 7 miles an hour. Texarkana, clear and 80. Wind calm. Shreveport, partly cloudy and 79 degrees. Wind southeast at 3 miles an hour. Jacksonville, clear and 80 degrees. Wind south at 5 miles an hour. Palestine, clear and 77 degrees. Wind calm. And at Corsicana, partly cloudy and 81 degrees. Wind south at 6 miles an hour. Elsewhere across the four-state region, Oklahoma City, mostly cloudy and 77. Little Rock, partly cloudy and 75. Jackson, Mississippi, mostly cloudy and 77. Baton Rouge, partly cloudy and 80. And at Houston, partly cloudy and 82 degrees. For the most current information, check us out on the web at www.weather.gov/shp. Now let's check on your local forecast. Tonight,
partly cloudy this evening, then becoming mostly cloudy. Lows in the mid-70s. South winds around 5 miles per hour. Saturday, partly cloudy in the morning, then becoming mostly cloudy. Highs in the lower 90s. Southwest winds 5 to 10 miles per hour. Saturday night, mostly cloudy. Lows in the mid-70s. South winds around 5 miles per hour. Sunday, partly cloudy. Highs in the lower 90s. South winds 5 to 10 miles per hour. Sunday night, mostly clear. Lows in the mid-70s. South winds around 5 miles per hour. Monday, partly cloudy. Highs in the mid-90s. Monday night, mostly clear with a chance of showers. A chance of thunderstorms, mainly in the evening. Lows in the lower 70s. Chance of rain 30%. Tuesday, partly cloudy. A chance of showers and thunderstorms in the afternoon. Highs in the lower 90s. Chance of rain 40%. Tuesday night, partly cloudy with a chance of showers and thunderstorms in the evening, then mostly cloudy with a slight chance of showers and thunderstorms after midnight. Lows in the lower 70s. Chance of rain 50%. Wednesday, mostly cloudy in the morning, then partly cloudy with a slight chance of showers and thunderstorms in the afternoon. Highs in the upper 80s. Chance of rain 20%. Wednesday night, partly cloudy with a chance of showers with a slight chance of thunderstorms. Lows around 70. Chance of rain 40%. Thursday, partly cloudy. A slight chance of showers and thunderstorms in the morning, then a chance of showers and thunderstorms in the afternoon. Highs in the upper 80s. Chance of rain 40%. Thursday night, partly cloudy with a slight chance of showers and thunderstorms. Lows in the lower 70s. Chance of rain 20%. Friday, mostly cloudy with a slight chance of showers and thunderstorms in the morning, then partly cloudy with a chance of showers and thunderstorms in the afternoon. Highs in the upper 80s. Chance of rain 30%. 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Be sure to follow us on Facebook. Here's a look at local weather conditions as of 11 p.m. At the top of the hour, skies were partly cloudy in Tyler. The temperature was 78 degrees at the regional airport. The dew point was 71, making the relative humidity 79%. Winds were south at 5 miles an hour. The pressure was 29.89 inches and rising. In Longview, skies were clear, with a temperature of 78 degrees. The dew point was 73, making the relative humidity 84%. Winds were south at 3 miles an hour. The pressure was 29.86 inches and rising. Once again in Tyler, it was 78 degrees with partly cloudy skies at 11 p.m. Around the local area at 11 p.m., in Terrell, clear and 77. Wind south at 3 miles an hour. DFW Airport, mostly cloudy and 82. Wind south at 10 miles an hour. Paris, partly cloudy and 77. Wind south at 7 miles an hour. Texarkana, clear and 79. Wind southeast at 3 miles an hour. Shreveport, partly cloudy and 77 degrees. Wind southeast at 5 miles an hour. Jacksonville, partly cloudy and 79 degrees. Wind south at 5 miles an hour. Palestine, partly cloudy and 75 degrees. Wind calm. And at Corsicana, partly cloudy and 80 degrees. Wind south at 7 miles an hour. Elsewhere across the four-state region, Oklahoma City, mostly cloudy and 74. Little Rock, partly cloudy and 75. Jackson, Mississippi, mostly cloudy and 75. Baton Rouge, partly cloudy and 78. And at Houston, partly cloudy and 80 degrees.
For the most current information, check us out on the web at www.weather.gov/shp. Now let's check on your local forecast. Tonight, partly cloudy this evening, then becoming mostly cloudy. Lows in the mid-70s. South winds around 5 miles per hour. Saturday, partly cloudy in the morning, then becoming mostly cloudy. Highs in the lower 90s. Southwest winds 5 to 10 miles per hour. Saturday night, mostly cloudy. Lows in the mid-70s. South winds around 5 miles per hour. Sunday, partly cloudy. Highs in the lower 90s. South winds 5 to 10 miles per hour. Sunday night, mostly clear. Lows in the mid-70s. South winds around 5 miles per hour. Monday, partly cloudy. Highs in the mid-90s. Monday night, mostly clear with a chance of showers. A chance of thunderstorms, mainly in the evening. Lows in the lower 70s. Chance of rain 30%. Tuesday, partly cloudy. A chance of showers and thunderstorms in the afternoon. Highs in the lower 90s. Chance of rain 40%. Tuesday night, partly cloudy with a chance of showers and thunderstorms in the evening, then mostly cloudy with a slight chance of showers and thunderstorms after midnight. Lows in the lower 70s. Chance of rain 50%. Wednesday, mostly cloudy in the morning, then partly cloudy with a slight chance of showers and thunderstorms in the afternoon. Highs in the upper 80s. Chance of rain 20%. Wednesday night, partly cloudy with a chance of showers with a slight chance of thunderstorms. Lows around 70. Chance of rain 40%. Thursday, partly cloudy. A slight chance of showers and thunderstorms in the morning, then a chance of showers and thunderstorms in the afternoon. Highs in the upper 80s. Chance of rain 40%. Thursday night, partly cloudy with a slight chance of showers and thunderstorms. Lows in the lower 70s. Chance of rain 20%. Friday, mostly cloudy with a slight chance of showers and thunderstorms in the morning, then partly cloudy with a chance of showers and thunderstorms in the afternoon. Highs in the upper 80s. Chance of rain 30%. 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Be sure to follow us on Facebook. Here's a look at local weather conditions as of 11 p.m. At the top of the hour, skies were partly cloudy in Tyler. The temperature was 78 degrees at the regional airport. The dew point was 71, making the relative humidity 79%. Winds were south at 5 miles an hour. The pressure was 29.89 inches and rising. In Longview, skies were clear, with a temperature of 78 degrees. The dew point was 73, making the relative humidity 84%. Winds were south at 3 miles an hour. The pressure was 29.86 inches and rising. Once again in Tyler, it was 78 degrees with partly cloudy skies at 11 p.m. This is NOAA Weather Radio, station WXK36. Operating on a frequency of 162.475 MHz, providing the latest weather information on a 24-hour basis. 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Around the local area at 11 p.m., in Terrell, clear and 77. Wind south at 3 miles an hour. DFW Airport, mostly cloudy and 82. Wind south at 10 miles an hour. Paris, partly cloudy and 77. Wind south at 7 miles an hour. Texarkana, clear and 79. Wind southeast at 3 miles an hour. Shreveport, partly cloudy and 77 degrees. Wind southeast at 5 miles an hour.
Jacksonville, partly cloudy and 79 degrees. Wind south at 5 miles an hour. Palestine, partly cloudy and 75 degrees. Wind calm. And at Corsicana, partly cloudy and 80 degrees. Wind south at 7 miles an hour. Elsewhere across the four-state region, Oklahoma City, mostly cloudy and 74. Little Rock, partly cloudy and 75. Jackson, Mississippi, mostly cloudy and 75. Baton Rouge, partly cloudy and 78. And at Houston, partly cloudy and 80 degrees. For the most current information, check us out on the web at www.weather.gov/SHP. Now let's check on your local forecast. Tonight, partly cloudy this evening, then becoming mostly cloudy. Lows in the mid-70s. South winds around 5 miles per hour. Saturday, partly cloudy in the morning, then becoming mostly cloudy. Highs in the lower 90s. Southwest winds 5 to 10 miles per hour. Saturday night, mostly cloudy. Lows in the mid-70s. South winds around 5 miles per hour. Sunday, partly cloudy. Highs in the lower 90s. South winds 5 to 10 miles per hour. Sunday night, mostly clear. Lows in the mid-70s. South winds around 5 miles per hour. Monday, partly cloudy. Highs in the mid-90s. Monday night, mostly clear with a chance of showers. A chance of thunderstorms, mainly in the evening. Lows in the lower 70s. Chance of rain 30%. Tuesday, partly cloudy. A chance of showers and thunderstorms in the afternoon. Highs in the lower 90s. Chance of rain 40%. Tuesday night, partly cloudy with a chance of showers and thunderstorms in the evening, then mostly cloudy with a slight chance of showers and thunderstorms after midnight. Lows in the lower 70s. Chance of rain 50%. Wednesday, mostly cloudy in the morning, then partly cloudy with a slight chance of showers and thunderstorms in the afternoon. Highs in the upper 80s. Chance of rain 20%. Wednesday night, partly cloudy with a chance of showers with a slight chance of thunderstorms. Lows around 70. Chance of rain 40%. Thursday, partly cloudy. A slight chance of showers and thunderstorms in the morning, then a chance of showers and thunderstorms in the afternoon. Highs in the upper 80s. Chance of rain 40%. Thursday night, partly cloudy with a slight chance of showers and thunderstorms. Lows in the lower 70s. Chance of rain 20%. Friday, mostly cloudy with a slight chance of showers and thunderstorms in the morning, then partly cloudy with a chance of showers and thunderstorms in the afternoon. Highs in the upper 80s. Chance of rain 30%. 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Be sure to follow us on Facebook. Here's a look at local weather conditions as of 11 p.m. At the top of the hour, skies were partly cloudy in Tyler. The temperature was 78 degrees at the regional airport. The dew point was 71, making the relative humidity 79%. Winds were south at 5 miles an hour. The pressure was 29.89 inches and rising. In Longview, skies were clear, with a temperature of 78 degrees. The dew point was 73, making the relative humidity 84%. Winds were south at 3 miles an hour. The pressure was 29.86 inches and rising. Once again in Tyler, it was 78 degrees with partly cloudy skies at 11 p.m. Around the local area at 11 p.m., in Terrell, clear and 77. Wind south at 3 miles an hour. DFW Airport, mostly cloudy and 82. Wind south at 10 miles an hour. Paris, partly cloudy and 77. Wind south at 7 miles an hour.
Texarkana, clear and 79. Wind southeast at 3 miles an hour. Shreveport, partly cloudy and 77 degrees.

Shreveport, partly cloudy and 77 degrees. Wind southeast at 5 miles an hour. Jacksonville, partly cloudy and 79 degrees. Wind south at 5 miles an hour. Palestine, partly cloudy and 75 degrees. Wind calm. And at Corsicana, partly cloudy and 80 degrees. Wind south at 7 miles an hour. Elsewhere across the four-state region, Oklahoma City, mostly cloudy and 74. Little Rock, partly cloudy and 75. Jackson, Mississippi, mostly cloudy and 75. Baton Rouge, partly cloudy and 78. And at Houston, partly cloudy and 80 degrees. For the most current information, check us out on the web at www.weather.gov/SHP. Here is your area's open water boating forecast. Wind gusts may be higher. Tonight, partly cloudy. Lows in the mid-70s. South winds 5 to 10 miles per hour. Saturday, partly cloudy. Highs in the lower 90s. Southwest winds 10 to 15 miles per hour. Saturday night, mostly cloudy. Lows in the mid-70s. South winds 10 to 15 miles per hour. Sunday, mostly sunny. Highs in the lower 90s. South winds 10 to 15 miles per hour. Sunday night, mostly clear. Lows in the mid-70s. South winds 10 to 15 miles per hour. Monday, partly cloudy. Highs in the mid-90s. Monday night, mostly clear. Chance of showers and thunderstorms in the evening, then a chance of showers and slight chance of thunderstorms after midnight. Lows in the lower 70s. Chance of precipitation 30%. Tuesday, partly cloudy. A 30% chance of showers and thunderstorms in the afternoon. Highs in the mid-90s. Tuesday night, partly cloudy with chance of showers and thunderstorms in the evening, then mostly cloudy with slight chance of showers and thunderstorms after midnight. Lows around 70. Chance of precipitation 50%. Wednesday, mostly cloudy in the morning, then partly cloudy with a 20% chance of showers and thunderstorms in the afternoon. Highs around 90. Wednesday night, partly cloudy. Chance of showers and slight chance of thunderstorms in the evening, then a slight chance of showers and thunderstorms after midnight. Lows in the upper 60s. Chance of precipitation 30%. Thursday, partly cloudy. Slight chance of showers and thunderstorms in the morning, then a chance of showers and thunderstorms in the afternoon. Highs in the upper 80s. Chance of precipitation 40%. Thursday night, becoming partly cloudy. A 20% chance of showers and thunderstorms. Lows in the lower 70s. Friday, mostly cloudy with slight chance of showers and thunderstorms in the morning, then partly cloudy with chance of showers and thunderstorms in the afternoon. Highs around 90. Chance of precipitation 30%. Now let's check on your local forecast. Tonight, partly cloudy this evening, then becoming mostly cloudy. Lows in the mid-70s. South winds around 5 miles per hour. Saturday, partly cloudy in the morning, then becoming mostly cloudy. Highs in the lower 90s. Southwest winds 5 to 10 miles per hour. Saturday night, mostly cloudy. Lows in the mid-70s. South winds around 5 miles per hour. Sunday, partly cloudy. Highs in the lower 90s. South winds 5 to 10 miles per hour. Sunday night, mostly clear. Lows in the mid-70s. South winds around 5 miles per hour. Monday, partly cloudy. Highs in the mid-90s. Monday night, mostly clear with a chance of showers. A chance of thunderstorms, mainly in the evening. Lows in the lower 70s. Chance of rain 30%. Tuesday, partly cloudy. A chance of showers and thunderstorms in the afternoon. Highs in the low

90s. Chance of rain, 40%. Tuesday night, partly cloudy with a chance of showers and thunderstorms in the evening. Then mostly cloudy with a slight chance of showers and thunderstorms after midnight. Lows in the lower 70s. Chance of rain, 50%. Wednesday, mostly cloudy in the morning, then partly cloudy with a slight chance of showers and thunderstorms in the afternoon. Highs in the upper 80s. Chance of rain, 20%. Wednesday night, partly cloudy with a chance of showers with a slight chance of thunderstorms. Lows around 70. Chance of rain, 40%. Thursday, partly cloudy. A slight chance of showers and thunderstorms in the morning, then a chance of showers and thunderstorms in the afternoon. Highs in the upper 80s. Chance of rain, 40%. Thursday night, partly cloudy with a slight chance of showers and thunderstorms. Lows in the lower 70s. Chance of rain, 20%. Friday, mostly cloudy with a slight chance of showers and thunderstorms in the morning, then partly cloudy with a chance of showers and thunderstorms in the afternoon. Highs in the upper 80s. Chance of rain, 30%. 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Be sure to follow us on Facebook. Here's a look at local weather conditions as of 11 p.m. At the top of the hour, skies were partly cloudy in Tyler. The temperature was 78 degrees at the regional airport. The dew point was 71, making the relative humidity 79%. Winds were south at 5 miles an hour. The pressure was 29.89 inches and rising. In Longview, skies were clear, with a temperature of 78 degrees. The dew point was 73, making the relative humidity 84%. Winds were south at 3 miles an hour. The pressure was 29.86 inches and rising. Once again in Tyler, it was 78 degrees with partly cloudy skies at 11 p.m. Around the local area at 11 p.m., in Terrell, clear and 77. Wind south at 3 miles an hour. DFW Airport, mostly cloudy and 82. Wind south at 10 miles an hour. Paris, partly cloudy and 77. Wind south at 7 miles an hour. Texarkana, clear and 79. Wind southeast at 3 miles an hour. Shreveport, partly cloudy and 77 degrees. Wind southeast at 5 miles an hour. Jacksonville, partly cloudy and 79 degrees. Wind south at 5 miles an hour. Palestine, partly cloudy and 75 degrees. Wind calm. And at Corsicana, partly cloudy and 80 degrees. Wind south at 7 miles an hour. Elsewhere across the four-state region, Oklahoma City, mostly cloudy and 74. Little Rock, partly cloudy and 75. Jackson, Mississippi, mostly cloudy and 75. Baton Rouge, partly cloudy and 78. And at Houston, partly cloudy and 80 degrees. 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Now let's check on your local forecast. Tonight, partly cloudy this evening, then becoming mostly cloudy. Lows in the mid-70s. South winds around 5 miles per hour. Saturday, partly cloudy in the morning, then becoming mostly cloudy. Highs in the lower 90s. Southwest winds 5 to 10 miles per hour. Saturday night, mostly cloudy. Lows in the mid-70s. South winds around 5 miles.
per hour. Sunday, partly cloudy. Highs in the lower 90s. South winds 5 to 10 miles per hour. Sunday night, mostly clear. Lows in the mid-70s. South winds around 5 miles per hour. Monday, partly cloudy. Highs in the mid-90s. Monday night, mostly clear with a chance of showers. A chance of thunderstorms, mainly in the evening. Lows in the lower 70s. Chance of rain 30%. Tuesday, partly cloudy. A chance of showers and thunderstorms in the afternoon. Highs in the lower 90s. Chance of rain 40%. Tuesday night, partly cloudy with a chance of showers and thunderstorms in the evening, then mostly cloudy with a slight chance of showers and thunderstorms after midnight. Lows in the lower 70s. Chance of rain 50%. Wednesday, mostly cloudy in the morning, then partly cloudy with a slight chance of showers and thunderstorms in the afternoon. Highs in the upper 80s. Chance of rain 20%. Wednesday night, partly cloudy with a chance of showers with a slight chance of thunderstorms. Lows around 70. Chance of rain 40%. Thursday, partly cloudy. A slight chance of showers and thunderstorms in the morning, then a chance of showers and thunderstorms in the afternoon. Highs in the upper 80s. Chance of rain 40%. Thursday night, partly cloudy with a slight chance of showers and thunderstorms. Lows in the lower 70s. Chance of rain 20%. Friday, mostly cloudy with a slight chance of showers and thunderstorms in the morning, then partly cloudy with a chance of showers and thunderstorms in the afternoon. Highs in the upper 80s. Chance of rain 30%. 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Be sure to follow us on Facebook. Here's a look at local weather conditions as of 11 p.m. At the top of the hour, skies were partly cloudy in Tyler. The temperature was 78 degrees at the regional airport. The dew point was 71, making the relative humidity 79%. Winds were south at 5 miles an hour. The pressure was 29.89 inches and rising. In Longview, skies were clear, with a temperature of 78 degrees. The dew point was 73, making the relative humidity 84%. Winds were south at 3 miles an hour. The pressure was 29.86 inches and rising. Once again in Tyler, it was 78 degrees with partly cloudy skies at 11 p.m. Around the local area at 11 p.m., in Terrell, clear and 77. Wind south at 3 miles an hour. DFW Airport, mostly cloudy and 82. Wind south at 10 miles an hour. Paris, partly cloudy and 77. Wind south at 7 miles an hour. Texarkana, clear and 79. Wind southeast at 3 miles an hour. Shreveport, partly cloudy and 77 degrees. Wind southeast at 5 miles an hour. Jacksonville, partly cloudy and 79 degrees. Wind south at 5 miles an hour. Palestine, partly cloudy and 75 degrees. Wind calm. And at Corsicana, partly cloudy and 80 degrees. Wind south at 7 miles an hour. Elsewhere across the four-state region, Oklahoma City, mostly cloudy and 74. Little Rock, partly cloudy and 75. Jackson, Mississippi, mostly cloudy and 75. Baton Rouge, partly cloudy and 78. And at Houston, partly cloudy and 80 degrees. For the most current information, check us out on the web at www.weather.gov/sht. Now let's check on your local forecast. Tonight, partly cloudy this evening, then becoming mostly cloudy. Lows in the mid-70s. South winds around 5 miles per hour. Saturday, partly cloudy in the morning, then becoming mostly cloudy.
Highs in the lower 90s. Southwest winds 5 to 10 miles per hour. Saturday night, mostly cloudy. Lows in the mid-70s. South winds around 5 miles per hour. Sunday, partly cloudy. Highs in the lower 90s. South winds 5 to 10 miles per hour. Sunday night, mostly clear. Lows in the mid-70s. South winds around 5 miles per hour. Monday, partly cloudy. Highs in the mid-90s. Monday night, mostly clear with a chance of showers. A chance of thunderstorms, mainly in the evening. Lows in the lower 70s. Chance of rain 30%. Tuesday, partly cloudy. A chance of showers and thunderstorms in the afternoon. Highs in the lower 90s. Chance of rain 40%. Tuesday night, partly cloudy with a chance of showers and thunderstorms in the evening, then mostly cloudy with a slight chance of showers and thunderstorms after midnight. Lows in the lower 70s. Chance of rain 50%. Wednesday, mostly cloudy in the morning, then partly cloudy with a slight chance of showers and thunderstorms in the afternoon. Highs in the upper 80s. Chance of rain 20%. Wednesday night, partly cloudy with a chance of showers with a slight chance of thunderstorms. Lows around 70. Chance of rain 40%. Thursday, partly cloudy. A slight chance of showers and thunderstorms in the morning, then a chance of showers and thunderstorms in the afternoon. Highs in the upper 80s. Chance of rain 40%. Thursday night, partly cloudy with a slight chance of showers and thunderstorms. Lows in the lower 70s. Chance of rain 20%. Friday, mostly cloudy with a slight chance of showers and thunderstorms in the morning, then partly cloudy with a chance of showers and thunderstorms in the afternoon. Highs in the upper 80s. Chance of rain 30%. 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Be sure to follow us on Facebook. Here's a look at local weather conditions as of 11 p.m. At the top of the hour, skies were partly cloudy in Tyler. The temperature was 78 degrees at the regional airport. The dew point was 71, making the relative humidity 79%. Winds were south at 5 miles an hour. The pressure was 29.89 inches and rising. In Longview, skies were clear, with a temperature of 78 degrees. The dew point was 73, making the relative humidity 84%. Winds were south at 3 miles an hour. The pressure was 29.86 inches and rising. Once again in Tyler, it was 78 degrees with partly cloudy skies at 11 p.m. Around the local area at 11 p.m., in Terrell, clear and 77. Wind south at 3 miles an hour. DFW Airport, mostly cloudy and 82. Wind south at 10 miles an hour. Paris, partly cloudy and 77. Wind south at 7 miles an hour. Texarkana, clear and 79. Wind southeast at 3 miles an hour. Shreveport, partly cloudy and 77 degrees. Wind southeast at 5 miles an hour. Jacksonville, partly cloudy and 79 degrees. Wind south at 5 miles an hour. Palestine, partly cloudy and 75 degrees. Wind calm. And at Corsicana, partly cloudy and 80 degrees. Wind south at 7 miles an hour. Elsewhere across the four-state region, Oklahoma City, mostly cloudy and 74. Little Rock, partly cloudy and 75. Jackson, Mississippi, mostly cloudy and 75. Baton Rouge, partly cloudy and 78. And at Houston, partly cloudy and 80 degrees. For the most current information, check us out on the web at www.weather.gov/shc. Now let's check on your local forecast. Tonight,
partly cloudy this evening, then becoming mostly cloudy. Lows in the mid-70s. South winds around 5 miles per hour. Saturday, partly cloudy in the morning, then becoming mostly cloudy. Highs in the lower 90s. Southwest winds 5 to 10 miles per hour. Saturday night, mostly cloudy. Lows in the mid-70s. South winds around 5 miles per hour. Sunday, partly cloudy. Highs in the lower 90s. South winds 5 to 10 miles per hour. Sunday night, mostly clear. Lows in the mid-70s. South winds around 5 miles per hour. Monday, partly cloudy. Highs in the mid-90s. Monday night, mostly clear with a chance of showers. A chance of thunderstorms, mainly in the evening. Lows in the lower 70s. Chance of rain 30%. Tuesday, partly cloudy. A chance of showers and thunderstorms in the afternoon. Highs in the lower 90s. Chance of rain 40%. Tuesday night, partly cloudy with a chance of showers and thunderstorms in the evening, then mostly cloudy with a slight chance of showers and thunderstorms after midnight. Lows in the lower 70s. Chance of rain 50%. Wednesday, mostly cloudy in the morning, then partly cloudy with a slight chance of showers and thunderstorms in the afternoon. Highs in the upper 80s. Chance of rain 20%. Wednesday night, partly cloudy with a chance of showers with a slight chance of thunderstorms. Lows around 70. Chance of rain 40%. Thursday, partly cloudy. A slight chance of showers and thunderstorms in the morning, then a chance of showers and thunderstorms in the afternoon. Highs in the upper 80s. Chance of rain 40%. Thursday night, partly cloudy with a slight chance of showers and thunderstorms. Lows in the lower 70s. Chance of rain 20%. Friday, mostly cloudy with a slight chance of showers and thunderstorms in the morning, then partly cloudy with a chance of showers and thunderstorms in the afternoon. Highs in the upper 80s. Chance of rain 30%. 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Be sure to follow us on Facebook. Here's a look at local weather conditions as at 11 p.m. At the top of the hour, skies were partly cloudy in Tyler. The temperature was 78 degrees at the regional airport. The dew point was 71, making the relative humidity 79%. Winds were south at 5 miles an hour. The pressure was 29.89 inches and rising. In Longview, skies were clear, with a temperature of 78 degrees. The dew point was 73, making the relative humidity 84%. Winds were south at 3 miles an hour. The pressure was 29.86 inches and rising. Once again in Tyler, it was 78 degrees with partly cloudy skies at 11 p.m. This is NOAA Weather Radio, station WXK36, operating on a frequency of 162.475 MHz, providing the latest weather information on a 24-hour basis. Broadcasts originate from the National Weather Service Office in Shreveport, Louisiana. 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Around the local area at 11 p.m., in Terrell, clear and 77. Wind south at 3 miles an hour. DFW Airport, mostly cloudy and 82. Wind south at 10 miles an hour. Paris, partly cloudy and 77. Wind south at 7 miles an hour. Texarkana, clear and 79. Wind southeast at 3 miles an hour. Shreveport, partly cloudy and 77 degrees. Wind southeast at 5 miles an hour. Jacksonville, partly cloudy and 79 degrees. Wind south at 5 miles an hour. Palestine, partly cloudy and 75 degrees.
wind calm. And at Corsicana, partly cloudy and 80 degrees. Wind south at 7 miles an hour. Elsewhere across the four-state region, Oklahoma City, mostly cloudy and 74. Little Rock, partly cloudy and 75. Jackson, Mississippi, mostly cloudy and 75. Baton Rouge, partly cloudy and 78. And at Houston, partly cloudy and 80 degrees. For the most current information, check us out on the web at www.weather.gov/shc. Now let's check on your local forecast. Tonight, partly cloudy this evening, then becoming mostly cloudy. Lows in the mid-70s. South winds around 5 miles per hour. Saturday, partly cloudy in the morning, then becoming mostly cloudy. Highs in the lower 90s. Southwest winds 5 to 10 miles per hour. Saturday night, mostly cloudy. Lows in the mid-70s. South winds around 5 miles per hour. Sunday, partly cloudy. Highs in the lower 90s. South winds 5 to 10 miles per hour. Sunday night, mostly clear. Lows in the mid-70s. South winds around 5 miles per hour. Monday, partly cloudy. Highs in the mid-90s. Monday night, mostly clear with a chance of showers. A chance of thunderstorms, mainly in the evening. Lows in the lower 70s. Chance of rain 30%. Tuesday, partly cloudy. A chance of showers and thunderstorms in the afternoon. Highs in the lower 90s. Chance of rain 40%. Tuesday night, partly cloudy with a chance of showers and thunderstorms in the evening, then mostly cloudy with a slight chance of showers and thunderstorms after midnight. Lows in the lower 70s. Chance of rain 50%. Wednesday, mostly cloudy in the morning, then partly cloudy with a slight chance of showers and thunderstorms in the afternoon. Highs in the upper 80s. Chance of rain 20%. Wednesday night, partly cloudy with a chance of showers with a slight chance of thunderstorms. Lows around 70. Chance of rain 40%. Thursday, partly cloudy. A slight chance of showers and thunderstorms in the morning, then a chance of showers and thunderstorms in the afternoon. Highs in the upper 80s. Chance of rain 40%. Thursday night, partly cloudy with a slight chance of showers and thunderstorms. Lows in the lower 70s. Chance of rain 20%. Friday, mostly cloudy with a slight chance of showers and thunderstorms in the morning, then partly cloudy with a chance of showers and thunderstorms in the afternoon. Highs in the upper 80s. Chance of rain 30%. 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Be sure to follow us on Facebook. Here's a look at local weather conditions as of 11 p.m. At the top of the hour, skies were partly cloudy in Tyler. The temperature was 78 degrees at the regional airport. The dew point was 71, making the relative humidity 79%. Winds were south at 5 miles an hour. The pressure was 29.89 inches and rising. In Longview, skies were clear, with a temperature of 78 degrees. The dew point was 73, making the relative humidity 84%. Winds were south at 3 miles an hour. The pressure was 29.86 inches and rising. Once again in Tyler, it was 78 degrees with partly cloudy skies at 11 p.m. Around the local area at 11 p.m., in Terrell, clear and 77. Wind south at 3 miles an hour. DFW Airport, mostly cloudy and 82. Wind south at 10 miles an hour. Paris, partly cloudy and 77. Wind south at 7 miles an hour. Texarkana, clear and 79. Wind southeast at 3 miles an hour. Shreveport, partly cloudy and 77 degrees.
wind southeast at 5 miles an hour. Jacksonville, partly cloudy and 79 degrees. Wind south at 5 miles an hour. Palestine, partly cloudy and 75 degrees. Wind calm. And at Corsicana, partly cloudy and 80 degrees. Wind south at 7 miles an hour. Elsewhere across the four-state region, Oklahoma City, mostly cloudy and 74. Little Rock, partly cloudy and 75. Jackson, Mississippi, mostly cloudy and 75. Baton Rouge, partly cloudy and 78. And at Houston, partly cloudy and 80 degrees. For the most current information, check us out on the web at www.weather.gov/SHP. Here is your area's open water boating forecast. Wind gusts may be higher. Tonight, partly cloudy. Lows in the mid-70s. South winds 5 to 10 miles per hour. Saturday, partly cloudy. Highs in the lower 90s. Southwest winds 10 to 15 miles per hour. Saturday night, mostly cloudy. Lows in the mid-70s. South winds 10 to 15 miles per hour. Sunday, mostly sunny. Highs in the lower 90s. South winds 10 to 15 miles per hour. Sunday night, mostly clear. Lows in the mid-70s. South winds 10 to 15 miles per hour. Monday, partly cloudy. Highs in the mid-90s. Monday night, mostly clear. Chance of showers and thunderstorms in the evening, then a chance of showers and slight chance of thunderstorms after midnight. Lows in the lower 70s. Chance of precipitation 30%. Tuesday, partly cloudy. A 30% chance of showers and thunderstorms in the afternoon. Highs in the mid-90s. Tuesday night, partly cloudy with chance of showers and thunderstorms in the evening, then mostly cloudy with slight chance of showers and thunderstorms after midnight. Lows around 70. Chance of precipitation 50%. Wednesday, mostly cloudy in the morning, then partly cloudy with a 20% chance of showers and thunderstorms in the afternoon. Highs around 90. Wednesday night, partly cloudy. Chance of showers and slight chance of thunderstorms in the evening, then a slight chance of showers and thunderstorms after midnight. Lows in the upper 60s. Chance of precipitation 30%. Thursday, partly cloudy. Slight chance of showers and thunderstorms in the morning, then a chance of showers and thunderstorms in the afternoon. Highs in the upper 80s. Chance of precipitation 40%. Thursday night, becoming partly cloudy. A 20% chance of showers and thunderstorms. Lows in the lower 70s. Friday, mostly cloudy with slight chance of showers and thunderstorms in the morning, then partly cloudy with chance of showers and thunderstorms in the afternoon. Highs around 90. Chance of precipitation 30%. Now let's check on your local forecast. Tonight, partly cloudy this evening, then becoming mostly cloudy. Lows in the mid-70s. South winds around 5 miles per hour. Saturday, partly cloudy in the morning, then becoming mostly cloudy. Highs in the lower 90s. Southwest winds 5 to 10 miles per hour. Saturday night, mostly cloudy. Lows in the mid-70s. South winds around 5 miles per hour. Sunday, partly cloudy. Highs in the lower 90s. South winds 5 to 10 miles per hour. Sunday night, mostly clear. Lows in the mid-70s. South winds around 5 miles per hour. Monday, partly cloudy. Highs in the mid-90s. Monday night, mostly clear with a chance of showers. A chance of thunderstorms, mainly in the evening. Lows in the lower 70s. Chance of rain 30%. Tuesday, partly cloudy. A chance of showers and thunderstorms in the afternoon. Highs in the lower 90s. Chance of rain 40%.
Tuesday night, partly cloudy with a chance of showers and thunderstorms in the evening, then mostly cloudy with a slight chance of showers and thunderstorms after midnight. Lows in the lower 70s. Chance of rain 50%. Wednesday, mostly cloudy in the morning, then partly cloudy with a slight chance of showers and thunderstorms in the afternoon. Highs in the upper 80s. Chance of rain 20%. Wednesday night, partly cloudy with a chance of showers with a slight chance of thunderstorms. Lows around 70. Chance of rain 40%. Thursday, partly cloudy. A slight chance of showers and thunderstorms in the morning, then a chance of showers and thunderstorms in the afternoon. Highs in the upper 80s. Chance of rain 40%. Thursday night, partly cloudy with a slight chance of showers and thunderstorms. Lows in the lower 70s. Chance of rain 20%. Friday, mostly cloudy with a slight chance of showers and thunderstorms in the morning, then partly cloudy with a chance of showers and thunderstorms in the afternoon. Highs in the upper 80s. Chance of rain 30%. 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Be sure to follow us on Facebook. Here's a look at local weather conditions as of 11 p.m. At the top of the hour, skies were partly cloudy in Tyler. The temperature was 78 degrees at the regional airport. The dew point was 71, making the relative humidity 79%. Winds were south at 5 miles an hour. The pressure was 29.89 inches and rising. In Longview, skies were clear, with a temperature of 78 degrees. The dew point was 73, making the relative humidity 84%. Winds were south at 3 miles an hour. The pressure was 29.86 inches and rising. Once again in Tyler, it was 78 degrees with partly cloudy skies at 11 p.m. Around the local area at 11 p.m., in Terrell, clear and 77. Wind south at 3 miles an hour. DFW Airport, mostly cloudy and 82. Wind south at 10 miles an hour. Paris, partly cloudy and 77. Wind south at 7 miles an hour. Texarkana, clear and 79. Wind southeast at 3 miles an hour. Shreveport, partly cloudy and 77 degrees. Wind southeast at 5 miles an hour. Jacksonville, partly cloudy and 79 degrees. Wind south at 5 miles an hour. Palestine, partly cloudy and 75 degrees. Wind calm. And at Corsicana, partly cloudy and 80 degrees. Wind south at 7 miles an hour. Elsewhere across the four-state region, Oklahoma City, mostly cloudy and 74. Little Rock, partly cloudy and 75. Jackson, Mississippi, mostly cloudy and 75. Baton Rouge, partly cloudy and 78. And at Houston, partly cloudy and 80 degrees. 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Now let's check on your local forecast. Tonight, partly cloudy this evening, then becoming mostly cloudy. Lows in the mid-70s. South winds around 5 miles per hour. Saturday, partly cloudy in the morning, then becoming mostly cloudy. Highs in the lower 90s. Southwest winds 5 to 10 miles per hour. Saturday night, mostly cloudy. Lows in the mid-70s. South winds around 5 miles per hour. Sunday, partly cloudy.
Highs in the lower 90s. South winds 5 to 10 miles per hour. Sunday night, mostly clear. Lows in the mid-70s. South winds around 5 miles per hour. Monday, partly cloudy. Highs in the mid-90s. Monday night, mostly clear with a chance of showers. A chance of thunderstorms, mainly in the evening. Lows in the lower 70s. Chance of rain 30%. Tuesday, partly cloudy. A chance of showers and thunderstorms in the afternoon. Highs in the lower 90s. Chance of rain 40%. Tuesday night, partly cloudy with a chance of showers and thunderstorms in the evening, then mostly cloudy with a slight chance of showers and thunderstorms after midnight. Lows in the lower 70s. Chance of rain 50%. Wednesday, mostly cloudy in the morning, then partly cloudy with a slight chance of showers and thunderstorms in the afternoon. Highs in the upper 80s. Chance of rain 20%. Wednesday night, partly cloudy with a chance of showers with a slight chance of thunderstorms. Lows around 70. Chance of rain 40%. Thursday, partly cloudy. A slight chance of showers and thunderstorms in the morning, then a chance of showers and thunderstorms in the afternoon. Highs in the upper 80s. Chance of rain 40%. Thursday night, partly cloudy with a slight chance of showers and thunderstorms. Lows in the lower 70s. Chance of rain 20%. Friday, mostly cloudy with a slight chance of showers and thunderstorms in the morning, then partly cloudy with a chance of showers and thunderstorms in the afternoon. Highs in the upper 80s. Chance of rain 30%. 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Be sure to follow us on Facebook. Here's a look at local weather conditions as of 11 p.m. At the top of the hour, skies were partly cloudy in Tyler. The temperature was 78 degrees at the regional airport. The dew point was 71, making the relative humidity 79%. Winds were south at 5 miles an hour. The pressure was 29.89 inches and rising. In Longview, skies were clear, with a temperature of 78 degrees. The dew point was 73, making the relative humidity 84%. Winds were south at 3 miles an hour. The pressure was 29.86 inches and rising. Once again in Tyler, it was 78 degrees with partly cloudy skies at 11 p.m. Around the local area at 11 p.m., in Terrell, clear and 77. Wind south at 3 miles an hour. DFW Airport, mostly cloudy and 82. Wind south at 10 miles an hour. Paris, partly cloudy and 77. Wind south at 7 miles an hour. Texarkana, clear and 79. Wind southeast at 3 miles an hour. Shreveport, partly cloudy and 77 degrees. Wind southeast at 5 miles an hour. Jacksonville, partly cloudy and 79 degrees. Wind south at 5 miles an hour. Palestine, partly cloudy and 75 degrees. Wind calm. And at Corsicana, partly cloudy and 80 degrees. Wind south at 7 miles an hour. Elsewhere across the four-state region, Oklahoma City, mostly cloudy and 74. Little Rock, partly cloudy and 75. Jackson, Mississippi, mostly cloudy and 75. Baton Rouge, partly cloudy and 78. And at Houston, partly cloudy and 80 degrees. For the most current information, check us out on the web at www.weather.gov/SHD. Now let's check on your local forecast. Tonight, partly cloudy this evening, then becoming mostly cloudy. Lows in the mid-70s. South winds around 5 miles per hour. Saturday, partly cloudy in the morning, then becoming mostly cloudy. Highs in the lower 90s.
southwest winds 5 to 10 miles per hour. Saturday night, mostly cloudy. Lows in the mid-70s. South winds around 5 miles per hour. Sunday, partly cloudy. Highs in the lower 90s. South winds 5 to 10 miles per hour. Sunday night, mostly clear. Lows in the mid-70s. South winds around 5 miles per hour. Monday, partly cloudy. Highs in the mid-90s. Monday night, mostly clear with a chance of showers. A chance of thunderstorms, mainly in the evening. Lows in the lower 70s. Chance of rain 30%. Tuesday, partly cloudy. A chance of showers and thunderstorms in the afternoon. Highs in the lower 90s. Chance of rain 40%. Tuesday night, partly cloudy with a chance of showers and thunderstorms in the evening, then mostly cloudy with a slight chance of showers and thunderstorms after midnight. Lows in the lower 70s. Chance of rain 50%. Wednesday, mostly cloudy in the morning, then partly cloudy with a slight chance of showers and thunderstorms in the afternoon. Highs in the upper 80s. Chance of rain 20%. Wednesday night, partly cloudy with a chance of showers with a slight chance of thunderstorms. Lows around 70. Chance of rain 40%. Thursday, partly cloudy. A slight chance of showers and thunderstorms in the morning, then a chance of showers and thunderstorms in the afternoon. Highs in the upper 80s. Chance of rain 40%. Thursday night, partly cloudy with a slight chance of showers and thunderstorms. Lows in the lower 70s. Chance of rain 20%. Friday, mostly cloudy with a slight chance of showers and thunderstorms in the morning, then partly cloudy with a chance of showers and thunderstorms in the afternoon. Highs in the upper 80s. Chance of rain 30%. 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Be sure to follow us on Facebook. Here's a look at local weather conditions as of midnight. At the top of the hour, skies were partly cloudy in Tyler. The temperature was 77 degrees at the regional airport. The dew point was 71, making the relative humidity 82%. Winds were south at 6 miles an hour. The pressure was 29.88 inches and falling. In Longview, skies were partly cloudy with a temperature of 77 degrees. The dew point was 73, making the relative humidity 87%. Winds were south at 6 miles an hour. The pressure was 29.87 inches and rising. Once again in Tyler, it was 77 degrees with partly cloudy skies at midnight. Around the local area at midnight, in Carroll, clear at 76. Wind south at 5 miles an hour. DFW Airport, mostly cloudy and 81. Wind south at 13 miles an hour. Paris, partly cloudy and 76. Wind southeast at 7 miles an hour. Texarkana, clear and 78. Wind southeast at 5 miles an hour. Shreveport, partly cloudy and 77 degrees. Wind southeast at 3 miles an hour. Jacksonville, mostly cloudy and 78 degrees. Wind south at 5 miles an hour. Palestine, mostly cloudy and 75 degrees. Wind calm. And at Corsicana, clear and 79 degrees. Wind south at 8 miles an hour. Elsewhere across the four-state region, Oklahoma City, cloudy and 76. Little Rock, partly cloudy and 74. Jackson, Mississippi, mostly cloudy and 74. Baton Rouge, mostly cloudy and 78. And at Houston, clear and 79 degrees. For the most current information, check us out on the web at www.weather.gov/shb. Now let's check on your local forecast. Tonight, partly cloudy this evening, then becoming mostly cloudy.
lows in the mid-70s. South winds around 5 miles per hour. Saturday, partly cloudy in the morning, then becoming mostly cloudy. Highs in the lower 90s. Southwest winds 5 to 10 miles per hour. Saturday night, mostly cloudy. Lows in the mid-70s. South winds around 5 miles per hour. Sunday, partly cloudy. Highs in the lower 90s. South winds 5 to 10 miles per hour. Sunday night, mostly clear. Lows in the mid-70s. South winds around 5 miles per hour. Monday, partly cloudy. Highs in the mid-90s. Monday night, mostly clear with a chance of showers. A chance of thunderstorms, mainly in the evening. Lows in the lower 70s. Chance of rain 30%. Tuesday, partly cloudy. A chance of showers and thunderstorms in the afternoon. Highs in the lower 90s. Chance of rain 40%. Tuesday night, partly cloudy with a chance of showers and thunderstorms in the evening, then mostly cloudy with a slight chance of showers and thunderstorms after midnight. Lows in the lower 70s. Chance of rain 50%. Wednesday, mostly cloudy in the morning, then partly cloudy with a slight chance of showers and thunderstorms in the afternoon. Highs in the upper 80s. Chance of rain 20%. Wednesday night, partly cloudy with a chance of showers with a slight chance of thunderstorms. Lows around 70. Chance of rain 40%. Thursday, partly cloudy. A slight chance of showers and thunderstorms in the morning, then a chance of showers and thunderstorms in the afternoon. Highs in the upper 80s. Chance of rain 40%. Thursday night, partly cloudy with a slight chance of showers and thunderstorms. Lows in the lower 70s. Chance of rain 20%. Friday, mostly cloudy with a slight chance of showers and thunderstorms in the morning, then partly cloudy with a chance of showers and thunderstorms in the afternoon. Highs in the upper 80s. Chance of rain 30%. 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Be sure to follow us on Facebook. Here's a look at local weather conditions as of midnight. At the top of the hour, skies were partly cloudy in Tyler. The temperature was 77 degrees at the regional airport. The dew point was 71, making the relative humidity 82%. Winds were south at 6 miles an hour. The pressure was 29.88 inches and falling. In Longview, skies were partly cloudy with a temperature of 77 degrees. The dew point was 73, making the relative humidity 87%. Winds were south at 6 miles an hour. The pressure was 29.87 inches and rising. Once again in Tyler, it was 77 degrees with partly cloudy skies at midnight. This is NOAA Weather Radio, station WXK36, operating on a frequency of 162.475 MHz, providing the latest weather information on a 24-hour basis. 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Around the local area at midnight, in Terrell, clear at 76. Wind south at 5 miles an hour. DFW Airport, mostly cloudy and 81. Wind south at 13 miles an hour. Paris, partly cloudy and 76. Wind southeast at 7 miles an hour. Texarkana, clear and 78. Wind southeast at 5 miles an hour. Shreveport, partly cloudy and 77 degrees. Wind southeast at 3 miles an hour. Jacksonville, mostly cloudy and 78 degrees. Wind south at 5 miles an hour. Palestine, mostly cloudy and 75 degrees. Wind calm. And at Corsicana,
clear and 79 degrees. Wind south at 8 miles an hour. Elsewhere across the four-state region, Oklahoma City, cloudy and 76. Little Rock, partly cloudy and 74. Jackson, Mississippi, mostly cloudy and 74. Baton Rouge, mostly cloudy and 78. And at Houston, clear and 79 degrees. For the most current information, check us out on the web at www.weather.gov/SHP. Now let's check on your local forecast. Tonight, partly cloudy this evening, then becoming mostly cloudy. Lows in the mid-70s. South winds around 5 miles per hour. Saturday, partly cloudy in the morning, then becoming mostly cloudy. Highs in the lower 90s. Southwest winds 5 to 10 miles per hour. Saturday night, mostly cloudy. Lows in the mid-70s. South winds around 5 miles per hour. Sunday, partly cloudy. Highs in the lower 90s. South winds 5 to 10 miles per hour. Sunday night, mostly clear. Lows in the mid-70s. South winds around 5 miles per hour. Monday, partly cloudy. Highs in the mid-90s. Monday night, mostly clear with a chance of showers. A chance of thunderstorms, mainly in the evening. Lows in the lower 70s. Chance of rain 30%. Tuesday, partly cloudy. A chance of showers and thunderstorms in the afternoon. Highs in the lower 90s. Chance of rain 40%. Tuesday night, partly cloudy with a chance of showers and thunderstorms in the evening, then mostly cloudy with a slight chance of showers and thunderstorms after midnight. Lows in the lower 70s. Chance of rain 50%. Wednesday, mostly cloudy in the morning, then partly cloudy with a slight chance of showers and thunderstorms in the afternoon. Highs in the upper 80s. Chance of rain 20%. Wednesday night, partly cloudy with a chance of showers with a slight chance of thunderstorms. Lows around 70. Chance of rain 40%. Thursday, partly cloudy. A slight chance of showers and thunderstorms in the morning, then a chance of showers and thunderstorms in the afternoon. Highs in the upper 80s. Chance of rain 40%. Thursday night, partly cloudy with a slight chance of showers and thunderstorms. Lows in the lower 70s. Chance of rain 20%. Friday, mostly cloudy with a slight chance of showers and thunderstorms in the morning, then partly cloudy with a chance of showers and thunderstorms in the afternoon. Highs in the upper 80s. Chance of rain 30%. 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Be sure to follow us on Facebook. Here's a look at local weather conditions as of midnight. At the top of the hour, skies were partly cloudy in Tyler. The temperature was 77 degrees at the regional airport. The dew point was 71, making the relative humidity 82%. Winds were south at 6 miles an hour. The pressure was 29.88 inches and falling. In Longview, skies were partly cloudy with a temperature of 77 degrees. The dew point was 73, making the relative humidity 87%. Winds were south at 6 miles an hour. The pressure was 29.87 inches and rising. Once again in Tyler, it was 77 degrees with partly cloudy skies at midnight. Around the local area at midnight, in Terrell, clear and 76. Wind south at 5 miles an hour. DFW Airport, mostly cloudy and 81. Wind south at 13 miles an hour. Paris, partly cloudy and 76. Wind southeast at 7 miles an hour. Texarkana, clear and 78. Wind southeast at 5 miles an hour. Shreveport, partly cloudy and 77 degrees. Wind southeast at 3 miles an hour.
Jacksonville, mostly cloudy and 78 degrees. Wind south at 5 miles an hour. Palestine, mostly cloudy and 75 degrees.

south winds 10 to 15 miles per hour. Sunday night, mostly clear. Lows in the mid-70s. South winds 10 to 15 miles per hour. Monday, partly cloudy. Highs in the mid-90s. Monday night, mostly clear. Chance of showers and thunderstorms in the evening, then a chance of showers and slight chance of thunderstorms after midnight. Lows in the lower 70s. Chance of precipitation 30%. Tuesday, partly cloudy. A 30% chance of showers and thunderstorms in the afternoon. Highs in the mid-90s. Tuesday night, partly cloudy with chance of showers and thunderstorms in the evening, then mostly cloudy with slight chance of showers and thunderstorms after midnight. Lows around 70. Chance of precipitation 50%. Wednesday, mostly cloudy in the morning, then partly cloudy with a 20% chance of showers and thunderstorms in the afternoon. Highs around 90. Wednesday night, partly cloudy. Chance of showers and slight chance of thunderstorms in the evening, then a slight chance of showers and thunderstorms after midnight. Lows in the upper 60s. Chance of precipitation 30%. Thursday, partly cloudy. Slight chance of showers and thunderstorms in the morning, then a chance of showers and thunderstorms in the afternoon. Highs in the upper 80s. Chance of precipitation 40%. Thursday night, becoming partly cloudy. A 20% chance of showers and thunderstorms. Lows in the lower 70s. Friday, mostly cloudy with slight chance of showers and thunderstorms in the morning, then partly cloudy with chance of showers and thunderstorms in the afternoon. Highs around 90. Chance of precipitation 30%. Now let's check on your local forecast. Tonight, partly cloudy this evening, then becoming mostly cloudy. Lows in the mid-70s. South winds around 5 miles per hour. Saturday, partly cloudy in the morning, then becoming mostly cloudy. Highs in the lower 90s. Southwest winds 5 to 10 miles per hour. Saturday night, mostly cloudy. Lows in the mid-70s. South winds around 5 miles per hour. Sunday, partly cloudy. Highs in the lower 90s. South winds 5 to 10 miles per hour. Sunday night, mostly clear. Lows in the mid-70s. South winds around 5 miles per hour. Monday, partly cloudy. Highs in the mid-90s. Monday night, mostly clear with a chance of showers. A chance of thunderstorms, mainly in the evening. Lows in the lower 70s. Chance of rain 30%. Tuesday, partly cloudy. A chance of showers and thunderstorms in the afternoon. Highs in the lower 90s. Chance of rain 40%. Tuesday night, partly cloudy with a chance of showers and thunderstorms in the evening, then mostly cloudy with a slight chance of showers and thunderstorms after midnight. Lows in the lower 70s. Chance of rain 50%. Wednesday, mostly cloudy in the morning, then partly cloudy with a slight chance of showers and thunderstorms in the afternoon. Highs in the upper 80s. Chance of rain 20%. Wednesday night, partly cloudy with a chance of showers with a slight chance of thunderstorms. Lows around 70. Chance of rain 40%. Thursday, partly cloudy. A slight chance of showers and thunderstorms in the morning, then a chance of showers and thunderstorms in the afternoon. Highs in the upper 80s. Chance of rain 40%. Thursday night, partly cloudy with a slight chance of showers and thunderstorms. Lows in the lower 70s. Chance of rain 20%. Friday, mostly cloudy with a slight chance of showers and thunderstorms in the morning, then partly cloudy with a chance of showers and thunderstorms in the afternoon. Highs in the upper 80s. Chance of rain 30%. 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Be sure to follow

on Facebook. Here's a look at local weather conditions as of midnight. At the top of the hour, skies were partly cloudy in Tyler. The temperature was 77 degrees at the regional airport. The dew point was 71, making the relative humidity 82%. Winds were south at 6 miles an hour. The pressure was 29.88 inches and falling. In Longview, skies were partly cloudy with a temperature of 77 degrees. The dew point was 73, making the relative humidity 87%. Winds were south at 6 miles an hour. The pressure was 29.87 inches and rising. Once again in Tyler, it was 77 degrees with partly cloudy skies at midnight. Around the local area at midnight, in Terrell, clear at 76. Wind south at 5 miles an hour. DFW Airport, mostly cloudy and 81. Wind south at 13 miles an hour. Paris, partly cloudy and 76. Wind southeast at 7 miles an hour. Texarkana, clear and 78. Wind southeast at 5 miles an hour. Shreveport, partly cloudy and 77 degrees. Wind southeast at 3 miles an hour. Jacksonville, mostly cloudy and 78 degrees. Wind south at 5 miles an hour. Palestine, mostly cloudy and 75 degrees. Wind calm. And at Corsicana, clear and 79 degrees. Wind south at 8 miles an hour. Elsewhere across the four-state region, Oklahoma City, cloudy and 76. Little Rock, partly cloudy and 74. Jackson, Mississippi, mostly cloudy and 74. Baton Rouge, mostly cloudy and 78. And at Houston, clear and 79 degrees. 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Now let's check on your local forecast. Tonight, partly cloudy this evening, then becoming mostly cloudy. Lows in the mid-70s. South winds around 5 miles per hour. Saturday, partly cloudy in the morning, then becoming mostly cloudy. Highs in the lower 90s. Southwest winds 5 to 10 miles per hour. Saturday night, mostly cloudy. Lows in the mid-70s. South winds around 5 miles per hour. Sunday, partly cloudy. Highs in the lower 90s. South winds 5 to 10 miles per hour. Sunday night, mostly clear. Lows in the mid-70s. South winds around 5 miles per hour. Monday, partly cloudy. Highs in the mid-90s. Monday night, mostly clear with a chance of showers. A chance of thunderstorms, mainly in the evening. Lows in the lower 70s. Chance of rain 30%. Tuesday, partly cloudy. A chance of showers and thunderstorms in the afternoon. Highs in the lower 90s. Chance of rain 40%. Tuesday night, partly cloudy with a chance of showers and thunderstorms in the evening, then mostly cloudy with a slight chance of showers and thunderstorms after midnight. Lows in the lower 70s. Chance of rain 50%. Wednesday, mostly cloudy in the morning, then partly cloudy with a slight chance of showers and thunderstorms in the afternoon. Highs in the upper 80s. Chance of rain 20%. Wednesday night, partly cloudy with a chance of showers with a slight chance of thunderstorms. Lows around 70. Chance of rain 40%. Thursday, partly cloudy. A slight chance of showers and thunderstorms in the morning, then a chance of showers and thunderstorms in the afternoon.
highs in the upper 80s. Chance of rain 40%. Thursday night, partly cloudy with a slight chance of showers and thunderstorms. Lows in the lower 70s. Chance of rain 20%. Friday, mostly cloudy with a slight chance of showers and thunderstorms in the morning, then partly cloudy with a chance of showers and thunderstorms in the afternoon. Highs in the upper 80s. Chance of rain 30%. 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Be sure to follow us on Facebook. Here's a look at local weather conditions as of midnight. At the top of the hour, skies were partly cloudy in Tyler. The temperature was 77 degrees at the regional airport. The dew point was 71, making the relative humidity 82%. Winds were south at 6 miles an hour. The pressure was 29.88 inches and falling. In Longview, skies were partly cloudy with a temperature of 77 degrees. The dew point was 73, making the relative humidity 87%. Winds were south at 6 miles an hour. The pressure was 29.87 inches and rising. Once again in Tyler, it was 77 degrees with partly cloudy skies at midnight. Around the local area at midnight, in Terrell, clear at 76. Wind south at 5 miles an hour. DFW Airport, mostly cloudy and 81. Wind south at 13 miles an hour. Paris, partly cloudy and 76. Wind southeast at 7 miles an hour. Texarkana, clear and 78. Wind southeast at 5 miles an hour. Shreveport, partly cloudy and 77 degrees. Wind southeast at 3 miles an hour. Jacksonville, mostly cloudy and 78 degrees. Wind south at 5 miles an hour. Palestine, mostly cloudy and 75 degrees. Wind calm. And at Corsicana, clear and 79 degrees. Wind south at 8 miles an hour. Elsewhere across the four-state region, Oklahoma City, cloudy and 76. Little Rock, partly cloudy and 74. Jackson, Mississippi, mostly cloudy and 74. Baton Rouge, mostly cloudy and 78. And at Houston, clear and 79 degrees. For the most current information, check us out on the web at www.weather.gov/SHP. Now let's check on your local forecast. Tonight, partly cloudy this evening, then becoming mostly cloudy. Lows in the mid-70s. South winds around 5 miles per hour. Saturday, partly cloudy in the morning, then becoming mostly cloudy. Highs in the lower 90s. Southwest winds 5 to 10 miles per hour. Saturday night, mostly cloudy. Lows in the mid-70s. South winds around 5 miles per hour. Sunday, partly cloudy. Highs in the lower 90s. South winds 5 to 10 miles per hour. Sunday night, mostly clear. Lows in the mid-70s. South winds around 5 miles per hour. Monday, partly cloudy. Highs in the mid-90s. Monday night, mostly clear with a chance of showers. A chance of thunderstorms, mainly in the evening. Lows in the lower 70s. Chance of rain 30%. Tuesday, partly cloudy. A chance of showers and thunderstorms in the afternoon. Highs in the lower 90s. Chance of rain 40%. Tuesday night, partly cloudy with a chance of showers and thunderstorms in the evening, then mostly cloudy with a slight chance of showers and thunderstorms after midnight. Lows in the lower 70s. Chance of rain 50%. Wednesday, mostly cloudy in the morning, then partly cloudy with a slight chance of showers and thunderstorms in the afternoon. Highs in the upper 80s. Chance of rain 20%. Wednesday night, partly cloudy with a chance of showers with a slight chance of thunderstorms. Lows around 70.
chance of rain 40%. Thursday, partly cloudy. A slight chance of showers and thunderstorms in the morning, then a chance of showers and thunderstorms in the afternoon. Highs in the upper 80s. Chance of rain 40%. Thursday night, partly cloudy with a slight chance of showers and thunderstorms. Lows in the lower 70s. Chance of rain 20%. Friday, mostly cloudy with a slight chance of showers and thunderstorms in the morning, then partly cloudy with a chance of showers and thunderstorms in the afternoon. Highs in the upper 80s. Chance of rain 30%. 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Be sure to follow us on Facebook. Here's a look at local weather conditions as of midnight. At the top of the hour, skies were partly cloudy in Tyler. The temperature was 77 degrees at the regional airport. The dew point was 71, making the relative humidity 82%. Winds were south at 6 miles an hour. The pressure was 29.88 inches and falling. In Longview, skies were partly cloudy with a temperature of 77 degrees. The dew point was 73, making the relative humidity 87%. Winds were south at 6 miles an hour. The pressure was 29.87 inches and rising. Once again in Tyler, it was 77 degrees with partly cloudy skies at midnight. Around the local area at midnight, in Terrell, clear at 76. Wind south at 5 miles an hour. DFW Airport, mostly cloudy and 81. Wind south at 13 miles an hour. Paris, partly cloudy and 76. Wind southeast at 7 miles an hour. Texarkana, clear and 78. Wind southeast at 5 miles an hour. Shreveport, partly cloudy and 77 degrees. Wind southeast at 3 miles an hour. Jacksonville, mostly cloudy and 78 degrees. Wind south at 5 miles an hour. Palestine, mostly cloudy and 75 degrees. Wind calm. And at Corsicana, clear and 79 degrees. Wind south at 8 miles an hour. Elsewhere across the four-state region, Oklahoma City, cloudy and 76. Little Rock, partly cloudy and 74. Jackson, Mississippi, mostly cloudy and 74. Baton Rouge, mostly cloudy and 78. And at Houston, clear and 79 degrees. For the most current information, check us out on the web at www.weather.gov/shp. Now let's check on your local forecast. Tonight, partly cloudy this evening, then becoming mostly cloudy. Lows in the mid-70s. South winds around 5 miles per hour. Saturday, partly cloudy in the morning, then becoming mostly cloudy. Highs in the lower 90s. Southwest winds 5 to 10 miles per hour. Saturday night, mostly cloudy. Lows in the mid-70s. South winds around 5 miles per hour. Sunday, partly cloudy. Highs in the lower 90s. South winds 5 to 10 miles per hour. Sunday night, mostly clear. Lows in the mid-70s. South winds around 5 miles per hour. Monday, partly cloudy. Highs in the mid-90s. Monday night, mostly clear with a chance of showers. A chance of thunderstorms, mainly in the evening. Lows in the lower 70s. Chance of rain 30%. Tuesday, partly cloudy. A chance of showers and thunderstorms in the afternoon. Highs in the lower 90s. Chance of rain 40%. Tuesday night, partly cloudy with a chance of showers and thunderstorms in the evening, then mostly cloudy with a slight chance of showers and thunderstorms after midnight. Lows in the lower 70s. Chance of rain 50%. Wednesday, mostly cloudy in the morning, then partly cloudy with a slight chance of showers and thunderstorms in the afternoon.
Highs in the upper 80s. Chance of rain 20%. Wednesday night, partly cloudy with a chance of showers with a slight chance of thunderstorms. Lows around 70. Chance of rain 40%. Thursday, partly cloudy. A slight chance of showers and thunderstorms in the morning, then a chance of showers and thunderstorms in the afternoon. Highs in the upper 80s. Chance of rain 40%. Thursday night, partly cloudy with a slight chance of showers and thunderstorms. Lows in the lower 70s. Chance of rain 20%. Friday, mostly cloudy with a slight chance of showers and thunderstorms in the morning, then partly cloudy with a chance of showers and thunderstorms in the afternoon. Highs in the upper 80s. Chance of rain 30%. 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Be sure to follow us on Facebook. Here's a look at local weather conditions as of midnight. At the top of the hour, skies were partly cloudy in Tyler. The temperature was 77 degrees at the regional airport. The dew point was 71, making the relative humidity 82%. Winds were south at 6 miles an hour. The pressure was 29.88 inches and falling. In Longview, skies were partly cloudy with a temperature of 77 degrees. The dew point was 73, making the relative humidity 87%. Winds were south at 6 miles an hour. The pressure was 29.87 inches and rising. Once again in Tyler, it was 77 degrees with partly cloudy skies at midnight. Around the local area at midnight, in Terrell, clear at 76. Wind south at 5 miles an hour. DFW Airport, mostly cloudy and 81. Wind south at 13 miles an hour. Paris, partly cloudy and 76. Wind southeast at 7 miles an hour. Texarkana, clear and 78. Wind southeast at 5 miles an hour. Shreveport, partly cloudy and 77 degrees. Wind southeast at 3 miles an hour. Jacksonville, mostly cloudy and 78 degrees. Wind south at 5 miles an hour. Palestine, mostly cloudy and 75 degrees. Wind calm. And at Corsicana, clear and 79 degrees. Wind south at 8 miles an hour. Elsewhere across the four-state region, Oklahoma City, cloudy and 76. Little Rock, partly cloudy and 74. Jackson, Mississippi, mostly cloudy and 74. Baton Rouge, mostly cloudy and 78. And if Houston, clear and 79 degrees. 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Now let's check on your local forecast. Tonight, partly cloudy this evening, then becoming mostly cloudy. Lows in the mid-70s. South winds around 5 miles per hour. Saturday, partly cloudy in the morning, then becoming mostly cloudy. Highs in the lower 90s. Southwest winds 5 to 10 miles per hour. Saturday night, mostly cloudy. Lows in the mid-70s. South winds around 5 miles per hour. Sunday, partly cloudy. Highs in the lower 90s. South winds 5 to 10 miles per hour. Sunday night, mostly clear. Lows in the mid-70s. South winds around 5 miles per hour. Monday, partly cloudy. Highs in the mid-90s. Monday night, mostly clear with a chance of showers.
a chance of thunderstorms, mainly in the evening. Lows in the lower 70s. Chance of rain 30%. Tuesday, partly cloudy. A chance of showers and thunderstorms in the afternoon. Highs in the lower 90s. Chance of rain 40%. Tuesday night, partly cloudy with a chance of showers and thunderstorms in the evening, then mostly cloudy with a slight chance of showers and thunderstorms after midnight. Lows in the lower 70s. Chance of rain 50%. Wednesday, mostly cloudy in the morning, then partly cloudy with a slight chance of showers and thunderstorms in the afternoon. Highs in the upper 80s. Chance of rain 20%. Wednesday night, partly cloudy with a chance of showers with a slight chance of thunderstorms. Lows around 70. Chance of rain 40%. Thursday, partly cloudy. A slight chance of showers and thunderstorms in the morning, then a chance of showers and thunderstorms in the afternoon. Highs in the upper 80s. Chance of rain 40%. Thursday night, partly cloudy with a slight chance of showers and thunderstorms. Lows in the lower 70s. Chance of rain 20%. Friday, mostly cloudy with a slight chance of showers and thunderstorms in the morning, then partly cloudy with a chance of showers and thunderstorms in the afternoon. Highs in the upper 80s. Chance of rain 30%. 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Be sure to follow us on Facebook. Here's a look at local weather conditions as of midnight. At the top of the hour, skies were partly cloudy in Tyler. The temperature was 77 degrees at the regional airport. The dew point was 71, making the relative humidity 82%. Winds were south at 6 miles an hour. The pressure was 29.88 inches and falling. In Longview, skies were partly cloudy with a temperature of 77 degrees. The dew point was 73, making the relative humidity 87%. Winds were south at 6 miles an hour. The pressure was 29.87 inches and rising. Once again in Tyler, it was 77 degrees with partly cloudy skies at midnight. Around the local area at midnight, in Terrell, clear at 76. Wind south at 5 miles an hour. DFW Airport, mostly cloudy and 81. Wind south at 13 miles an hour. Paris, partly cloudy and 76. Wind southeast at 7 miles an hour. Texarkana, clear and 78. Wind southeast at 5 miles an hour. Shreveport, partly cloudy and 77 degrees. Wind southeast at 3 miles an hour. Jacksonville, mostly cloudy and 78 degrees. Wind south at 5 miles an hour. Palestine, mostly cloudy and 75 degrees. Wind calm. And at Corsicana, clear and 79 degrees. Wind south at 8 miles an hour. Elsewhere across the four-state region, Oklahoma City, cloudy and 76. Little Rock, partly cloudy and 74. Jackson, Mississippi, mostly cloudy and 74. Baton Rouge, mostly cloudy and 78. And at Houston, clear and 79 degrees. For the most current information, check us out on the web at www.weather.gov/shb. Here is your area's open water boating forecast. Wind gusts may be higher. Tonight, partly cloudy. Lows in the mid-70s. South winds 5 to 10 miles per hour. Saturday, partly cloudy. Highs in the lower 90s. Southwest winds 10 to 15 miles per hour. Saturday night, mostly cloudy. Lows in the mid-70s. South winds 10 to 15 miles per hour. Sunday, mostly sunny. Highs in the lower 90s. South winds 10 to 15 miles per hour. Sunday night, mostly clear. Lows in the mid-70s.
south winds 10 to 15 miles per hour. Monday, partly cloudy. Highs in the mid-90s. Monday night, mostly clear. Chance of showers and thunderstorms in the evening, then a chance of showers and slight chance of thunderstorms after midnight. Lows in the lower 70s. Chance of precipitation 30%. Tuesday, partly cloudy. A 30% chance of showers and thunderstorms in the afternoon. Highs in the mid-90s. Tuesday night, partly cloudy with chance of showers and thunderstorms in the evening, then mostly cloudy with slight chance of showers and thunderstorms after midnight. Lows around 70. Chance of precipitation 50%. Wednesday, mostly cloudy in the morning, then partly cloudy with a 20% chance of showers and thunderstorms in the afternoon. Highs around 90. Wednesday night, partly cloudy. Chance of showers and slight chance of thunderstorms in the evening, then a slight chance of showers and thunderstorms after midnight. Lows in the upper 60s. Chance of precipitation 30%. Thursday, partly cloudy. Slight chance of showers and thunderstorms in the morning, then a chance of showers and thunderstorms in the afternoon. Highs in the upper 80s. Chance of precipitation 40%. Thursday night, becoming partly cloudy. A 20% chance of showers and thunderstorms. Lows in the lower 70s. Friday, mostly cloudy with slight chance of showers and thunderstorms in the morning, then partly cloudy with chance of showers and thunderstorms in the afternoon. Highs around 90. Chance of precipitation 30%. Now let's check on your local forecast. Tonight, partly cloudy this evening, then becoming mostly cloudy. Lows in the mid-70s. South winds around 5 miles per hour. Saturday, partly cloudy in the morning, then becoming mostly cloudy. Highs in the lower 90s. Southwest winds 5 to 10 miles per hour. Saturday night, mostly cloudy. Lows in the mid-70s. South winds around 5 miles per hour. Sunday, partly cloudy. Highs in the lower 90s. South winds 5 to 10 miles per hour. Sunday night, mostly clear. Lows in the mid-70s. South winds around 5 miles per hour. Monday, partly cloudy. Highs in the mid-90s. Monday night, mostly clear with a chance of showers. A chance of thunderstorms, mainly in the evening. Lows in the lower 70s. Chance of rain 30%. Tuesday, partly cloudy. A chance of showers and thunderstorms in the afternoon. Highs in the lower 90s. Chance of rain 40%. Tuesday night, partly cloudy with a chance of showers and thunderstorms in the evening, then mostly cloudy with a slight chance of showers and thunderstorms after midnight. Lows in the lower 70s. Chance of rain 50%. Wednesday, mostly cloudy in the morning, then partly cloudy with a slight chance of showers and thunderstorms in the afternoon. Highs in the upper 80s. Chance of rain 20%. Wednesday night, partly cloudy with a chance of showers with a slight chance of thunderstorms. Lows around 70. Chance of rain 40%. Thursday, partly cloudy. A slight chance of showers and thunderstorms in the morning, then a chance of showers and thunderstorms in the afternoon. Highs in the upper 80s. Chance of rain 40%. Thursday night, partly cloudy with a slight chance of showers and thunderstorms. Lows in the lower 70s. Chance of rain 20%. Friday, mostly cloudy with a slight chance of showers and thunderstorms in the morning, then partly cloudy with a chance of showers and thunderstorms in the afternoon. Highs in the upper 80s. Chance of rain 30%. 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Be sure to follow us on Facebook. Here's a look at local weather conditions as of midnight. At the top of the hour, skies were partly cloudy.
in Tyler. The temperature was 77 degrees at the regional airport. The dew point was 71, making the relative humidity 82%. Winds were south at 6 miles an hour. The pressure was 29.88 inches and falling. In Longview, skies were partly cloudy with a temperature of 77 degrees. The dew point was 73, making the relative humidity 87%. Winds were south at 6 miles an hour. The pressure was 29.87 inches and rising. Once again in Tyler, it was 77 degrees with partly cloudy skies at midnight. Around the local area at midnight, in Terrell, clear at 76. Wind south at 5 miles an hour. DFW Airport, mostly cloudy at 81. Wind south at 13 miles an hour. Paris, partly cloudy and 76. Wind southeast at 7 miles an hour. Texarkana, clear and 78. Wind southeast at 5 miles an hour. Shreveport, partly cloudy and 77 degrees. Wind southeast at 3 miles an hour. Jacksonville, mostly cloudy and 78 degrees. Wind south at 5 miles an hour. Palestine, mostly cloudy and 75 degrees. Wind calm. And at Corsicana, clear and 79 degrees. Wind south at 8 miles an hour. Elsewhere across the four-state region, Oklahoma City, cloudy and 76. Little Rock, partly cloudy and 74. Jackson, Mississippi, mostly cloudy and 74. Baton Rouge, mostly cloudy and 78. And at Houston, clear and 79 degrees. For the most current information, check us out on the web at www.weather.gov/sht. 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Now let's check on your local forecast. Tonight, partly cloudy this evening, then becoming mostly cloudy. Lows in the mid-70s. South winds around 5 miles per hour. Saturday, partly cloudy in the morning, then becoming mostly cloudy. Highs in the lower 90s. Southwest winds 5 to 10 miles per hour. Saturday night, mostly cloudy. Lows in the mid-70s. South winds around 5 miles per hour. Sunday, partly cloudy. Highs in the lower 90s. South winds 5 to 10 miles per hour. Sunday night, mostly clear. Lows in the mid-70s. South winds around 5 miles per hour. Monday, partly cloudy. Highs in the mid-90s. Monday night, mostly clear with a chance of showers. A chance of thunderstorms, mainly in the evening. Lows in the lower 70s. Chance of rain 30%. Tuesday, partly cloudy. A chance of showers and thunderstorms in the afternoon. Highs in the lower 90s. Chance of rain 40%. Tuesday night, partly cloudy with a chance of showers and thunderstorms in the evening, then mostly cloudy with a slight chance of showers and thunderstorms after midnight. Lows in the lower 70s. Chance of rain 50%. Wednesday, mostly cloudy in the morning, then partly cloudy with a slight chance of showers and thunderstorms in the afternoon. Highs in the upper 80s. Chance of rain 20%. Wednesday night, partly cloudy with a chance of showers with a slight chance of thunderstorms. Lows around 70. Chance of rain 40%. Thursday, partly cloudy. A slight chance of showers and thunderstorms in the morning, then a chance of showers and thunderstorms in the afternoon. Highs in the upper 80s. Chance of rain 40%. Thursday night, partly cloudy with a slight
chance of showers and thunderstorms. Lows in the lower 70s. Chance of rain 20%. Friday, mostly cloudy with a slight chance of showers and thunderstorms in the morning, then partly cloudy with a chance of showers and thunderstorms in the afternoon. Highs in the upper 80s. Chance of rain 30%. 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Be sure to follow us on Facebook. Here's a look at local weather conditions as of midnight. At the top of the hour, skies were partly cloudy in Tyler. The temperature was 77 degrees at the regional airport. The dew point was 71, making the relative humidity 82%. Winds were south at 6 miles an hour. The pressure was 29.88 inches and falling. In Longview, skies were partly cloudy with a temperature of 77 degrees. The dew point was 73, making the relative humidity 87%. Winds were south at 6 miles an hour. The pressure was 29.87 inches and rising. Once again in Tyler, it was 77 degrees with partly cloudy skies at midnight. Around the local area at midnight, in Terrell, clear at 76. Wind south at 5 miles an hour. DFW Airport, mostly cloudy and 81. Wind south at 13 miles an hour. Paris, partly cloudy and 76. Wind southeast at 7 miles an hour. Texarkana, clear and 78. Wind southeast at 5 miles an hour. Shreveport, partly cloudy and 77 degrees. Wind southeast at 3 miles an hour. Jacksonville, mostly cloudy and 78 degrees. Wind south at 5 miles an hour. Palestine, mostly cloudy and 75 degrees. Wind calm. And at Corsicana, clear and 79 degrees. Wind south at 8 miles an hour. Elsewhere across the four-state region, Oklahoma City, cloudy and 76. Little Rock, partly cloudy and 74. Jackson, Mississippi, mostly cloudy and 74. Baton Rouge, mostly cloudy and 78. And at Houston, clear and 79 degrees. For the most current information, check us out on the web at www.weather.gov/shc. Now let's check on your local forecast. Tonight, partly cloudy this evening, then becoming mostly cloudy. Lows in the mid-70s. South winds around 5 miles per hour. Saturday, partly cloudy in the morning, then becoming mostly cloudy. Highs in the lower 90s. Southwest winds 5 to 10 miles per hour. Saturday night, mostly cloudy. Lows in the mid-70s. South winds around 5 miles per hour. Sunday, partly cloudy. Highs in the lower 90s. South winds 5 to 10 miles per hour. Sunday night, mostly clear. Lows in the mid-70s. South winds around 5 miles per hour. Monday, partly cloudy. Highs in the mid-90s. Monday night, mostly clear with a chance of showers. A chance of thunderstorms, mainly in the evening. Lows in the lower 70s. Chance of rain 30%. Tuesday, partly cloudy. A chance of showers and thunderstorms in the afternoon. Highs in the lower 90s. Chance of rain 40%. Tuesday night, partly cloudy with a chance of showers and thunderstorms in the evening, then mostly cloudy with a slight chance of showers and thunderstorms after midnight. Lows in the lower 70s. Chance of rain 50%. Wednesday, mostly cloudy in the morning, then partly cloudy with a slight chance of showers and thunderstorms in the afternoon. Highs in the upper 80s. Chance of rain 20%. Wednesday night, partly cloudy with a chance of showers with a slight chance of thunderstorms. Lows around 70. Chance of rain 40%. Thursday, partly cloudy. A slight chance of showers and
thunderstorms in the morning, then a chance of showers and thunderstorms in the afternoon. Highs in the upper 80s. Chance of rain 40%. Thursday night, partly cloudy with a slight chance of showers and thunderstorms. Lows in the lower 70s. Chance of rain 20%. Friday, mostly cloudy with a slight chance of showers and thunderstorms in the morning, then partly cloudy with a chance of showers and thunderstorms in the afternoon. Highs in the upper 80s. Chance of rain 30%. 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Be sure to follow us on Facebook. Here's a look at local weather conditions as of 1 a.m. At the top of the hour, skies were clear in Tyler. The temperature was 75 degrees at the regional airport. The dew point was 71, making the relative humidity 87%. Winds were south at 6 miles an hour. The pressure was 29.88 inches and steady. In Longview, skies were clear, with a temperature of 75 degrees. The dew point was 72, making the relative humidity 90%. Winds were south at 6 miles an hour. The pressure was 29.86 inches and falling. Once again in Tyler, it was 75 degrees with clear skies at 1 a.m. Around the local area at 1 a.m., in Terrell, clear and 75. Wind south at 5 miles an hour. DFW Airport, mostly cloudy and 80. Wind south at 13 miles an hour. Paris, clear and 75. Wind southeast at 7 miles an hour. Texarkana, partly cloudy and 77. Wind south at 3 miles an hour. Shreveport, mostly cloudy and 75 degrees. Wind calm. Jacksonville, clear and 77 degrees. Wind south at 5 miles an hour. Palestine, clear and 75 degrees. Wind calm. And at Corsicana, partly cloudy and 79 degrees. Wind south at 8 miles an hour. Elsewhere across the four-state region, Oklahoma City, cloudy and 75. Little Rock, partly cloudy and 72. Jackson, Mississippi, mostly cloudy and 73. Baton Rouge, mostly cloudy and 77. And at Houston, partly cloudy and 79 degrees. For the most current information, check us out on the web at www.weather.gov/shp. Now, let's check on your local forecast. Tonight, partly cloudy this evening, then becoming mostly cloudy. Lows in the mid-70s. South winds around 5 miles per hour. Saturday, partly cloudy in the morning, then becoming mostly cloudy. Highs in the lower 90s. Southwest winds 5 to 10 miles per hour. Saturday night, mostly cloudy. Lows in the mid-70s. South winds around 5 miles per hour. Sunday, partly cloudy. Highs in the lower 90s. South winds 5 to 10 miles per hour. Sunday night, mostly clear. Lows in the mid-70s. South winds around 5 miles per hour. Monday, partly cloudy. Highs in the mid-90s. Monday night, mostly clear with a chance of showers. A chance of thunderstorms, mainly in the evening. Lows in the lower 70s. Chance of rain 30%. Tuesday, partly cloudy. A chance of showers and thunderstorms in the afternoon. Highs in the lower 90s. Chance of rain 40%. Tuesday night, partly cloudy with a chance of showers and thunderstorms in the evening, then mostly cloudy with a slight chance of showers and thunderstorms after midnight. Lows in the lower 70s. Chance of rain 50%. Wednesday, mostly cloudy in the morning, then partly cloudy with a slight chance of showers and thunderstorms in the afternoon. Highs in the upper 80s. Chance of rain 20%. Wednesday night, partly cloudy with a chance of showers with a slight chance of thunderstorms.
lows around 70. Chance of rain 40%. Thursday, partly cloudy. A slight chance of showers and thunderstorms in the morning, then a chance of showers and thunderstorms in the afternoon. Highs in the upper 80s. Chance of rain 40%. Thursday night, partly cloudy with a slight chance of showers and thunderstorms. Lows in the lower 70s. Chance of rain 20%. Friday, mostly cloudy with a slight chance of showers and thunderstorms in the morning, then partly cloudy with a chance of showers and thunderstorms in the afternoon. Highs in the upper 80s. Chance of rain 30%. 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Be sure to follow us on Facebook. Here's a look at local weather conditions as of 1 a.m. At the top of the hour, skies were clear in Tyler. The temperature was 75 degrees at the regional airport. The dew point was 71, making the relative humidity 87%. Winds were south at 6 miles an hour. The pressure was 29.88 inches and steady. In Longview, skies were clear, with a temperature of 75 degrees. The dew point was 72, making the relative humidity 90%. Winds were south at 6 miles an hour. The pressure was 29.86 inches and falling. Once again in Tyler, it was 75 degrees with clear skies at 1 a.m. Around the local area at 1 a.m., in Terrell, clear and 75. Wind south at 5 miles an hour. DFW Airport, mostly cloudy and 80. Wind south at 13 miles an hour. Paris, clear and 75. Wind southeast at 7 miles an hour. Texarkana, partly cloudy and 77. Wind south at 3 miles an hour. Shreveport, mostly cloudy and 75 degrees. Wind calm. Jacksonville, clear and 77 degrees. Wind south at 5 miles an hour. Palestine, clear and 75 degrees. Wind calm. And at Corsicana, partly cloudy and 79 degrees. Wind south at 8 miles an hour. Elsewhere across the four-state region, Oklahoma City, cloudy and 75. Little Rock, partly cloudy and 72. Jackson, Mississippi, mostly cloudy and 73. Baton Rouge, mostly cloudy and 77. And at Houston, partly cloudy and 79 degrees. 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Now let's check on your local forecast. Tonight, partly cloudy this evening, then becoming mostly cloudy. Lows in the mid-70s. South winds around 5 miles per hour. Saturday, partly cloudy in the morning, then becoming mostly cloudy. Highs in the lower 90s. Southwest winds 5 to 10 miles per hour. Saturday night, mostly cloudy. Lows in the mid-70s. South winds around 5 miles per hour. Sunday, partly cloudy. Highs in the lower 90s. South winds 5 to 10 miles per hour. Sunday night, mostly clear. Lows in the mid-70s. South winds around 5 miles per hour. Monday, partly cloudy. Highs in the mid-90s. Monday night, mostly clear with a chance of showers. A chance of thunderstorms, mainly in the evening. Lows in the lower 70s. Chance of rain 30%. Tuesday, partly cloudy. A chance of showers and thunderstorms in the afternoon.
highs in the lower 90s. Chance of rain 40%. Tuesday night, partly cloudy with a chance of showers and thunderstorms in the evening, then mostly cloudy with a slight chance of showers and thunderstorms after midnight. Lows in the lower 70s. Chance of rain 50%. Wednesday, mostly cloudy in the morning, then partly cloudy with a slight chance of showers and thunderstorms in the afternoon. Highs in the upper 80s. Chance of rain 20%. Wednesday night, partly cloudy with a chance of showers with a slight chance of thunderstorms. Lows around 70. Chance of rain 40%. Thursday, partly cloudy. A slight chance of showers and thunderstorms in the morning, then a chance of showers and thunderstorms in the afternoon. Highs in the upper 80s. Chance of rain 40%. Thursday night, partly cloudy with a slight chance of showers and thunderstorms. Lows in the lower 70s. Chance of rain 20%. Friday, mostly cloudy with a slight chance of showers and thunderstorms in the morning, then partly cloudy with a chance of showers and thunderstorms in the afternoon. Highs in the upper 80s. Chance of rain 30%. 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Be sure to follow us on Facebook. Here's a look at local weather conditions as of 1 a.m. At the top of the hour, skies were clear in Tyler. The temperature was 75 degrees at the regional airport. The dew point was 71, making the relative humidity 87%. Winds were south at 6 miles an hour. The pressure was 29.88 inches and steady. In Longview, skies were clear, with a temperature of 75 degrees. The dew point was 72, making the relative humidity 90%. Winds were south at 6 miles an hour. The pressure was 29.86 inches and falling. Once again in Tyler, it was 75 degrees with clear skies at 1 a.m. Around the local area at 1 a.m., in Terrell, clear and 75. Wind south at 5 miles an hour. DFW Airport, mostly cloudy and 80. Wind south at 13 miles an hour. Paris, clear and 75. Wind southeast at 7 miles an hour. Texarkana, partly cloudy and 77. Wind south at 3 miles an hour. Shreveport, mostly cloudy and 75 degrees. Wind calm. Jacksonville, clear and 77 degrees. Wind south at 5 miles an hour. Palestine, clear and 75 degrees. Wind calm. And at Corsicana, partly cloudy and 79 degrees. Wind south at 8 miles an hour. Elsewhere across the four-state region, Oklahoma City, cloudy and 75. Little Rock, partly cloudy and 72. Jackson, Mississippi, mostly cloudy and 73. Baton Rouge, mostly cloudy and 77. And at Houston, partly cloudy and 79 degrees. For the most current information, check us out on the web at www.weather.gov/shp. Now let's check on your local forecast. Tonight, partly cloudy this evening, then becoming mostly cloudy. Lows in the mid-70s. South winds around 5 miles per hour. Saturday, partly cloudy in the morning, then becoming mostly cloudy. Highs in the lower 90s. Southwest winds 5 to 10 miles per hour. Saturday night, mostly cloudy. Lows in the mid-70s. South winds around 5 miles per hour. Sunday, partly cloudy. Highs in the lower 90s. South winds 5 to 10 miles per hour. Sunday night, mostly clear. Lows in the mid-70s. South winds around 5 miles per hour. Monday, partly cloudy. Highs in the mid-90s. Monday night, mostly clear with a chance of showers. A chance of thunderstorms, mainly in the evening. Lows in the lower 70s.

storms in the afternoon. Highs in the upper 80s. Chance of rain 20%. Wednesday night, partly cloudy with a chance of showers with a slight chance of thunderstorms. Lows around 70. Chance of rain 40%. Thursday, partly cloudy. A slight chance of showers and thunderstorms in the morning, then a chance of showers and thunderstorms in the afternoon. Highs in the upper 80s. Chance of rain 40%. Thursday night, partly cloudy with a slight chance of showers and thunderstorms. Lows in the lower 70s. Chance of rain 20%. Friday, mostly cloudy with a slight chance of showers and thunderstorms in the morning, then partly cloudy with a chance of showers and thunderstorms in the afternoon. Highs in the upper 80s. Chance of rain 30%. Here is your area's open water boating forecast. Wind gusts may be higher. Tonight, partly cloudy. Lows in the mid-70s. South winds 5 to 10 miles per hour. Saturday, partly cloudy. Highs in the lower 90s. Southwest winds 10 to 15 miles per hour. Saturday night, mostly cloudy. Lows in the mid-70s. South winds 10 to 15 miles per hour. Sunday, mostly sunny. Highs in the lower 90s. South winds 10 to 15 miles per hour. Sunday night, mostly clear. Lows in the mid-70s. South winds 10 to 15 miles per hour. Monday, partly cloudy. Highs in the mid-90s. Monday night, mostly clear. Chance of showers and thunderstorms in the evening, then a chance of showers and slight chance of thunderstorms after midnight. Lows in the lower 70s. Chance of precipitation 30%. Tuesday, partly cloudy. A 30% chance of showers and thunderstorms in the afternoon. Highs in the mid-90s. Tuesday night, partly cloudy with chance of showers and thunderstorms in the evening, then mostly cloudy with slight chance of showers and thunderstorms after midnight. Lows around 70. Chance of precipitation 50%. Wednesday, mostly cloudy in the morning, then partly cloudy with a 20% chance of showers and thunderstorms in the afternoon. Highs around 90. Wednesday night, partly cloudy. Chance of showers and slight chance of thunderstorms in the evening, then a slight chance of showers and thunderstorms after midnight. Lows in the upper 60s. Chance of precipitation 30%. Thursday, partly cloudy. Slight chance of showers and thunderstorms in the morning, then a chance of showers and thunderstorms in the afternoon. Highs in the upper 80s. Chance of precipitation 40%. Thursday night, becoming partly cloudy. A 20% chance of showers and thunderstorms. Lows in the lower 70s. Friday, mostly cloudy with slight chance of showers and thunderstorms in the morning, then partly cloudy with chance of showers and thunderstorms in the afternoon. Highs around 90. Chance of precipitation 30%. 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Be sure to follow us on Facebook. Here's a look at local weather conditions as of 1 a.m. At the top of the hour, skies were clear in Tyler. The temperature was 75 degrees at the regional airport. The dew point was 71, making the relative humidity 87%. Winds were south at 6 miles an hour. The pressure was 29.88 inches and steady. In Longview, skies were clear, with a temperature of 75 degrees. The dew point was 72, making the relative humidity 90%. Winds were south at 6 miles an hour. The pressure was 29.86 inches and falling. Once again in Tyler, it was 75 degrees with clear skies at 1 a.m. Around the local area at 1 a.m., in Terrell, clear and 75. Wind south at 5 miles an hour. DFW Airport, mostly cloudy and 80. Wind south at 13 miles.

an hour. Paris, clear at 75. Wind southeast at 7 miles an hour. Texarkana, partly cloudy and 77. Wind south at 3 miles an hour. Shreveport, mostly cloudy and 75 degrees. Wind calm. Jacksonville, clear and 77 degrees. Wind south at 5 miles an hour. Palestine, clear and 75 degrees. Wind calm. And at Corsicana, partly cloudy and 79 degrees. Wind south at 8 miles an hour. Elsewhere across the four-state region, Oklahoma City, cloudy and 75. Little Rock, partly cloudy and 72. Jackson, Mississippi, mostly cloudy and 73. Baton Rouge, mostly cloudy and 77. And at Houston, partly cloudy and 79 degrees. For the most current information, check us out on the web at www.weather.gov/SHP. Now let's check on your local forecast. Tonight, partly cloudy this evening, then becoming mostly cloudy. Lows in the mid-70s. South winds around 5 miles per hour. Saturday, partly cloudy in the morning, then becoming mostly cloudy. Highs in the lower 90s. Southwest winds 5 to 10 miles per hour. Saturday night, mostly cloudy. Lows in the mid-70s. South winds around 5 miles per hour. Sunday, partly cloudy. Highs in the lower 90s. South winds 5 to 10 miles per hour. Sunday night, mostly clear. Lows in the mid-70s. South winds around 5 miles per hour. Monday, partly cloudy. Highs in the mid-90s. Monday night, mostly clear with a chance of showers. A chance of thunderstorms, mainly in the evening. Lows in the lower 70s. Chance of rain 30%. Tuesday, partly cloudy. A chance of showers and thunderstorms in the afternoon. Highs in the lower 90s. Chance of rain 40%. Tuesday night, partly cloudy with a chance of showers and thunderstorms in the evening, then mostly cloudy with a slight chance of showers and thunderstorms after midnight. Lows in the lower 70s. Chance of rain 50%. Wednesday, mostly cloudy in the morning, then partly cloudy with a slight chance of showers and thunderstorms in the afternoon. Highs in the upper 80s. Chance of rain 20%. Wednesday night, partly cloudy with a chance of showers with a slight chance of thunderstorms. Lows around 70. Chance of rain 40%. Thursday, partly cloudy. A slight chance of showers and thunderstorms in the morning, then a chance of showers and thunderstorms in the afternoon. Highs in the upper 80s. Chance of rain 40%. Thursday night, partly cloudy with a slight chance of showers and thunderstorms. Lows in the lower 70s. Chance of rain 20%. Friday, mostly cloudy with a slight chance of showers and thunderstorms in the morning, then partly cloudy with a chance of showers and thunderstorms in the afternoon. Highs in the upper 80s. Chance of rain 30%. 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Be sure to follow us on Facebook. Here's a look at local weather conditions as of 1 a.m. At the top of the hour, skies were clear in Tyler. The temperature was 75 degrees at the regional airport. The dew point was 71, making the relative humidity 87%. Winds were south at 6 miles an hour. The pressure was 29.88 inches.
steady. In Longview, skies were clear, with a temperature of 75 degrees. The dew point was 72, making the relative humidity 90%. Winds were south at 6 miles an hour. The pressure was 29.86 inches and falling. Once again in Tyler, it was 75 degrees with clear skies at 1 a.m. Around the local area at 1 a.m., in Terrell, clear and 75. Wind south at 5 miles an hour. DFW Airport, mostly cloudy and 80. Wind south at 13 miles an hour. Paris, clear and 75. Wind southeast at 7 miles an hour. Texarkana, partly cloudy and 77. Wind south at 3 miles an hour. Shreveport, mostly cloudy and 75 degrees. Wind calm. Jacksonville, clear and 77 degrees. Wind south at 5 miles an hour. Palestine, clear and 75 degrees. Wind calm. And at Corsicana, partly cloudy and 79 degrees. Wind south at 8 miles an hour. Elsewhere across the four-state region, Oklahoma City, cloudy and 75. Little Rock, partly cloudy and 72. Jackson, Mississippi, mostly cloudy and 73. Baton Rouge, mostly cloudy and 77. And at Houston, partly cloudy and 79 degrees. For the most current information, check us out on the web at www.weather.gov/SHC. Now, let's check on your local forecast. Tonight, partly cloudy this evening, then becoming mostly cloudy. Lows in the mid-70s. South winds around 5 miles per hour. Saturday, partly cloudy in the morning, then becoming mostly cloudy. Highs in the lower 90s. Southwest winds 5 to 10 miles per hour. Saturday night, mostly cloudy. Lows in the mid-70s. South winds around 5 miles per hour. Sunday, partly cloudy. Highs in the lower 90s. South winds 5 to 10 miles per hour. Sunday night, mostly clear. Lows in the mid-70s. South winds around 5 miles per hour. Monday, partly cloudy. Highs in the mid-90s. Monday night, mostly clear with a chance of showers. A chance of thunderstorms, mainly in the evening. Lows in the lower 70s. Chance of rain 30%. Tuesday, partly cloudy. A chance of showers and thunderstorms in the afternoon. Highs in the lower 90s. Chance of rain 40%. Tuesday night, partly cloudy with a chance of showers and thunderstorms in the evening, then mostly cloudy with a slight chance of showers and thunderstorms after midnight. Lows in the lower 70s. Chance of rain 50%. Wednesday, mostly cloudy in the morning, then partly cloudy with a slight chance of showers and thunderstorms in the afternoon. Highs in the upper 80s. Chance of rain 20%. Wednesday night, partly cloudy with a chance of showers with a slight chance of thunderstorms. Lows around 70. Chance of rain 40%. Thursday, partly cloudy. A slight chance of showers and thunderstorms in the morning, then a chance of showers and thunderstorms in the afternoon. Highs in the upper 80s. Chance of rain 40%. Thursday night, partly cloudy with a slight chance of showers and thunderstorms. Lows in the lower 70s. Chance of rain 20%. Friday, mostly cloudy with a slight chance of showers and thunderstorms in the morning, then partly cloudy with a chance of showers and thunderstorms in the afternoon. Highs in the upper 80s. Chance of rain 30%. 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Be sure to follow us on Facebook. Here's a look at local weather conditions as of 1 a.m. At the top of the hour, skies were clear in Tyler. The temperature was 75 degrees at the regional airport. The dew point was 71.
making the relative humidity 87%. Winds were south at 6 miles an hour. The pressure was 29.88 inches and steady. In Longview, skies were clear with a temperature of 75 degrees. The dew point was 72, making the relative humidity 90%. Winds were south at 6 miles an hour. The pressure was 29.86 inches and falling. Once again in Tyler, it was 75 degrees with clear skies at 1 a.m. Around the local area at 1 a.m., in Terrell, clear and 75. Wind south at 5 miles an hour. DFW Airport, mostly cloudy and 80. Wind south at 13 miles an hour. Paris, clear and 75. Wind southeast at 7 miles an hour. Texarkana, partly cloudy and 77. Wind south at 3 miles an hour. Shreveport, mostly cloudy and 75 degrees. Wind calm. Jacksonville, clear and 77 degrees. Wind south at 5 miles an hour. Palestine, clear and 75 degrees. Wind calm. And at Corsicana, partly cloudy and 79 degrees. Wind south at 8 miles an hour. Elsewhere across the four-state region, Oklahoma City, cloudy and 75. Little Rock, partly cloudy and 72. Jackson, Mississippi, mostly cloudy and 73. Baton Rouge, mostly cloudy and 77. And at Houston, partly cloudy and 79 degrees. For the most current information, check us out on the web at www.weather.gov/shp. Now let's check on your local forecast. Tonight, partly cloudy this evening, then becoming mostly cloudy. Lows in the mid-70s. South winds around 5 miles per hour. Saturday, partly cloudy in the morning, then becoming mostly cloudy. Highs in the lower 90s. Southwest winds 5 to 10 miles per hour. Saturday night, mostly cloudy. Lows in the mid-70s. South winds around 5 miles per hour. Sunday, partly cloudy. Highs in the lower 90s. South winds 5 to 10 miles per hour. Sunday night, mostly clear. Lows in the mid-70s. South winds around 5 miles per hour. Monday, partly cloudy. Highs in the mid-90s. Monday night, mostly clear with a chance of showers. A chance of thunderstorms, mainly in the evening. Lows in the lower 70s. Chance of rain 30%. Tuesday, partly cloudy. A chance of showers and thunderstorms in the afternoon. Highs in the lower 90s. Chance of rain 40%. Tuesday night, partly cloudy with a chance of showers and thunderstorms in the evening, then mostly cloudy with a slight chance of showers and thunderstorms after midnight. Lows in the lower 70s. Chance of rain 50%. Wednesday, mostly cloudy in the morning, then partly cloudy with a slight chance of showers and thunderstorms in the afternoon. Highs in the upper 80s. Chance of rain 20%. Wednesday night, partly cloudy with a chance of showers with a slight chance of thunderstorms. Lows around 70. Chance of rain 40%. Thursday, partly cloudy. A slight chance of showers and thunderstorms in the morning, then a chance of showers and thunderstorms in the afternoon. Highs in the upper 80s. Chance of rain 40%. Thursday night, partly cloudy with a slight chance of showers and thunderstorms. Lows in the lower 70s. Chance of rain 20%. Friday, mostly cloudy with a slight chance of showers and thunderstorms in the morning, then partly cloudy with a chance of showers and thunderstorms in the afternoon. Highs in the upper 80s. Chance of rain 30%. 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Be sure to follow us on Facebook. Here's a look at local weather conditions as of 1 a.m.
top of the hour, skies were clear in Tyler. The temperature was 75 degrees at the regional airport. The dew point was 71, making the relative humidity 87%. Winds were south at 6 miles an hour. The pressure was 29.88 inches and steady. In Longview, skies were clear, with a temperature of 75 degrees. The dew point was 72, making the relative humidity 90%. Winds were south at 6 miles an hour. The pressure was 29.86 inches and falling. Once again in Tyler, it was 75 degrees with clear skies at 1 a.m. Around the local area at 1 a.m., in Terrell, clear and 75. Wind south at 5 miles an hour. DFW Airport, mostly cloudy and 80. Wind south at 13 miles an hour. Paris, clear and 75. Wind southeast at 7 miles an hour. Texarkana, partly cloudy and 77. Wind south at 3 miles an hour. Shreveport, mostly cloudy and 75 degrees. Wind calm. Jacksonville, clear and 77 degrees. Wind south at 5 miles an hour. Palestine, clear and 75 degrees. Wind calm. And at Corsicana, partly cloudy and 79 degrees. Wind south at 8 miles an hour. Elsewhere across the four-state region, Oklahoma City, cloudy and 75. Little Rock, partly cloudy and 72. Jackson, Mississippi, mostly cloudy and 73. Baton Rouge, mostly cloudy and 77. And at Houston, partly cloudy and 79 degrees. For the most current information, check us out on the web at www.weather.gov/sht. 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Now let's check on your local forecast. Tonight, partly cloudy this evening, then becoming mostly cloudy. Lows in the mid-70s. South winds around 5 miles per hour. Saturday, partly cloudy in the morning, then becoming mostly cloudy. Highs in the lower 90s. Southwest winds 5 to 10 miles per hour. Saturday night, mostly cloudy. Lows in the mid-70s. South winds around 5 miles per hour. Sunday, partly cloudy. Highs in the lower 90s. South winds 5 to 10 miles per hour. Sunday night, mostly clear. Lows in the mid-70s. South winds around 5 miles per hour. Monday, partly cloudy. Highs in the mid-90s. Monday night, mostly clear with a chance of showers. A chance of thunderstorms, mainly in the evening. Lows in the lower 70s. Chance of rain 30%. Tuesday, partly cloudy. A chance of showers and thunderstorms in the afternoon. Highs in the lower 90s. Chance of rain 40%. Tuesday night, partly cloudy with a chance of showers and thunderstorms in the evening, then mostly cloudy with a slight chance of showers and thunderstorms after midnight. Lows in the lower 70s. Chance of rain 50%. Wednesday, mostly cloudy in the morning, then partly cloudy with a slight chance of showers and thunderstorms in the afternoon. Highs in the upper 80s. Chance of rain 20%. Wednesday night, partly cloudy with a chance of showers with a slight chance of thunderstorms. Lows around 70. Chance of rain 40%. Thursday, partly cloudy. A slight chance of showers and thunderstorms in the morning, then a chance of showers and thunderstorms in the afternoon. Highs in the upper 80s. Chance of rain 40%. Thursday night, partly cloudy with a slight chance of showers and thunderstorms.
storms. Lows in the lower 70s. Chance of rain 20%. Friday, mostly cloudy with a slight chance of showers and thunderstorms in the morning, then partly cloudy with a chance of showers and thunderstorms in the afternoon. Highs in the upper 80s. Chance of rain 30%. 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Be sure to follow us on Facebook. Here's a look at local weather conditions as of 1 a.m. At the top of the hour, skies were clear in Tyler. The temperature was 75 degrees at the regional airport. The dew point was 71, making the relative humidity 87%. Winds were south at 6 miles an hour. The pressure was 29.88 inches and steady. In Longview, skies were clear, with a temperature of 75 degrees. The dew point was 72, making the relative humidity 90%. Winds were south at 6 miles an hour. The pressure was 29.86 inches and falling. Once again in Tyler, it was 75 degrees with clear skies at 1 a.m. Around the local area at 1 a.m., in Terrell, clear and 75. Wind south at 5 miles an hour. DFW Airport, mostly cloudy and 80. Wind south at 13 miles an hour. Paris, clear and 75. Wind southeast at 7 miles an hour. Texarkana, partly cloudy and 77. Wind south at 3 miles an hour. Shreveport, mostly cloudy and 75 degrees. Wind calm. Jacksonville, clear and 77 degrees. Wind south at 5 miles an hour. Palestine, clear and 75 degrees. Wind calm. And at Corsicana, partly cloudy and 79 degrees. Wind south at 8 miles an hour. Elsewhere across the four-state region, Oklahoma City, cloudy and 75. Little Rock, partly cloudy and 72. Jackson, Mississippi, mostly cloudy and 73. Baton Rouge, mostly cloudy and 77. And at Houston, partly cloudy and 79 degrees. For the most current information, check us out on the web at www.weather.gov/shc. Now let's check on your local forecast. Tonight, partly cloudy this evening, then becoming mostly cloudy. Lows in the mid-70s. South winds around 5 miles per hour. Saturday, partly cloudy in the morning, then becoming mostly cloudy. Highs in the lower 90s. Southwest winds 5 to 10 miles per hour. Saturday night, mostly cloudy. Lows in the mid-70s. South winds around 5 miles per hour. Sunday, partly cloudy. Highs in the lower 90s. South winds 5 to 10 miles per hour. Sunday night, mostly clear. Lows in the mid-70s. South winds around 5 miles per hour. Monday, partly cloudy. Highs in the mid-90s. Monday night, mostly clear with a chance of showers. A chance of thunderstorms, mainly in the evening. Lows in the lower 70s. Chance of rain 30%. Tuesday, partly cloudy. A chance of showers and thunderstorms in the afternoon. Highs in the lower 90s. Chance of rain 40%. Tuesday night, partly cloudy with a chance of showers and thunderstorms in the evening, then mostly cloudy with a slight chance of showers and thunderstorms after midnight. Lows in the lower 70s. Chance of rain 50%. Wednesday, mostly cloudy in the morning, then partly cloudy with a slight chance of showers and thunderstorms in the afternoon. Highs in the upper 80s. Chance of rain 20%. Wednesday night, partly cloudy with a chance of showers with a slight chance of thunderstorms. Lows around 70. Chance of rain 40%. Thursday, partly cloudy. A slight chance of showers and thunderstorms in the morning, then a chance of showers and thunderstorms in the afternoon.
Highs in the upper 80s. Chance of rain 40%. Thursday night, partly cloudy with a slight chance of showers and thunderstorms. Lows in the lower 70s. Chance of rain 20%. Friday, mostly cloudy with a slight chance of showers and thunderstorms in the morning, then partly cloudy with a chance of showers and thunderstorms in the afternoon. Highs in the upper 80s. Chance of rain 30%. Here is your area's open water boating forecast. Wind gusts may be higher. Tonight, partly cloudy. Lows in the mid-70s. South winds 5 to 10 miles per hour. Saturday, partly cloudy. Highs in the lower 90s. Southwest winds 10 to 15 miles per hour. Saturday night, mostly cloudy. Lows in the mid-70s. South winds 10 to 15 miles per hour. Sunday, mostly sunny. Highs in the lower 90s. South winds 10 to 15 miles per hour. Sunday night, mostly clear. Lows in the mid-70s. South winds 10 to 15 miles per hour. Monday, partly cloudy. Highs in the mid-90s. Monday night, mostly clear. Chance of showers and thunderstorms in the evening, then a chance of showers and slight chance of thunderstorms after midnight. Lows in the lower 70s. Chance of precipitation 30%. Tuesday, partly cloudy. A 30% chance of showers and thunderstorms in the afternoon. Highs in the mid-90s. Tuesday night, partly cloudy with chance of showers and thunderstorms in the evening, then mostly cloudy with slight chance of showers and thunderstorms after midnight. Lows around 70. Chance of precipitation 50%. Wednesday, mostly cloudy in the morning, then partly cloudy with a 20% chance of showers and thunderstorms in the afternoon. Highs around 90. Wednesday night, partly cloudy. Chance of showers and slight chance of thunderstorms in the evening, then a slight chance of showers and thunderstorms after midnight. Lows in the upper 60s. Chance of precipitation 30%. Thursday, partly cloudy. Slight chance of showers and thunderstorms in the morning, then a chance of showers and thunderstorms in the afternoon. Highs in the upper 80s. Chance of precipitation 40%. Thursday night, becoming partly cloudy. A 20% chance of showers and thunderstorms. Lows in the lower 70s. Friday, mostly cloudy with slight chance of showers and thunderstorms in the morning, then partly cloudy with chance of showers and thunderstorms in the afternoon. Highs around 90. Chance of precipitation 30%. 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Be sure to follow us on Facebook. Here's a look at local weather conditions as of 1 a.m. At the top of the hour, skies were clear in Tyler. The temperature was 75 degrees at the regional airport. The dew point was 71, making the relative humidity 87%. Winds were south at 6 miles an hour. The pressure was 29.88 inches and steady. In Longview, skies were clear, with a temperature of 75 degrees. The dew point was 72, making the relative humidity 90%. Winds were south at 6 miles an hour. The pressure was 29.86 inches and falling. Once again in Tyler, it was 75 degrees with clear skies at 1 a.m. Around the local area at 1 a.m., in Terrell, clear and 75. Wind south at 5 miles an hour. DFW Airport, mostly cloudy and 80. Wind south at 13 miles an hour. Paris, clear and 75. Wind southeast at 7 miles an hour. Texarkana, partly cloudy and 77. Wind south at 3 miles an hour. Shreveport, mostly cloudy and 75 degrees. Wind calm. Jacksonville, clear and 77 degrees. Wind south at 5 miles an hour.
Calistene, clear at 75 degrees. Wind calm. And at Corsicana, partly cloudy and 79 degrees. Wind south at 8 miles an hour. Elsewhere across the four-state region, Oklahoma City, cloudy and 75. Little Rock, partly cloudy and 72. Jackson, Mississippi, mostly cloudy and 73. Baton Rouge, mostly cloudy and 77. And at Houston, partly cloudy and 79 degrees. For the most current information, check us out on the web at www.weather.gov/SHC. 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Be sure to follow us on Facebook. Here's a look at local weather conditions as of 1 a.m. At the top of the hour, skies were clear in Tyler. The temperature was 75 degrees at the regional airport. The dew point was 71, making the relative humidity 87%. Winds were south at 6 miles an hour. The pressure was 29.88 inches and steady. In Longview, skies were clear, with a temperature of 75 degrees. The dew point was 72, making the relative humidity 90%. Winds were south at 6 miles an hour. The pressure was 29.86 inches and falling. Once again in Tyler, it was 75 degrees with clear skies at 1 a.m. This is NOAA Weather Radio, station WXK36, operating on a frequency of 162.475 MHz, providing the latest weather information on a 24-hour basis. Broadcasts originate from the National Weather Service office in Shreveport, Louisiana. 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Around the local area at 1 a.m., in Terrell, clear and 75. Wind south at 5 miles an hour. DFW Airport, mostly cloudy and 80. Wind south at 13 miles an hour. Paris, clear and 75. Wind southeast at 7 miles an hour. Texarkana, partly cloudy and 77. Wind south at 3 miles an hour. Shreveport, mostly cloudy and 75 degrees. Wind calm. Jacksonville, clear and 77 degrees. Wind south at 5 miles an hour. Calistene, clear and 75 degrees. Wind calm. And at Corsicana, partly cloudy and 79 degrees. Wind south at 8 miles an hour. Elsewhere across the four-state region, Oklahoma City, cloudy and 75. Little Rock, partly cloudy and 72. Jackson, Mississippi, mostly cloudy and 73. Baton Rouge, mostly cloudy and 77. And at Houston, partly cloudy and 79 degrees. For the most current information, check us out on the web at www.weather.gov/SHC. 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Be sure to follow us on Facebook. Here's a look at local weather conditions as of 1 a.m. At the top of the hour, skies were clear in Tyler. The temperature was 75 degrees at the regional airport. The dew point was 71, making the relative humidity 87%. Winds were south at 6 miles an hour. The pressure was 29.88 inches and steady. In Longview, skies were clear, with a temperature of 75 degrees. The dew point was 72, making the relative humidity 90%. Winds were south at 6 miles an hour. The pressure was 29.86 inches and falling. Once again in Tyler, it was 75 degrees with clear skies at 1 a.m. Around the local area at 1 a.m., in Terrell, clear and 75. Wind south at 5 miles an hour. DFW Airport, mostly cloudy and 80. Wind south at 13 miles an hour.
Paris, clear and 75. Wind southeast at 7 miles an hour. Texarkana, partly cloudy and 77. Wind south at 3 miles an hour. Shreveport, mostly cloudy and 75 degrees. Wind calm. Jacksonville, clear and 77 degrees. Wind south at 5 miles an hour. Palestine, clear and 75 degrees. Wind calm. And at Corsicana, partly cloudy and 79 degrees. Wind south at 8 miles an hour. Elsewhere across the four-state region, Oklahoma City, cloudy and 75. Little Rock, partly cloudy and 72. Jackson, Mississippi, mostly cloudy and 73. Baton Rouge, mostly cloudy and 77. And at Houston, partly cloudy and 79 degrees. For the most current information, check us out on the web at www.weather.gov/SHP. 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Be sure to follow us on Facebook. Here's a look at local weather conditions as of 1 a.m. At the top of the hour, skies were clear in Tyler. The temperature was 75 degrees at the regional airport. The dew point was 71, making the relative humidity 87%. Winds were south at 6 miles an hour. The pressure was 29.88 inches and steady. In Longview, skies were clear, with a temperature of 75 degrees. The dew point was 72, making the relative humidity 90%. Winds were south at 6 miles an hour. The pressure was 29.86 inches and falling. Once again in Tyler, it was 75 degrees with clear skies at 1 a.m. Around the local area at 1 a.m., in Terrell, clear and 75. Wind south at 5 miles an hour. DFW Airport, mostly cloudy and 80. Wind south at 13 miles an hour. Paris, clear and 75. Wind southeast at 7 miles an hour. Texarkana, partly cloudy and 77. Wind south at 3 miles an hour. Shreveport, mostly cloudy and 75 degrees. Wind calm. Jacksonville, clear and 77 degrees. Wind south at 5 miles an hour. Palestine, clear and 75 degrees. Wind calm. And at Corsicana, partly cloudy and 79 degrees. Wind south at 8 miles an hour. Elsewhere across the four-state region, Oklahoma City, cloudy and 75. Little Rock, partly cloudy and 72. Jackson, Mississippi, mostly cloudy and 73. Baton Rouge, mostly cloudy and 77. And at Houston, partly cloudy and 79 degrees. For the most current information, check us out on the web at www.weather.gov/SHP. 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Be sure to follow us on Facebook. Here's a look at local weather conditions as of 1 a.m. At the top of the hour, skies were clear in Tyler. The temperature was 75 degrees at the regional airport. The dew point was 71, making the relative humidity 87%. Winds were south at 6 miles an hour. The pressure was 29.88 inches and steady. In Longview, skies were clear, with a temperature of 75 degrees. The dew point was 72, making the relative humidity 90%. Winds were south at 6 miles an hour. The pressure was 29.86 inches and falling. Once again in Tyler, it was 75 degrees with clear skies at 1 a.m. Around the local area at 1 a.m., in Terrell, clear and 75. Wind south at 5 miles an hour. DFW Airport, mostly cloudy and 80. Wind south at 13 miles an hour. Paris, clear and 75.
southeast at 7 miles an hour. Texarkana, partly cloudy and 77. Wind south at 3 miles an hour. Shreveport, mostly cloudy and 75 degrees. Wind calm. Jacksonville, clear and 77 degrees. Wind south at 5 miles an hour. Palestine, clear and 75 degrees. Wind calm. And at Corsicana, partly cloudy and 79 degrees. Wind south at 8 miles an hour. Elsewhere across the four-state region, Oklahoma City, cloudy and 75. Little Rock, partly cloudy and 72. Jackson, Mississippi, mostly cloudy and 73. Baton Rouge, mostly cloudy and 77. And at Houston, partly cloudy and 79 degrees. For the most current information, check us out on the web at www.weather.gov/SHC. Around the local area at 2 a.m., in Terrell, partly cloudy and 75. Wind south at 5 miles an hour. DFW Airport, cloudy and 79. Wind south at 7 miles an hour. Paris, partly cloudy and 74. Wind south at 6 miles an hour. Texarkana, clear and 79. Wind south at 3 miles an hour. Shreveport, partly cloudy and 75 degrees. Wind calm. Jacksonville, clear and 76 degrees. Wind south at 6 miles an hour. Palestine, partly cloudy and 72 degrees. Wind southeast at 3 miles an hour. And at Corsicana, partly cloudy and 78 degrees. Wind south at 9 miles an hour. Elsewhere across the four-state region, Oklahoma City, cloudy and 74. Little Rock, partly cloudy and 72. Jackson, Mississippi, partly cloudy and 73. Baton Rouge, partly cloudy and 76. And at Houston, partly cloudy and 77 degrees. For the most current information, check us out on the web at www.weather.gov/SHC. 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Be sure to follow us on Facebook. Here's a look at local weather conditions as of 2 a.m. At the top of the hour, skies were partly cloudy in Tyler. The temperature was 74 degrees at the regional airport. The dew point was 71, making the relative humidity 91%. Winds were south at 6 miles an hour. The pressure was 29.87 inches and falling. In Longview, skies were clear, with a temperature of 75 degrees. The dew point was 72, making the relative humidity 90%. Winds were south at 5 miles an hour. The pressure was 29.85 inches and falling. Once again in Tyler, it was 74 degrees with partly cloudy skies at 2 a.m. Around the local area at 2 a.m., in Terrell, partly cloudy and 75. Wind south at 5 miles an hour. DFW Airport, cloudy and 79. Wind south at 7 miles an hour. Paris, partly cloudy and 74. Wind south at 6 miles an hour. Texarkana, clear and 79. Wind south at 3 miles an hour. Shreveport, partly cloudy and 75 degrees. Wind calm. Jacksonville, clear and 76 degrees. Wind south at 6 miles an hour. Palestine, partly cloudy and 72 degrees. Wind southeast at 3 miles an hour. And at Corsicana, partly cloudy and 78 degrees. Wind south at 9 miles an hour. Elsewhere across the four-state region, Oklahoma City, cloudy and 74. Little Rock, partly cloudy and 72. Jackson, Mississippi, partly cloudy and 73. Baton Rouge, partly cloudy and 76. And at Houston, partly cloudy and 77 degrees. For the most current information, check us out on the web at www.
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Be sure to follow us on Facebook. Here's a look at local weather conditions as of 2 a.m. At the top of the hour, skies were partly cloudy in Tyler. The temperature was 74 degrees at the regional airport. The dew point was 71, making the relative humidity 91%. Winds were south at 6 miles an hour. The pressure was 29.87 inches and falling. In Longview, skies were clear, with a temperature of 75 degrees. The dew point was 72, making the relative humidity 90%. Winds were south at 5 miles an hour. The pressure was 29.85 inches and falling. Once again in Tyler, it was 74 degrees with partly cloudy skies at 2 a.m. Around the local area at 2 a.m., in Terrell, partly cloudy and 75. Wind south at 5 miles an hour. DFW Airport, cloudy and 79. Wind south at 7 miles an hour. Paris, partly cloudy and 74. Wind south at 6 miles an hour. Texarkana, clear and 79. Wind south at 3 miles an hour. Shreveport, partly cloudy and 75 degrees. Wind calm. Jacksonville, clear and 76 degrees. Wind south at 6 miles an hour. Palestine, partly cloudy and 72 degrees. Wind southeast at 3 miles an hour. And at Corsicana, partly cloudy and 78 degrees. Wind south at 9 miles an hour. Elsewhere across the four-state region, Oklahoma City, cloudy and 74. Little Rock, partly cloudy and 72. Jackson, Mississippi, partly cloudy and 73. Baton Rouge, partly cloudy and 76. And at Houston, partly cloudy and 77 degrees. For the most current information, check us out on the web at www.weather.gov/SHD. 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Now let's check on your local forecast. Rest of tonight, mostly cloudy. Near steady temperature in the mid-70s. South winds around 5 miles per hour. Saturday, partly cloudy. Highs in the lower 90s. South winds 5 to 10 miles per hour. Saturday night, mostly cloudy in the evening, then becoming partly cloudy. Lows in the mid-70s. South winds around 5 miles per hour. Sunday, mostly sunny. Highs in the mid-90s. South winds 5 to 10 miles per hour. Sunday night, mostly clear. Lows in the mid-70s. South winds around 5 miles per hour. Monday, mostly sunny. Hot with highs in the mid-90s. Monday night, mostly clear. Lows in the mid-70s. Tuesday, mostly sunny with a slight chance of showers and thunderstorms. Hot with highs in the mid-90s. Chance of rain 20%. Tuesday night, partly cloudy. A chance of showers with a slight chance of thunderstorms in the evening. Lows in the lower 70s. Chance of rain 30%. Wednesday, partly cloudy. A slight chance of showers and thunderstorms in the afternoon. Highs in the lower 90s. Chance of rain 20%. Wednesday night, partly cloudy. A slight chance of showers in the evening. Lows around 70. Chance of rain 20%. Thursday, partly cloudy. A slight chance of showers and thunderstorms in the afternoon. Highs in the lower 90s.
chance of rain 20%. Thursday night, partly cloudy. Lows in the lower 70s. Friday, mostly cloudy in the morning, then partly cloudy with a chance of showers and thunderstorms in the afternoon. Highs in the lower 90s. Chance of rain 30%. Here is your area's open water boating forecast. Wind gusts may be higher. Today, partly cloudy. Highs in the lower 90s. South winds 10 to 15 miles per hour. Tonight, becoming partly cloudy. Lows in the mid-70s. South winds 5 to 10 miles per hour. Sunday, mostly sunny. Highs in the mid-90s. South winds 10 to 15 miles per hour. Sunday night, mostly clear. Lows in the mid-70s. South winds 10 to 15 miles per hour. Monday, mostly sunny. Highs in the mid-90s. South winds 5 to 10 miles per hour. Monday night, mostly clear. Lows in the lower 70s. Tuesday, mostly sunny with a 20% chance of showers and thunderstorms. Highs in the upper 90s. Tuesday night, partly cloudy. Chance of showers and slight chance of thunderstorms in the evening. Lows in the lower 70s. Chance of precipitation 30%. Wednesday, partly cloudy. A 20% chance of showers and thunderstorms in the afternoon. Highs in the lower 90s. Wednesday night, partly cloudy. A 20% chance of showers in the evening. Lows in the upper 60s. Thursday, partly cloudy. A 20% chance of showers and thunderstorms in the afternoon. Highs in the lower 90s. Thursday night, partly cloudy. Lows in the lower 70s. Friday, mostly cloudy in the morning, then partly cloudy with a 30% chance of showers and thunderstorms in the afternoon. Highs in the lower 90s. 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Be sure to follow us on Facebook. Here's a look at local weather conditions as of 2 a.m. At the top of the hour, skies were partly cloudy in Tyler. The temperature was 74 degrees at the regional airport. The dew point was 71, making the relative humidity 91%. Winds were south at 6 miles an hour. The pressure was 29.87 inches and falling. In Longview, skies were clear, with a temperature of 75 degrees. The dew point was 72, making the relative humidity 90%. Winds were south at 5 miles an hour. The pressure was 29.85 inches and falling. Once again in Tyler, it was 74 degrees with partly cloudy skies at 2 a.m. Around the local area at 2 a.m., in Terrell, partly cloudy and 75. Wind south at 5 miles an hour. DFW Airport, cloudy and 79. Wind south at 7 miles an hour. Paris, partly cloudy and 74. Wind south at 6 miles an hour. Texarkana, clear and 79. Wind south at 3 miles an hour. Shreveport, partly cloudy and 75 degrees. Wind calm. Jacksonville, clear and 76 degrees. Wind south at 6 miles an hour. Palestine, partly cloudy and 72 degrees. Wind southeast at 3 miles an hour. And at Corsicana, partly cloudy and 78 degrees. Wind south at 9 miles an hour. Elsewhere across the four-state region, Oklahoma City, cloudy and 74. Little Rock, partly cloudy and 72. Jackson, Mississippi, partly cloudy and 73. Baton Rouge, partly cloudy and 76. And at Houston, partly cloudy and 77 degrees. For the most current information, check us out on the web at www.weather.gov/sht. Here is your area's open water boating forecast. Wind gusts may be higher. Today, partly cloudy. Highs in

miles per hour. Monday night, mostly clear. Lows in the lower 70s. Tuesday, mostly sunny with a 20% chance of showers and thunderstorms. Highs in the upper 90s. Tuesday night, partly cloudy. Chance of showers and slight chance of thunderstorms in the evening. Lows in the lower 70s. Chance of precipitation 30%. Wednesday, partly cloudy. A 20% chance of showers and thunderstorms in the afternoon. Highs in the lower 90s. Wednesday night, partly cloudy. A 20% chance of showers in the evening. Lows in the upper 60s. Thursday, partly cloudy. A 20% chance of showers and thunderstorms in the afternoon. Highs in the lower 90s. Thursday night, partly cloudy. Lows in the lower 70s. Friday, mostly cloudy in the morning, then partly cloudy with a 30% chance of showers and thunderstorms in the afternoon. Highs in the lower 90s. Now let's check on your local forecast. Rest of tonight, mostly cloudy. Near steady temperature in the mid-70s. South winds around 5 miles per hour. Saturday, partly cloudy. Highs in the lower 90s. South winds 5 to 10 miles per hour. Saturday night, mostly cloudy in the evening, then becoming partly cloudy. Lows in the mid-70s. South winds around 5 miles per hour. Sunday, mostly sunny. Highs in the mid-90s. South winds 5 to 10 miles per hour. Sunday night, mostly clear. Lows in the mid-70s. South winds around 5 miles per hour. Monday, mostly sunny. Hot with highs in the mid-90s. Monday night, mostly clear. Lows in the mid-70s. Tuesday, mostly sunny with a slight chance of showers and thunderstorms. Hot with highs in the mid-90s. Chance of rain 20%. Tuesday night, partly cloudy. A chance of showers with a slight chance of thunderstorms in the evening. Lows in the lower 70s. Chance of rain 30%. Wednesday, partly cloudy. A slight chance of showers and thunderstorms in the afternoon. Highs in the lower 90s. Chance of rain 20%. Wednesday night, partly cloudy. A slight chance of showers in the evening. Lows around 70. Chance of rain 20%. Thursday, partly cloudy. A slight chance of showers and thunderstorms in the afternoon. Highs in the lower 90s. Chance of rain 20%. Thursday night, partly cloudy. Lows in the lower 70s. Friday, mostly cloudy in the morning, then partly cloudy with a chance of showers and thunderstorms in the afternoon. Highs in the lower 90s. Chance of rain 30%. 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Be sure to follow us on Facebook. Here's a look at local weather conditions as of 2 a.m. At the top of the hour, skies were partly cloudy in Tyler. The temperature was 74 degrees at the regional airport. The dew point was 71, making the relative humidity 91%. Winds were south at 6 miles an hour. The pressure was 29.87 inches and falling. In Longview, skies were clear, with a temperature of 75 degrees. The dew point was 72, making the relative humidity 90%. Winds were south at 5 miles an hour. The pressure was 29.85 inches and falling. Once again in Tyler, it was 74 degrees with partly cloudy skies at 2 a.m. Around the local area at 2 a.m., in Terrell, partly cloudy and 75. Wind south at 5 miles an hour. DFW Airport, cloudy and 79. Wind south at 7 miles an hour. Paris, partly cloudy and 74. Wind south at 6 miles an hour. Texarkana, clear and 79. Wind south at 3 miles an hour.

Shreveport, partly cloudy and 75 degrees. Wind calm. Jacksonville, clear and 76 degrees. Wind south at 6 miles an hour. Palestine, partly cloudy and 72 degrees. Wind southeast at 3 miles an hour. And at Corsicana, partly cloudy and 78 degrees. Wind south at 9 miles an hour. Elsewhere across the four-state region, Oklahoma City, cloudy and 74. Little Rock, partly cloudy and 72. Jackson, Mississippi, partly cloudy and 73. Baton Rouge, partly cloudy and 76. And at Houston, partly cloudy and 77 degrees. For the most current information, check us out on the web at www.weather.gov/SHC. 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Now let's check on your local forecast. Rest of tonight, mostly cloudy. Near steady temperature in the mid-70s. South winds around 5 miles per hour. Saturday, partly cloudy. Highs in the lower 90s. South winds 5 to 10 miles per hour. Saturday night, mostly cloudy in the evening, then becoming partly cloudy. Lows in the mid-70s. South winds around 5 miles per hour. Sunday, mostly sunny. Highs in the mid-90s. South winds 5 to 10 miles per hour. Sunday night, mostly clear. Lows in the mid-70s. South winds around 5 miles per hour. Monday, mostly sunny. Hot with highs in the mid-90s. Monday night, mostly clear. Lows in the mid-70s. Tuesday, mostly sunny with a slight chance of showers and thunderstorms. Hot with highs in the mid-90s. Chance of rain 20%. Tuesday night, partly cloudy. A chance of showers with a slight chance of thunderstorms in the evening. Lows in the lower 70s. Chance of rain 30%. Wednesday, partly cloudy. A slight chance of showers and thunderstorms in the afternoon. Highs in the lower 90s. Chance of rain 20%. Wednesday night, partly cloudy. A slight chance of showers in the evening. Lows around 70. Chance of rain 20%. Thursday, partly cloudy. A slight chance of showers and thunderstorms in the afternoon. Highs in the lower 90s. Chance of rain 20%. Thursday night, partly cloudy. Lows in the lower 70s. Friday, mostly cloudy in the morning, then partly cloudy with a chance of showers and thunderstorms in the afternoon. Highs in the lower 90s. Chance of rain 30%. 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Be sure to follow us on Facebook. Here's a look at local weather conditions as of 2 a.m. At the top of the hour, skies were partly cloudy in Tyler. The temperature was 74 degrees at the regional airport. The dew point was 71, making the relative humidity 91%. Winds were south at 6 miles an hour. The pressure was 29.87 inches and falling. In Longview, skies were clear, with a temperature of 75 degrees. The dew point was 72, making the relative humidity 90%. Winds were south at 5 miles an hour. The pressure was 29.85 inches and falling. Once again in Tyler, it was 74 degrees with partly cloudy skies at 2 a.m. Around the local area at 2 a.m., in Terrell, partly cloudy and 75. Wind south at 5 miles an hour. DFW Airport, cloudy and 70.
9. Wind south at 7 miles an hour. Paris, partly cloudy and 74. Wind south at 6 miles an hour. Texarkana, clear and 79. Wind south at 3 miles an hour. Shreveport, partly cloudy and 75 degrees. Wind calm. Jacksonville, clear and 76 degrees. Wind south at 6 miles an hour. Palestine, partly cloudy and 72 degrees. Wind southeast at 3 miles an hour. And at Corsicana, partly cloudy and 78 degrees. Wind south at 9 miles an hour. Elsewhere across the four-state region, Oklahoma City, cloudy and 74. Little Rock, partly cloudy and 72. Jackson, Mississippi, partly cloudy and 73. Baton Rouge, partly cloudy and 76. And at Houston, partly cloudy and 77 degrees. For the most current information, check us out on the web at www.weather.gov/shp. Now, let's check on your local forecast. Rest for tonight, mostly cloudy. Near steady temperature in the mid-70s. South winds around 5 miles per hour. Saturday, partly cloudy. Highs in the lower 90s. South winds 5 to 10 miles per hour. Saturday night, mostly cloudy in the evening, then becoming partly cloudy. Lows in the mid-70s. South winds around 5 miles per hour. Sunday, mostly sunny. Highs in the mid-90s. South winds 5 to 10 miles per hour. Sunday night, mostly clear. Lows in the mid-70s. South winds around 5 miles per hour. Monday, mostly sunny. Hot with highs in the mid-90s. Monday night, mostly clear. Lows in the mid-70s. Tuesday, mostly sunny with a slight chance of showers and thunderstorms. Hot with highs in the mid-90s. Chance of rain 20%. Tuesday night, partly cloudy. A chance of showers with a slight chance of thunderstorms in the evening. Lows in the lower 70s. Chance of rain 30%. Wednesday, partly cloudy. A slight chance of showers and thunderstorms in the afternoon. Highs in the lower 90s. Chance of rain 20%. Wednesday night, partly cloudy. A slight chance of showers in the evening. Lows around 70. Chance of rain 20%. Thursday, partly cloudy. A slight chance of showers and thunderstorms in the afternoon. Highs in the lower 90s. Chance of rain 20%. Thursday night, partly cloudy. Lows in the lower 70s. Friday, mostly cloudy in the morning, then partly cloudy with a chance of showers and thunderstorms in the afternoon. Highs in the lower 90s. Chance of rain 30%. 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Be sure to follow us on Facebook. Here's a look at local weather conditions as of 2 a.m. At the top of the hour, skies were partly cloudy in Tyler. The temperature was 74 degrees at the regional airport. The dew point was 71, making the relative humidity 91%. Winds were south at 6 miles an hour. The pressure was 29.87 inches and falling. In Longview, skies were clear, with a temperature of 75 degrees. The dew point was 72, making the relative humidity 90%. Winds were south at 5 miles an hour. The pressure was 29.85 inches and falling. Once again in Tyler, it was 74 degrees with partly cloudy skies at 2 a.m. Around the local area at 2 a.m., in Terrell, partly cloudy and 75. Wind south at 5 miles an hour. DFW Airport, cloudy and 79. Wind south at 7 miles an hour. Paris, partly cloudy and 74. Wind south at 6 miles an hour. Texarkana, clear and 79.
Wind south at 3 miles an hour. Shreveport, partly cloudy and 75 degrees. Wind calm. Jacksonville, clear and 76 degrees. Wind south at 6 miles an hour. Palestine, partly cloudy and 72 degrees. Wind southeast at 3 miles an hour. And at Corsicana, partly cloudy and 78 degrees. Wind south at 9 miles an hour. Elsewhere across the four-state region, Oklahoma City, cloudy and 74. Little Rock, partly cloudy and 72. Jackson, Mississippi, partly cloudy and 73. Baton Rouge, partly cloudy and 76. And at Houston, partly cloudy and 77 degrees. For the most current information, check us out on the web at www.weather.gov/SHD. Now let's check on your local forecast. Rest of tonight, mostly cloudy. Near steady temperature in the mid-70s. South winds around 5 miles per hour. Saturday, partly cloudy. Highs in the lower 90s. South winds 5 to 10 miles per hour. Saturday night, mostly cloudy in the evening, then becoming partly cloudy. Lows in the mid-70s. South winds around 5 miles per hour. Sunday, mostly sunny. Highs in the mid-90s. South winds 5 to 10 miles per hour. Sunday night, mostly clear. Lows in the mid-70s. South winds around 5 miles per hour. Monday, mostly sunny. Hot with highs in the mid-90s. Monday night, mostly clear. Lows in the mid-70s. Tuesday, mostly sunny with a slight chance of showers and thunderstorms. Hot with highs in the mid-90s. Chance of rain 20%. Tuesday night, partly cloudy. A chance of showers with a slight chance of thunderstorms in the evening. Lows in the lower 70s. Chance of rain 30%. Wednesday, partly cloudy. A slight chance of showers and thunderstorms in the afternoon. Highs in the lower 90s. Chance of rain 20%. Wednesday night, partly cloudy. A slight chance of showers in the evening. Lows around 70. Chance of rain 20%. Thursday, partly cloudy. A slight chance of showers and thunderstorms in the afternoon. Highs in the lower 90s. Chance of rain 20%. Thursday night, partly cloudy. Lows in the lower 70s. Friday, mostly cloudy in the morning, then partly cloudy with a chance of showers and thunderstorms in the afternoon. Highs in the lower 90s. Chance of rain 30%. 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Be sure to follow us on Facebook. Here's a look at local weather conditions as of 2 a.m. At the top of the hour, skies were partly cloudy in Tyler. The temperature was 74 degrees at the regional airport. The dew point was 71, making the relative humidity 91%. Winds were south at 6 miles an hour. The pressure was 29.87 inches and falling. In Longview, skies were clear, with a temperature of 75 degrees. The dew point was 72, making the relative humidity 90%. Winds were south at 5 miles an hour. The pressure was 29.85 inches and falling. Once again in Tyler, it was 74 degrees with partly cloudy skies at 2 a.m. Around the local area at 2 a.m., in Terrell, partly cloudy and 75. Wind south at 5 miles an hour. DFW Airport, cloudy and 79. Wind south at 7 miles an hour. Paris, partly cloudy and 74. Wind south at 6 miles an hour. Texarkana, clear and 79. Wind south at 3 miles an hour. Shreveport, partly cloudy and 75 degrees. Wind calm. Jacksonville, clear and 76 degrees. Wind south.
at 6 miles an hour. Palestine, partly cloudy and 72 degrees. Wind southeast at 3 miles an hour. And at Corsicana, partly cloudy and 78 degrees. Wind south at 9 miles an hour. Elsewhere across the four-state region, Oklahoma City, cloudy and 74. Little Rock, partly cloudy and 72. Jackson, Mississippi, partly cloudy and 73. Baton Rouge, partly cloudy and 76. And at Houston, partly cloudy and 77 degrees. For the most current information, check us out on the web at www.weather.gov/sht. Now let's check on your local forecast. West of tonight, mostly cloudy. Near steady temperature in the mid-70s. South winds around 5 miles per hour. Saturday, partly cloudy. Highs in the lower 90s. South winds 5 to 10 miles per hour. Saturday night, mostly cloudy in the evening, then becoming partly cloudy. Lows in the mid-70s. South winds around 5 miles per hour. Sunday, mostly sunny. Highs in the mid-90s. South winds 5 to 10 miles per hour. Sunday night, mostly clear. Lows in the mid-70s. South winds around 5 miles per hour. Monday, mostly sunny. Hot with highs in the mid-90s. Monday night, mostly clear. Lows in the mid-70s. Tuesday, mostly sunny with a slight chance of showers and thunderstorms. Hot with highs in the mid-90s. Chance of rain 20%. Tuesday night, partly cloudy. A chance of showers with a slight chance of thunderstorms in the evening. Lows in the lower 70s. Chance of rain 30%. Wednesday, partly cloudy. A slight chance of showers and thunderstorms in the afternoon. Highs in the lower 90s. Chance of rain 20%. Wednesday night, partly cloudy. A slight chance of showers in the evening. Lows around 70. Chance of rain 20%. Thursday, partly cloudy. A slight chance of showers and thunderstorms in the afternoon. Highs in the lower 90s. Chance of rain 20%. Thursday night, partly cloudy. Lows in the lower 70s. Friday, mostly cloudy in the morning, then partly cloudy with a chance of showers and thunderstorms in the afternoon. Highs in the lower 90s. Chance of rain 30%. 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Be sure to follow us on Facebook. Here's a look at local weather conditions as of 2 a.m. At the top of the hour, skies were partly cloudy in Tyler. The temperature was 74 degrees at the regional airport. The dew point was 71, making the relative humidity 91%. Winds were south at 6 miles an hour. The pressure was 29.87 inches and falling. In Longview, skies were clear, with a temperature of 75 degrees. The dew point was 72, making the relative humidity 90%. Winds were south at 5 miles an hour. The pressure was 29.85 inches and falling. Once again in Tyler, it was 74 degrees with partly cloudy skies at 2 a.m. Around the local area at 2 a.m., in Terrell, partly cloudy and 75. Wind south at 5 miles an hour. DFW Airport, cloudy and 79. Wind south at 7 miles an hour. Paris, partly cloudy and 74. Wind south at 6 miles an hour.
Texarkana, clear at 79. Wind south at 3 miles an hour. Shreveport, partly cloudy and 75 degrees. Wind calm. Jacksonville, clear and 76 degrees. Wind south at 6 miles an hour. Palestine, partly cloudy and 72 degrees. Wind southeast at 3 miles an hour. And at Corsicana, partly cloudy and 78 degrees. Wind south at 9 miles an hour. Elsewhere across the four-state region, Oklahoma City, cloudy and 74. Little Rock, partly cloudy and 72. Jackson, Mississippi, partly cloudy and 73. Baton Rouge, partly cloudy and 76. And at Houston, partly cloudy and 77 degrees. For the most current information, check us out on the web at www.weather.gov/shp. Now let's check on your local forecast. Rest of tonight, mostly cloudy. Near steady temperature in the mid-70s. South winds around 5 miles per hour. Saturday, partly cloudy. Highs in the lower 90s. South winds 5 to 10 miles per hour. Saturday night, mostly cloudy in the evening, then becoming partly cloudy. Lows in the mid-70s. South winds around 5 miles per hour. Sunday, mostly sunny. Highs in the mid-90s. South winds 5 to 10 miles per hour. Sunday night, mostly clear. Lows in the mid-70s. South winds around 5 miles per hour. Monday, mostly sunny. Hot with highs in the mid-90s. Monday night, mostly clear. Lows in the mid-70s. Tuesday, mostly sunny with a slight chance of showers and thunderstorms. Hot with highs in the mid-90s. Chance of rain 20%. Tuesday night, partly cloudy. A chance of showers with a slight chance of thunderstorms in the evening. Lows in the lower 70s. Chance of rain 30%. Wednesday, partly cloudy. A slight chance of showers and thunderstorms in the afternoon. Highs in the lower 90s. Chance of rain 20%. Wednesday night, partly cloudy. A slight chance of showers in the evening. Lows around 70. Chance of rain 20%. Thursday, partly cloudy. A slight chance of showers and thunderstorms in the afternoon. Highs in the lower 90s. Chance of rain 20%. Thursday night, partly cloudy. Lows in the lower 70s. Friday, mostly cloudy in the morning, then partly cloudy with a chance of showers and thunderstorms in the afternoon. Highs in the lower 90s. Chance of rain 30%. Here is your area's open water boating forecast. Wind gusts may be higher. Today, partly cloudy. Highs in the lower 90s. South winds 10 to 15 miles per hour. Tonight, becoming partly cloudy. Lows in the mid-70s. South winds 5 to 10 miles per hour. Sunday, mostly sunny. Highs in the mid-90s. South winds 10 to 15 miles per hour. Sunday night, mostly clear. Lows in the mid-70s. South winds 10 to 15 miles per hour. Monday, mostly sunny. Highs in the mid-90s. South winds 5 to 10 miles per hour. Monday night, mostly clear. Lows in the lower 70s. Tuesday, mostly sunny with a 20% chance of showers and thunderstorms. Highs in the upper 90s. Tuesday night, partly cloudy. Chance of showers and slight chance of thunderstorms in the evening. Lows in the lower 70s. Chance of precipitation 30%. Wednesday, partly cloudy. A 20% chance of showers and thunderstorms in the afternoon. Highs in the lower 90s. Wednesday night, partly cloudy. A 20% chance of showers in the evening. Lows in the upper 60s. Thursday, partly cloudy. A 20% chance of showers and thunderstorms in the afternoon.
Highs in the lower 90s. Thursday night, partly cloudy. Lows in the lower 70s. Friday, mostly cloudy in the morning, then partly cloudy with a 30% chance of showers and thunderstorms in the afternoon. Highs in the lower 90s. 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Be sure to follow us on Facebook. Here's a look at local weather conditions as of 2 a.m. At the top of the hour, skies were partly cloudy in Tyler. The temperature was 74 degrees at the regional airport. The dew point was 71, making the relative humidity 91%. Winds were south at 6 miles an hour. The pressure was 29.87 inches and falling. In Longview, skies were clear, with a temperature of 75 degrees. The dew point was 72, making the relative humidity 90%. Winds were south at 5 miles an hour. The pressure was 29.85 inches and falling. Once again in Tyler, it was 74 degrees with partly cloudy skies at 2 a.m. Around the local area at 2 a.m., in Terrell, partly cloudy and 75. Wind south at 5 miles an hour. DFW Airport, cloudy and 79. Wind south at 7 miles an hour. Paris, partly cloudy and 74. Wind south at 6 miles an hour. Texarkana, clear and 79. Wind south at 3 miles an hour. Shreveport, partly cloudy and 75 degrees. Wind calm. Jacksonville, clear and 76 degrees. Wind south at 6 miles an hour. Palestine, partly cloudy and 72 degrees. Wind southeast at 3 miles an hour. And at Corsicana, partly cloudy and 78 degrees. Wind south at 9 miles an hour. Elsewhere across the four-state region, Oklahoma City, cloudy and 74. Little Rock, partly cloudy and 72. Jackson, Mississippi, partly cloudy and 73. Baton Rouge, partly cloudy and 76. And at Houston, partly cloudy and 77 degrees. For the most current information, check us out on the web at www.weather.gov/shp. Now let's check on your local forecast. Rest of tonight, mostly cloudy. Near steady temperature in the mid-70s. South winds around 5 miles per hour. Saturday, partly cloudy. Highs in the lower 90s. South winds 5 to 10 miles per hour. Saturday night, mostly cloudy in the evening, then becoming partly cloudy. Lows in the mid-70s. South winds around 5 miles per hour. Sunday, mostly sunny. Highs in the mid-90s. South winds 5 to 10 miles per hour. Sunday night, mostly clear. Lows in the mid-70s. South winds around 5 miles per hour. Monday, mostly sunny. Hot with highs in the mid-90s. Monday night, mostly clear. Lows in the mid-70s. Tuesday, mostly sunny with a slight chance of showers and thunderstorms. Hot with highs in the mid-90s. Chance of rain 20%. Tuesday night, partly cloudy. A chance of showers with a slight chance of thunderstorms in the evening. Lows in the lower 70s. Chance of rain 30%. Wednesday, partly cloudy. A slight chance of showers and thunderstorms in the afternoon. Highs in the lower 90s. Chance of rain 20%. Wednesday night, partly cloudy. A slight chance of showers in the evening. Lows around 70. Chance of rain 20%. Thursday, partly cloudy. A slight chance of showers and thunderstorms in the afternoon. Highs in the lower 90s. Chance of rain 20%. Thursday night, partly cloudy. Lows in the lower 70s. Friday, mostly cloudy in the morning, then partly cloudy with a chance of showers and thunderstorms in the afternoon.
highs in the lower 90s. Chance of rain 30%. 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Be sure to follow us on Facebook. Here's a look at local weather conditions as of 2 a.m. At the top of the hour, skies were partly cloudy in Tyler. The temperature was 74 degrees at the regional airport. The dew point was 71, making the relative humidity 91%. Winds were south at 6 miles an hour. The pressure was 29.87 inches and falling. In Longview, skies were clear, with a temperature of 75 degrees. The dew point was 72, making the relative humidity 90%. Winds were south at 5 miles an hour. The pressure was 29.85 inches and falling. Once again in Tyler, it was 74 degrees with partly cloudy skies at 2 a.m. This is NOAA Weather Radio, station WXK36, operating on a frequency of 162.475 MHz, providing the latest weather information on a 24-hour basis. Broadcasts originate from the National Weather Service office in Shreveport, Louisiana. 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Around the local area at 2 a.m., in Terrell, partly cloudy and 75. Wind south at 5 miles an hour. DFW Airport, cloudy and 79. Wind south at 7 miles an hour. Paris, partly cloudy and 74. Wind south at 6 miles an hour. Texarkana, clear and 79. Wind south at 3 miles an hour. Shreveport, partly cloudy and 75 degrees. Wind calm. Jacksonville, clear and 76 degrees. Wind south at 6 miles an hour. Palestine, partly cloudy and 72 degrees. Wind southeast at 3 miles an hour. And at Corsicana, partly cloudy and 78 degrees. Wind south at 9 miles an hour. Elsewhere across the four-state region, Oklahoma City, cloudy and 74. Little Rock, partly cloudy and 72. Jackson, Mississippi, partly cloudy and 73. Baton Rouge, partly cloudy and 76. And at Houston, partly cloudy and 77 degrees. For the most current information, check us out on the web at www.weather.gov/SHP. Now, let's check on your local forecast. Rest of tonight, mostly cloudy. Near steady temperature in the mid-70s. South winds around 5 miles per hour. Saturday, partly cloudy. Highs in the lower 90s. South winds 5 to 10 miles per hour. Saturday night, mostly cloudy in the evening, then becoming partly cloudy. Lows in the mid-70s. South winds around 5 miles per hour. Sunday, mostly sunny. Highs in the mid-90s. South winds 5 to 10 miles per hour. Sunday night, mostly clear. Lows in the mid-70s. South winds around 5 miles per hour. Monday, mostly sunny. Hot with highs in the mid-90s. Monday night, mostly clear. Lows in the mid-70s. Tuesday, mostly sunny with a slight chance of showers and thunderstorms. Hot with highs in the mid-90s. Chance of rain 20%. Tuesday night, partly cloudy. A chance of showers with a slight chance of thunderstorms in the evening. Lows in the lower 70s. Chance of rain 30%. Wednesday, partly cloudy. A slight chance of showers and thunderstorms in the afternoon. Highs in the lower 90s. Chance of rain 20%. Wednesday night, partly cloudy. A slight chance of showers in the evening. Lows around 70. Chance of rain 20%. Thursday, partly cloudy. A slight chance of showers and thunderstorms in the afternoon. High
in the lower 90s. Chance of rain 20%. Thursday night, partly cloudy. Lows in the lower 70s. Friday, mostly cloudy in the morning, then partly cloudy with a chance of showers and thunderstorms in the afternoon. Highs in the lower 90s. Chance of rain 30%. 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Be sure to follow us on Facebook. Here's a look at local weather conditions as of 2 a.m. At the top of the hour, skies were partly cloudy in Tyler. The temperature was 74 degrees at the regional airport. The dew point was 71, making the relative humidity 91%. Winds were south at 6 miles an hour. The pressure was 29.87 inches and falling. In Longview, skies were clear, with a temperature of 75 degrees. The dew point was 72, making the relative humidity 90%. Winds were south at 5 miles an hour. The pressure was 29.85 inches and falling. Once again in Tyler, it was 74 degrees with partly cloudy skies at 2 a.m. Around the local area at 2 a.m., in Terrell, partly cloudy and 75. Wind south at 5 miles an hour. DFW Airport, cloudy and 79. Wind south at 7 miles an hour. Paris, partly cloudy and 74. Wind south at 6 miles an hour. Texarkana, clear and 79. Wind south at 3 miles an hour. Shreveport, partly cloudy and 75 degrees. Wind calm. Jacksonville, clear and 76 degrees. Wind south at 6 miles an hour. Palestine, partly cloudy and 72 degrees. Wind southeast at 3 miles an hour. And at Corsicana, partly cloudy and 78 degrees. Wind south at 9 miles an hour. Elsewhere across the four-state region, Oklahoma City, cloudy and 74. Little Rock, partly cloudy and 72. Jackson, Mississippi, partly cloudy and 73. Baton Rouge, partly cloudy and 76. And at Houston, partly cloudy and 77 degrees. For the most current information, check us out on the web at www.weather.gov/shp. Now, let's check on your local forecast. Rest of tonight, mostly cloudy. Near steady temperature in the mid-70s. South winds around 5 miles per hour. Saturday, partly cloudy. Highs in the lower 90s. South winds 5 to 10 miles per hour. Saturday night, mostly cloudy in the evening, then becoming partly cloudy. Lows in the mid-70s. South winds around 5 miles per hour. Sunday, mostly sunny. Highs in the mid-90s. South winds 5 to 10 miles per hour. Sunday night, mostly clear. Lows in the mid-70s. South winds around 5 miles per hour. Monday, mostly sunny. Hot with highs in the mid-90s. Monday night, mostly clear. Lows in the mid-70s. Tuesday, mostly sunny with a slight chance of showers and thunderstorms. Hot with highs in the mid-90s. Chance of rain 20%. Tuesday night, partly cloudy. A chance of showers with a slight chance of thunderstorms in the evening. Lows in the lower 70s. Chance of rain 30%. Wednesday, partly cloudy. A slight chance of showers and thunderstorms in the afternoon. Highs in the lower 90s. Chance of rain 20%. Wednesday night, partly cloudy. A slight chance of showers in the evening. Lows around 70. Chance of rain 20%. Thursday, partly cloudy. A slight chance of showers and thunderstorms in the afternoon. Highs in the lower 90s. Chance of rain 20%. Thursday night, partly cloudy. Lows in the lower 70s. Friday, mostly cloudy in the morning, then partly cloudy with
Chance of showers and thunderstorms in the afternoon. Highs in the lower 90s. Chance of rain 30%. 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Be sure to follow us on Facebook. Here's a look at local weather conditions as of 3 a.m. At the top of the hour, the report from Tyler was not available. In Longview, skies were clear, with a temperature of 74 degrees. The dew point was 71, making the relative humidity 91%. Winds were south at 3 miles an hour. The pressure was 29.85 inches and steady. At 3 a.m. Around the local area at 3 a.m. in Terrell, partly cloudy and 75. Wind south at 6 miles an hour. DFW Airport, mostly cloudy and 78. Wind south at 8 miles an hour. Paris, clear and 74. Wind south at 3 miles an hour. Texarkana, clear and 78. Wind south at 5 miles an hour. Shreveport, partly cloudy and 75 degrees. Wind calm. Jacksonville, partly cloudy and 75 degrees. Wind south at 5 miles an hour. Palestine, mostly cloudy and 73 degrees. Wind southeast at 3 miles an hour. And at Corsicana, mostly cloudy and 77 degrees. Wind south at 7 miles an hour. Elsewhere across the four-state region, Oklahoma City, cloudy and 74. Little Rock, partly cloudy and 71. Jackson, Mississippi, partly cloudy and 72. Baton Rouge, cloudy and 77. And if Houston, clear and 76 degrees. For the most current information, check us out on the web at www.weather.gov/shp. The Tyler Climate Summary for yesterday, May 29, 2026. Yesterday's high temperature was 92 degrees. The normal high is 87. The record high is 98 degrees, which was set in 1998. Yesterday's low temperature was 70 degrees. The normal low is 68. The record low is 49 degrees, which was set in 1947. No precipitation fell yesterday, which leaves the monthly total at 1.34 inches. This is 2.47 inches below the normal amount of 3.81 inches for May. The total precipitation for the year still stands at 11.75 inches, which is 6.33 inches below normal. Sunrise today is at 6:16 a.m. and sunset is at 8:23 p.m. Now let's check on your local forecast. Rest of tonight, mostly cloudy. Near steady temperature in the mid-70s. South winds around 5 miles per hour. Saturday, partly cloudy. Highs in the lower 90s. South winds 5 to 10 miles per hour. Saturday night, mostly cloudy in the evening, then becoming partly cloudy. Lows in the mid-70s. South winds around 5 miles per hour. Sunday, mostly sunny. Highs in the mid-90s. South winds 5 to 10 miles per hour. Sunday night, mostly clear. Lows in the mid-70s. South winds around 5 miles per hour. Monday, mostly sunny. Hot with highs in the mid-90s. Monday night, mostly clear. Lows in the mid-70s. Tuesday, mostly sunny with a slight chance of showers and thunderstorms. Hot with highs in the mid-90s. Chance of rain 20%. Tuesday night, partly cloudy. A chance of showers with a slight chance of thunderstorms in the evening. Lows in the lower 70s. Chance of rain 30%. Wednesday, partly cloudy. A slight chance of showers and thunderstorms in the afternoon. Highs in the lower 90s. Chance of rain 20%. Wednesday night, partly cloudy. A slight chance of showers in the evening. Lows around 70. Chance of rain 20%. Thursday,
partly cloudy. A slight chance of showers and thunderstorms in the afternoon. Highs in the lower 90s. Chance of rain 20%. Thursday night, partly cloudy. Lows in the lower 70s. Friday, mostly cloudy in the morning, then partly cloudy with a chance of showers and thunderstorms in the afternoon. Highs in the lower 90s. Chance of rain 30%. 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Be sure to follow us on Facebook. Here's a look at local weather conditions as of 3 a.m. At the top of the hour, the report from Tyler was not available. In Longview, skies were clear, with a temperature of 74 degrees. The dew point was 71, making the relative humidity 91%. Winds were south at 3 miles an hour. The pressure was 29.85 inches and steady. At 3 a.m. This is NOAA Weather Radio, station WXK36, operating on a frequency of 162.475 MHz, providing the latest weather information on a 24-hour basis. 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Around the local area at 3 a.m. in Terrell, partly cloudy and 75. Wind south at 6 miles an hour. DFW Airport, mostly cloudy and 78. Wind south at 8 miles an hour. Paris, clear and 74. Wind south at 3 miles an hour. Texarkana, clear and 78. Wind south at 5 miles an hour. Shreveport, partly cloudy and 75 degrees. Wind calm. Jacksonville, partly cloudy and 75 degrees. Wind south at 5 miles an hour. Palestine, mostly cloudy and 73 degrees. Wind southeast at 3 miles an hour. And at Corsicana, mostly cloudy and 77 degrees. Wind south at 7 miles an hour. Elsewhere across the four-state region, Oklahoma City, cloudy and 74. Little Rock, partly cloudy and 71. Jackson, Mississippi, partly cloudy and 72. Baton Rouge, cloudy and 77. And at Houston, clear and 76 degrees. For the most current information, check us out on the web at www.weather.gov/SHT. The Tyler Climate Summary for yesterday, May 29, 2026. Yesterday's high temperature was 92 degrees. The normal high is 87. The record high is 98 degrees, which was set in 1998. Yesterday's low temperature was 70 degrees. The normal low is 68. The record low is 49 degrees, which was set in 1947. No precipitation fell yesterday, which leaves the monthly total at 1.34 inches. This is 2.47 inches below the normal amount of 3.81 inches for May. The total precipitation for the year still stands at 11.75 inches, which is 6.33 inches below normal. Sunrise today is at 6:16 a.m. and sunset is at 8:23 p.m. Now let's check on your local forecast. Rest of tonight, mostly cloudy. Near steady temperature in the mid-70s. South winds around 5 miles per hour. Saturday, partly cloudy. Highs in the lower 90s. South winds 5 to 10 miles per hour. Saturday night, mostly cloudy in the evening, then becoming partly cloudy. Lows in the mid-70s. South winds around 5 miles per hour. Sunday, mostly sunny. Highs in the mid-90s. South winds 5 to 10 miles per hour. Sunday night, mostly clear. Lows in the mid-70s. South winds around 5 miles per hour. Monday, mostly sunny. Hot with highs in the mid-90s.
Monday night, mostly clear. Lows in the mid-70s. Tuesday, mostly sunny with a slight chance of showers and thunderstorms. Hot with highs in the mid-90s. Chance of rain 20%. Tuesday night, partly cloudy. A chance of showers with a slight chance of thunderstorms in the evening. Lows in the lower 70s. Chance of rain 30%. Wednesday, partly cloudy. A slight chance of showers and thunderstorms in the afternoon. Highs in the lower 90s. Chance of rain 20%. Wednesday night, partly cloudy. A slight chance of showers in the evening. Lows around 70. Chance of rain 20%. Thursday, partly cloudy. A slight chance of showers and thunderstorms in the afternoon. Highs in the lower 90s. Chance of rain 20%. Thursday night, partly cloudy. Lows in the lower 70s. Friday, mostly cloudy in the morning, then partly cloudy with a chance of showers and thunderstorms in the afternoon. Highs in the lower 90s. Chance of rain 30%. 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Be sure to follow us on Facebook. Here's a look at local weather conditions as of 3 a.m. At the top of the hour, the report from Tyler was not available. In Longview, skies were clear, with a temperature of 74 degrees. The dew point was 71, making the relative humidity 91%. Winds were south at 3 miles an hour. The pressure was 29.85 inches and steady at 3 a.m. Around the local area at 3 a.m. in Terrell, partly cloudy and 75. Wind south at 6 miles an hour. CFW Airport, mostly cloudy and 78. Wind south at 8 miles an hour. Paris, clear and 74. Wind south at 3 miles an hour. Texarkana, clear and 78. Wind south at 5 miles an hour. Shreveport, partly cloudy and 75 degrees. Wind calm. Jacksonville, partly cloudy and 75 degrees. Wind south at 5 miles an hour. Palestine, mostly cloudy and 73 degrees. Wind southeast at 3 miles an hour. And at Corsicana, mostly cloudy and 77 degrees. Wind south at 7 miles an hour. Elsewhere across the four-state region, Oklahoma City, cloudy and 74. Little Rock, partly cloudy and 71. Jackson, Mississippi, partly cloudy and 72. Baton Rouge, cloudy and 77. And at Houston, clear and 76 degrees. For the most current information, check us out on the web at www.weather.gov/shb. Here is your area's open water boating forecast. Wind gusts may be higher. Today, partly cloudy. Highs in the lower 90s. South winds 10 to 15 miles per hour. Tonight, becoming partly cloudy. Lows in the mid-70s. South winds 5 to 10 miles per hour. Sunday, mostly sunny. Highs in the mid-90s. South winds 10 to 15 miles per hour. Sunday night, mostly clear. Lows in the mid-70s. South winds 10 to 15 miles per hour. Monday, mostly sunny. Highs in the mid-90s. South winds 5 to 10 miles per hour. Monday night, mostly clear. Lows in the lower 70s. Tuesday, mostly sunny with a 20% chance of showers and thunderstorms. Highs in the upper 90s. Tuesday night, partly cloudy. Chance of showers and slight chance of thunderstorms in the evening. Lows in the lower 70s. Chance of precipitation 30%. Wednesday, partly cloudy. A 20% chance of showers and thunderstorms in the afternoon. Highs in the lower 90s. Wednesday night, partly cloudy. A 20% chance of showers in the evening.
lows in the upper 60s.

Today's high temperature was 92 degrees. The normal high is 87. The record high is 98 degrees, which was set in 1998. Yesterday's low temperature was 70 degrees. The normal low is 68. The record low is 49 degrees, which was set in 1947. No precipitation fell yesterday, which leaves the monthly total at 1.34 inches. This is 2.47 inches below the normal amount of 3.81 inches for May. The total precipitation for the year still stands at 11.75 inches, which is 6.33 inches below normal. Sunrise today is at 6:16 a.m. and sunset is at 8:23 p.m. Now let's check on your local forecast. Rest of tonight, mostly cloudy. Near steady temperature in the mid-70s. South winds around 5 miles per hour. Saturday, partly cloudy. Highs in the lower 90s. South winds 5 to 10 miles per hour. Saturday night, mostly cloudy in the evening, then becoming partly cloudy. Lows in the mid-70s. South winds around 5 miles per hour. Sunday, mostly sunny. Highs in the mid-90s. South winds 5 to 10 miles per hour. Sunday night, mostly clear. Lows in the mid-70s. South winds around 5 miles per hour. Monday, mostly sunny. Hot with highs in the mid-90s. Monday night, mostly clear. Lows in the mid-70s. Tuesday, mostly sunny with a slight chance of showers and thunderstorms. Hot with highs in the mid-90s. Chance of rain 20%. Tuesday night, partly cloudy. A chance of showers with a slight chance of thunderstorms in the evening. Lows in the lower 70s. Chance of rain 30%. Wednesday, partly cloudy. A slight chance of showers and thunderstorms in the afternoon. Highs in the lower 90s. Chance of rain 20%. Wednesday night, partly cloudy. A slight chance of showers in the evening. Lows around 70. Chance of rain 20%. Thursday, partly cloudy. A slight chance of showers and thunderstorms in the afternoon. Highs in the lower 90s. Chance of rain 20%. Thursday night, partly cloudy. Lows in the lower 70s. Friday, mostly cloudy in the morning, then partly cloudy with a chance of showers and thunderstorms in the afternoon. Highs in the lower 90s. Chance of rain 30%. 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Be sure to follow us on Facebook. Here's a look at local weather conditions as of 3 a.m. At the top of the hour, the report from Tyler was not available. In Longview, skies were clear, with a temperature of 74 degrees. The dew point was 71, making the relative humidity 91%. Winds were south at 3 miles an hour. The pressure was 29.85 inches and steady. At 3 a.m., around the local area at 3 a.m., in Terrell, partly cloudy and 75. Wind south at 6 miles an hour. DFW Airport, mostly cloudy and 78. Wind south at 8 miles an hour. Paris, clear and 74. Wind south at 3 miles an hour. Texarkana, clear and 78. Wind south at 5 miles an hour. Shreveport, partly cloudy and 75 degrees. Wind calm. Jacksonville, partly cloudy and 75 degrees. Wind south at 5 miles an hour. Palestine, mostly cloudy and 73 degrees. Wind southeast at 3 miles an hour. And at Corsicana, mostly cloudy and 77 degrees. Wind south at 7 miles an hour. Elsewhere across the four-state region, Oklahoma City, cloudy and 74. Little Rock, partly cloudy and 71. Jackson, Mississippi, partly cloudy and 72. Baton Rouge,

cloudy and 77. And at Houston, clear and 76 degrees. For the most current information, check us out on the web at www.weather.gov/SHB. The Tyler Climate Summary for yesterday, May 29, 2026. Yesterday's high temperature was 92 degrees. The normal high is 87. The record high is 98 degrees, which was set in 1998. Yesterday's low temperature was 70 degrees. The normal low is 68. The record low is 49 degrees, which was set in 1947. No precipitation fell yesterday, which leaves the monthly total at 1.34 inches. This is 2.47 inches below the normal amount of 3.81 inches for May. The total precipitation for the year still stands at 11.75 inches, which is 6.33 inches below normal. Sunrise today is at 6:16 a.m. and sunset is at 8:23 p.m. This is NOAA Weather Radio, station WXK36, operating on a frequency of 162.475 megahertz, providing the latest weather information on a 24-hour basis. 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Now let's check on your local forecast. Rest of tonight, mostly cloudy. Near steady temperature in the mid-70s. South winds around 5 miles per hour. Saturday, partly cloudy. Highs in the lower 90s. South winds 5 to 10 miles per hour. Saturday night, mostly cloudy in the evening, then becoming partly cloudy. Lows in the mid-70s. South winds around 5 miles per hour. Sunday, mostly sunny. Highs in the mid-90s. South winds 5 to 10 miles per hour. Sunday night, mostly clear. Lows in the mid-70s. South winds around 5 miles per hour. Monday, mostly sunny. Hot with highs in the mid-90s. Monday night, mostly clear. Lows in the mid-70s. Tuesday, mostly sunny with a slight chance of showers and thunderstorms. Hot with highs in the mid-90s. Chance of rain 20%. Tuesday night, partly cloudy. A chance of showers with a slight chance of thunderstorms in the evening. Lows in the lower 70s. Chance of rain 30%. Wednesday, partly cloudy. A slight chance of showers and thunderstorms in the afternoon. Highs in the lower 90s. Chance of rain 20%. Wednesday night, partly cloudy. A slight chance of showers in the evening. Lows around 70. Chance of rain 20%. Thursday, partly cloudy. A slight chance of showers and thunderstorms in the afternoon. Highs in the lower 90s. Chance of rain 20%. Thursday night, partly cloudy. Lows in the lower 70s. Friday, mostly cloudy in the morning, then partly cloudy with a chance of showers and thunderstorms in the afternoon. Highs in the lower 90s. Chance of rain 30%. 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Be sure to follow us on Facebook. Here's a look at local weather conditions as of 3 a.m. At the top of the hour, the report from Tyler was not available. In Longview, skies were clear, with a temperature of 74 degrees. The dew point was 71, making the relative humidity 91%. Winds were south at 3 miles an hour. The pressure was 29.85 inches and steady. At 3 a.m., around the local area at 3 a.m., in Terrell, partly cloudy and 75. Wind south at 6 miles an hour. DFW Airport, mostly cloudy and 78. Wind south at 8 miles an hour. Paris, clear and 74. Wind south at 3 miles an hour.
Texarkana, clear and 78. Wind south at 5 miles an hour. Shreveport, partly cloudy and 75 degrees. Wind calm. Jacksonville, partly cloudy and 75 degrees. Wind south at 5 miles an hour. Palestine, mostly cloudy and 73 degrees. Wind southeast at 3 miles an hour. And at Corsicana, mostly cloudy and 77 degrees. Wind south at 7 miles an hour. Elsewhere across the four-state region, Oklahoma City, cloudy and 74. Little Rock, partly cloudy and 71. Jackson, Mississippi, partly cloudy and 72. Baton Rouge, cloudy and 77. And at Houston, clear and 76 degrees. For the most current information, check us out on the web at www.weather.gov/sht. The Tyler Climate Summary for yesterday, May 29, 2026. Yesterday's high temperature was 92 degrees. The normal high is 87. The record high is 98 degrees, which was set in 1998. Yesterday's low temperature was 70 degrees. The normal low is 68. The record low is 49 degrees, which was set in 1947. No precipitation fell yesterday, which leaves the monthly total at 1.34 inches. This is 2.47 inches below the normal amount of 3.81 inches for May. The total precipitation for the year still stands at 11.75 inches, which is 6.33 inches below normal. Sunrise today is at 6:16 a.m. and sunset is at 8:23 p.m. Now let's check on your local forecast. Rest of tonight, mostly cloudy. Near steady temperature in the mid-70s. South winds around 5 miles per hour. Saturday, partly cloudy. Highs in the lower 90s. South winds 5 to 10 miles per hour. Saturday night, mostly cloudy in the evening, then becoming partly cloudy. Lows in the mid-70s. South winds around 5 miles per hour. Sunday, mostly sunny. Highs in the mid-90s. South winds 5 to 10 miles per hour. Sunday night, mostly clear. Lows in the mid-70s. South winds around 5 miles per hour. Monday, mostly sunny. Hot with highs in the mid-90s. Monday night, mostly clear. Lows in the mid-70s. Tuesday, mostly sunny with a slight chance of showers and thunderstorms. Hot with highs in the mid-90s. Chance of rain 20%. Tuesday night, partly cloudy. A chance of showers with a slight chance of thunderstorms in the evening. Lows in the lower 70s. Chance of rain 30%. Wednesday, partly cloudy. A slight chance of showers and thunderstorms in the afternoon. Highs in the lower 90s. Chance of rain 20%. Wednesday night, partly cloudy. A slight chance of showers in the evening. Lows around 70. Chance of rain 20%. Thursday, partly cloudy. A slight chance of showers and thunderstorms in the afternoon. Highs in the lower 90s. Chance of rain 20%. Thursday night, partly cloudy. Lows in the lower 70s. Friday, mostly cloudy in the morning, then partly cloudy with a chance of showers and thunderstorms in the afternoon. Highs in the lower 90s. Chance of rain 30%. 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Be sure to follow us on Facebook. Here's a look at local weather conditions as of 3 a.m. At the top of the hour, the report from Tyler was not available. In Longview, skies were clear, with a temperature of 74 degrees. The dew point was 71, making the relative humidity 91%. Winds were south at 3 miles an hour. The pressure was 29.85 inches and steady at 3 a.m. Around the local area at 3 a.m.
In Terrell, partly cloudy and 75. Wind south at 6 miles an hour. DFW Airport, mostly cloudy and 78. Wind south at 8 miles an hour. Paris, clear and 74. Wind south at 3 miles an hour. Texarkana, clear and 78. Wind south at 5 miles an hour. Shreveport, partly cloudy and 75 degrees. Wind calm. Jacksonville, partly cloudy and 75 degrees. Wind south at 5 miles an hour. Palestine, mostly cloudy and 73 degrees. Wind southeast at 3 miles an hour. And at Corsicana, mostly cloudy and 77 degrees. Wind south at 7 miles an hour. Elsewhere across the four-state region, Oklahoma City, cloudy and 74. Little Rock, partly cloudy and 71. Jackson, Mississippi, partly cloudy and 72. Baton Rouge, cloudy and 77. And at Houston, clear and 76 degrees. For the most current information, check us out on the web at www.weather.gov/SHP. The Tyler Climate Summary for yesterday, May 29, 2026. Yesterday's high temperature was 92 degrees. The normal high is 87. The record high is 98 degrees, which was set in 1998. Yesterday's low temperature was 70 degrees. The normal low is 68. The record low is 49 degrees, which was set in 1947. No precipitation fell yesterday, which leaves the monthly total at 1.34 inches. This is 2.47 inches below the normal amount of 3.81 inches for May. The total precipitation for the year still stands at 11.75 inches, which is 6.33 inches below normal. Sunrise today is at 6:16 a.m. and sunset is at 8:23 p.m. Now let's check on your local forecast. Rest of tonight, mostly cloudy. Near steady temperature in the mid-70s. South winds around 5 miles per hour. Saturday, partly cloudy. Highs in the lower 90s. South winds 5 to 10 miles per hour. Saturday night, mostly cloudy in the evening, then becoming partly cloudy. Lows in the mid-70s. South winds around 5 miles per hour. Sunday, mostly sunny. Highs in the mid-90s. South winds 5 to 10 miles per hour. Sunday night, mostly clear. Lows in the mid-70s. South winds around 5 miles per hour. Monday, mostly sunny. Hot with highs in the mid-90s. Monday night, mostly clear. Lows in the mid-70s. Tuesday, mostly sunny with a slight chance of showers and thunderstorms. Hot with highs in the mid-90s. Chance of rain 20%. Tuesday night, partly cloudy. A chance of showers with a slight chance of thunderstorms in the evening. Lows in the lower 70s. Chance of rain 30%. Wednesday, partly cloudy. A slight chance of showers and thunderstorms in the afternoon. Highs in the lower 90s. Chance of rain 20%. Wednesday night, partly cloudy. A slight chance of showers in the evening. Lows around 70. Chance of rain 20%. Thursday, partly cloudy. A slight chance of showers and thunderstorms in the afternoon. Highs in the lower 90s. Chance of rain 20%. Thursday night, partly cloudy. Lows in the lower 70s. Friday, mostly cloudy in the morning, then partly cloudy with a chance of showers and thunderstorms in the afternoon. Highs in the lower 90s. Chance of rain 30%. 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Be sure to follow us on Facebook. Here's a look at local weather conditions as of 3 a.m. At the top of the hour, the report from Tyler was not available. In Longview, skies were clear, with a
temperature of 74 degrees. The dew point was 71, making the relative humidity 91%. Winds were south at 3 miles an hour. The pressure was 29.85 inches and steady. At 3 a.m. around the local area at 3 a.m. in Terrell, partly cloudy and 75. Wind south at 6 miles an hour. DFW Airport, mostly cloudy and 78. Wind south at 8 miles an hour. Paris, clear and 74. Wind south at 3 miles an hour. Texarkana, clear and 78. Wind south at 5 miles an hour. Shreveport, partly cloudy and 75 degrees. Wind calm. Jacksonville, partly cloudy and 75 degrees. Wind south at 5 miles an hour. Palestine, mostly cloudy and 73 degrees. Wind southeast at 3 miles an hour. And at Corsicana, mostly cloudy and 77 degrees. Wind south at 7 miles an hour. Elsewhere across the four-state region, Oklahoma City, cloudy and 74. Little Rock, partly cloudy and 71. Jackson, Mississippi, partly cloudy and 72. Baton Rouge, cloudy and 77. And at Houston, clear and 76 degrees. 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The Tyler Climate Summary for yesterday, May 29, 2026. Yesterday's high temperature was 92 degrees. The normal high is 87. The record high is 98 degrees, which was set in 1998. Yesterday's low temperature was 70 degrees. The normal low is 68. The record low is 49 degrees, which was set in 1947. No precipitation fell yesterday, which leaves the monthly total at 1.34 inches. This is 2.47 inches below the normal amount of 3.81 inches for May. The total precipitation for the year still stands at 11.75 inches, which is 6.33 inches below normal. Sunrise today is at 6:16 a.m. and sunset is at 8:23 p.m. Now let's check on your local forecast. Rest of tonight, mostly cloudy. Near steady temperature in the mid-70s. South winds around 5 miles per hour. Saturday, partly cloudy. Highs in the lower 90s. South winds 5 to 10 miles per hour. Saturday night, mostly cloudy in the evening, then becoming partly cloudy. Lows in the mid-70s. South winds around 5 miles per hour. Sunday, mostly sunny. Highs in the mid-90s. South winds 5 to 10 miles per hour. Sunday night, mostly clear. Lows in the mid-70s. South winds around 5 miles per hour. Monday, mostly sunny. Hot with highs in the mid-90s. Monday night, mostly clear. Lows in the mid-70s. Tuesday, mostly sunny with a slight chance of showers and thunderstorms. Hot with highs in the mid-90s. Chance of rain 20%. Tuesday night, partly cloudy. A chance of showers with a slight chance of thunderstorms in the evening. Lows in the lower 70s. Chance of rain 30%. Wednesday, partly cloudy. A slight chance of showers and thunderstorms in the afternoon. Highs in the lower 90s. Chance of rain 20%. Wednesday night, partly cloudy. A slight chance of showers in the evening. Lows around 70. Chance of rain 20%. Thursday, partly cloudy. A slight chance of showers and thunderstorms.
storms in the afternoon. Highs in the lower 90s. Chance of rain 20%. Thursday night, partly cloudy. Lows in the lower 70s. Friday, mostly cloudy in the morning, then partly cloudy with a chance of showers and thunderstorms in the afternoon. Highs in the lower 90s. Chance of rain 30%. 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Be sure to follow us on Facebook. Here's a look at local weather conditions as of 3 a.m. At the top of the hour, the report from Tyler was not available. In Longview, skies were clear, with a temperature of 74 degrees. The dew point was 71, making the relative humidity 91%. Winds were south at 3 miles an hour. The pressure was 29.85 inches and steady. At 3 a.m., around the local area at 3 a.m., in Terrell, partly cloudy and 75. Wind south at 6 miles an hour. DFW Airport, mostly cloudy and 78. Wind south at 8 miles an hour. Paris, clear and 74. Wind south at 3 miles an hour. Texarkana, clear and 78. Wind south at 5 miles an hour. Shreveport, partly cloudy and 75 degrees. Wind calm. Jacksonville, partly cloudy and 75 degrees. Wind south at 5 miles an hour. Palestine, mostly cloudy and 73 degrees. Wind southeast at 3 miles an hour. And at Corsicana, mostly cloudy and 77 degrees. Wind south at 7 miles an hour. Elsewhere across the four-state region, Oklahoma City, cloudy and 74. Little Rock, partly cloudy and 71. Jackson, Mississippi, partly cloudy and 72. Baton Rouge, cloudy and 77. And at Houston, clear and 76 degrees. For the most current information, check us out on the web at www.weather.gov/SHP. Here is your area's open water boating forecast. Wind gusts may be higher. Today, partly cloudy. Highs in the lower 90s. South winds 10 to 15 miles per hour. Tonight, becoming partly cloudy. Lows in the mid-70s. South winds 5 to 10 miles per hour. Sunday, mostly sunny. Highs in the mid-90s. South winds 10 to 15 miles per hour. Sunday night, mostly clear. Lows in the mid-70s. South winds 10 to 15 miles per hour. Monday, mostly sunny. Highs in the mid-90s. South winds 5 to 10 miles per hour. Monday night, mostly clear. Lows in the lower 70s. Tuesday, mostly sunny with a 20% chance of showers and thunderstorms. Highs in the upper 90s. Tuesday night, partly cloudy. Chance of showers and slight chance of thunderstorms in the evening. Lows in the lower 70s. Chance of precipitation 30%. Wednesday, partly cloudy. A 20% chance of showers and thunderstorms in the afternoon. Highs in the lower 90s. Wednesday night, partly cloudy. A 20% chance of showers in the evening. Lows in the upper 60s. Thursday, partly cloudy. A 20% chance of showers and thunderstorms in the afternoon. Highs in the lower 90s. Thursday night, partly cloudy. Lows in the lower 70s. Friday, mostly cloudy in the morning, then partly cloudy with a 30% chance of showers and thunderstorms in the afternoon. Highs in the lower 90s. The Tyler Climate Summary for yesterday, May 29, 2026. Yesterday's high temperature was 92 degrees. The normal high is 87. The record high is 98 degrees, which was set in 1998. Yesterday's low temperature was 70 degrees. The normal low is 68. The record low is 49 degrees, which was set in 1948.
7. No precipitation fell yesterday, which leaves the monthly total at 1.34 inches. This is 2.47 inches below the normal amount of 3.81 inches for May. The total precipitation for the year still stands at 11.75 inches, which is 6.33 inches below normal. Sunrise today is at 6:16 a.m. and sunset is at 8:23 p.m. Now let's check on your local forecast. Rest of tonight, mostly cloudy. Near steady temperature in the mid-70s. South winds around 5 miles per hour. Saturday, partly cloudy. Highs in the lower 90s. South winds 5 to 10 miles per hour. Saturday night, mostly cloudy in the evening, then becoming partly cloudy. Lows in the mid-70s. South winds around 5 miles per hour. Sunday, mostly sunny. Highs in the mid-90s. South winds 5 to 10 miles per hour. Sunday night, mostly clear. Lows in the mid-70s. South winds around 5 miles per hour. Monday, mostly sunny. Hot with highs in the mid-90s. Monday night, mostly clear. Lows in the mid-70s. Tuesday, mostly sunny with a slight chance of showers and thunderstorms. Hot with highs in the mid-90s. Chance of rain 20%. Tuesday night, partly cloudy. A chance of showers with a slight chance of thunderstorms in the evening. Lows in the lower 70s. Chance of rain 30%. Wednesday, partly cloudy. A slight chance of showers and thunderstorms in the afternoon. Highs in the lower 90s. Chance of rain 20%. Wednesday night, partly cloudy. A slight chance of showers in the evening. Lows around 70. Chance of rain 20%. Thursday, partly cloudy. A slight chance of showers and thunderstorms in the afternoon. Highs in the lower 90s. Chance of rain 20%. Thursday night, partly cloudy. Lows in the lower 70s. Friday, mostly cloudy in the morning, then partly cloudy with a chance of showers and thunderstorms in the afternoon. Highs in the lower 90s. Chance of rain 30%. 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Be sure to follow us on Facebook. Here's a look at local weather conditions as of 3 a.m. At the top of the hour, the report from Tyler was not available. In Longview, skies were clear, with a temperature of 74 degrees. The dew point was 71, making the relative humidity 91%. Winds were south at 3 miles an hour. The pressure was 29.85 inches and steady. At 3 a.m., around the local area at 3 a.m., in Terrell, partly cloudy and 75. Wind south at 6 miles an hour. DFW Airport, mostly cloudy and 78. Wind south at 8 miles an hour. Paris, clear and 74. Wind south at 3 miles an hour. Texarkana, clear and 78. Wind south at 5 miles an hour. Shreveport, partly cloudy and 75 degrees. Wind calm. Jacksonville, partly cloudy and 75 degrees. Wind south at 5 miles an hour. Palestine, mostly cloudy and 73 degrees. Wind southeast at 3 miles an hour. And at Corsicana, mostly cloudy and 77 degrees. Wind south at 7 miles an hour. Elsewhere across the four-state region, Oklahoma City, cloudy and 74. Little Rock, partly cloudy and 71. Jackson, Mississippi, partly cloudy and 72. Baton Rouge, cloudy and 77. And at Houston, clear and 76 degrees. For the most current information, check us out on the web at www.weather.gov/sht. The Tyler Climate Summary for yesterday, May 29th, 2026. Yesterday's high
temperature was 92 degrees. The normal high is 87. The record high is 98 degrees, which was set in 1998. Yesterday's low temperature was 70 degrees. The normal low is 68. The record low is 49 degrees, which was set in 1947. No precipitation fell yesterday, which leaves the monthly total at 1.34 inches. This is 2.47 inches below the normal amount of 3.81 inches for May. The total precipitation for the year still stands at 11.75 inches, which is 6.33 inches below normal. Sunrise today is at 6:16 a.m. and sunset is at 8:23 p.m. This is NOAA Weather Radio, station WXK36, operating on a frequency of 162.475 MHz, providing the latest weather information on a 24-hour basis. 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Now let's check on your local forecast. Rest of tonight, mostly cloudy. Near steady temperature in the mid-70s. South winds around 5 miles per hour. Saturday, partly cloudy. Highs in the lower 90s. South winds 5 to 10 miles per hour. Saturday night, mostly cloudy in the evening, then becoming partly cloudy. Lows in the mid-70s. South winds around 5 miles per hour. Sunday, mostly sunny. Highs in the mid-90s. South winds 5 to 10 miles per hour. Sunday night, mostly clear. Lows in the mid-70s. South winds around 5 miles per hour. Monday, mostly sunny. Hot with highs in the mid-90s. Monday night, mostly clear. Lows in the mid-70s. Tuesday, mostly sunny with a slight chance of showers and thunderstorms. Hot with highs in the mid-90s. Chance of rain 20%. Tuesday night, partly cloudy. A chance of showers with a slight chance of thunderstorms in the evening. Lows in the lower 70s. Chance of rain 30%. Wednesday, partly cloudy. A slight chance of showers and thunderstorms in the afternoon. Highs in the lower 90s. Chance of rain 20%. Wednesday night, partly cloudy. A slight chance of showers in the evening. Lows around 70. Chance of rain 20%. Thursday, partly cloudy. A slight chance of showers and thunderstorms in the afternoon. Highs in the lower 90s. Chance of rain 20%. Thursday night, partly cloudy. Lows in the lower 70s. Friday, mostly cloudy in the morning, then partly cloudy with a chance of showers and thunderstorms in the afternoon. Highs in the lower 90s. Chance of rain 30%. 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Be sure to follow us on Facebook. Here's a look at local weather conditions as of 3 a.m. At the top of the hour, the report from Tyler was not available. In Longview, skies were clear, with a temperature of 74 degrees. The dew point was 71, making the relative humidity 91%. Winds were south at 3 miles an hour. The pressure was 29.85 inches and steady. At 3 a.m., around the local area at 3 a.m., in Terrell, partly cloudy and 75. Wind south at 6 miles an hour. DFW Airport, mostly cloudy and 78. Wind south at 8 miles an hour. Paris, clear and 74. Wind south at 3 miles an hour. Texarkana, clear and 78. Wind south at 5 miles an hour. Shreveport, partly cloudy and 75 degrees. Wind calm. Jacksonville, partly cloudy and 75 degrees. Wind south at 5 miles an hour. Palestine.
mostly cloudy and 73 degrees. Wind southeast at 3 miles an hour. And at Corsicana, mostly cloudy and 77 degrees. Wind south at 7 miles an hour. Elsewhere across the four-state region, Oklahoma City, cloudy and 74. Little Rock, partly cloudy and 71. Jackson, Mississippi, partly cloudy and 72. Baton Rouge, cloudy and 77. And at Houston, clear and 76 degrees. For the most current information, check us out on the web at www.weather.gov/sht. The Tyler Climate Summary for yesterday, May 29, 2026. Yesterday's high temperature was 92 degrees. The normal high is 87. The record high is 98 degrees, which was set in 1998. Yesterday's low temperature was 70 degrees. The normal low is 68. The record low is 49 degrees, which was set in 1947. No precipitation fell yesterday, which leaves the monthly total at 1.34 inches. This is 2.47 inches below the normal amount of 3.81 inches for May. The total precipitation for the year still stands at 11.75 inches, which is 6.33 inches below normal. Sunrise today is at 6:16 a.m. and sunset is at 8:23 p.m. Now let's check on your local forecast. Rest of tonight, mostly cloudy. Near steady temperature in the mid-70s. South winds around 5 miles per hour. Saturday, partly cloudy. Highs in the lower 90s. South winds 5 to 10 miles per hour. Saturday night, mostly cloudy in the evening, then becoming partly cloudy. Lows in the mid-70s. South winds around 5 miles per hour. Sunday, mostly sunny. Highs in the mid-90s. South winds 5 to 10 miles per hour. Sunday night, mostly clear. Lows in the mid-70s. South winds around 5 miles per hour. Monday, mostly sunny. Hot with highs in the mid-90s. Monday night, mostly clear. Lows in the mid-70s. Tuesday, mostly sunny with a slight chance of showers and thunderstorms. Hot with highs in the mid-90s. Chance of rain 20%. Tuesday night, partly cloudy. A chance of showers with a slight chance of thunderstorms in the evening. Lows in the lower 70s. Chance of rain 30%. Wednesday, partly cloudy. A slight chance of showers and thunderstorms in the afternoon. Highs in the lower 90s. Chance of rain 20%. Wednesday night, partly cloudy. A slight chance of showers in the evening. Lows around 70. Chance of rain 20%. Thursday, partly cloudy. A slight chance of showers and thunderstorms in the afternoon. Highs in the lower 90s. Chance of rain 20%. Thursday night, partly cloudy. Lows in the lower 70s. Friday, mostly cloudy in the morning, then partly cloudy with a chance of showers and thunderstorms in the afternoon. Highs in the lower 90s. Chance of rain 30%. 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Be sure to follow us on Facebook. Here's a look at local weather conditions as of 4 a.m. At the top of the hour, at Tyler, it was partly cloudy. Visibility 10 miles. Temperature was 73 degrees, dew point 71. Wind was south at 6 miles an hour. And the pressure was 29.85 inches. In Longview, skies were clear with a temperature of 73 degrees. The dew point was 71, making the relative humidity 93%. Winds were southeast at 5 miles an hour. The pressure was 29.84 inches and falling. Once again in Tyler, it was 73 degrees with partly cloudy skies at 4 a.m. Around the local area at 4 a.m. in Tyler.
mostly cloudy and 74. Wind south at 5 miles an hour. DFW Airport, mostly cloudy and 77. Wind south at 7 miles an hour. Paris, partly cloudy and 73. Wind southeast at 5 miles an hour. Texarkana, partly cloudy and 77. Wind southwest at 5 miles an hour. Shreveport, partly cloudy and 73 degrees. Wind calm. Jacksonville, partly cloudy and 74 degrees. Wind south at 5 miles an hour. Palestine, mostly cloudy and 73 degrees. Wind southeast at 3 miles an hour. And at Corsicana, mostly cloudy and 77 degrees. Wind south at 8 miles an hour. Elsewhere across the four-state region, Oklahoma City, cloudy and 73. Little Rock, partly cloudy and 70. Jackson, Mississippi, clear and 72. Baton Rouge, cloudy and 76. And at Houston, clear and 75 degrees. For the most current information, check us out on the web at www.weather.gov/sht. The Tyler Climate Summary for yesterday, May 29, 2026. Yesterday's high temperature was 92 degrees. The normal high is 87. The record high is 98 degrees, which was set in 1998. Yesterday's low temperature was 70 degrees. The normal low is 68. The record low is 49 degrees, which was set in 1947. No precipitation fell yesterday, which leaves the monthly total at 1.34 inches. This is 2.47 inches below the normal amount of 3.81 inches for May. The total precipitation for the year still stands at 11.75 inches, which is 6.33 inches below normal. Sunrise today is at 6:16 a.m. and sunset is at 8:23 p.m. Now let's check on your local forecast. Rest of tonight, mostly cloudy. Near steady temperature in the mid-70s. South winds around 5 miles per hour. Saturday, partly cloudy. Highs in the lower 90s. South winds 5 to 10 miles per hour. Saturday night, mostly cloudy in the evening, then becoming partly cloudy. Lows in the mid-70s. South winds around 5 miles per hour. Sunday, mostly sunny. Highs in the mid-90s. South winds 5 to 10 miles per hour. Sunday night, mostly clear. Lows in the mid-70s. South winds around 5 miles per hour. Monday, mostly sunny. Hot with highs in the mid-90s. Monday night, mostly clear. Lows in the mid-70s. Tuesday, mostly sunny with a slight chance of showers and thunderstorms. Hot with highs in the mid-90s. Chance of rain 20%. Tuesday night, partly cloudy. A chance of showers with a slight chance of thunderstorms in the evening. Lows in the lower 70s. Chance of rain 30%. Wednesday, partly cloudy. A slight chance of showers and thunderstorms in the afternoon. Highs in the lower 90s. Chance of rain 20%. Wednesday night, partly cloudy. A slight chance of showers in the evening. Lows around 70. Chance of rain 20%. Thursday, partly cloudy. A slight chance of showers and thunderstorms in the afternoon. Highs in the lower 90s. Chance of rain 20%. Thursday night, partly cloudy. Lows in the lower 70s. Friday, mostly cloudy in the morning, then partly cloudy with a chance of showers and thunderstorms in the afternoon. Highs in the lower 90s. Chance of rain 30%. 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Be sure to follow us on Facebook. Here's a look at local weather conditions as of 4 a.m. At the top of the hour, at Tyler, it was partly cloudy. Visibility 10 miles.
Temperature was 73 degrees, dew point 71. Wind was south at 6 miles an hour. And the pressure was 29.85 inches. In Longview, skies were clear with a temperature of 73 degrees. The dew point was 71, making the relative humidity 93%. Winds were southeast at 5 miles an hour. The pressure was 29.84 inches and falling. Once again in Tyler, it was 73 degrees with partly cloudy skies at 4 a.m. This is NOAA Weather Radio, station WXK36, operating on a frequency of 162.475 MHz, providing the latest weather information on a 24-hour basis. 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Around the local area at 4 a.m. in Terrell, mostly cloudy and 74. Wind south at 5 miles an hour. DFW Airport, mostly cloudy and 77. Wind south at 7 miles an hour. Paris, partly cloudy and 73. Wind southeast at 5 miles an hour. Texarkana, partly cloudy and 77. Wind southwest at 5 miles an hour. Shreveport, partly cloudy and 73 degrees. Wind calm. Jacksonville, partly cloudy and 74 degrees. Wind south at 5 miles an hour. Palestine, mostly cloudy and 73 degrees. Wind southeast at 3 miles an hour. And at Corsicana, mostly cloudy and 77 degrees. Wind south at 8 miles an hour. Elsewhere across the four-state region, Oklahoma City, cloudy and 73. Little Rock, partly cloudy and 70. Jackson, Mississippi, clear and 72. Baton Rouge, cloudy and 76. And at Houston, clear and 75 degrees. For the most current information, check us out on the web at www.weather.gov/SHC. The Tyler Climate Summary for yesterday, May 29, 2026. Yesterday's high temperature was 92 degrees. The normal high is 87. The record high is 98 degrees, which was set in 1998. Yesterday's low temperature was 70 degrees. The normal low is 68. The record low is 49 degrees, which was set in 1947. No precipitation fell yesterday, which leaves the monthly total at 1.34 inches. This is 2.47 inches below the normal amount of 3.81 inches for May. The total precipitation for the year still stands at 11.75 inches, which is 6.33 inches below normal. Sunrise today is at 6:16 a.m. and sunset is at 8:23 p.m. Now let's check on your local forecast. Rest of tonight, mostly cloudy. Near steady temperature in the mid-70s. South winds around 5 miles per hour. Saturday, partly cloudy. Highs in the lower 90s. South winds 5 to 10 miles per hour. Saturday night, mostly cloudy in the evening, then becoming partly cloudy. Lows in the mid-70s. South winds around 5 miles per hour. Sunday, mostly sunny. Highs in the mid-90s. South winds 5 to 10 miles per hour. Sunday night, mostly clear. Lows in the mid-70s. South winds around 5 miles per hour. Monday, mostly sunny. Hot with highs in the mid-90s. Monday night, mostly clear. Lows in the mid-70s. Tuesday, mostly sunny with a slight chance of showers and thunderstorms. Hot with highs in the mid-90s. Chance of rain 20%. Tuesday night, partly cloudy. A chance of showers with a slight chance of thunderstorms in the evening. Lows in the lower 70s. Chance of rain 30%. Wednesday, partly cloudy. A slight chance of showers and thunderstorms in the afternoon.
highs in the lower 90s. Chance of rain 20%. Wednesday night, partly cloudy. A slight chance of showers in the evening. Lows around 70. Chance of rain 20%. Thursday, partly cloudy. A slight chance of showers and thunderstorms in the afternoon. Highs in the lower 90s. Chance of rain 20%. Thursday night, partly cloudy. Lows in the lower 70s. Friday, mostly cloudy in the morning, then partly cloudy with a chance of showers and thunderstorms in the afternoon. Highs in the lower 90s. Chance of rain 30%. 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Be sure to follow us on Facebook. Here's a look at local weather conditions as of 4 a.m. At the top of the hour, at Tyler, it was partly cloudy. Visibility 10 miles. Temperature was 73 degrees, dew point 71. Wind was south at 6 miles an hour. And the pressure was 29.85 inches. In Longview, skies were clear with a temperature of 73 degrees. The dew point was 71, making the relative humidity 93%. Winds were southeast at 5 miles an hour. The pressure was 29.84 inches and falling. Once again in Tyler, it was 73 degrees with partly cloudy skies at 4 a.m. Around the local area at 4 a.m., in Terrell, mostly cloudy and 74. Wind south at 5 miles an hour. DFW Airport, mostly cloudy and 77. Wind south at 7 miles an hour. Paris, partly cloudy and 73. Wind southeast at 5 miles an hour. Texarkana, partly cloudy and 77. Wind southwest at 5 miles an hour. Shreveport, partly cloudy and 73 degrees. Wind calm. Jacksonville, partly cloudy and 74 degrees. Wind south at 5 miles an hour. Palestine, mostly cloudy and 73 degrees. Wind southeast at 3 miles an hour. And at Corsicana, mostly cloudy and 77 degrees. Wind south at 8 miles an hour. Elsewhere across the four-state region, Oklahoma City, cloudy and 73. Little Rock, partly cloudy and 70. Jackson, Mississippi, clear and 72. Baton Rouge, cloudy and 76. And at Houston, clear and 75 degrees. For the most current information, check us out on the web at www.weather.gov/SHC. Here is your area's open water boating forecast. Wind gusts may be higher. Today, partly cloudy. Highs in the lower 90s. South winds 10 to 15 miles per hour. Tonight, becoming partly cloudy. Lows in the mid-70s. South winds 5 to 10 miles per hour. Sunday, mostly sunny. Highs in the mid-90s. South winds 10 to 15 miles per hour. Sunday night, mostly clear. Lows in the mid-70s. South winds 10 to 15 miles per hour. Monday, mostly sunny. Highs in the mid-90s. South winds 5 to 10 miles per hour. Monday night, mostly clear. Lows in the lower 70s. Tuesday, mostly sunny with a 20% chance of showers and thunderstorms. Highs in the upper 90s. Tuesday night, partly cloudy. Chance of showers and slight chance of thunderstorms in the evening. Lows in the lower 70s. Chance of precipitation 30%. Wednesday, partly cloudy. A 20% chance of showers and thunderstorms in the afternoon. Highs in the lower 90s. Wednesday night, partly cloudy. A 20% chance of showers in the evening. Lows in the upper 60s. Thursday, partly cloudy. A 20% chance of showers and thunderstorms in the afternoon. Highs in the lower 90s. Thursday.

which was set in 1947. No precipitation fell yesterday, which leaves the monthly total at 1.34 inches. This is 2.47 inches below the normal amount of 3.81 inches for May. The total precipitation for the year still stands at 11.75 inches, which is 6.33 inches below normal. Sunrise today is at 6:16 a.m. and sunset is at 8:23 p.m. Now let's check on your local forecast. Rest of tonight, mostly cloudy. Near steady temperature in the mid-70s. South winds around 5 miles per hour. Saturday, partly cloudy. Highs in the lower 90s. South winds 5 to 10 miles per hour. Saturday night, mostly cloudy in the evening, then becoming partly cloudy. Lows in the mid-70s. South winds around 5 miles per hour. Sunday, mostly sunny. Highs in the mid-90s. South winds 5 to 10 miles per hour. Sunday night, mostly clear. Lows in the mid-70s. South winds around 5 miles per hour. Monday, mostly sunny. Hot with highs in the mid-90s. Monday night, mostly clear. Lows in the mid-70s. Tuesday, mostly sunny with a slight chance of showers and thunderstorms. Hot with highs in the mid-90s. Chance of rain 20%. Tuesday night, partly cloudy. A chance of showers with a slight chance of thunderstorms in the evening. Lows in the lower 70s. Chance of rain 30%. Wednesday, partly cloudy. A slight chance of showers and thunderstorms in the afternoon. Highs in the lower 90s. Chance of rain 20%. Wednesday night, partly cloudy. A slight chance of showers in the evening. Lows around 70. Chance of rain 20%. Thursday, partly cloudy. A slight chance of showers and thunderstorms in the afternoon. Highs in the lower 90s. Chance of rain 20%. Thursday night, partly cloudy. Lows in the lower 70s. Friday, mostly cloudy in the morning, then partly cloudy with a chance of showers and thunderstorms in the afternoon. Highs in the lower 90s. Chance of rain 30%. 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Be sure to follow us on Facebook. Here's a look at local weather conditions as of 4 a.m. At the top of the hour, at Tyler, it was partly cloudy. Visibility 10 miles. Temperature was 73 degrees, dew point 71. Wind was south at 6 miles an hour. And the pressure was 29.85 inches. In Longview, skies were clear with a temperature of 73 degrees. The dew point was 71, making the relative humidity 93%. Winds were southeast at 5 miles an hour. The pressure was 29.84 inches and falling. Once again in Tyler, it was 73 degrees with partly cloudy skies at 4 a.m. Around the local area at 4 a.m., in Terrell, mostly cloudy and 74. Wind south at 5 miles an hour. DFW Airport, mostly cloudy and 77. Wind south at 7 miles an hour. Paris, partly cloudy and 73. Wind southeast at 5 miles an hour. Texarkana, partly cloudy and 77. Wind southwest at 5 miles an hour. Shreveport, partly cloudy and 73 degrees. Wind calm. Jacksonville, partly cloudy and 74 degrees. Wind south at 5 miles an hour. Palestine, mostly cloudy and 73 degrees. Wind southeast at 3 miles an hour. And at Corsicana, mostly cloudy and 77 degrees. Wind south at 8 miles an hour. Elsewhere across the four-state region, Oklahoma City, cloudy and 73. Little Rock, partly cloudy and 70. Jackson, Mississippi, clear and 72.

Baton Rouge, cloudy and 76. And at Houston, clear and 75 degrees. For the most current information, check us out on the web at www.weather.gov/sht. 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The Tyler Climate Summary for yesterday, May 29, 2026. Yesterday's high temperature was 92 degrees. The normal high is 87. The record high is 98 degrees, which was set in 1998. Yesterday's low temperature was 70 degrees. The normal low is 68. The record low is 49 degrees, which was set in 1947. No precipitation fell yesterday, which leaves the monthly total at 1.34 inches. This is 2.47 inches below the normal amount of 3.81 inches for May. The total precipitation for the year still stands at 11.75 inches, which is 6.33 inches below normal. Sunrise today is at 6:16 a.m. and sunset is at 8:23 p.m. Now let's check on your local forecast. Rest of tonight, mostly cloudy. Near steady temperature in the mid-70s. South winds around 5 miles per hour. Saturday, partly cloudy. Highs in the lower 90s. South winds 5 to 10 miles per hour. Saturday night, mostly cloudy in the evening, then becoming partly cloudy. Lows in the mid-70s. South winds around 5 miles per hour. Sunday, mostly sunny. Highs in the mid-90s. South winds 5 to 10 miles per hour. Sunday night, mostly clear. Lows in the mid-70s. South winds around 5 miles per hour. Monday, mostly sunny. Hot with highs in the mid-90s. Monday night, mostly clear. Lows in the mid-70s. Tuesday, mostly sunny with a slight chance of showers and thunderstorms. Hot with highs in the mid-90s. Chance of rain 20%. Tuesday night, partly cloudy. A chance of showers with a slight chance of thunderstorms in the evening. Lows in the lower 70s. Chance of rain 30%. Wednesday, partly cloudy. A slight chance of showers and thunderstorms in the afternoon. Highs in the lower 90s. Chance of rain 20%. Wednesday night, partly cloudy. A slight chance of showers in the evening. Lows around 70. Chance of rain 20%. Thursday, partly cloudy. A slight chance of showers and thunderstorms in the afternoon. Highs in the lower 90s. Chance of rain 20%. Thursday night, partly cloudy. Lows in the lower 70s. Friday, mostly cloudy in the morning, then partly cloudy with a chance of showers and thunderstorms in the afternoon. Highs in the lower 90s. Chance of rain 30%. 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Be sure to follow us on Facebook. Here's a look at local weather conditions as of 4 a.m. At the top of the hour, at Tyler, it was partly cloudy. Visibility 10 miles. Temperature was 73 degrees, dew point 71. Wind was south at 6 miles an hour. And the pressure was 29.85 inches. In Longview, skies were clear with a temperature of 73 degrees. The dew point was 71, making the relative humidity 93%. Winds were southeast at 5 miles an hour. The pressure was 29.84 inches and falling. Once again in Tyler, it was 73 degrees with partly cloudy skies at 4 a.m.
on the local area at 4 a.m. in Terrell, mostly cloudy and 74. Wind south at 5 miles an hour. DFW Airport, mostly cloudy and 77. Wind south at 7 miles an hour. Paris, partly cloudy and 73. Wind southeast at 5 miles an hour. Texarkana, partly cloudy and 77. Wind southwest at 5 miles an hour. Shreveport, partly cloudy and 73 degrees. Wind calm. Jacksonville, partly cloudy and 74 degrees. Wind south at 5 miles an hour. Palestine, mostly cloudy and 73 degrees. Wind southeast at 3 miles an hour. And at Corsicana, mostly cloudy and 77 degrees. Wind south at 8 miles an hour. Elsewhere across the four-state region, Oklahoma City, cloudy and 73. Little Rock, partly cloudy and 70. Jackson, Mississippi, clear and 72. Baton Rouge, cloudy and 76. And at Houston, clear and 75 degrees. For the most current information, check us out on the web at www.weather.gov/SHP. The Tyler Climate Summary for yesterday, May 29, 2026. Yesterday's high temperature was 92 degrees. The normal high is 87. The record high is 98 degrees, which was set in 1998. Yesterday's low temperature was 70 degrees. The normal low is 68. The record low is 49 degrees, which was set in 1947. No precipitation fell yesterday, which leaves the monthly total at 1.34 inches. This is 2.47 inches below the normal amount of 3.81 inches for May. The total precipitation for the year still stands at 11.75 inches, which is 6.33 inches below normal. Sunrise today is at 6:16 a.m. and sunset is at 8:23 p.m. Now let's check on your local forecast. Rest of tonight, mostly cloudy. Near steady temperature in the mid-70s. South winds around 5 miles per hour. Saturday, partly cloudy. Highs in the lower 90s. South winds 5 to 10 miles per hour. Saturday night, mostly cloudy in the evening, then becoming partly cloudy. Lows in the mid-70s. South winds around 5 miles per hour. Sunday, mostly sunny. Highs in the mid-90s. South winds 5 to 10 miles per hour. Sunday night, mostly clear. Lows in the mid-70s. South winds around 5 miles per hour. Monday, mostly sunny. Hot with highs in the mid-90s. Monday night, mostly clear. Lows in the mid-70s. Tuesday, mostly sunny with a slight chance of showers and thunderstorms. Hot with highs in the mid-90s. Chance of rain 20%. Tuesday night, partly cloudy. A chance of showers with a slight chance of thunderstorms in the evening. Lows in the lower 70s. Chance of rain 30%. Wednesday, partly cloudy. A slight chance of showers and thunderstorms in the afternoon. Highs in the lower 90s. Chance of rain 20%. Wednesday night, partly cloudy. A slight chance of showers in the evening. Lows around 70. Chance of rain 20%. Thursday, partly cloudy. A slight chance of showers and thunderstorms in the afternoon. Highs in the lower 90s. Chance of rain 20%. Thursday night, partly cloudy. Lows in the lower 70s. Friday, mostly cloudy in the morning, then partly cloudy with a chance of showers and thunderstorms in the afternoon. Highs in the lower 90s. Chance of rain 30%. 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Be sure to follow us on Facebook. Here's a look at local weather conditions as of 4 a.m. At the top of the hour, at Tyler, it was partly cloudy.
visibility 10 miles. Temperature was 73 degrees, dew point 71. Wind was south at 6 miles an hour. And the pressure was 29.85 inches. In Longview, skies were clear with a temperature of 73 degrees. The dew point was 71, making the relative humidity 93%. Winds were southeast at 5 miles an hour. The pressure was 29.84 inches and falling. Once again in Tyler, it was 73 degrees with partly cloudy skies at 4 a.m. Around the local area at 4 a.m., in Terrell, mostly cloudy and 74. Wind south at 5 miles an hour. DFW Airport, mostly cloudy and 77. Wind south at 7 miles an hour. Paris, partly cloudy and 73. Wind southeast at 5 miles an hour. Texarkana, partly cloudy and 77. Wind southwest at 5 miles an hour. Shreveport, partly cloudy and 73 degrees. Wind calm. Jacksonville, partly cloudy and 74 degrees. Wind south at 5 miles an hour. Palestine, mostly cloudy and 73 degrees. Wind southeast at 3 miles an hour. And at Corsicana, mostly cloudy and 77 degrees. Wind south at 8 miles an hour. Elsewhere across the four-state region, Oklahoma City, cloudy and 73. Little Rock, partly cloudy and 70. Jackson, Mississippi, clear and 72. Baton Rouge, cloudy and 76. And at Houston, clear and 75 degrees. For the most current information, check us out on the web at www.weather.gov/sht. The Tyler Climate Summary for yesterday, May 29, 2026. Yesterday's high temperature was 92 degrees. The normal high is 87. The record high is 98 degrees, which was set in 1998. Yesterday's low temperature was 70 degrees. The normal low is 68. The record low is 49 degrees, which was set in 1947. No precipitation fell yesterday, which leaves the monthly total at 1.34 inches. This is 2.47 inches below the normal amount of 3.81 inches for May. The total precipitation for the year still stands at 11.75 inches, which is 6.33 inches below normal. Sunrise today is at 6:16 a.m. and sunset is at 8:23 p.m. Now let's check on your local forecast. Today, partly cloudy. Highs in the lower 90s. South winds 5 to 10 miles per hour. Tonight, mostly cloudy in the evening, then becoming partly cloudy. Lows in the mid-70s. South winds around 5 miles per hour. Sunday, mostly sunny. Highs in the mid-90s. South winds 5 to 10 miles per hour. Sunday night, mostly clear. Lows in the mid-70s. South winds around 5 miles per hour. Monday, mostly sunny. Hot with highs in the mid-90s. South winds around 5 miles per hour. Monday night, mostly clear. Lows in the mid-70s. Tuesday, mostly sunny with a slight chance of showers and thunderstorms. Hot with highs in the mid-90s. Chance of rain 20%. Tuesday night, partly cloudy. A chance of showers with a slight chance of thunderstorms in the evening. Lows in the lower 70s. Chance of rain 30%. Wednesday, partly cloudy. A slight chance of showers and thunderstorms in the afternoon. Highs in the lower 90s. Chance of rain 20%. Wednesday night, partly cloudy. A slight chance of showers in the evening. Lows around 70. Chance of rain 20%. Thursday, partly cloudy. A slight chance of showers and thunderstorms in the afternoon. Highs in the lower 90s. Chance of rain 20%. Thursday night, partly cloudy. Lows in the lower 70s. Friday.
mostly cloudy in the morning, then partly cloudy with a chance of showers and thunderstorms in the afternoon. Highs in the lower 90s. Chance of rain 30%. 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Here is your area's open water boating forecast. Wind gusts may be higher. Rest of today, partly cloudy. Highs in the lower 90s. South winds 10 to 15 miles per hour. Tonight, becoming partly cloudy. Lows in the mid-70s. South winds 5 to 10 miles per hour. Sunday, mostly sunny. Highs in the mid-90s. South winds 10 to 15 miles per hour. Sunday night, mostly clear. Lows in the mid-70s. South winds 10 to 15 miles per hour. Monday, mostly sunny. Highs in the mid-90s. South winds 5 to 10 miles per hour. Monday night, mostly clear. Lows in the lower 70s. Tuesday, mostly sunny with a 20% chance of showers and thunderstorms. Highs in the upper 90s. Tuesday night, partly cloudy. Chance of showers and slight chance of thunderstorms in the evening. Lows in the lower 70s. Chance of precipitation 30%. Wednesday, partly cloudy. A 20% chance of showers and thunderstorms in the afternoon. Highs in the lower 90s. Wednesday night, partly cloudy. A 20% chance of showers in the evening. Lows in the upper 60s. Thursday, partly cloudy. A 20% chance of showers and thunderstorms in the afternoon. Highs in the lower 90s. Thursday night, partly cloudy. Lows in the lower 70s. Friday, mostly cloudy in the morning, then partly cloudy with a 30% chance of showers and thunderstorms in the afternoon. Highs in the lower 90s. 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Be sure to follow us on Facebook. Here's a look at local weather conditions as of 4 a.m. At the top of the hour, at Tyler, it was partly cloudy. Visibility 10 miles. Temperature was 73 degrees, dew point 71. Wind was south at 6 miles an hour. And the pressure was 29.85 inches. In Longview, skies were clear with a temperature of 73 degrees. The dew point was 71, making the relative humidity 93%. Winds were southeast at 5 miles an hour. The pressure was 29.84 inches and falling. Once again in Tyler, it was 73 degrees with partly cloudy skies at 4 a.m. Around the local area at 4 a.m., in Terrell, mostly cloudy and 74. Wind south at 5 miles an hour. DFW Airport, mostly cloudy and 77. Wind south at 7 miles an hour. Paris, partly cloudy and 73. Wind southeast at 5 miles an hour. Texarkana, partly cloudy and 77. Wind southwest at 5 miles an hour. Shreveport, partly cloudy and 73 degrees. Wind calm. Jacksonville, partly cloudy and 74 degrees. Wind south at 5 miles an hour. Palestine, mostly cloudy and 73 degrees. Wind southeast at 3 miles an hour. And at Corsicana, mostly cloudy and 77 degrees. Wind south at 8 miles an hour. Elsewhere across the four-state region, Oklahoma City, cloudy and 73. Little Rock, partly cloudy and 70. Jackson, Mississippi, clear and 72. Baton Rouge, cloudy and 76.
and at Houston, clear and 75 degrees. For the most current information, check us out on the web at www.weather.gov/SHC. The Tyler Climate Summary for yesterday, May 29, 2026. Yesterday's high temperature was 92 degrees. The normal high is 87. The record high is 98 degrees, which was set in 1998. Yesterday's low temperature was 70 degrees. The normal low is 68. The record low is 49 degrees, which was set in 1947. No precipitation fell yesterday, which leaves the monthly total at 1.34 inches. This is 2.47 inches below the normal amount of 3.81 inches for May. The total precipitation for the year still stands at 11.75 inches, which is 6.33 inches below normal. Sunrise today is at 6:16 a.m. and sunset is at 8:23 p.m. Now let's check on your local forecast. Today, partly cloudy. Highs in the lower 90s. South winds 5 to 10 miles per hour. Tonight, mostly cloudy in the evening, then becoming partly cloudy. Lows in the mid-70s. South winds around 5 miles per hour. Sunday, mostly sunny. Highs in the mid-90s. South winds 5 to 10 miles per hour. Sunday night, mostly clear. Lows in the mid-70s. South winds around 5 miles per hour. Monday, mostly sunny. Hot with highs in the mid-90s. South winds around 5 miles per hour. Monday night, mostly clear. Lows in the mid-70s. Tuesday, mostly sunny with a slight chance of showers and thunderstorms. Hot with highs in the mid-90s. Chance of rain 20%. Tuesday night, partly cloudy. A chance of showers with a slight chance of thunderstorms in the evening. Lows in the lower 70s. Chance of rain 30%. Wednesday, partly cloudy. A slight chance of showers and thunderstorms in the afternoon. Highs in the lower 90s. Chance of rain 20%. Wednesday night, partly cloudy. A slight chance of showers in the evening. Lows around 70. Chance of rain 20%. Thursday, partly cloudy. A slight chance of showers and thunderstorms in the afternoon. Highs in the lower 90s. Chance of rain 20%. Thursday night, partly cloudy. Lows in the lower 70s. Friday, mostly cloudy in the morning, then partly cloudy with a chance of showers and thunderstorms in the afternoon. Highs in the lower 90s. Chance of rain 30%. Here is your area's open water boating forecast. Wind gusts may be higher. Rest of today, partly cloudy. Highs in the lower 90s. South winds 10 to 15 miles per hour. Tonight, becoming partly cloudy. Lows in the mid-70s. South winds 5 to 10 miles per hour. Sunday, mostly sunny. Highs in the mid-90s. South winds 10 to 15 miles per hour. Sunday night, mostly clear. Lows in the mid-70s. South winds 10 to 15 miles per hour. Monday, mostly sunny. Highs in the mid-90s. South winds 5 to 10 miles per hour. Monday night, mostly clear. Lows in the lower 70s. Tuesday, mostly sunny with a 20% chance of showers and thunderstorms. Highs in the upper 90s. Tuesday night, partly cloudy. Chance of showers and slight chance of thunderstorms in the evening. Lows in the lower 70s. Chance of precipitation 30%. Wednesday, partly cloudy. A 20% chance of showers and thunderstorms in the afternoon. Highs in the lower 90s. Wednesday night, partly cloudy. A 20% chance of showers in the evening. Lows in the upper 60s. Thursday, partly cloudy. A 20% chance of showers and thunderstorms in the afternoon. Highs in the lower 90s. Thursday night, partly cloudy.
partly cloudy. Lows in the lower 70s. Friday, mostly cloudy in the morning, then partly cloudy with a 30% chance of showers and thunderstorms in the afternoon. Highs in the lower 90s. 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Be sure to follow us on Facebook. Here's a look at local weather conditions as of 4 a.m. At the top of the hour, at Tyler, it was partly cloudy. Visibility 10 miles. Temperature was 73 degrees, dew point 71. Wind was south at 6 miles an hour. And the pressure was 29.85 inches. In Longview, skies were clear with a temperature of 73 degrees. The dew point was 71, making the relative humidity 93%. Winds were southeast at 5 miles an hour. The pressure was 29.84 inches and falling. Once again in Tyler, it was 73 degrees with partly cloudy skies at 4 a.m. Around the local area at 4 a.m., in Terrell, mostly cloudy and 74. Wind south at 5 miles an hour. DFW Airport, mostly cloudy and 77. Wind south at 7 miles an hour. Paris, partly cloudy and 73. Wind southeast at 5 miles an hour. Texarkana, partly cloudy and 77. Wind southwest at 5 miles an hour. Shreveport, partly cloudy and 73 degrees. Wind calm. Jacksonville, partly cloudy and 74 degrees. Wind south at 5 miles an hour. Palestine, mostly cloudy and 73 degrees. Wind southeast at 3 miles an hour. And at Corsicana, mostly cloudy and 77 degrees. Wind south at 8 miles an hour. Elsewhere across the four-state region, Oklahoma City, cloudy and 73. Little Rock, partly cloudy and 70. Jackson, Mississippi, clear and 72. Baton Rouge, cloudy and 76. And at Houston, clear and 75 degrees. For the most current information, check us out on the web at www.weather.gov/sht. The Tyler Climate Summary for yesterday, May 29, 2026. Yesterday's high temperature was 92 degrees. The normal high is 87. The record high is 98 degrees, which was set in 1998. Yesterday's low temperature was 70 degrees. The normal low is 68. The record low is 49 degrees, which was set in 1947. No precipitation fell yesterday, which leaves the monthly total at 1.34 inches. This is 2.47 inches below the normal amount of 3.81 inches for May. The total precipitation for the year still stands at 11.75 inches, which is 6.33 inches below normal. Sunrise today is at 6:16 a.m. and sunset is at 8:23 p.m. Now let's check on your local forecast. Today, partly cloudy. Highs in the lower 90s. South winds 5 to 10 miles per hour. Tonight, mostly cloudy in the evening, then becoming partly cloudy. Lows in the mid-70s. South winds around 5 miles per hour. Sunday, mostly sunny. Highs in the mid-90s. South winds 5 to 10 miles per hour. Sunday night, mostly clear. Lows in the mid-70s. South winds around 5 miles per hour. Monday, mostly sunny. Hot with highs in the mid-90s. South winds around 5 miles per hour. Monday night, mostly clear. Lows in the mid-70s. Tuesday, mostly sunny with a slight chance of showers and thunderstorms. Hot with highs in the mid-90s. Chance of rain 20%. Tuesday night, partly cloudy. A chance of showers with a slight chance of thunderstorms in the evening. Lows in the lower 70s. Chance of rain 30%. Wednesday, partly cloudy.
A slight chance of showers and thunderstorms in the afternoon. Highs in the lower 90s. Chance of rain 20%. Wednesday night, partly cloudy. A slight chance of showers in the evening. Lows around 70. Chance of rain 20%. Thursday, partly cloudy. A slight chance of showers and thunderstorms in the afternoon. Highs in the lower 90s. Chance of rain 20%. Thursday night, partly cloudy. Lows in the lower 70s. Friday, mostly cloudy in the morning, then partly cloudy with a chance of showers and thunderstorms in the afternoon. Highs in the lower 90s. Chance of rain 30%. 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Be sure to follow us on Facebook. Here's a look at local weather conditions as of 4 a.m. At the top of the hour, at Tyler, it was partly cloudy. Visibility 10 miles. Temperature was 73 degrees, dew point 71. Wind was south at 6 miles an hour. And the pressure was 29.85 inches. In Longview, skies were clear with a temperature of 73 degrees. The dew point was 71, making the relative humidity 93%. Winds were southeast at 5 miles an hour. The pressure was 29.84 inches and falling. Once again in Tyler, it was 73 degrees with partly cloudy skies at 4 a.m. Around the local area at 4 a.m., in Terrell, mostly cloudy and 74. Wind south at 5 miles an hour. DFW Airport, mostly cloudy and 77. Wind south at 7 miles an hour. Paris, partly cloudy and 73. Wind southeast at 5 miles an hour. Texarkana, partly cloudy and 77. Wind southwest at 5 miles an hour. Shreveport, partly cloudy and 73 degrees. Wind calm. Jacksonville, partly cloudy and 74 degrees. Wind south at 5 miles an hour. Palestine, mostly cloudy and 73 degrees. Wind southeast at 3 miles an hour. And at Corsicana, mostly cloudy and 77 degrees. Wind south at 8 miles an hour. Elsewhere across the four-state region, Oklahoma City, cloudy and 73. Little Rock, partly cloudy and 70. Jackson, Mississippi, clear and 72. Baton Rouge, cloudy and 76. And at Houston, clear and 75 degrees. For the most current information, check us out on the web at www.weather.gov/SHP. The Tyler Climate Summary for yesterday, May 29, 2026. Yesterday's high temperature was 92 degrees. The normal high is 87. The record high is 98 degrees, which was set in 1998. Yesterday's low temperature was 70 degrees. The normal low is 68. The record low is 49 degrees, which was set in 1947. No precipitation fell yesterday, which leaves the monthly total at 1.34 inches. This is 2.47 inches below the normal amount of 3.81 inches for May. The total precipitation for the year still stands at 11.75 inches, which is 6.33 inches below normal. Sunrise today is at 6:16 a.m. and sunset is at 8:23 p.m. Now let's check on your local forecast. Today, partly cloudy. Highs in the lower 90s. South winds 5 to 10 miles per hour. Tonight, mostly cloudy in the evening.
becoming partly cloudy. Lows in the mid-70s. South winds around 5 miles per hour. Sunday, mostly sunny. Highs in the mid-90s. South winds 5 to 10 miles per hour. Sunday night, mostly clear. Lows in the mid-70s. South winds around 5 miles per hour. Monday, mostly sunny. Hot with highs in the mid-90s. South winds around 5 miles per hour. Monday night, mostly clear. Lows in the mid-70s. Tuesday, mostly sunny with a slight chance of showers and thunderstorms. Hot with highs in the mid-90s. Chance of rain 20%. Tuesday night, partly cloudy. A chance of showers with a slight chance of thunderstorms in the evening. Lows in the lower 70s. Chance of rain 30%. Wednesday, partly cloudy. A slight chance of showers and thunderstorms in the afternoon. Highs in the lower 90s. Chance of rain 20%. Wednesday night, partly cloudy. A slight chance of showers in the evening. Lows around 70. Chance of rain 20%. Thursday, partly cloudy. A slight chance of showers and thunderstorms in the afternoon. Highs in the lower 90s. Chance of rain 20%. Thursday night, partly cloudy. Lows in the lower 70s. Friday, mostly cloudy in the morning, then partly cloudy with a chance of showers and thunderstorms in the afternoon. Highs in the lower 90s. Chance of rain 30%. 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Be sure to follow us on Facebook. Here's a look at local weather conditions as of 4 a.m. At the top of the hour, at Tyler, it was partly cloudy. Visibility 10 miles. Temperature was 73 degrees, dew point 71. Wind was south at 6 miles an hour. And the pressure was 29.85 inches. In Longview, skies were clear with a temperature of 73 degrees. The dew point was 71, making the relative humidity 93%. Winds were southeast at 5 miles an hour. The pressure was 29.84 inches and falling. Once again in Tyler, it was 73 degrees with partly cloudy skies at 4 a.m. Around the local area at 4 a.m., in Terrell, mostly cloudy and 74. Wind south at 5 miles an hour. DFW Airport, mostly cloudy and 77. Wind south at 7 miles an hour. Paris, partly cloudy and 73. Wind southeast at 5 miles an hour. Texarkana, partly cloudy and 77. Wind southwest at 5 miles an hour. Shreveport, partly cloudy and 73 degrees. Wind calm. Jacksonville, partly cloudy and 74 degrees. Wind south at 5 miles an hour. Palestine, mostly cloudy and 73 degrees. Wind southeast at 3 miles an hour. And at Corsicana, mostly cloudy and 77 degrees. Wind south at 8 miles an hour. Elsewhere across the four-state region, Oklahoma City, cloudy and 73. Little Rock, partly cloudy and 70. Jackson, Mississippi, clear and 72. Baton Rouge, cloudy and 76. And at Houston, clear and 75 degrees. For the most current information, check us out on the web at www.weather.gov/shp. Around the local area at 5 a.m., in Terrell, mostly cloudy and 73. Wind south at 3 miles an hour. DFW Airport, mostly cloudy and 76. Wind south at 9 miles an hour. Paris, mostly cloudy and 72. Wind southeast at 3 miles an hour. Texarkana, partly cloudy and 76. Wind southwest at 3 miles an hour. Shreveport, partly cloudy and 73 degrees. Wind calm.
Jacksonville, partly cloudy and 73 degrees. Wind south at 6 miles an hour. Palestine, partly cloudy and 72 degrees. Wind south at 3 miles an hour. And at Corsicana, cloudy and 75 degrees. Wind south at 8 miles an hour. Elsewhere across the four-state region, Oklahoma City, mostly cloudy and 71. Little Rock, partly cloudy and 69. Jackson, Mississippi, clear and 70. Baton Rouge, partly cloudy and 75. And at Houston, partly cloudy and 73 degrees. For the most current information, check us out on the web at www.weather.gov/sht. The Tyler Climate Summary for yesterday, May 29, 2026. Yesterday's high temperature was 92 degrees. The normal high is 87. The record high is 98 degrees, which was set in 1998. Yesterday's low temperature was 70 degrees. The normal low is 68. The record low is 49 degrees, which was set in 1947. No precipitation fell yesterday, which leaves the monthly total at 1.34 inches. This is 2.47 inches below the normal amount of 3.81 inches for May. The total precipitation for the year still stands at 11.75 inches, which is 6.33 inches below normal. Sunrise today is at 6:16 a.m. and sunset is at 8:23 p.m. Now let's check on your local forecast. Today, partly cloudy. Highs in the lower 90s. South winds 5 to 10 miles per hour. Tonight, mostly cloudy in the evening, then becoming partly cloudy. Lows in the mid-70s. South winds around 5 miles per hour. Sunday, mostly sunny. Highs in the mid-90s. South winds 5 to 10 miles per hour. Sunday night, mostly clear. Lows in the mid-70s. South winds around 5 miles per hour. Monday, mostly sunny. Hot with highs in the mid-90s. South winds around 5 miles per hour. Monday night, mostly clear. Lows in the mid-70s. Tuesday, mostly sunny with a slight chance of showers and thunderstorms. Hot with highs in the mid-90s. Chance of rain 20%. Tuesday night, partly cloudy. A chance of showers with a slight chance of thunderstorms in the evening. Lows in the lower 70s. Chance of rain 30%. Wednesday, partly cloudy. A slight chance of showers and thunderstorms in the afternoon. Highs in the lower 90s. Chance of rain 20%. Wednesday night, partly cloudy. A slight chance of showers in the evening. Lows around 70. Chance of rain 20%. Thursday, partly cloudy. A slight chance of showers and thunderstorms in the afternoon. Highs in the lower 90s. Chance of rain 20%. Thursday night, partly cloudy. Lows in the lower 70s. Friday, mostly cloudy in the morning, then partly cloudy with a chance of showers and thunderstorms in the afternoon. Highs in the lower 90s. Chance of rain 30%. 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Be sure to follow us on Facebook. Here's a look at local weather conditions as of 5 a.m. At the top of the hour, skies were partly cloudy in Tyler. The temperature was 72 degrees at the regional airport. The dew point was 70, making the relative humidity 93%. Winds were south at 5 miles an hour. The pressure was 29.85 inches and steady. In Longview, skies were clear, with a temperature of 73 degrees. The dew point was 71, making the relative humidity 93%. Winds were calm. The pressure was 29.84 inches and steady. Once again in Tyler, it was 72 degrees with partly cloudy skies at 5 a.m. This is NOAA.
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Around the local area at 5 a.m. in Terrell, mostly cloudy and 73. Wind south at 3 miles an hour. DFW Airport, mostly cloudy and 76. Wind south at 9 miles an hour. Paris, mostly cloudy and 72. Wind southeast at 3 miles an hour. Texarkana, partly cloudy and 76. Wind southwest at 3 miles an hour. Shreveport, partly cloudy and 73 degrees. Wind calm. Jacksonville, partly cloudy and 73 degrees. Wind south at 6 miles an hour. Palestine, partly cloudy and 72 degrees. Wind south at 3 miles an hour. And at Corsicana, cloudy and 75 degrees. Wind south at 8 miles an hour. Elsewhere across the four-state region, Oklahoma City, mostly cloudy and 71. Little Rock, partly cloudy and 69. Jackson, Mississippi, clear and 70. Baton Rouge, partly cloudy and 75. And at Houston, partly cloudy and 73 degrees. For the most current information, check us out on the web at www.weather.gov/SHP. The Tyler Climate Summary for yesterday, May 29, 2026. Yesterday's high temperature was 92 degrees. The normal high is 87. The record high is 98 degrees, which was set in 1998. Yesterday's low temperature was 70 degrees. The normal low is 68. The record low is 49 degrees, which was set in 1947. No precipitation fell yesterday, which leaves the monthly total at 1.34 inches. This is 2.47 inches below the normal amount of 3.81 inches for May. The total precipitation for the year still stands at 11.75 inches, which is 6.33 inches below normal. Sunrise today is at 6:16 a.m. and sunset is at 8:23 p.m. Now let's check on your local forecast. Today, partly cloudy. Highs in the lower 90s. South winds 5 to 10 miles per hour. Tonight, mostly cloudy in the evening, then becoming partly cloudy. Lows in the mid-70s. South winds around 5 miles per hour. Sunday, mostly sunny. Highs in the mid-90s. South winds 5 to 10 miles per hour. Sunday night, mostly clear. Lows in the mid-70s. South winds around 5 miles per hour. Monday, mostly sunny. Hot with highs in the mid-90s. South winds around 5 miles per hour. Monday night, mostly clear. Lows in the mid-70s. Tuesday, mostly sunny with a slight chance of showers and thunderstorms. Hot with highs in the mid-90s. Chance of rain 20%. Tuesday night, partly cloudy. A chance of showers with a slight chance of thunderstorms in the evening. Lows in the lower 70s. Chance of rain 30%. Wednesday, partly cloudy. A slight chance of showers and thunderstorms in the afternoon. Highs in the lower 90s. Chance of rain 20%. Wednesday night, partly cloudy. A slight chance of showers in the evening. Lows around 70. Chance of rain 20%. Thursday, partly cloudy. A slight chance of showers and thunderstorms in the afternoon. Highs in the lower 90s. Chance of rain 20%. Thursday night, partly cloudy. Lows in the lower 70s. Friday, mostly cloudy in the morning, then partly cloudy with a chance of showers and thunderstorms in the afternoon. Highs in the lower 90s.
chance of rain 30%. 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Be sure to follow us on Facebook. Here's a look at local weather conditions as of 5 a.m. At the top of the hour, skies were partly cloudy in Tyler. The temperature was 72 degrees at the regional airport. The dew point was 70, making the relative humidity 93%. Winds were south at 5 miles an hour. The pressure was 29.85 inches and steady. In Longview, skies were clear, with a temperature of 73 degrees. The dew point was 71, making the relative humidity 93%. Winds were calm. The pressure was 29.84 inches and steady. Once again in Tyler, it was 72 degrees with partly cloudy skies at 5 a.m. Around the local area at 5 a.m., in Terrell, mostly cloudy and 73. Wind south at 3 miles an hour. DFW Airport, mostly cloudy and 76. Wind south at 9 miles an hour. Paris, mostly cloudy and 72. Wind southeast at 3 miles an hour. Texarkana, partly cloudy and 76. Wind southwest at 3 miles an hour. Shreveport, partly cloudy and 73 degrees. Wind calm. Jacksonville, partly cloudy and 73 degrees. Wind south at 6 miles an hour. Palestine, partly cloudy and 72 degrees. Wind south at 3 miles an hour. And at Corsicana, cloudy and 75 degrees. Wind south at 8 miles an hour. Elsewhere across the four-state region, Oklahoma City, mostly cloudy and 71. Little Rock, partly cloudy and 69. Jackson, Mississippi, clear and 70. Baton Rouge, partly cloudy and 75. And at Houston, partly cloudy and 73 degrees. For the most current information, check us out on the web at www.weather.gov/shp. Here is your area's open water boating forecast. Wind gusts may be higher. Rest of today, partly cloudy. Highs in the lower 90s. South winds 10 to 15 miles per hour. Tonight, becoming partly cloudy. Lows in the mid-70s. South winds 5 to 10 miles per hour. Sunday, mostly sunny. Highs in the mid-90s. South winds 10 to 15 miles per hour. Sunday night, mostly clear. Lows in the mid-70s. South winds 10 to 15 miles per hour. Monday, mostly sunny. Highs in the mid-90s. South winds 5 to 10 miles per hour. Monday night, mostly clear. Lows in the lower 70s. Tuesday, mostly sunny with a 20% chance of showers and thunderstorms. Highs in the upper 90s. Tuesday night, partly cloudy. Chance of showers and slight chance of thunderstorms in the evening. Lows in the lower 70s. Chance of precipitation 30%. Wednesday, partly cloudy. A 20% chance of showers and thunderstorms in the afternoon. Highs in the lower 90s. Wednesday night, partly cloudy. A 20% chance of showers in the evening. Lows in the upper 60s. Thursday, partly cloudy. A 20% chance of showers and thunderstorms in the afternoon. Highs in the lower 90s. Thursday night, partly cloudy. Lows in the lower 70s. Friday, mostly cloudy in the morning, then partly cloudy with a 30% chance of showers and thunderstorms in the afternoon. Highs in the lower 90s. The Tyler Climate Summary for yesterday, May 29, 2026. Yesterday's high temperature was 92 degrees. The normal high is 87. The record high is 98 degrees, which was set in 1998. Yesterday's low temperature was 70 degrees. The normal low is 68.
The record low is 49 degrees, which was set in 1947.

mostly cloudy in the evening, then becoming partly cloudy. Lows in the mid-70s. South winds around 5 miles per hour. Sunday, mostly sunny. Highs in the mid-90s. South winds 5 to 10 miles per hour. Sunday night, mostly clear. Lows in the mid-70s. South winds around 5 miles per hour. Monday, mostly sunny. Hot with highs in the mid-90s. South winds around 5 miles per hour. Monday night, mostly clear. Lows in the mid-70s. Tuesday, mostly sunny with a slight chance of showers and thunderstorms. Hot with highs in the mid-90s. Chance of rain 20%. Tuesday night, partly cloudy. A chance of showers with a slight chance of thunderstorms in the evening. Lows in the lower 70s. Chance of rain 30%. Wednesday, partly cloudy. A slight chance of showers and thunderstorms in the afternoon. Highs in the lower 90s. Chance of rain 20%. Wednesday night, partly cloudy. A slight chance of showers in the evening. Lows around 70. Chance of rain 20%. Thursday, partly cloudy. A slight chance of showers and thunderstorms in the afternoon. Highs in the lower 90s. Chance of rain 20%. Thursday night, partly cloudy. Lows in the lower 70s. Friday, mostly cloudy in the morning, then partly cloudy with a chance of showers and thunderstorms in the afternoon. Highs in the lower 90s. Chance of rain 30%. 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Be sure to follow us on Facebook. Here's a look at local weather conditions as of 5 a.m. At the top of the hour, skies were partly cloudy in Tyler. The temperature was 72 degrees at the regional airport. The dew point was 70, making the relative humidity 93%. Winds were south at 5 miles an hour. The pressure was 29.85 inches and steady. In Longview, skies were clear, with a temperature of 73 degrees. The dew point was 71, making the relative humidity 93%. Winds were calm. The pressure was 29.84 inches and steady. Once again in Tyler, it was 72 degrees with partly cloudy skies at 5 a.m. Around the local area at 5 a.m., in Terrell, mostly cloudy and 73. Wind south at 3 miles an hour. DFW Airport, mostly cloudy and 76. Wind south at 9 miles an hour. Paris, mostly cloudy and 72. Wind southeast at 3 miles an hour. Texarkana, partly cloudy and 76. Wind southwest at 3 miles an hour. Shreveport, partly cloudy and 73 degrees. Wind calm. Jacksonville, partly cloudy and 73 degrees. Wind south at 6 miles an hour. Palestine, partly cloudy and 72 degrees. Wind south at 3 miles an hour. And at Corsicana, cloudy and 75 degrees. Wind south at 8 miles an hour. Elsewhere across the four-state region, Oklahoma City, mostly cloudy and 71. Little Rock, partly cloudy and 69. Jackson, Mississippi, clear and 70. Baton Rouge, partly cloudy and 75. And at Houston, partly cloudy and 73 degrees. 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The Tyler Climate Summary for yesterday.

May 29th, 2026. Yesterday's high temperature was 92 degrees. The normal high is 87. The record high is 98 degrees, which was set in 1998. Yesterday's low temperature was 70 degrees. The normal low is 68. The record low is 49 degrees, which was set in 1947. No precipitation fell yesterday, which leaves the monthly total at 1.34 inches. This is 2.47 inches below the normal amount of 3.81 inches for May. The total precipitation for the year still stands at 11.75 inches, which is 6.33 inches below normal. Sunrise today is at 6:16 a.m. and sunset is at 8:23 p.m. Now let's check on your local forecast. Today, partly cloudy. Highs in the lower 90s. South winds 5 to 10 miles per hour. Tonight, mostly cloudy in the evening, then becoming partly cloudy. Lows in the mid-70s. South winds around 5 miles per hour. Sunday, mostly sunny. Highs in the mid-90s. South winds 5 to 10 miles per hour. Sunday night, mostly clear. Lows in the mid-70s. South winds around 5 miles per hour. Monday, mostly sunny. Hot with highs in the mid-90s. South winds around 5 miles per hour. Monday night, mostly clear. Lows in the mid-70s. Tuesday, mostly sunny with a slight chance of showers and thunderstorms. Hot with highs in the mid-90s. Chance of rain 20%. Tuesday night, partly cloudy. A chance of showers with a slight chance of thunderstorms in the evening. Lows in the lower 70s. Chance of rain 30%. Wednesday, partly cloudy. A slight chance of showers and thunderstorms in the afternoon. Highs in the lower 90s. Chance of rain 20%. Wednesday night, partly cloudy. A slight chance of showers in the evening. Lows around 70. Chance of rain 20%. Thursday, partly cloudy. A slight chance of showers and thunderstorms in the afternoon. Highs in the lower 90s. Chance of rain 20%. Thursday night, partly cloudy. Lows in the lower 70s. Friday, mostly cloudy in the morning, then partly cloudy with a chance of showers and thunderstorms in the afternoon. Highs in the lower 90s. Chance of rain 30%. 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Be sure to follow us on Facebook. Here's a look at local weather conditions as of 5 a.m. At the top of the hour, skies were partly cloudy in Tyler. The temperature was 72 degrees at the regional airport. The dew point was 70, making the relative humidity 93%. Winds were south at 5 miles an hour. The pressure was 29.85 inches and steady. In Longview, skies were clear, with a temperature of 73 degrees. The dew point was 71, making the relative humidity 93%. Winds were calm. The pressure was 29.84 inches and steady. Once again in Tyler, it was 72 degrees with partly cloudy skies at 5 a.m. Around the local area at 5 a.m., in Terrell, mostly cloudy and 73. Wind south at 3 miles an hour. DFW Airport, mostly cloudy and 76. Wind south at 9 miles an hour. Paris, mostly cloudy and 72. Wind southeast at 3 miles an hour. Texarkana, partly cloudy and 76. Wind southwest at 3 miles an hour. Shreveport, partly cloudy and 73 degrees. Wind calm. Jacksonville, partly cloudy and 73 degrees. Wind south at 6 miles an hour. Palestine, partly cloudy and 72 degrees. Wind south at 3 miles an hour. And at Corsicana, cloudy and 75 degrees.
south at 8 miles an hour. Elsewhere across the four-state region, Oklahoma City, mostly cloudy and 71. Little Rock, partly cloudy and 69. Jackson, Mississippi, clear and 70. Baton Rouge, partly cloudy and 75. And at Houston, partly cloudy and 73 degrees. For the most current information, check us out on the web at www.weather.gov/shp. The Tyler Climate Summary for yesterday, May 29, 2026. Yesterday's high temperature was 92 degrees. The normal high is 87. The record high is 98 degrees, which was set in 1998. Yesterday's low temperature was 70 degrees. The normal low is 68. The record low is 49 degrees, which was set in 1947. No precipitation fell yesterday, which leaves the monthly total at 1.34 inches. This is 2.47 inches below the normal amount of 3.81 inches for May. The total precipitation for the year still stands at 11.75 inches, which is 6.33 inches below normal. Sunrise today is at 6:16 a.m. and sunset is at 8:23 p.m. Now let's check on your local forecast. Today, partly cloudy. Highs in the lower 90s. South winds 5 to 10 miles per hour. Tonight, mostly cloudy in the evening, then becoming partly cloudy. Lows in the mid-70s. South winds around 5 miles per hour. Sunday, mostly sunny. Highs in the mid-90s. South winds 5 to 10 miles per hour. Sunday night, mostly clear. Lows in the mid-70s. South winds around 5 miles per hour. Monday, mostly sunny. Hot with highs in the mid-90s. South winds around 5 miles per hour. Monday night, mostly clear. Lows in the mid-70s. Tuesday, mostly sunny with a slight chance of showers and thunderstorms. Hot with highs in the mid-90s. Chance of rain 20%. Tuesday night, partly cloudy. A chance of showers with a slight chance of thunderstorms in the evening. Lows in the lower 70s. Chance of rain 30%. Wednesday, partly cloudy. A slight chance of showers and thunderstorms in the afternoon. Highs in the lower 90s. Chance of rain 20%. Wednesday night, partly cloudy. A slight chance of showers in the evening. Lows around 70. Chance of rain 20%. Thursday, partly cloudy. A slight chance of showers and thunderstorms in the afternoon. Highs in the lower 90s. Chance of rain 20%. Thursday night, partly cloudy. Lows in the lower 70s. Friday, mostly cloudy in the morning, then partly cloudy with a chance of showers and thunderstorms in the afternoon. Highs in the lower 90s. Chance of rain 30%. 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Be sure to follow us on Facebook. Here's a look at local weather conditions as of 5 a.m. At the top of the hour, skies were partly cloudy in Tyler. The temperature was 72 degrees at the regional airport. The dew point was 70, making the relative humidity 93%. Winds were south at 5 miles an hour. The pressure was 29.85 inches and steady. In Longview, skies were clear, with a temperature of 73 degrees. The dew point was 71, making the relative humidity 93%. Winds were calm. The pressure was 29.84 inches and steady. Once again in Tyler, it was 72 degrees with partly cloudy skies at 5 a.m. Around the local area at 5 a.m., in Terrell, mostly cloudy and 73. Wind south at 3 miles an hour. DFW Airport, mostly cloudy and 76. Wind south at 9 miles an hour. Paris, mostly cloudy and 72. Wind southeast.
at 3 miles an hour. Texarkana, partly cloudy and 76. Wind southwest at 3 miles an hour. Shreveport, partly cloudy and 73 degrees. Wind calm. Jacksonville, partly cloudy and 73 degrees. Wind south at 6 miles an hour. Palestine, partly cloudy and 72 degrees. Wind south at 3 miles an hour. And at Corsicana, cloudy and 75 degrees. Wind south at 8 miles an hour. Elsewhere across the four-state region, Oklahoma City, mostly cloudy and 71. Little Rock, partly cloudy and 69. Jackson, Mississippi, clear and 70. Baton Rouge, partly cloudy and 75. And at Houston, partly cloudy and 73 degrees. For the most current information, check us out on the web at www.weather.gov/shp. The Tyler Climate Summary for yesterday, May 29, 2026. Yesterday's high temperature was 92 degrees. The normal high is 87. The record high is 98 degrees, which was set in 1998. Yesterday's low temperature was 70 degrees. The normal low is 68. The record low is 49 degrees, which was set in 1947. No precipitation fell yesterday, which leaves the monthly total at 1.34 inches. This is 2.47 inches below the normal amount of 3.81 inches for May. The total precipitation for the year still stands at 11.75 inches, which is 6.33 inches below normal. Sunrise today is at 6:16 a.m. and sunset is at 8:23 p.m. Now let's check on your local forecast. Today, partly cloudy. Highs in the lower 90s. South winds 5 to 10 miles per hour. Tonight, mostly cloudy in the evening, then becoming partly cloudy. Lows in the mid-70s. South winds around 5 miles per hour. Sunday, mostly sunny. Highs in the mid-90s. South winds 5 to 10 miles per hour. Sunday night, mostly clear. Lows in the mid-70s. South winds around 5 miles per hour. Monday, mostly sunny. Hot with highs in the mid-90s. South winds around 5 miles per hour. Monday night, mostly clear. Lows in the mid-70s. Tuesday, mostly sunny with a slight chance of showers and thunderstorms. Hot with highs in the mid-90s. Chance of rain 20%. Tuesday night, partly cloudy. A chance of showers with a slight chance of thunderstorms in the evening. Lows in the lower 70s. Chance of rain 30%. Wednesday, partly cloudy. A slight chance of showers and thunderstorms in the afternoon. Highs in the lower 90s. Chance of rain 20%. Wednesday night, partly cloudy. A slight chance of showers in the evening. Lows around 70. Chance of rain 20%. Thursday, partly cloudy. A slight chance of showers and thunderstorms in the afternoon. Highs in the lower 90s. Chance of rain 20%. Thursday night, partly cloudy. Lows in the lower 70s. Friday, mostly cloudy in the morning, then partly cloudy with a chance of showers and thunderstorms in the afternoon. Highs in the lower 90s. Chance of rain 30%. 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Be sure to follow us on Facebook. Here's a look at local weather conditions as of 5 a.m. At the top.
The hour, skies were partly cloudy in Tyler. The temperature was 72 degrees at the regional airport. The dew point was 70, making the relative humidity 93%. Winds were south at 5 miles an hour. The pressure was 29.85 inches and steady. In Longview, skies were clear with a temperature of 73 degrees. The dew point was 71, making the relative humidity 93%. Winds were calm. The pressure was 29.84 inches and steady. Once again in Tyler, it was 72 degrees with partly cloudy skies at 5 a.m. Around the local area at 5 a.m., in Terrell, mostly cloudy and 73. Wind south at 3 miles an hour. DFW Airport, mostly cloudy and 76. Wind south at 9 miles an hour. Paris, mostly cloudy and 72. Wind southeast at 3 miles an hour. Texarkana, partly cloudy and 76. Wind southwest at 3 miles an hour. Shreveport, partly cloudy and 73 degrees. Wind calm. Jacksonville, partly cloudy and 73 degrees. Wind south at 6 miles an hour. Palestine, partly cloudy and 72 degrees. Wind south at 3 miles an hour. And at Corsicana, cloudy and 75 degrees. Wind south at 8 miles an hour. Elsewhere across the four-state region, Oklahoma City, mostly cloudy and 71. Little Rock, partly cloudy and 69. Jackson, Mississippi, clear and 70. Baton Rouge, partly cloudy and 75. And at Houston, partly cloudy and 73 degrees. For the most current information, check us out on the web at www.weather.gov/sht. The Tyler Climate Summary for yesterday, May 29, 2026. Yesterday's high temperature was 92 degrees. The normal high is 87. The record high is 98 degrees, which was set in 1998. Yesterday's low temperature was 70 degrees. The normal low is 68. The record low is 49 degrees, which was set in 1947. No precipitation fell yesterday, which leaves the monthly total at 1.34 inches. This is 2.47 inches below the normal amount of 3.81 inches for May. The total precipitation for the year still stands at 11.75 inches, which is 6.33 inches below normal. Sunrise today is at 6:16 a.m. and sunset is at 8:23 p.m. Now let's check on your local forecast. Today, partly cloudy. Highs in the lower 90s. South winds 5 to 10 miles per hour. Tonight, mostly cloudy in the evening, then becoming partly cloudy. Lows in the mid-70s. South winds around 5 miles per hour. Sunday, mostly sunny. Highs in the mid-90s. South winds 5 to 10 miles per hour. Sunday night, mostly clear. Lows in the mid-70s. South winds around 5 miles per hour. Monday, mostly sunny. Hot with highs in the mid-90s. South winds around 5 miles per hour. Monday night, mostly clear. Lows in the mid-70s. Tuesday, mostly sunny with a slight chance of showers and thunderstorms. Hot with highs in the mid-90s. Chance of rain 20%. Tuesday night, partly cloudy. A chance of showers with a slight chance of thunderstorms in the evening. Lows in the lower 70s. Chance of rain 30%. Wednesday, partly cloudy. A slight chance of showers and thunderstorms in the afternoon. Highs in the lower 90s. Chance of rain 20%. Wednesday night, partly cloudy. A slight chance of showers in the evening. Lows around 70. Chance of rain 20%. Thursday, partly cloudy. A slight chance of showers and thunderstorms in the afternoon. Highs in the lower 90s. Chance of rain 20%. Thursday night, partly cloudy.
sleety. Lows in the lower 70s. Friday, mostly cloudy in the morning, then partly cloudy with a chance of showers and thunderstorms in the afternoon. Highs in the lower 90s. Chance of rain 30%. 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Be sure to follow us on Facebook. Here's a look at local weather conditions as of 5 a.m. At the top of the hour, skies were partly cloudy in Tyler. The temperature was 72 degrees at the regional airport. The dew point was 70, making the relative humidity 93%. Winds were south at 5 miles an hour. The pressure was 29.85 inches and steady. In Longview, skies were clear, with a temperature of 73 degrees. The dew point was 71, making the relative humidity 93%. Winds were calm. The pressure was 29.84 inches and steady. Once again in Tyler, it was 72 degrees with partly cloudy skies at 5 a.m. Here is your area's open water boating forecast. Wind gusts may be higher. Rest of today, partly cloudy. Highs in the lower 90s. South winds 10 to 15 miles per hour. Tonight, becoming partly cloudy. Lows in the mid-70s. South winds 5 to 10 miles per hour. Sunday, mostly sunny. Highs in the mid-90s. South winds 10 to 15 miles per hour. Sunday night, mostly clear. Lows in the mid-70s. South winds 10 to 15 miles per hour. Monday, mostly sunny. Highs in the mid-90s. South winds 5 to 10 miles per hour. Monday night, mostly clear. Lows in the lower 70s. Tuesday, mostly sunny with a 20% chance of showers and thunderstorms. Highs in the upper 90s. Tuesday night, partly cloudy. Chance of showers and slight chance of thunderstorms in the evening. Lows in the lower 70s. Chance of precipitation 30%. Wednesday, partly cloudy. A 20% chance of showers and thunderstorms in the afternoon. Highs in the lower 90s. Wednesday night, partly cloudy. A 20% chance of showers in the evening. Lows in the upper 60s. Thursday, partly cloudy. A 20% chance of showers and thunderstorms in the afternoon. Highs in the lower 90s. Thursday night, partly cloudy. Lows in the lower 70s. Friday, mostly cloudy in the morning, then partly cloudy with a 30% chance of showers and thunderstorms in the afternoon. Highs in the lower 90s. Around the local area at 5 a.m., in Terrell, mostly cloudy and 73. Wind south at 3 miles an hour. DFW Airport, mostly cloudy and 76. Wind south at 9 miles an hour. Paris, mostly cloudy and 72. Wind southeast at 3 miles an hour. Texarkana, partly cloudy and 76. Wind southwest at 3 miles an hour. Shreveport, partly cloudy and 73 degrees. Wind calm. Jacksonville, partly cloudy and 73 degrees. Wind south at 6 miles an hour. Palestine, partly cloudy and 72 degrees. Wind south at 3 miles an hour. And at Corsicana, cloudy and 75 degrees. Wind south at 8 miles an hour. Elsewhere across the four-state region, Oklahoma City, mostly cloudy and 71. Little Rock, partly cloudy and 69. Jackson, Mississippi, clear and 70. Baton Rouge, partly cloudy and 75. And at Houston, partly cloudy and 73 degrees. For the most current information, check us out on the web at www.weather.gov/sht. The Tyler Climate Summary for yesterday, May 29, 2026. Yesterday's high temperature was 92 degrees. The normal high is 87. The record high is
68 degrees, which was set in 1998. Yesterday's low temperature was 70 degrees. The normal low is 68. The record low is 49 degrees, which was set in 1947. No precipitation fell yesterday, which leaves the monthly total at 1.34 inches. This is 2.47 inches below the normal amount of 3.81 inches for May. The total precipitation for the year still stands at 11.75 inches, which is 6.33 inches below normal. Sunrise today is at 6:16 a.m. and sunset is at 8:23 p.m. Now let's check on your local forecast. Today, partly cloudy. Highs in the lower 90s. South winds 5 to 10 miles per hour. Tonight, mostly cloudy in the evening, then becoming partly cloudy. Lows in the mid-70s. South winds around 5 miles per hour. Sunday, mostly sunny. Highs in the mid-90s. South winds 5 to 10 miles per hour. Sunday night, mostly clear. Lows in the mid-70s. South winds around 5 miles per hour. Monday, mostly sunny. Hot with highs in the mid-90s. South winds around 5 miles per hour. Monday night, mostly clear. Lows in the mid-70s. Tuesday, mostly sunny with a slight chance of showers and thunderstorms. Hot with highs in the mid-90s. Chance of rain 20%. Tuesday night, partly cloudy. A chance of showers with a slight chance of thunderstorms in the evening. Lows in the lower 70s. Chance of rain 30%. Wednesday, partly cloudy. A slight chance of showers and thunderstorms in the afternoon. Highs in the lower 90s. Chance of rain 20%. Wednesday night, partly cloudy. A slight chance of showers in the evening. Lows around 70. Chance of rain 20%. Thursday, partly cloudy. A slight chance of showers and thunderstorms in the afternoon. Highs in the lower 90s. Chance of rain 20%. Thursday night, partly cloudy. Lows in the lower 70s. Friday, mostly cloudy in the morning, then partly cloudy with a chance of showers and thunderstorms in the afternoon. Highs in the lower 90s. Chance of rain 30%. 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Be sure to follow us on Facebook. Here's a look at local weather conditions as of 5 a.m. At the top of the hour, skies were partly cloudy in Tyler. The temperature was 72 degrees at the regional airport. The dew point was 70, making the relative humidity 93%. Winds were south at 5 miles an hour. The pressure was 29.85 inches and steady. In Longview, skies were clear, with a temperature of 73 degrees. The dew point was 71, making the relative humidity 93%. Winds were calm. The pressure was 29.84 inches and steady. Once again in Tyler, it was 72 degrees with partly cloudy skies at 5 a.m. Around the local area at 5 a.m., in Terrell, mostly cloudy and 73. Wind south at 3 miles an hour. DFW Airport, mostly cloudy and 76. Wind south at 9 miles an hour. Paris, mostly cloudy and 72. Wind southeast at 3 miles an hour. Texarkana, partly cloudy and 76. Wind southwest at 3 miles an hour. Shreveport, partly cloudy and 73 degrees. Wind calm. Jacksonville, partly cloudy and 73 degrees. Wind south at 6 miles an hour. Palestine, partly cloudy and 72 degrees. Wind south at 3 miles an hour. And at Corsicana, cloudy and 75 degrees. Wind south at 8 miles an hour. Elsewhere across the four-state region, Oklahoma City, mostly cloudy and 71. Little Rock, partly
cloudy and 69. Jackson, Mississippi, clear and 70. Baton Rouge, partly cloudy and 75. And at Houston, partly cloudy and 73 degrees. For the most current information, check us out on the web at www.weather.gov/sht. 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The Tyler Climate Summary for yesterday, May 29, 2026. Yesterday's high temperature was 92 degrees. The normal high is 87. The record high is 98 degrees, which was set in 1998. Yesterday's low temperature was 70 degrees. The normal low is 68. The record low is 49 degrees, which was set in 1947. No precipitation fell yesterday, which leaves the monthly total at 1.34 inches. This is 2.47 inches below the normal amount of 3.81 inches for May. The total precipitation for the year still stands at 11.75 inches, which is 6.33 inches below normal. Sunrise today is at 6:16 a.m. and sunset is at 8:23 p.m. Now let's check on your local forecast. Today, partly cloudy. Highs in the lower 90s. South winds 5 to 10 miles per hour. Tonight, mostly cloudy in the evening, then becoming partly cloudy. Lows in the mid-70s. South winds around 5 miles per hour. Sunday, mostly sunny. Highs in the mid-90s. South winds 5 to 10 miles per hour. Sunday night, mostly clear. Lows in the mid-70s. South winds around 5 miles per hour. Monday, mostly sunny. Hot with highs in the mid-90s. South winds around 5 miles per hour. Monday night, mostly clear. Lows in the mid-70s. Tuesday, mostly sunny with a slight chance of showers and thunderstorms. Hot with highs in the mid-90s. Chance of rain 20%. Tuesday night, partly cloudy. A chance of showers with a slight chance of thunderstorms in the evening. Lows in the lower 70s. Chance of rain 30%. Wednesday, partly cloudy. A slight chance of showers and thunderstorms in the afternoon. Highs in the lower 90s. Chance of rain 20%. Wednesday night, partly cloudy. A slight chance of showers in the evening. Lows around 70. Chance of rain 20%. Thursday, partly cloudy. A slight chance of showers and thunderstorms in the afternoon. Highs in the lower 90s. Chance of rain 20%. Thursday night, partly cloudy. Lows in the lower 70s. Friday, mostly cloudy in the morning, then partly cloudy with a chance of showers and thunderstorms in the afternoon. Highs in the lower 90s. Chance of rain 30%. 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Be sure to follow us on Facebook. Here's a look at local weather conditions as of 5 a.m. At the top of the hour, skies were partly cloudy in Tyler. The temperature was 72 degrees at the regional airport. The dew point was 70, making the relative humidity 93%. Winds were south at 5 miles an hour. The pressure was 29.85 inches and steady. In Longview, skies were clear, with a temperature of 73 degrees. The dew point was 71, making the relative humidity 93%. Winds were calm. The pressure was 29.84 inches and steady. Once again in Tyler, it was 72 degrees with partly cloudy skies at 5 a.m. Around the local area.
at 5 a.m. in Terrell, mostly cloudy and 73. Wind south at 3 miles an hour. DFW Airport, mostly cloudy and 76. Wind south at 9 miles an hour. Paris, mostly cloudy and 72. Wind southeast at 3 miles an hour. Texarkana, partly cloudy and 76. Wind southwest at 3 miles an hour. Shreveport, partly cloudy and 73 degrees. Wind calm. Jacksonville, partly cloudy and 73 degrees. Wind south at 6 miles an hour. Palestine, partly cloudy and 72 degrees. Wind south at 3 miles an hour. And at Corsicana, cloudy and 75 degrees. Wind south at 8 miles an hour. Elsewhere across the four-state region, Oklahoma City, mostly cloudy and 71. Little Rock, partly cloudy and 69. Jackson, Mississippi, clear and 70. Baton Rouge, partly cloudy and 75. And at Houston, partly cloudy and 73 degrees. For the most current information, check us out on the web at www.weather.gov/sht. The Tyler Climate Summary for yesterday, May 29, 2026. Yesterday's high temperature was 92 degrees. The normal high is 87. The record high is 98 degrees, which was set in 1998. Yesterday's low temperature was 70 degrees. The normal low is 68. The record low is 49 degrees, which was set in 1947. No precipitation fell yesterday, which leaves the monthly total at 1.34 inches. This is 2.47 inches below the normal amount of 3.81 inches for May. The total precipitation for the year still stands at 11.75 inches, which is 6.33 inches below normal. Sunrise today is at 6:16 a.m. and sunset is at 8:23 p.m. Now let's check on your local forecast. Today, partly cloudy. Highs in the lower 90s. South winds 5 to 10 miles per hour. Tonight, mostly cloudy in the evening, then becoming partly cloudy. Lows in the mid-70s. South winds around 5 miles per hour. Sunday, mostly sunny. Highs in the mid-90s. South winds 5 to 10 miles per hour. Sunday night, mostly clear. Lows in the mid-70s. South winds around 5 miles per hour. Monday, mostly sunny. Hot with highs in the mid-90s. South winds around 5 miles per hour. Monday night, mostly clear. Lows in the mid-70s. Tuesday, mostly sunny with a slight chance of showers and thunderstorms. Hot with highs in the mid-90s. Chance of rain 20%. Tuesday night, partly cloudy. A chance of showers with a slight chance of thunderstorms in the evening. Lows in the lower 70s. Chance of rain 30%. Wednesday, partly cloudy. A slight chance of showers and thunderstorms in the afternoon. Highs in the lower 90s. Chance of rain 20%. Wednesday night, partly cloudy. A slight chance of showers in the evening. Lows around 70. Chance of rain 20%. Thursday, partly cloudy. A slight chance of showers and thunderstorms in the afternoon. Highs in the lower 90s. Chance of rain 20%. Thursday night, partly cloudy. Lows in the lower 70s. Friday, mostly cloudy in the morning, then partly cloudy with a chance of showers and thunderstorms in the afternoon. Highs in the lower 90s. Chance of rain 30%. 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Be sure to follow us on Facebook. Here's a look at local weather conditions as of 6 a.m. At the top of the hour, skies were mostly cloudy in Tyler. The temperature was 72 degrees at the regional airport. The dew point was 70, making the
with humidity 93%. Winds were south at 5 miles an hour. The pressure was 29.87 inches and rising. In Longview, skies were partly cloudy with a temperature of 72 degrees. The dew point was 70, making the relative humidity 93%. Winds were south at 5 miles an hour. The pressure was 29.85 inches and rising. Once again in Tyler, it was 72 degrees with mostly cloudy skies at 6 a.m. Around the local area at 6 a.m. in Terrell, mostly cloudy and 73. Wind south at 6 miles an hour. DFW Airport, mostly cloudy and 76. Wind south at 13 miles an hour. Paris, partly cloudy and 71. Wind southeast at 3 miles an hour. Texarkana, clear and 74. Wind calm. Shreveport, partly cloudy and 73 degrees. Wind calm. Jacksonville, partly cloudy and 73 degrees. Wind south at 8 miles an hour. Palestine, partly cloudy and 72 degrees. Wind south at 3 miles an hour. And at Corsicana, mostly cloudy and 75 degrees. Wind south at 7 miles an hour. Elsewhere across the four-state region, Oklahoma City, mostly cloudy and 71. Little Rock, mostly cloudy and 70. Jackson, Mississippi, clear and 71. Baton Rouge, cloudy and 75. And at Houston, partly cloudy and 73 degrees. For the most current information, check us out on the web at www.weather.gov/sht. The Tyler Climate Summary for yesterday, May 29, 2026. Yesterday's high temperature was 92 degrees. The normal high is 87. The record high is 98 degrees, which was set in 1998. Yesterday's low temperature was 70 degrees. The normal low is 68. The record low is 49 degrees, which was set in 1947. No precipitation fell yesterday, which leaves the monthly total at 1.34 inches. This is 2.47 inches below the normal amount of 3.81 inches for May. The total precipitation for the year still stands at 11.75 inches, which is 6.33 inches below normal. Sunrise today is at 6:16 a.m. and sunset is at 8:23 p.m. Now let's check on your local forecast. Today, partly cloudy. Highs in the lower 90s. South winds 5 to 10 miles per hour. Tonight, mostly cloudy in the evening, then becoming partly cloudy. Lows in the mid-70s. South winds around 5 miles per hour. Sunday, mostly sunny. Highs in the mid-90s. South winds 5 to 10 miles per hour. Sunday night, mostly clear. Lows in the mid-70s. South winds around 5 miles per hour. Monday, mostly sunny. Hot with highs in the mid-90s. South winds around 5 miles per hour. Monday night, mostly clear. Lows in the mid-70s. Tuesday, mostly sunny with a slight chance of showers and thunderstorms. Hot with highs in the mid-90s. Chance of rain 20%. Tuesday night, partly cloudy. A chance of showers with a slight chance of thunderstorms in the evening. Lows in the lower 70s. Chance of rain 30%. Wednesday, partly cloudy. A slight chance of showers and thunderstorms in the afternoon. Highs in the lower 90s. Chance of rain 20%. Wednesday night, partly cloudy. A slight chance of showers in the evening. Lows around 70. Chance of rain 20%. Thursday, partly cloudy. A slight chance of showers and thunderstorms in the afternoon. Highs in the lower 90s. Chance of rain 20%. Thursday night, partly cloudy. Lows in the lower 70s. Friday, mostly cloudy in the morning, then partly cloudy with a chance of showers and thunderstorms in the afternoon.
Highs in the lower 90s. Chance of rain 30%. 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Be sure to follow us on Facebook. Here's a look at local weather conditions as of 6 a.m. At the top of the hour, skies were mostly cloudy in Tyler. The temperature was 72 degrees at the regional airport. The dew point was 70, making the relative humidity 93%. Winds were south at 5 miles an hour. The pressure was 29.87 inches and rising. In Longview, skies were partly cloudy with a temperature of 72 degrees. The dew point was 70, making the relative humidity 93%. Winds were south at 5 miles an hour. The pressure was 29.85 inches and rising. Once again in Tyler, it was 72 degrees with mostly cloudy skies at 6 a.m. Around the local area at 6 a.m., in Terrell, mostly cloudy and 73. Wind south at 6 miles an hour. CSW Airport, mostly cloudy and 76. Wind south at 13 miles an hour. Paris, partly cloudy and 71. Wind southeast at 3 miles an hour. Texarkana, clear and 74. Wind calm. Shreveport, partly cloudy and 73 degrees. Wind calm. Jacksonville, partly cloudy and 73 degrees. Wind south at 8 miles an hour. Palestine, partly cloudy and 72 degrees. Wind south at 3 miles an hour. And at Corsicana, mostly cloudy and 75 degrees. Wind south at 7 miles an hour. Elsewhere across the four-state region, Oklahoma City, mostly cloudy and 71. Little Rock, mostly cloudy and 70. Jackson, Mississippi, clear and 71. Baton Rouge, cloudy and 75. And at Houston, partly cloudy and 73 degrees. For the most current information, check us out on the web at www.weather.gov/shb. The Tyler Climate Summary for yesterday, May 29, 2026. Yesterday's high temperature was 92 degrees. The normal high is 87. The record high is 98 degrees, which was set in 1998. Yesterday's low temperature was 70 degrees. The normal low is 68. The record low is 49 degrees, which was set in 1947. No precipitation fell yesterday, which leaves the monthly total at 1.34 inches. This is 2.47 inches below the normal amount of 3.81 inches for May. The total precipitation for the year still stands at 11.75 inches, which is 6.33 inches below normal. Sunrise today is at 6:16 a.m. and sunset is at 8:23 p.m. Now let's check on your local forecast. Today, partly cloudy. Highs in the lower 90s. South winds 5 to 10 miles per hour. Tonight, mostly cloudy in the evening, then becoming partly cloudy. Lows in the mid-70s. South winds around 5 miles per hour. Sunday, mostly sunny. Highs in the mid-90s. South winds 5 to 10 miles per hour. Sunday night, mostly clear. Lows in the mid-70s. South winds around 5 miles per hour. Monday, mostly sunny. Hot with highs in the mid-90s. South winds around 5 miles per hour. Monday night, mostly clear. Lows in the mid-70s.
Tuesday, mostly sunny with a slight chance of showers and thunderstorms. Hot with highs in the mid-90s. Chance of rain 20%. Tuesday night, partly cloudy. A chance of showers with a slight chance of thunderstorms in the evening. Lows in the lower 70s. Chance of rain 30%. Wednesday, partly cloudy. A slight chance of showers and thunderstorms in the afternoon. Highs in the lower 90s. Chance of rain 20%. Wednesday night, partly cloudy. A slight chance of showers in the evening. Lows around 70. Chance of rain 20%. Thursday, partly cloudy. A slight chance of showers and thunderstorms in the afternoon. Highs in the lower 90s. Chance of rain 20%. Thursday night, partly cloudy. Lows in the lower 70s. Friday, mostly cloudy in the morning, then partly cloudy with a chance of showers and thunderstorms in the afternoon. Highs in the lower 90s. Chance of rain 30%. Here is your area's open water boating forecast. Wind gusts may be higher. Rest of today, partly cloudy. Highs in the lower 90s. South winds 10 to 15 miles per hour. Tonight, becoming partly cloudy. Lows in the mid-70s. South winds 5 to 10 miles per hour. Sunday, mostly sunny. Highs in the mid-90s. South winds 10 to 15 miles per hour. Sunday night, mostly clear. Lows in the mid-70s. South winds 10 to 15 miles per hour. Monday, mostly sunny. Highs in the mid-90s. South winds 5 to 10 miles per hour. Monday night, mostly clear. Lows in the lower 70s. Tuesday, mostly sunny with a 20% chance of showers and thunderstorms. Highs in the upper 90s. Tuesday night, partly cloudy. Chance of showers and slight chance of thunderstorms in the evening. Lows in the lower 70s. Chance of precipitation 30%. Wednesday, partly cloudy. A 20% chance of showers and thunderstorms in the afternoon. Highs in the lower 90s. Wednesday night, partly cloudy. A 20% chance of showers in the evening. Lows in the upper 60s. Thursday, partly cloudy. A 20% chance of showers and thunderstorms in the afternoon. Highs in the lower 90s. Thursday night, partly cloudy. Lows in the lower 70s. Friday, mostly cloudy in the morning, then partly cloudy with a 30% chance of showers and thunderstorms in the afternoon. Highs in the lower 90s. 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Be sure to follow us on Facebook. Here's a look at local weather conditions as of 6 a.m. At the top of the hour, skies were mostly cloudy in Tyler. The temperature was 72 degrees at the regional airport. The dew point was 70, making the relative humidity 93%. Winds were south at 5 miles an hour. The pressure was 29.87 inches and rising. In Longview, skies were partly cloudy with a temperature of 72 degrees. The dew point was 70, making the relative humidity 93%. Winds were south at 5 miles an hour. The pressure was 29.85 inches and rising. Once again in Tyler, it was 72 degrees with mostly cloudy skies at 6 a.m. Around the local area at 6 a.m., in Terrell, mostly cloudy and 73. Wind south at 6 miles an hour. DFW Airport, mostly cloudy and 76. Wind south at 13 miles an hour. Paris, partly cloudy and 71. Wind southeast at 3 miles an hour. Texarkana, clear and 74. Wind calm. Shreveport, partly cloudy and 73 degrees. Wind calm. Jacksonville, partly cloudy and 73 degrees.
wind south at 8 miles an hour. Palestine, partly cloudy and

the Tyler Climate Summary for yesterday, May 29, 2026. Yesterday's high temperature was 92 degrees. The normal high is 87. The record high is 98 degrees, which was set in 1998. Yesterday's low temperature was 70 degrees. The normal low is 68. The record low is 49 degrees, which was set in 1947. No precipitation fell yesterday, which leaves the monthly total at 1.34 inches. This is 2.47 inches below the normal amount of 3.81 inches for May. The total precipitation for the year still stands at 11.75 inches, which is 6.33 inches below normal. Sunrise today is at 6:16 a.m. and sunset is at 8:23 p.m. Now let's check on your local forecast. Today, partly cloudy. Highs in the lower 90s. South winds 5 to 10 miles per hour. Tonight, mostly cloudy in the evening, then becoming partly cloudy. Lows in the mid-70s. South winds around 5 miles per hour. Sunday, mostly sunny. Highs in the mid-90s. South winds 5 to 10 miles per hour. Sunday night, mostly clear. Lows in the mid-70s. South winds around 5 miles per hour. Monday, mostly sunny. Hot with highs in the mid-90s. South winds around 5 miles per hour. Monday night, mostly clear. Lows in the mid-70s. Tuesday, mostly sunny with a slight chance of showers and thunderstorms. Hot with highs in the mid-90s. Chance of rain 20%. Tuesday night, partly cloudy. A chance of showers with a slight chance of thunderstorms in the evening. Lows in the lower 70s. Chance of rain 30%. Wednesday, partly cloudy. A slight chance of showers and thunderstorms in the afternoon. Highs in the lower 90s. Chance of rain 20%. Wednesday night, partly cloudy. A slight chance of showers in the evening. Lows around 70. Chance of rain 20%. Thursday, partly cloudy. A slight chance of showers and thunderstorms in the afternoon. Highs in the lower 90s. Chance of rain 20%. Thursday night, partly cloudy. Lows in the lower 70s. Friday, mostly cloudy in the morning, then partly cloudy with a chance of showers and thunderstorms in the afternoon. Highs in the lower 90s. Chance of rain 30%. Here is your area's open water boating forecast. Wind gusts may be higher. Rest of today, partly cloudy. Highs in the lower 90s. South winds 10 to 15 miles per hour. Tonight, becoming partly cloudy. Lows in the mid-70s. South winds 5 to 10 miles per hour. Sunday, mostly sunny. Highs in the mid-90s. South winds 10 to 15 miles per hour. Sunday night, mostly clear. Lows in the mid-70s. South winds 10 to 15 miles per hour. Monday, mostly sunny. Highs in the mid-90s. South winds 5 to 10 miles per hour. Monday night, mostly clear. Lows in the lower 70s. Tuesday, mostly sunny with a 20% chance of showers and thunderstorms. Highs in the upper 90s. Tuesday night, partly cloudy. Chance of showers and slight chance of thunderstorms in the evening. Lows in the lower 70s. Chance of precipitation 30%. Wednesday, partly cloudy. A 20% chance of showers and thunderstorms in the afternoon. Highs in the lower 90s. Wednesday night, partly cloudy. A 20% chance of showers in the evening. Lows in the upper 60s. Thursday, partly cloudy. A 20% chance of showers and thunderstorms in the afternoon. Highs in the lower 90s. Thursday night, partly cloudy. Lows in the lower 70s. Friday, mostly cloudy in the morning, then partly cloudy with a 30% chance of showers and

Thunderstorms in the afternoon. Highs in the lower 90s. 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Be sure to follow us on Facebook. Here's a look at local weather conditions as of 6 a.m. At the top of the hour, skies were mostly cloudy in Tyler. The temperature was 72 degrees at the regional airport. The dew point was 70, making the relative humidity 93%. Winds were south at 5 miles an hour. The pressure was 29.87 inches and rising. In Longview, skies were partly cloudy with a temperature of 72 degrees. The dew point was 70, making the relative humidity 93%. Winds were south at 5 miles an hour. The pressure was 29.85 inches and rising. Once again in Tyler, it was 72 degrees with mostly cloudy skies at 6 a.m. Around the local area at 6 a.m., in Terrell, mostly cloudy and 73. Wind south at 6 miles an hour. DFW Airport, mostly cloudy and 76. Wind south at 13 miles an hour. Paris, partly cloudy and 71. Wind southeast at 3 miles an hour. Texarkana, clear and 74. Wind calm. Shreveport, partly cloudy and 73 degrees. Wind calm. Jacksonville, partly cloudy and 73 degrees. Wind south at 8 miles an hour. Palestine, partly cloudy and 72 degrees. Wind south at 3 miles an hour. And at Corsicana, mostly cloudy and 75 degrees. Wind south at 7 miles an hour. Elsewhere across the four-state region, Oklahoma City, mostly cloudy and 71. Little Rock, mostly cloudy and 70. Jackson, Mississippi, clear and 71. Baton Rouge, cloudy and 75. And at Houston, partly cloudy and 73 degrees. For the most current information, check us out on the web at www.weather.gov/shc. The Tyler Climate Summary for yesterday, May 29, 2026. Yesterday's high temperature was 92 degrees. The normal high is 87. The record high is 98 degrees, which was set in 1998. Yesterday's low temperature was 70 degrees. The normal low is 68. The record low is 49 degrees, which was set in 1947. No precipitation fell yesterday, which leaves the monthly total at 1.34 inches. This is 2.47 inches below the normal amount of 3.81 inches for May. The total precipitation for the year still stands at 11.75 inches, which is 6.33 inches below normal. Sunrise today is at 6:16 a.m. and sunset is at 8:23 p.m. Now let's check on your local forecast. Today, partly cloudy. Highs in the lower 90s. South winds 5 to 10 miles per hour. Tonight, mostly cloudy in the evening, then becoming partly cloudy. Lows in the mid-70s. South winds around 5 miles per hour. Sunday, mostly sunny. Highs in the mid-90s. South winds 5 to 10 miles per hour. Sunday night, mostly clear. Lows in the mid-70s. South winds around 5 miles per hour. Monday, mostly sunny. Hot with highs in the mid-90s. South winds around 5 miles per hour. Monday night, mostly clear. Lows in the mid-70s. Tuesday, mostly sunny with a slight chance of showers and thunderstorms.
hot with highs in the mid-90s. Chance of rain 20%. Tuesday night, partly cloudy. A chance of showers with a slight chance of thunderstorms in the evening. Lows in the lower 70s. Chance of rain 30%. Wednesday, partly cloudy. A slight chance of showers and thunderstorms in the afternoon. Highs in the lower 90s. Chance of rain 20%. Wednesday night, partly cloudy. A slight chance of showers in the evening. Lows around 70. Chance of rain 20%. Thursday, partly cloudy. A slight chance of showers and thunderstorms in the afternoon. Highs in the lower 90s. Chance of rain 20%. Thursday night, partly cloudy. Lows in the lower 70s. Friday, mostly cloudy in the morning, then partly cloudy with a chance of showers and thunderstorms in the afternoon. Highs in the lower 90s. Chance of rain 30%. Here is your area's open water boating forecast. Wind gusts may be higher. Today, partly cloudy. Highs in the lower 90s. South winds 10 to 15 miles per hour. Tonight, becoming partly cloudy. Lows in the mid-70s. South winds 5 to 10 miles per hour. Sunday, mostly sunny. Highs in the mid-90s. South winds 10 to 15 miles per hour. Sunday night, mostly clear. Lows in the mid-70s. South winds 10 to 15 miles per hour. Monday, mostly sunny. Highs in the mid-90s. South winds 5 to 10 miles per hour. Monday night, mostly clear. Lows in the lower 70s. Tuesday, mostly sunny with a 20% chance of showers and thunderstorms. Highs in the upper 90s. Tuesday night, partly cloudy. Chance of showers and slight chance of thunderstorms in the evening. Lows in the lower 70s. Chance of precipitation 30%. Wednesday, partly cloudy. A 20% chance of showers and thunderstorms in the afternoon. Highs in the lower 90s. Wednesday night, partly cloudy. A 20% chance of showers in the evening. Lows in the upper 60s. Thursday, partly cloudy. A 20% chance of showers and thunderstorms in the afternoon. Highs in the lower 90s. Thursday night, partly cloudy. Lows in the lower 70s. Friday, mostly cloudy in the morning, then partly cloudy with a 30% chance of showers and thunderstorms in the afternoon. Highs in the lower 90s. 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Be sure to follow us on Facebook. Here's a look at local weather conditions as of 6 a.m. At the top of the hour, skies were mostly cloudy in Tyler. The temperature was 72 degrees at the regional airport. The dew point was 70, making the relative humidity 93%. Winds were south at 5 miles an hour. The pressure was 29.87 inches and rising. In Longview, skies were partly cloudy with a temperature of 72 degrees. The dew point was 70, making the relative humidity 93%. Winds were south at 5 miles an hour. The pressure was 29.85 inches and rising. Once again in Tyler, it was 72 degrees with mostly cloudy skies at 6 a.m. Around the local area at 6 a.m., in Terrell, mostly cloudy and 73. Wind south at 6 miles an hour. DFW Airport, mostly cloudy and 76. Wind south at 13 miles an hour. Paris, partly cloudy and 71. Wind southeast at 3 miles an hour. Texarkana, clear and 74. Wind calm. Shreveport, partly cloudy and 73 degrees. Wind calm. Jacksonville, partly cloudy and 73 degrees. Wind south at 8 miles an hour. Palestine, partly cloudy and 72 degrees.
wind south at 3 miles an hour. And at Corsicana, mostly cloudy and 75 degrees. Wind south at 7 miles an hour. Elsewhere across the four-state region, Oklahoma City, mostly cloudy and 71. Little Rock, mostly cloudy and 70. Jackson, Mississippi, clear and 71. Baton Rouge, cloudy and 75. And at Houston, partly cloudy and 73 degrees. For the most current information, check us out on the web at www.weather.gov/SHD. The Tyler Climate Summary for yesterday, May 29, 2026. Yesterday's high temperature was 92 degrees. The normal high is 87. The record high is 98 degrees, which was set in 1998. Yesterday's low temperature was 70 degrees. The normal low is 68. The record low is 49 degrees, which was set in 1947. No precipitation fell yesterday, which leaves the monthly total at 1.34 inches. This is 2.47 inches below the normal amount of 3.81 inches for May. The total precipitation for the year still stands at 11.75 inches, which is 6.33 inches below normal. Sunrise today is at 6:16 a.m. and sunset is at 8:23 p.m. Now let's check on your local forecast. Today, partly cloudy. Highs in the lower 90s. South winds 5 to 10 miles per hour. Tonight, mostly cloudy in the evening, then becoming partly cloudy. Lows in the mid-70s. South winds around 5 miles per hour. Sunday, mostly sunny. Highs in the mid-90s. South winds 5 to 10 miles per hour. Sunday night, mostly clear. Lows in the mid-70s. South winds around 5 miles per hour. Monday, mostly sunny. Hot with highs in the mid-90s. South winds around 5 miles per hour. Monday night, mostly clear. Lows in the mid-70s. Tuesday, mostly sunny with a slight chance of showers and thunderstorms. Hot with highs in the mid-90s. Chance of rain 20%. Tuesday night, partly cloudy. A chance of showers with a slight chance of thunderstorms in the evening. Lows in the lower 70s. Chance of rain 30%. Wednesday, partly cloudy. A slight chance of showers and thunderstorms in the afternoon. Highs in the lower 90s. Chance of rain 20%. Wednesday night, partly cloudy. A slight chance of showers in the evening. Lows around 70. Chance of rain 20%. Thursday, partly cloudy. A slight chance of showers and thunderstorms in the afternoon. Highs in the lower 90s. Chance of rain 20%. Thursday night, partly cloudy. Lows in the lower 70s. Friday, mostly cloudy in the morning, then partly cloudy with a chance of showers and thunderstorms in the afternoon. Highs in the lower 90s. Chance of rain 30%. 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Be sure to follow us on Facebook. Here's a look at local weather conditions as of 6 a.m. At the top of the hour, skies were mostly cloudy in Tyler. The temperature was 72 degrees at the regional airport. The dew point was 70, making the relative humidity 93%. Winds were south at 5 miles an hour. The pressure was 29.87 inches and rising. In Longview, skies were partly cloudy with a temperature of 72 degrees.
the dew point was 70, making the relative humidity 93%. Winds were south at 5 miles an hour. The pressure was 29.85 inches and rising. Once again in Tyler, it was 72 degrees with mostly cloudy skies at 6 a.m. Around the local area at 6 a.m., in Terrell, mostly cloudy and 73. Wind south at 6 miles an hour. DFW Airport, mostly cloudy and 76. Wind south at 13 miles an hour. Paris, partly cloudy and 71. Wind southeast at 3 miles an hour. Texarkana, clear and 74. Wind calm. Shreveport, partly cloudy and 73 degrees. Wind calm. Jacksonville, partly cloudy and 73 degrees. Wind south at 8 miles an hour. Palestine, partly cloudy and 72 degrees. Wind south at 3 miles an hour. And at Corsicana, mostly cloudy and 75 degrees. Wind south at 7 miles an hour. Elsewhere across the four-state region, Oklahoma City, mostly cloudy and 71. Little Rock, mostly cloudy and 70. Jackson, Mississippi, clear and 71. Baton Rouge, cloudy and 75. And at Houston, partly cloudy and 73 degrees. For the most current information, check us out on the web at www.weather.gov/sht. The Tyler Climate Summary for yesterday, May 29, 2026. Yesterday's high temperature was 92 degrees. The normal high is 87. The record high is 98 degrees, which was set in 1998. Yesterday's low temperature was 70 degrees. The normal low is 68. The record low is 49 degrees, which was set in 1947. No precipitation fell yesterday, which leaves the monthly total at 1.34 inches. This is 2.47 inches below the normal amount of 3.81 inches for May. The total precipitation for the year still stands at 11.75 inches, which is 6.33 inches below normal. Sunrise today is at 6:16 a.m. and sunset is at 8:23 p.m. Now let's check on your local forecast. Today, partly cloudy. Highs in the lower 90s. South winds 5 to 10 miles per hour. Tonight, mostly cloudy in the evening, then becoming partly cloudy. Lows in the mid-70s. South winds around 5 miles per hour. Sunday, mostly sunny. Highs in the mid-90s. South winds 5 to 10 miles per hour. Sunday night, mostly clear. Lows in the mid-70s. South winds around 5 miles per hour. Monday, mostly sunny. Hot with highs in the mid-90s. South winds around 5 miles per hour. Monday night, mostly clear. Lows in the mid-70s. Tuesday, mostly sunny with a slight chance of showers and thunderstorms. Hot with highs in the mid-90s. Chance of rain 20%. Tuesday night, partly cloudy. A chance of showers with a slight chance of thunderstorms in the evening. Lows in the lower 70s. Chance of rain 30%. Wednesday, partly cloudy. A slight chance of showers and thunderstorms in the afternoon. Highs in the lower 90s. Chance of rain 20%. Wednesday night, partly cloudy. A slight chance of showers in the evening. Lows around 70. Chance of rain 20%. Thursday, partly cloudy. A slight chance of showers and thunderstorms in the afternoon. Highs in the lower 90s. Chance of rain 20%. Thursday night, partly cloudy. Lows in the lower 70s. Friday, mostly cloudy in the morning, then partly cloudy with a chance of showers and thunderstorms in the afternoon. Highs in the lower 90s. Chance of rain 30%. You're listening to your weather radio, station WXK36, broadcasting in Tyler on 162.475 megahertz.
be sure to follow us on Facebook. Here's a look at local weather conditions as of 6 a.m. At the top of the hour, skies were mostly cloudy in Tyler. The temperature was 72 degrees at the regional airport. The dew point was 70, making the relative humidity 93%. Winds were south at 5 miles an hour. The pressure was 29.87 inches and rising. In Longview, skies were partly cloudy with a temperature of 72 degrees. The dew point was 70, making the relative humidity 93%. Winds were south at 5 miles an hour. The pressure was 29.85 inches and rising. Once again in Tyler, it was 72 degrees with mostly cloudy skies at 6 a.m. Here is your area's open water boating forecast. Wind gusts may be higher. Today, partly cloudy. Highs in the lower 90s. South winds 10 to 15 miles per hour. Tonight, becoming partly cloudy. Lows in the mid-70s. South winds 5 to 10 miles per hour. Sunday, mostly sunny. Highs in the mid-90s. South winds 10 to 15 miles per hour. Sunday night, mostly clear. Lows in the mid-70s. South winds 10 to 15 miles per hour. Monday, mostly sunny. Highs in the mid-90s. South winds 5 to 10 miles per hour. Monday night, mostly clear. Lows in the lower 70s. Tuesday, mostly sunny with a 20% chance of showers and thunderstorms. Highs in the upper 90s. Tuesday night, partly cloudy. Chance of showers and slight chance of thunderstorms in the evening. Lows in the lower 70s. Chance of precipitation 30%. Wednesday, partly cloudy. A 20% chance of showers and thunderstorms in the afternoon. Highs in the lower 90s. Wednesday night, partly cloudy. A 20% chance of showers in the evening. Lows in the upper 60s. Thursday, partly cloudy. A 20% chance of showers and thunderstorms in the afternoon. Highs in the lower 90s. Thursday night, partly cloudy. Lows in the lower 70s. Friday, mostly cloudy in the morning, then partly cloudy with a 30% chance of showers and thunderstorms in the afternoon. Highs in the lower 90s. Around the local area at 6 a.m., in Terrell, mostly cloudy and 73. Wind south at 6 miles an hour. DFW Airport, mostly cloudy and 76. Wind south at 13 miles an hour. Paris, partly cloudy and 71. Wind southeast at 3 miles an hour. Texarkana, clear and 74. Wind calm. Shreveport, partly cloudy and 73 degrees. Wind calm. Jacksonville, partly cloudy and 73 degrees. Wind south at 8 miles an hour. Palestine, partly cloudy and 72 degrees. Wind south at 3 miles an hour. And at Corsicana, mostly cloudy and 75 degrees. Wind south at 7 miles an hour. Elsewhere across the four-state region, Oklahoma City, mostly cloudy and 71. Little Rock, mostly cloudy and 70. Jackson, Mississippi, clear and 71. Baton Rouge, cloudy and 75. And at Houston, partly cloudy and 73 degrees. For the most current information, check us out on the web at www.weather.gov/sht. The Tyler Climate Summary for yesterday, May 29, 2026. Yesterday's high temperature was 92 degrees. The normal high is 87. The record high is 98 degrees, which was set in 1998. Yesterday's low temperature was 70 degrees. The normal low is 68. The record low is 49 degrees, which was set in 1947. No precipitation fell yesterday, which leaves the monthly total at 1.34 inches. This is 2.47 inches below the normal amount of 3.81 inches for May.
The total precipitation for the year still stands at 11.75 inches, which is 6.33 inches below normal. Sunrise today is at 6:16 a.m. and sunset is at 8:23 p.m. Now let's check on your local forecast. Today, partly cloudy. Highs in the lower 90s. South winds 5 to 10 miles per hour. Sunrise today is at 6:16 a.m. and sunset is at 8:23 p.m. Now let's check on your local forecast. Today, partly cloudy. Highs in the lower 90s. South winds 5 to 10 miles per hour.

lows in the lower 70s. Chance of rain 30%. Wednesday, partly cloudy. A slight chance of showers and thunderstorms in the afternoon. Highs in the lower 90s. Chance of rain 20%. Wednesday night, partly cloudy. A slight chance of showers in the evening. Lows around 70. Chance of rain 20%. Thursday, partly cloudy. A slight chance of showers and thunderstorms in the afternoon. Highs in the lower 90s. Chance of rain 20%. Thursday night, partly cloudy. Lows in the lower 70s. Friday, mostly cloudy in the morning, then partly cloudy with a chance of showers and thunderstorms in the afternoon. Highs in the lower 90s. Chance of rain 30%. 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Be sure to follow us on Facebook. Here's a look at local weather conditions as of 6 a.m. At the top of the hour, skies were mostly cloudy in Tyler. The temperature was 72 degrees at the regional airport. The dew point was 70, making the relative humidity 93%. Winds were south at 5 miles an hour. The pressure was 29.87 inches and rising. In Longview, skies were partly cloudy with a temperature of 72 degrees. The dew point was 70, making the relative humidity 93%. Winds were south at 5 miles an hour. The pressure was 29.85 inches and rising. Once again in Tyler, it was 72 degrees with mostly cloudy skies at 6 a.m. Around the local area at 6 a.m., in Terrell, mostly cloudy and 73. Wind south at 6 miles an hour. TSW Airport, mostly cloudy and 76. Wind south at 13 miles an hour. Paris, partly cloudy and 71. Wind southeast at 3 miles an hour. Texarkana, clear and 74. Wind calm. Shreveport, partly cloudy and 73 degrees. Wind calm. Jacksonville, partly cloudy and 73 degrees. Wind south at 8 miles an hour. Palestine, partly cloudy and 72 degrees. Wind south at 3 miles an hour. And at Corsicana, mostly cloudy and 75 degrees. Wind south at 7 miles an hour. Elsewhere across the four-state region, Oklahoma City, mostly cloudy and 71. Little Rock, mostly cloudy and 70. Jackson, Mississippi, clear and 71. Baton Rouge, cloudy and 75. And at Houston, partly cloudy and 73 degrees. For the most current information, check us out on the web at www.weather.gov/sht. The Tyler Climate Summary for yesterday, May 29th, 2026. Yesterday's high temperature.

between 20%. Thursday night, partly cloudy. Lows in the lower 70s. Friday, mostly cloudy in the morning, then partly cloudy with a chance of showers and thunderstorms in the afternoon. Highs in the lower 90s. Chance of rain 30%. 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Be sure to follow us on Facebook. Here's a look at local weather conditions as of 7 a.m. At the top of the hour, skies were mostly cloudy in Tyler. The temperature was 73 degrees at the regional airport. The dew point was 71, making the relative humidity 93%. Winds were south at 5 miles an hour. The pressure was 29.89 inches and rising. In Longview, skies were partly cloudy with a temperature of 74 degrees. The dew point was 72, making the relative humidity 93%. Winds were south at 3 miles an hour. The pressure was 29.88 inches and rising. Once again in Tyler, it was 73 degrees with mostly cloudy skies at 7 a.m. Around the local area at 7 a.m., in Terrell, partly cloudy and 73. Wind south at 6 miles an hour. DFW Airport, mostly cloudy and 76. Wind south at 9 miles an hour. Paris, partly cloudy and 72. Wind east at 6 miles an hour. Texarkana, clear and 76. Wind calm. Shreveport, mostly cloudy and 73 degrees. Wind calm. Jacksonville, partly cloudy and 72 degrees. Wind south at 5 miles an hour. Palestine, partly cloudy and 72 degrees. Wind south at 3 miles an hour. And at Corsicana, mostly cloudy and 75 degrees. Wind southwest at 7 miles an hour. Elsewhere across the four-state region, Oklahoma City, mostly cloudy and 71. Little Rock, cloudy and 71. Jackson, Mississippi, sunny and 73. Baton Rouge, mostly sunny and 76. And at Houston, partly cloudy and 74 degrees. For the most current information, check us out on the web at www.weather.gov/shp. The Tyler Climate Summary for yesterday, May 29, 2026. Yesterday's high temperature was 92 degrees. The normal high is 87. The record high is 98 degrees, which was set in 1998. Yesterday's low temperature was 70 degrees. The normal low is 68. The record low is 49 degrees, which was set in 1947. No precipitation fell yesterday, which leaves the monthly total at 1.34 inches. This is 2.47 inches below the normal amount of 3.81 inches for May. The total precipitation for the year still stands at 11.75 inches, which is 6.33 inches below normal. Sunrise today is at 6:16 a.m. and sunset is at 8:23 p.m. Now let's check on your local forecast. Today, partly cloudy. Highs in the lower 90s. South winds 5 to 10 miles per hour. Tonight, mostly cloudy in the evening, then becoming partly cloudy. Lows in the mid-70s. South winds around 5 miles per hour. Sunday, mostly sunny. Highs in the mid-90s. South winds 5 to 10 miles per hour. Sunday night, mostly clear. Lows in the mid-70s. South winds around 5 miles per hour. Monday, mostly sunny. Hot with highs in the mid-90s. South winds around 5 miles per hour. Monday night, mostly clear. Lows in the mid-70s. Tuesday, mostly sunny with a slight chance of showers and thunderstorms. Hot with highs in the mid-90s. Chance of rain 20%. Tuesday night, partly cloudy. A chance of showers with a slight chance of thunderstorms in the evening. Lows in the lower 70s.

chance of rain 30%. Wednesday, partly cloudy. A slight chance of showers and thunderstorms in the afternoon. Highs in the lower 90s. Chance of rain 20%. Wednesday night, partly cloudy. A slight chance of showers in the evening. Lows around 70. Chance of rain 20%. Thursday, partly cloudy. A slight chance of showers and thunderstorms in the afternoon. Highs in the lower 90s. Chance of rain 20%. Thursday night, partly cloudy. Lows in the lower 70s. Friday, mostly cloudy in the morning, then partly cloudy with a chance of showers and thunderstorms in the afternoon. Highs in the lower 90s. Chance of rain 30%. 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Be sure to follow us on Facebook. Here's a look at local weather conditions as of 7 a.m. At the top of the hour, skies were mostly cloudy in Tyler. The temperature was 73 degrees at the regional airport. The dew point was 71, making the relative humidity 93%. Winds were south at 5 miles an hour. The pressure was 29.89 inches and rising. In Longview, skies were partly cloudy with a temperature of 74 degrees. The dew point was 72, making the relative humidity 93%. Winds were south at 3 miles an hour. The pressure was 29.88 inches and rising. Once again in Tyler, it was 73 degrees with mostly cloudy skies at 7 a.m. Around the local area at 7 a.m., in Terrell, partly cloudy and 73. Wind south at 6 miles an hour. DFW Airport, mostly cloudy and 76. Wind south at 9 miles an hour. Paris, partly cloudy and 72. Wind east at 6 miles an hour. Texarkana, clear and 76. Wind calm. Shreveport, mostly cloudy and 73 degrees. Wind calm. Jacksonville, partly cloudy and 72 degrees. Wind south at 5 miles an hour. Palestine, partly cloudy and 72 degrees. Wind south at 3 miles an hour. And at Corsicana, mostly cloudy and 75 degrees. Wind southwest at 7 miles an hour. Elsewhere across the four-state region, Oklahoma City, mostly cloudy and 71. Little Rock, cloudy and 71. Jackson, Mississippi, sunny and 73. Baton Rouge, mostly sunny and 76. And at Houston, partly cloudy and 74 degrees. For the most current information, check us out on the web at www.weather.gov/SHT. The Tyler Climate Summary for yesterday, May 29, 2026. Yesterday's high temperature was 92 degrees. The normal high is 87. The record high is 98 degrees, which was set in 1998. Yesterday's low temperature was 70 degrees. The normal low is 68. The record low is 49 degrees, which was set in 1947. No precipitation fell yesterday, which leaves the monthly total at 1.34 inches. This is 2.47 inches below the normal amount of 3.81 inches for May. The total precipitation for the year still stands at 11.75 inches, which is 6.33 inches below normal. Sunrise today is at 6:16 a.m. and sunset is at 8:23 p.m. Now let's check on your local forecast. Today, partly cloudy. Highs in the lower 90s.
south winds 5 to 10 miles per hour. Tonight, mostly cloudy in the evening, then becoming partly cloudy. Lows in the mid-70s. South winds around 5 miles per hour. Sunday, mostly sunny. Highs in the mid-90s. South winds 5 to 10 miles per hour. Sunday night, mostly clear. Lows in the mid-70s. South winds around 5 miles per hour. Monday, mostly sunny. Hot with highs in the mid-90s. South winds around 5 miles per hour. Monday night, mostly clear. Lows in the mid-70s. Tuesday, mostly sunny with a slight chance of showers and thunderstorms. Hot with highs in the mid-90s. Chance of rain 20%. Tuesday night, partly cloudy. A chance of showers with a slight chance of thunderstorms in the evening. Lows in the lower 70s. Chance of rain 30%. Wednesday, partly cloudy. A slight chance of showers and thunderstorms in the afternoon. Highs in the lower 90s. Chance of rain 20%. Wednesday night, partly cloudy. A slight chance of showers in the evening. Lows around 70. Chance of rain 20%. Thursday, partly cloudy. A slight chance of showers and thunderstorms in the afternoon. Highs in the lower 90s. Chance of rain 20%. Thursday night, partly cloudy. Lows in the lower 70s. Friday, mostly cloudy in the morning, then partly cloudy with a chance of showers and thunderstorms in the afternoon. Highs in the lower 90s. Chance of rain 30%. Here is your area's open water boating forecast. Wind gusts may be higher. Today, partly cloudy. Highs in the lower 90s. South winds 10 to 15 miles per hour. Tonight, becoming partly cloudy. Lows in the mid-70s. South winds 5 to 10 miles per hour. Sunday, mostly sunny. Highs in the mid-90s. South winds 10 to 15 miles per hour. Sunday night, mostly clear. Lows in the mid-70s. South winds 10 to 15 miles per hour. Monday, mostly sunny. Highs in the mid-90s. South winds 5 to 10 miles per hour. Monday night, mostly clear. Lows in the lower 70s. Tuesday, mostly sunny with a 20% chance of showers and thunderstorms. Highs in the upper 90s. Tuesday night, partly cloudy. Chance of showers and slight chance of thunderstorms in the evening. Lows in the lower 70s. Chance of precipitation 30%. Wednesday, partly cloudy. A 20% chance of showers and thunderstorms in the afternoon. Highs in the lower 90s. Wednesday night, partly cloudy. A 20% chance of showers in the evening. Lows in the upper 60s. Thursday, partly cloudy. A 20% chance of showers and thunderstorms in the afternoon. Highs in the lower 90s. Thursday night, partly cloudy. Lows in the lower 70s. Friday, mostly cloudy in the morning, then partly cloudy with a 30% chance of showers and thunderstorms in the afternoon. Highs in the lower 90s. 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Be sure to follow us on Facebook. Here's a look at local weather conditions as of 7 a.m. At the top of the hour, skies were mostly cloudy in Tyler. The temperature was 73 degrees at the regional airport. The dew point was 71, making the relative humidity 93%. Winds were south at 5 miles an hour. The pressure was 29.89 inches and rising. In Longview, skies were partly cloudy with a temperature of 74 degrees. The dew point was 72, making the relative humidity 93%. Winds were south at 3 miles an hour. The pressure was 29.88 inches and rising. Once again in Tyler, it was...
73 degrees with mostly cloudy skies at 7 a.m. Around the local area at 7 a.m. in Terrell, partly cloudy and 73. Wind south at 6 miles an hour. DFW Airport, mostly cloudy and 76. Wind south at 9 miles an hour. Paris, partly cloudy and 72. Wind east at 6 miles an hour. Texarkana, clear and 76. Wind calm. Shreveport, mostly cloudy and 73 degrees. Wind calm. Jacksonville, partly cloudy and 72 degrees. Wind south at 5 miles an hour. Palestine, partly cloudy and 72 degrees. Wind south at 3 miles an hour. And at Corsicana, mostly cloudy and 75 degrees. Wind southwest at 7 miles an hour. Elsewhere across the four-state region, Oklahoma City, mostly cloudy and 71.

low is 68. The record low is 49 degrees, which was set in 1947. No precipitation fell yesterday, which leaves the monthly total at 1.34 inches. This is 2.47 inches below the normal amount of 3.81 inches for May. The total precipitation for the year still stands at 11.75 inches, which is 6.33 inches below normal. Sunrise today is at 6:16 a.m. and sunset is at 8:23 p.m. Now let's check on your local forecast. Today, partly cloudy. Highs in the lower 90s. South winds 5 to 10 miles per hour. Tonight, mostly cloudy in the evening, then becoming partly cloudy. Lows in the mid-70s. South winds around 5 miles per hour. Sunday, mostly sunny. Highs in the mid-90s. South winds 5 to 10 miles per hour. Sunday night, mostly clear. Lows in the mid-70s. South winds around 5 miles per hour. Monday, mostly sunny. Hot with highs in the mid-90s. South winds around 5 miles per hour. Monday night, mostly clear. Lows in the mid-70s. Tuesday, mostly sunny with a slight chance of showers and thunderstorms. Hot with highs in the mid-90s. Chance of rain 20%. Tuesday night, partly cloudy. A chance of showers with a slight chance of thunderstorms in the evening. Lows in the lower 70s. Chance of rain 30%. Wednesday, partly cloudy. A slight chance of showers and thunderstorms in the afternoon. Highs in the lower 90s. Chance of rain 20%. Wednesday night, partly cloudy. A slight chance of showers in the evening. Lows around 70. Chance of rain 20%. Thursday, partly cloudy. A slight chance of showers and thunderstorms in the afternoon. Highs in the lower 90s. Chance of rain 20%. Thursday night, partly cloudy. Lows in the lower 70s. Friday, mostly cloudy in the morning, then partly cloudy with a chance of showers and thunderstorms in the afternoon. Highs in the lower 90s. Chance of rain 30%. 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Be sure to follow us on Facebook. Here's a look at local weather conditions as of 7 a.m. At the top of the hour, skies were mostly cloudy in Tyler. The temperature was 73 degrees at the regional airport. The dew point was 71, making the relative humidity 93%. Winds were south at 5 miles an hour. The pressure was 29.89 inches and rising. In Longview, skies were partly cloudy with a temperature of 74 degrees. The dew point was 72, making the relative humidity 93%. Winds were south at 3 miles an hour. The pressure was 29.88 inches and rising. Once again in Tyler, it was 73 degrees with mostly cloudy skies at 7 a.m. This is NOAA Weather Radio, Station WXK36, operating on a frequency of 162.475 MHz, providing the latest weather information on a 24-hour basis. 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Around the local area at 7 a.m., in Terrell, partly cloudy and 73. Wind south at 6 miles an hour. DFW Airport, mostly cloudy and 76. Wind south at 9 miles an hour. Paris, partly cloudy and 72. Wind east at 6 miles an hour. Texarkana, clear and 76. Wind calm. Shreveport, mostly cloudy and 73 degrees. Wind calm. Jacksonville, partly cloudy and 72 degrees. Wind south at 5 miles an hour.

Palestine, partly cloudy and 72 degrees. Wind south at 3 miles an hour. And at Corsicana, mostly cloudy and 75 degrees. Wind southwest at 7 miles an hour. Elsewhere across the four-state region, Oklahoma City, mostly cloudy and 71. Little Rock, cloudy and 71. Jackson, Mississippi, sunny and 73. Baton Rouge, mostly sunny and 76. And at Houston, partly cloudy and 74 degrees. For the most current information, check us out on the web at www.weather.gov/SHP. The Tyler Climate Summary for yesterday, May 29, 2026. Yesterday's high temperature was 92 degrees. The normal high is 87. The record high is 98 degrees, which was set in 1998. Yesterday's low temperature was 70 degrees. The normal low is 68. The record low is 49 degrees, which was set in 1947. No precipitation fell yesterday, which leaves the monthly total at 1.34 inches. This is 2.47 inches below the normal amount of 3.81 inches for May. The total precipitation for the year still stands at 11.75 inches, which is 6.33 inches below normal. Sunrise today is at 6:16 a.m. and sunset is at 8:23 p.m. Now let's check on your local forecast. Today, partly cloudy. Highs in the lower 90s. South winds 5 to 10 miles per hour. Tonight, mostly cloudy in the evening, then becoming partly cloudy. Lows in the mid-70s. South winds around 5 miles per hour. Sunday, mostly sunny. Highs in the mid-90s. South winds 5 to 10 miles per hour. Sunday night, mostly clear. Lows in the mid-70s. South winds around 5 miles per hour. Monday, mostly sunny. Hot with highs in the mid-90s. South winds around 5 miles per hour. Monday night, mostly clear. Lows in the mid-70s. Tuesday, mostly sunny with a slight chance of showers and thunderstorms. Hot with highs in the mid-90s. Chance of rain 20%. Tuesday night, partly cloudy. A chance of showers with a slight chance of thunderstorms in the evening. Lows in the lower 70s. Chance of rain 30%. Wednesday, partly cloudy. A slight chance of showers and thunderstorms in the afternoon. Highs in the lower 90s. Chance of rain 20%. Wednesday night, partly cloudy. A slight chance of showers in the evening. Lows around 70. Chance of rain 20%. Thursday, partly cloudy. A slight chance of showers and thunderstorms in the afternoon. Highs in the lower 90s. Chance of rain 20%. Thursday night, partly cloudy. Lows in the lower 70s. Friday, mostly cloudy in the morning, then partly cloudy with a chance of showers and thunderstorms in the afternoon. Highs in the lower 90s. Chance of rain 30%. 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Be sure to follow us on Facebook. Here's a look at local weather conditions as of 7 a.m. At the top of the hour, skies were mostly cloudy in Tyler. The temperature was 73 degrees at the regional airport. The dew point was 71, making the relative humidity 93%. Winds were south at 5 miles an hour. The pressure was 29.89 inches and rising. In Longview, skies were partly cloudy, with a temperature of 74 degrees. The dew point was 72, making the relative humidity 93%. Winds were south at 3 miles an hour. The pressure was 29.88 inches and rising. Once again in Tyler, it was 73 degrees with mostly cloudy skies at 7 a.m. Around the local area at 7 a.m., in Terrell, partly cloudy and 73.
Wind south at 6 miles an hour. DFW Airport, mostly cloudy and 76. Wind south at 9 miles an hour. Paris, partly cloudy and 72. Wind east at 6 miles an hour. Texarkana, clear and 76. Wind calm. Shreveport, mostly cloudy and 73 degrees. Wind calm. Jacksonville, partly cloudy and 72 degrees. Wind south at 5 miles an hour. Palestine, partly cloudy and 72 degrees. Wind south at 3 miles an hour. And at Corsicana, mostly cloudy and 75 degrees. Wind southwest at 7 miles an hour. Elsewhere across the four-state region, Oklahoma City, mostly cloudy and 71. Little Rock, cloudy and 71. Jackson, Mississippi, sunny and 73. Baton Rouge, mostly sunny and 76. And at Houston, partly cloudy and 74 degrees. For the most current information, check us out on the web at www.weather.gov/shp. The Tyler Climate Summary for yesterday, May 29, 2026. Yesterday's high temperature was 92 degrees. The normal high is 87. The record high is 98 degrees, which was set in 1998. Yesterday's low temperature was 70 degrees. The normal low is 68. The record low is 49 degrees, which was set in 1947. No precipitation fell yesterday, which leaves the monthly total at 1.34 inches. This is 2.47 inches below the normal amount of 3.81 inches for May. The total precipitation for the year still stands at 11.75 inches, which is 6.33 inches below normal. Sunrise today is at 6:16 a.m. and sunset is at 8:23 p.m. Now let's check on your local forecast. Today, partly cloudy. Highs in the lower 90s. South winds 5 to 10 miles per hour. Tonight, mostly cloudy in the evening, then becoming partly cloudy. Lows in the mid-70s. South winds around 5 miles per hour. Sunday, mostly sunny. Highs in the mid-90s. South winds 5 to 10 miles per hour. Sunday night, mostly clear. Lows in the mid-70s. South winds around 5 miles per hour. Monday, mostly sunny. Hot with highs in the mid-90s. South winds around 5 miles per hour. Monday night, mostly clear. Lows in the mid-70s. Tuesday, mostly sunny with a slight chance of showers and thunderstorms. Hot with highs in the mid-90s. Chance of rain 20%. Tuesday night, partly cloudy. A chance of showers with a slight chance of thunderstorms in the evening. Lows in the lower 70s. Chance of rain 30%. Wednesday, partly cloudy. A slight chance of showers and thunderstorms in the afternoon. Highs in the lower 90s. Chance of rain 20%. Wednesday night, partly cloudy. A slight chance of showers in the evening. Lows around 70. Chance of rain 20%. Thursday, partly cloudy. A slight chance of showers and thunderstorms in the afternoon. Highs in the lower 90s. Chance of rain 20%. Thursday night, partly cloudy. Lows in the lower 70s. Friday, mostly cloudy in the morning, then partly cloudy with a chance of showers and thunderstorms in the afternoon. Highs in the lower 90s. Chance of rain 30%. 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Be sure to follow us on Facebook. Here's a look at local weather conditions as of 7 a.m. At the top of the hour, skies were mostly cloudy in Tyler. The temperature was 73 degrees at the regional airport. The dew point was 71, making the relative humidity 93%. Winds were south at 5 miles an hour. The pressure
was 29.89 inches and rising. In Longview, skies were partly cloudy with a temperature of 74 degrees. The dew point was 72, making the relative humidity 93%. Winds were south at 3 miles an hour. The pressure was 29.88 inches and rising. Once again in Tyler, it was 73 degrees with mostly cloudy skies at 7 a.m. Around the local area at 7 a.m., in Terrell, partly cloudy and 73. Wind south at 6 miles an hour. DFW Airport, mostly cloudy and 76. Wind south at 9 miles an hour. Paris, partly cloudy and 72. Wind east at 6 miles an hour. Texarkana, clear and 76. Wind calm. Shreveport, mostly cloudy and 73 degrees. Wind calm. Jacksonville, partly cloudy and 72 degrees. Wind south at 5 miles an hour. Palestine, partly cloudy and 72 degrees. Wind south at 3 miles an hour. And at Corsicana, mostly cloudy and 75 degrees. Wind southwest at 7 miles an hour. Elsewhere across the four-state region, Oklahoma City, mostly cloudy and 71. Little Rock, cloudy and 71. Jackson, Mississippi, sunny and 73. Baton Rouge, mostly sunny and 76. And at Houston, partly cloudy and 74 degrees. For the most current information, check us out on the web at www.weather.gov/SHP. The Tyler Climate Summary for yesterday, May 29, 2026. Yesterday's high temperature was 92 degrees. The normal high is 87. The record high is 98 degrees, which was set in 1998. Yesterday's low temperature was 70 degrees. The normal low is 68. The record low is 49 degrees, which was set in 1947. No precipitation fell yesterday, which leaves the monthly total at 1.34 inches. This is 2.47 inches below the normal amount of 3.81 inches for May. The total precipitation for the year still stands at 11.75 inches, which is 6.33 inches below normal. Sunrise today is at 6:16 a.m. and sunset is at 8:23 p.m. This is NOAA Weather Radio, station WXK36, operating on a frequency of 162.475 megahertz, providing the latest weather information on a 24-hour basis. 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Now let's check on your local forecast. Today, partly cloudy. Highs in the lower 90s. South winds 5 to 10 miles per hour. Tonight, mostly cloudy in the evening, then becoming partly cloudy. Lows in the mid-70s. South winds around 5 miles per hour. Sunday, mostly sunny. Highs in the mid-90s. South winds 5 to 10 miles per hour. Sunday night, mostly clear. Lows in the mid-70s. South winds around 5 miles per hour. Monday, mostly sunny. Hot with highs in the mid-90s. South winds around 5 miles per hour. Monday night, mostly clear. Lows in the mid-70s. Tuesday, mostly sunny with a slight chance of showers and thunderstorms. Hot with highs in the mid-90s. Chance of rain 20%. Tuesday night, partly cloudy. A chance of showers with a slight chance of thunderstorms in the evening. Lows in the lower 70s. Chance of rain 30%. Wednesday, partly cloudy. A slight chance of showers and thunderstorms in the afternoon. Highs in the lower 90s. Chance of rain 20%. Wednesday night, partly cloudy. A slight chance of showers in the evening. Lows around 70. Chance of rain 20%.
Thursday, partly cloudy. A slight chance of showers and thunderstorms in the afternoon. Highs in the lower 90s. Chance of rain 20%. Thursday night, partly cloudy. Lows in the lower 70s. Friday, mostly cloudy in the morning, then partly cloudy with a chance of showers and thunderstorms in the afternoon. Highs in the lower 90s. Chance of rain 30%. 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Be sure to follow us on Facebook. Here's a look at local weather conditions as of 7 a.m. At the top of the hour, skies were mostly cloudy in Tyler. The temperature was 73 degrees at the regional airport. The dew point was 71, making the relative humidity 93%. Winds were south at 5 miles an hour. The pressure was 29.89 inches and rising. In Longview, skies were partly cloudy with a temperature of 74 degrees. The dew point was 72, making the relative humidity 93%. Winds were south at 3 miles an hour. The pressure was 29.88 inches and rising. Once again in Tyler, it was 73 degrees with mostly cloudy skies at 7 a.m. Around the local area at 7 a.m., in Terrell, partly cloudy and 73. Wind south at 6 miles an hour. DFW Airport, mostly cloudy and 76. Wind south at 9 miles an hour. Paris, partly cloudy and 72. Wind east at 6 miles an hour. Texarkana, clear and 76. Wind calm. Shreveport, mostly cloudy and 73 degrees. Wind calm. Jacksonville, partly cloudy and 72 degrees. Wind south at 5 miles an hour. Palestine, partly cloudy and 72 degrees. Wind south at 3 miles an hour. And at Corsicana, mostly cloudy and 75 degrees. Wind southwest at 7 miles an hour. Elsewhere across the four-state region, Oklahoma City, mostly cloudy and 71. Little Rock, cloudy and 71. Jackson, Mississippi, sunny and 73. Baton Rouge, mostly sunny and 76. And if Houston, partly cloudy and 74 degrees. For the most current information, check us out on the web at www.weather.gov/SHP. The Tyler Climate Summary for yesterday, May 29, 2026. Yesterday's high temperature was 92 degrees. The normal high is 87. The record high is 98 degrees, which was set in 1998. Yesterday's low temperature was 70 degrees. The normal low is 68. The record low is 49 degrees, which was set in 1947. No precipitation fell yesterday, which leaves the monthly total at 1.34 inches. This is 2.47 inches below the normal amount of 3.81 inches for May. The total precipitation for the year still stands at 11.75 inches, which is 6.33 inches below normal. Sunrise today is at 6:16 a.m. and sunset is at 8:23 p.m. Now let's check on your local forecast. Today, partly cloudy. Highs in the lower 90s. South winds 5 to 10 miles per hour. Tonight, mostly cloudy in the evening, then becoming partly cloudy. Lows in the mid-70s. South winds around 5 miles per hour. Sunday, mostly sunny. Highs in the mid-90s. South winds 5 to 10 miles per hour. Sunday night, mostly clear. Lows in the mid-70s. South winds around 5 miles per hour. Monday, mostly sunny. Hot with highs in the mid-90s. South winds around 5 miles per hour. Monday night, mostly clear. Lows in the mid-70s. Tuesday, mostly sunny with a slight chance of showers and thunderstorms. Hot with highs in the mid-90s. Chance of rain 20%.
Tuesday night, partly cloudy. A chance of showers with a slight chance of thunderstorms in the evening. Lows in the lower 70s. Chance of rain 30%. Wednesday, partly cloudy. A slight chance of showers and thunderstorms in the afternoon. Highs in the lower 90s. Chance of rain 20%. Wednesday night, partly cloudy. A slight chance of showers in the evening. Lows around 70. Chance of rain 20%. Thursday, partly cloudy. A slight chance of showers and thunderstorms in the afternoon. Highs in the lower 90s. Chance of rain 20%. Thursday night, partly cloudy. Lows in the lower 70s. Friday, mostly cloudy in the morning, then partly cloudy with a chance of showers and thunderstorms in the afternoon. Highs in the lower 90s. Chance of rain 30%. Here is your area's open water boating forecast. Wind gusts may be higher. Today, partly cloudy. Highs in the lower 90s. South winds 10 to 15 miles per hour. Tonight, becoming partly cloudy. Lows in the mid-70s. South winds 5 to 10 miles per hour. Sunday, mostly sunny. Highs in the mid-90s. South winds 10 to 15 miles per hour. Sunday night, mostly clear. Lows in the mid-70s. South winds 10 to 15 miles per hour. Monday, mostly sunny. Highs in the mid-90s. South winds 5 to 10 miles per hour. Monday night, mostly clear. Lows in the lower 70s. Tuesday, mostly sunny with a 20% chance of showers and thunderstorms. Highs in the upper 90s. Tuesday night, partly cloudy. Chance of showers and slight chance of thunderstorms in the evening. Lows in the lower 70s. Chance of precipitation 30%. Wednesday, partly cloudy. A 20% chance of showers and thunderstorms in the afternoon. Highs in the lower 90s. Wednesday night, partly cloudy. A 20% chance of showers in the evening. Lows in the upper 60s. Thursday, partly cloudy. A 20% chance of showers and thunderstorms in the afternoon. Highs in the lower 90s. Thursday night, partly cloudy. Lows in the lower 70s. Friday, mostly cloudy in the morning, then partly cloudy with a 30% chance of showers and thunderstorms in the afternoon. Highs in the lower 90s. 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Be sure to follow us on Facebook. Here's a look at local weather conditions as of 7 a.m. At the top of the hour, skies were mostly cloudy in Tyler. The temperature was 73 degrees at the regional airport. The dew point was 71, making the relative humidity 93%. Winds were south at 5 miles an hour. The pressure was 29.89 inches and rising. In Longview, skies were partly cloudy with a temperature of 74 degrees. The dew point was 72, making the relative humidity 93%. Winds were south at 3 miles an hour. The pressure was 29.88 inches and rising. Once again in Tyler, it was 73 degrees with mostly cloudy skies at 7 a.m. Around the local area at 7 a.m., in Terrell, partly cloudy and 73. Wind south at 6 miles an hour. DFW Airport, mostly cloudy and 76. Wind south at 9 miles an hour. Paris, partly cloudy and 72. Wind east at 6 miles an hour. Texarkana, clear and 76. Wind calm. Shreveport, mostly cloudy and 73 degrees. Wind calm. Jacksonville, partly cloudy and 72 degrees. Wind south at 5 miles an hour. Palestine, partly cloudy and 72 degrees. Wind south at 3 miles an hour. And at Corsicana, mostly cloudy.
cloudy and 75 degrees. Wind southwest at 7 miles an hour. Elsewhere across the four-state region, Oklahoma City, mostly cloudy and 71. Little Rock, cloudy and 71. Jackson, Mississippi, sunny and 73. Baton Rouge, mostly sunny and 76. And at Houston, partly cloudy and 74 degrees. For the most current information, check us out on the web at www.weather.gov/shp. The Tyler Climate Summary for yesterday, May 29, 2026. Yesterday's high temperature was 92 degrees. The normal high is 87. The record high is 98 degrees, which was set in 1998. Yesterday's low temperature was 70 degrees. The normal low is 68. The record low is 49 degrees, which was set in 1947. No precipitation fell yesterday, which leaves the monthly total at 1.34 inches. This is 2.47 inches below the normal amount of 3.81 inches for May. The total precipitation for the year still stands at 11.75 inches, which is 6.33 inches below normal. Sunrise today is at 6:16 a.m. and sunset is at 8:23 p.m. Now let's check on your local forecast. Today, partly cloudy. Highs in the lower 90s. South winds 5 to 10 miles per hour. Tonight, mostly cloudy in the evening, then becoming partly cloudy. Lows in the mid-70s. South winds around 5 miles per hour. Sunday, mostly sunny. Highs in the mid-90s. South winds 5 to 10 miles per hour. Sunday night, mostly clear. Lows in the mid-70s. South winds around 5 miles per hour. Monday, mostly sunny. Hot with highs in the mid-90s. South winds around 5 miles per hour. Monday night, mostly clear. Lows in the mid-70s. Tuesday, mostly sunny with a slight chance of showers and thunderstorms. Hot with highs in the mid-90s. Chance of rain 20%. Tuesday night, partly cloudy. A chance of showers with a slight chance of thunderstorms in the evening. Lows in the lower 70s. Chance of rain 30%. Wednesday, partly cloudy. A slight chance of showers and thunderstorms in the afternoon. Highs in the lower 90s. Chance of rain 20%. Wednesday night, partly cloudy. A slight chance of showers in the evening. Lows around 70. Chance of rain 20%. Thursday, partly cloudy. A slight chance of showers and thunderstorms in the afternoon. Highs in the lower 90s. Chance of rain 20%. Thursday night, partly cloudy. Lows in the lower 70s. Friday, mostly cloudy in the morning, then partly cloudy with a chance of showers and thunderstorms in the afternoon. Highs in the lower 90s. Chance of rain 30%. 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Be sure to follow us on Facebook. Here's a look at local weather conditions as of 7 a.m. At the top of the hour, skies were mostly cloudy in Tyler. The temperature was 73 degrees at the regional airport. The dew point was 71, making the relative humidity 93%. Winds were south at 5 miles an hour. The pressure was 29.89 inches and rising. In Longview, skies were partly cloudy with a temperature of 74 degrees. The dew point was 72, making the relative humidity 93%.
10%. Winds were south at 3 miles an hour. The pressure was 29.88 inches and rising. Once again in Tyler, it was 73 degrees with mostly cloudy skies at 7 a.m. Around the local area at 7 a.m., in Terrell, partly cloudy and 73. Wind south at 6 miles an hour. DFW Airport, mostly cloudy and 76. Wind south at 9 miles an hour. Paris, partly cloudy and 72. Wind east at 6 miles an hour. Texarkana, clear and 76. Wind calm. Shreveport, mostly cloudy and 73 degrees. Wind calm. Jacksonville, partly cloudy and 72 degrees. Wind south at 5 miles an hour. Palestine, partly cloudy and 72 degrees. Wind south at 3 miles an hour. And at Corsicana, mostly cloudy and 75 degrees. Wind southwest at 7 miles an hour. Elsewhere across the four-state region, Oklahoma City, mostly cloudy and 71. Little Rock, cloudy and 71. Jackson, Mississippi, sunny and 73. Baton Rouge, mostly sunny and 76. And at Houston, partly cloudy and 74 degrees. For the most current information, check us out on the web at www.weather.gov/shp. The Tyler Climate Summary for yesterday, May 29, 2026. Yesterday's high temperature was 92 degrees. The normal high is 87. The record high is 98 degrees, which was set in 1998. Yesterday's low temperature was 70 degrees. The normal low is 68. The record low is 49 degrees, which was set in 1947. No precipitation fell yesterday, which leaves the monthly total at 1.34 inches. This is 2.47 inches below the normal amount of 3.81 inches for May. The total precipitation for the year still stands at 11.75 inches, which is 6.33 inches below normal. Sunrise today is at 6:16 a.m. and sunset is at 8:23 p.m. Now let's check on your local forecast. Today, partly cloudy. Highs in the lower 90s. South winds 5 to 10 miles per hour. Tonight, mostly cloudy in the evening, then becoming partly cloudy. Lows in the mid-70s. South winds around 5 miles per hour. Sunday, mostly sunny. Highs in the mid-90s. South winds 5 to 10 miles per hour. Sunday night, mostly clear. Lows in the mid-70s. South winds around 5 miles per hour. Monday, mostly sunny. Hot with highs in the mid-90s. South winds around 5 miles per hour. Monday night, mostly clear. Lows in the mid-70s. Tuesday, mostly sunny with a slight chance of showers and thunderstorms. Hot with highs in the mid-90s. Chance of rain 20%. Tuesday night, partly cloudy. A chance of showers with a slight chance of thunderstorms in the evening. Lows in the lower 70s. Chance of rain 30%. Wednesday, partly cloudy. A slight chance of showers and thunderstorms in the afternoon. Highs in the lower 90s. Chance of rain 20%. Wednesday night, partly cloudy. A slight chance of showers in the evening. Lows around 70. Chance of rain 20%. Thursday, partly cloudy. A slight chance of showers and thunderstorms in the afternoon. Highs in the lower 90s. Chance of rain 20%. Thursday night, partly cloudy. Lows in the lower 70s. Friday, mostly cloudy in the morning, then partly cloudy with a chance of showers and thunderstorms in the afternoon. Highs in the lower 90s. Chance of rain 30%. 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Here's a
at local weather conditions as of 7 a.m. At the top of the hour, skies were mostly cloudy in Tyler. The temperature was 73 degrees at the regional airport. The dew point was 71, making the relative humidity 93%. Winds were south at 5 miles an hour. The pressure was 29.89 inches and rising. In Longview, skies were partly cloudy with a temperature of 74 degrees. The dew point was 72, making the relative humidity 93%. Winds were south at 3 miles an hour. The pressure was 29.88 inches and rising. Once again in Tyler, it was 73 degrees with mostly cloudy skies at 7 a.m. Around the local area at 7 a.m., in Carroll, partly cloudy and 73. Wind south at 6 miles an hour. DFW Airport, mostly cloudy and 76. Wind south at 9 miles an hour. Paris, partly cloudy and 72. Wind east at 6 miles an hour. Texarkana, clear and 76. Wind calm. Shreveport, mostly cloudy and 73 degrees. Wind calm. Jacksonville, partly cloudy and 72 degrees. Wind south at 5 miles an hour. Palestine, partly cloudy and 72 degrees. Wind south at 3 miles an hour. And at Corsicana, mostly cloudy and 75 degrees. Wind southwest at 7 miles an hour. Elsewhere across the four-state region, Oklahoma City, mostly cloudy and 71. Little Rock, cloudy and 71. Jackson, Mississippi, sunny and 73. Baton Rouge, mostly sunny and 76. And at Houston, partly cloudy and 74 degrees. For the most current information, check us out on the web at www.weather.gov/shp. Around the local area at 8 a.m., in Terrell, partly sunny and 76. Wind south at 7 miles an hour. DFW Airport, partly sunny and 78. Wind south at 12 miles an hour. Paris, mostly sunny and 76. Wind southeast at 5 miles an hour. Texarkana, mostly sunny and 81. Wind calm. Shreveport, partly sunny and 77 degrees. Wind southwest at 5 miles an hour. Jacksonville, mostly sunny and 74 degrees. Wind south at 6 miles an hour. Palestine, mostly sunny and 73 degrees. Wind south at 5 miles an hour. And at Corsicana, partly sunny and 77 degrees. Wind southwest at 9 miles an hour. Elsewhere across the four-state region, Oklahoma City, partly sunny and 73. Little Rock, cloudy and 73. Jackson, Mississippi, mostly sunny and 76. Baton Rouge, mostly sunny and 79. And at Houston, mostly sunny and 77 degrees. For the most current information, check us out on the web at www.weather.gov/shp. The Tyler Climate Summary for yesterday, May 29, 2026. Yesterday's high temperature was 92 degrees. The normal high is 87. The record high is 98 degrees, which was set in 1998. Yesterday's low temperature was 70 degrees. The normal low is 68. The record low is 49 degrees, which was set in 1947. No precipitation fell yesterday, which leaves the monthly total at 1.34 inches. This is 2.47 inches below the normal amount of 3.81 inches for May. The total precipitation for the year still stands at 11.75 inches, which is 6.33 inches below normal. Sunrise today is at 6:16 a.m. and sunset is at 8:23 p.m. Now let's check on your local forecast. Today, partly cloudy. Highs in the lower 90s. South winds 5 to 10 miles per hour. Tonight, mostly cloudy in the evening, then becoming partly cloudy. Lows in the mid 70s.
south winds around 5 miles per hour. Sunday, mostly sunny. Highs in the mid-90s. South winds 5 to 10 miles per hour. Sunday night, mostly clear. Lows in the mid-70s. South winds around 5 miles per hour. Monday, mostly sunny. Hot with highs in the mid-90s. South winds around 5 miles per hour. Monday night, mostly clear. Lows in the mid-70s. Tuesday, mostly sunny with a slight chance of showers and thunderstorms. Hot with highs in the mid-90s. Chance of rain 20%. Tuesday night, partly cloudy. A chance of showers with a slight chance of thunderstorms in the evening. Lows in the lower 70s. Chance of rain 30%. Wednesday, partly cloudy. A slight chance of showers and thunderstorms in the afternoon. Highs in the lower 90s. Chance of rain 20%. Wednesday night, partly cloudy. A slight chance of showers in the evening. Lows around 70. Chance of rain 20%. Thursday, partly cloudy. A slight chance of showers and thunderstorms in the afternoon. Highs in the lower 90s. Chance of rain 20%. Thursday night, partly cloudy. Lows in the lower 70s. Friday, mostly cloudy in the morning, then partly cloudy with a chance of showers and thunderstorms in the afternoon. Highs in the lower 90s. Chance of rain 30%. 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Be sure to follow us on Facebook. Here's a look at local weather conditions as of 8 a.m. At the top of the hour, skies were mostly sunny in Tyler. The temperature was 75 degrees at the regional airport. The dew point was 71, making the relative humidity 87%. Winds were south at 7 miles an hour. The pressure was 29.91 inches and rising. In Longview, skies were mostly sunny, with a temperature of 76 degrees. The dew point was 73, making the relative humidity 91%. Winds were south at 5 miles an hour. The pressure was 29.90 inches and rising. Once again in Tyler, it was 75 degrees with mostly sunny skies at 8 a.m. This is NOAA Weather Radio, station WXK36, operating on a frequency of 162.475 MHz, providing the latest weather information on a 24-hour basis. Broadcasts originate from the National Weather Service office in Shreveport, Louisiana. 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Around the local area at 8 a.m., in Terrell, partly sunny and 76. Wind south at 7 miles an hour. DFW Airport, partly sunny and 78. Wind south at 12 miles an hour. Paris, mostly sunny and 76. Wind southeast at 5 miles an hour. Texarkana, mostly sunny and 81. Wind calm. Shreveport, partly sunny and 77 degrees. Wind southwest at 5 miles an hour. Jacksonville, mostly sunny and 74 degrees. Wind south at 6 miles an hour. Palestine, mostly sunny and 73 degrees. Wind south at 5 miles an hour. And at Corsicana, partly sunny and 77 degrees. Wind southwest at 9 miles an hour. Elsewhere across the four-state region, Oklahoma City, partly sunny and 73. Little Rock, cloudy and 73. Jackson, Mississippi, mostly sunny and 76. Baton Rouge, mostly sunny and 79. And at Houston, mostly sunny and 77 degrees. For the most current information, check us out on the web at www.weather.gov/SHP. The Tyler Climate Summary for yesterday, May 29th, 2026.
Yesterday's high temperature was 92 degrees. The normal high is 87. The record high is 98 degrees, which was set in 1998. Yesterday's low temperature was 70 degrees. The normal low is 68. The record low is 49 degrees, which was set in 1947. No precipitation fell yesterday, which leaves the monthly total at 1.34 inches. This is 2.47 inches below the normal amount of 3.81 inches for May. The total precipitation for the year still stands at 11.75 inches, which is 6.33 inches below normal. Sunrise today is at 6:16 a.m. and sunset is at 8:23 p.m. Now let's check on your local forecast. Today, partly cloudy. Highs in the lower 90s. South winds 5 to 10 miles per hour. Tonight, mostly cloudy in the evening, then becoming partly cloudy. Lows in the mid-70s. South winds around 5 miles per hour. Sunday, mostly sunny. Highs in the mid-90s. South winds 5 to 10 miles per hour. Sunday night, mostly clear. Lows in the mid-70s. South winds around 5 miles per hour. Monday, mostly sunny. Hot with highs in the mid-90s. South winds around 5 miles per hour. Monday night, mostly clear. Lows in the mid-70s. Tuesday, mostly sunny with a slight chance of showers and thunderstorms. Hot with highs in the mid-90s. Chance of rain 20%. Tuesday night, partly cloudy. A chance of showers with a slight chance of thunderstorms in the evening. Lows in the lower 70s. Chance of rain 30%. Wednesday, partly cloudy. A slight chance of showers and thunderstorms in the afternoon. Highs in the lower 90s. Chance of rain 20%. Wednesday night, partly cloudy. A slight chance of showers in the evening. Lows around 70. Chance of rain 20%. Thursday, partly cloudy. A slight chance of showers and thunderstorms in the afternoon. Highs in the lower 90s. Chance of rain 20%. Thursday night, partly cloudy. Lows in the lower 70s. Friday, mostly cloudy in the morning, then partly cloudy with a chance of showers and thunderstorms in the afternoon. Highs in the lower 90s. Chance of rain 30%. 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Be sure to follow us on Facebook. Here's a look at local weather conditions as of 8 a.m. At the top of the hour, skies were mostly sunny in Tyler. The temperature was 75 degrees at the regional airport. The dew point was 71, making the relative humidity 87%. Winds were south at 7 miles an hour. The pressure was 29.91 inches and rising. In Longview, skies were mostly sunny, with a temperature of 76 degrees. The dew point was 73, making the relative humidity 91%. Winds were south at 5 miles an hour. The pressure was 29.90 inches and rising. Once again in Tyler, it was 75 degrees with mostly sunny skies at 8 a.m. Around the local area at 8 a.m., in Terrell, partly sunny and 76. Wind south at 7 miles an hour. DFW Airport, partly sunny and 78. Wind south at 12 miles an hour. Paris, mostly sunny and 76. Wind southeast at 5 miles an hour. Texarkana, mostly sunny and 81. Wind calm. Shreveport, partly sunny and 77 degrees. Wind southwest at 5 miles an hour. Jacksonville, mostly sunny and 74 degrees. Wind south at 6 miles an hour. Palestine, mostly sunny and 73 degrees. Wind south at 5 miles an hour. And at Corsicana, partly sunny and 77 degrees. Wind southwest at 9 miles an hour.
elsewhere across the four-state region. Oklahoma City, partly sunny and 73. Little Rock, cloudy and 73. Jackson, Mississippi, mostly sunny and 76. Baton Rouge, mostly sunny and 79. And at Houston, mostly sunny and 77 degrees. For the most current information, check us out on the web at www.weather.gov/shp. Here is your area's open water boating forecast. Wind gusts may be higher. Today, partly cloudy. Highs in the lower 90s. South winds 10 to 15 miles per hour. Tonight, becoming partly cloudy. Lows in the mid-70s. South winds 5 to 10 miles per hour. Sunday, mostly sunny. Highs in the mid-90s. South winds 10 to 15 miles per hour. Sunday night, mostly clear. Lows in the mid-70s. South winds 10 to 15 miles per hour. Monday, mostly sunny. Highs in the mid-90s. South winds 5 to 10 miles per hour. Monday night, mostly clear. Lows in the lower 70s. Tuesday, mostly sunny with a 20% chance of showers and thunderstorms. Highs in the upper 90s. Tuesday night, partly cloudy. Chance of showers and slight chance of thunderstorms in the evening. Lows in the lower 70s. Chance of precipitation 30%. Wednesday, partly cloudy. A 20% chance of showers and thunderstorms in the afternoon. Highs in the lower 90s. Wednesday night, partly cloudy. A 20% chance of showers in the evening. Lows in the upper 60s. Thursday, partly cloudy. A 20% chance of showers and thunderstorms in the afternoon. Highs in the lower 90s. Thursday night, partly cloudy. Lows in the lower 70s. Friday, mostly cloudy in the morning, then partly cloudy with a 30% chance of showers and thunderstorms in the afternoon. Highs in the lower 90s. The Tyler Climate Summary for yesterday, May 29, 2026. Yesterday's high temperature was 92 degrees. The normal high is 87. The record high is 98 degrees, which was set in 1998. Yesterday's low temperature was 70 degrees. The normal low is 68. The record low is 49 degrees, which was set in 1947. No precipitation fell yesterday, which leaves the monthly total at 1.34 inches. This is 2.47 inches below the normal amount of 3.81 inches for May. The total precipitation for the year still stands at 11.75 inches, which is 6.33 inches below normal. Sunrise today is at 6:16 a.m. and sunset is at 8:23 p.m. Now let's check on your local forecast. Today, partly cloudy. Highs in the lower 90s. South winds 5 to 10 miles per hour. Tonight, mostly cloudy in the evening, then becoming partly cloudy. Lows in the mid-70s. South winds around 5 miles per hour. Sunday, mostly sunny. Highs in the mid-90s. South winds 5 to 10 miles per hour. Sunday night, mostly clear. Lows in the mid-70s. South winds around 5 miles per hour. Monday, mostly sunny. Hot with highs in the mid-90s. South winds around 5 miles per hour. Monday night, mostly clear. Lows in the mid-70s. Tuesday, mostly sunny with a slight chance of showers and thunderstorms. Hot with highs in the mid-90s. Chance of rain 20%. Tuesday night, partly cloudy. A chance of showers with a slight chance of thunderstorms in the evening. Lows in the lower 70s. Chance of rain 30%. Wednesday, partly cloudy. A slight chance of showers and thunderstorms in the afternoon. Highs in the lower 90s. Chance of rain 20%. Wednesday night, partly cloudy. A slight chance of showers in the evening.

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Be sure to follow us on Facebook. Here's a look at local weather conditions as of 8 a.m. At the top of the hour, skies were mostly sunny in Tyler. The temperature was 75 degrees at the regional airport. The dew point was 71, making the relative humidity 87%. Winds were south at 7 miles an hour. The pressure was 29.91 inches and rising. In Longview, skies were mostly sunny, with a temperature of 76 degrees. The dew point was 73, making the relative humidity 91%. Winds were south at 5 miles an hour. The pressure was 29.90 inches and rising. Once again in Tyler, it was 75 degrees with mostly sunny skies at 8 a.m. Around the local area at 8 a.m., in Terrell, partly sunny and 76. Wind south at 7 miles an hour. DFW Airport, partly sunny and 78. Wind south at 12 miles an hour. Paris, mostly sunny and 76. Wind southeast at 5 miles an hour. Texarkana, mostly sunny and 81. Wind calm. Shreveport, partly sunny and 77 degrees. Wind southwest at 5 miles an hour. Jacksonville, mostly sunny and 74 degrees. Wind south at 6 miles an hour. Palestine, mostly sunny and 73 degrees. Wind south at 5 miles an hour. And at Corsicana, partly sunny and 77 degrees. Wind southwest at 9 miles an hour. Elsewhere across the four-state region, Oklahoma City, partly sunny and 73. Little Rock, cloudy and 73. Jackson, Mississippi, mostly sunny and 76. Baton Rouge, mostly sunny and 79. And at Houston, mostly sunny and 77 degrees. 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The Tyler Climate Summary for yesterday, May 29, 2026. Yesterday's high temperature was 92 degrees. The normal high is 87. The record high is 98 degrees, which was set in 1998. Yesterday's low temperature was 70 degrees. The normal low is 68. The record low is 49 degrees, which was set in 1947. No precipitation fell yesterday, which leaves the monthly total at 1.34 inches. This is 2.47 inches below the normal amount of 3.81 inches for May. The total precipitation for the year still stands at 11.75 inches, which is 6.33 inches below normal. Sunrise today is at 6:16 a.m. and sunset is at 8:23 p.m. Now let's check on your local forecast. Today, partly cloudy. Highs in the lower 90s. South winds 5 to 10 miles per hour. Tonight, mostly cloudy in the evening, then becoming partly cloudy. Lows in the mid-70s. South winds around 5 miles per hour. Sunday, mostly sunny. Highs in the mid-90s. South winds 5 to 10 miles per hour. Sunday night, mostly clear. Lows in the mid-70s. South winds around 5 miles per hour. Monday, mostly sunny. Hot with highs in the mid-90s. South winds around 5 miles per hour. Monday night, mostly clear. Lows in the mid-70s. Tuesday, mostly sunny with a slight chance of showers and thunderstorms. Hot with highs in the mid-90s.

chance of rain 20%. Tuesday night, partly cloudy. A chance of showers with a slight chance of thunderstorms in the evening. Lows in the lower 70s. Chance of rain 30%. Wednesday, partly cloudy. A slight chance of showers and thunderstorms in the afternoon. Highs in the lower 90s. Chance of rain 20%. Wednesday night, partly cloudy. A slight chance of showers in the evening. Lows around 70. Chance of rain 20%. Thursday, partly cloudy. A slight chance of showers and thunderstorms in the afternoon. Highs in the lower 90s. Chance of rain 20%. Thursday night, partly cloudy. Lows in the lower 70s. Friday, mostly cloudy in the morning, then partly cloudy with a chance of showers and thunderstorms in the afternoon. Highs in the lower 90s. Chance of rain 30%. 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Be sure to follow us on Facebook. Here's a look at local weather conditions as of 8 a.m. At the top of the hour, skies were mostly sunny in Tyler. The temperature was 75 degrees at the regional airport. The dew point was 71, making the relative humidity 87%. Winds were south at 7 miles an hour. The pressure was 29.91 inches and rising. In Longview, skies were mostly sunny, with a temperature of 76 degrees. The dew point was 73, making the relative humidity 91%. Winds were south at 5 miles an hour. The pressure was 29.90 inches and rising. Once again in Tyler, it was 75 degrees with mostly sunny skies at 8 a.m. Around the local area at 8 a.m., in Terrell, partly sunny and 76. Wind south at 7 miles an hour. DFW Airport, partly sunny and 78. Wind south at 12 miles an hour. Paris, mostly sunny and 76. Wind southeast at 5 miles an hour. Texarkana, mostly sunny and 81. Wind calm. Shreveport, partly sunny and 77 degrees. Wind southwest at 5 miles an hour. Jacksonville, mostly sunny and 74 degrees. Wind south at 6 miles an hour. Palestine, mostly sunny and 73 degrees. Wind south at 5 miles an hour. And at Corsicana, partly sunny and 77 degrees. Wind southwest at 9 miles an hour. Elsewhere across the four-state region, Oklahoma City, partly sunny and 73. Little Rock, cloudy and 73. Jackson, Mississippi, mostly sunny and 76. Baton Rouge, mostly sunny and 79. And at Houston, mostly sunny and 77 degrees. For the most current information, check us out on the web at www.weather.gov/SHC. The Tyler Climate Summary for yesterday, May 29, 2026. Yesterday's high temperature was 92 degrees. The normal high is 87. The record high is 98 degrees, which was set in 1998. Yesterday's low temperature was 70 degrees. The normal low is 68. The record low is 49 degrees, which was set in 1947. No precipitation fell yesterday, which leaves the monthly total at 1.34 inches. This is 2.47 inches below the normal amount of 3.81 inches for May. The total precipitation for the year still stands at 11.75 inches, which is 6.33 inches below normal. Sunrise today is at 6:16 a.m. and sunset is at 8:23 p.m. Now let's check on your local forecast. Today, partly cloudy. Highs in the lower 90s. South winds 5 to 10 miles per hour. Tonight, mostly cloudy in the evening, then becoming partly cloudy. Lows in the mid-70s. South winds around 5 miles per hour. Sunday, mostly
mostly sunny. Highs in the mid-90s. South winds 5 to 10 miles per hour. Sunday night, mostly clear. Lows in the mid-70s. South winds around 5 miles per hour. Monday, mostly sunny. Hot with highs in the mid-90s. South winds around 5 miles per hour. Monday night, mostly clear. Lows in the mid-70s. Tuesday, mostly sunny with a slight chance of showers and thunderstorms. Hot with highs in the mid-90s. Chance of rain 20%. Tuesday night, partly cloudy. A chance of showers with a slight chance of thunderstorms in the evening. Lows in the lower 70s. Chance of rain 30%. Wednesday, partly cloudy. A slight chance of showers and thunderstorms in the afternoon. Highs in the lower 90s. Chance of rain 20%. Wednesday night, partly cloudy. A slight chance of showers in the evening. Lows around 70. Chance of rain 20%. Thursday, partly cloudy. A slight chance of showers and thunderstorms in the afternoon. Highs in the lower 90s. Chance of rain 20%. Thursday night, partly cloudy. Lows in the lower 70s. Friday, mostly cloudy in the morning, then partly cloudy with a chance of showers and thunderstorms in the afternoon. Highs in the lower 90s. Chance of rain 30%. 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Be sure to follow us on Facebook. Here's a look at local weather conditions as of 8 a.m. At the top of the hour, skies were mostly sunny in Tyler. The temperature was 75 degrees at the regional airport. The dew point was 71, making the relative humidity 87%. Winds were south at 7 miles an hour. The pressure was 29.91 inches and rising. In Longview, skies were mostly sunny, with a temperature of 76 degrees. The dew point was 73, making the relative humidity 91%. Winds were south at 5 miles an hour. The pressure was 29.90 inches and rising. Once again in Tyler, it was 75 degrees with mostly sunny skies at 8 a.m. Around the local area at 8 a.m., in Terrell, partly sunny and 76. Wind south at 7 miles an hour. DFW Airport, partly sunny and 78. Wind south at 12 miles an hour. Paris, mostly sunny and 76. Wind southeast at 5 miles an hour. Texarkana, mostly sunny and 81. Wind calm. Shreveport, partly sunny and 77 degrees. Wind southwest at 5 miles an hour. Jacksonville, mostly sunny and 74 degrees. Wind south at 6 miles an hour. Palestine, mostly sunny and 73 degrees. Wind south at 5 miles an hour. And at Corsicana, partly sunny and 77 degrees. Wind southwest at 9 miles an hour. Elsewhere across the four-state region, Oklahoma City, partly sunny and 73. Little Rock, cloudy and 73. Jackson, Mississippi, mostly sunny and 76. Baton Rouge, mostly sunny and 79. And at Houston, mostly sunny and 77 degrees. For the most current information, check us out on the web at www.weather.gov/sht. The Tyler Climate Summary for yesterday, May 29, 2026. Yesterday's high temperature was 92 degrees. The normal high is 87. The record high is 98 degrees, which was set in 1998. Yesterday's low temperature was 70 degrees. The normal low is 68. The record low is 49 degrees, which was set in 1947. No precipitation fell yesterday, which leaves the monthly total at 1.34 inches. This is 2.47 inches below the normal amount of 3.81 inches for May.
The total precipitation for the year still stands at 11.75 inches, which is 6.33 inches below normal. Sunrise today is at 6:16 a.m. and sunset is at 8:23 p.m. Now let's check on your local forecast. Today, partly cloudy. Highs in the lower 90s. South winds 5 to 10 miles per hour. Tonight, mostly cloudy in the evening, then becoming partly cloudy. Lows in the mid-70s. South winds around 5 miles per hour. Sunday, mostly sunny. Highs in the mid-90s. South winds 5 to 10 miles per hour. Sunday night, mostly clear. Lows in the mid-70s. South winds around 5 miles per hour. Monday, mostly sunny. Hot with highs in the mid-90s. South winds around 5 miles per hour. Monday night, mostly clear. Lows in the mid-70s. Tuesday, mostly sunny with a slight chance of showers and thunderstorms. Hot with highs in the mid-90s. Chance of rain 20%. Tuesday night, partly cloudy. A chance of showers with a slight chance of thunderstorms in the evening. Lows in the lower 70s. Chance of rain 30%. Wednesday, partly cloudy. A slight chance of showers and thunderstorms in the afternoon. Highs in the lower 90s. Chance of rain 20%. Wednesday night, partly cloudy. A slight chance of showers in the evening. Lows around 70. Chance of rain 20%. Thursday, partly cloudy. A slight chance of showers and thunderstorms in the afternoon. Highs in the lower 90s. Chance of rain 20%. Thursday night, partly cloudy. Lows in the lower 70s. Friday, mostly cloudy in the morning, then partly cloudy with a chance of showers and thunderstorms in the afternoon. Highs in the lower 90s. Chance of rain 30%. 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Be sure to follow us on Facebook. Here's a look at local weather conditions as of 8 a.m. At the top of the hour, skies were mostly sunny in Tyler. The temperature was 75 degrees at the regional airport. The dew point was 71, making the relative humidity 87%. Winds were south at 7 miles an hour. The pressure was 29.91 inches and rising. In Longview, skies were mostly sunny, with a temperature of 76 degrees. The dew point was 73, making the relative humidity 91%. Winds were south at 5 miles an hour. The pressure was 29.90 inches and rising. Once again in Tyler, it was 75 degrees with mostly sunny skies at 8 a.m. Around the local area at 8 a.m., in Terrell, partly sunny and 76. Wind south at 7 miles an hour. DFW Airport, partly sunny and 78. Wind south at 12 miles an hour. Paris, mostly sunny and 76. Wind southeast at 5 miles an hour. Texarkana, mostly sunny and 81. Wind calm. Shreveport, partly sunny and 77 degrees. Wind southwest at 5 miles an hour. Jacksonville, mostly sunny and 74 degrees. Wind south at 6 miles an hour. Palestine, mostly sunny and 73 degrees. Wind south at 5 miles an hour. And at Corsicana, partly sunny and 77 degrees. Wind southwest at 9 miles an hour.
elsewhere across the four-state region. Oklahoma City, partly sunny and 73. Little Rock, cloudy and 73. Jackson, Mississippi, mostly sunny and 76. Baton Rouge, mostly sunny and 79. And at Houston, mostly sunny and 77 degrees. For the most current information, check us out on the web at www.weather.gov/sht. The Tyler Climate Summary for yesterday, May 29, 2026. Yesterday's high temperature was 92 degrees. The normal high is 87. The record high is 98 degrees, which was set in 1998. Yesterday's low temperature was 70 degrees. The normal low is 68. The record low is 49 degrees, which was set in 1947. No precipitation fell yesterday, which leaves the monthly total at 1.34 inches. This is 2.47 inches below the normal amount of 3.81 inches for May. The total precipitation for the year still stands at 11.75 inches, which is 6.33 inches below normal. Sunrise today is at 6:16 a.m. and sunset is at 8:23 p.m. Now let's check on your local forecast. Today, partly cloudy. Highs in the lower 90s. South winds 5 to 10 miles per hour. Tonight, mostly cloudy in the evening, then becoming partly cloudy. Lows in the mid-70s. South winds around 5 miles per hour. Sunday, mostly sunny. Highs in the mid-90s. South winds 5 to 10 miles per hour. Sunday night, mostly clear. Lows in the mid-70s. South winds around 5 miles per hour. Monday, mostly sunny. Hot with highs in the mid-90s. South winds around 5 miles per hour. Monday night, mostly clear. Lows in the mid-70s. Tuesday, mostly sunny with a slight chance of showers and thunderstorms. Hot with highs in the mid-90s. Chance of rain 20%. Tuesday night, partly cloudy. A chance of showers with a slight chance of thunderstorms in the evening. Lows in the lower 70s. Chance of rain 30%. Wednesday, partly cloudy. A slight chance of showers and thunderstorms in the afternoon. Highs in the lower 90s. Chance of rain 20%. Wednesday night, partly cloudy. A slight chance of showers in the evening. Lows around 70. Chance of rain 20%. Thursday, partly cloudy. A slight chance of showers and thunderstorms in the afternoon. Highs in the lower 90s. Chance of rain 20%. Thursday night, partly cloudy. Lows in the lower 70s. Friday, mostly cloudy in the morning, then partly cloudy with a chance of showers and thunderstorms in the afternoon. Highs in the lower 90s. Chance of rain 30%. 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Be sure to follow us on Facebook. Here's a look at local weather conditions as of 8 a.m. At the top of the hour, skies were mostly sunny in Tyler. The temperature was 75 degrees at the regional airport. The dew point was 71, making the relative humidity 87%. Winds were south at 7 miles an hour. The pressure was 29.91 inches and rising. In Longview, skies were mostly sunny, with a temperature of 76 degrees. The dew point was 73, making the relative humidity 91%. Winds were south at 5 miles an hour. The pressure was 29.90 inches and rising. Once again in Tyler, it was 75 degrees with mostly sunny skies at 8 a.m. Here is your area's open water boating forecast. Wind gusts may be higher. Today, partly cloudy. Highs in the lower 90s. South winds 10 to 15 miles per hour. Tonight, becoming partly cloudy. Lows in the mid-70s.
south winds 5 to 10 miles per hour. Sunday, mostly sunny. Highs in the mid-90s. South winds 10 to 15 miles per hour. Sunday night, mostly clear. Lows in the mid-70s. South winds 10 to 15 miles per hour. Monday, mostly sunny. Highs in the mid-90s. South winds 5 to 10 miles per hour. Monday night, mostly clear. Lows in the lower 70s. Tuesday, mostly sunny with a 20% chance of showers and thunderstorms. Highs in the upper 90s. Tuesday night, partly cloudy. Chance of showers and slight chance of thunderstorms in the evening. Lows in the lower 70s. Chance of precipitation 30%. Wednesday, partly cloudy. A 20% chance of showers and thunderstorms in the afternoon. Highs in the lower 90s. Wednesday night, partly cloudy. A 20% chance of showers in the evening. Lows in the upper 60s. Thursday, partly cloudy. A 20% chance of showers and thunderstorms in the afternoon. Highs in the lower 90s. Thursday night, partly cloudy. Lows in the lower 70s. Friday, mostly cloudy in the morning, then partly cloudy with a 30% chance of showers and thunderstorms in the afternoon. Highs in the lower 90s. Around the local area at 8 a.m., in Terrell, partly sunny and 76. Wind south at 7 miles an hour. DFW Airport, partly sunny and 78. Wind south at 12 miles an hour. Paris, mostly sunny and 76. Wind southeast at 5 miles an hour. Texarkana, mostly sunny and 81. Wind calm. Shreveport, partly sunny and 77 degrees. Wind southwest at 5 miles an hour. Jacksonville, mostly sunny and 74 degrees. Wind south at 6 miles an hour. Palestine, mostly sunny and 73 degrees. Wind south at 5 miles an hour. And at Corsicana, partly sunny and 77 degrees. Wind southwest at 9 miles an hour. Elsewhere across the four-state region, Oklahoma City, partly sunny and 73. Little Rock, cloudy and 73. Jackson, Mississippi, mostly sunny and 76. Baton Rouge, mostly sunny and 79. And at Houston, mostly sunny and 77 degrees. For the most current information, check us out on the web at www.weather.gov/SHP. The Tyler Climate Summary for yesterday, May 29, 2026. Yesterday's high temperature was 92 degrees. The normal high is 87. The record high is 98 degrees, which was set in 1998. Yesterday's low temperature was 70 degrees. The normal low is 68. The record low is 49 degrees, which was set in 1947. No precipitation fell yesterday, which leaves the monthly total at 1.34 inches. This is 2.47 inches below the normal amount of 3.81 inches for May. The total precipitation for the year still stands at 11.75 inches, which is 6.33 inches below normal. Sunrise today is at 6:16 a.m. and sunset is at 8:23 p.m. Now let's check on your local forecast. Today, partly cloudy. Highs in the lower 90s. South winds 5 to 10 miles per hour. Tonight, mostly cloudy in the evening, then becoming partly cloudy. Lows in the mid-70s. South winds around 5 miles per hour. Sunday, mostly sunny. Highs in the mid-90s. South winds 5 to 10 miles per hour. Sunday night, mostly clear. Lows in the mid-70s. South winds around 5 miles per hour. Monday, mostly sunny. Hot with highs in the mid-90s. South winds around 5 miles per hour. Monday night, mostly clear. Lows in the mid-70s.
Tuesday, mostly sunny with a slight chance of showers and thunderstorms. Hot with highs in the mid-90s. Chance of rain 20%. Tuesday night, partly cloudy. A chance of showers with a slight chance of thunderstorms in the evening. Lows in the lower 70s. Chance of rain 30%. Wednesday, partly cloudy. A slight chance of showers and thunderstorms in the afternoon. Highs in the lower 90s. Chance of rain 20%. Wednesday night, partly cloudy. A slight chance of showers in the evening. Lows around 70. Chance of rain 20%. Thursday, partly cloudy. A slight chance of showers and thunderstorms in the afternoon. Highs in the lower 90s. Chance of rain 20%. Thursday night, partly cloudy. Lows in the lower 70s. Friday, mostly cloudy in the morning, then partly cloudy with a chance of showers and thunderstorms in the afternoon. Highs in the lower 90s. Chance of rain 30%. 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Be sure to follow us on Facebook. Here's a look at local weather conditions as of 8 a.m. At the top of the hour, skies were mostly sunny in Tyler. The temperature was 75 degrees at the regional airport. The dew point was 71, making the relative humidity 87%. Winds were south at 7 miles an hour. The pressure was 29.91 inches and rising. In Longview, skies were mostly sunny, with a temperature of 76 degrees. The dew point was 73, making the relative humidity 91%. Winds were south at 5 miles an hour. The pressure was 29.90 inches and rising. Once again in Tyler, it was 75 degrees with mostly sunny skies at 8 a.m. This is NOAA Weather Radio, station WXK36. 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Around the local area at 8 a.m., in Terrell, partly sunny and 76. Wind south at 7 miles an hour. DFW Airport, partly sunny and 78. Wind south at 12 miles an hour. Paris, mostly sunny and 76. Wind southeast at 5 miles an hour. Texarkana, mostly sunny and 81. Wind calm. Shreveport, partly sunny and 77 degrees. Wind southwest at 5 miles an hour. Jacksonville, mostly sunny and 74 degrees. Wind south at 6 miles an hour. Palestine, mostly sunny and 73 degrees. Wind south at 5 miles an hour. And at Corsicana, partly sunny and 77 degrees. Wind southwest at 9 miles an hour. Elsewhere across the four-state region, Oklahoma City, partly sunny and 73. Little Rock, cloudy and 73. Jackson, Mississippi, mostly sunny and 76. Baton Rouge, mostly sunny and 79. And at Houston, mostly sunny and 77 degrees. For the most current information, check us out on the web at www.weather.gov/SHC. The Tyler Climate Summary for yesterday, May 29, 2026. Yesterday's high temperature was 92 degrees. The normal high is 87. The record high is 98 degrees, which was set in 1998. Yesterday's low temperature was 70 degrees. The normal low is 68. The record low is 49 degrees, which was set in 1947. No precipitation fell yesterday, which leaves the monthly total at 1.34 inches. This is 2.47 inches below the normal amount of 3.81 inches for May.
The total precipitation for the year still stands at 11.75 inches, which is 6.33 inches below normal. Sunrise today is at 6:16 a.m. and sunset is at 8:23 p.m. Now let's check on your local forecast. Today, partly cloudy. Highs in the lower 90s. South winds 5 to 10 miles per hour. Tonight, mostly cloudy in the evening, then becoming partly cloudy. Lows in the mid-70s. South winds around 5 miles per hour. Sunday, mostly sunny. Highs in the mid-90s. South winds 5 to 10 miles per hour. Sunday night, mostly clear. Lows in the mid-70s. South winds around 5 miles per hour. Monday, mostly sunny. Hot with highs in the mid-90s. South winds around 5 miles per hour. Monday night, mostly clear. Lows in the mid-70s. Tuesday, mostly sunny with a slight chance of showers and thunderstorms. Hot with highs in the mid-90s. Chance of rain 20%. Tuesday night, partly cloudy. A chance of showers with a slight chance of thunderstorms in the evening. Lows in the lower 70s. Chance of rain 30%. Wednesday, partly cloudy. A slight chance of showers and thunderstorms in the afternoon. Highs in the lower 90s. Chance of rain 20%. Wednesday night, partly cloudy. A slight chance of showers in the evening. Lows around 70. Chance of rain 20%. Thursday, partly cloudy. A slight chance of showers and thunderstorms in the afternoon. Highs in the lower 90s. Chance of rain 20%. Thursday night, partly cloudy. Lows in the lower 70s. Friday, mostly cloudy in the morning, then partly cloudy with a chance of showers and thunderstorms in the afternoon. Highs in the lower 90s. Chance of rain 30%. 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Be sure to follow us on Facebook. Here's a look at local weather conditions as of 8 a.m. At the top of the hour, skies were mostly sunny in Tyler. The temperature was 75 degrees at the regional airport. The dew point was 71, making the relative humidity 87%. Winds were south at 7 miles an hour. The pressure was 29.91 inches and rising. In Longview, skies were mostly sunny, with a temperature of 76 degrees. The dew point was 73, making the relative humidity 91%. Winds were south at 5 miles an hour. The pressure was 29.90 inches and rising. Once again in Tyler, it was 75 degrees with mostly sunny skies at 8 a.m. Around the local area at 8 a.m., in Terrell, partly sunny and 76. Wind south at 7 miles an hour. DFW Airport, partly sunny and 78. Wind south at 12 miles an hour. Paris, mostly sunny and 76. Wind southeast at 5 miles an hour. Texarkana, mostly sunny and 81. Wind calm. Shreveport, partly sunny and 77 degrees. Wind southwest at 5 miles an hour. Jacksonville, mostly sunny and 74 degrees. Wind south at 6 miles an hour. Palestine, mostly sunny and 73 degrees. Wind south at 5 miles an hour. And at Corsicana, partly sunny and 77 degrees. Wind southwest at 9 miles an hour. Elsewhere across the four-state region, Oklahoma City, partly sunny and 73. Little Rock, cloudy and 73. Jackson, Mississippi, mostly sunny and 76. Baton Rouge, mostly sunny and 79. And at Houston, mostly sunny and 77 degrees. For the most current information, check us out on the web at www.weather.gov/shp.
the Tyler Climate Summary for yesterday, May 29, 2026. Yesterday's high temperature was 92 degrees. The normal high is 87. The record high is 98 degrees, which was set in 1998. Yesterday's low temperature was 70 degrees. The normal low is 68. The record low is 49 degrees, which was set in 1947. No precipitation fell yesterday, which leaves the monthly total at 1.34 inches. This is 2.47 inches below the normal amount of 3.81 inches for May. The total precipitation for the year still stands at 11.75 inches, which is 6.33 inches below normal. Sunrise today is at 6:16 a.m. and sunset is at 8:23 p.m. Now let's check on your local forecast. Today, partly cloudy. Highs in the lower 90s. South winds 5 to 10 miles per hour. Tonight, mostly cloudy in the evening, then becoming partly cloudy. Lows in the mid-70s. South winds around 5 miles per hour. Sunday, mostly sunny. Highs in the mid-90s. South winds 5 to 10 miles per hour. Sunday night, mostly clear. Lows in the mid-70s. South winds around 5 miles per hour. Monday, mostly sunny. Hot with highs in the mid-90s. South winds around 5 miles per hour. Monday night, mostly clear. Lows in the mid-70s. Tuesday, mostly sunny with a slight chance of showers and thunderstorms. Hot with highs in the mid-90s. Chance of rain 20%. Tuesday night, partly cloudy. A chance of showers with a slight chance of thunderstorms in the evening. Lows in the lower 70s. Chance of rain 30%. Wednesday, partly cloudy. A slight chance of showers and thunderstorms in the afternoon. Highs in the lower 90s. Chance of rain 20%. Wednesday night, partly cloudy. A slight chance of showers in the evening. Lows around 70. Chance of rain 20%. Thursday, partly cloudy. A slight chance of showers and thunderstorms in the afternoon. Highs in the lower 90s. Chance of rain 20%. Thursday night, partly cloudy. Lows in the lower 70s. Friday, mostly cloudy in the morning, then partly cloudy with a chance of showers and thunderstorms in the afternoon. Highs in the lower 90s. Chance of rain 30%. 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Be sure to follow us on Facebook. Here's a look at local weather conditions as of 9 a.m. At the top of the hour, skies were mostly sunny in Tyler. The temperature was 80 degrees at the regional airport. The dew point was 72, making the relative humidity 76%. Winds were south at 12 miles an hour. The pressure was 29.92 inches and rising. In Longview, skies were mostly sunny, with a temperature of 81 degrees. The dew point was 74, making the relative humidity 79%. Winds were southwest at 12 miles an hour. The pressure was 29.91 inches and rising. Once again in Tyler, it was 80 degrees with mostly sunny skies at 9 a.m. Around the local area at 9 a.m., in Terrell, cloudy and 78. Wind south at 6 miles an hour. DFW Airport, partly sunny and 80. Wind south at 14 miles an hour. Paris, mostly sunny and 82. Wind south at 7 miles an hour. Texarkana, sunny and 86. Wind southwest at 6 miles an hour. Shreveport, partly sunny and 81 degrees. Wind south at 5 miles an hour. Jacksonville, sunny and 76 degrees. Wind southwest at 5 miles an hour. Palestine, mostly sunny and 77 degrees. Wind southwest at 7 miles an hour. And at Corsicana,
mostly sunny and 82 degrees. Wind southwest at 14 miles an hour. Elsewhere across the four-state region, Oklahoma City, mostly sunny and 77. Little Rock, partly sunny and 76. Jackson, Mississippi, mostly sunny and 81. Baton Rouge, sunny and 81. And at Houston, mostly sunny and 80 degrees. For the most current information, check us out on the web at www.weather.gov/sht. The Tyler Climate Summary for yesterday, May 29, 2026. Yesterday's high temperature was 92 degrees. The normal high is 87. The record high is 98 degrees, which was set in 1998. Yesterday's low temperature was 70 degrees. The normal low is 68. The record low is 49 degrees, which was set in 1947. No precipitation fell yesterday, which leaves the monthly total at 1.34 inches. This is 2.47 inches below the normal amount of 3.81 inches for May. The total precipitation for the year still stands at 11.75 inches, which is 6.33 inches below normal. Sunrise today is at 6:16 a.m. and sunset is at 8:23 p.m. Now let's check on your local forecast. Today, partly cloudy. Highs in the lower 90s. South winds 5 to 10 miles per hour. Tonight, mostly cloudy in the evening, then becoming partly cloudy. Lows in the mid-70s. South winds around 5 miles per hour. Sunday, mostly sunny. Highs in the mid-90s. South winds 5 to 10 miles per hour. Sunday night, mostly clear. Lows in the mid-70s. South winds around 5 miles per hour. Monday, mostly sunny. Hot with highs in the mid-90s. South winds around 5 miles per hour. Monday night, mostly clear. Lows in the mid-70s. Tuesday, mostly sunny with a slight chance of showers and thunderstorms. Hot with highs in the mid-90s. Chance of rain 20%. Tuesday night, partly cloudy. A chance of showers with a slight chance of thunderstorms in the evening. Lows in the lower 70s. Chance of rain 30%. Wednesday, partly cloudy. A slight chance of showers and thunderstorms in the afternoon. Highs in the lower 90s. Chance of rain 20%. Wednesday night, partly cloudy. A slight chance of showers in the evening. Lows around 70. Chance of rain 20%. Thursday, partly cloudy. A slight chance of showers and thunderstorms in the afternoon. Highs in the lower 90s. Chance of rain 20%. Thursday night, partly cloudy. Lows in the lower 70s. Friday, mostly cloudy in the morning, then partly cloudy with a chance of showers and thunderstorms in the afternoon. Highs in the lower 90s. Chance of rain 30%. 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Be sure to follow us on Facebook. Here's a look at local weather conditions as of 9 a.m. At the top of the hour, skies were mostly sunny in Tyler. The temperature was 80 degrees at the regional airport. The dew point was 72, making the relative humidity 76%. Winds were south at 12 miles an hour. The pressure was 29.92 inches and rising. In Longview, skies were mostly sunny, with a temperature of 81 degrees.
the dew point was 74, making the relative humidity 79%. Winds were southwest at 12 miles an hour. The pressure was 29.91 inches and rising. Once again in Tyler, it was 80 degrees with mostly sunny skies at 9 a.m. Around the local area at 9 a.m., in Terrell, cloudy and 78. Wind south at 6 miles an hour. DFW Airport, partly sunny and 80. Wind south at 14 miles an hour. Paris, mostly sunny and 82. Wind south at 7 miles an hour. Texarkana, sunny and 86. Wind southwest at 6 miles an hour. Shreveport, partly sunny and 81 degrees. Wind south at 5 miles an hour. Jacksonville, sunny and 76 degrees. Wind southwest at 5 miles an hour. Palestine, mostly sunny and 77 degrees. Wind southwest at 7 miles an hour. And at Corsicana, mostly sunny and 82 degrees. Wind southwest at 14 miles an hour. Elsewhere across the four-state region, Oklahoma City, mostly sunny and 77. Little Rock, partly sunny and 76. Jackson, Mississippi, mostly sunny and 81. Baton Rouge, sunny and 81. And at Houston, mostly sunny and 80 degrees. For the most current information, check us out on the web at www.weather.gov/shp. The Tyler Climate Summary for yesterday, May 29, 2026. Yesterday's high temperature was 92 degrees. The normal high is 87. The record high is 98 degrees, which was set in 1998. Yesterday's low temperature was 70 degrees. The normal low is 68. The record low is 49 degrees, which was set in 1947. No precipitation fell yesterday, which leaves the monthly total at 1.34 inches. This is 2.47 inches below the normal amount of 3.81 inches for May. The total precipitation for the year still stands at 11.75 inches, which is 6.33 inches below normal. Sunrise today is at 6:16 a.m. and sunset is at 8:23 p.m. Now let's check on your local forecast. Today, partly cloudy. Highs in the lower 90s. South winds 5 to 10 miles per hour. Tonight, mostly cloudy in the evening, then becoming partly cloudy. Lows in the mid-70s. South winds around 5 miles per hour. Sunday, mostly sunny. Highs in the mid-90s. South winds 5 to 10 miles per hour. Sunday night, mostly clear. Lows in the mid-70s. South winds around 5 miles per hour. Monday, mostly sunny. Hot with highs in the mid-90s. South winds around 5 miles per hour. Monday night, mostly clear. Lows in the mid-70s. Tuesday, mostly sunny with a slight chance of showers and thunderstorms. Hot with highs in the mid-90s. Chance of rain 20%. Tuesday night, partly cloudy. A chance of showers with a slight chance of thunderstorms in the evening. Lows in the lower 70s. Chance of rain 30%. Wednesday, partly cloudy. A slight chance of showers and thunderstorms in the afternoon. Highs in the lower 90s. Chance of rain 20%. Wednesday night, partly cloudy. A slight chance of showers in the evening. Lows around 70. Chance of rain 20%. Thursday, partly cloudy. A slight chance of showers and thunderstorms in the afternoon. Highs in the lower 90s. Chance of rain 20%. Thursday night, partly cloudy. Lows in the lower 70s. Friday, mostly cloudy in the morning, then partly cloudy with a chance of showers and thunderstorms in the afternoon. Highs in the lower 90s. Chance of rain 30%. Here is your area's open water boating forecast. Wind gusts may be higher. Today, partly cloudy.
Highs in the lower 90s. South winds 10 to 15 miles per hour. Tonight, becoming partly cloudy. Lows in the mid-70s. South winds 5 to 10 miles per hour. Sunday, mostly sunny. Highs in the mid-90s. South winds 10 to 15 miles per hour. Sunday night, mostly clear. Lows in the mid-70s. South winds 10 to 15 miles per hour. Monday, mostly sunny. Highs in the mid-90s. South winds 5 to 10 miles per hour. Monday night, mostly clear. Lows in the lower 70s. Tuesday, mostly sunny with a 20% chance of showers and thunderstorms. Highs in the upper 90s. Tuesday night, partly cloudy. Chance of showers and slight chance of thunderstorms in the evening. Lows in the lower 70s. Chance of precipitation 30%. Wednesday, partly cloudy. A 20% chance of showers and thunderstorms in the afternoon. Highs in the lower 90s. Wednesday night, partly cloudy. A 20% chance of showers in the evening. Lows in the upper 60s. Thursday, partly cloudy. A 20% chance of showers and thunderstorms in the afternoon. Highs in the lower 90s. Thursday night, partly cloudy. Lows in the lower 70s. Friday, mostly cloudy in the morning, then partly cloudy with a 30% chance of showers and thunderstorms in the afternoon. Highs in the lower 90s. 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Be sure to follow us on Facebook. Here's a look at local weather conditions as of 9 a.m. At the top of the hour, skies were mostly sunny in Tyler. The temperature was 80 degrees at the regional airport. The dew point was 72, making the relative humidity 76%. Winds were south at 12 miles an hour. The pressure was 29.92 inches and rising. In Longview, skies were mostly sunny, with a temperature of 81 degrees. The dew point was 74, making the relative humidity 79%. Winds were southwest at 12 miles an hour. The pressure was 29.91 inches and rising. Once again in Tyler, it was 80 degrees with mostly sunny skies at 9 a.m. Around the local area at 9 a.m., in Carroll, cloudy and 78. Wind south at 6 miles an hour. DFW Airport, partly sunny and 80. Wind south at 14 miles an hour. Paris, mostly sunny and 82. Wind south at 7 miles an hour. Texarkana, sunny and 86. Wind southwest at 6 miles an hour. Shreveport, partly sunny and 81 degrees. Wind south at 5 miles an hour. Jacksonville, sunny and 76 degrees. Wind southwest at 5 miles an hour. Palestine, mostly sunny and 77 degrees. Wind southwest at 7 miles an hour. And at Corsicana, mostly sunny and 82 degrees. Wind southwest at 14 miles an hour. Elsewhere across the four-state region, Oklahoma City, mostly sunny and 77. Little Rock, partly sunny and 76. Jackson, Mississippi, mostly sunny and 81. Baton Rouge, sunny and 81. And at Houston, mostly sunny and 80 degrees. For the most current information, check us out on the web at www.weather.gov/sht. The Tyler Climate Summary for yesterday, May 29, 2026. Yesterday's high temperature was 92 degrees. The normal high is 87. The record high is 98 degrees, which was set in 1998. Yesterday's low temperature was 70 degrees. The normal low is 68. The record low is 49 degrees, which was set in 1947. No precipitation fell yesterday, which leaves the monthly total at 1.34 inches.
This is 2.47 inches below the normal amount of 3.81 inches for May. The total precipitation for the year still stands at 11.75 inches, which is 6.33 inches below normal. Sunrise today is at 6:16 a.m. and sunset is

South winds around 5 miles per hour. Monday, mostly sunny. Hot with highs in the mid-90s. South winds around 5 miles per hour. Monday night, mostly clear. Lows in the mid-70s. Tuesday, mostly sunny with a slight chance of showers and thunderstorms. Hot with highs in the mid-90s. Chance of rain 20%. Tuesday night, partly cloudy. A chance of showers with a slight chance of thunderstorms in the evening. Lows in the lower 70s. Chance of rain 30%. Wednesday, partly cloudy. A slight chance of showers and thunderstorms in the afternoon. Highs in the lower 90s. Chance of rain 20%. Wednesday night, partly cloudy. A slight chance of showers in the evening. Lows around 70. Chance of rain 20%. Thursday, partly cloudy. A slight chance of showers and thunderstorms in the afternoon. Highs in the lower 90s. Chance of rain 20%. Thursday night, partly cloudy. Lows in the lower 70s. Friday, mostly cloudy in the morning, then partly cloudy with a chance of showers and thunderstorms in the afternoon. Highs in the lower 90s. Chance of rain 30%. 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Be sure to follow us on Facebook. Here's a look at local weather conditions as of 9 a.m. At the top of the hour, skies were mostly sunny in Tyler. The temperature was 80 degrees at the regional airport. The dew point was 72, making the relative humidity 76%. Winds were south at 12 miles an hour. The pressure was 29.92 inches and rising. In Longview, skies were mostly sunny, with a temperature of 81 degrees. The dew point was 74, making the relative humidity 79%. Winds were southwest at 12 miles an hour. The pressure was 29.91 inches and rising. Once again in Tyler, it was 80 degrees with mostly sunny skies at 9 a.m. Around the local area at 9 a.m., in Terrell, cloudy and 78. Wind south at 6 miles an hour. DFW Airport, partly sunny and 80. Wind south at 14 miles an hour. Paris, mostly sunny and 82. Wind south at 7 miles an hour. Texarkana, sunny and 86. Wind southwest at 6 miles an hour. Shreveport, partly sunny and 81 degrees. Wind south at 5 miles an hour. Jacksonville, sunny and 76 degrees. Wind southwest at 5 miles an hour. Palestine, mostly sunny and 77 degrees. Wind southwest at 7 miles an hour. And at Corsicana, mostly sunny and 82 degrees. Wind southwest at 14 miles an hour. Elsewhere across the four-state region, Oklahoma City, mostly sunny and 77. Little Rock, partly sunny and 76. Jackson, Mississippi, mostly sunny and 81. Baton Rouge, sunny and 81. And at Houston, mostly sunny and 80 degrees. For the most current information, check us out on the web at www.weather.gov/SHT. The Tyler Climate Summary for yesterday, May 29, 2026. Yesterday's high temperature was 92 degrees. The normal high is 87. The record high is 98 degrees, which was set in 1998. Yesterday's low temperature was 70 degrees. The normal low is 68. The record low is 49.

degrees, which was set in 1947. No precipitation fell yesterday, which leaves the monthly total at 1.34 inches. This is 2.47 inches below the normal amount of 3.81 inches for May. The total precipitation for the year still stands at 11.75 inches, which is 6.33 inches below normal. Sunrise today is at 6:16 a.m. and sunset is at 8:23 p.m. Now let's check on your local forecast. Today, partly cloudy. Highs in the lower 90s. South winds 5 to 10 miles per hour. Tonight, mostly cloudy in the evening, then becoming partly cloudy. Lows in the mid-70s. South winds around 5 miles per hour. Sunday, mostly sunny. Highs in the mid-90s. South winds 5 to 10 miles per hour. Sunday night, mostly clear. Lows in the mid-70s. South winds around 5 miles per hour. Monday, mostly sunny. Hot with highs in the mid-90s. South winds around 5 miles per hour. Monday night, mostly clear. Lows in the mid-70s. Tuesday, mostly sunny with a slight chance of showers and thunderstorms. Hot with highs in the mid-90s. Chance of rain 20%. Tuesday night, partly cloudy. A chance of showers with a slight chance of thunderstorms in the evening. Lows in the lower 70s. Chance of rain 30%. Wednesday, partly cloudy. A slight chance of showers and thunderstorms in the afternoon. Highs in the lower 90s. Chance of rain 20%. Wednesday night, partly cloudy. A slight chance of showers in the evening. Lows around 70. Chance of rain 20%. Thursday, partly cloudy. A slight chance of showers and thunderstorms in the afternoon. Highs in the lower 90s. Chance of rain 20%. Thursday night, partly cloudy. Lows in the lower 70s. Friday, mostly cloudy in the morning, then partly cloudy with a chance of showers and thunderstorms in the afternoon. Highs in the lower 90s. Chance of rain 30%. 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Be sure to follow us on Facebook. Here's a look at local weather conditions as of 9 a.m. At the top of the hour, skies were mostly sunny in Tyler. The temperature was 80 degrees at the regional airport. The dew point was 72, making the relative humidity 76%. Winds were south at 12 miles an hour. The pressure was 29.92 inches and rising. In Longview, skies were mostly sunny, with a temperature of 81 degrees. The dew point was 74, making the relative humidity 79%. Winds were southwest at 12 miles an hour. The pressure was 29.91 inches and rising. Once again in Tyler, it was 80 degrees with mostly sunny skies at 9 a.m. Around the local area at 9 a.m., in Terrell, cloudy and 78. Wind south at 6 miles an hour. DFW Airport, partly sunny and 80. Wind south at 14 miles an hour. Paris, mostly sunny and 82. Wind south at 7 miles an hour. Texarkana, sunny and 86. Wind southwest at 6 miles an hour. Shreveport, partly sunny and 81 degrees. Wind south at 5 miles an hour. Jacksonville, sunny and 76 degrees. Wind southwest at 5 miles an hour. Palestine, mostly sunny and 77 degrees. Wind southwest at 7 miles an hour. And at Corsicana, mostly sunny and 82 degrees. Wind southwest at 14 miles an hour. Elsewhere across the four-state region, Oklahoma City, mostly sunny and 77. Little Rock, partly sunny and 76. Jackson, Mississippi, mostly sunny and 81. Baton Rouge, sunny and 81.
and in Houston, mostly sunny and 80 degrees. For the most current information, check us out on the web at www.weather.gov/sht. The Tyler Climate Summary for yesterday, May 29, 2026. Yesterday's high temperature was 92 degrees. The normal high is 87. The record high is 98 degrees, which was set in 1998. Yesterday's low temperature was 70 degrees. The normal low is 68. The record low is 49 degrees, which was set in 1947. No precipitation fell yesterday, which leaves the monthly total at 1.34 inches. This is 2.47 inches below the normal amount of 3.81 inches for May. The total precipitation for the year still stands at 11.75 inches, which is 6.33 inches below normal. Sunrise today is at 6:16 a.m. and sunset is at 8:23 p.m. Now let's check on your local forecast. Today, partly cloudy. Highs in the lower 90s. South winds 5 to 10 miles per hour. Tonight, mostly cloudy in the evening, then becoming partly cloudy. Lows in the mid-70s. South winds around 5 miles per hour. Sunday, mostly sunny. Highs in the mid-90s. South winds 5 to 10 miles per hour. Sunday night, mostly clear. Lows in the mid-70s. South winds around 5 miles per hour. Monday, mostly sunny. Hot with highs in the mid-90s. South winds around 5 miles per hour. Monday night, mostly clear. Lows in the mid-70s. Tuesday, mostly sunny with a slight chance of showers and thunderstorms. Hot with highs in the mid-90s. Chance of rain 20%. Tuesday night, partly cloudy. A chance of showers with a slight chance of thunderstorms in the evening. Lows in the lower 70s. Chance of rain 30%. Wednesday, partly cloudy. A slight chance of showers and thunderstorms in the afternoon. Highs in the lower 90s. Chance of rain 20%. Wednesday night, partly cloudy. A slight chance of showers in the evening. Lows around 70. Chance of rain 20%. Thursday, partly cloudy. A slight chance of showers and thunderstorms in the afternoon. Highs in the lower 90s. Chance of rain 20%. Thursday night, partly cloudy. Lows in the lower 70s. Friday, mostly cloudy in the morning, then partly cloudy with a chance of showers and thunderstorms in the afternoon. Highs in the lower 90s. Chance of rain 30%. 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Be sure to follow us on Facebook. Here's a look at local weather conditions as of 9 a.m. At the top of the hour, skies were mostly sunny in Tyler. The temperature was 80 degrees at the regional airport. The dew point was 72, making the relative humidity 76%. Winds were south at 12 miles an hour. The pressure was 29.92 inches and rising. In Longview, skies were mostly sunny, with a temperature of 81 degrees. The dew point was 74, making the relative humidity 79%. Winds were southwest at 12 miles an hour. The pressure was 29.91 inches and rising. Once again in Tyler, it was 80 degrees with mostly sunny skies at 9 a.m. Around the local area at 9 a.m., in Terrell, cloudy and 78. Wind south at 6 miles an hour. DFW Airport, partly sunny and 80. Wind south at 14 miles an hour. Paris, mostly sunny and 82. Wind south at 7 miles an hour. Texarkana, sunny and 86. Wind southwest at 6 miles an hour. Shreveport, partly sunny and 81 degrees. Wind south at 5 miles an hour. Jacksonville, sunny and 76 degrees.
wind southwest at 5 miles an hour. Palestine, mostly sunny and 77 degrees. Wind southwest at 7 miles an hour. And at Corsicana, mostly sunny and 82 degrees. Wind southwest at 14 miles an hour. Elsewhere across the four-state region, Oklahoma City, mostly sunny and 77. Little Rock, partly sunny and 76. Jackson, Mississippi, mostly sunny and 81. Baton Rouge, sunny and 81. And at Houston, mostly sunny and 80 degrees. For the most current information, check us out on the web at www.weather.gov/SHP. The Tyler Climate Summary for yesterday, May 29, 2026. Yesterday's high temperature was 92 degrees. The normal high is 87. The record high is 98 degrees, which was set in 1998. Yesterday's low temperature was 70 degrees. The normal low is 68. The record low is 49 degrees, which was set in 1947. No precipitation fell yesterday, which leaves the monthly total at 1.34 inches. This is 2.47 inches below the normal amount of 3.81 inches for May. The total precipitation for the year still stands at 11.75 inches, which is 6.33 inches below normal. Sunrise today is at 6:16 a.m. and sunset is at 8:23 p.m. This is NOAA Weather Radio, station WXK36, operating on a frequency of 162.475 megahertz, providing the latest weather information on a 24-hour basis. 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Now let's check on your local forecast. Today, partly cloudy. Highs in the lower 90s. South winds 5 to 10 miles per hour. Tonight, mostly cloudy in the evening, then becoming partly cloudy. Lows in the mid-70s. South winds around 5 miles per hour. Sunday, mostly sunny. Highs in the mid-90s. South winds 5 to 10 miles per hour. Sunday night, mostly clear. Lows in the mid-70s. South winds around 5 miles per hour. Monday, mostly sunny. Hot with highs in the mid-90s. South winds around 5 miles per hour. Monday night, mostly clear. Lows in the mid-70s. Tuesday, mostly sunny with a slight chance of showers and thunderstorms. Hot with highs in the mid-90s. Chance of rain 20%. Tuesday night, partly cloudy. A chance of showers with a slight chance of thunderstorms in the evening. Lows in the lower 70s. Chance of rain 30%. Wednesday, partly cloudy. A slight chance of showers and thunderstorms in the afternoon. Highs in the lower 90s. Chance of rain 20%. Wednesday night, partly cloudy. A slight chance of showers in the evening. Lows around 70. Chance of rain 20%. Thursday, partly cloudy. A slight chance of showers and thunderstorms in the afternoon. Highs in the lower 90s. Chance of rain 20%. Thursday night, partly cloudy. Lows in the lower 70s. Friday, mostly cloudy in the morning, then partly cloudy with a chance of showers and thunderstorms in the afternoon. Highs in the lower 90s. Chance of rain 30%. 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Be sure to follow us on Facebook. Here's a look at local weather conditions as of 9 a.m. At the top of the hour, skies were mostly sunny in Tyler. The temperature was 80 degrees at the regional airport. The dew point was 72, making the relative humidity 76%. Winds were south at 12 miles an hour. The pressure was 29.9.
2 inches and rising. In Longview, skies were mostly sunny with a temperature of 81 degrees. The dew point was 74, making the relative humidity 79%. Winds were southwest at 12 miles an hour. The pressure was 29.91 inches and rising. Once again in Tyler, it was 80 degrees with mostly sunny skies at 9 a.m. Around the local area at 9 a.m., in Terrell, cloudy and 78. Wind south at 6 miles an hour. DFW Airport, partly sunny and 80. Wind south at 14 miles an hour. Paris, mostly sunny and 82. Wind south at 7 miles an hour. Texarkana, sunny and 86. Wind southwest at 6 miles an hour. Shreveport, partly sunny and 81 degrees. Wind south at 5 miles an hour. Jacksonville, sunny and 76 degrees. Wind southwest at 5 miles an hour. Palestine, mostly sunny and 77 degrees. Wind southwest at 7 miles an hour. And at Corsicana, mostly sunny and 82 degrees. Wind southwest at 14 miles an hour. Elsewhere across the four-state region, Oklahoma City, mostly sunny and 77. Little Rock, partly sunny and 76. Jackson, Mississippi, mostly sunny and 81. Baton Rouge, sunny and 81. And at Houston, mostly sunny and 80 degrees. For the most current information, check us out on the web at www.weather.gov/SHP. The Tyler Climate Summary for yesterday, May 29, 2026. Yesterday's high temperature was 92 degrees. The normal high is 87. The record high is 98 degrees, which was set in 1998. Yesterday's low temperature was 70 degrees. The normal low is 68. The record low is 49 degrees, which was set in 1947. No precipitation fell yesterday, which leaves the monthly total at 1.34 inches. This is 2.47 inches below the normal amount of 3.81 inches for May. The total precipitation for the year still stands at 11.75 inches, which is 6.33 inches below normal. Sunrise today is at 6:16 a.m. and sunset is at 8:23 p.m. Now let's check on your local forecast. Today, partly cloudy. Highs in the lower 90s. South winds 5 to 10 miles per hour. Tonight, mostly cloudy in the evening, then becoming partly cloudy. Lows in the mid-70s. South winds around 5 miles per hour. Sunday, mostly sunny. Highs in the mid-90s. South winds 5 to 10 miles per hour. Sunday night, mostly clear. Lows in the mid-70s. South winds around 5 miles per hour. Monday, mostly sunny. Hot with highs in the mid-90s. South winds around 5 miles per hour. Monday night, mostly clear. Lows in the mid-70s. Tuesday, mostly sunny with a slight chance of showers and thunderstorms. Hot with highs in the mid-90s. Chance of rain 20%. Tuesday night, partly cloudy. A chance of showers with a slight chance of thunderstorms in the evening. Lows in the lower 70s. Chance of rain 30%. Wednesday, partly cloudy. A slight chance of showers and thunderstorms in the afternoon. Highs in the lower 90s. Chance of rain 20%. Wednesday night, partly cloudy. A slight chance of showers in the evening. Lows around 70. Chance of rain 20%. Thursday, partly cloudy. A slight chance of showers and thunderstorms in the afternoon. Highs in the lower 90s. Chance of rain 20%. Thursday night, partly cloudy. Lows in the lower 70s. Friday, mostly cloudy in the morning, then partly cloudy with a chance of showers and thunderstorms in the afternoon. Highs in the lower 90s. Chance of rain 30%.
Here is your area's open water boating forecast. Wind gusts may be higher. Today, partly cloudy. Highs in the lower 90s. South winds 10 to 15 miles per hour. Tonight, becoming partly cloudy. Lows in the mid-70s. South winds 5 to 10 miles per hour. Sunday, mostly sunny. Highs in the mid-90s. South winds 10 to 15 miles per hour. Sunday night, mostly clear. Lows in the mid-70s. South winds 10 to 15 miles per hour. Monday, mostly sunny. Highs in the mid-90s. South winds 5 to 10 miles per hour. Monday night, mostly clear. Lows in the lower 70s. Tuesday, mostly sunny with a 20% chance of showers and thunderstorms. Highs in the upper 90s. Tuesday night, partly cloudy. Chance of showers and slight chance of thunderstorms in the evening. Lows in the lower 70s. Chance of precipitation 30%. Wednesday, partly cloudy. A 20% chance of showers and thunderstorms in the afternoon. Highs in the lower 90s. Wednesday night, partly cloudy. A 20% chance of showers in the evening. Lows in the upper 60s. Thursday, partly cloudy. A 20% chance of showers and thunderstorms in the afternoon. Highs in the lower 90s. Thursday night, partly cloudy. Lows in the lower 70s. Friday, mostly cloudy in the morning, then partly cloudy with a 30% chance of showers and thunderstorms in the afternoon. Highs in the lower 90s. 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Be sure to follow us on Facebook. Here's a look at local weather conditions as of 9 a.m. At the top of the hour, skies were mostly sunny in Tyler. The temperature was 80 degrees at the regional airport. The dew point was 72, making the relative humidity 76%. Winds were south at 12 miles an hour. The pressure was 29.92 inches and rising. In Longview, skies were mostly sunny, with a temperature of 81 degrees. The dew point was 74, making the relative humidity 79%. Winds were southwest at 12 miles an hour. The pressure was 29.91 inches and rising. Once again in Tyler, it was 80 degrees with mostly sunny skies at 9 a.m. Around the local area at 9 a.m., in Terrell, cloudy and 78. Wind south at 6 miles an hour. DFW Airport, partly sunny and 80. Wind south at 14 miles an hour. Paris, mostly sunny and 82. Wind south at 7 miles an hour. Texarkana, sunny and 86. Wind southwest at 6 miles an hour. Shreveport, partly sunny and 81 degrees. Wind south at 5 miles an hour. Jacksonville, sunny and 76 degrees. Wind southwest at 5 miles an hour. Palestine, mostly sunny and 77 degrees. Wind southwest at 7 miles an hour. And at Corsicana, mostly sunny and 82 degrees. Wind southwest at 14 miles an hour. Elsewhere across the four-state region, Oklahoma City, mostly sunny and 77. Little Rock, partly sunny and 76. Jackson, Mississippi, mostly sunny and 81. Baton Rouge, sunny and 81. And at Houston, mostly sunny and 80 degrees. For the most current information, check us out on the web at www.weather.gov/shp. The Tyler Climate Summary for yesterday, May 29, 2026. Yesterday's high temperature was 92 degrees. The normal high is 87. The record high is 98 degrees, which was set in 1998. Yesterday's low temperature was 70 degrees. The normal low is 68. The record low is 49 degrees, which was set in 1947. No.
precipitation fail yesterday, which leaves the monthly total at 1.34 inches. This is 2.47 inches below the normal amount of 3.81 inches for May. The total precipitation for the year still stands at 11.75 inches, which is 6.33 inches below normal. Sunrise today is at 6:16 a.m. and sunset is at 8:23 p.m. Now let's check on your local forecast. Today, partly cloudy. Highs in the lower 90s. South winds 5 to 10 miles per hour. Tonight, mostly cloudy in the evening, then becoming partly cloudy. Lows in the mid-70s. South winds around 5 miles per hour. Sunday, mostly sunny. Highs in the mid-90s. South winds 5 to 10 miles per hour. Sunday night, mostly clear. Lows in the mid-70s. South winds around 5 miles per hour. Monday, mostly sunny. Hot with highs in the mid-90s. South winds around 5 miles per hour. Monday night, mostly clear. Lows in the mid-70s. Tuesday, mostly sunny with a slight chance of showers and thunderstorms. Hot with highs in the mid-90s. Chance of rain 20%. Tuesday night, partly cloudy. A chance of showers with a slight chance of thunderstorms in the evening. Lows in the lower 70s. Chance of rain 30%. Wednesday, partly cloudy. A slight chance of showers and thunderstorms in the afternoon. Highs in the lower 90s. Chance of rain 20%. Wednesday night, partly cloudy. A slight chance of showers in the evening. Lows around 70. Chance of rain 20%. Thursday, partly cloudy. A slight chance of showers and thunderstorms in the afternoon. Highs in the lower 90s. Chance of rain 20%. Thursday night, partly cloudy. Lows in the lower 70s. Friday, mostly cloudy in the morning, then partly cloudy with a chance of showers and thunderstorms in the afternoon. Highs in the lower 90s. Chance of rain 30%. 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Be sure to follow us on Facebook. Here's a look at local weather conditions as of 9 a.m. At the top of the hour, skies were mostly sunny in Tyler. The temperature was 80 degrees at the regional airport. The dew point was 72, making the relative humidity 76%. Winds were south at 12 miles an hour. The pressure was 29.92 inches and rising. In Longview, skies were mostly sunny, with a temperature of 81 degrees. The dew point was 74, making the relative humidity 79%. Winds were southwest at 12 miles an hour. The pressure was 29.91 inches and rising. Once again in Tyler, it was 80 degrees with mostly sunny skies at 9 a.m. Around the local area at 9 a.m., in Terrell, cloudy and 78. Wind south at 6 miles an hour. DFW Airport, partly sunny and 80. Wind south at 14 miles an hour. Paris, mostly sunny and 82. Wind south at 7 miles an hour. Texarkana, sunny and 86. Wind southwest at 6 miles an hour. Shreveport, partly sunny and 81 degrees. Wind south at 5 miles an hour. Jacksonville, sunny and 76 degrees. Wind southwest at 5 miles an hour. Palestine, mostly sunny and 77 degrees. Wind southwest at 7 miles an hour.
an hour. And at Corsicana, mostly sunny and 82 degrees. Wind southwest at 14 miles an hour. Elsewhere across the four-state region, Oklahoma City, mostly sunny and 77. Little Rock, partly sunny and 76. Jackson, Mississippi, mostly sunny and 81. Baton Rouge, sunny and 81. And at Houston, mostly sunny and 80 degrees. For the most current information, check us out on the web at www.weather.gov/SHC. The Tyler Climate Summary for yesterday, May 29, 2026. Yesterday's high temperature was 92 degrees. The normal high is 87. The record high is 98 degrees, which was set in 1998. Yesterday's low temperature was 70 degrees. The normal low is 68. The record low is 49 degrees, which was set in 1947. No precipitation fell yesterday, which leaves the monthly total at 1.34 inches. This is 2.47 inches below the normal amount of 3.81 inches for May. The total precipitation for the year still stands at 11.75 inches, which is 6.33 inches below normal. Sunrise today is at 6:16 a.m. and sunset is at 8:23 p.m. Now let's check on your local forecast. Today, partly cloudy. Highs in the lower 90s. South winds 5 to 10 miles per hour. Tonight, mostly cloudy in the evening, then becoming partly cloudy. Lows in the mid-70s. South winds around 5 miles per hour. Sunday, mostly sunny. Highs in the mid-90s. South winds 5 to 10 miles per hour. Sunday night, mostly clear. Lows in the mid-70s. South winds around 5 miles per hour. Monday, mostly sunny. Hot with highs in the mid-90s. South winds around 5 miles per hour. Monday night, mostly clear. Lows in the mid-70s. Tuesday, mostly sunny with a slight chance of showers and thunderstorms. Hot with highs in the mid-90s. Chance of rain 20%. Tuesday night, partly cloudy. A chance of showers with a slight chance of thunderstorms in the evening. Lows in the lower 70s. Chance of rain 30%. Wednesday, partly cloudy. A slight chance of showers and thunderstorms in the afternoon. Highs in the lower 90s. Chance of rain 20%. Wednesday night, partly cloudy. A slight chance of showers in the evening. Lows around 70. Chance of rain 20%. Thursday, partly cloudy. A slight chance of showers and thunderstorms in the afternoon. Highs in the lower 90s. Chance of rain 20%. Thursday night, partly cloudy. Lows in the lower 70s. Friday, mostly cloudy in the morning, then partly cloudy with a chance of showers and thunderstorms in the afternoon. Highs in the lower 90s. Chance of rain 30%. 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Be sure to follow us on Facebook. Here's a look at local weather conditions as of 9 a.m. At the top of the hour, skies were mostly sunny in Tyler. The temperature was 80 degrees at the regional airport. The dew point was 72, making the relative humidity 76%. Winds were south at 12 miles an hour. The pressure was 29.92 inches and rising. In Longview, skies were mostly sunny, with a temperature of 81 degrees. The dew point was 74, making the relative humidity 79%. Winds were southwest at 12 miles an hour. The pressure was 29.91 inches and rising. Once again in Tyler, it was 80 degrees with mostly sunny skies at 9 a.m. Around the local area at 9 a.m., in Terrell, cloudy and 78. Wind south at 6 miles an hour. DFW Airport, partly sunny and 80.
south at 14 miles an hour. Paris, mostly sunny and 82. Wind south at 7 miles an hour. Texarkana, sunny and 86. Wind southwest at 6 miles an hour. Shreveport, partly sunny and 81 degrees. Wind south at 5 miles an hour. Jacksonville, sunny and 76 degrees. Wind southwest at 5 miles an hour. Palestine, mostly sunny and 77 degrees. Wind southwest at 7 miles an hour. And at Corsicana, mostly sunny and 82 degrees. Wind southwest at 14 miles an hour. Elsewhere across the four-state region, Oklahoma City, mostly sunny and 77. Little Rock, partly sunny and 76. Jackson, Mississippi, mostly sunny and 81. Baton Rouge, sunny and 81. And at Houston, mostly sunny and 80 degrees. For the most current information, check us out on the web at www.weather.gov/shb. Around the local area at 10 a.m., in Terrell, mostly sunny and 80. Wind south at 12 miles an hour. DFW Airport, partly sunny and 84. Wind southwest at 14 miles an hour, gusting to 24 miles an hour. Paris, mostly sunny and 82. Wind south at 7 miles an hour. Texarkana, mostly sunny and 89. Wind southwest at 9 miles an hour. Shreveport, mostly sunny and 84 degrees. Wind southwest at 7 miles an hour. Jacksonville, sunny and 80 degrees. Wind south at 9 miles an hour. Palestine, mostly sunny and 82 degrees. Wind south at 9 miles an hour, gusting to 16 miles an hour. And at Corsicana, partly sunny and 82 degrees. Wind south at 12 miles an hour. Elsewhere across the four-state region, Oklahoma City, mostly sunny and 83. Little Rock, mostly sunny and 79. Jackson, Mississippi, mostly sunny and 84. Baton Rouge, sunny and 83. And at Houston, mostly sunny and 83 degrees. For the most current information, check us out on the web at www.weather.gov/shb. The Tyler Climate Summary for yesterday, May 29, 2026. Yesterday's high temperature was 92 degrees. The normal high is 87. The record high is 98 degrees, which was set in 1998. Yesterday's low temperature was 70 degrees. The normal low is 68. The record low is 49 degrees, which was set in 1947. No precipitation fell yesterday, which leaves the monthly total at 1.34 inches. This is 2.47 inches below the normal amount of 3.81 inches for May. The total precipitation for the year still stands at 11.75 inches, which is 6.33 inches below normal. Sunrise today is at 6:16 a.m. and sunset is at 8:23 p.m. Now let's check on your local forecast. Today, partly cloudy. Highs in the lower 90s. South winds 5 to 10 miles per hour. Tonight, mostly cloudy in the evening, then becoming partly cloudy. Lows in the mid-70s. South winds around 5 miles per hour. Sunday, mostly sunny. Highs in the mid-90s. South winds 5 to 10 miles per hour. Sunday night, mostly clear. Lows in the mid-70s. South winds around 5 miles per hour. Monday, mostly sunny. Hot with highs in the mid-90s. South winds around 5 miles per hour. Monday night, mostly clear. Lows in the mid-70s. Tuesday, mostly sunny with a slight chance of showers and thunderstorms. Hot with highs in the mid-90s. Chance of rain 20%. Tuesday night, partly cloudy. A chance of showers with a slight chance of thunderstorms in the evening. Lows in the lower 70s. Chance of rain 30%.
Wednesday, partly cloudy. A slight chance of showers and thunderstorms in the afternoon. Highs in the lower 90s. Chance of rain 20%. Wednesday night, partly cloudy. A slight chance of showers in the evening. Lows around 70. Chance of rain 20%. Thursday, partly cloudy. A slight chance of showers and thunderstorms in the afternoon. Highs in the lower 90s. Chance of rain 20%. Thursday night, partly cloudy. Lows in the lower 70s. Friday, mostly cloudy in the morning, then partly cloudy with a chance of showers and thunderstorms in the afternoon. Highs in the lower 90s. Chance of rain 30%. 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Be sure to follow us on Facebook. Here's a look at local weather conditions as of 10 a.m. At the top of the hour, skies were mostly sunny in Tyler. The temperature was 83 degrees at the regional airport. The dew point was 71, making the relative humidity 67%. Winds were south at 13 miles an hour. The pressure was 29.93 inches and rising. In Longview, skies were sunny, with a temperature of 84 degrees. The dew point was 73, making the relative humidity 69%. Winds were southwest at 10 miles an hour. The pressure was 29.92 inches and rising. Once again in Tyler, it was 83 degrees with mostly sunny skies at 10 a.m. This is NOAA Weather Radio, station WXK36, operating on a frequency of 162.475 MHz, providing the latest weather information on a 24-hour basis. Broadcasts originate from the National Weather Service Office in Shreveport, Louisiana. 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Around the local area at 10 a.m. in Terrell, mostly sunny and 80. Wind south at 12 miles an hour. DFW Airport, partly sunny and 84. Wind southwest at 14 miles an hour, gusting to 24 miles an hour. Paris, mostly sunny and 82. Wind south at 7 miles an hour. Texarkana, mostly sunny and 89. Wind southwest at 9 miles an hour. Shreveport, mostly sunny and 84 degrees. Wind southwest at 7 miles an hour. Jacksonville, sunny and 80 degrees. Wind south at 9 miles an hour. Palestine, mostly sunny and 82 degrees. Wind south at 9 miles an hour, gusting to 16 miles an hour. And at Corsicana, partly sunny and 82 degrees. Wind south at 12 miles an hour. Elsewhere across the four-state region, Oklahoma City, mostly sunny and 83. Little Rock, mostly sunny and 79. Jackson, Mississippi, mostly sunny and 84. Baton Rouge, sunny and 83. And at Houston, mostly sunny and 83 degrees. For the most current information, check us out on the web at www.weather.gov/SHD. The Tyler Climate Summary for yesterday, May 29, 2026. Yesterday's high temperature was 92 degrees. The normal high is 87. The record high is 98 degrees, which was set in 1998. Yesterday's low temperature was 70 degrees. The normal low is 68. The record low is 49 degrees, which was set in 1947. No precipitation fell yesterday, which leaves the monthly total at 1.34 inches. This is 2.47 inches below the normal amount of 3.81 inches for May. The total precipitation for the year still stands at 11.75 inches, which is 6.33 inches below normal. Sunrise today is at 6:16 a.m. and sunset is at 8:23 p.m. Now let's check on your local forecast. Today,
partly cloudy. Highs in the lower 90s. South winds 5 to 10 miles per hour. Tonight, mostly cloudy in the evening, then becoming partly cloudy. Lows in the mid-70s. South winds around 5 miles per hour. Sunday, mostly sunny. Highs in the mid-90s. South winds 5 to 10 miles per hour. Sunday night, mostly clear. Lows in the mid-70s. South winds around 5 miles per hour. Monday, mostly sunny. Hot with highs in the mid-90s. South winds around 5 miles per hour. Monday night, mostly clear. Lows in the mid-70s. Tuesday, mostly sunny with a slight chance of showers and thunderstorms. Hot with highs in the mid-90s. Chance of rain 20%. Tuesday night, partly cloudy. A chance of showers with a slight chance of thunderstorms in the evening. Lows in the lower 70s. Chance of rain 30%. Wednesday, partly cloudy. A slight chance of showers and thunderstorms in the afternoon. Highs in the lower 90s. Chance of rain 20%. Wednesday night, partly cloudy. A slight chance of showers in the evening. Lows around 70. Chance of rain 20%. Thursday, partly cloudy. A slight chance of showers and thunderstorms in the afternoon. Highs in the lower 90s. Chance of rain 20%. Thursday night, partly cloudy. Lows in the lower 70s. Friday, mostly cloudy in the morning, then partly cloudy with a chance of showers and thunderstorms in the afternoon. Highs in the lower 90s. Chance of rain 30%. 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Be sure to follow us on Facebook. Here's a look at local weather conditions as of 10 a.m. At the top of the hour, skies were mostly sunny in Tyler. The temperature was 83 degrees at the regional airport. The dew point was 71, making the relative humidity 67%. Winds were south at 13 miles an hour. The pressure was 29.93 inches and rising. In Longview, skies were sunny, with a temperature of 84 degrees. The dew point was 73, making the relative humidity 69%. Winds were southwest at 10 miles an hour. The pressure was 29.92 inches and rising. Once again in Tyler, it was 83 degrees with mostly sunny skies at 10 a.m. Around the local area at 10 a.m., in Terrell, mostly sunny and 80. Wind south at 12 miles an hour. DFW Airport, partly sunny and 84. Wind southwest at 14 miles an hour, gusting to 24 miles an hour. Paris, mostly sunny and 82. Wind south at 7 miles an hour. Texarkana, mostly sunny and 89. Wind southwest at 9 miles an hour. Shreveport, mostly sunny and 84 degrees. Wind southwest at 7 miles an hour. Jacksonville, sunny and 80 degrees. Wind south at 9 miles an hour. Palestine, mostly sunny and 82 degrees. Wind south at 9 miles an hour, gusting to 16 miles an hour. And at Corsicana, partly sunny and 82 degrees. Wind south at 12 miles an hour. Elsewhere across the four-state region, Oklahoma City, mostly sunny and 83. Little Rock, mostly sunny and 79. Jackson, Mississippi, mostly sunny and 84. Baton Rouge, sunny and 83. And at Houston, mostly sunny and 83 degrees. For the most current information, check us out on the web at www.weather.gov/SHC. Here is your area's open water boating forecast. Wind gusts may be higher. Today, partly cloudy. Highs in the lower 90s. South winds 10 to 15 miles per hour. Tonight, becoming partly cloudy. Lows in
mid-70s. South winds 5 to 10 miles per hour. Sunday, mostly sunny. Highs in the mid-90s. South winds 10 to 15 miles per hour. Sunday night, mostly clear. Lows in the mid-70s. South winds 10 to 15 miles per hour. Monday, mostly sunny. Highs in the mid-90s. South winds 5 to 10 miles per hour. Monday night, mostly clear. Lows in the lower 70s. Tuesday, mostly sunny with a 20% chance of showers and thunderstorms. Highs in the upper 90s. Tuesday night, partly cloudy. Chance of showers and slight chance of thunderstorms in the evening. Lows in the lower 70s. Chance of precipitation 30%. Wednesday, partly cloudy. A 20% chance of showers and thunderstorms in the afternoon. Highs in the lower 90s. Wednesday night, partly cloudy. A 20% chance of showers in the evening. Lows in the upper 60s. Thursday, partly cloudy. A 20% chance of showers and thunderstorms in the afternoon. Highs in the lower 90s. Thursday night, partly cloudy. Lows in the lower 70s. Friday, mostly cloudy in the morning, then partly cloudy with a 30% chance of showers and thunderstorms in the afternoon. Highs in the lower 90s. The Tyler Climate Summary for yesterday, May 29, 2026. Yesterday's high temperature was 92 degrees. The normal high is 87. The record high is 98 degrees, which was set in 1998. Yesterday's low temperature was 70 degrees. The normal low is 68. The record low is 49 degrees, which was set in 1947. No precipitation fell yesterday, which leaves the monthly total at 1.34 inches. This is 2.47 inches below the normal amount of 3.81 inches for May. The total precipitation for the year still stands at 11.75 inches, which is 6.33 inches below normal. Sunrise today is at 6:16 a.m. and sunset is at 8:23 p.m. Now let's check on your local forecast. Today, partly cloudy. Highs in the lower 90s. South winds 5 to 10 miles per hour. Tonight, mostly cloudy in the evening, then becoming partly cloudy. Lows in the mid-70s. South winds around 5 miles per hour. Sunday, mostly sunny. Highs in the mid-90s. South winds 5 to 10 miles per hour. Sunday night, mostly clear. Lows in the mid-70s. South winds around 5 miles per hour. Monday, mostly sunny. Hot with highs in the mid-90s. South winds around 5 miles per hour. Monday night, mostly clear. Lows in the mid-70s. Tuesday, mostly sunny with a slight chance of showers and thunderstorms. Hot with highs in the mid-90s. Chance of rain 20%. Tuesday night, partly cloudy. A chance of showers with a slight chance of thunderstorms in the evening. Lows in the lower 70s. Chance of rain 30%. Wednesday, partly cloudy. A slight chance of showers and thunderstorms in the afternoon. Highs in the lower 90s. Chance of rain 20%. Wednesday night, partly cloudy. A slight chance of showers in the evening. Lows around 70. Chance of rain 20%. Thursday, partly cloudy. A slight chance of showers and thunderstorms in the afternoon. Highs in the lower 90s. Chance of rain 20%. Thursday night, partly cloudy. Lows in the lower 70s. Friday, mostly cloudy in the morning, then partly cloudy with a chance of showers and thunderstorms in the afternoon. Highs in the lower 90s. Chance of rain 30%. 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Be sure to follow us on Facebook. Here's a look at local

southwest at 10 miles an hour. The pressure was 29.92 inches and rising. Once again in Tyler, it was 83 degrees with mostly sunny skies at 10 a.m. Around the local area at 10 a.m., in Terrell, mostly sunny and 80. Wind south at 12 miles an hour. DFW Airport, partly sunny and 84. Wind southwest at 14 miles an hour, gusting to 24 miles an hour. Paris, mostly sunny and 82. Wind south at 7 miles an hour. Texarkana, mostly sunny and 89. Wind southwest at 9 miles an hour. Shreveport, mostly sunny and 84 degrees. Wind southwest at 7 miles an hour. Jacksonville, sunny and 80 degrees. Wind south at 9 miles an hour. Palestine, mostly sunny and 82 degrees. Wind south at 9 miles an hour, gusting to 16 miles an hour. And at Corsicana, partly sunny and 82 degrees. Wind south at 12 miles an hour. Elsewhere across the four-state region, Oklahoma City, mostly sunny and 83. Little Rock, mostly sunny and 79. Jackson, Mississippi, mostly sunny and 84. Baton Rouge, sunny and 83. And at Houston, mostly sunny and 83 degrees. For the most current information, check us out on the web at www.weather.gov/SHP. 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The Tyler Climate Summary for yesterday, May 29, 2026. Yesterday's high temperature was 92 degrees. The normal high is 87. The record high is 98 degrees, which was set in 1998. Yesterday's low temperature was 70 degrees. The normal low is 68. The record low is 49 degrees, which was set in 1947. No precipitation fell yesterday, which leaves the monthly total at 1.34 inches. This is 2.47 inches below the normal amount of 3.81 inches for May. The total precipitation for the year still stands at 11.75 inches, which is 6.33 inches below normal. Sunrise today is at 6:16 a.m. and sunset is at 8:23 p.m. Now let's check on your local forecast. Today, partly cloudy. Highs in the lower 90s. South winds 5 to 10 miles per hour. Tonight, mostly cloudy in the evening, then becoming partly cloudy. Lows in the mid-70s. South winds around 5 miles per hour. Sunday, mostly sunny. Highs in the mid-90s. South winds 5 to 10 miles per hour. Sunday night, mostly clear. Lows in the mid-70s. South winds around 5 miles per hour. Monday, mostly sunny. Hot with highs in the mid-90s. South winds around 5 miles per hour. Monday night, mostly clear. Lows in the mid-70s. Tuesday, mostly sunny with a slight chance of showers and thunderstorms. Hot with highs in the mid-90s. Chance of rain 20%. Tuesday night, partly cloudy. A chance of showers with a slight chance of thunderstorms in the evening. Lows in the lower 70s. Chance of rain 30%. Wednesday, partly cloudy. A slight chance of showers and thunderstorms in the afternoon. Highs in the lower 90s. Chance of rain 20%. Wednesday night, partly cloudy. A slight chance of showers in the evening. Lows around 70. Chance of rain 20%. Thursday, partly cloudy. A slight chance of showers and thunderstorms in the afternoon. Highs in the lower 90s.

chance of rain 20%. Thursday night, partly cloudy. Lows in the lower 70s. Friday, mostly cloudy in the morning, then partly cloudy with a chance of showers and thunderstorms in the afternoon. Highs in the lower 90s. Chance of rain 30%. 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Be sure to follow us on Facebook. Here's a look at local weather conditions as of 10 a.m. At the top of the hour, skies were mostly sunny in Tyler. The temperature was 83 degrees at the regional airport. The dew point was 71, making the relative humidity 67%. Winds were south at 13 miles an hour. The pressure was 29.93 inches and rising. In Longview, skies were sunny with a temperature of 84 degrees. The dew point was 73, making the relative humidity 69%. Winds were southwest at 10 miles an hour. The pressure was 29.92 inches and rising. Once again in Tyler, it was 83 degrees with mostly sunny skies at 10 a.m. Around the local area at 10 a.m., in Terrell, mostly sunny and 80. Wind south at 12 miles an hour. DFW Airport, partly sunny and 84. Wind southwest at 14 miles an hour, gusting to 24 miles an hour. Paris, mostly sunny and 82. Wind south at 7 miles an hour. Texarkana, mostly sunny and 89. Wind southwest at 9 miles an hour. Shreveport, mostly sunny and 84 degrees. Wind southwest at 7 miles an hour. Jacksonville, sunny and 80 degrees. Wind south at 9 miles an hour. Palestine, mostly sunny and 82 degrees. Wind south at 9 miles an hour, gusting to 16 miles an hour. And at Corsicana, partly sunny and 82 degrees. Wind south at 12 miles an hour. Elsewhere across the four-state region, Oklahoma City, mostly sunny and 83. Little Rock, mostly sunny and 79. Jackson, Mississippi, mostly sunny and 84. Baton Rouge, sunny and 83. And at Houston, mostly sunny and 83 degrees. For the most current information, check us out on the web at www.weather.gov/sht. The Tyler Climate Summary for yesterday, May 29, 2026. Yesterday's high temperature was 92 degrees. The normal high is 87. The record high is 98 degrees, which was set in 1998. Yesterday's low temperature was 70 degrees. The normal low is 68. The record low is 49 degrees, which was set in 1947. No precipitation fell yesterday, which leaves the monthly total at 1.34 inches. This is 2.47 inches below the normal amount of 3.81 inches for May. The total precipitation for the year still stands at 11.75 inches, which is 6.33 inches below normal. Sunrise today is at 6:16 a.m. and sunset is at 8:23 p.m. Now let's check on your local forecast. Today, partly cloudy. Highs in the lower 90s. South winds 5 to 10 miles per hour. Tonight, mostly cloudy in the evening, then becoming partly cloudy. Lows in the mid-70s. South winds around 5 miles per hour. Sunday, mostly sunny. Highs in the mid-90s. South winds 5 to 10 miles per hour. Sunday night, mostly clear. Lows in the mid-70s. South winds around 5 miles per hour. Monday, mostly sunny. Hot with highs in the mid-90s. South winds around 5 miles per hour. Monday night, mostly clear. Lows in the mid-70s. Tuesday, mostly sunny with a slight chance of showers and thunderstorms. Hot with highs in the mid-90s. Chance of rain 20%. Tuesday night, partly cloudy.
a chance of showers with a slight chance of thunderstorms in the evening. Lows in the lower 70s. Chance of rain 30%. Wednesday, partly cloudy. A slight chance of showers and thunderstorms in the afternoon. Highs in the lower 90s. Chance of rain 20%. Wednesday night, partly cloudy. A slight chance of showers in the evening. Lows around 70. Chance of rain 20%. Thursday, partly cloudy. A slight chance of showers and thunderstorms in the afternoon. Highs in the lower 90s. Chance of rain 20%. Thursday night, partly cloudy. Lows in the lower 70s. Friday, mostly cloudy in the morning, then partly cloudy with a chance of showers and thunderstorms in the afternoon. Highs in the lower 90s. Chance of rain 30%. 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Be sure to follow us on Facebook. Here's a look at local weather conditions as of 10 a.m. At the top of the hour, skies were mostly sunny in Tyler. The temperature was 83 degrees at the regional airport. The dew point was 71, making the relative humidity 67%. Winds were south at 13 miles an hour. The pressure was 29.93 inches and rising. In Longview, skies were sunny, with a temperature of 84 degrees. The dew point was 73, making the relative humidity 69%. Winds were southwest at 10 miles an hour. The pressure was 29.92 inches and rising. Once again in Tyler, it was 83 degrees with mostly sunny skies at 10 a.m. Around the local area at 10 a.m., in Terrell, mostly sunny and 80. Wind south at 12 miles an hour. DFW Airport, partly sunny and 84. Wind southwest at 14 miles an hour, gusting to 24 miles an hour. Paris, mostly sunny and 82. Wind south at 7 miles an hour. Texarkana, mostly sunny and 89. Wind southwest at 9 miles an hour. Shreveport, mostly sunny and 84 degrees. Wind southwest at 7 miles an hour. Jacksonville, sunny and 80 degrees. Wind south at 9 miles an hour. Palestine, mostly sunny and 82 degrees. Wind south at 9 miles an hour, gusting to 16 miles an hour. And at Corsicana, partly sunny and 82 degrees. Wind south at 12 miles an hour. Elsewhere across the four-state region, Oklahoma City, mostly sunny and 83. Little Rock, mostly sunny and 79. Jackson, Mississippi, mostly sunny and 84. Baton Rouge, sunny and 83. And at Houston, mostly sunny and 83 degrees. For the most current information, check us out on the web at www.weather.gov/shc. The Tyler Climate Summary for yesterday, May 29, 2026. Yesterday's high temperature was 92 degrees. The normal high is 87. The record high is 98 degrees, which was set in 1998. Yesterday's low temperature was 70 degrees. The normal low is 68. The record low is 49 degrees, which was set in 1947. No precipitation fell yesterday, which leaves the monthly total at 1.34 inches. This is 2.47 inches below the normal amount of 3.81 inches for May. The total precipitation for the year still stands at 11.75 inches, which is 6.33 inches below normal. Sunrise today is at 6:16 a.m. and sunset is at 8:23 p.m. Now let's check on your local forecast. Today, partly cloudy. Highs in the lower 90s. South winds 5 to 10 miles per hour. Tonight, mostly cloudy in the evening, then becoming partly cloudy. Lows in the mid-70s. South winds around 5 miles per hour. Sunday, mostly sunny.
Highs in the mid-90s. South winds 5 to 10 miles per hour. Sunday night, mostly clear. Lows in the mid-70s. South winds around 5 miles per hour. Monday, mostly sunny. Hot with highs in the mid-90s. South winds around 5 miles per hour. Monday night, mostly clear. Lows in the mid-70s. Tuesday, mostly sunny with a slight chance of showers and thunderstorms. Hot with highs in the mid-90s. Chance of rain 20%. Tuesday night, partly cloudy. A chance of showers with a slight chance of thunderstorms in the evening. Lows in the lower 70s. Chance of rain 30%. Wednesday, partly cloudy. A slight chance of showers and thunderstorms in the afternoon. Highs in the lower 90s. Chance of rain 20%. Wednesday night, partly cloudy. A slight chance of showers in the evening. Lows around 70. Chance of rain 20%. Thursday, partly cloudy. A slight chance of showers and thunderstorms in the afternoon. Highs in the lower 90s. Chance of rain 20%. Thursday night, partly cloudy. Lows in the lower 70s. Friday, mostly cloudy in the morning, then partly cloudy with a chance of showers and thunderstorms in the afternoon. Highs in the lower 90s. Chance of rain 30%. 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Be sure to follow us on Facebook. Here's a look at local weather conditions as of 10 a.m. At the top of the hour, skies were mostly sunny in Tyler. The temperature was 83 degrees at the regional airport. The dew point was 71, making the relative humidity 67%. Winds were south at 13 miles an hour. The pressure was 29.93 inches and rising. In Longview, skies were sunny, with a temperature of 84 degrees. The dew point was 73, making the relative humidity 69%. Winds were southwest at 10 miles an hour. The pressure was 29.92 inches and rising. Once again in Tyler, it was 83 degrees with mostly sunny skies at 10 a.m. Around the local area at 10 a.m., in Terrell, mostly sunny and 80. Wind south at 12 miles an hour. DFW Airport, partly sunny and 84. Wind southwest at 14 miles an hour, gusting to 24 miles an hour. Paris, mostly sunny and 82. Wind south at 7 miles an hour. Texarkana, mostly sunny and 89. Wind southwest at 9 miles an hour. Shreveport, mostly sunny and 84 degrees. Wind southwest at 7 miles an hour. Jacksonville, sunny and 80 degrees. Wind south at 9 miles an hour. Palestine, mostly sunny and 82 degrees. Wind south at 9 miles an hour, gusting to 16 miles an hour. And at Corsicana, partly sunny and 82 degrees. Wind south at 12 miles an hour. Elsewhere across the four-state region, Oklahoma City, mostly sunny and 83. Little Rock, mostly sunny and 79. Jackson, Mississippi, mostly sunny and 84. Baton Rouge, sunny and 83. And at Houston, mostly sunny and 83 degrees. For the most current information, check us out on the web at www.weather.gov/SHP. The Tyler Climate Summary for yesterday, May 29, 2026. Yesterday's high temperature was 92 degrees.
The normal high is 87. The record high is 98 degrees, which was set in 1998. Yesterday's low temperature was 70 degrees. The normal low is 68. The record low is 49 degrees, which was set in 1947. No precipitation fell yesterday, which leaves the monthly total at 1.34 inches. This is 2.47 inches below the normal amount of 3.81 inches for May. The total precipitation for the year still stands at 11.75 inches, which is 6.33 inches below normal. Sunrise today is at 6:16 a.m. and sunset is at 8:23 p.m. Now let's check on your local forecast. Today, partly cloudy. Highs in the lower 90s. South winds 5 to 10 miles per hour. Tonight, mostly cloudy in the evening, then becoming partly cloudy. Lows in the mid-70s. South winds around 5 miles per hour. Sunday, mostly sunny. Highs in the mid-90s. South winds 5 to 10 miles per hour. Sunday night, mostly clear. Lows in the mid-70s. South winds around 5 miles per hour. Monday, mostly sunny. Hot with highs in the mid-90s. South winds around 5 miles per hour. Monday night, mostly clear. Lows in the mid-70s. Tuesday, mostly sunny with a slight chance of showers and thunderstorms. Hot with highs in the mid-90s. Chance of rain 20%. Tuesday night, partly cloudy. A chance of showers with a slight chance of thunderstorms in the evening. Lows in the lower 70s. Chance of rain 30%. Wednesday, partly cloudy. A slight chance of showers and thunderstorms in the afternoon. Highs in the lower 90s. Chance of rain 20%. Wednesday night, partly cloudy. A slight chance of showers in the evening. Lows around 70. Chance of rain 20%. Thursday, partly cloudy. A slight chance of showers and thunderstorms in the afternoon. Highs in the lower 90s. Chance of rain 20%. Thursday night, partly cloudy. Lows in the lower 70s. Friday, mostly cloudy in the morning, then partly cloudy with a chance of showers and thunderstorms in the afternoon. Highs in the lower 90s. Chance of rain 30%. Here is your area's open water boating forecast. Wind gusts may be higher. Today, partly cloudy. Highs in the lower 90s. South winds 10 to 15 miles per hour. Tonight, becoming partly cloudy. Lows in the mid-70s. South winds 5 to 10 miles per hour. Sunday, mostly sunny. Highs in the mid-90s. South winds 10 to 15 miles per hour. Sunday night, mostly clear. Lows in the mid-70s. South winds 10 to 15 miles per hour. Monday, mostly sunny. Highs in the mid-90s. South winds 5 to 10 miles per hour. Monday night, mostly clear. Lows in the lower 70s. Tuesday, mostly sunny with a 20% chance of showers and thunderstorms. Highs in the upper 90s. Tuesday night, partly cloudy. Chance of showers and slight chance of thunderstorms in the evening. Lows in the lower 70s. Chance of precipitation 30%. Wednesday, partly cloudy. A 20% chance of showers and thunderstorms in the afternoon. Highs in the lower 90s. Wednesday night, partly cloudy. A 20% chance of showers in the evening. Lows in the upper 60s. Thursday, partly cloudy. A 20% chance of showers and thunderstorms in the afternoon. Highs in the lower 90s. Thursday night, partly cloudy. Lows in the lower 70s. Friday, mostly cloudy in the morning, then partly cloudy with a 30% chance of showers and thunderstorms in the afternoon. Highs in the lower 90s. 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
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Be sure to follow us on Facebook. Here's a look at local weather conditions as of 10 a.m. At the top of the hour, skies were mostly sunny in Tyler. The temperature was 83 degrees at the regional airport. The dew point was 71, making the relative humidity 67%. Winds were south at 13 miles an hour. The pressure was 29.93 inches and rising. In Longview, skies were sunny with a temperature of 84 degrees. The dew point was 73, making the relative humidity 69%. Winds were southwest at 10 miles an hour. The pressure was 29.92 inches and rising. Once again in Tyler, it was 83 degrees with mostly sunny skies at 10 a.m. Around the local area at 10 a.m., in Terrell, mostly sunny and 80. Wind south at 12 miles an hour. DFW Airport, partly sunny and 84. Wind southwest at 14 miles an hour, gusting to 24 miles an hour. Paris, mostly sunny and 82. Wind south at 7 miles an hour. Texarkana, mostly sunny and 89. Wind southwest at 9 miles an hour. Shreveport, mostly sunny and 84 degrees. Wind southwest at 7 miles an hour. Jacksonville, sunny and 80 degrees. Wind south at 9 miles an hour. Palestine, mostly sunny and 82 degrees. Wind south at 9 miles an hour, gusting to 16 miles an hour. And at Corsicana, partly sunny and 82 degrees. Wind south at 12 miles an hour. Elsewhere across the four-state region, Oklahoma City, mostly sunny and 83. Little Rock, mostly sunny and 79. Jackson, Mississippi, mostly sunny and 84. Baton Rouge, sunny and 83. And in Houston, mostly sunny and 83 degrees. For the most current information, check us out on the web at www.weather.gov/shd. The Tyler Climate Summary for yesterday, May 29, 2026. Yesterday's high temperature was 92 degrees. The normal high is 87. The record high is 98 degrees, which was set in 1998. Yesterday's low temperature was 70 degrees. The normal low is 68. The record low is 49 degrees, which was set in 1947. No precipitation trail yesterday, which leaves the monthly total at 1.34 inches. This is 2.47 inches below the normal amount of 3.81 inches for May. The total precipitation for the year still stands at 11.75 inches, which is 6.33 inches below normal. Sunrise today is at 6:16 a.m. and sunset is at 8:23 p.m. Now let's check on your local forecast. Today, partly cloudy. Highs in the lower 90s. South winds 5 to 10 miles per hour. Tonight, mostly cloudy in the evening, then becoming partly cloudy. Lows in the mid-70s. South winds around 5 miles per hour. Sunday, mostly sunny. Highs in the mid-90s. South winds 5 to 10 miles per hour. Sunday night, mostly clear. Lows in the mid-70s. South winds around 5 miles per hour. Monday, mostly sunny. Hot with highs in the mid-90s. South winds around 5 miles per hour. Monday night, mostly clear. Lows in the mid-70s. Tuesday, mostly sunny with a slight chance of showers and thunderstorms. Hot with highs in the mid-90s. Chance of rain 20%. Tuesday night, partly cloudy. A chance of showers with a slight chance of thunderstorms in the evening. Lows in the lower 70s. Chance of rain 30%. Wednesday, partly cloudy. A slight chance of showers and thunderstorms in the afternoon. Highs in the lower 90s. Chance of rain 20%. Wednesday night, partly cloudy.
A slight chance of showers in the evening. Lows around 70. Chance of rain 20%. Thursday, partly cloudy. A slight chance of showers and thunderstorms in the afternoon. Highs in the lower 90s. Chance of rain 20%. Thursday night, partly cloudy. Lows in the lower 70s. Friday, mostly cloudy in the morning, then partly cloudy with a chance of showers and thunderstorms in the afternoon. Highs in the lower 90s. Chance of rain 30%. 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Be sure to follow us on Facebook. Here's a look at local weather conditions as of 10 a.m. At the top of the hour, skies were mostly sunny in Tyler. The temperature was 83 degrees at the regional airport. The dew point was 71, making the relative humidity 67%. Winds were south at 13 miles an hour. The pressure was 29.93 inches and rising. In Longview, skies were sunny, with a temperature of 84 degrees. The dew point was 73, making the relative humidity 69%. Winds were southwest at 10 miles an hour. The pressure was 29.92 inches and rising. Once again in Tyler, it was 83 degrees with mostly sunny skies at 10 a.m. This is NOAA Weather Radio, station WXK36, operating on a frequency of 162.475 MHz, providing the latest weather information on a 24-hour basis. Broadcasts originate from the National Weather Service Office in Shreveport, Louisiana. 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Around the local area at 10 a.m. in Carroll, mostly sunny and 80. Wind south at 12 miles an hour. DFW Airport, partly sunny and 84. Wind southwest at 14 miles an hour, gusting to 24 miles an hour. Paris, mostly sunny and 82. Wind south at 7 miles an hour. Texarkana, mostly sunny and 89. Wind southwest at 9 miles an hour. Shreveport, mostly sunny and 84 degrees. Wind southwest at 7 miles an hour. Jacksonville, sunny and 80 degrees. Wind south at 9 miles an hour. Palestine, mostly sunny and 82 degrees. Wind south at 9 miles an hour, gusting to 16 miles an hour. And at Corsicana, partly sunny and 82 degrees. Wind south at 12 miles an hour. Elsewhere across the four-state region, Oklahoma City, mostly sunny and 83. Little Rock, mostly sunny and 79. Jackson, Mississippi, mostly sunny and 84. Baton Rouge, sunny and 83. And at Houston, mostly sunny and 83 degrees. For the most current information, check us out on the web at www.weather.gov/shb. The Tyler Climate Summary for yesterday, May 29, 2026. Yesterday's high temperature was 92 degrees. The normal high is 87. The record high is 98 degrees, which was set in 1998. Yesterday's low temperature was 70 degrees. The normal low is 68. The record low is 49 degrees, which was set in 1947. No precipitation fell yesterday, which leaves the monthly total at 1.34 inches. This is 2.47 inches below the normal amount of 3.81 inches for May. The total precipitation for the year still stands at 11.75 inches, which is 6.33 inches below normal. Sunrise today is at 6:16 a.m. and sunset is at 8:23 p.m. Now let's check on your local forecast. Today, partly cloudy. Highs in the lower 90s. South winds 5 to 10 miles per hour. Tonight, mostly cloudy in the evening, then becoming partly cloudy. Lows in the mid-70s.
south winds around 5 miles per hour. Sunday, mostly sunny. Highs in the mid-90s. South winds 5 to 10 miles per hour. Sunday night, mostly clear. Lows in the mid-70s. South winds around 5 miles per hour. Monday, mostly sunny. Hot with highs in the mid-90s. South winds around 5 miles per hour. Monday night, mostly clear. Lows in the mid-70s. Tuesday, mostly sunny with a slight chance of showers and thunderstorms. Hot with highs in the mid-90s. Chance of rain 20%. Tuesday night, partly cloudy. A chance of showers with a slight chance of thunderstorms in the evening. Lows in the lower 70s. Chance of rain 30%. Wednesday, partly cloudy. A slight chance of showers and thunderstorms in the afternoon. Highs in the lower 90s. Chance of rain 20%. Wednesday night, partly cloudy. A slight chance of showers in the evening. Lows around 70. Chance of rain 20%. Thursday, partly cloudy. A slight chance of showers and thunderstorms in the afternoon. Highs in the lower 90s. Chance of rain 20%. Thursday night, partly cloudy. Lows in the lower 70s. Friday, mostly cloudy in the morning, then partly cloudy with a chance of showers and thunderstorms in the afternoon. Highs in the lower 90s. Chance of rain 30%. 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Be sure to follow us on Facebook. Here's a look at local weather conditions as of 10 a.m. At the top of the hour, skies were mostly sunny in Tyler. The temperature was 83 degrees at the regional airport. The dew point was 71, making the relative humidity 67%. Winds were south at 13 miles an hour. The pressure was 29.93 inches and rising. In Longview, skies were sunny, with a temperature of 84 degrees. The dew point was 73, making the relative humidity 69%. Winds were southwest at 10 miles an hour. The pressure was 29.92 inches and rising. Once again in Tyler, it was 83 degrees with mostly sunny skies at 10 a.m. Around the local area at 10 a.m., in Terrell, mostly sunny and 80. Wind south at 12 miles an hour. DFW Airport, partly sunny and 84. Wind southwest at 14 miles an hour, gusting to 24 miles an hour. Paris, mostly sunny and 82. Wind south at 7 miles an hour. Texarkana, mostly sunny and 89. Wind southwest at 9 miles an hour. Shreveport, mostly sunny and 84 degrees. Wind southwest at 7 miles an hour. Jacksonville, sunny and 80 degrees. Wind south at 9 miles an hour. Palestine, mostly sunny and 82 degrees. Wind south at 9 miles an hour, gusting to 16 miles an hour. And at Corsicana, partly sunny and 82 degrees. Wind south at 12 miles an hour. Elsewhere across the four-state region, Oklahoma City, mostly sunny and 83. Little Rock, mostly sunny and 79. Jackson, Mississippi, mostly sunny and 84. Baton Rouge, sunny and 83. And at Houston, mostly sunny and 83 degrees. For the most current information, check us out on the web at www.weather.gov/shb. The Tyler Climate Summary for yesterday, May 29, 2026. Yesterday's high temperature was 92 degrees. The normal high is 87. The record high is 98 degrees, which was set in 1998. Yesterday's low temperature was 70 degrees. The normal low is 68. The record low is 49 degrees, which was set in 1947.
No precipitation trail yesterday, which leaves the monthly total at 1.34 inches. This is 2.47 inches below the normal amount of 3.81 inches for May. The total precipitation for the year still stands at 11.75 inches, which is 6.33 inches below normal. Sunrise today is at 6:16 a.m. and sunset is at 8:23 p.m. Now let's check on your local forecast. Today, partly cloudy. Highs in the lower 90s. South winds 5 to 10 miles per hour. Tonight, mostly cloudy in the evening, then becoming partly cloudy. Lows in the mid-70s. South winds around 5 miles per hour. Sunday, mostly sunny. Highs in the mid-90s. South winds 5 to 10 miles per hour. Sunday night, mostly clear. Lows in the mid-70s. South winds around 5 miles per hour. Monday, mostly sunny. Hot with highs in the mid-90s. South winds around 5 miles per hour. Monday night, mostly clear. Lows in the mid-70s. Tuesday, mostly sunny with a slight chance of showers and thunderstorms. Hot with highs in the mid-90s. Chance of rain 20%. Tuesday night, partly cloudy. A chance of showers with a slight chance of thunderstorms in the evening. Lows in the lower 70s. Chance of rain 30%. Wednesday, partly cloudy. A slight chance of showers and thunderstorms in the afternoon. Highs in the lower 90s. Chance of rain 20%. Wednesday night, partly cloudy. A slight chance of showers in the evening. Lows around 70. Chance of rain 20%. Thursday, partly cloudy. A slight chance of showers and thunderstorms in the afternoon. Highs in the lower 90s. Chance of rain 20%. Thursday night, partly cloudy. Lows in the lower 70s. Friday, mostly cloudy in the morning, then partly cloudy with a chance of showers and thunderstorms in the afternoon. Highs in the lower 90s. Chance of rain 30%. 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Be sure to follow us on Facebook. Here's a look at local weather conditions as of 11 a.m. At the top of the hour, skies were mostly sunny in Tyler. The temperature was 86 degrees at the regional airport. The dew point was 72, making the relative humidity 62%. Winds were south at 9 miles an hour. The pressure was 29.93 inches and steady. In Longview, skies were sunny with a temperature of 86 degrees. The dew point was 73, making the relative humidity 65%. Winds were south at 9 miles an hour. The pressure was 29.92 inches and steady. Once again in Tyler, it was 86 degrees with mostly sunny skies at 11 a.m. Around the local area at 11 a.m., in Terrell, mostly sunny and 86. Wind south at 16 miles an hour. DFW Airport, partly sunny and 87. Wind southwest at 18 miles an hour. The report from Paris was not available. Texarkana, mostly sunny and 91. Wind southwest at 8 miles an hour. Shreveport, mostly sunny and 86 degrees. Wind west at 9 miles an hour. Jacksonville, sunny and 82 degrees. Wind south at 8 miles an hour. And at Corsicana, partly sunny and 87 degrees. Wind south at 12 miles an hour, gusting to 21 miles an hour. Elsewhere across the four-state region, Oklahoma City, mostly sunny and 86. Little Rock, mostly sunny and 82. Jackson, Mississippi, mostly sunny and 86. Baton Rouge, mostly sunny and 86. And at Houston, mostly sunny and 84 degrees.
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The Tyler Climate Summary for yesterday, May 29, 2026. Yesterday's high temperature was 92 degrees. The normal high is 87. The record high is 98 degrees, which was set in 1998. Yesterday's low temperature was 70 degrees. The normal low is 68. The record low is 49 degrees, which was set in 1947. No precipitation fell yesterday, which leaves the monthly total at 1.34 inches. This is 2.47 inches below the normal amount of 3.81 inches for May. The total precipitation for the year still stands at 11.75 inches, which is 6.33 inches below normal. Sunrise today is at 6:16 a.m. and sunset is at 8:23 p.m. Now let's check on your local forecast. Today, partly cloudy. Highs in the lower 90s. South winds 5 to 10 miles per hour. Tonight, mostly cloudy in the evening, then becoming partly cloudy. Lows in the mid-70s. South winds around 5 miles per hour. Sunday, mostly sunny. Highs in the mid-90s. South winds 5 to 10 miles per hour. Sunday night, mostly clear. Lows in the mid-70s. South winds around 5 miles per hour. Monday, mostly sunny. Hot with highs in the mid-90s. South winds around 5 miles per hour. Monday night, mostly clear. Lows in the mid-70s. Tuesday, mostly sunny with a slight chance of showers and thunderstorms. Hot with highs in the mid-90s. Chance of rain 20%. Tuesday night, partly cloudy. A chance of showers with a slight chance of thunderstorms in the evening. Lows in the lower 70s. Chance of rain 30%. Wednesday, partly cloudy. A slight chance of showers and thunderstorms in the afternoon. Highs in the lower 90s. Chance of rain 20%. Wednesday night, partly cloudy. A slight chance of showers in the evening. Lows around 70. Chance of rain 20%. Thursday, partly cloudy. A slight chance of showers and thunderstorms in the afternoon. Highs in the lower 90s. Chance of rain 20%. Thursday night, partly cloudy. Lows in the lower 70s. Friday, mostly cloudy in the morning, then partly cloudy with a chance of showers and thunderstorms in the afternoon. Highs in the lower 90s. Chance of rain 30%. 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Be sure to follow us on Facebook. Here's a look at local weather conditions as of 11 a.m. At the top of the hour, skies were mostly sunny in Tyler. The temperature was 86 degrees at the regional airport. The dew point was 72, making the relative humidity 62%. Winds were south at 9 miles an hour. The pressure was 29.93 inches and steady. In Longview, skies were sunny, with a temperature of 86 degrees. The dew point was 73, making the relative humidity 65%. Winds were south at 9 miles an hour. The pressure was 29.92 inches and steady. Once again in Tyler, it was 86 degrees with mostly sunny skies at 11 a.m. Around the local area at 11 a.m., in Terrell, mostly sunny and 86. Wind south at 16 miles an hour. DFW Airport, partly sunny and 87.
wind southwest at 18 miles an hour. The report from Paris was not available. Texarkana, mostly sunny and 91. Wind southwest at 8 miles an hour. Shreveport, mostly sunny and 86 degrees. Wind west at 9 miles an hour. Jacksonville, sunny and 82 degrees. Wind south at 8 miles an hour. And at Corsicana, partly sunny and 87 degrees. Wind south at 12 miles an hour, gusting to 21 miles an hour. Elsewhere across the four-state region, Oklahoma City, mostly sunny and 86. Little Rock, mostly sunny and 82. Jackson, Mississippi, mostly sunny and 86. Baton Rouge, mostly sunny and 86. And at Houston, mostly sunny and 84 degrees. For the most current information, check us out on the web at www.weather.gov/sht. The Tyler Climate Summary for yesterday, May 29, 2026. Yesterday's high temperature was 92 degrees. The normal high is 87. The record high is 98 degrees, which was set in 1998. Yesterday's low temperature was 70 degrees. The normal low is 68. The record low is 49 degrees, which was set in 1947. No precipitation fell yesterday, which leaves the monthly total at 1.34 inches. This is 2.47 inches below the normal amount of 3.81 inches for May. The total precipitation for the year still stands at 11.75 inches, which is 6.33 inches below normal. Sunrise today is at 6:16 a.m. and sunset is at 8:23 p.m. Now let's check on your local forecast. Today, partly cloudy. Highs in the lower 90s. South winds 5 to 10 miles per hour. Tonight, mostly cloudy in the evening, then becoming partly cloudy. Lows in the mid-70s. South winds around 5 miles per hour. Sunday, mostly sunny. Highs in the mid-90s. South winds 5 to 10 miles per hour. Sunday night, mostly clear. Lows in the mid-70s. South winds around 5 miles per hour. Monday, mostly sunny. Hot with highs in the mid-90s. South winds around 5 miles per hour. Monday night, mostly clear. Lows in the mid-70s. Tuesday, mostly sunny with a slight chance of showers and thunderstorms. Hot with highs in the mid-90s. Chance of rain 20%. Tuesday night, partly cloudy. A chance of showers with a slight chance of thunderstorms in the evening. Lows in the lower 70s. Chance of rain 30%. Wednesday, partly cloudy. A slight chance of showers and thunderstorms in the afternoon. Highs in the lower 90s. Chance of rain 20%. Wednesday night, partly cloudy. A slight chance of showers in the evening. Lows around 70. Chance of rain 20%. Thursday, partly cloudy. A slight chance of showers and thunderstorms in the afternoon. Highs in the lower 90s. Chance of rain 20%. Thursday night, partly cloudy. Lows in the lower 70s. Friday, mostly cloudy in the morning, then partly cloudy with a chance of showers and thunderstorms in the afternoon. Highs in the lower 90s. Chance of rain 30%. Here is your area's open water boating forecast. Wind gusts may be higher. Today, partly cloudy. Highs in the lower 90s. South winds 10 to 15 miles per hour. Tonight, becoming partly cloudy. Lows in the mid-70s. South winds 5 to 10 miles per hour. Sunday, mostly sunny. Highs in the mid-90s. South winds 10 to 15 miles per hour. Sunday night, mostly clear. Lows in the mid-70s. South winds 10 to 15 miles per hour. Monday, mostly sunny. Highs in the mid-90s. South winds 5 to 10 miles per hour.
Monday night, mostly clear. Lows in the lower 70s. Tuesday, mostly sunny with a 20% chance of showers and thunderstorms. Highs in the upper 90s. Tuesday night, partly cloudy. Chance of showers and slight chance of thunderstorms in the evening. Lows in the lower 70s. Chance of precipitation 30%. Wednesday, partly cloudy. A 20% chance of showers and thunderstorms in the afternoon. Highs in the lower 90s. Wednesday night, partly cloudy. A 20% chance of showers in the evening. Lows in the upper 60s. Thursday, partly cloudy. A 20% chance of showers and thunderstorms in the afternoon. Highs in the lower 90s. Thursday night, partly cloudy. Lows in the lower 70s. Friday, mostly cloudy in the morning, then partly cloudy with a 30% chance of showers and thunderstorms in the afternoon. Highs in the lower 90s. 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Be sure to follow us on Facebook. Here's a look at local weather conditions as of 11 a.m. At the top of the hour, skies were mostly sunny in Tyler. The temperature was 86 degrees at the regional airport. The dew point was 72, making the relative humidity 62%. Winds were south at 9 miles an hour. The pressure was 29.93 inches and steady. In Longview, skies were sunny with a temperature of 86 degrees. The dew point was 73, making the relative humidity 65%. Winds were south at 9 miles an hour. The pressure was 29.92 inches and steady. Once again in Tyler, it was 86 degrees with mostly sunny skies at 11 a.m. Around the local area at 11 a.m., in Terrell, mostly sunny and 86. Wind south at 16 miles an hour. DFW Airport, partly sunny and 87. Wind southwest at 18 miles an hour. The report from Paris was not available. Texarkana, mostly sunny and 91. Wind southwest at 8 miles an hour. Shreveport, mostly sunny and 86 degrees. Wind west at 9 miles an hour. Jacksonville, sunny and 82 degrees. Wind south at 8 miles an hour. And at Corsicana, partly sunny and 87 degrees. Wind south at 12 miles an hour, gusting to 21 miles an hour. Elsewhere across the four-state region, Oklahoma City, mostly sunny and 86. Little Rock, mostly sunny and 82. Jackson, Mississippi, mostly sunny and 86. Baton Rouge, mostly sunny and 86. And at Houston, mostly sunny and 84 degrees. For the most current information, check us out on the web at www.weather.gov/shc. The Tyler Climate Summary for yesterday, May 29, 2026. Yesterday's high temperature was 92 degrees. The normal high is 87. The record high is 98 degrees, which was set in 1998. Yesterday's low temperature was 70 degrees. The normal low is 68. The record low is 49 degrees, which was set in 1947. No precipitation fell yesterday, which leaves the monthly total at 1.34 inches. This is 2.47 inches below the normal amount of 3.81 inches for May. The total precipitation for the year still stands at 11.75 inches, which is 6.33 inches below normal. Sunrise today is at 6:16 a.m. and sunset is at 8:23 p.m. Now let's check on your local forecast. Today, partly cloudy. Highs in the lower 90s. South winds 5 to 10 miles per hour. Tonight, mostly cloudy in the evening, then becoming partly cloudy. Lows in the mid-70s. South winds around 5 miles per hour. Sunday, mostly sunny. Highs in the mid-90s.
south winds 5 to 10 miles per hour. Sunday night, mostly clear. Lows in the mid-70s. South winds around 5 miles per hour. Monday, mostly

Highs in the lower 90s. Chance of rain 20%. Wednesday night, partly cloudy. A slight chance of showers in the evening. Lows around 70. Chance of rain 20%. Thursday, partly cloudy. A slight chance of showers and thunderstorms in the afternoon. Highs in the lower 90s. Chance of rain 20%. Thursday night, partly cloudy. Lows in the lower 70s. Friday, mostly cloudy in the morning, then partly cloudy with a chance of showers and thunderstorms in the afternoon. Highs in the lower 90s. Chance of rain 30%. 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Be sure to follow us on Facebook. Here's a look at local weather conditions as of 11 a.m. At the top of the hour, skies were mostly sunny in Tyler. The temperature was 86 degrees at the regional airport. The dew point was 72, making the relative humidity 62%. Winds were south at 9 miles an hour. The pressure was 29.93 inches and steady. In Longview, skies were sunny, with a temperature of 86 degrees. The dew point was 73, making the relative humidity 65%. Winds were south at 9 miles an hour. The pressure was 29.92 inches and steady. Once again in Tyler, it was 86 degrees with mostly sunny skies at 11 a.m. Around the local area at 11 a.m., in Terrell, mostly sunny and 86. Wind south at 16 miles an hour. DFW Airport, partly sunny and 87. Wind southwest at 18 miles an hour. The report from Paris was not available. Texarkana, mostly sunny and 91. Wind southwest at 8 miles an hour. Shreveport, mostly sunny and 86 degrees. Wind west at 9 miles an hour. Jacksonville, sunny and 82 degrees. Wind south at 8 miles an hour. And at Corsicana, partly sunny and 87 degrees. Wind south at 12 miles an hour, gusting to 21 miles an hour. Elsewhere across the four-state region, Oklahoma City, mostly sunny and 86. Little Rock, mostly sunny and 82. Jackson, Mississippi, mostly sunny and 86. Baton Rouge, mostly sunny and 86. And at Houston, mostly sunny and 84 degrees. For the most current information, check us out on the web at www.weather.gov/SHP. The Tyler Climate Summary for yesterday, May 29, 2026. Yesterday's high temperature was 92 degrees. The normal high is 87. The record high is 98 degrees, which was set in 1998. Yesterday's low temperature was 70 degrees. The normal low is 68. The record low is 49 degrees, which was set in 1947. No precipitation fell yesterday, which leaves the monthly total at 1.34 inches. This is 2.47 inches below the normal amount of 3.81 inches for May. The total precipitation for the year still stands at 11.75 inches, which is 6.33 inches below normal. Sunrise today is at 6:16 a.m. and sunset is at 8:23 p.m. Now let's check on your local forecast. Today, partly cloudy. Highs in the lower 90s. South winds 5 to 10 miles per hour. Tonight, mostly cloudy in the evening, then becoming partly cloudy. Lows in the mid-70s. South winds around 5 miles per hour.

Sunday, mostly sunny. Highs in the mid-90s. South winds 5 to 10 miles per hour. Sunday night, mostly clear. Lows in the mid-70s. South winds around 5 miles per hour. Monday, mostly sunny. Hot with highs in the mid-90s. South winds around 5 miles per hour. Monday night, mostly clear. Lows in the mid-70s. Tuesday, mostly sunny with a slight chance of showers and thunderstorms. Hot with highs in the mid-90s. Chance of rain 20%. Tuesday night, partly cloudy. A chance of showers with a slight chance of thunderstorms in the evening. Lows in the lower 70s. Chance of rain 30%. Wednesday, partly cloudy. A slight chance of showers and thunderstorms in the afternoon. Highs in the lower 90s. Chance of rain 20%. Wednesday night, partly cloudy. A slight chance of showers in the evening. Lows around 70. Chance of rain 20%. Thursday, partly cloudy. A slight chance of showers and thunderstorms in the afternoon. Highs in the lower 90s. Chance of rain 20%. Thursday night, partly cloudy. Lows in the lower 70s. Friday, mostly cloudy in the morning, then partly cloudy with a chance of showers and thunderstorms in the afternoon. Highs in the lower 90s. Chance of rain 30%. 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Be sure to follow us on Facebook. Here's a look at local weather conditions as of 11 a.m. At the top of the hour, skies were mostly sunny in Tyler. The temperature was 86 degrees at the regional airport. The dew point was 72, making the relative humidity 62%. Winds were south at 9 miles an hour. The pressure was 29.93 inches and steady. In Longview, skies were sunny with a temperature of 86 degrees. The dew point was 73, making the relative humidity 65%. Winds were south at 9 miles an hour. The pressure was 29.92 inches and steady. Once again in Tyler, it was 86 degrees with mostly sunny skies at 11 a.m. Around the local area at 11 a.m., in Terrell, mostly sunny and 86. Wind south at 16 miles an hour. CFW Airport, partly sunny and 87. Wind southwest at 18 miles an hour. The report from Paris was not available. Texarkana, mostly sunny and 91. Wind southwest at 8 miles an hour. Shreveport, mostly sunny and 86 degrees. Wind west at 9 miles an hour. Jacksonville, sunny and 82 degrees. Wind south at 8 miles an hour. And at Corsicana, partly sunny and 87 degrees. Wind south at 12 miles an hour, gusting to 21 miles an hour. Elsewhere across the four-state region, Oklahoma City, mostly sunny and 86. Little Rock, mostly sunny and 82. Jackson, Mississippi, mostly sunny and 86. Baton Rouge, mostly sunny and 86. And at Houston, mostly sunny and 84 degrees. For the most current information, check us out on the web at www.weather.gov/shb. The Tyler Climate Summary for yesterday, May 29, 2026. Yesterday's high temperature was 92 degrees. The normal high is 87. The record high is 98 degrees, which was set in 1998. Yesterday's low temperature was 70 degrees. The normal low is 68. The record low is 49 degrees, which was set in 1947. No precipitation fell yesterday, which leaves the monthly total at 1.34 inches. This is 2.47 inches below the normal amount of 3.81 inches for May. The total precipitation for the year still stands at 11.75 inches, which is 6.33 inches below normal.
Sunrise today is at 6:16 a.m. and sunset is at 8:23 p.m. Now let's check on your local forecast. Today, partly cloudy. Highs in the lower 90s. South winds 5 to 10 miles per hour. Tonight, mostly cloudy in the evening, then becoming partly cloudy. Lows in the mid-70s. South winds around 5 miles per hour. Sunday, mostly sunny. Highs in the mid-90s. South winds 5 to 10 miles per hour. Sunday night, mostly clear. Lows in the mid-70s. South winds around 5 miles per hour. Monday, mostly sunny. Hot with highs in the mid-90s. South winds around 5 miles per hour. Monday night, mostly clear. Lows in the mid-70s. Tuesday, mostly sunny with a slight chance of showers and thunderstorms. Hot with highs in the mid-90s. Chance of rain 20%. Tuesday night, partly cloudy. A chance of showers with a slight chance of thunderstorms in the evening. Lows in the lower 70s. Chance of rain 30%. Wednesday, partly cloudy. A slight chance of showers and thunderstorms in the afternoon. Highs in the lower 90s. Chance of rain 20%. Wednesday night, partly cloudy. A slight chance of showers in the evening. Lows around 70. Chance of rain 20%. Thursday, partly cloudy. A slight chance of showers and thunderstorms in the afternoon. Highs in the lower 90s. Chance of rain 20%. Thursday night, partly cloudy. Lows in the lower 70s. Friday, mostly cloudy in the morning, then partly cloudy with a chance of showers and thunderstorms in the afternoon. Highs in the lower 90s. Chance of rain 30%. 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Be sure to follow us on Facebook. Here's a look at local weather conditions as of 11 a.m. At the top of the hour, skies were mostly sunny in Tyler. The temperature was 86 degrees at the regional airport. The dew point was 72, making the relative humidity 62%. Winds were south at 9 miles an hour. The pressure was 29.93 inches and steady. In Longview, skies were sunny with a temperature of 86 degrees. The dew point was 73, making the relative humidity 65%. Winds were south at 9 miles an hour. The pressure was 29.92 inches and steady. Once again in Tyler, it was 86 degrees with mostly sunny skies at 11 a.m. Around the local area at 11 a.m., in Terrell, mostly sunny and 86. Wind south at 16 miles an hour. DFW Airport, partly sunny and 87. Wind southwest at 18 miles an hour. The report from Paris was not available. Texarkana, mostly sunny and 91. Wind southwest at 8 miles an hour. Shreveport, mostly sunny and 86 degrees. Wind west at 9 miles an hour. Jacksonville, sunny and 82 degrees. Wind south at 8 miles an hour. And at Corsicana, partly sunny and 87 degrees. Wind south at 12 miles an hour, gusting to 21 miles an hour. Elsewhere across the four-state region, Oklahoma City, mostly sunny and 86. Little Rock, mostly sunny and 82. Jackson, Mississippi, mostly sunny and 86. Baton Rouge, mostly sunny and 86. And at Houston, mostly sunny and 84 degrees. For the most current information, check us out on the web at www.weather.gov/sht. The Tyler Climate Summary for yesterday, May 29, 2026. Yesterday's high temperature was 92 degrees. The normal high is 87. The record high is 98 degrees, which was set in 1998. Yesterday's low temperature was 70 degrees.
The normal low is 68. The record low is 49 degrees, which was set in 1947. No precipitation fell yesterday, which leaves the monthly total at 1.34 inches. This is 2.47 inches below the normal amount of 3.81 inches for May. The total precipitation for the year still stands at 11.75 inches, which is 6.33 inches below normal. Sunrise today is at 6:16 a.m. and sunset is at 8:23 p.m. This is NOAA Weather Radio, station WXK36, operating on a frequency of 162.475 megahertz, providing the latest weather information on a 24-hour basis. 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Now let's check on your local forecast. Today, partly cloudy. Highs in the lower 90s. South winds 5 to 10 miles per hour. Tonight, mostly cloudy in the evening, then becoming partly cloudy. Lows in the mid-70s. South winds around 5 miles per hour. Sunday, mostly sunny. Highs in the mid-90s. South winds 5 to 10 miles per hour. Sunday night, mostly clear. Lows in the mid-70s. South winds around 5 miles per hour. Monday, mostly sunny. Hot with highs in the mid-90s. South winds around 5 miles per hour. Monday night, mostly clear. Lows in the mid-70s. Tuesday, mostly sunny with a slight chance of showers and thunderstorms. Hot with highs in the mid-90s. Chance of rain 20%. Tuesday night, partly cloudy. A chance of showers with a slight chance of thunderstorms in the evening. Lows in the lower 70s. Chance of rain 30%. Wednesday, partly cloudy. A slight chance of showers and thunderstorms in the afternoon. Highs in the lower 90s. Chance of rain 20%. Wednesday night, partly cloudy. A slight chance of showers in the evening. Lows around 70. Chance of rain 20%. Thursday, partly cloudy. A slight chance of showers and thunderstorms in the afternoon. Highs in the lower 90s. Chance of rain 20%. Thursday night, partly cloudy. Lows in the lower 70s. Friday, mostly cloudy in the morning, then partly cloudy with a chance of showers and thunderstorms in the afternoon. Highs in the lower 90s. Chance of rain 30%. 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Be sure to follow us on Facebook. Here's a look at local weather conditions as of 11 a.m. At the top of the hour, skies were mostly sunny in Tyler. The temperature was 86 degrees at the regional airport. The dew point was 72, making the relative humidity 62%. Winds were south at 9 miles an hour. The pressure was 29.93 inches and steady. In Longview, skies were sunny, with a temperature of 86 degrees. The dew point was 73, making the relative humidity 65%. Winds were south at 9 miles an hour. The pressure was 29.92 inches and steady. Once again in Tyler, it was 86 degrees with mostly sunny skies at 11 a.m. Around the local area at 11 a.m., in Terrell, mostly sunny and 86. Wind south at 16 miles an hour. DFW Airport, partly sunny and 87. Wind southwest at 18 miles an hour. The report from Paris was not available. Texarkana, mostly sunny and 91. Wind southwest at 8 miles an hour. Shreveport, mostly sunny and 86 degrees. Wind west at 9 miles an hour. Jacksonville, sunny and 82 degrees. Wind south at 8 miles an hour.
and at Corsicana, partly sunny and 87 degrees. Wind south at 12 miles an hour, gusting to 21 miles an hour. Elsewhere across the four-state region, Oklahoma City, mostly sunny and 86. Little Rock, mostly sunny and 82. Jackson, Mississippi, mostly sunny and 86. Baton Rouge, mostly sunny and 86. And at Houston, mostly sunny and 84 degrees. For the most current information, check us out on the web at www.weather.gov/sht. The Tyler Climate Summary for yesterday, May 29, 2026. Yesterday's high temperature was 92 degrees. The normal high is 87. The record high is 98 degrees, which was set in 1998. Yesterday's low temperature was 70 degrees. The normal low is 68. The record low is 49 degrees, which was set in 1947. No precipitation fell yesterday, which leaves the monthly total at 1.34 inches. This is 2.47 inches below the normal amount of 3.81 inches for May. The total precipitation for the year still stands at 11.75 inches, which is 6.33 inches below normal. Sunrise today is at 6:16 a.m. and sunset is at 8:23 p.m. Now let's check on your local forecast. Today, partly cloudy. Highs in the lower 90s. South winds 5 to 10 miles per hour. Tonight, mostly cloudy in the evening, then becoming partly cloudy. Lows in the mid-70s. South winds around 5 miles per hour. Sunday, mostly sunny. Highs in the mid-90s. South winds 5 to 10 miles per hour. Sunday night, mostly clear. Lows in the mid-70s. South winds around 5 miles per hour. Monday, mostly sunny. Hot with highs in the mid-90s. South winds around 5 miles per hour. Monday night, mostly clear. Lows in the mid-70s. Tuesday, mostly sunny with a slight chance of showers and thunderstorms. Hot with highs in the mid-90s. Chance of rain 20%. Tuesday night, partly cloudy. A chance of showers with a slight chance of thunderstorms in the evening. Lows in the lower 70s. Chance of rain 30%. Wednesday, partly cloudy. A slight chance of showers and thunderstorms in the afternoon. Highs in the lower 90s. Chance of rain 20%. Wednesday night, partly cloudy. A slight chance of showers in the evening. Lows around 70. Chance of rain 20%. Thursday, partly cloudy. A slight chance of showers and thunderstorms in the afternoon. Highs in the lower 90s. Chance of rain 20%. Thursday night, partly cloudy. Lows in the lower 70s. Friday, mostly cloudy in the morning, then partly cloudy with a chance of showers and thunderstorms in the afternoon. Highs in the lower 90s. Chance of rain 30%. Here is your area's open water boating forecast. Wind gusts may be higher. Today, partly cloudy. Highs in the lower 90s. South winds 10 to 15 miles per hour. Tonight, becoming partly cloudy. Lows in the mid-70s. South winds 5 to 10 miles per hour. Sunday, mostly sunny. Highs in the mid-90s. South winds 10 to 15 miles per hour. Sunday night, mostly clear. Lows in the mid-70s. South winds 10 to 15 miles per hour. Monday, mostly sunny. Highs in the mid-90s. South winds 5 to 10 miles per hour. Monday night, mostly clear. Lows in the lower 70s. Tuesday, mostly sunny with a 20% chance of showers and thunderstorms. Highs in the upper 90s. Tuesday night, partly cloudy. Chance of showers and slight chance of thunderstorms in the evening. Lows in the lower 70s. Chance of precipitation 30%. Wednesday,
partly cloudy. A 20% chance of showers and thunderstorms in the afternoon. Highs in the lower 90s. Wednesday night, partly cloudy. A 20% chance of showers in the evening. Lows in the upper 60s. Thursday, partly cloudy. A 20% chance of showers and thunderstorms in the afternoon. Highs in the lower 90s. Thursday night, partly cloudy. Lows in the lower 70s. Friday, mostly cloudy in the morning, then partly cloudy with a 30% chance of showers and thunderstorms in the afternoon. Highs in the lower 90s. 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Be sure to follow us on Facebook. Here's a look at local weather conditions as of 11 a.m. At the top of the hour, skies were mostly sunny in Tyler. The temperature was 86 degrees at the regional airport. The dew point was 72, making the relative humidity 62%. Winds were south at 9 miles an hour. The pressure was 29.93 inches and steady. In Longview, skies were sunny with a temperature of 86 degrees. The dew point was 73, making the relative humidity 65%. Winds were south at 9 miles an hour. The pressure was 29.92 inches and steady. Once again in Tyler, it was 86 degrees with mostly sunny skies at 11 a.m. Around the local area at 11 a.m., in Terrell, mostly sunny and 86. Wind south at 16 miles an hour. DFW Airport, partly sunny and 87. Wind southwest at 18 miles an hour. The report from Paris was not available. Texarkana, mostly sunny and 91. Wind southwest at 8 miles an hour. Shreveport, mostly sunny and 86 degrees. Wind west at 9 miles an hour. Jacksonville, sunny and 82 degrees. Wind south at 8 miles an hour. And at Corsicana, partly sunny and 87 degrees. Wind south at 12 miles an hour, gusting to 21 miles an hour. Elsewhere across the four-state region, Oklahoma City, mostly sunny and 86. Little Rock, mostly sunny and 82. Jackson, Mississippi, mostly sunny and 86. Baton Rouge, mostly sunny and 86. And at Houston, mostly sunny and 84 degrees. For the most current information, check us out on the web at www.weather.gov/SHP. The Tyler Climate Summary for yesterday, May 29, 2026. Yesterday's high temperature was 92 degrees. The normal high is 87. The record high is 98 degrees, which was set in 1998. Yesterday's low temperature was 70 degrees. The normal low is 68. The record low is 49 degrees, which was set in 1947. No precipitation fell yesterday, which leaves the monthly total at 1.34 inches. This is 2.47 inches below the normal amount of 3.81 inches for May. The total precipitation for the year still stands at 11.75 inches, which is 6.33 inches below normal. Sunrise today is at 6:16 a.m. and sunset is at 8:23 p.m. Now let's check on your local forecast. Today, partly cloudy. Highs in the lower 90s. South winds 5 to 10 miles per hour. Tonight, mostly cloudy in the evening, then becoming partly cloudy. Lows in the mid-70s. South winds around 5 miles per hour. Sunday, mostly sunny. Highs in the mid-90s. South winds 5 to 10 miles per hour. Sunday night, mostly clear. Lows in the mid-70s. South winds around 5 miles per hour. Monday, mostly sunny. Hot with highs in the mid-90s. South winds around 5 miles per hour. Monday night, mostly clear. Lows in the mid-70s.
Tuesday, mostly sunny with a slight chance of showers and thunderstorms. Hot with highs in the mid-90s. Chance of rain 20%. Tuesday night, partly cloudy. A chance of showers with a slight chance of thunderstorms in the evening. Lows in the lower 70s. Chance of rain 30%. Wednesday, partly cloudy. A slight chance of showers and thunderstorms in the afternoon. Highs in the lower 90s. Chance of rain 20%. Wednesday night, partly cloudy. A slight chance of showers in the evening. Lows around 70. Chance of rain 20%. Thursday, partly cloudy. A slight chance of showers and thunderstorms in the afternoon. Highs in the lower 90s. Chance of rain 20%. Thursday night, partly cloudy. Lows in the lower 70s. Friday, mostly cloudy in the morning, then partly cloudy with a chance of showers and thunderstorms in the afternoon. Highs in the lower 90s. Chance of rain 30%. 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Be sure to follow us on Facebook. Here's a look at local weather conditions as of 11 a.m. At the top of the hour, skies were mostly sunny in Tyler. The temperature was 86 degrees at the regional airport. The dew point was 72, making the relative humidity 62%. Winds were south at 9 miles an hour. The pressure was 29.93 inches and steady. In Longview, skies were sunny, with a temperature of 86 degrees. The dew point was 73, making the relative humidity 65%. Winds were south at 9 miles an hour. The pressure was 29.92 inches and steady. Once again in Tyler, it was 86 degrees with mostly sunny skies at 11 a.m. Around the local area at 11 a.m., in Terrell, mostly sunny and 86. Wind south at 16 miles an hour. DFW Airport, partly sunny and 87. Wind southwest at 18 miles an hour. The report from Paris was not available. Texarkana, mostly sunny and 91. Wind southwest at 8 miles an hour. Shreveport, mostly sunny and 86 degrees. Wind west at 9 miles an hour. Jacksonville, sunny and 82 degrees. Wind south at 8 miles an hour. And at Corsicana, partly sunny and 87 degrees. Wind south at 12 miles an hour, gusting to 21 miles an hour. Elsewhere across the four-state region, Oklahoma City, mostly sunny and 86. Little Rock, mostly sunny and 82. Jackson, Mississippi, mostly sunny and 86. Baton Rouge, mostly sunny and 86. And at Houston, mostly sunny and 84 degrees. For the most current information, check us out on the web at www.weather.gov/SHD. The Tyler Climate Summary for yesterday, May 29, 2026. Yesterday's high temperature was 92 degrees. The normal high is 87. The record high is 98 degrees, which was set in 1998. Yesterday's low temperature was 70 degrees. The normal low is 68. The record low is 49 degrees, which was set in 1947. No precipitation fell yesterday, which leaves the monthly total at 1.34 inches. This is 2.47 inches below the normal amount of 3.81 inches for May. The total precipitation for the year still stands at 11.75 inches, which is 6.33 inches below normal.
Sunrise today is at 6:16 a.m. and sunset is at 8:23 p.m. Now let's check on your local forecast. Today, partly cloudy. Highs in the lower 90s. South winds 5 to 10 miles per hour. Tonight, mostly cloudy in the evening, then becoming partly cloudy. Lows in the mid-70s. South winds around 5 miles per hour. Sunday, mostly sunny. Highs in the mid-90s. South winds 5 to 10 miles per hour. Sunday night, mostly clear. Lows in the mid-70s. South winds around 5 miles per hour. Monday, mostly sunny. Hot with highs in the mid-90s. South winds around 5 miles per hour. Monday night, mostly clear. Lows in the mid-70s. Tuesday, mostly sunny with a slight chance of showers and thunderstorms. Hot with highs in the mid-90s. Chance of rain 20%. Tuesday night, partly cloudy. A chance of showers with a slight chance of thunderstorms in the evening. Lows in the lower 70s. Chance of rain 30%. Wednesday, partly cloudy. A slight chance of showers and thunderstorms in the afternoon. Highs in the lower 90s. Chance of rain 20%. Wednesday night, partly cloudy. A slight chance of showers in the evening. Lows around 70. Chance of rain 20%. Thursday, partly cloudy. A slight chance of showers and thunderstorms in the afternoon. Highs in the lower 90s. Chance of rain 20%. Thursday night, partly cloudy. Lows in the lower 70s. Friday, mostly cloudy in the morning, then partly cloudy with a chance of showers and thunderstorms in the afternoon. Highs in the lower 90s. Chance of rain 30%. 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Be sure to follow us on Facebook. Here's a look at local weather conditions as of 11 a.m. At the top of the hour, skies were mostly sunny in Tyler. The temperature was 86 degrees at the regional airport. The dew point was 72, making the relative humidity 62%. Winds were south at 9 miles an hour. The pressure was 29.93 inches and steady. In Longview, skies were sunny, with a temperature of 86 degrees. The dew point was 73, making the relative humidity 65%. Winds were south at 9 miles an hour. The pressure was 29.92 inches and steady. Once again in Tyler, it was 86 degrees with mostly sunny skies at 11 a.m. Around the local area at 11 a.m., in Terrell, mostly sunny and 86. Wind south at 16 miles an hour. DFW Airport, partly sunny and 87. Wind southwest at 18 miles an hour. The report from Paris was not available. Texarkana, mostly sunny and 91. Wind southwest at 8 miles an hour. Shreveport, mostly sunny and 86 degrees. Wind west at 9 miles an hour. Jacksonville, sunny and 82 degrees. Wind south at 8 miles an hour. And at Corsicana, partly sunny and 87 degrees. Wind south at 12 miles an hour, gusting to 21 miles an hour. Elsewhere across the four-state region, Oklahoma City, mostly sunny and 86. Little Rock, mostly sunny and 82. Jackson, Mississippi, mostly sunny and 86. Baton Rouge, mostly sunny and 86. And at Houston, mostly sunny and 84 degrees. For the most current information, check us out on the web at www.weather.gov/sht. Around the local area at noon, in Terrell, partly sunny and 86. Wind south at 10 miles an hour. DFW Airport, partly sunny and 88. Wind south at 16 miles an hour. Paris, partly sunny and 88.
wind south at 13 miles an hour, gusting to 21 miles an hour. Texarkana, partly sunny and 93. Wind south at 8 miles an hour. Shreveport, mostly sunny and 88 degrees. Wind south at 7 miles an hour. Jacksonville, mostly sunny and 85 degrees. Wind south at 7 miles an hour. Palestine, partly sunny and 86 degrees. Wind south at 10 miles an hour. And at Corsicana, mostly sunny and 86 degrees. Wind south at 13 miles an hour. Elsewhere across the four-state region, Oklahoma City, mostly sunny and 88. Little Rock, mostly sunny and 85. Jackson, Mississippi, partly sunny and 87. Baton Rouge, mostly sunny and 86. And at Houston, mostly sunny and 86 degrees. For the most current information, check us out on the web at www.weather.gov/SHC. The Tyler Climate Summary for yesterday, May 29, 2026. Yesterday's high temperature was 92 degrees. The normal high is 87. The record high is 98 degrees, which was set in 1998. Yesterday's low temperature was 70 degrees. The normal low is 68. The record low is 49 degrees, which was set in 1947. No precipitation fell yesterday, which leaves the monthly total at 1.34 inches. This is 2.47 inches below the normal amount of 3.81 inches for May. The total precipitation for the year still stands at 11.75 inches, which is 6.33 inches below normal. Sunrise today is at 6:16 a.m. and sunset is at 8:23 p.m. Now let's check on your local forecast. Today, partly cloudy. Highs in the lower 90s. South winds 5 to 10 miles per hour. Tonight, mostly cloudy in the evening, then becoming partly cloudy. Lows in the mid-70s. South winds around 5 miles per hour. Sunday, mostly sunny. Highs in the mid-90s. South winds 5 to 10 miles per hour. Sunday night, mostly clear. Lows in the mid-70s. South winds around 5 miles per hour. Monday, mostly sunny. Hot with highs in the mid-90s. South winds around 5 miles per hour. Monday night, mostly clear. Lows in the mid-70s. Tuesday, mostly sunny with a slight chance of showers and thunderstorms. Hot with highs in the mid-90s. Chance of rain 20%. Tuesday night, partly cloudy. A chance of showers with a slight chance of thunderstorms in the evening. Lows in the lower 70s. Chance of rain 30%. Wednesday, partly cloudy. A slight chance of showers and thunderstorms in the afternoon. Highs in the lower 90s. Chance of rain 20%. Wednesday night, partly cloudy. A slight chance of showers in the evening. Lows around 70. Chance of rain 20%. Thursday, partly cloudy. A slight chance of showers and thunderstorms in the afternoon. Highs in the lower 90s. Chance of rain 20%. Thursday night, partly cloudy. Lows in the lower 70s. Friday, mostly cloudy in the morning, then partly cloudy with a chance of showers and thunderstorms in the afternoon. Highs in the lower 90s. Chance of rain 30%. 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Be sure to follow us on Facebook. Here's a look at local weather conditions as of noon. At the top of the hour, skies were mostly sunny in Tyler. The temperature was 86 degrees at the regional airport. The dew point was 70, making the relative humidity 58%. Winds were south at 10 miles an hour. The pressure was 29.93 inches and steady. In Longview, skies were mostly sunny, with a temperature of 88 degrees.
The dew point was 73, making the relative humidity 61%. Winds were southwest at 8 miles an hour. The pressure was 29.91 inches and falling. Once again in Tyler, it was 86 degrees with mostly sunny skies at noon. This is NOAA Weather Radio, station WXK36, operating on a frequency of 162.475 MHz, providing the latest weather information on a 24-hour basis. Broadcasts originate from the National Weather Service office in Shreveport, Louisiana. 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Around the local area at noon, in Terrell, partly sunny and 86. Wind south at 10 miles an hour. DFW Airport, partly sunny and 88. Wind south at 16 miles an hour. Paris, partly sunny and 88. Wind south at 13 miles an hour, gusting to 21 miles an hour. Texarkana, partly sunny and 93. Wind south at 8 miles an hour. Shreveport, mostly sunny and 88 degrees. Wind south at 7 miles an hour. Jacksonville, mostly sunny and 85 degrees. Wind south at 7 miles an hour. Palestine, partly sunny and 86 degrees. Wind south at 10 miles an hour. And at Corsicana, mostly sunny and 86 degrees. Wind south at 13 miles an hour. Elsewhere across the four-state region, Oklahoma City, mostly sunny and 88. Little Rock, mostly sunny and 85. Jackson, Mississippi, partly sunny and 87. Baton Rouge, mostly sunny and 86. And at Houston, mostly sunny and 86 degrees. For the most current information, check us out on the web at www.weather.gov/SHP. The Tyler Climate Summary for yesterday, May 29, 2026. Yesterday's high temperature was 92 degrees. The normal high is 87. The record high is 98 degrees, which was set in 1998. Yesterday's low temperature was 70 degrees. The normal low is 68. The record low is 49 degrees, which was set in 1947. No precipitation fell yesterday, which leaves the monthly total at 1.34 inches. This is 2.47 inches below the normal amount of 3.81 inches for May. The total precipitation for the year still stands at 11.75 inches, which is 6.33 inches below normal. Sunrise today is at 6:16 a.m. and sunset is at 8:23 p.m. Now let's check on your local forecast. Today, partly cloudy. Highs in the lower 90s. South winds 5 to 10 miles per hour. Tonight, mostly cloudy in the evening, then becoming partly cloudy. Lows in the mid-70s. South winds around 5 miles per hour. Sunday, mostly sunny. Highs in the mid-90s. South winds 5 to 10 miles per hour. Sunday night, mostly clear. Lows in the mid-70s. South winds around 5 miles per hour. Monday, mostly sunny. Hot with highs in the mid-90s. South winds around 5 miles per hour. Monday night, mostly clear. Lows in the mid-70s. Tuesday, mostly sunny with a slight chance of showers and thunderstorms. Hot with highs in the mid-90s. Chance of rain 20%. Tuesday night, partly cloudy. A chance of showers with a slight chance of thunderstorms in the evening. Lows in the lower 70s. Chance of rain 30%. Wednesday, partly cloudy. A slight chance of showers and thunderstorms in the afternoon. Highs in the lower 90s. Chance of rain 20%. Wednesday night, partly cloudy. A slight chance of showers in the evening. Lows around 70. Chance of rain 20%. Thursday, partly cloudy.
a slight chance of showers and thunderstorms in the afternoon. Highs in the lower 90s. Chance of rain 20%. Thursday night, partly cloudy. Lows in the lower 70s. Friday, mostly cloudy in the morning, then partly cloudy with a chance of showers and thunderstorms in the afternoon. Highs in the lower 90s. Chance of rain 30%. 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Be sure to follow us on Facebook. Here's a look at local weather conditions as of noon. At the top of the hour, skies were mostly sunny in Tyler. The temperature was 86 degrees at the regional airport. The dew point was 70, making the relative humidity 58%. Winds were south at 10 miles an hour. The pressure was 29.93 inches and steady. In Longview, skies were mostly sunny, with a temperature of 88 degrees. The dew point was 73, making the relative humidity 61%. Winds were southwest at 8 miles an hour. The pressure was 29.91 inches and falling. Once again in Tyler, it was 86 degrees with mostly sunny skies at noon. Around the local area at noon, in Terrell, partly sunny and 86. Wind south at 10 miles an hour. DFW Airport, partly sunny and 88. Wind south at 16 miles an hour. Paris, partly sunny and 88. Wind south at 13 miles an hour, gusting to 21 miles an hour. Texarkana, partly sunny and 93. Wind south at 8 miles an hour. Shreveport, mostly sunny and 88 degrees. Wind south at 7 miles an hour. Jacksonville, mostly sunny and 85 degrees. Wind south at 7 miles an hour. Palestine, partly sunny and 86 degrees. Wind south at 10 miles an hour. And at Corsicana, mostly sunny and 86 degrees. Wind south at 13 miles an hour. Elsewhere across the four-state region, Oklahoma City, mostly sunny and 88. Little Rock, mostly sunny and 85. Jackson, Mississippi, partly sunny and 87. Baton Rouge, mostly sunny and 86. And at Houston, mostly sunny and 86 degrees. For the most current information, check us out on the web at www.weather.gov/shc. Here is your area's open water boating forecast. Wind gusts may be higher. Today, partly cloudy. Highs in the lower 90s. South winds 10 to 15 miles per hour. Tonight, becoming partly cloudy. Lows in the mid-70s. South winds 5 to 10 miles per hour. Sunday, mostly sunny. Highs in the mid-90s. South winds 10 to 15 miles per hour. Sunday night, mostly clear. Lows in the mid-70s. South winds 10 to 15 miles per hour. Monday, mostly sunny. Highs in the mid-90s. South winds 5 to 10 miles per hour. Monday night, mostly clear. Lows in the lower 70s. Tuesday, mostly sunny with a 20% chance of showers and thunderstorms. Highs in the upper 90s. Tuesday night, partly cloudy. Chance of showers and slight chance of thunderstorms in the evening. Lows in the lower 70s. Chance of precipitation 30%. Wednesday, partly cloudy. A 20% chance of showers and thunderstorms in the afternoon. Highs in the lower 90s. Wednesday night, partly cloudy. A 20% chance of showers in the evening. Lows in the upper 60s. Thursday, partly cloudy. A 20% chance of showers and thunderstorms in the afternoon. Highs in the lower 90s. Thursday night, partly cloudy. Lows in the lower 70s. Friday, mostly cloudy in the morning, then partly cloudy with a 30% chance of showers and thunderstorms in the afternoon.
highs in the lower 90s. The pilot climate summary for yesterday, May 29, 2026. Yesterday's high temperature was 92 degrees. The normal high is 87. The record high is 98 degrees, which was set in 1998. Yesterday's low temperature was 70 degrees. The normal low is 68. The record low is 49 degrees, which was set in 1947. No precipitation fell yesterday, which leaves the monthly total at 1.34 inches. This is 2.47 inches below the normal amount of 3.81 inches for May. The total precipitation for the year still stands at 11.75 inches, which is 6.33 inches below normal. Sunrise today is at 6:16 a.m. and sunset is at 8:23 p.m. Now let's check on your local forecast. Today, partly cloudy. Highs in the lower 90s. South winds 5 to 10 miles per hour. Tonight, mostly cloudy in the evening, then becoming partly cloudy. Lows in the mid-70s. South winds around 5 miles per hour. Sunday, mostly sunny. Highs in the mid-90s. South winds 5 to 10 miles per hour. Sunday night, mostly clear. Lows in the mid-70s. South winds around 5 miles per hour. Monday, mostly sunny. Hot with highs in the mid-90s. South winds around 5 miles per hour. Monday night, mostly clear. Lows in the mid-70s. Tuesday, mostly sunny with a slight chance of showers and thunderstorms. Hot with highs in the mid-90s. Chance of rain 20%. Tuesday night, partly cloudy. A chance of showers with a slight chance of thunderstorms in the evening. Lows in the lower 70s. Chance of rain 30%. Wednesday, partly cloudy. A slight chance of showers and thunderstorms in the afternoon. Highs in the lower 90s. Chance of rain 20%. Wednesday night, partly cloudy. A slight chance of showers in the evening. Lows around 70. Chance of rain 20%. Thursday, partly cloudy. A slight chance of showers and thunderstorms in the afternoon. Highs in the lower 90s. Chance of rain 20%. Thursday night, partly cloudy. Lows in the lower 70s. Friday, mostly cloudy in the morning, then partly cloudy with a chance of showers and thunderstorms in the afternoon. Highs in the lower 90s. Chance of rain 30%. 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Be sure to follow us on Facebook. Here's a look at local weather conditions as of noon. At the top of the hour, skies were mostly sunny in Tyler. The temperature was 86 degrees at the regional airport. The dew point was 70, making the relative humidity 58%. Winds were south at 10 miles an hour. The pressure was 29.93 inches and steady. In Longview, skies were mostly sunny, with a temperature of 88 degrees. The dew point was 73, making the relative humidity 61%. Winds were southwest at 8 miles an hour. The pressure was 29.91 inches and falling. Once again in Tyler, it was 86 degrees with mostly sunny skies at noon. Around the local area at noon, in Terrell, partly sunny and 86. Wind south at 10 miles an hour. DFW Airport, partly sunny and 88. Wind south at 16 miles an hour. Paris, partly sunny and 88. Wind south at 13 miles an hour, gusting to 21 miles an hour. Texarkana, partly sunny and 93. Wind south at 8 miles an hour. Shreveport, mostly sunny and 88 degrees. Wind south at 7 miles an hour. Jacksonville, mostly sunny and 85 degrees. Wind south at 7 miles an hour. Palestine, partly sunny and 86 degrees.
wind south at 10 miles an hour. And at Corsicana, mostly

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The Tyler Climate Summary for yesterday, May 29, 2026. Yesterday's high temperature was 92 degrees. The normal high is 87. The record high is 98 degrees, which was set in 1998. Yesterday's low temperature was 70 degrees. The normal low is 68. The record low is 49 degrees, which was set in 1947. No precipitation fell yesterday, which leaves the monthly total at 1.34 inches. This is 2.47 inches below the normal amount of 3.81 inches for May. The total precipitation for the year still stands at 11.75 inches, which is 6.33 inches below normal. Sunrise today is at 6:16 a.m. and sunset is at 8:23 p.m. Now let's check on your local forecast. Today, partly cloudy. Highs in the lower 90s. South winds 5 to 10 miles per hour. Tonight, mostly cloudy in the evening, then becoming partly cloudy. Lows in the mid-70s. South winds around 5 miles per hour. Sunday, mostly sunny. Highs in the mid-90s. South winds 5 to 10 miles per hour. Sunday night, mostly clear. Lows in the mid-70s. South winds around 5 miles per hour. Monday, mostly sunny. Hot with highs in the mid-90s. South winds around 5 miles per hour. Monday night, mostly clear. Lows in the mid-70s. Tuesday, mostly sunny with a slight chance of showers and thunderstorms. Hot with highs in the mid-90s. Chance of rain 20%. Tuesday night, partly cloudy. A chance of showers with a slight chance of thunderstorms in the evening. Lows in the lower 70s. Chance of rain 30%. Wednesday, partly cloudy. A slight chance of showers and thunderstorms in the afternoon. Highs in the lower 90s. Chance of rain 20%. Wednesday night, partly cloudy. A slight chance of showers in the evening. Lows around 70. Chance of rain 20%. Thursday, partly cloudy. A slight chance of showers and thunderstorms in the afternoon. Highs in the lower 90s. Chance of rain 20%. Thursday night, partly cloudy. Lows in the lower 70s. Friday, mostly cloudy in the morning, then partly cloudy with a chance of showers and thunderstorms in the afternoon. Highs in the lower 90s. Chance of rain 30%. 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Be sure to follow us on Facebook. Here's a look at local weather conditions as of noon. At the top of the hour, skies were mostly sunny in Tyler. The temperature was 86 degrees at the regional airport. The dew point was 70, making the relative humidity 58%. Winds were south at 10 miles an hour. The pressure was 29.93 inches and steady. In Longview, skies were mostly sunny, with a temperature of 88 degrees. The dew point was 73, making the relative humidity 61%. Winds were southwest at 8 miles an hour. The pressure was 29.91 inches and falling. Once again in Tyler, it was 86 degrees with mostly sunny skies at noon. Around the local area at noon, in Terrell, partly sunny and 86. Wind south at 10 miles an hour. DFW Airport, partly sunny and 88. Wind south at 16 miles an hour. Paris, partly sunny and 88. Wind south at 13 miles an hour, gusting to 21 miles an hour. Texarkana, partly sunny and 90.

3. Wind south at 8 miles an hour. Shreveport, mostly sunny and 88 degrees. Wind south at 7 miles an hour. Jacksonville, mostly sunny and 85 degrees. Wind south at 7 miles an hour. Palestine, partly sunny and 86 degrees. Wind south at 10 miles an hour. And at Corsicana, mostly sunny and 86 degrees. Wind south at 13 miles an hour. Elsewhere across the four-state region, Oklahoma City, mostly sunny and 88. Little Rock, mostly sunny and 85. Jackson, Mississippi, partly sunny and 87. Baton Rouge, mostly sunny and 86. And at Houston, mostly sunny and 86 degrees. For the most current information, check us out on the web at www.weather.gov/shc. The Tyler Climate Summary for yesterday, May 29, 2026. Yesterday's high temperature was 92 degrees. The normal high is 87. The record high is 98 degrees, which was set in 1998. Yesterday's low temperature was 70 degrees. The normal low is 68. The record low is 49 degrees, which was set in 1947. No precipitation fell yesterday, which leaves the monthly total at 1.34 inches. This is 2.47 inches below the normal amount of 3.81 inches for May. The total precipitation for the year still stands at 11.75 inches, which is 6.33 inches below normal. Sunrise today is at 6:16 a.m. and sunset is at 8:23 p.m. Now let's check on your local forecast. Today, partly cloudy. Highs in the lower 90s. South winds 5 to 10 miles per hour. Tonight, mostly cloudy in the evening, then becoming partly cloudy. Lows in the mid-70s. South winds around 5 miles per hour. Sunday, mostly sunny. Highs in the mid-90s. South winds 5 to 10 miles per hour. Sunday night, mostly clear. Lows in the mid-70s. South winds around 5 miles per hour. Monday, mostly sunny. Hot with highs in the mid-90s. South winds around 5 miles per hour. Monday night, mostly clear. Lows in the mid-70s. Tuesday, mostly sunny with a slight chance of showers and thunderstorms. Hot with highs in the mid-90s. Chance of rain 20%. Tuesday night, partly cloudy. A chance of showers with a slight chance of thunderstorms in the evening. Lows in the lower 70s. Chance of rain 30%. Wednesday, partly cloudy. A slight chance of showers and thunderstorms in the afternoon. Highs in the lower 90s. Chance of rain 20%. Wednesday night, partly cloudy. A slight chance of showers in the evening. Lows around 70. Chance of rain 20%. Thursday, partly cloudy. A slight chance of showers and thunderstorms in the afternoon. Highs in the lower 90s. Chance of rain 20%. Thursday night, partly cloudy. Lows in the lower 70s. Friday, mostly cloudy in the morning, then partly cloudy with a chance of showers and thunderstorms in the afternoon. Highs in the lower 90s. Chance of rain 30%. 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Be sure to follow us on Facebook. Here's a look at local weather conditions as of noon. At the top of the hour, skies were mostly sunny in Tyler. The temperature was 86 degrees at the regional airport. The dew point was 70, making the relative humidity 58%. Winds were south at 10 miles an hour. The pressure was 29.93 inches and steady. In Longview, skies were mostly sunny, with a temperature of 88 degrees. The dew point was 73, making the relative humidity 61%. Winds were southwest at 8 miles an hour.
hour. The pressure was 29.91 inches and falling. Once again in Tyler, it was 86 degrees with mostly sunny skies at noon. Around the local area at noon, in Terrell, partly sunny and 86. Wind south at 10 miles an hour. DFW Airport, partly sunny and 88. Wind south at 16 miles an hour. Paris, partly sunny and 88. Wind south at 13 miles an hour, gusting to 21 miles an hour. Texarkana, partly sunny and 93. Wind south at 8 miles an hour. Shreveport, mostly sunny and 88 degrees. Wind south at 7 miles an hour. Jacksonville, mostly sunny and 85 degrees. Wind south at 7 miles an hour. Palestine, partly sunny and 86 degrees. Wind south at 10 miles an hour. And at Corsicana, mostly sunny and 86 degrees. Wind south at 13 miles an hour. Elsewhere across the four-state region, Oklahoma City, mostly sunny and 88. Little Rock, mostly sunny and 85. Jackson, Mississippi, partly sunny and 87. Baton Rouge, mostly sunny and 86. And at Houston, mostly sunny and 86 degrees. For the most current information, check us out on the web at www.weather.gov/SHP. The Tyler Climate Summary for yesterday, May 29, 2026. Yesterday's high temperature was 92 degrees. The normal high is 87. The record high is 98 degrees, which was set in 1998. Yesterday's low temperature was 70 degrees. The normal low is 68. The record low is 49 degrees, which was set in 1947. No precipitation fell yesterday, which leaves the monthly total at 1.34 inches. This is 2.47 inches below the normal amount of 3.81 inches for May. The total precipitation for the year still stands at 11.75 inches, which is 6.33 inches below normal. Sunrise today is at 6:16 a.m. and sunset is at 8:23 p.m. Now let's check on your local forecast. Today, partly cloudy. Highs in the lower 90s. South winds 5 to 10 miles per hour. Tonight, mostly cloudy in the evening, then becoming partly cloudy. Lows in the mid-70s. South winds around 5 miles per hour. Sunday, mostly sunny. Highs in the mid-90s. South winds 5 to 10 miles per hour. Sunday night, mostly clear. Lows in the mid-70s. South winds around 5 miles per hour. Monday, mostly sunny. Hot with highs in the mid-90s. South winds around 5 miles per hour. Monday night, mostly clear. Lows in the mid-70s. Tuesday, mostly sunny with a slight chance of showers and thunderstorms. Hot with highs in the mid-90s. Chance of rain 20%. Tuesday night, partly cloudy. A chance of showers with a slight chance of thunderstorms in the evening. Lows in the lower 70s. Chance of rain 30%. Wednesday, partly cloudy. A slight chance of showers and thunderstorms in the afternoon. Highs in the lower 90s. Chance of rain 20%. Wednesday night, partly cloudy. A slight chance of showers in the evening. Lows around 70. Chance of rain 20%. Thursday, partly cloudy. A slight chance of showers and thunderstorms in the afternoon. Highs in the lower 90s. Chance of rain 20%. Thursday night, partly cloudy. Lows in the lower 70s. Friday, mostly cloudy in the morning, then partly cloudy with a chance of showers and thunderstorms in the afternoon. Highs in the lower 90s. Chance of rain 30%. 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
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Be sure to follow us on Facebook. Here's a look at local weather conditions as of noon. At the top of the hour, skies were mostly sunny in Tyler. The temperature was 86 degrees at the regional airport. The dew point was 70, making the relative humidity 58%. Winds were south at 10 miles an hour. The pressure was 29.93 inches and steady. In Longview, skies were mostly sunny, with a temperature of 88 degrees. The dew point was 73, making the relative humidity 61%. Winds were southwest at 8 miles an hour. The pressure was 29.91 inches and falling. Once again in Tyler, it was 86 degrees with mostly sunny skies at noon. Around the local area at noon, in Terrell, partly sunny and 86. Wind south at 10 miles an hour. DFW Airport, partly sunny and 88. Wind south at 16 miles an hour. Paris, partly sunny and 88. Wind south at 13 miles an hour, gusting to 21 miles an hour. Texarkana, partly sunny and 93. Wind south at 8 miles an hour. Shreveport, mostly sunny and 88 degrees. Wind south at 7 miles an hour. Jacksonville, mostly sunny and 85 degrees. Wind south at 7 miles an hour. Palestine, partly sunny and 86 degrees. Wind south at 10 miles an hour. And at Corsicana, mostly sunny and 86 degrees. Wind south at 13 miles an hour. Elsewhere across the four-state region, Oklahoma City, mostly sunny and 88. Little Rock, mostly sunny and 85. Jackson, Mississippi, partly sunny and 87. Baton Rouge, mostly sunny and 86. And at Houston, mostly sunny and 86 degrees. For the most current information, check us out on the web at www.weather.gov/SHP. The Tyler Climate Summary for yesterday, May 29, 2026. Yesterday's high temperature was 92 degrees. The normal high is 87. The record high is 98 degrees, which was set in 1998. Yesterday's low temperature was 70 degrees. The normal low is 68. The record low is 49 degrees, which was set in 1947. No precipitation fell yesterday, which leaves the monthly total at 1.34 inches. This is 2.47 inches below the normal amount of 3.81 inches for May. The total precipitation for the year still stands at 11.75 inches, which is 6.33 inches below normal. Sunrise today is at 6:16 a.m. and sunset is at 8:23 p.m. Now let's check on your local forecast. Today, partly cloudy. Highs in the lower 90s. South winds 5 to 10 miles per hour. Tonight, mostly cloudy in the evening, then becoming partly cloudy. Lows in the mid-70s. South winds around 5 miles per hour. Sunday, mostly sunny. Highs in the mid-90s. South winds 5 to 10 miles per hour. Sunday night, mostly clear. Lows in the mid-70s. South winds around 5 miles per hour. Monday, mostly sunny. Hot with highs in the mid-90s. South winds around 5 miles per hour. Monday night, mostly clear. Lows in the mid-70s. Tuesday, mostly sunny with a slight chance of showers and thunderstorms. Hot with highs in the mid-90s. Chance of rain 20%. Tuesday night, partly cloudy. A chance of showers with a slight chance of thunderstorms in the evening. Lows in the lower 70s.
70s. Chance of rain 30%. Wednesday, partly cloudy. A slight chance of showers and thunderstorms in the afternoon. Highs in the lower 90s. Chance of rain 20%. Wednesday night, partly cloudy. A slight chance of showers in the evening. Lows around 70. Chance of rain 20%. Thursday, partly cloudy. A slight chance of showers and thunderstorms in the afternoon. Highs in the lower 90s. Chance of rain 20%. Thursday night, partly cloudy. Lows in the lower 70s. Friday, mostly cloudy in the morning, then partly cloudy with a chance of showers and thunderstorms in the afternoon. Highs in the lower 90s. Chance of rain 30%. 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Be sure to follow us on Facebook. Here's a look at local weather conditions as of noon. At the top of the hour, skies were mostly sunny in Tyler. The temperature was 86 degrees at the regional airport. The dew point was 70, making the relative humidity 58%. Winds were south at 10 miles an hour. The pressure was 29.93 inches and steady. In Longview, skies were mostly sunny, with a temperature of 88 degrees. The dew point was 73, making the relative humidity 61%. Winds were southwest at 8 miles an hour. The pressure was 29.91 inches and falling. Once again in Tyler, it was 86 degrees with mostly sunny skies at noon. Here is your area's open water boating forecast. Wind gusts may be higher. Today, partly cloudy. Highs in the lower 90s. South winds 10 to 15 miles per hour. Tonight, becoming partly cloudy. Lows in the mid-70s. South winds 5 to 10 miles per hour. Sunday, mostly sunny. Highs in the mid-90s. South winds 10 to 15 miles per hour. Sunday night, mostly clear. Lows in the mid-70s. South winds 10 to 15 miles per hour. Monday, mostly sunny. Highs in the mid-90s. South winds 5 to 10 miles per hour. Monday night, mostly clear. Lows in the lower 70s. Tuesday, mostly sunny with a 20% chance of showers and thunderstorms. Highs in the upper 90s. Tuesday night, partly cloudy. Chance of showers and slight chance of thunderstorms in the evening. Lows in the lower 70s. Chance of precipitation 30%. Wednesday, partly cloudy. A 20% chance of showers and thunderstorms in the afternoon. Highs in the lower 90s. Wednesday night, partly cloudy. A 20% chance of showers in the evening. Lows in the upper 60s. Thursday, partly cloudy. A 20% chance of showers and thunderstorms in the afternoon. Highs in the lower 90s. Thursday night, partly cloudy. Lows in the lower 70s. Friday, mostly cloudy in the morning, then partly cloudy with a 30% chance of showers and thunderstorms in the afternoon. Highs in the lower 90s. Around the local area at noon, in Terrell, partly sunny and 86. Wind south at 10 miles an hour. DFW Airport, partly sunny and 88. Wind south at 16 miles an hour. Paris, partly sunny and 88. Wind south at 13 miles an hour, gusting to 21 miles an hour. Texarkana, partly sunny and 93. Wind south at 8 miles an hour. Shreveport, mostly sunny and 88 degrees. Wind south at 7 miles an hour. Jacksonville, mostly sunny and 85 degrees. Wind south at 7 miles an hour. Palestine, partly sunny and 86 degrees. Wind south at 10 miles an hour. And at Corsicana, mostly sunny and 86 degrees. Wind south at 13 miles an hour.
elsewhere across the four-state region. Oklahoma City, mostly sunny and 88. Little Rock, mostly sunny and 85. Jackson, Mississippi, partly sunny and 87. Baton Rouge, mostly sunny and 86. And if Houston, mostly sunny and 86 degrees. For the most current information, check us out on the web at www.weather.gov/shp. The Tyler Climate Summary for yesterday, May 29, 2026. Yesterday's high temperature was 92 degrees. The normal high is 87. The record high is 98 degrees, which was set in 1998. Yesterday's low temperature was 70 degrees. The normal low is 68. The record low is 49 degrees, which was set in 1947. No precipitation fell yesterday, which leaves the monthly total at 1.34 inches. This is 2.47 inches below the normal amount of 3.81 inches for May. The total precipitation for the year still stands at 11.75 inches, which is 6.33 inches below normal. Sunrise today is at 6:16 a.m. and sunset is at 8:23 p.m. Now let's check on your local forecast. Today, partly cloudy. Highs in the lower 90s. South winds 5 to 10 miles per hour. Tonight, mostly cloudy in the evening, then becoming partly cloudy. Lows in the mid-70s. South winds around 5 miles per hour. Sunday, mostly sunny. Highs in the mid-90s. South winds 5 to 10 miles per hour. Sunday night, mostly clear. Lows in the mid-70s. South winds around 5 miles per hour. Monday, mostly sunny. Hot with highs in the mid-90s. South winds around 5 miles per hour. Monday night, mostly clear. Lows in the mid-70s. Tuesday, mostly sunny with a slight chance of showers and thunderstorms. Hot with highs in the mid-90s. Chance of rain 20%. Tuesday night, partly cloudy. A chance of showers with a slight chance of thunderstorms in the evening. Lows in the lower 70s. Chance of rain 30%. Wednesday, partly cloudy. A slight chance of showers and thunderstorms in the afternoon. Highs in the lower 90s. Chance of rain 20%. Wednesday night, partly cloudy. A slight chance of showers in the evening. Lows around 70. Chance of rain 20%. Thursday, partly cloudy. A slight chance of showers and thunderstorms in the afternoon. Highs in the lower 90s. Chance of rain 20%. Thursday night, partly cloudy. Lows in the lower 70s. Friday, mostly cloudy in the morning, then partly cloudy with a chance of showers and thunderstorms in the afternoon. Highs in the lower 90s. Chance of rain 30%. 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Be sure to follow us on Facebook. Here's a look at local weather conditions as of noon. At the top of the hour, skies were mostly sunny in Tyler. The temperature was 86 degrees at the regional airport. The dew point was 70, making the relative humidity 58%. Winds were south at 10 miles an hour. The pressure was 29.93 inches and steady. In Longview, skies were mostly sunny, with a temperature of 88 degrees. The dew point was 73, making the relative humidity 61%. Winds were southwest at 8 miles an hour. The pressure was 29.91 inches and falling. Once again in Tyler, it was 86 degrees with mostly sunny skies at noon. This is NOAA Weather Radio, station WXK36, operating on a frequency of 162.475 MHz, providing the latest weather information on a 24-hour basis. Broadcasts originate from the National Weather Service Office in Shreveport, Louisiana. 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
www.nw.org/SHC. 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Around the local area at noon, in Terrell, partly sunny and 86. Wind south at 10 miles an hour. DFW Airport, partly sunny and 88. Wind south at 16 miles an hour. Paris, partly sunny and 88. Wind south at 13 miles an hour, gusting to 21 miles an hour. Texarkana, partly sunny and 93. Wind south at 8 miles an hour. Shreveport, mostly sunny and 88 degrees. Wind south at 7 miles an hour. Jacksonville, mostly sunny and 85 degrees. Wind south at 7 miles an hour. Palestine, partly sunny and 86 degrees. Wind south at 10 miles an hour. And at Corsicana, mostly sunny and 86 degrees. Wind south at 13 miles an hour. Elsewhere across the four-state region, Oklahoma City, mostly sunny and 88. Little Rock, mostly sunny and 85. Jackson, Mississippi, partly sunny and 87. Baton Rouge, mostly sunny and 86. And at Houston, mostly sunny and 86 degrees. For the most current information, check us out on the web at www.weather.gov/SHC. The Tyler Climate Summary for yesterday, May 29, 2026. Yesterday's high temperature was 92 degrees. The normal high is 87. The record high is 98 degrees, which was set in 1998. Yesterday's low temperature was 70 degrees. The normal low is 68. The record low is 49 degrees, which was set in 1947. No precipitation fell yesterday, which leaves the monthly total at 1.34 inches. This is 2.47 inches below the normal amount of 3.81 inches for May. The total precipitation for the year still stands at 11.75 inches, which is 6.33 inches below normal. Sunrise today is at 6:16 a.m. and sunset is at 8:23 p.m. Now let's check on your local forecast. Today, partly cloudy. Highs in the lower 90s. South winds 5 to 10 miles per hour. Tonight, mostly cloudy in the evening, then becoming partly cloudy. Lows in the mid-70s. South winds around 5 miles per hour. Sunday, mostly sunny. Highs in the mid-90s. South winds 5 to 10 miles per hour. Sunday night, mostly clear. Lows in the mid-70s. South winds around 5 miles per hour. Monday, mostly sunny. Hot with highs in the mid-90s. South winds around 5 miles per hour. Monday night, mostly clear. Lows in the mid-70s. Tuesday, mostly sunny with a slight chance of showers and thunderstorms. Hot with highs in the mid-90s. Chance of rain 20%. Tuesday night, partly cloudy. A chance of showers with a slight chance of thunderstorms in the evening. Lows in the lower 70s. Chance of rain 30%. Wednesday, partly cloudy. A slight chance of showers and thunderstorms in the afternoon. Highs in the lower 90s. Chance of rain 20%. Wednesday night, partly cloudy. A slight chance of showers in the evening. Lows around 70. Chance of rain 20%. Thursday, partly cloudy. A slight chance of showers and thunderstorms in the afternoon. Highs in the lower 90s. Chance of rain 20%. Thursday night, partly cloudy. Lows in the lower 70s. Friday, mostly cloudy in the morning, then partly cloudy with a chance of showers and thunderstorms in the afternoon. Highs in the lower 90s. Chance of rain 30%. 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Be sure to follow us on Facebook. Here's a look at local weather conditions as of noon.
At the top of the hour, skies were mostly sunny in Tyler. The temperature was 86 degrees at the regional airport. The dew point was 70, making the relative humidity 58%. Winds were south at 10 miles an hour. The pressure was 29.93 inches and steady. In Longview, skies were mostly sunny with a temperature of 88 degrees. The dew point was 73, making the relative humidity 61%. Winds were southwest at 8 miles an hour. The pressure was 29.91 inches and falling. Once again in Tyler, it was 86 degrees with mostly sunny skies at noon. Around the local area at noon, in Terrell, partly sunny and 86. Wind south at 10 miles an hour. DFW Airport, partly sunny and 88. Wind south at 16 miles an hour. Paris, partly sunny and 88. Wind south at 13 miles an hour, gusting to 21 miles an hour. Texarkana, partly sunny and 93. Wind south at 8 miles an hour. Shreveport, mostly sunny and 88 degrees. Wind south at 7 miles an hour. Jacksonville, mostly sunny and 85 degrees. Wind south at 7 miles an hour. Palestine, partly sunny and 86 degrees. Wind south at 10 miles an hour. And at Corsicana, mostly sunny and 86 degrees. Wind south at 13 miles an hour. Elsewhere across the four-state region, Oklahoma City, mostly sunny and 88. Little Rock, mostly sunny and 85. Jackson, Mississippi, partly sunny and 87. Baton Rouge, mostly sunny and 86. And at Houston, mostly sunny and 86 degrees. For the most current information, check us out on the web at www.weather.gov/shp. The Tyler Climate Summary for yesterday, May 29, 2026. Yesterday's high temperature was 92 degrees. The normal high is 87. The record high is 98 degrees, which was set in 1998. Yesterday's low temperature was 70 degrees. The normal low is 68. The record low is 49 degrees, which was set in 1947. No precipitation fell yesterday, which leaves the monthly total at 1.34 inches. This is 2.47 inches below the normal amount of 3.81 inches for May. The total precipitation for the year still stands at 11.75 inches, which is 6.33 inches below normal. Sunrise today is at 6:16 a.m. and sunset is at 8:23 p.m. Now let's check on your local forecast. Today, partly cloudy. Highs in the lower 90s. South winds 5 to 10 miles per hour. Tonight, mostly cloudy in the evening, then becoming partly cloudy. Lows in the mid-70s. South winds around 5 miles per hour. Sunday, mostly sunny. Highs in the mid-90s. South winds 5 to 10 miles per hour. Sunday night, mostly clear. Lows in the mid-70s. South winds around 5 miles per hour. Monday, mostly sunny. Hot with highs in the mid-90s. South winds around 5 miles per hour. Monday night, mostly clear. Lows in the mid-70s. Tuesday, mostly sunny with a slight chance of showers and thunderstorms. Hot with highs in the mid-90s. Chance of rain 20%. Tuesday night, partly cloudy. A chance of showers with a slight chance of thunderstorms in the evening. Lows in the lower 70s. Chance of rain 30%. Wednesday, partly cloudy. A slight chance of showers and thunderstorms in the afternoon. Highs in the lower 90s. Chance of rain 20%. Wednesday night, partly cloudy. A slight chance of showers in the evening. Lows around 70. Chance of rain 20%. Thursday, partly cloudy. A slight chance of showers and thunderstorms in the afternoon. Highs in the lower 90s.
chance of rain 20%. Thursday night, partly cloudy. Lows in the lower 70s. Friday, mostly cloudy in the morning, then partly cloudy with a chance of showers and thunderstorms in the afternoon. Highs in the lower 90s. Chance of rain 30%. 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Be sure to follow us on Facebook. Here's a look at local weather conditions as of 1 p.m. At the top of the hour, skies were partly sunny in Tyler. The temperature was 88 degrees at the regional airport. The dew point was 68, making the relative humidity 51%. Winds were south at 10 miles an hour. The pressure was 29.91 inches and falling. In Longview, skies were partly sunny, with a temperature of 90 degrees. The dew point was 73, making the relative humidity 57%. Winds were southwest at 7 miles an hour. The pressure was 29.89 inches and falling. Once again in Tyler, it was 88 degrees with partly sunny skies at 1 p.m. Around the local area at 1 p.m., in Terrell, partly sunny and 85. Wind south at 10 miles an hour. DFW Airport, partly sunny and 89. Wind south at 23 miles an hour. Paris, partly sunny and 88. Wind south at 10 miles an hour. Texarkana, partly sunny and 93. Wind calm. Shreveport, partly sunny and 90 degrees. Wind south at 6 miles an hour. Jacksonville, mostly sunny and 86 degrees. Wind variable at 5 miles an hour. Palestine, partly sunny and 88 degrees. Wind south at 10 miles an hour, gusting to 16 miles an hour. And at Corsicana, partly sunny and 90 degrees. Wind south at 12 miles an hour, gusting to 24 miles an hour. Elsewhere across the four-state region, Oklahoma City, partly sunny and 89. Little Rock, mostly sunny and 87. Jackson, Mississippi, partly sunny and 87. Baton Rouge, mostly sunny and 88. And at Houston, mostly sunny and 88 degrees. For the most current information, check us out on the web at www.weather.gov/shp. The Tyler Climate Summary for yesterday, May 29, 2026. Yesterday's high temperature was 92 degrees. The normal high is 87. The record high is 98 degrees, which was set in 1998. Yesterday's low temperature was 70 degrees. The normal low is 68. The record low is 49 degrees, which was set in 1947. No precipitation fell yesterday, which leaves the monthly total at 1.34 inches. This is 2.47 inches below the normal amount of 3.81 inches for May. The total precipitation for the year still stands at 11.75 inches, which is 6.33 inches below normal. Sunrise today is at 6:16 a.m. and sunset is at 8:23 p.m. Now let's check on your local forecast. Today, partly cloudy. Highs in the lower 90s. South winds 5 to 10 miles per hour. Tonight, mostly cloudy in the evening, then becoming partly cloudy. Lows in the mid-70s. South winds around 5 miles per hour. Sunday, mostly sunny. Highs in the mid-90s. South winds 5 to 10 miles per hour. Sunday night, mostly clear. Lows in the mid-70s. South winds around 5 miles per hour. Monday, mostly sunny. Hot with highs in the mid-90s. South winds around 5 miles per hour. Monday night, mostly clear. Lows in the mid-70s. Tuesday, mostly sunny with a slight chance of showers and thunderstorms. Hot with highs in the mid-90s. Chance of rain 20%. Tuesday night, partly cloudy.
a chance of showers with a slight chance of thunderstorms in the evening. Lows in the lower 70s. Chance of rain 30%. Wednesday, partly cloudy. A slight chance of showers and thunderstorms in the afternoon. Highs in the lower 90s. Chance of rain 20%. Wednesday night, partly cloudy. A slight chance of showers in the evening. Lows around 70. Chance of rain 20%. Thursday, partly cloudy. A slight chance of showers and thunderstorms in the afternoon. Highs in the lower 90s. Chance of rain 20%. Thursday night, partly cloudy. Lows in the lower 70s. Friday, mostly cloudy in the morning, then partly cloudy with a chance of showers and thunderstorms in the afternoon. Highs in the lower 90s. Chance of rain 30%. 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Be sure to follow us on Facebook. Here's a look at local weather conditions as of 1 p.m. At the top of the hour, skies were partly sunny in Tyler. The temperature was 88 degrees at the regional airport. The dew point was 68, making the relative humidity 51%. Winds were south at 10 miles an hour. The pressure was 29.91 inches and falling. In Longview, skies were partly sunny with a temperature of 90 degrees. The dew point was 73, making the relative humidity 57%. Winds were southwest at 7 miles an hour. The pressure was 29.89 inches and falling. Once again in Tyler, it was 88 degrees with partly sunny skies at 1 p.m. Around the local area at 1 p.m., in Terrell, partly sunny and 85. Wind south at 10 miles an hour. DFW Airport, partly sunny and 89. Wind south at 23 miles an hour. Paris, partly sunny and 88. Wind south at 10 miles an hour. Texarkana, partly sunny and 93. Wind calm. Shreveport, partly sunny and 90 degrees. Wind south at 6 miles an hour. Jacksonville, mostly sunny and 86 degrees. Wind variable at 5 miles an hour. Palestine, partly sunny and 88 degrees. Wind south at 10 miles an hour, gusting to 16 miles an hour. And at Corsicana, partly sunny and 90 degrees. Wind south at 12 miles an hour, gusting to 24 miles an hour. Elsewhere across the four-state region, Oklahoma City, partly sunny and 89. Little Rock, mostly sunny and 87. Jackson, Mississippi, partly sunny and 87. Baton Rouge, mostly sunny and 88. And at Houston, mostly sunny and 88 degrees. For the most current information, check us out on the web at www.weather.gov/SHD. The Tyler Climate Summary for yesterday, May 29, 2026. Yesterday's high temperature was 92 degrees. The normal high is 87. The record high is 98 degrees, which was set in 1998. Yesterday's low temperature was 70 degrees. The normal low is 68. The record low is 49 degrees, which was set in 1947. No precipitation fell yesterday, which leaves the monthly total at 1.34 inches. This is 2.47 inches below the normal amount of 3.81 inches for May. The total precipitation for the year still stands at 11.75 inches, which is 6.33 inches below normal.
Sunrise today is at 6:16 a.m. and sunset is at 8:23 p.m. Now let's check on your local forecast. Today, partly cloudy. Highs in the lower 90s. South winds 5 to 10 miles per hour. Tonight, mostly cloudy in the evening, then becoming partly cloudy. Lows in the mid-70s. South winds around 5 miles per hour. Sunday, mostly sunny. Highs in the mid-90s. South winds 5 to 10 miles per hour. Sunday night, mostly clear. Lows in the mid-70s. South winds around 5 miles per hour. Monday, mostly sunny. Hot with highs in the mid-90s. South winds around 5 miles per hour. Monday night, mostly clear. Lows in the mid-70s. Tuesday, mostly sunny with a slight chance of showers and thunderstorms. Hot with highs in the mid-90s. Chance of rain 20%. Tuesday night, partly cloudy. A chance of showers with a slight chance of thunderstorms in the evening. Lows in the lower 70s. Chance of rain 30%. Wednesday, partly cloudy. A slight chance of showers and thunderstorms in the afternoon. Highs in the lower 90s. Chance of rain 20%. Wednesday night, partly cloudy. A slight chance of showers in the evening. Lows around 70. Chance of rain 20%. Thursday, partly cloudy. A slight chance of showers and thunderstorms in the afternoon. Highs in the lower 90s. Chance of rain 20%. Thursday night, partly cloudy. Lows in the lower 70s. Friday, mostly cloudy in the morning, then partly cloudy with a chance of showers and thunderstorms in the afternoon. Highs in the lower 90s. Chance of rain 30%. Here is your area's open water boating forecast. Wind gusts may be higher. Today, partly cloudy. Highs in the lower 90s. South winds 10 to 15 miles per hour. Tonight, becoming partly cloudy. Lows in the mid-70s. South winds 5 to 10 miles per hour. Sunday, mostly sunny. Highs in the mid-90s. South winds 10 to 15 miles per hour. Sunday night, mostly clear. Lows in the mid-70s. South winds 10 to 15 miles per hour. Monday, mostly sunny. Highs in the mid-90s. South winds 5 to 10 miles per hour. Monday night, mostly clear. Lows in the lower 70s. Tuesday, mostly sunny with a 20% chance of showers and thunderstorms. Highs in the upper 90s. Tuesday night, partly cloudy. Chance of showers and slight chance of thunderstorms in the evening. Lows in the lower 70s. Chance of precipitation 30%. Wednesday, partly cloudy. A 20% chance of showers and thunderstorms in the afternoon. Highs in the lower 90s. Wednesday night, partly cloudy. A 20% chance of showers in the evening. Lows in the upper 60s. Thursday, partly cloudy. A 20% chance of showers and thunderstorms in the afternoon. Highs in the lower 90s. Thursday night, partly cloudy. Lows in the lower 70s. Friday, mostly cloudy in the morning, then partly cloudy with a 30% chance of showers and thunderstorms in the afternoon. Highs in the lower 90s. 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Be sure to follow us on Facebook. Here's a look at local weather conditions as of 1 p.m. At the top of the hour, skies were partly sunny in Tyler. The temperature was 88 degrees at the regional airport. The dew point was 68, making the relative humidity 51%. Winds were south at 10 miles an hour. The pressure was 29.91 inches and falling. In Longview, skies were partly sunny with a temperature of 90 degrees.
The dew point was 73, making the relative humidity 57%. Winds were southwest at 7 miles an hour. The pressure was 29.89 inches and falling. Once again in Tyler, it was 88 degrees with partly sunny skies at 1 p.m. Around the local area at 1 p.m., in Terrell, partly sunny and 85. Wind south at 10 miles an hour. DFW Airport, partly sunny and 89. Wind south at 23 miles an hour. Paris, partly sunny and 88. Wind south at 10 miles an hour. Texarkana, partly sunny and 93. Wind calm. Shreveport, partly sunny and 90 degrees. Wind south at 6 miles an hour. Jacksonville, mostly sunny and 86 degrees. Wind variable at 5 miles an hour. Palestine, partly sunny and 88 degrees. Wind south at 10 miles an hour, gusting to 16 miles an hour. And at Corsicana, partly sunny and 90 degrees. Wind south at 12 miles an hour, gusting to 24 miles an hour. Elsewhere across the four-state region, Oklahoma City, partly sunny and 89. Little Rock, mostly sunny and 87. Jackson, Mississippi, partly sunny and 87. Baton Rouge, mostly sunny and 88. And at Houston, mostly sunny and 88 degrees. For the most current information, check us out on the web at www.weather.gov/shc. The Tyler Climate Summary for yesterday, May 29, 2026. Yesterday's high temperature was 92 degrees. The normal high is 87. The record high is 98 degrees, which was set in 1998. Yesterday's low temperature was 70 degrees. The normal low is 68. The record low is 49 degrees, which was set in 1947. No precipitation fell yesterday, which leaves the monthly total at 1.34 inches. This is 2.47 inches below the normal amount of 3.81 inches for May. The total precipitation for the year still stands at 11.75 inches, which is 6.33 inches below normal. Sunrise today is at 6:16 a.m. and sunset is at 8:23 p.m. Now let's check on your local forecast. Today, partly cloudy. Highs in the lower 90s. South winds 5 to 10 miles per hour. Tonight, mostly cloudy in the evening, then becoming partly cloudy. Lows in the mid-70s. South winds around 5 miles per hour. Sunday, mostly sunny. Highs in the mid-90s. South winds 5 to 10 miles per hour. Sunday night, mostly clear. Lows in the mid-70s. South winds around 5 miles per hour. Monday, mostly sunny. Hot with highs in the mid-90s. South winds around 5 miles per hour. Monday night, mostly clear. Lows in the mid-70s. Tuesday, mostly sunny with a slight chance of showers and thunderstorms. Hot with highs in the mid-90s. Chance of rain 20%. Tuesday night, partly cloudy. A chance of showers with a slight chance of thunderstorms in the evening. Lows in the lower 70s. Chance of rain 30%. Wednesday, partly cloudy. A slight chance of showers and thunderstorms in the afternoon. Highs in the lower 90s. Chance of rain 20%. Wednesday night, partly cloudy. A slight chance of showers in the evening. Lows around 70. Chance of rain 20%. Thursday, partly cloudy. A slight chance of showers and thunderstorms in the afternoon. Highs in the lower 90s. Chance of rain 20%. Thursday night, partly cloudy. Lows in the lower 70s. Friday, mostly cloudy in the morning, then partly cloudy with a chance of showers and thunderstorms in the afternoon. Highs in the lower 90s. Chance of rain 30%. 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

Weather conditions as of 1 p.m. At the top of the hour, skies were partly sunny in Tyler. The temperature was 88 degrees at the regional airport. The dew point was 68, making the relative humidity 51%. Winds were south at 10 miles an hour. The pressure was 29.91 inches and falling. In Longview, skies were partly sunny with a temperature of 90 degrees. The dew point was 73, making the relative humidity 57%. Winds were southwest at 7 miles an hour. The pressure was 29.89 inches and falling. Once again in Tyler, it was 88 degrees with partly sunny skies at 1 p.m. Around the local area at 1 p.m., in Terrell, partly sunny and 85. Wind south at 10 miles an hour. DFW Airport, partly sunny and 89. Wind south at 23 miles an hour. Paris, partly sunny and 88. Wind south at 10 miles an hour. Texarkana, partly sunny and 93. Wind calm. Shreveport, partly sunny and 90 degrees. Wind south at 6 miles an hour. Jacksonville, mostly sunny and 86 degrees. Wind variable at 5 miles an hour. Palestine, partly sunny and 88 degrees. Wind south at 10 miles an hour, gusting to 16 miles an hour. And at Corsicana, partly sunny and 90 degrees. Wind south at 12 miles an hour, gusting to 24 miles an hour. Elsewhere across the four-state region, Oklahoma City, partly sunny and 89. Little Rock, mostly sunny and 87. Jackson, Mississippi, partly sunny and 87. Baton Rouge, mostly sunny and 88. And at Houston, mostly sunny and 88 degrees. For the most current information, check us out on the web at www.weather.gov/sht. The Tyler Climate Summary for yesterday, May 29, 2026. Yesterday's high temperature was 92 degrees. The normal high is 87. The record high is 98 degrees, which was set in 1998. Yesterday's low temperature was 70 degrees. The normal low is 68. The record low is 49 degrees, which was set in 1947. No precipitation fell yesterday, which leaves the monthly total at 1.34 inches. This is 2.47 inches below the normal amount of 3.81 inches for May. The total precipitation for the year still stands at 11.75 inches, which is 6.33 inches below normal. Sunrise today is at 6:16 a.m. and sunset is at 8:23 p.m. Now let's check on your local forecast. This afternoon, mostly cloudy. Highs in the mid-90s. South winds 5 to 10 miles per hour. Tonight, mostly cloudy in the evening, then becoming partly cloudy. Lows in the mid-70s. South winds around 5 miles per hour. Sunday, mostly sunny. Highs in the mid-90s. South winds 5 to 10 miles per hour. Sunday night, mostly clear. Lows in the mid-70s. South winds around 5 miles per hour. Monday, mostly sunny. Hot with highs in the mid-90s. South winds around 5 miles per hour. Monday night, mostly clear. Lows in the mid-70s. Tuesday, mostly sunny. A slight chance of showers and thunderstorms in the afternoon. Hot with highs in the mid-90s. Chance of rain 20%. Tuesday night, partly cloudy. A slight chance of showers and thunderstorms in the evening. Lows in the lower 70s. Chance of rain 20%. Wednesday, partly cloudy. Highs around 90. Wednesday night, partly cloudy. Lows in the upper 60s. Thursday, partly cloudy. Highs in the lower 90s. Thursday night, partly cloudy in the evening, then becoming mostly cloudy. Lows in the lower 70s. Friday, mostly cloudy.

a chance of showers and thunderstorms in the afternoon. Highs around 90. Chance of rain 30%. Here is your area's open water boating forecast. Wind gusts may be higher. Rest of today, mostly cloudy. Highs in the mid-90s. South winds 10 to 15 miles per hour. Tonight, becoming partly cloudy. Lows in the mid-70s. South winds 10 to 15 miles per hour. Sunday, mostly sunny. Highs in the mid-90s. South winds 10 to 15 miles per hour. Sunday night, mostly clear. Lows in the mid-70s. South winds 10 to 15 miles per hour. Monday, mostly sunny. Highs in the mid-90s. South winds 5 to 10 miles per hour. Monday night, mostly clear. Lows in the mid-70s. Tuesday, mostly sunny. A 20% chance of showers and thunderstorms in the afternoon. Highs in the upper 90s. Tuesday night, partly cloudy. A 20% chance of showers and thunderstorms in the evening. Lows in the lower 70s. Wednesday, partly cloudy. Highs in the lower 90s. Wednesday night, partly cloudy. Lows in the upper 60s. Thursday, partly cloudy. Highs in the lower 90s. Thursday night, becoming mostly cloudy. Lows in the lower 70s. Friday, mostly cloudy. A 30% chance of showers and thunderstorms in the afternoon. Highs in the lower 90s. 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Be sure to follow us on Facebook. Here's a look at local weather conditions as of 1 p.m. At the top of the hour, skies were partly sunny in Tyler. The temperature was 88 degrees at the regional airport. The dew point was 68, making the relative humidity 51%. Winds were south at 10 miles an hour. The pressure was 29.91 inches and falling. In Longview, skies were partly sunny, with a temperature of 90 degrees. The dew point was 73, making the relative humidity 57%. Winds were southwest at 7 miles an hour. The pressure was 29.89 inches and falling. Once again in Tyler, it was 88 degrees with partly sunny skies at 1 p.m. Around the local area at 1 p.m., in Terrell, partly sunny and 85. Wind south at 10 miles an hour. DFW Airport, partly sunny and 89. Wind south at 23 miles an hour. Paris, partly sunny and 88. Wind south at 10 miles an hour. Texarkana, partly sunny and 93. Wind calm. Shreveport, partly sunny and 90 degrees. Wind south at 6 miles an hour. Jacksonville, mostly sunny and 86 degrees. Wind variable at 5 miles an hour. Palestine, partly sunny and 88 degrees. Wind south at 10 miles an hour, gusting to 16 miles an hour. And at Corsicana, partly sunny and 90 degrees. Wind south at 12 miles an hour, gusting to 24 miles an hour. Elsewhere across the four-state region, Oklahoma City, partly sunny and 89. Little Rock, mostly sunny and 87. Jackson, Mississippi, partly sunny and 87. Baton Rouge, mostly sunny and 88. And at Houston, mostly sunny and 88 degrees. For the most current information, check us out on the web at www.weather.gov/shc. The Tyler Climate Summary for yesterday, May 29, 2026. Yesterday's high temperature was 92 degrees. The normal high is 87. The record high is 98 degrees, which was set in 1998. Yesterday's low temperature was 70 degrees. The normal low is 68. The record low is 49 degrees, which was set in 1947. No precipitation.
yesterday, which leaves the monthly total at 1.34 inches. This is 2.47 inches below the normal amount of 3.81 inches for May. The total precipitation for the year still stands at 11.75 inches, which is 6.33 inches below normal. Sunrise today is at 6:16 a.m. and sunset is at 8:23 p.m. Now let's check on your local forecast. This afternoon, mostly cloudy. Highs in the mid-90s. South winds 5 to 10 miles per hour. Tonight, mostly cloudy in the evening, then becoming partly cloudy. Lows in the mid-70s. South winds around 5 miles per hour. Sunday, mostly sunny. Highs in the mid-90s. South winds 5 to 10 miles per hour. Sunday night, mostly clear. Lows in the mid-70s. South winds around 5 miles per hour. Monday, mostly sunny. Hot with highs in the mid-90s. South winds around 5 miles per hour. Monday night, mostly clear. Lows in the mid-70s. Tuesday, mostly sunny. A slight chance of showers and thunderstorms in the afternoon. Hot with highs in the mid-90s. Chance of rain 20%. Tuesday night, partly cloudy. A slight chance of showers and thunderstorms in the evening. Lows in the lower 70s. Chance of rain 20%. Wednesday, partly cloudy. Highs around 90. Wednesday night, partly cloudy. Lows in the upper 60s. Thursday, partly cloudy. Highs in the lower 90s. Thursday night, partly cloudy in the evening, then becoming mostly cloudy. Lows in the lower 70s. Friday, mostly cloudy. A chance of showers and thunderstorms in the afternoon. Highs around 90. Chance of rain 30%. 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Be sure to follow us on Facebook. Here's a look at local weather conditions as of 1 p.m. At the top of the hour, skies were partly sunny in Tyler. The temperature was 88 degrees at the regional airport. The dew point was 68, making the relative humidity 51%. Winds were south at 10 miles an hour. The pressure was 29.91 inches and falling. In Longview, skies were partly sunny, with a temperature of 90 degrees. The dew point was 73, making the relative humidity 57%. Winds were southwest at 7 miles an hour. The pressure was 29.89 inches and falling. Once again in Tyler, it was 88 degrees with partly sunny skies at 1 p.m. Around the local area at 1 p.m., in Terrell, partly sunny and 85. Wind south at 10 miles an hour. DFW Airport, partly sunny and 89. Wind south at 23 miles an hour. Paris, partly sunny and 88. Wind south at 10 miles an hour. Texarkana, partly sunny and 93. Wind calm. Shreveport, partly sunny and 90 degrees. Wind south at 6 miles an hour. Jacksonville, mostly sunny and 86 degrees. Wind variable at 5 miles an hour. Palestine, partly sunny and 88 degrees. Wind south at 10 miles an hour, gusting to 16 miles an hour. And at Corsicana, partly sunny and 90 degrees. Wind south at 12 miles an hour, gusting to 24 miles an hour. Elsewhere across the four-state region, Oklahoma City, partly sunny and 89. Little Rock, mostly sunny and 87. Jackson, Mississippi, partly sunny and 87. Baton Rouge, mostly sunny and 88. And at Houston, mostly sunny and 88 degrees. For the most current information, check us out on the web at www.weather.gov/sht. 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
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The Tyler Climate Summary for yesterday, May 29, 2026. Yesterday's high temperature was 92 degrees. The normal high is 87. The record high is 98 degrees, which was set in 1998. Yesterday's low temperature was 70 degrees. The normal low is 68. The record low is 49 degrees, which was set in 1947. No precipitation fell yesterday, which leaves the monthly total at 1.34 inches. This is 2.47 inches below the normal amount of 3.81 inches for May. The total precipitation for the year still stands at 11.75 inches, which is 6.33 inches below normal. Sunrise today is at 6:16 a.m. and sunset is at 8:23 p.m. Now let's check on your local forecast. This afternoon, mostly cloudy. Highs in the mid-90s. South winds 5 to 10 miles per hour. Tonight, mostly cloudy in the evening, then becoming partly cloudy. Lows in the mid-70s. South winds around 5 miles per hour. Sunday, mostly sunny. Highs in the mid-90s. South winds 5 to 10 miles per hour. Sunday night, mostly clear. Lows in the mid-70s. South winds around 5 miles per hour. Monday, mostly sunny. Hot with highs in the mid-90s. South winds around 5 miles per hour. Monday night, mostly clear. Lows in the mid-70s. Tuesday, mostly sunny. A slight chance of showers and thunderstorms in the afternoon. Hot with highs in the mid-90s. Chance of rain 20%. Tuesday night, partly cloudy. A slight chance of showers and thunderstorms in the evening. Lows in the lower 70s. Chance of rain 20%. Wednesday, partly cloudy. Highs around 90. Wednesday night, partly cloudy. Lows in the upper 60s. Thursday, partly cloudy. Highs in the lower 90s. Thursday night, partly cloudy in the evening, then becoming mostly cloudy. Lows in the lower 70s. Friday, mostly cloudy. A chance of showers and thunderstorms in the afternoon. Highs around 90. Chance of rain 30%. 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Be sure to follow us on Facebook. Here's a look at local weather conditions as of 1 p.m. At the top of the hour, skies were partly sunny in Tyler. The temperature was 88 degrees at the regional airport. The dew point was 68, making the relative humidity 51%. Winds were south at 10 miles an hour. The pressure was 29.91 inches and falling. In Longview, skies were partly sunny, with a temperature of 90 degrees. The dew point was 73, making the relative humidity 57%. Winds were southwest at 7 miles an hour. The pressure was 29.89 inches and falling. Once again in Tyler, it was 88 degrees with partly sunny skies at 1 p.m. Around the local area at 1 p.m., in Terrell, partly sunny and 85. Wind south at 10 miles an hour. DFW Airport, partly sunny and 89. Wind south at 23 miles an hour. Paris, partly sunny and 88. Wind south at 10 miles an hour. Texarkana, partly sunny and 93. Wind calm. Shreveport, partly sunny and 90 degrees. Wind south at 6 miles an hour. Jacksonville, mostly sunny and 86 degrees. Wind variable at 5 miles.
hour. Palestine, partly sunny and 88 degrees. Wind south at 10 miles an hour, gusting to 16 miles an hour. And at Corsicana, partly sunny and 90 degrees. Wind south at 12 miles an hour, gusting to 24 miles an hour. Elsewhere across the four-state region, Oklahoma City, partly sunny and 89. Little Rock, mostly sunny and 87. Jackson, Mississippi, partly sunny and 87. Baton Rouge, mostly sunny and 88. And at Houston, mostly sunny and 88 degrees. For the most current information, check us out on the web at www.weather.gov/sht. The Tyler Climate Summary for yesterday, May 29, 2026. Yesterday's high temperature was 92 degrees. The normal high is 87. The record high is 98 degrees, which was set in 1998. Yesterday's low temperature was 70 degrees. The normal low is 68. The record low is 49 degrees, which was set in 1947. No precipitation fell yesterday, which leaves the monthly total at 1.34 inches. This is 2.47 inches below the normal amount of 3.81 inches for May. The total precipitation for the year still stands at 11.75 inches, which is 6.33 inches below normal. Sunrise today is at 6:16 a.m. and sunset is at 8:23 p.m. Here is your area's open water boating forecast. Wind gusts may be higher. Rest of today, mostly cloudy. Highs in the mid-90s. South winds 10 to 15 miles per hour. Tonight, becoming partly cloudy. Lows in the mid-70s. South winds 10 to 15 miles per hour. Sunday, mostly sunny. Highs in the mid-90s. South winds 10 to 15 miles per hour. Sunday night, mostly clear. Lows in the mid-70s. South winds 10 to 15 miles per hour. Monday, mostly sunny. Highs in the mid-90s. South winds 5 to 10 miles per hour. Monday night, mostly clear. Lows in the mid-70s. Tuesday, mostly sunny. A 20% chance of showers and thunderstorms in the afternoon. Highs in the upper 90s. Tuesday night, partly cloudy. A 20% chance of showers and thunderstorms in the evening. Lows in the lower 70s. Wednesday, partly cloudy. Highs in the lower 90s. Wednesday night, partly cloudy. Lows in the upper 60s. Thursday, partly cloudy. Highs in the lower 90s. Thursday night, becoming mostly cloudy. Lows in the lower 70s. Friday, mostly cloudy. A 30% chance of showers and thunderstorms in the afternoon. Highs in the lower 90s. Now let's check on your local forecast. This afternoon, mostly cloudy. Highs in the mid-90s. South winds 5 to 10 miles per hour. Tonight, mostly cloudy in the evening, then becoming partly cloudy. Lows in the mid-70s. South winds around 5 miles per hour. Sunday, mostly sunny. Highs in the mid-90s. South winds 5 to 10 miles per hour. Sunday night, mostly clear. Lows in the mid-70s. South winds around 5 miles per hour. Monday, mostly sunny. Hot with highs in the mid-90s. South winds around 5 miles per hour. Monday night, mostly clear. Lows in the mid-70s. Tuesday, mostly sunny. A slight chance of showers and thunderstorms in the afternoon. Hot with highs in the mid-90s. Chance of rain 20%. Tuesday night, partly cloudy. A slight chance of showers and thunderstorms in the evening. Lows in the lower 70s. Chance of rain 20%. Wednesday, partly cloudy. Highs around 90. Wednesday night, partly cloudy. Lows in the upper 60s. Thursday.
partly cloudy. Highs in the lower 90s. Thursday night, partly cloudy in the evening, then becoming mostly cloudy. Lows in the lower 70s. Friday, mostly cloudy. A chance of showers and thunderstorms in the afternoon. Highs around 90. Chance of rain 30%. 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Be sure to follow us on Facebook. Here's a look at local weather conditions as of 1 p.m. At the top of the hour, skies were partly sunny in Tyler. The temperature was 88 degrees at the regional airport. The dew point was 68, making the relative humidity 51%. Winds were south at 10 miles an hour. The pressure was 29.91 inches and falling. In Longview, skies were partly sunny, with a temperature of 90 degrees. The dew point was 73, making the relative humidity 57%. Winds were southwest at 7 miles an hour. The pressure was 29.89 inches and falling. Once again in Tyler, it was 88 degrees with partly sunny skies at 1 p.m. Around the local area at 1 p.m., in Terrell, partly sunny and 85. Wind south at 10 miles an hour. DFW Airport, partly sunny and 89. Wind south at 23 miles an hour. Paris, partly sunny and 88. Wind south at 10 miles an hour. Texarkana, partly sunny and 93. Wind calm. Shreveport, partly sunny and 90 degrees. Wind south at 6 miles an hour. Jacksonville, mostly sunny and 86 degrees. Wind variable at 5 miles an hour. Palestine, partly sunny and 88 degrees. Wind south at 10 miles an hour, gusting to 16 miles an hour. And at Corsicana, partly sunny and 90 degrees. Wind south at 12 miles an hour, gusting to 24 miles an hour. Elsewhere across the four-state region, Oklahoma City, partly sunny and 89. Little Rock, mostly sunny and 87. Jackson, Mississippi, partly sunny and 87. Baton Rouge, mostly sunny and 88. And at Houston, mostly sunny and 88 degrees. For the most current information, check us out on the web at www.weather.gov/SHP. The Tyler Climate Summary for yesterday, May 29, 2026. Yesterday's high temperature was 92 degrees. The normal high is 87. The record high is 98 degrees, which was set in 1998. Yesterday's low temperature was 70 degrees. The normal low is 68. The record low is 49 degrees, which was set in 1947. No precipitation fell yesterday, which leaves the monthly total at 1.34 inches. This is 2.47 inches below the normal amount of 3.81 inches for May. The total precipitation for the year still stands at 11.75 inches, which is 6.33 inches below normal. Sunrise today is at 6:16 a.m. and sunset is at 8:23 p.m. This is NOAA Weather Radio, station WXK36, operating on a frequency of 162.475 MHz, providing the latest weather information on a 24-hour basis. 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Now let's check on your local forecast. This afternoon, mostly cloudy. Highs in the mid-90s. South winds 5 to 10 miles per hour. Tonight, mostly cloudy in the evening, then becoming partly cloudy. Lows in the mid-70s. South winds around 5 miles per hour. Sunday, mostly sunny. Highs in the mid-90s. South winds 5 to 10 miles per hour. Sunday night, mostly clear.
lows in the mid-70s. South winds around 5 miles per hour. Monday, mostly sunny. Hot with highs in the mid-90s. South winds around 5 miles per hour. Monday night, mostly clear. Lows in the mid-70s. Tuesday, mostly sunny. A slight chance of showers and thunderstorms in the afternoon. Hot with highs in the mid-90s. Chance of rain 20%. Tuesday night, partly cloudy. A slight chance of showers and thunderstorms in the evening. Lows in the lower 70s. Chance of rain 20%. Wednesday, partly cloudy. Highs around 90. Wednesday night, partly cloudy. Lows in the upper 60s. Thursday, partly cloudy. Highs in the lower 90s. Thursday night, partly cloudy in the evening, then becoming mostly cloudy. Lows in the lower 70s. Friday, mostly cloudy. A chance of showers and thunderstorms in the afternoon. Highs around 90. Chance of rain 30%. 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Be sure to follow us on Facebook. Here's a look at local weather conditions as of 1 p.m. At the top of the hour, skies were partly sunny in Tyler. The temperature was 88 degrees at the regional airport. The dew point was 68, making the relative humidity 51%. Winds were south at 10 miles an hour. The pressure was 29.91 inches and falling. In Longview, skies were partly sunny with a temperature of 90 degrees. The dew point was 73, making the relative humidity 57%. Winds were southwest at 7 miles an hour. The pressure was 29.89 inches and falling. Once again in Tyler, it was 88 degrees with partly sunny skies at 1 p.m. Around the local area at 1 p.m., in Terrell, partly sunny and 85. Wind south at 10 miles an hour. EFW Airport, partly sunny and 89. Wind south at 23 miles an hour. Paris, partly sunny and 88. Wind south at 10 miles an hour. Texarkana, partly sunny and 93. Wind calm. Shreveport, partly sunny and 90 degrees. Wind south at 6 miles an hour. Jacksonville, mostly sunny and 86 degrees. Wind variable at 5 miles an hour. Palestine, partly sunny and 88 degrees. Wind south at 10 miles an hour, gusting to 16 miles an hour. And at Corsicana, partly sunny and 90 degrees. Wind south at 12 miles an hour, gusting to 24 miles an hour. Elsewhere across the four-state region, Oklahoma City, partly sunny and 89. Little Rock, mostly sunny and 87. Jackson, Mississippi, partly sunny and 87. Baton Rouge, mostly sunny and 88. And at Houston, mostly sunny and 88 degrees. For the most current information, check us out on the web at www.weather.gov/shp. The Tyler Climate Summary for yesterday, May 29, 2026. Yesterday's high temperature was 92 degrees. The normal high is 87. The record high is 98 degrees, which was set in 1998. Yesterday's low temperature was 70 degrees. The normal low is 68. The record low is 49 degrees, which was set in 1947. No precipitation fell yesterday, which leaves the monthly total at 1.34 inches. This is 2.47 inches below the normal amount of 3.81 inches for May. The total precipitation for the year still stands at 11.75 inches, which is 6.33 inches below normal. Sunrise today is at 6:16 a.m. and sunset is at 8:23 p.m. Now let's check on your local forecast. This afternoon, mostly cloudy. Highs in the mid-90s.
winds 5 to 10 miles per hour. Tonight, mostly cloudy in the evening, then becoming partly cloudy. Lows in the mid-70s. South winds around 5 miles per hour. Sunday, mostly sunny. Highs in the mid-90s. South winds 5 to 10 miles per hour. Sunday night, mostly clear. Lows in the mid-70s. South winds around 5 miles per hour. Monday, mostly sunny. Hot with highs in the mid-90s. South winds around 5 miles per hour. Monday night, mostly clear. Lows in the mid-70s. Tuesday, mostly sunny. A slight chance of showers and thunderstorms in the afternoon. Hot with highs in the mid-90s. Chance of rain 20%. Tuesday night, partly cloudy. A slight chance of showers and thunderstorms in the evening. Lows in the lower 70s. Chance of rain 20%. Wednesday, partly cloudy. Highs around 90. Wednesday night, partly cloudy. Lows in the upper 60s. Thursday, partly cloudy. Highs in the lower 90s. Thursday night, partly cloudy in the evening, then becoming mostly cloudy. Lows in the lower 70s. Friday, mostly cloudy. A chance of showers and thunderstorms in the afternoon. Highs around 90. Chance of rain 30%. 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Be sure to follow us on Facebook. Here's a look at local weather conditions as of 1 p.m. At the top of the hour, skies were partly sunny in Tyler. The temperature was 88 degrees at the regional airport. The dew point was 68, making the relative humidity 51%. Winds were south at 10 miles an hour. The pressure was 29.91 inches and falling. In Longview, skies were partly sunny, with a temperature of 90 degrees. The dew point was 73, making the relative humidity 57%. Winds were southwest at 7 miles an hour. The pressure was 29.89 inches and falling. Once again in Tyler, it was 88 degrees with partly sunny skies at 1 p.m. You're listening to your weather radio, Station WXK36, broadcasting in Tyler on 162.475 MHz. Be sure to follow us on Facebook. Here's a look at local weather conditions as of 2 p.m. At the top of the hour, skies were cloudy in Tyler. The temperature was 89 degrees at the regional airport. The dew point was 70, making the relative humidity 53%. Winds were south at 10 miles an hour. The pressure was 29.91 inches and steady. In Longview, skies were partly sunny, with a temperature of 91 degrees. The dew point was 73, making the relative humidity 55%, producing a heat index of 99. Winds were southwest at 8 miles an hour. The pressure was 29.88 inches and falling. Once again in Tyler, it was 89 degrees with cloudy skies at 2 p.m. Around the local area at 2 p.m., in Terrell, mostly sunny and 88. Wind south at 13 miles an hour. DFW Airport, partly sunny and 89. Wind south at 16 miles an hour. The report from Paris was not available. Texarkana, partly sunny and 91. Wind southeast at 6 miles an hour. Shreveport, partly sunny and 91 degrees. Wind south at 8 miles an hour. Jacksonville, partly sunny and 87 degrees. Wind south at 6 miles an hour. Palestine, partly sunny and 88 degrees. Wind south at 10 miles an hour, gusting to 17 miles an hour. And at Corsicana, partly sunny and 88 degrees. Wind south at 13 miles an hour. Elsewhere across the four-state region, Oklahoma City, partly sunny and 89. Little Rock, partly sunny and
88. Jackson, Mississippi, partly sunny and 88. Baton Rouge, mostly sunny and 90. And at Houston, mostly sunny and 90 degrees. For the most current information, check us out on the web at www.weather.gov/SHP. The Tyler Climate Summary for yesterday, May 29, 2026. Yesterday's high temperature was 92 degrees. The normal high is 87. The record high is 98 degrees, which was set in 1998. Yesterday's low temperature was 70 degrees. The normal low is 68. The record low is 49 degrees, which was set in 1947. No precipitation fell yesterday, which leaves the monthly total at 1.34 inches. This is 2.47 inches below the normal amount of 3.81 inches for May. The total precipitation for the year still stands at 11.75 inches, which is 6.33 inches below normal. Sunrise today is at 6:16 a.m. and sunset is at 8:23 p.m. Now let's check on your local forecast. This afternoon, mostly cloudy. Highs in the mid-90s. South winds 5 to 10 miles per hour. Tonight, mostly cloudy in the evening, then becoming partly cloudy. Lows in the mid-70s. South winds around 5 miles per hour. Sunday, mostly sunny. Highs in the mid-90s. South winds 5 to 10 miles per hour. Sunday night, mostly clear. Lows in the mid-70s. South winds around 5 miles per hour. Monday, mostly sunny. Hot with highs in the mid-90s. South winds around 5 miles per hour. Monday night, mostly clear. Lows in the mid-70s. Tuesday, mostly sunny. A slight chance of showers and thunderstorms in the afternoon. Hot with highs in the mid-90s. Chance of rain 20%. Tuesday night, partly cloudy. A slight chance of showers and thunderstorms in the evening. Lows in the lower 70s. Chance of rain 20%. Wednesday, partly cloudy. Highs around 90. Wednesday night, partly cloudy. Lows in the upper 60s. Thursday, partly cloudy. Highs in the lower 90s. Thursday night, partly cloudy in the evening, then becoming mostly cloudy. Lows in the lower 70s. Friday, mostly cloudy. A chance of showers and thunderstorms in the afternoon. Highs around 90. Chance of rain 30%. 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Be sure to follow us on Facebook. Here's a look at local weather conditions as of 2 p.m. At the top of the hour, skies were cloudy in Tyler. The temperature was 89 degrees at the regional airport. The dew point was 70, making the relative humidity 53%. Winds were south at 10 miles an hour. The pressure was 29.91 inches and steady. In Longview, skies were partly sunny with a temperature of 91 degrees. The dew point was 73, making the relative humidity 55%, producing a heat index of 99. Winds were southwest at 8 miles an hour. The pressure was 29.88 inches and falling. Once again in Tyler, it was 89 degrees with cloudy skies at 2 p.m. This is NOAA Weather Radio, station WXK36, operating on a frequency of 162.475 megahertz, providing the latest weather information on a 24-hour basis. Broadcasts originate from the National Weather Service Office in Shreveport, Louisiana. 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Around the local area at 2 p.m., in Terrell, mostly sunny and 88. Wind south at 13 miles an hour. DFW Airport, partly sunny and 89. Wind south at
15 miles an hour. The report from Paris was not available. Texarkana, partly sunny and 91. Wind southeast at 6 miles an hour. Shreveport, partly sunny and 91 degrees. Wind south at 8 miles an hour. Jacksonville, partly sunny and 87 degrees. Wind south at 6 miles an hour. Palestine, partly sunny and 88 degrees. Wind south at 10 miles an hour, gusting to 17 miles an hour. And at Corsicana, partly sunny and 88 degrees. Wind south at 13 miles an hour. Elsewhere across the four-state region, Oklahoma City, partly sunny and 89. Little Rock, partly sunny and 88. Jackson, Mississippi, partly sunny and 88. Baton Rouge, mostly sunny and 90. And at Houston, mostly sunny and 90 degrees. For the most current information, check us out on the web at www.weather.gov/SHC. The Tyler Climate Summary for yesterday, May 29, 2026. Yesterday's high temperature was 92 degrees. The normal high is 87. The record high is 98 degrees, which was set in 1998. Yesterday's low temperature was 70 degrees. The normal low is 68. The record low is 49 degrees, which was set in 1947. No precipitation fell yesterday, which leaves the monthly total at 1.34 inches. This is 2.47 inches below the normal amount of 3.81 inches for May. The total precipitation for the year still stands at 11.75 inches, which is 6.33 inches below normal. Sunrise today is at 6:16 a.m. and sunset is at 8:23 p.m. Now let's check on your local forecast. This afternoon, mostly cloudy. Highs in the mid-90s. South winds 5 to 10 miles per hour. Tonight, mostly cloudy in the evening, then becoming partly cloudy. Lows in the mid-70s. South winds around 5 miles per hour. Sunday, mostly sunny. Highs in the mid-90s. South winds 5 to 10 miles per hour. Sunday night, mostly clear. Lows in the mid-70s. South winds around 5 miles per hour. Monday, mostly sunny. Hot with highs in the mid-90s. South winds around 5 miles per hour. Monday night, mostly clear. Lows in the mid-70s. Tuesday, mostly sunny. A slight chance of showers and thunderstorms in the afternoon. Hot with highs in the mid-90s. Chance of rain 20%. Tuesday night, partly cloudy. A slight chance of showers and thunderstorms in the evening. Lows in the lower 70s. Chance of rain 20%. Wednesday, partly cloudy. Highs around 90. Wednesday night, partly cloudy. Lows in the upper 60s. Thursday, partly cloudy. Highs in the lower 90s. Thursday night, partly cloudy in the evening, then becoming mostly cloudy. Lows in the lower 70s. Friday, mostly cloudy. A chance of showers and thunderstorms in the afternoon. Highs around 90. Chance of rain 30%. 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Be sure to follow us on Facebook. Here's a look at local weather conditions as of 2 p.m. At the top of the hour, skies were cloudy in Tyler. The temperature was 89 degrees at the regional airport. The dew point was 70, making the relative humidity 53%. Winds were south at 10 miles an hour. The pressure was 29.91 inches and steady. In Longview, skies were partly sunny with a temperature of 91 degrees. The dew point was 73, making the relative humidity 55%, producing a heat index of 99. Winds were southwest at 8 miles an hour. The pressure was 29.88 inches.
falling. Once again in Tyler, it was 89 degrees with cloudy skies at 2 p.m. Around the local area at 2 p.m., in Terrell, mostly sunny and 88. Wind south at 13 miles an hour. DFW Airport, partly sunny and 89. Wind south at 16 miles an hour. The report from Paris was not available. Texarkana, partly sunny and 91. Wind southeast at 6 miles an hour. Shreveport, partly sunny and 91 degrees. Wind south at 8 miles an hour. Jacksonville, partly sunny and 87 degrees. Wind south at 6 miles an hour. Palestine, partly sunny and 88 degrees. Wind south at 10 miles an hour, gusting to 17 miles an hour. And at Corsicana, partly sunny and 88 degrees. Wind south at 13 miles an hour. Elsewhere across the four-state region, Oklahoma City, partly sunny and 89. Little Rock, partly sunny and 88. Jackson, Mississippi, partly sunny and 88. Baton Rouge, mostly sunny and 90. And at Houston, mostly sunny and 90 degrees. For the most current information, check us out on the web at www.weather.gov/shc. Here is your area's open water boating forecast. Wind gusts may be higher. Rest of today, mostly cloudy. Highs in the mid-90s. South winds 10 to 15 miles per hour. Tonight, becoming partly cloudy. Lows in the mid-70s. South winds 10 to 15 miles per hour. Sunday, mostly sunny. Highs in the mid-90s. South winds 10 to 15 miles per hour. Sunday night, mostly clear. Lows in the mid-70s. South winds 10 to 15 miles per hour. Monday, mostly sunny. Highs in the mid-90s. South winds 5 to 10 miles per hour. Monday night, mostly clear. Lows in the mid-70s. Tuesday, mostly sunny. A 20% chance of showers and thunderstorms in the afternoon. Highs in the upper 90s. Tuesday night, partly cloudy. A 20% chance of showers and thunderstorms in the evening. Lows in the lower 70s. Wednesday, partly cloudy. Highs in the lower 90s. Wednesday night, partly cloudy. Lows in the upper 60s. Thursday, partly cloudy. Highs in the lower 90s. Thursday night, becoming mostly cloudy. Lows in the lower 70s. Friday, mostly cloudy. A 30% chance of showers and thunderstorms in the afternoon. Highs in the lower 90s. The Tyler Climate Summary for yesterday, May 29, 2026. Yesterday's high temperature was 92 degrees. The normal high is 87. The record high is 98 degrees, which was set in 1998. Yesterday's low temperature was 70 degrees. The normal low is 68. The record low is 49 degrees, which was set in 1947. No precipitation fell yesterday, which leaves the monthly total at 1.34 inches. This is 2.47 inches below the normal amount of 3.81 inches for May. The total precipitation for the year still stands at 11.75 inches, which is 6.33 inches below normal. Sunrise today is at 6:16 a.m. and sunset is at 8:23 p.m. Now let's check on your local forecast. This afternoon, mostly cloudy. Highs in the mid-90s. South winds 5 to 10 miles per hour. Tonight, mostly cloudy in the evening, then becoming partly cloudy. Lows in the mid-70s. South winds around 5 miles per hour. Sunday, mostly sunny. Highs in the mid-90s. South winds 5 to 10 miles per hour. Sunday night, mostly clear. Lows in the mid-70s. South winds around 5 miles per hour. Monday, mostly sunny.
hot with highs in the mid-90s. South winds around 5 miles per hour. Monday night, mostly clear. Lows in the mid-70s. Tuesday, mostly sunny. A slight chance of showers and thunderstorms in the afternoon. Hot with highs in the mid-90s. Chance of rain 20%. Tuesday night, partly cloudy. A slight chance of showers and thunderstorms in the evening. Lows in the lower 70s. Chance of rain 20%. Wednesday, partly cloudy. Highs around 90. Wednesday night, partly cloudy. Lows in the upper 60s. Thursday, partly cloudy. Highs in the lower 90s. Thursday night, partly cloudy in the evening, then becoming mostly cloudy. Lows in the lower 70s. Friday, mostly cloudy. A chance of showers and thunderstorms in the afternoon. Highs around 90. Chance of rain 30%. 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Be sure to follow us on Facebook. Here's a look at local weather conditions as of 2 p.m. At the top of the hour, skies were cloudy in Tyler. The temperature was 89 degrees at the regional airport. The dew point was 70, making the relative humidity 53%. Winds were south at 10 miles an hour. The pressure was 29.91 inches and steady. In Longview, skies were partly sunny with a temperature of 91 degrees. The dew point was 73, making the relative humidity 55%, producing a heat index of 99. Winds were southwest at 8 miles an hour. The pressure was 29.88 inches and falling. Once again in Tyler, it was 89 degrees with cloudy skies at 2 p.m. Around the local area at 2 p.m., in Terrell, mostly sunny and 88. Wind south at 13 miles an hour. DFW Airport, partly sunny and 89. Wind south at 16 miles an hour. The report from Paris was not available. Texarkana, partly sunny and 91. Wind southeast at 6 miles an hour. Shreveport, partly sunny and 91 degrees. Wind south at 8 miles an hour. Jacksonville, partly sunny and 87 degrees. Wind south at 6 miles an hour. Palestine, partly sunny and 88 degrees. Wind south at 10 miles an hour, gusting to 17 miles an hour. And at Corsicana, partly sunny and 88 degrees. Wind south at 13 miles an hour. Elsewhere across the four-state region, Oklahoma City, partly sunny and 89. Little Rock, partly sunny and 88. Jackson, Mississippi, partly sunny and 88. Baton Rouge, mostly sunny and 90. And at Houston, mostly sunny and 90 degrees. For the most current information, check us out on the web at www.weather.gov/sht. The Tyler Climate Summary for yesterday, May 29, 2026. Yesterday's high temperature was 92 degrees. The normal high is 87. The record high is 98 degrees, which was set in 1998. Yesterday's low temperature was 70 degrees. The normal low is 68. The record low is 49 degrees, which was set in 1947. No precipitation fell yesterday, which leaves the monthly total at 1.34 inches. This is 2.47 inches below the normal amount of 3.81 inches for May. The total precipitation for the year still stands at 11.75 inches, which is 6.33 inches below normal. Sunrise today is at 6:16 a.m. and sunset is at 8:23 p.m. This is NOAA Weather Radio, station WXK36, operating on a frequency of 162.475 MHz, providing the latest weather information on a 24-hour basis. Broadcasts originate from the National Weather Service Office in Shreveport, Louisiana.
please visit us online at weather.gov.

in the mid-90s. South winds 5 to 10 miles per hour. Sunday night, mostly clear. Lows in the mid-70s. South winds around 5 miles per hour. Monday, mostly sunny. Hot with highs in the mid-90s. South winds around 5 miles per hour. Monday night, mostly clear. Lows in the mid-70s. Tuesday, mostly sunny. A slight chance of showers and thunderstorms in the afternoon. Hot with highs in the mid-90s. Chance of rain 20%. Tuesday night, partly cloudy. A slight chance of showers and thunderstorms in the evening. Lows in the lower 70s. Chance of rain 20%. Wednesday, partly cloudy. Highs around 90. Wednesday night, partly cloudy. Lows in the upper 60s. Thursday, partly cloudy. Highs in the lower 90s. Thursday night, partly cloudy in the evening, then becoming mostly cloudy. Lows in the lower 70s. Friday, mostly cloudy. A chance of showers and thunderstorms in the afternoon. Highs around 90. Chance of rain 30%. 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Be sure to follow us on Facebook. Here's a look at local weather conditions as of 2 p.m. At the top of the hour, skies were cloudy in Tyler. The temperature was 89 degrees at the regional airport. The dew point was 70, making the relative humidity 53%. Winds were south at 10 miles an hour. The pressure was 29.91 inches and steady. In Longview, skies were partly sunny with a temperature of 91 degrees. The dew point was 73, making the relative humidity 55%, producing a heat index of 99. Winds were southwest at 8 miles an hour. The pressure was 29.88 inches and falling. Once again in Tyler, it was 89 degrees with cloudy skies at 2 p.m. Around the local area at 2 p.m., in Terrell, mostly sunny and 88. Wind south at 13 miles an hour. DFW Airport, partly sunny and 89. Wind south at 16 miles an hour. The report from Paris was not available. Texarkana, partly sunny and 91. Wind southeast at 6 miles an hour. Shreveport, partly sunny and 91 degrees. Wind south at 8 miles an hour. Jacksonville, partly sunny and 87 degrees. Wind south at 6 miles an hour. Palestine, partly sunny and 88 degrees. Wind south at 10 miles an hour, gusting to 17 miles an hour. And at Corsicana, partly sunny and 88 degrees. Wind south at 13 miles an hour. Elsewhere across the four-state region, Oklahoma City, partly sunny and 89. Little Rock, partly sunny and 88. Jackson, Mississippi, partly sunny and 88. Baton Rouge, mostly sunny and 90. And at Houston, mostly sunny and 90 degrees. For the most current information, check us out on the web at www.weather.gov/sht. The Tyler Climate Summary for yesterday, May 29, 2026. Yesterday's high temperature was 92 degrees. The normal high is 87. The record high is 98 degrees, which was set in 1998. Yesterday's low temperature was 70 degrees. The normal low is 68. The record low is 49 degrees, which was set in 1947. No precipitation fell yesterday, which leaves the monthly total at 1.34 inches. This is 2.47 inches below the normal amount of 3.81 inches for May. The total precipitation for the year still stands at 11.75 inches, which is 6.33 inches below normal. Sunrise today is at 6:16 a.m. and sunset is at 8:23 p.m. Now let's check on your local forecast. This afternoon,

mostly cloudy. Highs in the mid-90s. South winds 5 to 10 miles per hour. Tonight, mostly cloudy in the evening, then becoming partly cloudy. Lows in the mid-70s. South winds around 5 miles per hour. Sunday, mostly sunny. Highs in the mid-90s. South winds 5 to 10 miles per hour. Sunday night, mostly clear. Lows in the mid-70s. South winds around 5 miles per hour. Monday, mostly sunny. Hot with highs in the mid-90s. South winds around 5 miles per hour. Monday night, mostly clear. Lows in the mid-70s. Tuesday, mostly sunny. A slight chance of showers and thunderstorms in the afternoon. Hot with highs in the mid-90s. Chance of rain 20%. Tuesday night, partly cloudy. A slight chance of showers and thunderstorms in the evening. Lows in the lower 70s. Chance of rain 20%. Wednesday, partly cloudy. Highs around 90. Wednesday night, partly cloudy. Lows in the upper 60s. Thursday, partly cloudy. Highs in the lower 90s. Thursday night, partly cloudy in the evening, then becoming mostly cloudy. Lows in the lower 70s. Friday, mostly cloudy. A chance of showers and thunderstorms in the afternoon. Highs around 90. Chance of rain 30%. 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Be sure to follow us on Facebook. Here's a look at local weather conditions as of 2 p.m. At the top of the hour, skies were cloudy in Tyler. The temperature was 89 degrees at the regional airport. The dew point was 70, making the relative humidity 53%. Winds were south at 10 miles an hour. The pressure was 29.91 inches and steady. In Longview, skies were partly sunny with a temperature of 91 degrees. The dew point was 73, making the relative humidity 55%, producing a heat index of 99. Winds were southwest at 8 miles an hour. The pressure was 29.88 inches and falling. Once again in Tyler, it was 89 degrees with cloudy skies at 2 p.m. Around the local area at 2 p.m., in Terrell, mostly sunny and 88. Wind south at 13 miles an hour. DFW Airport, partly sunny and 89. Wind south at 16 miles an hour. The report from Paris was not available. Texarkana, partly sunny and 91. Wind southeast at 6 miles an hour. Shreveport, partly sunny and 91 degrees. Wind south at 8 miles an hour. Jacksonville, partly sunny and 87 degrees. Wind south at 6 miles an hour. Palestine, partly sunny and 88 degrees. Wind south at 10 miles an hour, gusting to 17 miles an hour. And at Corsicana, partly sunny and 88 degrees. Wind south at 13 miles an hour. Elsewhere across the four-state region, Oklahoma City, partly sunny and 89. Little Rock, partly sunny and 88. Jackson, Mississippi, partly sunny and 88. Baton Rouge, mostly sunny and 90. And at Houston, mostly sunny and 90 degrees. For the most current information, check us out on the web at www.weather.gov/shp. The Tyler Climate Summary for yesterday, May 29, 2026. Yesterday's high temperature was 92 degrees. The normal high is 87. The record high is 98 degrees, which was set in 1998. Yesterday's low temperature was 70 degrees. The normal low is 68. The record low is 49 degrees, which was set in 1947. No precipitation fell yesterday, which leaves the monthly total at 1.34 inches.
This is 2.47 inches below the normal amount of 0.81 inches for May. The total precipitation for the year still stands at 11.75 inches, which is 6.33 inches below normal. Sunrise today is at 6:16 a.m. and sunset is at 8:23 p.m. Now let's check on your local forecast. This afternoon, mostly cloudy. Highs in the mid-90s. South winds 5 to 10 miles per hour. Tonight, mostly cloudy in the evening, then becoming partly cloudy. Lows in the mid-70s. South winds around 5 miles per hour. Sunday, mostly sunny. Highs in the mid-90s. South winds 5 to 10 miles per hour. Sunday night, mostly clear. Lows in the mid-70s. South winds around 5 miles per hour. Monday, mostly sunny. Hot with highs in the mid-90s. South winds around 5 miles per hour. Monday night, mostly clear. Lows in the mid-70s. Tuesday, mostly sunny. A slight chance of showers and thunderstorms in the afternoon. Hot with highs in the mid-90s. Chance of rain 20%. Tuesday night, partly cloudy. A slight chance of showers and thunderstorms in the evening. Lows in the lower 70s. Chance of rain 20%. Wednesday, partly cloudy. Highs around 90. Wednesday night, partly cloudy. Lows in the upper 60s. Thursday, partly cloudy. Highs in the lower 90s. Thursday night, partly cloudy in the evening, then becoming mostly cloudy. Lows in the lower 70s. Friday, mostly cloudy. A chance of showers and thunderstorms in the afternoon. Highs around 90. Chance of rain 30%. 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Be sure to follow us on Facebook. Here's a look at local weather conditions as of 2 p.m. At the top of the hour, skies were cloudy in Tyler. The temperature was 89 degrees at the regional airport. The dew point was 70, making the relative humidity 53%. Winds were south at 10 miles an hour. The pressure was 29.91 inches and steady. In Longview, skies were partly sunny, with a temperature of 91 degrees. The dew point was 73, making the relative humidity 55%, producing a heat index of 99. Winds were southwest at 8 miles an hour. The pressure was 29.88 inches and falling. Once again in Tyler, it was 89 degrees with cloudy skies at 2 p.m. Around the local area at 2 p.m., in Terrell, mostly sunny and 88. Wind south at 13 miles an hour. DFW Airport, partly sunny and 89. Wind south at 16 miles an hour. The report from Paris was not available. Texarkana, partly sunny and 91. Wind southeast at 6 miles an hour. Shreveport, partly sunny and 91 degrees. Wind south at 8 miles an hour. Jacksonville, partly sunny and 87 degrees. Wind south at 6 miles an hour. Palestine, partly sunny and 88 degrees. Wind south at 10 miles an hour, gusting to 17 miles an hour. And at Corsicana, partly sunny and 88 degrees. Wind south at 13 miles an hour. Elsewhere across the four-state region, Oklahoma City, partly sunny and 89. Little Rock, partly sunny and 88. Jackson, Mississippi, partly sunny and 88. Baton Rouge, mostly sunny and 90. And at Houston, mostly sunny and 90 degrees. For the most current information, check us out on the web at www.weather.gov/shp. 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
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The pilot climate summary for yesterday, May 29, 2026. Yesterday's high temperature was 92 degrees. The normal high is 87. The record high is 98 degrees, which was set in 1998. Yesterday's low temperature was 70 degrees. The normal low is 68. The record low is 49 degrees, which was set in 1947. No precipitation fell yesterday, which leaves the monthly total at 1.34 inches. This is 2.47 inches below the normal amount of 3.81 inches for May. The total precipitation for the year still stands at 11.75 inches, which is 6.33 inches below normal. Sunrise today is at 6:16 a.m. and sunset is at 8:23 p.m. Now let's check on your local forecast. This afternoon, mostly cloudy. Highs in the mid-90s. South winds 5 to 10 miles per hour. Tonight, mostly cloudy in the evening, then becoming partly cloudy. Lows in the mid-70s. South winds around 5 miles per hour. Sunday, mostly sunny. Highs in the mid-90s. South winds 5 to 10 miles per hour. Sunday night, mostly clear. Lows in the mid-70s. South winds around 5 miles per hour. Monday, mostly sunny. Hot with highs in the mid-90s. South winds around 5 miles per hour. Monday night, mostly clear. Lows in the mid-70s. Tuesday, mostly sunny. A slight chance of showers and thunderstorms in the afternoon. Hot with highs in the mid-90s. Chance of rain 20%. Tuesday night, partly cloudy. A slight chance of showers and thunderstorms in the evening. Lows in the lower 70s. Chance of rain 20%. Wednesday, partly cloudy. Highs around 90. Wednesday night, partly cloudy. Lows in the upper 60s. Thursday, partly cloudy. Highs in the lower 90s. Thursday night, partly cloudy in the evening, then becoming mostly cloudy. Lows in the lower 70s. Friday, mostly cloudy. A chance of showers and thunderstorms in the afternoon. Highs around 90. Chance of rain 30%. 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Be sure to follow us on Facebook. Here's a look at local weather conditions as of 2 p.m. At the top of the hour, skies were cloudy in Tyler. The temperature was 89 degrees at the regional airport. The dew point was 70, making the relative humidity 53%. Winds were south at 10 miles an hour. The pressure was 29.91 inches and steady. In Longview, skies were partly sunny with a temperature of 91 degrees. The dew point was 73, making the relative humidity 55%, producing a heat index of 99. Winds were southwest at 8 miles an hour. The pressure was 29.88 inches and falling. Once again in Tyler, it was 89 degrees with cloudy skies at 2 p.m. Around the local area at 2 p.m., in Terrell, mostly sunny and 88. Wind south at 13 miles an hour. DFW Airport, partly sunny and 89. Wind south at 16 miles an hour. The report from Paris was not available. Texarkana, partly sunny and 91. Wind southeast at 6 miles an hour. Shreveport, partly sunny and 91 degrees. Wind south at 8 miles an hour. Jacksonville, partly sunny and 87 degrees. Wind south at 6 miles an hour.
Palestine, partly sunny and 88 degrees. Wind south at 10 miles an hour, gusting to 17 miles an hour. And at Corsicana, partly sunny and 88 degrees. Wind south at 13 miles an hour. Elsewhere across the four-state region, Oklahoma City, partly sunny and 89. Little Rock, partly sunny and 88. Jackson, Mississippi, partly sunny and 88. Baton Rouge, mostly sunny and 90. And at Houston, mostly sunny and 90 degrees. For the most current information, check us out on the web at www.weather.gov/SHP. Here is your area's open water boating forecast. Wind gusts may be higher. Rest of today, mostly cloudy. Highs in the mid-90s. South winds 10 to 15 miles per hour. Tonight, becoming partly cloudy. Lows in the mid-70s. South winds 10 to 15 miles per hour. Sunday, mostly sunny. Highs in the mid-90s. South winds 10 to 15 miles per hour. Sunday night, mostly clear. Lows in the mid-70s. South winds 10 to 15 miles per hour. Monday, mostly sunny. Highs in the mid-90s. South winds 5 to 10 miles per hour. Monday night, mostly clear. Lows in the mid-70s. Tuesday, mostly sunny. A 20% chance of showers and thunderstorms in the afternoon. Highs in the upper 90s. Tuesday night, partly cloudy. A 20% chance of showers and thunderstorms in the evening. Lows in the lower 70s. Wednesday, partly cloudy. Highs in the lower 90s. Wednesday night, partly cloudy. Lows in the upper 60s. Thursday, partly cloudy. Highs in the lower 90s. Thursday night, becoming mostly cloudy. Lows in the lower 70s. Friday, mostly cloudy. A 30% chance of showers and thunderstorms in the afternoon. Highs in the lower 90s. The Tyler Climate Summary for yesterday, May 29, 2026. Yesterday's high temperature was 92 degrees. The normal high is 87. The record high is 98 degrees, which was set in 1998. Yesterday's low temperature was 70 degrees. The normal low is 68. The record low is 49 degrees, which was set in 1947. No precipitation fell yesterday, which leaves the monthly total at 1.34 inches. This is 2.47 inches below the normal amount of 3.81 inches for May. The total precipitation for the year still stands at 11.75 inches, which is 6.33 inches below normal. Sunrise today is at 6:16 a.m. and sunset is at 8:23 p.m. Now let's check on your local forecast. This afternoon, mostly cloudy. Highs in the mid-90s. South winds 5 to 10 miles per hour. Tonight, mostly cloudy in the evening, then becoming partly cloudy. Lows in the mid-70s. South winds around 5 miles per hour. Sunday, mostly sunny. Highs in the mid-90s. South winds 5 to 10 miles per hour. Sunday night, mostly clear. Lows in the mid-70s. South winds around 5 miles per hour. Monday, mostly sunny. Hot with highs in the mid-90s. South winds around 5 miles per hour. Monday night, mostly clear. Lows in the mid-70s. Tuesday, mostly sunny. A slight chance of showers and thunderstorms in the afternoon. Hot with highs in the mid-90s. Chance of rain 20%. Tuesday night, partly cloudy. A slight chance of showers and thunderstorms in the evening. Lows in the lower 70s. Chance of rain 20%. Wednesday, partly cloudy. Highs around 90. Wednesday night, partly cloudy. Lows in the upper 60s. Thursday, partly cloudy. Highs in the lower 90s.
Thursday night, partly cloudy in the evening, then becoming mostly cloudy. Lows in the lower 70s. Friday, mostly cloudy. A chance of showers and thunderstorms in the afternoon. Highs around 90. Chance of rain 30%. 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Be sure to follow us on Facebook. Here's a look at local weather conditions as of 2 p.m. At the top of the hour, skies were cloudy in Tyler. The temperature was 89 degrees at the regional airport. The dew point was 70, making the relative humidity 53%. Winds were south at 10 miles an hour. The pressure was 29.91 inches and steady. In Longview, skies were partly sunny with a temperature of 91 degrees. The dew point was 73, making the relative humidity 55%, producing a heat index of 99. Winds were southwest at 8 miles an hour. The pressure was 29.88 inches and falling. Once again in Tyler, it was 89 degrees with cloudy skies at 2 p.m. Around the local area at 2 p.m., in Terrell, mostly sunny and 88. Wind south at 13 miles an hour. DFW Airport, partly sunny and 89. Wind south at 16 miles an hour. The report from Paris was not available. Texarkana, partly sunny and 91. Wind southeast at 6 miles an hour. Shreveport, partly sunny and 91 degrees. Wind south at 8 miles an hour. Jacksonville, partly sunny and 87 degrees. Wind south at 6 miles an hour. Palestine, partly sunny and 88 degrees. Wind south at 10 miles an hour, gusting to 17 miles an hour. And at Corsicana, partly sunny and 88 degrees. Wind south at 13 miles an hour. Elsewhere across the four-state region, Oklahoma City, partly sunny and 89. Little Rock, partly sunny and 88. Jackson, Mississippi, partly sunny and 88. Baton Rouge, mostly sunny and 90. And at Houston, mostly sunny and 90 degrees. For the most current information, check us out on the web at www.weather.gov/sht. The Tyler Climate Summary for yesterday, May 29, 2026. Yesterday's high temperature was 92 degrees. The normal high is 87. The record high is 98 degrees, which was set in 1998. Yesterday's low temperature was 70 degrees. The normal low is 68. The record low is 49 degrees, which was set in 1947. No precipitation fell yesterday, which leaves the monthly total at 1.34 inches. This is 2.47 inches below the normal amount of 3.81 inches for May. The total precipitation for the year still stands at 11.75 inches, which is 6.33 inches below normal. Sunrise today is at 6:16 a.m. and sunset is at 8:23 p.m. This is NOAA Weather Radio, station WXK36, operating on a frequency of 162.475 MHz, providing the latest weather information on a 24-hour basis. 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Now let's check on your local forecast. This afternoon, mostly cloudy. Highs in the mid-90s. South winds 5 to 10 miles per hour. Tonight, mostly cloudy in the evening, then becoming partly cloudy. Lows in the mid-70s. South winds around 5 miles per hour. Sunday, mostly sunny. Highs in the mid-90s. South winds 5 to 10 miles per hour. Sunday night, mostly clear. Lows in the mid-70s. South winds around 5 miles per hour.
Monday, mostly sunny. Hot with highs in the mid-90s. South winds around 5 miles per hour. Monday night, mostly clear. Lows in the mid-70s. Tuesday, mostly sunny. A slight chance of showers and thunderstorms in the afternoon. Hot with highs in the mid-90s. Chance of rain 20%. Tuesday night, partly cloudy. A slight chance of showers and thunderstorms in the evening. Lows in the lower 70s. Chance of rain 20%. Wednesday, partly cloudy. Highs around 90. Wednesday night, partly cloudy. Lows in the upper 60s. Thursday, partly cloudy. Highs in the lower 90s. Thursday night, partly cloudy in the evening, then becoming mostly cloudy. Lows in the lower 70s. Friday, mostly cloudy. A chance of showers and thunderstorms in the afternoon. Highs around 90. Chance of rain 30%. 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Be sure to follow us on Facebook. Here's a look at local weather conditions as of 2 p.m. At the top of the hour, skies were cloudy in Tyler. The temperature was 89 degrees at the regional airport. The dew point was 70, making the relative humidity 53%. Winds were south at 10 miles an hour. The pressure was 29.91 inches and steady. In Longview, skies were partly sunny with a temperature of 91 degrees. The dew point was 73, making the relative humidity 55%, producing a heat index of 99. Winds were southwest at 8 miles an hour. The pressure was 29.88 inches and falling. Once again in Tyler, it was 89 degrees with cloudy skies at 2 p.m. Around the local area at 2 p.m., in Terrell, mostly sunny and 88. Wind south at 13 miles an hour. DFW Airport, partly sunny and 89. Wind south at 16 miles an hour. The report from Paris was not available. Texarkana, partly sunny and 91. Wind southeast at 6 miles an hour. Shreveport, partly sunny and 91 degrees. Wind south at 8 miles an hour. Jacksonville, partly sunny and 87 degrees. Wind south at 6 miles an hour. Palestine, partly sunny and 88 degrees. Wind south at 10 miles an hour, gusting to 17 miles an hour. And at Corsicana, partly sunny and 88 degrees. Wind south at 13 miles an hour. Elsewhere across the four-state region, Oklahoma City, partly sunny and 89. Little Rock, partly sunny and 88. Jackson, Mississippi, partly sunny and 88. Baton Rouge, mostly sunny and 90. And at Houston, mostly sunny and 90 degrees. For the most current information, check us out on the web at www.weather.gov/shc. The Tyler Climate Summary for yesterday, May 29, 2026. Yesterday's high temperature was 92 degrees. The normal high is 87. The record high is 98 degrees, which was set in 1998. Yesterday's low temperature was 70 degrees. The normal low is 68. The record low is 49 degrees, which was set in 1947. No precipitation fell yesterday, which leaves the monthly total at 1.34 inches. This is 2.47 inches below the normal amount of 3.81 inches for May. The total precipitation for the year still stands at 11.75 inches, which is 6.33 inches below normal. Sunrise today is at 6:16 a.m. and sunset is at 8:23 p.m. Now let's check on your local forecast. This afternoon, mostly cloudy. Highs in the mid-90s. South winds 5 to 10 miles per hour. Tonight, mostly cloudy in the evening, then becoming partly cloudy.
Lows in the mid-70s. South winds around 5 miles per hour. Sunday, mostly sunny. Highs in the mid-90s. South winds 5 to 10 miles per hour. Sunday night, mostly clear. Lows in the mid-70s. South winds around 5 miles per hour. Monday, mostly sunny. Hot with highs in the mid-90s. South winds around 5 miles per hour. Monday night, mostly clear. Lows in the mid-70s. Tuesday, mostly sunny. A slight chance of showers and thunderstorms in the afternoon. Hot with highs in the mid-90s. Chance of rain 20%. Tuesday night, partly cloudy. A slight chance of showers and thunderstorms in the evening. Lows in the lower 70s. Chance of rain 20%. Wednesday, partly cloudy. Highs around 90. Wednesday night, partly cloudy. Lows in the upper 60s. Thursday, partly cloudy. Highs in the lower 90s. Thursday night, partly cloudy in the evening, then becoming mostly cloudy. Lows in the lower 70s. Friday, mostly cloudy. A chance of showers and thunderstorms in the afternoon. Highs around 90. Chance of rain 30%. 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Be sure to follow us on Facebook. Here's a look at local weather conditions as of 2 p.m. At the top of the hour, skies were cloudy in Tyler. The temperature was 89 degrees at the regional airport. The dew point was 70, making the relative humidity 53%. Winds were south at 10 miles an hour. The pressure was 29.91 inches and steady. In Longview, skies were partly sunny, with a temperature of 91 degrees. The dew point was 73, making the relative humidity 55%, producing a heat index of 99. Winds were southwest at 8 miles an hour. The pressure was 29.88 inches and falling. Once again in Tyler, it was 89 degrees with cloudy skies at 2 p.m. You're listening to your weather radio, station WXK36, broadcasting in Tyler on 162.475 MHz. Be sure to follow us on Facebook. Here's a look at local weather conditions as of 3 p.m. At the top of the hour, skies were partly sunny in Tyler. The temperature was 90 degrees at the regional airport. The dew point was 70, making the relative humidity 51%. Winds were southwest at 12 miles an hour, gusting to 22. The pressure was 29.91 inches and steady. In Longview, skies were cloudy with a temperature of 90 degrees. The dew point was 74, making the relative humidity 59%, producing a heat index of 99. Winds were south at 7 miles an hour. The pressure was 29.88 inches and steady. Once again in Tyler, it was 90 degrees with partly sunny skies at 3 p.m. Around the local area at 3 p.m., in Terrell, partly sunny and 89. Wind south at 10 miles an hour. DFW Airport, partly sunny and 93. Wind south at 14 miles an hour, gusting to 28 miles an hour. Paris, partly sunny and 89. Wind south at 8 miles an hour. Texarkana, mostly sunny and 94. Wind south at 8 miles an hour. Shreveport, cloudy and 91 degrees. Wind variable at 5 miles an hour. Jacksonville, partly sunny and 88 degrees. Wind variable at 6 miles an hour. Palestine, partly sunny and 88 degrees. Wind south at 8 miles an hour. And at Corsicana, partly sunny and 89 degrees. Wind south at 14 miles an hour, gusting to 20 miles an hour. Elsewhere across the four-state region, Oklahoma City, cloudy and 90. Little Rock,
partly sunny and 87. Jackson, Mississippi, partly sunny and 89. Baton Rouge, mostly sunny and 90. And at Houston, mostly sunny and 91 degrees. For the most current information, check us out on the web at www.weather.gov/sht. The Tyler Climate Summary for yesterday, May 29, 2026. Yesterday's high temperature was 92 degrees. The normal high is 87. The record high is 98 degrees, which was set in 1998. Yesterday's low temperature was 70 degrees. The normal low is 68. The record low is 49 degrees, which was set in 1947. No precipitation fell yesterday, which leaves the monthly total at 1.34 inches. This is 2.47 inches below the normal amount of 3.81 inches for May. The total precipitation for the year still stands at 11.75 inches, which is 6.33 inches below normal. Sunrise today is at 6:16 a.m. and sunset is at 8:23 p.m. Now let's check on your local forecast. This afternoon, mostly cloudy. Highs in the mid-90s. South winds 5 to 10 miles per hour. Tonight, mostly cloudy in the evening, then becoming partly cloudy. Lows in the mid-70s. South winds around 5 miles per hour. Sunday, mostly sunny. Highs in the mid-90s. South winds 5 to 10 miles per hour. Sunday night, mostly clear. Lows in the mid-70s. South winds around 5 miles per hour. Monday, mostly sunny. Hot with highs in the mid-90s. South winds around 5 miles per hour. Monday night, mostly clear. Lows in the mid-70s. Tuesday, mostly sunny. A slight chance of showers and thunderstorms in the afternoon. Hot with highs in the mid-90s. Chance of rain 20%. Tuesday night, partly cloudy. A slight chance of showers and thunderstorms in the evening. Lows in the lower 70s. Chance of rain 20%. Wednesday, partly cloudy. Highs around 90. Wednesday night, partly cloudy. Lows in the upper 60s. Thursday, partly cloudy. Highs in the lower 90s. Thursday night, partly cloudy in the evening, then becoming mostly cloudy. Lows in the lower 70s. Friday, mostly cloudy. A chance of showers and thunderstorms in the afternoon. Highs around 90. Chance of rain 30%. 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Be sure to follow us on Facebook. Here's a look at local weather conditions as of 3 p.m. At the top of the hour, skies were partly sunny in Tyler. The temperature was 90 degrees at the regional airport. The dew point was 70, making the relative humidity 51%. Winds were southwest at 12 miles an hour, gusting to 22. The pressure was 29.91 inches and steady. In Longview, skies were cloudy with a temperature of 90 degrees. The dew point was 74, making the relative humidity 59%, producing a heat index of 99. Winds were south at 7 miles an hour. The pressure was 29.88 inches and steady. Once again in Tyler, it was 90 degrees with partly sunny skies at 3 p.m. This is NOAA Weather Radio, station WXK36, operating on a frequency of 162.475 megahertz, providing the latest weather information on a 24-hour basis. Broadcasts originate from the National Weather Service Office in Shreveport, Louisiana. 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Around the local area at 3 p.m., in Terrell, partly sunny and 89. Wind south at 10 miles an hour. DFW Airport.
partly sunny and 93. Wind south at 14 miles an hour, gusting to 28 miles an hour. Paris, partly sunny and 89. Wind south at 8 miles an hour. Texarkana, mostly sunny and 94. Wind south at 8 miles an hour. Shreveport, cloudy and 91 degrees. Wind variable at 5 miles an hour. Jacksonville, partly sunny and 88 degrees. Wind variable at 6 miles an hour. Palestine, partly sunny and 88 degrees. Wind south at 8 miles an hour. And at Corsicana, partly sunny and 89 degrees. Wind south at 14 miles an hour, gusting to 20 miles an hour. Elsewhere across the four-state region, Oklahoma City, cloudy and 90. Little Rock, partly sunny and 87. Jackson, Mississippi, partly sunny and 89. Baton Rouge, mostly sunny and 90. And at Houston, mostly sunny and 91 degrees. For the most current information, check us out on the web at www.weather.gov/shc. The Tyler Climate Summary for yesterday, May 29, 2026. Yesterday's high temperature was 92 degrees. The normal high is 87. The record high is 98 degrees, which was set in 1998. Yesterday's low temperature was 70 degrees. The normal low is 68. The record low is 49 degrees, which was set in 1947. No precipitation fell yesterday, which leaves the monthly total at 1.34 inches. This is 2.47 inches below the normal amount of 3.81 inches for May. The total precipitation for the year still stands at 11.75 inches, which is 6.33 inches below normal. Sunrise today is at 6:16 a.m. and sunset is at 8:23 p.m. Now let's check on your local forecast. This afternoon, mostly cloudy. Highs in the mid-90s. South winds 5 to 10 miles per hour. Tonight, mostly cloudy in the evening, then becoming partly cloudy. Lows in the mid-70s. South winds around 5 miles per hour. Sunday, mostly sunny. Highs in the mid-90s. South winds 5 to 10 miles per hour. Sunday night, mostly clear. Lows in the mid-70s. South winds around 5 miles per hour. Monday, mostly sunny. Hot with highs in the mid-90s. South winds around 5 miles per hour. Monday night, mostly clear. Lows in the mid-70s. Tuesday, mostly sunny. A slight chance of showers and thunderstorms in the afternoon. Hot with highs in the mid-90s. Chance of rain 20%. Tuesday night, partly cloudy. A slight chance of showers and thunderstorms in the evening. Lows in the lower 70s. Chance of rain 20%. Wednesday, partly cloudy. Highs around 90. Wednesday night, partly cloudy. Lows in the upper 60s. Thursday, partly cloudy. Highs in the lower 90s. Thursday night, partly cloudy in the evening, then becoming mostly cloudy. Lows in the lower 70s. Friday, mostly cloudy. A chance of showers and thunderstorms in the afternoon. Highs around 90. Chance of rain 30%. 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Be sure to follow us on Facebook. Here's a look at local weather conditions as of 3 p.m. At the top of the hour, skies were partly sunny in Tyler. The temperature was 90 degrees at the regional airport. The dew point was 70, making the relative humidity 51%. Winds were southwest at 12 miles an hour, gusting to 22. The pressure was 29.91 inches and steady. In Longview, skies were cloudy with a temperature of 90 degrees.
The dew point was 74, making the relative humidity 59%, producing a heat index of 99. Winds were south at 7 miles an hour. The pressure was 29.88 inches and steady. Once again in Tyler, it was 90 degrees with partly sunny skies at 3 p.m. Around the local area at 3 p.m., in Terrell, partly sunny and 89. Wind south at 10 miles an hour. DFW Airport, partly sunny and 93. Wind south at 14 miles an hour, gusting to 28 miles an hour. Paris, partly sunny and 89. Wind south at 8 miles an hour. Texarkana, mostly sunny and 94. Wind south at 8 miles an hour. Shreveport, cloudy and 91 degrees. Wind variable at 5 miles an hour. Jacksonville, partly sunny and 88 degrees. Wind variable at 6 miles an hour. Palestine, partly sunny and 88 degrees. Wind south at 8 miles an hour. And at Corsicana, partly sunny and 89 degrees. Wind south at 14 miles an hour, gusting to 20 miles an hour. Elsewhere across the four-state region, Oklahoma City, cloudy and 90. Little Rock, partly sunny and 87. Jackson, Mississippi, partly sunny and 89. Baton Rouge, mostly sunny and 90. And at Houston, mostly sunny and 91 degrees. For the most current information, check us out on the web at www.weather.gov/shc. Here is your area's open water boating forecast. Wind gusts may be higher. Rest of today, mostly cloudy. Highs in the mid-90s. South winds 10 to 15 miles per hour. Tonight, becoming partly cloudy. Lows in the mid-70s. South winds 10 to 15 miles per hour. Sunday, mostly sunny. Highs in the mid-90s. South winds 10 to 15 miles per hour. Sunday night, mostly clear. Lows in the mid-70s. South winds 10 to 15 miles per hour. Monday, mostly sunny. Highs in the mid-90s. South winds 5 to 10 miles per hour. Monday night, mostly clear. Lows in the mid-70s. Tuesday, mostly sunny. A 20% chance of showers and thunderstorms in the afternoon. Highs in the upper 90s. Tuesday night, partly cloudy. A 20% chance of showers and thunderstorms in the evening. Lows in the lower 70s. Wednesday, partly cloudy. Highs in the lower 90s. Wednesday night, partly cloudy. Lows in the upper 60s. Thursday, partly cloudy. Highs in the lower 90s. Thursday night, becoming mostly cloudy. Lows in the lower 70s. Friday, mostly cloudy. A 30% chance of showers and thunderstorms in the afternoon. Highs in the lower 90s. The Tyler Climate Summary for yesterday, May 29, 2026. Yesterday's high temperature was 92 degrees. The normal high is 87. The record high is 98 degrees, which was set in 1998. Yesterday's low temperature was 70 degrees. The normal low is 68. The record low is 49 degrees, which was set in 1947. No precipitation fell yesterday, which leaves the monthly total at 1.34 inches. This is 2.47 inches below the normal amount of 3.81 inches for May. The total precipitation for the year still stands at 11.75 inches, which is 6.33 inches below normal. Sunrise today is at 6:16 a.m. and sunset is at 8:23 p.m. Now let's check on your local forecast. This afternoon, mostly cloudy. Highs in the mid-90s. South winds 5 to 10 miles per hour. Tonight, mostly cloudy in the evening, then becoming partly cloudy. Lows in the mid-70s. South winds around 5 miles per hour.
Sunday, mostly sunny. Highs in the mid-90s. South winds 5 to 10 miles per hour. Sunday night, mostly clear. Lows in the mid-70s. South winds around 5 miles per hour. Monday, mostly sunny. Hot with highs in the mid-90s. South winds around 5 miles per hour. Monday night, mostly clear. Lows in the mid-70s. Tuesday, mostly sunny. A slight chance of showers and thunderstorms in the afternoon. Hot with highs in the mid-90s. Chance of rain 20%. Tuesday night, partly cloudy. A slight chance of showers and thunderstorms in the evening. Lows in the lower 70s. Chance of rain 20%. Wednesday, partly cloudy. Highs around 90. Wednesday night, partly cloudy. Lows in the upper 60s. Thursday, partly cloudy. Highs in the lower 90s. Thursday night, partly cloudy in the evening, then becoming mostly cloudy. Lows in the lower 70s. Friday, mostly cloudy. A chance of showers and thunderstorms in the afternoon. Highs around 90. Chance of rain 30%. 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Be sure to follow us on Facebook. Here's a look at local weather conditions as of 3 p.m. At the top of the hour, skies were partly sunny in Tyler. The temperature was 90 degrees at the regional airport. The dew point was 70, making the relative humidity 51%. Winds were southwest at 12 miles an hour, gusting to 22. The pressure was 29.91 inches and steady. In Longview, skies were cloudy with a temperature of 90 degrees. The dew point was 74, making the relative humidity 59%, producing a heat index of 99. Winds were south at 7 miles an hour. The pressure was 29.88 inches and steady. Once again in Tyler, it was 90 degrees with partly sunny skies at 3 p.m. Around the local area at 3 p.m., in Terrell, partly sunny and 89. Wind south at 10 miles an hour. DFW Airport, partly sunny and 93. Wind south at 14 miles an hour, gusting to 28 miles an hour. Paris, partly sunny and 89. Wind south at 8 miles an hour. Texarkana, mostly sunny and 94. Wind south at 8 miles an hour. Shreveport, cloudy and 91 degrees. Wind variable at 5 miles an hour. Jacksonville, partly sunny and 88 degrees. Wind variable at 6 miles an hour. Palestine, partly sunny and 88 degrees. Wind south at 8 miles an hour. And at Corsicana, partly sunny and 89 degrees. Wind south at 14 miles an hour, gusting to 20 miles an hour. Elsewhere across the four-state region, Oklahoma City, cloudy and 90. Little Rock, partly sunny and 87. Jackson, Mississippi, partly sunny and 89. Baton Rouge, mostly sunny and 90. And at Houston, mostly sunny and 91 degrees. For the most current information, check us out on the web at www.weather.gov/shp. 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The Tyler Climate Summary for yesterday, May 29, 2026. Yesterday's high temperature was 92 degrees. The normal high is 87. The record high is 98 degrees, which was set in 1998. Yesterday's low temperature was 70 degrees.
The normal low is 68. The record low is 49 degrees, which was set in 1947. No precipitation fell yesterday, which leaves the monthly total at 1.34 inches. This is 2.47 inches below the normal.

becoming partly cloudy. Lows in the mid-70s. South winds around 5 miles per hour. Sunday, mostly sunny. Highs in the mid-90s. South winds 5 to 10 miles per hour. Sunday night, mostly clear. Lows in the mid-70s. South winds around 5 miles per hour. Monday, mostly sunny. Hot with highs in the mid-90s. South winds around 5 miles per hour. Monday night, mostly clear. Lows in the mid-70s. Tuesday, mostly sunny. A slight chance of showers and thunderstorms in the afternoon. Hot with highs in the mid-90s. Chance of rain 20%. Tuesday night, partly cloudy. A slight chance of showers and thunderstorms in the evening. Lows in the lower 70s. Chance of rain 20%. Wednesday, partly cloudy. Highs around 90. Wednesday night, partly cloudy. Lows in the upper 60s. Thursday, partly cloudy. Highs in the lower 90s. Thursday night, partly cloudy in the evening, then becoming mostly cloudy. Lows in the lower 70s. Friday, mostly cloudy. A chance of showers and thunderstorms in the afternoon. Highs around 90. Chance of rain 30%. 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Be sure to follow us on Facebook. Here's a look at local weather conditions as of 3 p.m. At the top of the hour, skies were partly sunny in Tyler. The temperature was 90 degrees at the regional airport. The dew point was 70, making the relative humidity 51%. Winds were southwest at 12 miles an hour, gusting to 22. The pressure was 29.91 inches and steady. In Longview, skies were cloudy with a temperature of 90 degrees. The dew point was 74, making the relative humidity 59%, producing a heat index of 99. Winds were south at 7 miles an hour. The pressure was 29.88 inches and steady. Once again in Tyler, it was 90 degrees with partly sunny skies at 3 p.m. Around the local area at 3 p.m., in Terrell, partly sunny and 89. Wind south at 10 miles an hour. DFW Airport, partly sunny and 93. Wind south at 14 miles an hour, gusting to 28 miles an hour. Paris, partly sunny and 89. Wind south at 8 miles an hour. Texarkana, mostly sunny and 94. Wind south at 8 miles an hour. Shreveport, cloudy and 91 degrees. Wind variable at 5 miles an hour. Jacksonville, partly sunny and 88 degrees. Wind variable at 6 miles an hour. Palestine, partly sunny and 88 degrees. Wind south at 8 miles an hour. And at Corsicana, partly sunny and 89 degrees. Wind south at 14 miles an hour, gusting to 20 miles an hour. Elsewhere across the four-state region, Oklahoma City, cloudy and 90. Little Rock, partly sunny and 87. Jackson, Mississippi, partly sunny and 89. Baton Rouge, mostly sunny and 90. And at Houston, mostly sunny and 91 degrees. For the most current information, check us out on the web at www.weather.gov/sht. The Tyler Climate Summary for yesterday, May 29, 2026. Yesterday's high temperature was 92 degrees. The normal high is 87. The record high is 98 degrees, which was set in 1998. Yesterday's low temperature was 70 degrees. The normal low is 68. The record low is 49 degrees, which was set in 1947. No precipitation fell yesterday, which leaves the monthly total at 1.34 inches. This is 2.47 inches below the normal amount of 3.81 inches for May. The total precipitation

projection for the year still stands at 11.75 inches, which is 6.33 inches below normal. Sunrise today is at 6:16 a.m. and sunset is at 8:23 p.m. Now let's check on your local forecast. This afternoon, mostly cloudy. Highs in the mid-90s. South winds 5 to 10 miles per hour. Tonight, mostly cloudy in the evening, then becoming partly cloudy. Lows in the mid-70s. South winds around 5 miles per hour. Sunday, mostly sunny. Highs in the mid-90s. South winds 5 to 10 miles per hour. Sunday night, mostly clear. Lows in the mid-70s. South winds around 5 miles per hour. Monday, mostly sunny. Hot with highs in the mid-90s. South winds around 5 miles per hour. Monday night, mostly clear. Lows in the mid-70s. Tuesday, mostly sunny. A slight chance of showers and thunderstorms in the afternoon. Hot with highs in the mid-90s. Chance of rain 20%. Tuesday night, partly cloudy. A slight chance of showers and thunderstorms in the evening. Lows in the lower 70s. Chance of rain 20%. Wednesday, partly cloudy. Highs around 90. Wednesday night, partly cloudy. Lows in the upper 60s. Thursday, partly cloudy. Highs in the lower 90s. Thursday night, partly cloudy in the evening, then becoming mostly cloudy. Lows in the lower 70s. Friday, mostly cloudy. A chance of showers and thunderstorms in the afternoon. Highs around 90. Chance of rain 30%. 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Be sure to follow us on Facebook. Here's a look at local weather conditions as of 3 p.m. At the top of the hour, skies were partly sunny in Tyler. The temperature was 90 degrees at the regional airport. The dew point was 70, making the relative humidity 51%. Winds were southwest at 12 miles an hour, gusting to 22. The pressure was 29.91 inches and steady. In Longview, skies were cloudy with a temperature of 90 degrees. The dew point was 74, making the relative humidity 59%, producing a heat index of 99. Winds were south at 7 miles an hour. The pressure was 29.88 inches and steady. Once again in Tyler, it was 90 degrees with partly sunny skies at 3 p.m. Around the local area at 3 p.m., in Terrell, partly sunny and 89. Wind south at 10 miles an hour. DFW Airport, partly sunny and 93. Wind south at 14 miles an hour, gusting to 28 miles an hour. Paris, partly sunny and 89. Wind south at 8 miles an hour. Texarkana, mostly sunny and 94. Wind south at 8 miles an hour. Shreveport, cloudy and 91 degrees. Wind variable at 5 miles an hour. Jacksonville, partly sunny and 88 degrees. Wind variable at 6 miles an hour. Palestine, partly sunny and 88 degrees. Wind south at 8 miles an hour. And at Corsicana, partly sunny and 89 degrees. Wind south at 14 miles an hour, gusting to 20 miles an hour. Elsewhere across the four-state region, Oklahoma City, cloudy and 90. Little Rock, partly sunny and 87. Jackson, Mississippi, partly sunny and 89. Baton Rouge, mostly sunny and 90. And at Houston, mostly sunny and 91 degrees. For the most current information, check us out on the web at www.weather.gov/SHP. The Tyler Climate Summary for yesterday, May 29, 2026. Yesterday's high temperature was 92 degrees. The normal high is 87. The record high.
98 degrees, which was set in 1998. Yesterday's low temperature was 70 degrees. The normal low is 68. The record low is 49 degrees, which was set in 1947. No precipitation fell yesterday, which leaves the monthly total at 1.34 inches. This is 2.47 inches below the normal amount of 3.81 inches for May. The total precipitation for the year still stands at 11.75 inches, which is 6.33 inches below normal. Sunrise today is at 6:16 a.m. and sunset is at 8:23 p.m. Now let's check on your local forecast. This afternoon, mostly cloudy. Highs in the mid-90s. South winds 5 to 10 miles per hour. Tonight, mostly cloudy in the evening, then becoming partly cloudy. Lows in the mid-70s. South winds around 5 miles per hour. Sunday, mostly sunny. Highs in the mid-90s. South winds 5 to 10 miles per hour. Sunday night, mostly clear. Lows in the mid-70s. South winds around 5 miles per hour. Monday, mostly sunny. Hot with highs in the mid-90s. South winds around 5 miles per hour. Monday night, mostly clear. Lows in the mid-70s. Tuesday, mostly sunny. A slight chance of showers and thunderstorms in the afternoon. Hot with highs in the mid-90s. Chance of rain 20%. Tuesday night, partly cloudy. A slight chance of showers and thunderstorms in the evening. Lows in the lower 70s. Chance of rain 20%. Wednesday, partly cloudy. Highs around 90. Wednesday night, partly cloudy. Lows in the upper 60s. Thursday, partly cloudy. Highs in the lower 90s. Thursday night, partly cloudy in the evening, then becoming mostly cloudy. Lows in the lower 70s. Friday, mostly cloudy. A chance of showers and thunderstorms in the afternoon. Highs around 90. Chance of rain 30%. 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Be sure to follow us on Facebook. Here's a look at local weather conditions as of 3 p.m. At the top of the hour, skies were partly sunny in Tyler. The temperature was 90 degrees at the regional airport. The dew point was 70, making the relative humidity 51%. Winds were southwest at 12 miles an hour, gusting to 22. The pressure was 29.91 inches and steady. In Longview, skies were cloudy with a temperature of 90 degrees. The dew point was 74, making the relative humidity 59%, producing a heat index of 99. Winds were south at 7 miles an hour. The pressure was 29.88 inches and steady. Once again in Tyler, it was 90 degrees with partly sunny skies at 3 p.m. This is NOAA Weather Radio, station WXK36, operating on a frequency of 162.475 MHz, providing the latest weather information on a 24-hour basis. Broadcasts originate from the National Weather Service Office in Shreveport, Louisiana. 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Around the local area at 3 p.m., in Terrell, partly sunny and 89. Wind south at 10 miles an hour. DFW Airport, partly sunny and 93. Wind south at 14 miles an hour, gusting to 28 miles an hour. Paris, partly sunny and 89. Wind south at 8 miles an hour. Texarkana, mostly sunny and 94. Wind south at 8 miles an hour. Shreveport, cloudy and 91 degrees. Wind variable at 5 miles an hour. Jacksonville, partly sunny and 88 degrees. Wind variable at 6 miles an hour.
Palestine, partly sunny and 88 degrees. Wind south at 8 miles an hour. And at Corsicana, partly sunny and 89 degrees. Wind south at 14 miles an hour, gusting to 20 miles an hour. Elsewhere across the four-state region, Oklahoma City, cloudy and 90. Little Rock, partly sunny and 87. Jackson, Mississippi, partly sunny and 89. Baton Rouge, mostly sunny and 90. And at Houston, mostly sunny and 91 degrees. For the most current information, check us out on the web at www.weather.gov/shc. The Tyler Climate Summary for yesterday, May 29, 2026. Yesterday's high temperature was 92 degrees. The normal high is 87. The record high is 98 degrees, which was set in 1998. Yesterday's low temperature was 70 degrees. The normal low is 68. The record low is 49 degrees, which was set in 1947. No precipitation fell yesterday, which leaves the monthly total at 1.34 inches. This is 2.47 inches below the normal amount of 3.81 inches for May. The total precipitation for the year still stands at 11.75 inches, which is 6.33 inches below normal. Sunrise today is at 6:16 a.m. and sunset is at 8:23 p.m. Now let's check on your local forecast. This afternoon, mostly cloudy. Highs in the mid-90s. South winds 5 to 10 miles per hour. Tonight, mostly cloudy in the evening, then becoming partly cloudy. Lows in the mid-70s. South winds around 5 miles per hour. Sunday, mostly sunny. Highs in the mid-90s. South winds 5 to 10 miles per hour. Sunday night, mostly clear. Lows in the mid-70s. South winds around 5 miles per hour. Monday, mostly sunny. Hot with highs in the mid-90s. South winds around 5 miles per hour. Monday night, mostly clear. Lows in the mid-70s. Tuesday, mostly sunny. A slight chance of showers and thunderstorms in the afternoon. Hot with highs in the mid-90s. Chance of rain 20%. Tuesday night, partly cloudy. A slight chance of showers and thunderstorms in the evening. Lows in the lower 70s. Chance of rain 20%. Wednesday, partly cloudy. Highs around 90. Wednesday night, partly cloudy. Lows in the upper 60s. Thursday, partly cloudy. Highs in the lower 90s. Thursday night, partly cloudy in the evening, then becoming mostly cloudy. Lows in the lower 70s. Friday, mostly cloudy. A chance of showers and thunderstorms in the afternoon. Highs around 90. Chance of rain 30%. 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Be sure to follow us on Facebook. Here's a look at local weather conditions as of 3 p.m. At the top of the hour, skies were partly sunny in Tyler. The temperature was 90 degrees at the regional airport. The dew point was 70, making the relative humidity 51%. Winds were southwest at 12 miles an hour, gusting to 22. The pressure was 29.91 inches and steady. In Longview, skies were cloudy with a temperature of 90 degrees. The dew point was 74, making the relative humidity 59%, producing a heat index of 99. Winds were south at 7 miles an hour. The pressure was 29.88 inches and steady. Once again in Tyler, it was 90 degrees with partly sunny skies at 3 p.m. Around the local area at 3 p.m., in Terrell, partly sunny and 89. Wind south at 10 miles an hour. DFW Airport, partly sunny and 93. Wind south at 14 miles an hour, gusting to 28 miles an hour.
Paris, partly sunny and 89. Wind south at 8 miles an hour. Texarkana, mostly sunny and 94. Wind south at 8 miles an hour. Shreveport, cloudy and 91 degrees. Wind variable at 5 miles an hour. Jacksonville, partly sunny and 88 degrees. Wind variable at 6 miles an hour. Palestine, partly sunny and 88 degrees. Wind south at 8 miles an hour. And at Corsicana, partly sunny and 89 degrees. Wind south at 14 miles an hour, gusting to 20 miles an hour. Elsewhere across the four-state region, Oklahoma City, cloudy and 90. Little Rock, partly sunny and 87. Jackson, Mississippi, partly sunny and 89. Baton Rouge, mostly sunny and 90. And at Houston, mostly sunny and 91 degrees. For the most current information, check us out on the web at www.weather.gov/sht. Here is your area's open water boating forecast. Wind gusts may be higher. Rest of today, mostly cloudy. Highs in the mid-90s. South winds 10 to 15 miles per hour. Tonight, becoming partly cloudy. Lows in the mid-70s. South winds 10 to 15 miles per hour. Sunday, mostly sunny. Highs in the mid-90s. South winds 10 to 15 miles per hour. Sunday night, mostly clear. Lows in the mid-70s. South winds 10 to 15 miles per hour. Monday, mostly sunny. Highs in the mid-90s. South winds 5 to 10 miles per hour. Monday night, mostly clear. Lows in the mid-70s. Tuesday, mostly sunny. A 20% chance of showers and thunderstorms in the afternoon. Highs in the upper 90s. Tuesday night, partly cloudy. A 20% chance of showers and thunderstorms in the evening. Lows in the lower 70s. Wednesday, partly cloudy. Highs in the lower 90s. Wednesday night, partly cloudy. Lows in the upper 60s. Thursday, partly cloudy. Highs in the lower 90s. Thursday night, becoming mostly cloudy. Lows in the lower 70s. Friday, mostly cloudy. A 30% chance of showers and thunderstorms in the afternoon. Highs in the lower 90s. Now let's check on your local forecast. This afternoon, mostly cloudy. Highs in the mid-90s. South winds 5 to 10 miles per hour. Tonight, mostly cloudy in the evening, then becoming partly cloudy. Lows in the mid-70s. South winds around 5 miles per hour. Sunday, mostly sunny. Highs in the mid-90s. South winds 5 to 10 miles per hour. Sunday night, mostly clear. Lows in the mid-70s. South winds around 5 miles per hour. Monday, mostly sunny. Hot with highs in the mid-90s. South winds around 5 miles per hour. Monday night, mostly clear. Lows in the mid-70s. Tuesday, mostly sunny. A slight chance of showers and thunderstorms in the afternoon. Hot with highs in the mid-90s. Chance of rain 20%. Tuesday night, partly cloudy. A slight chance of showers and thunderstorms in the evening. Lows in the lower 70s. Chance of rain 20%. Wednesday, partly cloudy. Highs around 90. Wednesday night, partly cloudy. Lows in the upper 60s. Thursday, partly cloudy. Highs in the lower 90s. Thursday night, partly cloudy in the evening, then becoming mostly cloudy. Lows in the lower 70s. Friday, mostly cloudy. A chance of showers and thunderstorms in the afternoon. Highs around 90. Chance of rain 30%. 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
on 162.475 megahertz. Be sure to follow us on Facebook. Here's a look at local weather conditions as of 3 p.m. At the top of the hour, skies were partly sunny in Tyler. The temperature was 90 degrees at the regional airport. The dew point was 70, making the relative humidity 51%. Winds were southwest at 12 miles an hour, gusting to 22. The pressure was 29.91 inches and steady. In Longview, skies were cloudy with a temperature of 90 degrees. The dew point was 74, making the relative humidity 59%, producing a heat index of 99. Winds were south at 7 miles an hour. The pressure was 29.88 inches and steady. Once again in Tyler, it was 90 degrees with partly sunny skies at 3 p.m. Around the local area at 3 p.m., in Terrell, partly sunny and 89. Wind south at 10 miles an hour. DFW Airport, partly sunny and 93. Wind south at 14 miles an hour, gusting to 28 miles an hour. Paris, partly sunny and 89. Wind south at 8 miles an hour. Texarkana, mostly sunny and 94. Wind south at 8 miles an hour. Shreveport, cloudy and 91 degrees. Wind variable at 5 miles an hour. Jacksonville, partly sunny and 88 degrees. Wind variable at 6 miles an hour. Palestine, partly sunny and 88 degrees. Wind south at 8 miles an hour. And at Corsicana, partly sunny and 89 degrees. Wind south at 14 miles an hour, gusting to 20 miles an hour. Elsewhere across the four-state region, Oklahoma City, cloudy and 90. Little Rock, partly sunny and 87. Jackson, Mississippi, partly sunny and 89. Baton Rouge, mostly sunny and 90. And at Houston, mostly sunny and 91 degrees. For the most current information, check us out on the web at www.weather.gov/SHP. Now let's check on your local forecast. This afternoon, mostly cloudy. Highs in the mid-90s. South winds 5 to 10 miles per hour. Tonight, mostly cloudy in the evening, then becoming partly cloudy. Lows in the mid-70s. South winds around 5 miles per hour. Sunday, mostly sunny. Highs in the mid-90s. South winds 5 to 10 miles per hour. Sunday night, mostly clear. Lows in the mid-70s. South winds around 5 miles per hour. Monday, mostly sunny. Hot with highs in the mid-90s. South winds around 5 miles per hour. Monday night, mostly clear. Lows in the mid-70s. Tuesday, mostly sunny. A slight chance of showers and thunderstorms in the afternoon. Hot with highs in the mid-90s. Chance of rain 20%. Tuesday night, partly cloudy. A slight chance of showers and thunderstorms in the evening. Lows in the lower 70s. Chance of rain 20%. Wednesday, partly cloudy. Highs around 90. Wednesday night, partly cloudy. Lows in the upper 60s. Thursday, partly cloudy. Highs in the lower 90s. Thursday night, partly cloudy in the evening, then becoming mostly cloudy. Lows in the lower 70s. Friday, mostly cloudy. A chance of showers and thunderstorms in the afternoon. Highs around 90. Chance of rain 30%. 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
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Be sure to follow us on Facebook. Here's a look at local weather conditions as of 3 p.m. At the top of the hour, skies were partly sunny in Tyler. The temperature was 90 degrees at the regional airport. The dew point was 70, making the relative humidity 51%. Winds were southwest at 12 miles an hour, gusting to 22. The pressure was 29.91 inches and steady. In Longview, skies were cloudy with a temperature of 90 degrees. The dew point was 74, making the relative humidity 59%, producing a heat index of 99. Winds were south at 7 miles an hour. The pressure was 29.88 inches and steady. Once again in Tyler, it was 90 degrees with partly sunny skies at 3 p.m. Around the local area at 3 p.m., in Terrell, partly sunny and 89. Wind south at 10 miles an hour. DFW Airport, partly sunny and 93. Wind south at 14 miles an hour, gusting to 28 miles an hour. Paris, partly sunny and 89. Wind south at 8 miles an hour. Texarkana, mostly sunny and 94. Wind south at 8 miles an hour. Shreveport, cloudy and 91 degrees. Wind variable at 5 miles an hour. Jacksonville, partly sunny and 88 degrees. Wind variable at 6 miles an hour. Palestine, partly sunny and 88 degrees. Wind south at 8 miles an hour. And at Corsicana, partly sunny and 89 degrees. Wind south at 14 miles an hour, gusting to 20 miles an hour. Elsewhere across the four-state region, Oklahoma City, cloudy and 90. Little Rock, partly sunny and 87. Jackson, Mississippi, partly sunny and 89. Baton Rouge, mostly sunny and 90. And at Houston, mostly sunny and 91 degrees. For the most current information, check us out on the web at www.weather.gov/shd. Now let's check on your local forecast. This afternoon, mostly cloudy. Highs in the mid-90s. South winds 5 to 10 miles per hour. Tonight, mostly cloudy in the evening, then becoming partly cloudy. Lows in the mid-70s. South winds around 5 miles per hour. Sunday, mostly sunny. Highs in the mid-90s. South winds 5 to 10 miles per hour. Sunday night, mostly clear. Lows in the mid-70s. South winds around 5 miles per hour. Monday, mostly sunny. Hot with highs in the mid-90s. South winds around 5 miles per hour. Monday night, mostly clear. Lows in the mid-70s. Tuesday, mostly sunny. A slight chance of showers and thunderstorms in the afternoon. Hot with highs in the mid-90s. Chance of rain 20%. Tuesday night, partly cloudy. A slight chance of showers and thunderstorms in the evening. Lows in the lower 70s. Chance of rain 20%. Wednesday, partly cloudy. Highs around 90. Wednesday night, partly cloudy. Lows in the upper 60s. Thursday, partly cloudy. Highs in the lower 90s. Thursday night, partly cloudy in the evening, then becoming mostly cloudy. Lows in the lower 70s. Friday, mostly cloudy. A chance of showers and thunderstorms in the afternoon. Highs around 90. Chance of rain 30%. 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Be sure to follow us on Facebook. Here's a look at local weather conditions as of 3 p.m. At the top of the hour, skies were partly sunny in Tyler. The temperature was 90 degrees at the regional airport. The dew point was 70, making the relative...
humidity 51%. Winds were southwest at 12 miles an hour, gusting to 22. The pressure was 29.91 inches and steady. In Longview, skies were cloudy with a temperature of 90 degrees. The dew point was 74, making the relative humidity 59%, producing a heat index of 99. Winds were south at 7 miles an hour. The pressure was 29.88 inches and steady. Once again in Tyler, it was 90 degrees with partly sunny skies at 3 p.m. Around the local area at 3 p.m., in Terrell, partly sunny and 89. Wind south at 10 miles an hour. DFW Airport, partly sunny and 93. Wind south at 14 miles an hour, gusting to 28 miles an hour. Paris, partly sunny and 89. Wind south at 8 miles an hour. Texarkana, mostly sunny and 94. Wind south at 8 miles an hour. Shreveport, cloudy and 91 degrees. Wind variable at 5 miles an hour. Jacksonville, partly sunny and 88 degrees. Wind variable at 6 miles an hour. Palestine, partly sunny and 88 degrees. Wind south at 8 miles an hour. And at Corsicana, partly sunny and 89 degrees. Wind south at 14 miles an hour, gusting to 20 miles an hour. Elsewhere across the four-state region, Oklahoma City, cloudy and 90. Little Rock, partly sunny and 87. Jackson, Mississippi, partly sunny and 89. Baton Rouge, mostly sunny and 90. And at Houston, mostly sunny and 91 degrees. For the most current information, check us out on the web at www.weather.gov/shp. Around the local area at 4 p.m., in Terrell, mostly sunny and 89. Wind south at 10 miles an hour. DFW Airport, partly sunny and 93. Wind south at 18 miles an hour, gusting to 26 miles an hour. Paris, partly sunny and 91. Wind south at 13 miles an hour. Texarkana, partly sunny and 95. Wind south at 8 miles an hour. Shreveport, partly sunny and 91 degrees. Wind south at 7 miles an hour. Jacksonville, cloudy and 87 degrees. Wind southwest at 6 miles an hour. Palestine, partly sunny and 90 degrees. Wind southwest at 10 miles an hour. And at Corsicana, mostly sunny and 89 degrees. Wind southeast at 13 miles an hour. Elsewhere across the four-state region, Oklahoma City, partly sunny and 89. Little Rock, cloudy and 86. Jackson, Mississippi, partly sunny and 89. Baton Rouge, mostly sunny and 91. And at Houston, mostly sunny and 90 degrees. For the most current information, check us out on the web at www.weather.gov/shp. Now let's check on your local forecast. This afternoon, mostly cloudy. Highs in the mid-90s. South winds 5 to 10 miles per hour. Tonight, mostly cloudy in the evening, then becoming partly cloudy. Lows in the mid-70s. South winds around 5 miles per hour. Sunday, mostly sunny. Highs in the mid-90s. South winds 5 to 10 miles per hour. Sunday night, mostly clear. Lows in the mid-70s. South winds around 5 miles per hour. Monday, mostly sunny. Hot with highs in the mid-90s. South winds around 5 miles per hour. Monday night, mostly clear. Lows in the mid-70s. Tuesday, mostly sunny. A slight chance of showers and thunderstorms in the afternoon. Hot with highs in the mid-90s. Chance of rain 20%. Tuesday night, partly cloudy. A slight chance of showers and thunderstorms in the evening. Lows in the lower 70s.
chance of rain 20%. Wednesday, partly cloudy. Highs around 90. Wednesday night, partly cloudy. Lows in the upper 60s. Thursday, partly cloudy. Highs in the lower 90s. Thursday night, partly cloudy in the evening, then becoming mostly cloudy. Lows in the lower 70s. Friday, mostly cloudy. A chance of showers and thunderstorms in the afternoon. Highs around 90. Chance of rain 30%. 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Be sure to follow us on Facebook. Here's a look at local weather conditions as of 4 p.m. At the top of the hour, skies were partly sunny in Tyler. The temperature was 89 degrees at the regional airport. The dew point was 69, making the relative humidity 51%. Winds were southwest at 9 miles an hour. The pressure was 29.91 inches and steady. In Longview, skies were cloudy with a temperature of 90 degrees. The dew point was 73, making the relative humidity 57%. Winds were southwest at 8 miles an hour. The pressure was 29.88 inches and steady. Once again in Tyler, it was 89 degrees with partly sunny skies at 4 p.m. Around the local area at 4 p.m., in Terrell, mostly sunny and 89. Wind south at 10 miles an hour. DFW Airport, partly sunny and 93. Wind south at 18 miles an hour, gusting to 26 miles an hour. Paris, partly sunny and 91. Wind south at 13 miles an hour. Texarkana, partly sunny and 95. Wind south at 8 miles an hour. Shreveport, partly sunny and 91 degrees. Wind south at 7 miles an hour. Jacksonville, cloudy and 87 degrees. Wind southwest at 6 miles an hour. Palestine, partly sunny and 90 degrees. Wind southwest at 10 miles an hour. And at Corsicana, mostly sunny and 89 degrees. Wind southeast at 13 miles an hour. Elsewhere across the four-state region, Oklahoma City, partly sunny and 89. Little Rock, cloudy and 86. Jackson, Mississippi, partly sunny and 89. Baton Rouge, mostly sunny and 91. And at Houston, mostly sunny and 90 degrees. 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Now let's check on your local forecast. This afternoon, mostly cloudy. Highs in the mid-90s. South winds 5 to 10 miles per hour. Tonight, mostly cloudy in the evening, then becoming partly cloudy. Lows in the mid-70s. South winds around 5 miles per hour. Sunday, mostly sunny. Highs in the mid-90s. South winds 5 to 10 miles per hour. Sunday night, mostly clear. Lows in the mid-70s. South winds around 5 miles per hour. Monday, mostly sunny. Hot with highs in the mid-90s. South winds around 5 miles per hour. Monday night, mostly clear. Lows in the mid-70s. Tuesday, mostly sunny. A slight chance of showers and thunderstorms in the afternoon. Hot with highs in the mid-90s. Chance of rain 20%. Tuesday night, partly cloudy. A slight chance of showers and thunderstorms in the evening. Lows in the lower 70s.
chance of rain 20%. Wednesday, partly cloudy. Highs around 90. Wednesday night, partly cloudy. Lows in the upper 60s. Thursday, partly cloudy. Highs in the lower 90s. Thursday night, partly cloudy in the evening, then becoming mostly cloudy. Lows in the lower 70s. Friday, mostly cloudy. A chance of showers and thunderstorms in the afternoon. Highs around 90. Chance of rain 30%. 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Be sure to follow us on Facebook. Here's a look at local weather conditions as of 4 p.m. At the top of the hour, skies were partly sunny in Tyler. The temperature was 89 degrees at the regional airport. The dew point was 69, making the relative humidity 51%. Winds were southwest at 9 miles an hour. The pressure was 29.91 inches and steady. In Longview, skies were cloudy with a temperature of 90 degrees. The dew point was 73, making the relative humidity 57%. Winds were southwest at 8 miles an hour. The pressure was 29.88 inches and steady. Once again in Tyler, it was 89 degrees with partly sunny skies at 4 p.m. Around the local area at 4 p.m., in Terrell, mostly sunny and 89. Wind south at 10 miles an hour. DFW Airport, partly sunny and 93. Wind south at 18 miles an hour, gusting to 26 miles an hour. Paris, partly sunny and 91. Wind south at 13 miles an hour. Texarkana, partly sunny and 95. Wind south at 8 miles an hour. Shreveport, partly sunny and 91 degrees. Wind south at 7 miles an hour. Jacksonville, cloudy and 87 degrees. Wind southwest at 6 miles an hour. Palestine, partly sunny and 90 degrees. Wind southwest at 10 miles an hour. And at Corsicana, mostly sunny and 89 degrees. Wind southeast at 13 miles an hour. Elsewhere across the four-state region, Oklahoma City, partly sunny and 89. Little Rock, cloudy and 86. Jackson, Mississippi, partly sunny and 89. Baton Rouge, mostly sunny and 91. And at Houston, mostly sunny and 90 degrees. For the most current information, check us out on the web at www.weather.gov/shp. Now let's check on your local forecast. This afternoon, mostly cloudy. Highs in the mid-90s. South winds 5 to 10 miles per hour. Tonight, mostly cloudy in the evening, then becoming partly cloudy. Lows in the mid-70s. South winds around 5 miles per hour. Sunday, mostly sunny. Highs in the mid-90s. South winds 5 to 10 miles per hour. Sunday night, mostly clear. Lows in the mid-70s. South winds around 5 miles per hour. Monday, mostly sunny. Hot with highs in the mid-90s. South winds around 5 miles per hour. Monday night, mostly clear. Lows in the mid-70s. Tuesday, mostly sunny. A slight chance of showers and thunderstorms in the afternoon. Hot with highs in the mid-90s. Chance of rain 20%. Tuesday night, partly cloudy. A slight chance of showers and thunderstorms in the evening. Lows in the lower 70s. Chance of rain 20%. Wednesday, partly cloudy. Highs around 90. Wednesday night, partly cloudy. Lows in the upper 60s. Thursday, partly cloudy. Highs in the lower 90s. Thursday night, partly cloudy in the evening, then becoming mostly cloudy. Lows in the lower 70s. Friday, mostly cloudy. A chance
showers and thunderstorms in the afternoon. Highs around 90. Chance of rain 30%. Here is your area's open water boating forecast. Wind gusts may be higher. Rest of today, mostly cloudy. Highs in the mid-90s. South winds 10 to 15 miles per hour. Tonight, becoming partly cloudy. Lows in the mid-70s. South winds 10 to 15 miles per hour. Sunday, mostly sunny. Highs in the mid-90s. South winds 10 to 15 miles per hour. Sunday night, mostly clear. Lows in the mid-70s. South winds 10 to 15 miles per hour. Monday, mostly sunny. Highs in the mid-90s. South winds 5 to 10 miles per hour. Monday night, mostly clear. Lows in the mid-70s. Tuesday, mostly sunny. A 20% chance of showers and thunderstorms in the afternoon. Highs in the upper 90s. Tuesday night, partly cloudy. A 20% chance of showers and thunderstorms in the evening. Lows in the lower 70s. Wednesday, partly cloudy. Highs in the lower 90s. Wednesday night, partly cloudy. Lows in the upper 60s. Thursday, partly cloudy. Highs in the lower 90s. Thursday night, becoming mostly cloudy. Lows in the lower 70s. Friday, mostly cloudy. A 30% chance of showers and thunderstorms in the afternoon. Highs in the lower 90s. 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Be sure to follow us on Facebook. Here's a look at local weather conditions as of 4 p.m. At the top of the hour, skies were partly sunny in Tyler. The temperature was 89 degrees at the regional airport. The dew point was 69, making the relative humidity 51%. Winds were southwest at 9 miles an hour. The pressure was 29.91 inches and steady. In Longview, skies were cloudy with a temperature of 90 degrees. The dew point was 73, making the relative humidity 57%. Winds were southwest at 8 miles an hour. The pressure was 29.88 inches and steady. Once again in Tyler, it was 89 degrees with partly sunny skies at 4 p.m. Around the local area at 4 p.m., in Terrell, mostly sunny and 89. Wind south at 10 miles an hour. DFW Airport, partly sunny and 93. Wind south at 18 miles an hour, gusting to 26 miles an hour. Paris, partly sunny and 91. Wind south at 13 miles an hour. Texarkana, partly sunny and 95. Wind south at 8 miles an hour. Shreveport, partly sunny and 91 degrees. Wind south at 7 miles an hour. Jacksonville, cloudy and 87 degrees. Wind southwest at 6 miles an hour. Palestine, partly sunny and 90 degrees. Wind southwest at 10 miles an hour. And at Corsicana, mostly sunny and 89 degrees. Wind southeast at 13 miles an hour. Elsewhere across the four-state region, Oklahoma City, partly sunny and 89. Little Rock, cloudy and 86. Jackson, Mississippi, partly sunny and 89. Baton Rouge, mostly sunny and 91. And at Houston, mostly sunny and 90 degrees. For the most current information, check us out on the web at www.weather.gov/shp. Now let's check on your local forecast. This afternoon, mostly cloudy. Highs in the mid-90s. South winds 5 to 10 miles per hour. Tonight, mostly cloudy in the evening, then becoming partly cloudy. Lows in the mid-70s. South winds around 5 miles per hour. Sunday, mostly sunny. Highs in the mid-90s. South winds 5 to 10 miles per hour.
10 miles per hour. Sunday night, mostly clear. Lows in the mid-70s. South winds around 5 miles per hour. Monday, mostly sunny. Hot with highs in the mid-90s. South winds around 5 miles per hour. Monday night, mostly clear. Lows in the mid-70s. Tuesday, mostly sunny. A slight chance of showers and thunderstorms in the afternoon. Hot with highs in the mid-90s. Chance of rain 20%. Tuesday night, partly cloudy. A slight chance of showers and thunderstorms in the evening. Lows in the lower 70s. Chance of rain 20%. Wednesday, partly cloudy. Highs around 90. Wednesday night, partly cloudy. Lows in the upper 60s. Thursday, partly cloudy. Highs in the lower 90s. Thursday night, partly cloudy in the evening, then becoming mostly cloudy. Lows in the lower 70s. Friday, mostly cloudy. A chance of showers and thunderstorms in the afternoon. Highs around 90. Chance of rain 30%. 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Be sure to follow us on Facebook. Here's a look at local weather conditions as of 4 p.m. At the top of the hour, skies were partly sunny in Tyler. The temperature was 89 degrees at the regional airport. The dew point was 69, making the relative humidity 51%. Winds were southwest at 9 miles an hour. The pressure was 29.91 inches and steady. In Longview, skies were cloudy with a temperature of 90 degrees. The dew point was 73, making the relative humidity 57%. Winds were southwest at 8 miles an hour. The pressure was 29.88 inches and steady. Once again in Tyler, it was 89 degrees with partly sunny skies at 4 p.m. Around the local area at 4 p.m., in Terrell, mostly sunny and 89. Wind south at 10 miles an hour. DFW Airport, partly sunny and 93. Wind south at 18 miles an hour, gusting to 26 miles an hour. Paris, partly sunny and 91. Wind south at 13 miles an hour. Texarkana, partly sunny and 95. Wind south at 8 miles an hour. Shreveport, partly sunny and 91 degrees. Wind south at 7 miles an hour. Jacksonville, cloudy and 87 degrees. Wind southwest at 6 miles an hour. Palestine, partly sunny and 90 degrees. Wind southwest at 10 miles an hour. And at Corsicana, mostly sunny and 89 degrees. Wind southeast at 13 miles an hour. Elsewhere across the four-state region, Oklahoma City, partly sunny and 89. Little Rock, cloudy and 86. Jackson, Mississippi, partly sunny and 89. Baton Rouge, mostly sunny and 91. And at Houston, mostly sunny and 90 degrees. For the most current information, check us out on the web at www.weather.gov/sht. 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Now let's check on your local forecast. This afternoon, mostly cloudy. Highs in the mid-90s. South winds 5 to 10 miles per hour. Tonight, mostly cloudy in the evening, then becoming partly cloudy. Lows in the mid-70s. South winds around 5 miles per hour. Sunday, mostly sunny. Highs in the mid-90s. South

Chinese. Chance of rain 20%. Tuesday night, partly cloudy. A slight chance of showers and thunderstorms in the evening. Lows in the lower 70s. Chance of rain 20%. Wednesday, partly cloudy. Highs around 90. Wednesday night, partly cloudy. Lows in the upper 60s. Thursday, partly cloudy. Highs in the lower 90s. Thursday night, partly cloudy in the evening, then becoming mostly cloudy. Lows in the lower 70s. Friday, mostly cloudy. A chance of showers and thunderstorms in the afternoon. Highs around 90. Chance of rain 30%. 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Be sure to follow us on Facebook. Here's a look at local weather conditions as of 4 p.m. At the top of the hour, skies were partly sunny in Tyler. The temperature was 89 degrees at the regional airport. The dew point was 69, making the relative humidity 51%. Winds were southwest at 9 miles an hour. The pressure was 29.91 inches and steady. In Longview, skies were cloudy with a temperature of 90 degrees. The dew point was 73, making the relative humidity 57%. Winds were southwest at 8 miles an hour. The pressure was 29.88 inches and steady. Once again in Tyler, it was 89 degrees with partly sunny skies at 4 p.m. Around the local area at 4 p.m., in Terrell, mostly sunny and 89. Wind south at 10 miles an hour. DFW Airport, partly sunny and 93. Wind south at 18 miles an hour, gusting to 26 miles an hour. Paris, partly sunny and 91. Wind south at 13 miles an hour. Texarkana, partly sunny and 95. Wind south at 8 miles an hour. Shreveport, partly sunny and 91 degrees. Wind south at 7 miles an hour. Jacksonville, cloudy and 87 degrees. Wind southwest at 6 miles an hour. Palestine, partly sunny and 90 degrees. Wind southwest at 10 miles an hour. And at Corsicana, mostly sunny and 89 degrees. Wind southeast at 13 miles an hour. Elsewhere across the four-state region, Oklahoma City, partly sunny and 89. Little Rock, cloudy and 86. Jackson, Mississippi, partly sunny and 89. Baton Rouge, mostly sunny and 91. And at Houston, mostly sunny and 90 degrees. For the most current information, check us out on the web at www.weather.gov/shc. Now let's check on your local forecast. This afternoon, mostly cloudy. Highs in the mid-90s. South winds 5 to 10 miles per hour. Tonight, mostly cloudy in the evening, then becoming partly cloudy. Lows in the mid-70s. South winds around 5 miles per hour. Sunday, mostly sunny. Highs in the mid-90s. South winds 5 to 10 miles per hour. Sunday night, mostly clear. Lows in the mid-70s. South winds around 5 miles per hour. Monday, mostly sunny. Hot with highs in the mid-90s. South winds around 5 miles per hour. Monday night, mostly clear. Lows in the mid-70s. Tuesday, mostly sunny. A slight chance of showers and thunderstorms in the afternoon. Hot with highs in the mid-90s. Chance of rain 20%. Tuesday night, partly cloudy. A slight chance of showers and thunderstorms in the evening. Lows in the lower 70s. Chance of rain 20%. Wednesday, partly cloudy. Highs around 90. Wednesday night, partly cloudy. Lows in the upper 60s. Thursday, partly cloudy. Highs in the

90s. Thursday night, partly cloudy in the evening, then becoming mostly cloudy. Lows in the lower 70s. Friday, mostly cloudy. A chance of showers and thunderstorms in the afternoon. Highs around 90. Chance of rain 30%. 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Be sure to follow us on Facebook. Here's a look at local weather conditions as of 4 p.m. At the top of the hour, skies were partly sunny in Tyler. The temperature was 89 degrees at the regional airport. The dew point was 69, making the relative humidity 51%. Winds were southwest at 9 miles an hour. The pressure was 29.91 inches and steady. In Longview, skies were cloudy with a temperature of 90 degrees. The dew point was 73, making the relative humidity 57%. Winds were southwest at 8 miles an hour. The pressure was 29.88 inches and steady. Once again in Tyler, it was 89 degrees with partly sunny skies at 4 p.m. Around the local area at 4 p.m., in Terrell, mostly sunny and 89. Wind south at 10 miles an hour. DFW Airport, partly sunny and 93. Wind south at 18 miles an hour, gusting to 26 miles an hour. Paris, partly sunny and 91. Wind south at 13 miles an hour. Texarkana, partly sunny and 95. Wind south at 8 miles an hour. Shreveport, partly sunny and 91 degrees. Wind south at 7 miles an hour. Jacksonville, cloudy and 87 degrees. Wind southwest at 6 miles an hour. Palestine, partly sunny and 90 degrees. Wind southwest at 10 miles an hour. And at Corsicana, mostly sunny and 89 degrees. Wind southeast at 13 miles an hour. Elsewhere across the four-state region, Oklahoma City, partly sunny and 89. Little Rock, cloudy and 86. Jackson, Mississippi, partly sunny and 89. Baton Rouge, mostly sunny and 91. And at Houston, mostly sunny and 90 degrees. For the most current information, check us out on the web at www.weather.gov/shp. Now let's check on your local forecast. This afternoon, mostly cloudy. Highs in the mid-90s. South winds 5 to 10 miles per hour. Tonight, mostly cloudy in the evening, then becoming partly cloudy. Lows in the mid-70s. South winds around 5 miles per hour. Sunday, mostly sunny. Highs in the mid-90s. South winds 5 to 10 miles per hour. Sunday night, mostly clear. Lows in the mid-70s. South winds around 5 miles per hour. Monday, mostly sunny. Hot with highs in the mid-90s. South winds around 5 miles per hour. Monday night, mostly clear. Lows in the mid-70s. Tuesday, mostly sunny. A slight chance of showers and thunderstorms in the afternoon. Hot with highs in the mid-90s. Chance of rain 20%. Tuesday night, partly cloudy. A slight chance of showers and thunderstorms in the evening. Lows in the lower 70s. Chance of rain 20%. Wednesday, partly cloudy. Highs around 90. Wednesday night, partly cloudy. Lows in the upper 60s. Thursday, partly cloudy. Highs in the lower 90s. Thursday night, partly cloudy in the evening, then becoming mostly cloudy. Lows in the lower 70s. Friday, mostly cloudy. A chance of showers and thunderstorms in the afternoon. Highs around 90. Chance of rain 30%. 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
5 megahertz. Be sure to follow us on Facebook. Here's a look at local weather conditions as of 4 p.m. At the top of the hour, skies were partly sunny in Tyler. The temperature was 89 degrees at the regional airport. The dew point was 69, making the relative humidity 51%. Winds were southwest at 9 miles an hour. The pressure was 29.91 inches and steady. In Longview, skies were cloudy with a temperature of 90 degrees. The dew point was 73, making the relative humidity 57%. Winds were southwest at 8 miles an hour. The pressure was 29.88 inches and steady. Once again in Tyler, it was 89 degrees with partly sunny skies at 4 p.m. Around the local area at 4 p.m., in Terrell, mostly sunny and 89. Wind south at 10 miles an hour. DFW Airport, partly sunny and 93. Wind south at 18 miles an hour, gusting to 26 miles an hour. Paris, partly sunny and 91. Wind south at 13 miles an hour. Texarkana, partly sunny and 95. Wind south at 8 miles an hour. Shreveport, partly sunny and 91 degrees. Wind south at 7 miles an hour. Jacksonville, cloudy and 87 degrees. Wind southwest at 6 miles an hour. Palestine, partly sunny and 90 degrees. Wind southwest at 10 miles an hour. And at Corsicana, mostly sunny and 89 degrees. Wind southeast at 13 miles an hour. Elsewhere across the four-state region, Oklahoma City, partly sunny and 89. Little Rock, cloudy and 86. Jackson, Mississippi, partly sunny and 89. Baton Rouge, mostly sunny and 91. And if Houston, mostly sunny and 90 degrees. 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Now let's check on your local forecast. This afternoon, mostly cloudy. Highs in the mid-90s. South winds 5 to 10 miles per hour. Tonight, mostly cloudy in the evening, then becoming partly cloudy. Lows in the mid-70s. South winds around 5 miles per hour. Sunday, mostly sunny. Highs in the mid-90s. South winds 5 to 10 miles per hour. Sunday night, mostly clear. Lows in the mid-70s. South winds around 5 miles per hour. Monday, mostly sunny. Hot with highs in the mid-90s. South winds around 5 miles per hour. Monday night, mostly clear. Lows in the mid-70s. Tuesday, mostly sunny. A slight chance of showers and thunderstorms in the afternoon. Hot with highs in the mid-90s. Chance of rain 20%. Tuesday night, partly cloudy. A slight chance of showers and thunderstorms in the evening. Lows in the lower 70s. Chance of rain 20%. Wednesday, partly cloudy. Highs around 90. Wednesday night, partly cloudy. Lows in the upper 60s. Thursday, partly cloudy. Highs in the lower 90s. Thursday night, partly cloudy in the evening, then becoming mostly cloudy. Lows in the lower 70s. Friday, mostly cloudy. A chance of showers and thunderstorms in the afternoon. Highs around 90. Chance of rain 30%. 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
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Be sure to follow us on Facebook. Here's a look at local weather conditions as of 4 p.m. At the top of the hour, skies were partly sunny in Tyler. The temperature was 89 degrees at the regional airport. The dew point was 69, making the relative humidity 51%. Winds were southwest at 9 miles an hour. The pressure was 29.91 inches and steady. In Longview, skies were cloudy with a temperature of 90 degrees. The dew point was 73, making the relative humidity 57%. Winds were southwest at 8 miles an hour. The pressure was 29.88 inches and steady. Once again in Tyler, it was 89 degrees with partly sunny skies at 4 p.m. Around the local area at 4 p.m., in Terrell, mostly sunny and 89. Wind south at 10 miles an hour. DFW Airport, partly sunny and 93. Wind south at 18 miles an hour, gusting to 26 miles an hour. Paris, partly sunny and 91. Wind south at 13 miles an hour. Texarkana, partly sunny and 95. Wind south at 8 miles an hour. Shreveport, partly sunny and 91 degrees. Wind south at 7 miles an hour. Jacksonville, cloudy and 87 degrees. Wind southwest at 6 miles an hour. Palestine, partly sunny and 90 degrees. Wind southwest at 10 miles an hour. And at Corsicana, mostly sunny and 89 degrees. Wind southeast at 13 miles an hour. Elsewhere across the four-state region, Oklahoma City, partly sunny and 89. Little Rock, cloudy and 86. Jackson, Mississippi, partly sunny and 89. Baton Rouge, mostly sunny and 91. And at Houston, mostly sunny and 90 degrees. For the most current information, check us out on the web at www.weather.gov/sht. Now let's check on your local forecast. This afternoon, mostly cloudy. Highs in the mid-90s. South winds 5 to 10 miles per hour. Tonight, mostly cloudy in the evening, then becoming partly cloudy. Lows in the mid-70s. South winds around 5 miles per hour. Sunday, mostly sunny. Highs in the mid-90s. South winds 5 to 10 miles per hour. Sunday night, mostly clear. Lows in the mid-70s. South winds around 5 miles per hour. Monday, mostly sunny. Hot with highs in the mid-90s. South winds around 5 miles per hour. Monday night, mostly clear. Lows in the mid-70s. Tuesday, mostly sunny. A slight chance of showers and thunderstorms in the afternoon. Hot with highs in the mid-90s. Chance of rain 20%. Tuesday night, partly cloudy. A slight chance of showers and thunderstorms in the evening. Lows in the lower 70s. Chance of rain 20%. Wednesday, partly cloudy. Highs around 90. Wednesday night, partly cloudy. Lows in the upper 60s. Thursday, partly cloudy. Highs in the lower 90s. Thursday night, partly cloudy in the evening, then becoming mostly cloudy. Lows in the lower 70s. Friday, mostly cloudy. A chance of showers and thunderstorms in the afternoon. Highs around 90. Chance of rain 30%. Here is your area's open water boating forecast. Wind gusts may be higher. Rest of today, mostly cloudy. Highs in the mid-90s. South winds 10 to 15 miles per hour. Tonight, becoming partly cloudy. Lows in the mid-70s. South winds 10 to 15 miles per hour. Sunday, mostly sunny. Highs in the mid-90s. South winds 10 to 15 miles per hour. Sunday night, mostly clear.
lows in the mid-70s. South wind 10 to 15 miles per hour. Monday, mostly sunny. Highs in the mid-90s. South winds 5 to 10 miles per hour. Monday night, mostly clear. Lows in the mid-70s. Tuesday, mostly sunny. A 20% chance of showers and thunderstorms in the afternoon. Highs in the upper 90s. Tuesday night, partly cloudy. A 20% chance of showers and thunderstorms in the evening. Lows in the lower 70s. Wednesday, partly cloudy. Highs in the lower 90s. Wednesday night, partly cloudy. Lows in the upper 60s. Thursday, partly cloudy. Highs in the lower 90s. Thursday night, becoming mostly cloudy. Lows in the lower 70s. Friday, mostly cloudy. A 30% chance of showers and thunderstorms in the afternoon. Highs in the lower 90s. 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Be sure to follow us on Facebook. Here's a look at local weather conditions as of 4 p.m. At the top of the hour, skies were partly sunny in Tyler. The temperature was 89 degrees at the regional airport. The dew point was 69, making the relative humidity 51%. Winds were southwest at 9 miles an hour. The pressure was 29.91 inches and steady. In Longview, skies were cloudy with a temperature of 90 degrees. The dew point was 73, making the relative humidity 57%. Winds were southwest at 8 miles an hour. The pressure was 29.88 inches and steady. Once again in Tyler, it was 89 degrees with partly sunny skies at 4 p.m. Around the local area at 4 p.m., in Terrell, mostly sunny and 89. Wind south at 10 miles an hour. DFW Airport, partly sunny and 93. Wind south at 18 miles an hour, gusting to 26 miles an hour. Paris, partly sunny and 91. Wind south at 13 miles an hour. Texarkana, partly sunny and 95. Wind south at 8 miles an hour. Shreveport, partly sunny and 91 degrees. Wind south at 7 miles an hour. Jacksonville, cloudy and 87 degrees. Wind southwest at 6 miles an hour. Palestine, partly sunny and 90 degrees. Wind southwest at 10 miles an hour. And at Corsicana, mostly sunny and 89 degrees. Wind southeast at 13 miles an hour. Elsewhere across the four-state region, Oklahoma City, partly sunny and 89. Little Rock, cloudy and 86. Jackson, Mississippi, partly sunny and 89. Baton Rouge, mostly sunny and 91. And at Houston, mostly sunny and 90 degrees. For the most current information, check us out on the web at www.weather.gov/shp. The Tyler Climate Summary for this evening, as of 5 p.m., May 30th, 2026. Today's high temperature was 91 degrees. The normal high is 87. The record high is 100 degrees, which was set in 1896. Today's low temperature was 72 degrees. The normal low is 68. The record low is 49 degrees, which was set in 1889. No precipitation fell today, which leaves the monthly total at 1.34 inches. This is 2.60 inches below the normal amount of 3.94 inches for May. The total precipitation for the year still stands at 11.75 inches, which is 6.46 inches below normal. Sunset tonight is at 8:23 p.m. Sunrise tomorrow is at 6:16 a.m. Now let's check on your local forecast. This afternoon, mostly cloudy. Highs in the mid-90s. South winds 5 to 10 miles per hour. Tonight,
mostly cloudy in the evening, then becoming partly cloudy. Lows in the mid-70s. South winds around 5 miles per hour. Sunday, mostly sunny. Highs in the mid-90s. South winds 5 to 10 miles per hour. Sunday night, mostly clear. Lows in the mid-70s. South winds around 5 miles per hour. Monday, mostly sunny. Hot with highs in the mid-90s. South winds around 5 miles per hour. Monday night, mostly clear. Lows in the mid-70s. Tuesday, mostly sunny. A slight chance of showers and thunderstorms in the afternoon. Hot with highs in the mid-90s. Chance of rain 20%. Tuesday night, partly cloudy. A slight chance of showers and thunderstorms in the evening. Lows in the lower 70s. Chance of rain 20%. Wednesday, partly cloudy. Highs around 90. Wednesday night, partly cloudy. Lows in the upper 60s. Thursday, partly cloudy. Highs in the lower 90s. Thursday night, partly cloudy in the evening, then becoming mostly cloudy. Lows in the lower 70s. Friday, mostly cloudy. A chance of showers and thunderstorms in the afternoon. Highs around 90. Chance of rain 30%. 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Be sure to follow us on Facebook. Here's a look at local weather conditions as of 4 p.m. At the top of the hour, skies were partly sunny in Tyler. The temperature was 89 degrees at the regional airport. The dew point was 69, making the relative humidity 51%. Winds were southwest at 9 miles an hour. The pressure was 29.91 inches and steady. In Longview, skies were cloudy with a temperature of 90 degrees. The dew point was 73, making the relative humidity 57%. Winds were southwest at 8 miles an hour. The pressure was 29.88 inches and steady. Once again in Tyler, it was 89 degrees with partly sunny skies at 4 p.m. This is NOAA Weather Radio, station WXK36, operating on a frequency of 162.475 MHz, providing the latest weather information on a 24-hour basis. Broadcasts originate from the National Weather Service office in Shreveport, Louisiana. 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Around the local area at 4 p.m., in Terrell, mostly sunny and 89. Wind south at 10 miles an hour. DFW Airport, partly sunny and 93. Wind south at 18 miles an hour, gusting to 26 miles an hour. Paris, partly sunny and 91. Wind south at 13 miles an hour. Texarkana, partly sunny and 95. Wind south at 8 miles an hour. Shreveport, partly sunny and 91 degrees. Wind south at 7 miles an hour. Jacksonville, cloudy and 87 degrees. Wind southwest at 6 miles an hour. Palestine, partly sunny and 90 degrees. Wind southwest at 10 miles an hour. And at Corsicana, mostly sunny and 89 degrees. Wind southeast at 13 miles an hour. Elsewhere across the four-state region, Oklahoma City, partly sunny and 89. Little Rock, cloudy and 86. Jackson, Mississippi, partly sunny and 89. Baton Rouge, mostly sunny and 91. And at Houston, mostly sunny and 90 degrees. For the most current information, check us out on the web at www.weather.gov/shp. The Tyler Climate Summary for this evening, as of 5 p.m., May 30th, 2026. Today's high temperature was 91 degrees. The normal high is 87.
The record high is 100 degrees, which was set in 1896. Today's low temperature was 72 degrees. The normal low is 68. The record low is 49 degrees, which was set in 1889. No precipitation fell today, which leaves the monthly total at 1.34 inches. This is 2.60 inches below the normal amount of 3.94 inches for May. The total precipitation for the year still stands at 11.75 inches, which is 6.46 inches below normal. Sunset tonight is at 8:23 p.m. Sunrise tomorrow is at 6:16 a.m. Now let's check on your local forecast. This afternoon, mostly cloudy. Highs in the mid-90s. South winds 5 to 10 miles per hour. Tonight, mostly cloudy in the evening, then becoming partly cloudy. Lows in the mid-70s. South winds around 5 miles per hour. Sunday, mostly sunny. Highs in the mid-90s. South winds 5 to 10 miles per hour. Sunday night, mostly clear. Lows in the mid-70s. South winds around 5 miles per hour. Monday, mostly sunny. Hot with highs in the mid-90s. South winds around 5 miles per hour. Monday night, mostly clear. Lows in the mid-70s. Tuesday, mostly sunny. A slight chance of showers and thunderstorms in the afternoon. Hot with highs in the mid-90s. Chance of rain 20%. Tuesday night, partly cloudy. A slight chance of showers and thunderstorms in the evening. Lows in the lower 70s. Chance of rain 20%. Wednesday, partly cloudy. Highs around 90. Wednesday night, partly cloudy. Lows in the upper 60s. Thursday, partly cloudy. Highs in the lower 90s. Thursday night, partly cloudy in the evening, then becoming mostly cloudy. Lows in the lower 70s. Friday, mostly cloudy. A chance of showers and thunderstorms in the afternoon. Highs around 90. Chance of rain 30%. 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Be sure to follow us on Facebook. Here's a look at local weather conditions as of 4 p.m. At the top of the hour, skies were partly sunny in Tyler. The temperature was 89 degrees at the regional airport. The dew point was 69, making the relative humidity 51%. Winds were southwest at 9 miles an hour. The pressure was 29.91 inches and steady. In Longview, skies were cloudy with a temperature of 90 degrees. The dew point was 73, making the relative humidity 57%. Winds were southwest at 8 miles an hour. The pressure was 29.88 inches and steady. Once again in Tyler, it was 89 degrees with partly sunny skies at 4 p.m. Around the local area at 4 p.m., in Terrell, mostly sunny and 89. Wind south at 10 miles an hour. DFW Airport, partly sunny and 93. Wind south at 18 miles an hour, gusting to 26 miles an hour. Paris, partly sunny and 91. Wind south at 13 miles an hour. Texarkana, partly sunny and 95. Wind south at 8 miles an hour. Shreveport, partly sunny and 91 degrees. Wind south at 7 miles an hour. Jacksonville, cloudy and 87 degrees. Wind southwest at 6 miles an hour. Palestine, partly sunny and 90 degrees. Wind southwest at 10 miles an hour. And at Corsicana, mostly sunny and 89 degrees. Wind southeast at 13 miles an hour. Elsewhere across the four-state region, Oklahoma City, partly sunny and 89. Little Rock, cloudy and 86. Jackson, Mississippi, partly sunny and 89.
Baton Rouge, mostly sunny and 91. And at Houston, mostly sunny and 90 degrees. For the most current information, check us out on the web at www.weather.gov/shp. The Tyler Climate Summary for this evening, as of 5 p.m., May 30th, 2026. Today's high temperature was 91 degrees. The normal high is 87. The record high is 100 degrees, which was set in 1896. Today's low temperature was 72 degrees. The normal low is 68. The record low is 49 degrees, which was set in 1889. No precipitation fell today, which leaves the monthly total at 1.34 inches. This is 2.60 inches below the normal amount of 3.94 inches for May. The total precipitation for the year still stands at 11.75 inches, which is 6.46 inches below normal. Sunset tonight is at 8:23 p.m. Sunrise tomorrow is at 6:16 a.m. Now let's check on your local forecast. This afternoon, mostly cloudy. Highs in the mid-90s. South winds 5 to 10 miles per hour. Tonight, mostly cloudy in the evening, then becoming partly cloudy. Lows in the mid-70s. South winds around 5 miles per hour. Sunday, mostly sunny. Highs in the mid-90s. South winds 5 to 10 miles per hour. Sunday night, mostly clear. Lows in the mid-70s. South winds around 5 miles per hour. Monday, mostly sunny. Hot with highs in the mid-90s. South winds around 5 miles per hour. Monday night, mostly clear. Lows in the mid-70s. Tuesday, mostly sunny. A slight chance of showers and thunderstorms in the afternoon. Hot with highs in the mid-90s. Chance of rain 20%. Tuesday night, partly cloudy. A slight chance of showers and thunderstorms in the evening. Lows in the lower 70s. Chance of rain 20%. Wednesday, partly cloudy. Highs around 90. Wednesday night, partly cloudy. Lows in the upper 60s. Thursday, partly cloudy. Highs in the lower 90s. Thursday night, partly cloudy in the evening, then becoming mostly cloudy. Lows in the lower 70s. Friday, mostly cloudy. A chance of showers and thunderstorms in the afternoon. Highs around 90. Chance of rain 30%. 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Be sure to follow us on Facebook. Here's a look at local weather conditions as of 5 p.m. At the top of the hour, skies were mostly sunny in Tyler. The temperature was 90 degrees at the regional airport. The dew point was 70, making the relative humidity 51%. Winds were southwest at 12 miles an hour, gusting to 18. The pressure was 29.90 inches and falling. In Longview, skies were cloudy with a temperature of 89 degrees. The dew point was 73, making the relative humidity 59%. Winds were southwest at 5 miles an hour. The pressure was 29.87 inches and falling. Once again in Tyler, it was 90 degrees with mostly sunny skies at 5 p.m. Around the local area at 5 p.m., in Terrell, mostly sunny and 90. Wind southeast at 13 miles an hour, gusting to 22 miles an hour. DFW Airport, partly sunny and 92. Wind southeast at 18 miles an hour. Paris, mostly sunny and 90. Wind south at 13 miles an hour. Texarkana, partly sunny and 93. Wind south at 7 miles an hour. Shreveport, partly sunny and 91 degrees. Wind southwest at 7 miles an hour. Jacksonville, partly sunny and 86 degrees. Wind west at 7 miles an hour.
Palestine, mostly sunny and 90 degrees. Wind south at 8 miles an hour. And at Corsicana, sunny and 90 degrees. Wind southeast at 14 miles an hour, gusting to 21 miles an hour. Elsewhere across the four-state region, Oklahoma City, light rain and 87. Little Rock, a thunderstorm and 72. Jackson, Mississippi, mostly sunny and 90. Baton Rouge, mostly sunny and 91. And at Houston, partly sunny and 92 degrees. For the most current information, check us out on the web at www.weather.gov/sht. The Tyler Climate Summary for this evening, as of 5 p.m., May 30th, 2026. Today's high temperature was 91 degrees. The normal high is 87. The record high is 100 degrees, which was set in 1896. Today's low temperature was 72 degrees. The normal low is 68. The record low is 49 degrees, which was set in 1889. No precipitation fell today, which leaves the monthly total at 1.34 inches. This is 2.60 inches below the normal amount of 3.94 inches for May. The total precipitation for the year still stands at 11.75 inches, which is 6.46 inches below normal. Sunset tonight is at 8:23 p.m. Sunrise tomorrow is at 6:16 a.m. Now let's check on your local forecast. This afternoon, mostly cloudy. Highs in the mid-90s. South winds 5 to 10 miles per hour. Tonight, mostly cloudy in the evening, then becoming partly cloudy. Lows in the mid-70s. South winds around 5 miles per hour. Sunday, mostly sunny. Highs in the mid-90s. South winds 5 to 10 miles per hour. Sunday night, mostly clear. Lows in the mid-70s. South winds around 5 miles per hour. Monday, mostly sunny. Hot with highs in the mid-90s. South winds around 5 miles per hour. Monday night, mostly clear. Lows in the mid-70s. Tuesday, mostly sunny. A slight chance of showers and thunderstorms in the afternoon. Hot with highs in the mid-90s. Chance of rain 20%. Tuesday night, partly cloudy. A slight chance of showers and thunderstorms in the evening. Lows in the lower 70s. Chance of rain 20%. Wednesday, partly cloudy. Highs around 90. Wednesday night, partly cloudy. Lows in the upper 60s. Thursday, partly cloudy. Highs in the lower 90s. Thursday night, partly cloudy in the evening, then becoming mostly cloudy. Lows in the lower 70s. Friday, mostly cloudy. A chance of showers and thunderstorms in the afternoon. Highs around 90. Chance of rain 30%. 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Be sure to follow us on Facebook. Here's a look at local weather conditions as of 5 p.m. At the top of the hour, skies were mostly sunny in Tyler. The temperature was 90 degrees at the regional airport. The dew point was 70, making the relative humidity 51%. Winds were southwest at 12 miles an hour, gusting to 18. The pressure was 29.90 inches and falling. In Longview, skies were cloudy with a temperature of 89 degrees. The dew point was 73, making the relative humidity 59%.
Winds were southwest at 5 miles an hour. The pressure was 29.87 inches and falling. Once again in Tyler, it was 90 degrees with mostly sunny skies at 5 p.m. Around the local area at 5 p.m., in Terrell, mostly sunny and 90. Wind southeast at 13 miles an hour, gusting to 22 miles an hour. DFW Airport, partly sunny and 92. Wind southeast at 18 miles an hour. Paris, mostly sunny and 90. Wind south at 13 miles an hour. Texarkana, partly sunny and 93. Wind south at 7 miles an hour. Shreveport, partly sunny and 91 degrees. Wind southwest at 7 miles an hour. Jacksonville, partly sunny and 86 degrees. Wind west at 7 miles an hour. Palestine, mostly sunny and 90 degrees. Wind south at 8 miles an hour. And at Corsicana, sunny and 90 degrees. Wind southeast at 14 miles an hour, gusting to 21 miles an hour. Elsewhere across the four-state region, Oklahoma City, light rain and 87. Little Rock, a thunderstorm and 72. Jackson, Mississippi, mostly sunny and 90. Baton Rouge, mostly sunny and 91. And at Houston, partly sunny and 92 degrees. For the most current information, check us out on the web at www.weather.gov/shc. The Tyler Climate Summary for this evening, as of 5 p.m., May 30, 2026. Today's high temperature was 91 degrees. The normal high is 87. The record high is 100 degrees, which was set in 1896. Today's low temperature was 72 degrees. The normal low is 68. The record low is 49 degrees, which was set in 1889. No precipitation fell today, which leaves the monthly total at 1.34 inches. This is 2.60 inches below the normal amount of 3.94 inches for May. The total precipitation for the year still stands at 11.75 inches, which is 6.46 inches below normal. Sunset tonight is at 8:23 p.m. Sunrise tomorrow is at 6:16 a.m. Now let's check on your local forecast. This afternoon, mostly cloudy. Highs in the mid-90s. South winds 5 to 10 miles per hour. Tonight, mostly cloudy in the evening, then becoming partly cloudy. Lows in the mid-70s. South winds around 5 miles per hour. Sunday, mostly sunny. Highs in the mid-90s. South winds 5 to 10 miles per hour. Sunday night, mostly clear. Lows in the mid-70s. South winds around 5 miles per hour. Monday, mostly sunny. Hot with highs in the mid-90s. South winds around 5 miles per hour. Monday night, mostly clear. Lows in the mid-70s. Tuesday, mostly sunny. A slight chance of showers and thunderstorms in the afternoon. Hot with highs in the mid-90s. Chance of rain 20%. Tuesday night, partly cloudy. A slight chance of showers and thunderstorms in the evening. Lows in the lower 70s. Chance of rain 20%. Wednesday, partly cloudy. Highs around 90. Wednesday night, partly cloudy. Lows in the upper 60s. Thursday, partly cloudy. Highs in the lower 90s. Thursday night, partly cloudy in the evening, then becoming mostly cloudy. Lows in the lower 70s. Friday, mostly cloudy. A chance of showers and thunderstorms in the afternoon. Highs around 90. Chance of rain 30%. Here is your area's open water boating forecast. Wind gusts may be higher. Rest of today, mostly cloudy. Highs in the mid-90s. South winds 10 to 15 miles per hour. Tonight, becoming partly cloudy. Lows in the mid-70s.
south winds 10 to 15 miles per hour. Sunday, mostly sunny. Highs in the mid-90s. South winds 10 to 15 miles per hour. Sunday night, mostly clear. Lows in the mid-70s. South winds 10 to 15 miles per hour. Monday, mostly sunny. Highs in the mid-90s. South winds 5 to 10 miles per hour. Monday night, mostly clear. Lows in the mid-70s. Tuesday, mostly sunny. A 20% chance of showers and thunderstorms in the afternoon. Highs in the upper 90s. Tuesday night, partly cloudy. A 20% chance of showers and thunderstorms in the evening. Lows in the lower 70s. Wednesday, partly cloudy. Highs in the lower 90s. Wednesday night, partly cloudy. Lows in the upper 60s. Thursday, partly cloudy. Highs in the lower 90s. Thursday night, becoming mostly cloudy. Lows in the lower 70s. Friday, mostly cloudy. A 30% chance of showers and thunderstorms in the afternoon. Highs in the lower 90s. 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Be sure to follow us on Facebook. Here's a look at local weather conditions as of 5 p.m. At the top of the hour, skies were mostly sunny in Tyler. The temperature was 90 degrees at the regional airport. The dew point was 70, making the relative humidity 51%. Winds were southwest at 12 miles an hour, gusting to 18. The pressure was 29.90 inches and falling. In Longview, skies were cloudy with a temperature of 89 degrees. The dew point was 73, making the relative humidity 59%. Winds were southwest at 5 miles an hour. The pressure was 29.87 inches and falling. Once again in Tyler, it was 90 degrees with mostly sunny skies at 5 p.m. Around the local area at 5 p.m., in Terrell, mostly sunny and 90. Wind southeast at 13 miles an hour, gusting to 22 miles an hour. DFW Airport, partly sunny and 92. Wind southeast at 18 miles an hour. Paris, mostly sunny and 90. Wind south at 13 miles an hour. Texarkana, partly sunny and 93. Wind south at 7 miles an hour. Shreveport, partly sunny and 91 degrees. Wind southwest at 7 miles an hour. Jacksonville, partly sunny and 86 degrees. Wind west at 7 miles an hour. Palestine, mostly sunny and 90 degrees. Wind south at 8 miles an hour. And at Corsicana, sunny and 90 degrees. Wind southeast at 14 miles an hour, gusting to 21 miles an hour. Elsewhere across the four-state region, Oklahoma City, light rain and 87. Little Rock, a thunderstorm and 72. Jackson, Mississippi, mostly sunny and 90. Baton Rouge, mostly sunny and 91. And at Houston, partly sunny and 92 degrees. For the most current information, check us out on the web at www.weather.gov/shp. The Tyler Climate Summary for this evening, as of 5 p.m., May 30, 2026. Today's high temperature was 91 degrees. The normal high is 87. The record high is 100 degrees, which was set in 1896. Today's low temperature was 72 degrees. The normal low is 68. The record low is 49 degrees, which was set in 1889. No precipitation fell today, which leaves the monthly total at 1.34 inches. This is 2.60 inches below the normal amount of 3.94 inches for May. The total precipitation for the year still stands at 11.75 inches, which is 6.46 inches below normal. Sunset tonight is at 8:23 p.m.
Sunrise tomorrow is at 6:16 a.m. Now let's check on your local forecast. This afternoon, mostly cloudy. Highs in the mid-90s. South winds 5 to 10 miles per hour. Tonight, mostly cloudy in the evening, then becoming partly cloudy. Lows in the mid-70s. South winds around 5 miles per hour. Sunday, mostly sunny. Highs in the mid-90s. South winds 5 to 10 miles per hour. Sunday night, mostly clear. Lows in the mid-70s. South winds around 5 miles per hour. Monday, mostly sunny. Hot with highs in the mid-90s. South winds around 5 miles per hour. Monday night, mostly clear. Lows in the mid-70s. Tuesday, mostly sunny. A slight chance of showers and thunderstorms in the afternoon. Hot with highs in the mid-90s. Chance of rain 20%. Tuesday night, partly cloudy. A slight chance of showers and thunderstorms in the evening. Lows in the lower 70s. Chance of rain 20%. Wednesday, partly cloudy. Highs around 90. Wednesday night, partly cloudy. Lows in the upper 60s. Thursday, partly cloudy. Highs in the lower 90s. Thursday night, partly cloudy in the evening, then becoming mostly cloudy. Lows in the lower 70s. Friday, mostly cloudy. A chance of showers and thunderstorms in the afternoon. Highs around 90. Chance of rain 30%. 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Be sure to follow us on Facebook. Here's a look at local weather conditions as of 5 p.m. At the top of the hour, skies were mostly sunny in Tyler. The temperature was 90 degrees at the regional airport. The dew point was 70, making the relative humidity 51%. Winds were southwest at 12 miles an hour, gusting to 18. The pressure was 29.90 inches and falling. In Longview, skies were cloudy with a temperature of 89 degrees. The dew point was 73, making the relative humidity 59%. Winds were southwest at 5 miles an hour. The pressure was 29.87 inches and falling. Once again in Tyler, it was 90 degrees with mostly sunny skies at 5 p.m. This is NOAA Weather Radio, station WXK36, operating on a frequency of 162.475 megahertz, providing the latest weather information on a 24-hour basis. Broadcasts originate from the National Weather Service office in Shreveport, Louisiana. 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Around the local area at 5 p.m., in Terrell, mostly sunny and 90. Wind southeast at 13 miles an hour, gusting to 22 miles an hour. DFW Airport, partly sunny and 92. Wind southeast at 18 miles an hour. Paris, mostly sunny and 90. Wind south at 13 miles an hour. Texarkana, partly sunny and 93. Wind south at 7 miles an hour. Shreveport, partly sunny and 91 degrees. Wind southwest at 7 miles an hour. Jacksonville, partly sunny and 86 degrees. Wind west at 7 miles an hour. Palestine, mostly sunny and 90 degrees. Wind south at 8 miles an hour. And at Corsicana, sunny and 90 degrees. Wind southeast at 14 miles an hour, gusting to 21 miles an hour. Elsewhere across the four-state region, Oklahoma City, light rain and 87. Little Rock, a thunderstorm and 72. Jackson, Mississippi, mostly sunny and 90. Baton Rouge, mostly sunny and 91. And at Houston, partly sunny and 92 degrees.
For the most current information, check us out on the web at www.weather.gov/sht.

normal amount of 3.94 inches for May. The total precipitation for the year still stands at 11.75 inches, which is 6.46 inches below normal. Sunset tonight is at 8:23 p.m. Sunrise tomorrow is at 6:16 a.m. Now let's check on your local forecast. This afternoon, mostly cloudy. Highs in the mid-90s. South winds 5 to 10 miles per hour. Tonight, mostly cloudy in the evening, then becoming partly cloudy. Lows in the mid-70s. South winds around 5 miles per hour. Sunday, mostly sunny. Highs in the mid-90s. South winds 5 to 10 miles per hour. Sunday night, mostly clear. Lows in the mid-70s. South winds around 5 miles per hour. Monday, mostly sunny. Hot with highs in the mid-90s. South winds around 5 miles per hour. Monday night, mostly clear. Lows in the mid-70s. Tuesday, mostly sunny. A slight chance of showers and thunderstorms in the afternoon. Hot with highs in the mid-90s. Chance of rain 20%. Tuesday night, partly cloudy. A slight chance of showers and thunderstorms in the evening. Lows in the lower 70s. Chance of rain 20%. Wednesday, partly cloudy. Highs around 90. Wednesday night, partly cloudy. Lows in the upper 60s. Thursday, partly cloudy. Highs in the lower 90s. Thursday night, partly cloudy in the evening, then becoming mostly cloudy. Lows in the lower 70s. Friday, mostly cloudy. A chance of showers and thunderstorms in the afternoon. Highs around 90. Chance of rain 30%. 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Be sure to follow us on Facebook. Here's a look at local weather conditions as of 5 p.m. At the top of the hour, skies were mostly sunny in Tyler. The temperature was 90 degrees at the regional airport. The dew point was 70, making the relative humidity 51%. Winds were southwest at 12 miles an hour, gusting to 18. The pressure was 29.90 inches and falling. In Longview, skies were cloudy with a temperature of 89 degrees. The dew point was 73, making the relative humidity 59%. Winds were southwest at 5 miles an hour. The pressure was 29.87 inches and falling. Once again in Tyler, it was 90 degrees with mostly sunny skies at 5 p.m. Around the local area at 5 p.m., in Terrell, mostly sunny and 90. Wind southeast at 13 miles an hour, gusting to 22 miles an hour. DFW Airport, partly sunny and 92. Wind southeast at 18 miles an hour. Paris, mostly sunny and 90. Wind south at 13 miles an hour. Texarkana, partly sunny and 93. Wind south at 7 miles an hour. Shreveport, partly sunny and 91 degrees. Wind southwest at 7 miles an hour. Jacksonville, partly sunny and 86 degrees. Wind west at 7 miles an hour. Palestine, mostly sunny and 90 degrees. Wind south at 8 miles an hour. And at Corsicana, sunny and 90 degrees. Wind southeast at 14 miles an hour, gusting to 21 miles an hour. Elsewhere across the four-state region, Oklahoma City, light rain and 87. Little Rock, a thunderstorm and 72. Jackson, Mississippi, mostly sunny and 90. Baton Rouge, mostly sunny and 91. And at Houston, partly sunny and 92 degrees. For the most current information, check us out on the web at www.weather.gov/SHC. The Tyler Climate Summary for this evening, as of 5 p.m., May 30th, 2026.

Today's high temperature was 91 degrees. The normal high is 87. The record high is 100 degrees, which was set in 1896. Today's low temperature was 72 degrees. The normal low is 68. The record low is 49 degrees, which was set in 1889. No precipitation fell today, which leaves the monthly total at 1.34 inches. This is 2.60 inches below the normal amount of 3.94 inches for May. The total precipitation for the year still stands at 11.75 inches, which is 6.46 inches below normal. Sunset tonight is at 8:23 p.m. Sunrise tomorrow is at 6:16 a.m. Now let's check on your local forecast. This afternoon, mostly cloudy. Highs in the mid-90s. South winds 5 to 10 miles per hour. Tonight, mostly cloudy in the evening, then becoming partly cloudy. Lows in the mid-70s. South winds around 5 miles per hour. Sunday, mostly sunny. Highs in the mid-90s. South winds 5 to 10 miles per hour. Sunday night, mostly clear. Lows in the mid-70s. South winds around 5 miles per hour. Monday, mostly sunny. Hot with highs in the mid-90s. South winds around 5 miles per hour. Monday night, mostly clear. Lows in the mid-70s. Tuesday, mostly sunny. A slight chance of showers and thunderstorms in the afternoon. Hot with highs in the mid-90s. Chance of rain 20%. Tuesday night, partly cloudy. A slight chance of showers and thunderstorms in the evening. Lows in the lower 70s. Chance of rain 20%. Wednesday, partly cloudy. Highs around 90. Wednesday night, partly cloudy. Lows in the upper 60s. Thursday, partly cloudy. Highs in the lower 90s. Thursday night, partly cloudy in the evening, then becoming mostly cloudy. Lows in the lower 70s. Friday, mostly cloudy. A chance of showers and thunderstorms in the afternoon. Highs around 90. Chance of rain 30%. 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Be sure to follow us on Facebook. Here's a look at local weather conditions as of 5 p.m. At the top of the hour, skies were mostly sunny in Tyler. The temperature was 90 degrees at the regional airport. The dew point was 70, making the relative humidity 51%. Winds were southwest at 12 miles an hour, gusting to 18. The pressure was 29.90 inches and falling. In Longview, skies were cloudy with a temperature of 89 degrees. The dew point was 73, making the relative humidity 59%. Winds were southwest at 5 miles an hour. The pressure was 29.87 inches and falling. Once again in Tyler, it was 90 degrees with mostly sunny skies at 5 p.m. Around the local area at 5 p.m., in Terrell, mostly sunny and 90. Wind southeast at 13 miles an hour, gusting to 22 miles an hour. DFW Airport, partly sunny and 92. Wind southeast at 18 miles an hour. Paris, mostly sunny and 90. Wind south at 13 miles an hour. Texarkana, partly sunny and 93. Wind south at 7 miles an hour. Shreveport, partly sunny and 91 degrees. Wind southwest at 7 miles an hour. Jacksonville, partly sunny and 86 degrees. Wind west at 7 miles an hour. Palestine, mostly sunny and 90 degrees. Wind south at 8 miles an hour. And at Corsicana, sunny and 90 degrees. Wind southeast at 14 miles an hour, gusting to 21 miles an hour. Elsewhere across the four-state region, Oklahoma City, light rain and 87.
Little Rock, a thunderstorm and 72. Jackson, Mississippi, mostly sunny and 90. Baton Rouge, mostly sunny and 91. And at Houston, partly sunny and 92 degrees. For the most current information, check us out on the web at www.weather.gov/SHP. The Tyler Climate Summary for this evening, as of 5 p.m., May 30th, 2026. Today's high temperature was 91 degrees. The normal high is 87. The record high is 100 degrees, which was set in 1896. Today's low temperature was 72 degrees. The normal low is 68. The record low is 49 degrees, which was set in 1889. No precipitation fell today, which leaves the monthly total at 1.34 inches. This is 2.60 inches below the normal amount of 3.94 inches for May. The total precipitation for the year still stands at 11.75 inches, which is 6.46 inches below normal. Sunset tonight is at 8:23 p.m. Sunrise tomorrow is at 6:16 a.m. Now let's check on your local forecast. This afternoon, mostly cloudy. Highs in the mid-90s. South winds 5 to 10 miles per hour. Tonight, mostly cloudy in the evening, then becoming partly cloudy. Lows in the mid-70s. South winds around 5 miles per hour. Sunday, mostly sunny. Highs in the mid-90s. South winds 5 to 10 miles per hour. Sunday night, mostly clear. Lows in the mid-70s. South winds around 5 miles per hour. Monday, mostly sunny. Hot with highs in the mid-90s. South winds around 5 miles per hour. Monday night, mostly clear. Lows in the mid-70s. Tuesday, mostly sunny. A slight chance of showers and thunderstorms in the afternoon. Hot with highs in the mid-90s. Chance of rain 20%. Tuesday night, partly cloudy. A slight chance of showers and thunderstorms in the evening. Lows in the lower 70s. Chance of rain 20%. Wednesday, partly cloudy. Highs around 90. Wednesday night, partly cloudy. Lows in the upper 60s. Thursday, partly cloudy. Highs in the lower 90s. Thursday night, partly cloudy in the evening, then becoming mostly cloudy. Lows in the lower 70s. Friday, mostly cloudy. A chance of showers and thunderstorms in the afternoon. Highs around 90. Chance of rain 30%. 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Be sure to follow us on Facebook. Here's a look at local weather conditions as of 5 p.m. At the top of the hour, skies were mostly sunny in Tyler. The temperature was 90 degrees at the regional airport. The dew point was 70, making the relative humidity 51%. Winds were southwest at 12 miles an hour, gusting to 18. The pressure was 29.90 inches and falling. In Longview, skies were cloudy with a temperature of 89 degrees. The dew point was 73, making the relative humidity 59%. Winds were southwest at 5 miles an hour. The pressure was 29.87 inches and falling. Once again in Tyler, it was 90 degrees with mostly sunny skies at 5 p.m. Around the local area at 5 p.m., in Terrell, mostly sunny and 90. Wind southeast at 13 miles an hour.
gusting to 22 miles an hour. DFW Airport, partly sunny and 92. Wind southeast at 18 miles an hour. Paris, mostly sunny and 90. Wind south at 13 miles an hour. Texarkana, partly sunny and 93. Wind south at 7 miles an hour. Shreveport, partly sunny and 91 degrees. Wind southwest at 7 miles an hour. Jacksonville, partly sunny and 86 degrees. Wind west at 7 miles an hour. Palestine, mostly sunny and 90 degrees. Wind south at 8 miles an hour. And at Corsicana, sunny and 90 degrees. Wind southeast at 14 miles an hour, gusting to 21 miles an hour. Elsewhere across the four-state region, Oklahoma City, light rain and 87. Little Rock, a thunderstorm and 72. Jackson, Mississippi, mostly sunny and 90. Baton Rouge, mostly sunny and 91. And at Houston, partly sunny and 92 degrees. For the most current information, check us out on the web at www.weather.gov/sht. The Tyler Climate Summary for this evening, as of 5 p.m., May 30th, 2026. Today's high temperature was 91 degrees. The normal high is 87. The record high is 100 degrees, which was set in 1896. Today's low temperature was 72 degrees. The normal low is 68. The record low is 49 degrees, which was set in 1889. No precipitation fell today, which leaves the monthly total at 1.34 inches. This is 2.60 inches below the normal amount of 3.94 inches for May. The total precipitation for the year still stands at 11.75 inches, which is 6.46 inches below normal. Sunset tonight is at 8:23 p.m. Sunrise tomorrow is at 6:16 a.m. Now let's check on your local forecast. This afternoon, mostly cloudy. Highs in the mid-90s. South winds 5 to 10 miles per hour. Tonight, mostly cloudy in the evening, then becoming partly cloudy. Lows in the mid-70s. South winds around 5 miles per hour. Sunday, mostly sunny. Highs in the mid-90s. South winds 5 to 10 miles per hour. Sunday night, mostly clear. Lows in the mid-70s. South winds around 5 miles per hour. Monday, mostly sunny. Hot with highs in the mid-90s. South winds around 5 miles per hour. Monday night, mostly clear. Lows in the mid-70s. Tuesday, mostly sunny. A slight chance of showers and thunderstorms in the afternoon. Hot with highs in the mid-90s. Chance of rain 20%. Tuesday night, partly cloudy. A slight chance of showers and thunderstorms in the evening. Lows in the lower 70s. Chance of rain 20%. Wednesday, partly cloudy. Highs around 90. Wednesday night, partly cloudy. Lows in the upper 60s. Thursday, partly cloudy. Highs in the lower 90s. Thursday night, partly cloudy in the evening, then becoming mostly cloudy. Lows in the lower 70s. Friday, mostly cloudy. A chance of showers and thunderstorms in the afternoon. Highs around 90. Chance of rain 30%. Here is your area's open water boating forecast. Wind gusts may be higher. Rest of today, mostly cloudy. Highs in the mid-90s. South winds 10 to 15 miles per hour. Tonight, becoming partly cloudy. Lows in the mid-70s. South winds 10 to 15 miles per hour. Sunday, mostly sunny. Highs in the mid-90s. South winds 10 to 15 miles per hour. Sunday night, mostly clear. Lows in the mid-70s. South winds 10 to 15 miles per hour. Monday, mostly sunny.
Highs in the mid-90s. South winds 5 to 10 miles per hour. Monday night, mostly clear. Lows in the mid-70s. Tuesday, mostly sunny. A 20% chance of showers and thunderstorms in the afternoon. Highs in the upper 90s. Tuesday night, partly cloudy. A 20% chance of showers and thunderstorms in the evening. Lows in the lower 70s. Wednesday, partly cloudy. Highs in the lower 90s. Wednesday night, partly cloudy. Lows in the upper 60s. Thursday, partly cloudy. Highs in the lower 90s. Thursday night, becoming mostly cloudy. Lows in the lower 70s. Friday, mostly cloudy. A 30% chance of showers and thunderstorms in the afternoon. Highs in the lower 90s. 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Be sure to follow us on Facebook. Here's a look at local weather conditions as of 5 p.m. At the top of the hour, skies were mostly sunny in Tyler. The temperature was 90 degrees at the regional airport. The dew point was 70, making the relative humidity 51%. Winds were southwest at 12 miles an hour, gusting to 18. The pressure was 29.90 inches and falling. In Longview, skies were cloudy with a temperature of 89 degrees. The dew point was 73, making the relative humidity 59%. Winds were southwest at 5 miles an hour. The pressure was 29.87 inches and falling. Once again in Tyler, it was 90 degrees with mostly sunny skies at 5 p.m. Around the local area at 5 p.m., in Terrell, mostly sunny and 90. Wind southeast at 13 miles an hour, gusting to 22 miles an hour. DFW Airport, partly sunny and 92. Wind southeast at 18 miles an hour. Paris, mostly sunny and 90. Wind south at 13 miles an hour. Texarkana, partly sunny and 93. Wind south at 7 miles an hour. Shreveport, partly sunny and 91 degrees. Wind southwest at 7 miles an hour. Jacksonville, partly sunny and 86 degrees. Wind west at 7 miles an hour. Palestine, mostly sunny and 90 degrees. Wind south at 8 miles an hour. And at Corsicana, sunny and 90 degrees. Wind southeast at 14 miles an hour, gusting to 21 miles an hour. Elsewhere across the four-state region, Oklahoma City, light rain and 87. Little Rock, a thunderstorm and 72. Jackson, Mississippi, mostly sunny and 90. Baton Rouge, mostly sunny and 91. And at Houston, partly sunny and 92 degrees. For the most current information, check us out on the web at www.weather.gov/SHC. The Tyler Climate Summary for this evening, as of 5 p.m., May 30th, 2026. Today's high temperature was 91 degrees. The normal high is 87. The record high is 100 degrees, which was set in 1896. Today's low temperature was 72 degrees. The normal low is 68. The record low is 49 degrees, which was set in 1889. No precipitation fell today, which leaves the monthly total at 1.34 inches. This is 2.60 inches below the normal amount of 3.94 inches for May. The total precipitation for the year still stands at 11.75 inches, which is 6.46 inches below normal. Sunset tonight is at 8:23 p.m. Sunrise tomorrow is at 6:16 a.m. Now let's check on your local forecast. This afternoon, mostly cloudy. Highs in the mid-90s. South winds 5 to 10 miles per hour. Tonight, mostly cloudy in the evening, then becoming partly cloudy. Lows in the mid-70s.
south winds around 5 miles per hour. Sunday, mostly sunny. Highs in the mid-90s. South winds 5 to 10 miles per hour. Sunday night, mostly clear. Lows in the mid-70s. South winds around 5 miles per hour. Monday, mostly sunny. Hot with highs in the mid-90s. South winds around 5 miles per hour. Monday night, mostly clear. Lows in the mid-70s. Tuesday, mostly sunny. A slight chance of showers and thunderstorms in the afternoon. Hot with highs in the mid-90s. Chance of rain 20%. Tuesday night, partly cloudy. A slight chance of showers and thunderstorms in the evening. Lows in the lower 70s. Chance of rain 20%. Wednesday, partly cloudy. Highs around 90. Wednesday night, partly cloudy. Lows in the upper 60s. Thursday, partly cloudy. Highs in the lower 90s. Thursday night, partly cloudy in the evening, then becoming mostly cloudy. Lows in the lower 70s. Friday, mostly cloudy. A chance of showers and thunderstorms in the afternoon. Highs around 90. Chance of rain 30%. 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Be sure to follow us on Facebook. Here's a look at local weather conditions as of 5 p.m. At the top of the hour, skies were mostly sunny in Tyler. The temperature was 90 degrees at the regional airport. The dew point was 70, making the relative humidity 51%. Winds were southwest at 12 miles an hour, gusting to 18. The pressure was 29.90 inches and falling. In Longview, skies were cloudy with a temperature of 89 degrees. The dew point was 73, making the relative humidity 59%. Winds were southwest at 5 miles an hour. The pressure was 29.87 inches and falling. Once again in Tyler, it was 90 degrees with mostly sunny skies at 5 p.m. Around the local area at 5 p.m., in Terrell, mostly sunny and 90. Wind southeast at 13 miles an hour, gusting to 22 miles an hour. DFW Airport, partly sunny and 92. Wind southeast at 18 miles an hour. Paris, mostly sunny and 90. Wind south at 13 miles an hour. Texarkana, partly sunny and 93. Wind south at 7 miles an hour. Shreveport, partly sunny and 91 degrees. Wind southwest at 7 miles an hour. Jacksonville, partly sunny and 86 degrees. Wind west at 7 miles an hour. Calistine, mostly sunny and 90 degrees. Wind south at 8 miles an hour. And at Corsicana, sunny and 90 degrees. Wind southeast at 14 miles an hour, gusting to 21 miles an hour. Elsewhere across the four-state region, Oklahoma City, light rain and 87. Little Rock, a thunderstorm and 72. Jackson, Mississippi, mostly sunny and 90. Baton Rouge, mostly sunny and 91. And at Houston, partly sunny and 92 degrees. For the most current information, check us out on the web at www.weather.gov/SHP. The Tyler Climate Summary for this evening, as of 5 p.m., May 30th, 2026. Today's high temperature was 91 degrees. The normal high is 87. The record high is 100 degrees, which was set in 1896.
6. Today's low temperature was 72 degrees. The normal low is 68. The record low is 49 degrees, which was set in 1889. No precipitation fell today, which leaves the monthly total at 1.34 inches. This is 2.60 inches below the normal amount of 3.94 inches for May. The total precipitation for the year still stands at 11.75 inches, which is 6.46 inches below normal. Sunset tonight is at 8:23 p.m. Sunrise tomorrow is at 6:16 a.m. Now let's check on your local forecast. This afternoon, mostly cloudy. Highs in the mid-90s. South winds 5 to 10 miles per hour. Tonight, mostly cloudy in the evening, then becoming partly cloudy. Lows in the mid-70s. South winds around 5 miles per hour. Sunday, mostly sunny. Highs in the mid-90s. South winds 5 to 10 miles per hour. Sunday night, mostly clear. Lows in the mid-70s. South winds around 5 miles per hour. Monday, mostly sunny. Hot with highs in the mid-90s. South winds around 5 miles per hour. Monday night, mostly clear. Lows in the mid-70s. Tuesday, mostly sunny. A slight chance of showers and thunderstorms in the afternoon. Hot with highs in the mid-90s. Chance of rain 20%. Tuesday night, partly cloudy. A slight chance of showers and thunderstorms in the evening. Lows in the lower 70s. Chance of rain 20%. Wednesday, partly cloudy. Highs around 90. Wednesday night, partly cloudy. Lows in the upper 60s. Thursday, partly cloudy. Highs in the lower 90s. Thursday night, partly cloudy in the evening, then becoming mostly cloudy. Lows in the lower 70s. Friday, mostly cloudy. A chance of showers and thunderstorms in the afternoon. Highs around 90. Chance of rain 30%. 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Be sure to follow us on Facebook. Here's a look at local weather conditions as of 5 p.m. At the top of the hour, skies were mostly sunny in Tyler. The temperature was 90 degrees at the regional airport. The dew point was 70, making the relative humidity 51%. Winds were southwest at 12 miles an hour, gusting to 18. The pressure was 29.90 inches and falling. In Longview, skies were cloudy with a temperature of 89 degrees. The dew point was 73, making the relative humidity 59%. Winds were southwest at 5 miles an hour. The pressure was 29.87 inches and falling. Once again in Tyler, it was 90 degrees with mostly sunny skies at 5 p.m. Around the local area at 5 p.m., in Terrell, mostly sunny and 90. Wind southeast at 13 miles an hour, gusting to 22 miles an hour. DFW Airport, partly sunny and 92. Wind southeast at 18 miles an hour. Paris, mostly sunny and 90. Wind south at 13 miles an hour. Texarkana, partly sunny and 93. Wind south at 7 miles an hour. Shreveport, partly sunny and 91 degrees. Wind southwest at 7 miles an hour. Jacksonville, partly sunny and 86 degrees. Wind west at 7 miles an hour. Palestine, mostly sunny and 90 degrees. Wind south at 8 miles an hour. And at Corsicana, sunny and 90 degrees. Wind southeast at 14 miles an hour, gusting to 21 miles an hour. Elsewhere across the four-state region, Oklahoma City, light rain and 87. Little Rock, a thunderstorm and 72. Jackson, Mississippi, mostly sunny and 90. Baton Rouge,
partly sunny and 91. And at Houston, partly sunny and 92 degrees. For the most current information, check us out on the web at www.weather.gov/SHP. Around the local area at 6 p.m. in Terrell, mostly sunny and 88. Wind south at 14 miles an hour. DFW Airport, partly sunny and 91. Wind south at 16 miles an hour, gusting to 25 miles an hour. Paris, mostly sunny and 89. Wind south at 12 miles an hour. Texarkana, partly sunny and 93. Wind south at 7 miles an hour. Shreveport, partly sunny and 90 degrees. Wind southwest at 5 miles an hour. Jacksonville, mostly sunny and 88 degrees. Wind west at 6 miles an hour. And at Corsicana, partly sunny and 89 degrees. Wind south at 14 miles an hour. Elsewhere across the four-state region, Oklahoma City, cloudy and 87. Little Rock, partly sunny and 73. Jackson, Mississippi, mostly sunny and 89. Baton Rouge, mostly sunny and 90. And at Houston, partly sunny and 90 degrees. For the most current information, check us out on the web at www.weather.gov/SHP. The Tyler Climate Summary for this evening, as of 5 p.m., May 30th, 2026. Today's high temperature was 91 degrees. The normal high is 87. The record high is 100 degrees, which was set in 1896. Today's low temperature was 72 degrees. The normal low is 68. The record low is 49 degrees, which was set in 1889. No precipitation fell today, which leaves the monthly total at 1.34 inches. This is 2.60 inches below the normal amount of 3.94 inches for May. The total precipitation for the year still stands at 11.75 inches, which is 6.46 inches below normal. Sunset tonight is at 8:23 p.m. Sunrise tomorrow is at 6:16 a.m. Now let's check on your local forecast. This afternoon, mostly cloudy. Highs in the mid-90s. South winds 5 to 10 miles per hour. Tonight, mostly cloudy in the evening, then becoming partly cloudy. Lows in the mid-70s. South winds around 5 miles per hour. Sunday, mostly sunny. Highs in the mid-90s. South winds 5 to 10 miles per hour. Sunday night, mostly clear. Lows in the mid-70s. South winds around 5 miles per hour. Monday, mostly sunny. Hot with highs in the mid-90s. South winds around 5 miles per hour. Monday night, mostly clear. Lows in the mid-70s. Tuesday, mostly sunny. A slight chance of showers and thunderstorms in the afternoon. Hot with highs in the mid-90s. Chance of rain 20%. Tuesday night, partly cloudy. A slight chance of showers and thunderstorms in the evening. Lows in the lower 70s. Chance of rain 20%. Wednesday, partly cloudy. Highs around 90. Wednesday night, partly cloudy. Lows in the upper 60s. Thursday, partly cloudy. Highs in the lower 90s. Thursday night, partly cloudy in the evening, then becoming mostly cloudy. Lows in the lower 70s. Friday, mostly cloudy. A chance of showers and thunderstorms in the afternoon. Highs around 90. Chance of rain 30%. 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Be sure to follow us on Facebook. Here's a look at local weather conditions as of 6 p.m. At the top of the hour, skies were mostly sunny in Tyler. The temperature was 89 degrees at the regional airport. The dew point was 70, making the relative humidity 53.
8%. Winds were south at 8 miles an hour. The pressure was 29.88 inches and falling. In Longview, skies were partly sunny with a temperature of 90 degrees. The dew point was 73, making the relative humidity 57%. Winds were southwest at 6 miles an hour. The pressure was 29.86 inches and falling. Once again in Tyler, it was 89 degrees with mostly sunny skies at 6 p.m. Around the local area at 6 p.m., in Terrell, mostly sunny and 88. Wind south at 14 miles an hour. DFW Airport, partly sunny and 91. Wind south at 16 miles an hour, gusting to 25 miles an hour. Paris, mostly sunny and 89. Wind south at 12 miles an hour. Texarkana, partly sunny and 93. Wind south at 7 miles an hour. Shreveport, partly sunny and 90 degrees. Wind southwest at 5 miles an hour. Jacksonville, mostly sunny and 88 degrees. Wind west at 6 miles an hour. And at Corsicana, partly sunny and 89 degrees. Wind south at 14 miles an hour. Elsewhere across the four-state region, Oklahoma City, cloudy and 87. Little Rock, partly sunny and 73. Jackson, Mississippi, mostly sunny and 89. Baton Rouge, mostly sunny and 90. And at Houston, partly sunny and 90 degrees. For the most current information, check us out on the web at www.weather.gov/shp. 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The Tyler Climate Summary for this evening, as of 5 p.m., May 30, 2026. Today's high temperature was 91 degrees. The normal high is 87. The record high is 100 degrees, which was set in 1896. Today's low temperature was 72 degrees. The normal low is 68. The record low is 49 degrees, which was set in 1889. No precipitation fell today, which leaves the monthly total at 1.34 inches. This is 2.60 inches below the normal amount of 3.94 inches for May. The total precipitation for the year still stands at 11.75 inches, which is 6.46 inches below normal. Sunset tonight is at 8:23 p.m. Sunrise tomorrow is at 6:16 a.m. Now let's check on your local forecast. This afternoon, mostly cloudy. Highs in the mid-90s. South winds 5 to 10 miles per hour. Tonight, mostly cloudy in the evening, then becoming partly cloudy. Lows in the mid-70s. South winds around 5 miles per hour. Sunday, mostly sunny. Highs in the mid-90s. South winds 5 to 10 miles per hour. Sunday night, mostly clear. Lows in the mid-70s. South winds around 5 miles per hour. Monday, mostly sunny. Hot with highs in the mid-90s. South winds around 5 miles per hour. Monday night, mostly clear. Lows in the mid-70s. Tuesday, mostly sunny. A slight chance of showers and thunderstorms in the afternoon. Hot with highs in the mid-90s. Chance of rain 20%. Tuesday night, partly cloudy. A slight chance of showers and thunderstorms in the evening. Lows in the lower 70s. Chance of rain 20%. Wednesday, partly cloudy. Highs around 90. Wednesday night, partly cloudy. Lows in the upper 60s. Thursday, partly cloudy. Highs in the lower 90s.
Thursday night, partly cloudy in the evening, then becoming mostly cloudy. Lows in the lower 70s. Friday, mostly cloudy. A chance of showers and thunderstorms in the afternoon. Highs around 90. Chance of rain 30%. 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Be sure to follow us on Facebook. Here's a look at local weather conditions as of 6 p.m. At the top of the hour, skies were mostly sunny in Tyler. The temperature was 89 degrees at the regional airport. The dew point was 70, making the relative humidity 53%. Winds were south at 8 miles an hour. The pressure was 29.88 inches and falling. In Longview, skies were partly sunny, with a temperature of 90 degrees. The dew point was 73, making the relative humidity 57%. Winds were southwest at 6 miles an hour. The pressure was 29.86 inches and falling. Once again in Tyler, it was 89 degrees with mostly sunny skies at 6 p.m. Around the local area at 6 p.m., in Terrell, mostly sunny and 88. Wind south at 14 miles an hour. DFW Airport, partly sunny and 91. Wind south at 16 miles an hour, gusting to 25 miles an hour. Paris, mostly sunny and 89. Wind south at 12 miles an hour. Texarkana, partly sunny and 93. Wind south at 7 miles an hour. Shreveport, partly sunny and 90 degrees. Wind southwest at 5 miles an hour. Jacksonville, mostly sunny and 88 degrees. Wind west at 6 miles an hour. And at Corsicana, partly sunny and 89 degrees. Wind south at 14 miles an hour. Elsewhere across the four-state region, Oklahoma City, cloudy and 87. Little Rock, partly sunny and 73. Jackson, Mississippi, mostly sunny and 89. Baton Rouge, mostly sunny and 90. And at Houston, partly sunny and 90 degrees. For the most current information, check us out on the web at www.weather.gov/sht. The Tyler Climate Summary for this evening, as of 5 p.m., May 30, 2026. Today's high temperature was 91 degrees. The normal high is 87. The record high is 100 degrees, which was set in 1896. Today's low temperature was 72 degrees. The normal low is 68. The record low is 49 degrees, which was set in 1889. No precipitation fell today, which leaves the monthly total at 1.34 inches. This is 2.60 inches below the normal amount of 3.94 inches for May. The total precipitation for the year still stands at 11.75 inches, which is 6.46 inches below normal. Sunset tonight is at 8:23 p.m. Sunrise tomorrow is at 6:16 a.m. Here is your area's open water boating forecast. Wind gusts may be higher. Rest of today, mostly cloudy. Highs in the mid-90s. South winds 10 to 15 miles per hour. Tonight, becoming partly cloudy. Lows in the mid-70s. South winds 10 to 15 miles per hour. Sunday, mostly sunny. Highs in the mid-90s. South winds 10 to 15 miles per hour. Sunday night, mostly clear. Lows in the mid-70s. South winds 10 to 15 miles per hour. Monday, mostly sunny. Highs in the mid-90s. South winds 5 to 10 miles per hour. Monday night, mostly clear. Lows in the mid-70s. Tuesday, mostly sunny. A 20% chance of showers and thunderstorms in the afternoon. Highs in the upper 90s. Tuesday night, partly cloudy. A 20% chance of showers and thunderstorms in the evening. Lows in the lower 70s.
Wednesday, partly cloudy. Highs in the lower 90s. Wednesday night, partly cloudy. Lows in the upper 60s. Thursday, partly cloudy. Highs in the lower 90s. Thursday night, becoming mostly cloudy. Lows in the lower 70s. Friday, mostly cloudy. A 30% chance of showers and thunderstorms in the afternoon. Highs in the lower 90s. 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Be sure to follow us on Facebook. Here's a look at local weather conditions as of 6 p.m. At the top of the hour, skies were mostly sunny in Tyler. The temperature was 89 degrees at the regional airport. The dew point was 70, making the relative humidity 53%. Winds were south at 8 miles an hour. The pressure was 29.88 inches and falling. In Longview, skies were partly sunny with a temperature of 90 degrees. The dew point was 73, making the relative humidity 57%. Winds were southwest at 6 miles an hour. The pressure was 29.86 inches and falling. Once again in Tyler, it was 89 degrees with mostly sunny skies at 6 p.m. Around the local area at 6 p.m., in Terrell, mostly sunny and 88. Wind south at 14 miles an hour. DFW Airport, partly sunny and 91. Wind south at 16 miles an hour, gusting to 25 miles an hour. Paris, mostly sunny and 89. Wind south at 12 miles an hour. Texarkana, partly sunny and 93. Wind south at 7 miles an hour. Shreveport, partly sunny and 90 degrees. Wind southwest at 5 miles an hour. Jacksonville, mostly sunny and 88 degrees. Wind west at 6 miles an hour. And at Corsicana, partly sunny and 89 degrees. Wind south at 14 miles an hour. Elsewhere across the four-state region, Oklahoma City, cloudy and 87. Little Rock, partly sunny and 73. Jackson, Mississippi, mostly sunny and 89. Baton Rouge, mostly sunny and 90. And at Houston, partly sunny and 90 degrees. For the most current information, check us out on the web at www.weather.gov/shc. The Tyler Climate Summary for this evening, as of 5 p.m., May 30, 2026. Today's high temperature was 91 degrees. The normal high is 87. The record high is 100 degrees, which was set in 1896. Today's low temperature was 72 degrees. The normal low is 68. The record low is 49 degrees, which was set in 1889. No precipitation fell today, which leaves the monthly total at 1.34 inches. This is 2.60 inches below the normal amount of 3.94 inches for May. The total precipitation for the year still stands at 11.75 inches, which is 6.46 inches below normal. Sunset tonight is at 8:23 p.m. Sunrise tomorrow is at 6:16 a.m. Now let's check on your local forecast. Tonight, mostly cloudy this evening, then becoming partly cloudy. Lows in the mid-70s. South winds around 5 miles per hour. Sunday, mostly sunny. Highs in the mid-90s. South winds 5 to 10 miles per hour. Sunday night, mostly clear. Lows in the mid-70s. South winds around 5 miles per hour. Monday, mostly sunny. Hot with highs in the mid-90s. South winds around 5 miles per hour. Monday night, mostly clear. Lows in the mid-70s. Southeast winds around 5 miles per hour in the evening, becoming light and variable. Tuesday, mostly sunny. A slight chance of showers and thunderstorms in the afternoon. Hot with highs in the mid-90s. Chance of rain.
20%. Tuesday night, partly cloudy. A slight chance of showers and thunderstorms in the evening. Lows in the lower 70s. Chance of rain 20%. Wednesday, partly cloudy. Highs around 90. Wednesday night, partly cloudy. Lows in the upper 60s. Thursday, partly cloudy. Highs in the lower 90s. Thursday night, partly cloudy in the evening, then becoming mostly cloudy. Lows in the lower 70s. Friday, mostly cloudy. A chance of showers and thunderstorms in the afternoon. Highs around 90. Chance of rain 30%. Friday night, mostly cloudy. A chance of showers with a slight chance of thunderstorms in the evening, then a slight chance of showers after midnight. Lows in the lower 70s. Chance of rain 30%. Saturday, mostly cloudy with a chance of showers. A slight chance of thunderstorms in the morning, then a chance of thunderstorms in the afternoon. Highs around 90. Chance of rain 50%. Here is your area's open water boating forecast. Wind gusts may be higher. Tonight, becoming partly cloudy. Lows in the mid-70s. South winds 10 to 15 miles per hour. Sunday, mostly sunny. Highs in the mid-90s. South winds 10 to 15 miles per hour. Sunday night, mostly clear. Lows in the mid-70s. South winds 10 to 15 miles per hour. Monday, mostly sunny. Highs in the mid-90s. South winds 5 to 10 miles per hour. Monday night, mostly clear. Lows in the mid-70s. South winds 5 to 10 miles per hour. Tuesday, mostly sunny. A 20% chance of showers and thunderstorms in the afternoon. Highs in the upper 90s. Tuesday night, partly cloudy. A 20% chance of showers and thunderstorms in the evening. Lows in the lower 70s. Wednesday, partly cloudy. Highs in the lower 90s. Wednesday night, partly cloudy. Lows in the upper 60s. Thursday, partly cloudy. Highs in the lower 90s. Thursday night, becoming mostly cloudy. Lows in the lower 70s. Friday, mostly cloudy. A 30% chance of showers and thunderstorms in the afternoon. Highs in the lower 90s. Friday night, mostly cloudy. Slight chance of showers and thunderstorms in the evening. Then a slight chance of showers after midnight. Lows in the lower 70s. Chance of precipitation 20%. Saturday, mostly cloudy. Chance of showers and slight chance of thunderstorms in the morning, then a chance of showers and thunderstorms in the afternoon. Highs in the lower 90s. Chance of precipitation 50%. 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Be sure to follow us on Facebook. Here's a look at local weather conditions as of 6 p.m. At the top of the hour, skies were mostly sunny in Tyler. The temperature was 89 degrees at the regional airport. The dew point was 70, making the relative humidity 53%. Winds were south at 8 miles an hour. The pressure was 29.88 inches and falling. In Longview, skies were partly sunny with a temperature of 90 degrees. The dew point was 73, making the relative humidity 57%. Winds were southwest at 6 miles an hour. The pressure was 29.86 inches and falling. Once again in Tyler, it was 80.

Shreveport, partly sunny and 90 degrees. Wind southwest at 5 miles an hour. Jacksonville, mostly sunny and 88 degrees. Wind west at 6 miles an hour. And at Corsicana, partly sunny and 89 degrees. Wind south at 14 miles an hour. Elsewhere across the four-state region, Oklahoma City, cloudy and 87. Little Rock, partly sunny and 73. Jackson, Mississippi, mostly sunny and 89. Baton Rouge, mostly sunny and 90. And at Houston, partly sunny and 90 degrees. For the most current information, check us out on the web at www.weather.gov/SHP. The Tyler Climate Summary for this evening, as of 5 p.m., May 30th, 2026. Today's high temperature was 91 degrees. The normal high is 87. The record high is 100 degrees, which was set in 1896. Today's low temperature was 72 degrees. The normal low is 68. The record low is 49 degrees, which was set in 1889. No precipitation fell today, which leaves the monthly total at 1.34 inches. This is 2.60 inches below the normal amount of 3.94 inches for May. The total precipitation for the year still stands at 11.75 inches, which is 6.46 inches below normal. Sunset tonight is at 8:23 p.m. Sunrise tomorrow is at 6:16 a.m. Now let's check on your local forecast. Tonight, mostly cloudy this evening, then becoming partly cloudy. Lows in the mid-70s. South winds around 5 miles per hour. Sunday, mostly sunny. Highs in the mid-90s. South winds 5 to 10 miles per hour. Sunday night, mostly clear. Lows in the mid-70s. South winds around 5 miles per hour. Monday, mostly sunny. Hot with highs in the mid-90s. South winds around 5 miles per hour. Monday night, mostly clear. Lows in the mid-70s. Southeast winds around 5 miles per hour in the evening, becoming light and variable. Tuesday, mostly sunny. A slight chance of showers and thunderstorms in the afternoon. Hot with highs in the mid-90s. Chance of rain 20%. Tuesday night, partly cloudy. A slight chance of showers and thunderstorms in the evening. Lows in the lower 70s. Chance of rain 20%. Wednesday, partly cloudy. Highs around 90. Wednesday night, partly cloudy. Lows in the upper 60s. Thursday, partly cloudy. Highs in the lower 90s. Thursday night, partly cloudy in the evening, then becoming mostly cloudy. Lows in the lower 70s. Friday, mostly cloudy. A chance of showers and thunderstorms in the afternoon. Highs around 90. Chance of rain 30%. Friday night, mostly cloudy. A chance of showers with a slight chance of thunderstorms in the evening, then a slight chance of showers after midnight. Lows in the lower 70s. Chance of rain 30%. Saturday, mostly cloudy with a chance of showers. A slight chance of thunderstorms in the morning, then a chance of thunderstorms in the afternoon. Highs around 90. Chance of rain 50%. Here is your area's open water boating forecast. Wind gusts may be higher. Tonight, becoming partly cloudy. Lows in the mid-70s. South winds 10 to 15 miles per hour. Sunday, mostly sunny. Highs in the mid-90s. South winds 10 to 15 miles per hour. Sunday night, mostly clear. Lows in the mid-70s. South winds 10 to 15 miles per hour. Monday, mostly sunny. Highs in the mid-90s. South winds 5 to 10 miles per hour. Monday night, mostly clear. Lows in the mid-70s. South winds 5 to 10 miles per hour. Tuesday,

mostly sunny. A 20% chance of showers and thunderstorms in the afternoon. Highs in the upper 90s. Tuesday night, partly cloudy. A 20% chance of showers and thunderstorms in the evening. Lows in the lower 70s. Wednesday, partly cloudy. Highs in the lower 90s. Wednesday night, partly cloudy. Lows in the upper 60s. Thursday, partly cloudy. Highs in the lower 90s. Thursday night, becoming mostly cloudy. Lows in the lower 70s. Friday, mostly cloudy. A 30% chance of showers and thunderstorms in the afternoon. Highs in the lower 90s. Friday night, mostly cloudy. Slight chance of showers and thunderstorms in the evening. Then a slight chance of showers after midnight. Lows in the lower 70s. Chance of precipitation 20%. Saturday, mostly cloudy. Chance of showers and slight chance of thunderstorms in the morning, then a chance of showers and thunderstorms in the afternoon. Highs in the lower 90s. Chance of precipitation 50%. 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Be sure to follow us on Facebook. Here's a look at local weather conditions as of 6 p.m. At the top of the hour, skies were mostly sunny in Tyler. The temperature was 89 degrees at the regional airport. The dew point was 70, making the relative humidity 53%. Winds were south at 8 miles an hour. The pressure was 29.88 inches and falling. In Longview, skies were partly sunny, with a temperature of 90 degrees. The dew point was 73, making the relative humidity 57%. Winds were southwest at 6 miles an hour. The pressure was 29.86 inches and falling. Once again in Tyler, it was 89 degrees with mostly sunny skies at 6 p.m. Around the local area at 6 p.m., in Terrell, mostly sunny and 88. Wind south at 14 miles an hour. DFW Airport, partly sunny and 91. Wind south at 16 miles an hour, gusting to 25 miles an hour. Paris, mostly sunny and 89. Wind south at 12 miles an hour. Texarkana, partly sunny and 93. Wind south at 7 miles an hour. Shreveport, partly sunny and 90 degrees. Wind southwest at 5 miles an hour. Jacksonville, mostly sunny and 88 degrees. Wind west at 6 miles an hour. And at Corsicana, partly sunny and 89 degrees. Wind south at 14 miles an hour. Elsewhere across the four-state region, Oklahoma City, cloudy and 87. Little Rock, partly sunny and 73. Jackson, Mississippi, mostly sunny and 89. Baton Rouge, mostly sunny and 90. And at Houston, partly sunny and 90 degrees. For the most current information, check us out on the web at www.weather.gov/shp. The Tyler Climate Summary for this evening, as of 5 p.m., May 30, 2026. Today's high temperature was 91 degrees. The normal high is 87. The record high is 100 degrees, which was set in 1896. Today's low temperature was 72 degrees. The normal low is 68. The record low is 49 degrees, which was set in 1889. No precipitation fell today, which leaves the monthly total at 1.34 inches. This is 2.60 inches below the normal amount of 3.94 inches for May. The total precipitation for the year still stands at 11.75 inches, which is 6.46 inches below normal. Sunset tonight is at 8:23 p.m. Sunrise tomorrow is at 6:16 a.m. Now let's check on your local forecast. Tonight, mostly cloudy this evening, then becoming partly cloudy. Lows in the mid-70s. South winds.
around 5 miles per hour. Sunday, mostly sunny. Highs in the mid-90s. South winds 5 to 10 miles per hour. Sunday night, mostly clear. Lows in the mid-70s. South winds around 5 miles per hour. Monday, mostly sunny. Hot with highs in the mid-90s. South winds around 5 miles per hour. Monday night, mostly clear. Lows in the mid-70s. Southeast winds around 5 miles per hour in the evening, becoming light and variable. Tuesday, mostly sunny. A slight chance of showers and thunderstorms in the afternoon. Hot with highs in the mid-90s. Chance of rain 20%. Tuesday night, partly cloudy. A slight chance of showers and thunderstorms in the evening. Lows in the lower 70s. Chance of rain 20%. Wednesday, partly cloudy. Highs around 90. Wednesday night, partly cloudy. Lows in the upper 60s. Thursday, partly cloudy. Highs in the lower 90s. Thursday night, partly cloudy in the evening, then becoming mostly cloudy. Lows in the lower 70s. Friday, mostly cloudy. A chance of showers and thunderstorms in the afternoon. Highs around 90. Chance of rain 30%. Friday night, mostly cloudy. A chance of showers with a slight chance of thunderstorms in the evening, then a slight chance of showers after midnight. Lows in the lower 70s. Chance of rain 30%. Saturday, mostly cloudy with a chance of showers. A slight chance of thunderstorms in the morning, then a chance of thunderstorms in the afternoon. Highs around 90. Chance of rain 50%. 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Be sure to follow us on Facebook. Here's a look at local weather conditions as of 6 p.m. At the top of the hour, skies were mostly sunny in Tyler. The temperature was 89 degrees at the regional airport. The dew point was 70, making the relative humidity 53%. Winds were south at 8 miles an hour. The pressure was 29.88 inches and falling. In Longview, skies were partly sunny, with a temperature of 90 degrees. The dew point was 73, making the relative humidity 57%. Winds were southwest at 6 miles an hour. The pressure was 29.86 inches and falling. Once again in Tyler, it was 89 degrees with mostly sunny skies at 6 p.m. Around the local area at 6 p.m., in Terrell, mostly sunny and 88. Wind south at 14 miles an hour. DFW Airport, partly sunny and 91. Wind south at 16 miles an hour, gusting to 25 miles an hour. Paris, mostly sunny and 89. Wind south at 12 miles an hour. Texarkana, partly sunny and 93. Wind south at 7 miles an hour. Shreveport, partly sunny and 90 degrees. Wind southwest at 5 miles an hour. Jacksonville, mostly sunny and 88 degrees. Wind west at 6 miles an hour. And at Corsicana, partly sunny and 89 degrees. Wind south at 14 miles an hour. Elsewhere across the four-state region, Oklahoma City, cloudy and 87. Little Rock, partly sunny and 73. Jackson, Mississippi, mostly sunny and 89. Baton Rouge, mostly sunny and 90. And at Houston, partly sunny and 90 degrees.
For the most current information, check us out on the web at www.weather.gov/SHP. The Tyler Climate Summary for this evening, as of 5 p.m., May 30th, 2026. Today's high temperature was 91 degrees. The normal high is 87. The record high is 100 degrees, which was set in 1896. Today's low temperature was 72 degrees. The normal low is 68. The record low is 49 degrees, which was set in 1889. No precipitation fell today, which leaves the monthly total at 1.34 inches. This is 2.60 inches below the normal amount of 3.94 inches for May. The total precipitation for the year still stands at 11.75 inches, which is 6.46 inches below normal. Sunset tonight is at 8:23 p.m. Sunrise tomorrow is at 6:16 a.m. Now let's check on your local forecast. Tonight, mostly cloudy this evening, then becoming partly cloudy. Lows in the mid-70s. South winds around 5 miles per hour. Sunday, mostly sunny. Highs in the mid-90s. South winds 5 to 10 miles per hour. Sunday night, mostly clear. Lows in the mid-70s. South winds around 5 miles per hour. Monday, mostly sunny. Hot with highs in the mid-90s. South winds around 5 miles per hour. Monday night, mostly clear. Lows in the mid-70s. Southeast winds around 5 miles per hour in the evening, becoming light and variable. Tuesday, mostly sunny. A slight chance of showers and thunderstorms in the afternoon. Hot with highs in the mid-90s. Chance of rain 20%. Tuesday night, partly cloudy. A slight chance of showers and thunderstorms in the evening. Lows in the lower 70s. Chance of rain 20%. Wednesday, partly cloudy. Highs around 90. Wednesday night, partly cloudy. Lows in the upper 60s. Thursday, partly cloudy. Highs in the lower 90s. Thursday night, partly cloudy in the evening, then becoming mostly cloudy. Lows in the lower 70s. Friday, mostly cloudy. A chance of showers and thunderstorms in the afternoon. Highs around 90. Chance of rain 30%. Friday night, mostly cloudy. A chance of showers with a slight chance of thunderstorms in the evening, then a slight chance of showers after midnight. Lows in the lower 70s. Chance of rain 30%. Saturday, mostly cloudy with a chance of showers. A slight chance of thunderstorms in the morning, then a chance of thunderstorms in the afternoon. Highs around 90. Chance of rain 50%. Here is your area's open water boating forecast. Wind gusts may be higher. Tonight, becoming partly cloudy. Lows in the mid-70s. South winds 10 to 15 miles per hour. Sunday, mostly sunny. Highs in the mid-90s. South winds 10 to 15 miles per hour. Sunday night, mostly clear. Lows in the mid-70s. South winds 10 to 15 miles per hour. Monday, mostly sunny. Highs in the mid-90s. South winds 5 to 10 miles per hour. Monday night, mostly clear. Lows in the mid-70s. South winds 5 to 10 miles per hour. Tuesday, mostly sunny. A 20% chance of showers and thunderstorms in the afternoon. Highs in the upper 90s. Tuesday night, partly cloudy. A 20% chance of showers and thunderstorms in the evening. Lows in the lower 70s. Wednesday, partly cloudy. Highs in the lower 90s. Wednesday night, partly cloudy. Lows in the upper 60s. Thursday, partly cloudy. Highs in the lower 90s. Thursday night, becoming mostly cloudy. Lows in the lower 70s. Friday, mostly cloudy.
a 30% chance of showers and